The outlook from Wednesday, July 15th to Tuesday, July 21st calls for near normal temperatures and near normal precipitation. Normal high temperatures across central Pennsylvania during this period range from the upper 70s over the Allegheny Mountains to the mid 80s across the lower Susquehanna Valley. Normal lows range from the mid 50s over the Alleghenies to the mid 60s across the lower Susquehanna Valley. Here are the 7 p.m. conditions in the Altoona area. In Altoona, it was sunny. The temperature was 77 degrees, the dew point 69, and the relative humidity 76%. The wind was northeast at 3 miles an hour. The pressure was 30.04 inches and steady. At State College, it was mostly sunny. The temperature was 77 degrees, the dew point 70, and the relative humidity 78%. The wind was northeast at 5 miles an hour. The pressure was 30.03 inches and steady. Now, a few other local conditions. Johnstown, partly sunny 73, Dubois, partly sunny 78, La Trobe, mostly sunny 82, Pittsburgh, mostly sunny 84, Erie, sunny 79, Bradford, mostly sunny 76. To the south and east, York, partly sunny 80, Selins Grove, cloudy 76, Harrisburg, cloudy 78, Philadelphia, cloudy 76, Baltimore, partly sunny 79, Washington, D.C., light rain 78. Once again, in Altoona, it was 77 degrees under sunny skies. And at State College, it was 77 degrees under mostly sunny skies. This is NOAA Weather Radio, All Hazards Station WNG 589. 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Here are the 8 p.m. conditions in the Altoona area. In Altoona, it was partly cloudy. The temperature was 75 degrees, the dew point 70, and the relative humidity 84%. The wind was east at 3 miles an hour. The pressure was 30.04 inches and steady. At State College, it was partly cloudy. The temperature was 75 degrees, the dew point 70, and the relative humidity 83%. The wind was northeast at 3 miles an hour. The pressure was 30.03 inches and steady. Now, a few other local conditions. Johnstown, partly cloudy 73, Dubois, partly cloudy 75, La Trobe, partly cloudy 82, Pittsburgh, partly cloudy 83, Erie, clear 77, Bradford, partly cloudy 74. To the south and east, York, cloudy 77, Selins Grove, cloudy 75, Harrisburg, cloudy 78, Philadelphia, cloudy 76, Baltimore, cloudy 78, Washington, D.C., cloudy 77. Once again, in Altoona, it was 75 degrees under partly cloudy skies. And at State College, it was 75 degrees under partly cloudy skies. 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Here's the hazardous weather outlook for the following counties: Bedford, Blair, Cambria, and Huntingdon. Flood watch in effect through this evening. For today and tonight. Please listen to NOAA Weather Radio or go to weather.gov/statecollege on the internet for more information about the following hazards. Flood watch. And now the extended outlook for the period Wednesday through Monday. The probability for widespread hazardous weather is low. Spotters are encouraged to report significant hazardous weather. The Altoona climate summary for this evening, as of 5 p.m., July 7, 2026. Today's high temperature was 77 degrees and the low 68 degrees. 0.01 inches of precipitation fell today, which brings the monthly total to 4.04 inches. The record high for tomorrow is 98, which occurred in 1988, and the record low is 46, which occurred in 2000. Sunset tonight is at 8:46 p.m. Sunrise tomorrow is at 5:51 a.m. Flood watch in effect through this evening. What? Flash flooding caused by excessive rainfall is possible. Where? A portion of central Pennsylvania, including the following counties: Bedford, Blair, Cambria, Fulton, Huntingdon, and Somerset. When? Through this evening. Impacts: locally heavy rain and excessive runoff may result in flooding of rivers, creeks, streams, and other low-lying and flood-prone locations. Creeks and streams may rise out of their banks.
flooding may occur in poor drainage and urban areas. Area creeks and streams are running high and could flood with more heavy rain. Additional details, isolated to scattered areas of flash flooding are possible with localized rainfall amounts potentially exceeding 2 to 3 inches. http://www.weather.gov/safety/flood You should monitor later forecasts and be prepared to take action should flash flood warnings be issued. Spotty, locally heavy rain showers will gradually taper off through this evening, with partly to mostly cloudy skies overnight. While most areas will remain dry, these locally heavy showers may cause ponding of water on roadways and in low-lying areas, with the risk of flash flooding diminishing after sunset. Otherwise, low temperatures for tonight will range from the upper 50s across portions of the Poconos to the mid to upper 60s across southern Pennsylvania. There will be a relative minimum in shower activity on Wednesday with rain chances largely confined to the southwestern part of the Keystone State. The remainder of the week will feature more unsettled conditions with rounds of showers and thunderstorms likely from Thursday into the upcoming weekend. Here is the latest National Weather Service forecast for Blair and Bedford counties, including the city of Altoona. Tonight, mostly cloudy. Showers likely and a chance of thunderstorms through midnight. A chance of showers after midnight. Patchy fog after 8 p.m. Some thunderstorms may produce heavy rainfall through 10 p.m. Rainfall amounts between a tenth and a quarter of an inch. Lows in the mid-60s. East winds around 5 miles an hour. Chance of rain 70%. Wednesday, mostly cloudy through 2 p.m., then becoming partly sunny. Patchy fog in the morning. A chance of showers in the morning, then a slight chance of showers between noon and 2 p.m. A chance of showers and a slight chance of thunderstorms after 2 p.m. Rainfall amounts less than a tenth of an inch. Highs in the mid-70s. Southeast winds around 5 miles an hour. Chance of rain 50%. Wednesday night, mostly cloudy with a slight chance of thunderstorms. A slight chance of showers through 4 a.m., then a chance of showers after 4 a.m. Patchy fog between 10 p.m. and midnight. Areas of fog after midnight. Rainfall amounts less than a tenth of an inch. Lows in the mid-60s. South winds around 5 miles an hour. Chance of rain 50%. Thursday, areas of fog before 8 a.m. Patchy fog between 8 a.m. and 10 a.m. Showers likely in the morning. A chance of thunderstorms. Showers in the afternoon. Rainfall amounts around a tenth of an inch. Highs in the lower 80s. Southwest winds around 5 miles an hour. Chance of rain 90%. Thursday night, cloudy, then becoming partly cloudy between 8 p.m. and midnight, then becoming mostly clear, then becoming partly cloudy after 4 a.m. Showers and a chance of thunderstorms before 8 p.m. Rainfall amounts less than a tenth of an inch. Lows in the mid-60s. West winds around 5 miles an hour. Gusts up to 25 miles an hour after midnight. Chance of rain 90%. Here is the latest National Weather Service forecast for Cambria County, including the city of Johnstown. Tonight, mostly cloudy. Showers likely and a chance of thunderstorms before 8 p.m., then a chance of showers and a slight chance of thunderstorms between 8 p.m. and 10 p.m. A slight chance of showers between 10 p.m. and 4 a.m. Patchy fog after midnight. Some thunderstorms may produce heavy rainfall through 10 p.m. Rainfall amounts around a tenth of an inch. Lows in the mid-60s. East winds around 5 miles an hour. Chance of rain 60%. Wednesday, patchy fog before 10 a.m. Mostly cloudy with a slight chance of showers through 2 p.m., then partly sunny with a chance of showers and a slight chance of thunderstorms after 2 p.m. Rainfall amounts less than a tenth of an inch. Highs in the upper 70s. Southeast winds around 5 miles an hour. Chance of rain 40%. Wednesday night, mostly cloudy. A slight chance of showers through midnight. A slight chance of thunderstorms. A chance of showers after midnight. Rainfall amounts less than a tenth of an inch. Lows in the mid-60s. South winds around 5 miles an hour. Chance of rain 40%.
Thursday, a slight chance of thunderstorms in the morning. Showers likely. A chance of thunderstorms in the afternoon. Rainfall amounts around a tenth of an inch. Highs around 80. Southwest winds 5 to 10 miles an hour. Chance of rain 70%. Thursday night, mostly cloudy, then becoming partly cloudy between 8 p.m. and 2 a.m., then becoming mostly cloudy. Showers likely and a chance of thunderstorms through midnight. A chance of showers after midnight. Rainfall amounts less than a tenth of an inch. Lows in the mid-60s. West winds 5 to 10 miles an hour. Gusts up to 25 miles an hour after midnight. Chance of rain 70%. And now the extended forecast for South Central Pennsylvania. Friday, showers likely and a chance of thunderstorms. Highs in the lower 80s. Chance of rain 70%. Friday night, mostly cloudy with a chance of showers and a slight chance of thunderstorms. Lows in the mid-60s. Chance of rain 40%. Saturday, mostly cloudy with a chance of showers and thunderstorms. Highs around 80. Chance of rain 50%. Saturday night, partly cloudy with a slight chance of showers and thunderstorms. Lows in the lower 60s. Chance of rain 20%. Sunday, partly sunny with a chance of showers and a slight chance of thunderstorms. Highs in the upper 70s. Chance of rain 30%. Sunday night, mostly cloudy. Lows in the lower 60s. Monday, mostly sunny. Highs in the lower 80s. Monday night, mostly clear. Lows in the lower 60s. Tuesday, sunny. Highs in the mid-80s. The 8 to 14 day outlook, from Wednesday, July 15th to Tuesday, July 21st, calls for near normal temperatures and near normal precipitation. Normal high temperatures across central Pennsylvania during this period range from the upper 70s over the Allegheny Mountains to the mid-80s across the lower Susquehanna Valley. Normal lows range from the mid-50s over the Alleghenies to the mid-60s across the lower Susquehanna Valley. Here are the 8 p.m. conditions in the Altoona area. In Altoona, it was partly cloudy. The temperature was 75 degrees, the dew point 70, and the relative humidity 84%. The wind was east at 3 miles an hour. The pressure was 30.04 inches and steady. At State College, it was partly cloudy. The temperature was 75 degrees, the dew point 70, and the relative humidity 83%. The wind was northeast at 3 miles an hour. The pressure was 30.03 inches and steady. Now, a few other local conditions: Johnstown, partly cloudy 73, DuBois, partly cloudy 75, La Trobe, partly cloudy 82, Pittsburgh, partly cloudy 83, Erie, clear 77, Bradford, partly cloudy 74. To the south and east, York, cloudy 77, Selins Grove, cloudy 75, Harrisburg, cloudy 78, Philadelphia, cloudy 76, Baltimore, cloudy 78, Washington, D.C., mostly cloudy 77. Once again, in Altoona, it was 75 degrees under partly cloudy skies. And at State College, it was 75 degrees under partly cloudy skies. 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Here's the hazardous weather outlook for the following counties: Bedford, Blair, Cambria, and Huntingdon. Flood watch in effect through this evening. For today and tonight. Please listen to NOAA Weather Radio or go to weather.gov/statecollege on the internet for more information about the following hazards. Flood watch. And now the extended outlook for the period Wednesday through Monday. The probability for widespread hazardous weather is low. Spotters are encouraged to report significant hazardous weather. The Altoona climate summary for this evening, as of 5 p.m., July 7, 2026. Today's high temperature was 77 degrees and the low 68 degrees. 0.01 inches of precipitation fell today, which brings the monthly total to 4.04 inches. The record high for tomorrow is 98, which occurred in 1988, and the record low is 46, which occurred in 2000. Sunset tonight is at 8:46 p.m. Sunrise tomorrow is at 5:51 a.m.
flood watch in effect through this evening. What? Flash flooding caused by excessive rainfall is possible. Where? A portion of central Pennsylvania, including the following counties: Bedford, Blair, Cambria, Fulton, Huntingdon, and Somerset. When? Through this evening. Impacts: locally heavy rain and excessive runoff may result in flooding of rivers, creeks, streams, and other low-lying and flood-prone locations. Creeks and streams may rise out of their banks. Flooding may occur in poor drainage and urban areas. Area creeks and streams are running high and could flood with more heavy rain. Additional details: isolated to scattered areas of flash flooding are possible with localized rainfall amounts potentially exceeding 2 to 3 inches. http://www.weather.gov/safety/flood. You should monitor later forecasts and be prepared to take action should flash flood warnings be issued. Spotty, locally heavy rain showers will gradually taper off through this evening, with partly to mostly cloudy skies overnight. While most areas will remain dry, these locally heavy showers may cause ponding of water on roadways and in low-lying areas, with the risk of flash flooding diminishing after sunset. Otherwise, low temperatures for tonight will range from the upper 50s across portions of the Poconos to the mid to upper 60s across southern Pennsylvania. There will be a relative minimum in shower activity on Wednesday, with rain chances largely confined to the southwestern part of the Keystone State. The remainder of the week will feature more unsettled conditions, with rounds of showers and thunderstorms likely from Thursday into the upcoming weekend. Here is the latest National Weather Service forecast for Blair and Bedford counties, including the city of Altoona. Tonight, mostly cloudy. Showers likely and a chance of thunderstorms through midnight. A chance of showers after midnight. Patchy fog after 8 p.m. Some thunderstorms may produce heavy rainfall through 10 p.m. Rainfall amounts between a tenth and a quarter of an inch. Lows in the mid-60s. East winds around 5 miles an hour. Chance of rain 70%. Wednesday, mostly cloudy through 2 p.m., then becoming partly sunny. Patchy fog in the morning. A chance of showers in the morning, then a slight chance of showers between noon and 2 p.m. A chance of showers and a slight chance of thunderstorms after 2 p.m. Rainfall amounts less than a tenth of an inch. Highs in the mid-70s. Southeast winds around 5 miles an hour. Chance of rain 50%. Wednesday night, mostly cloudy with a slight chance of thunderstorms. A slight chance of showers through 4 a.m., then a chance of showers after 4 a.m. Patchy fog between 10 p.m. and midnight. Areas of fog after midnight. Rainfall amounts less than a tenth of an inch. Lows in the mid-60s. South winds around 5 miles an hour. Chance of rain 50%. Thursday, areas of fog before 8 a.m. Patchy fog between 8 a.m. and 10 a.m. Showers likely in the morning. A chance of thunderstorms. Showers in the afternoon. Rainfall amounts around a tenth of an inch. Highs in the lower 80s. Southwest winds around 5 miles an hour. Chance of rain 90%. Thursday night, cloudy, then becoming partly cloudy between 8 p.m. and midnight, then becoming mostly clear, then becoming partly cloudy after 4 a.m. Showers and a chance of thunderstorms before 8 p.m. Rainfall amounts less than a tenth of an inch. Lows in the mid-60s. West winds around 5 miles an hour. Gusts up to 25 miles an hour after midnight. Chance of rain 90%. Here is the latest National Weather Service forecast for Cambria County, including the city of Johnstown. Tonight, mostly cloudy. Showers likely and a chance of thunderstorms before 8 p.m., then a chance of showers and a slight chance of thunderstorms between 8 p.m. and 10 p.m. A slight chance of showers between 10 p.m. and 4 a.m. Patchy fog after midnight. Some thunderstorms may produce heavy rainfall through 10 p.m. Rainfall amounts around a tenth of an inch. Lows in the mid-60s. East winds around 5 miles an hour. Chance of rain 60%. Wednesday, patchy fog before 10 a.m. Mostly cloudy with a slight chance of showers through 2 p.m., then partly sunny with a chance of showers and a slight chance of thunderstorms after 2 p.m. Rainfall amounts less than a tenth of an inch.
highs in the upper 70s. Southeast winds around 5 miles an hour. Chance of rain 40%. Wednesday night, mostly cloudy. A slight chance of showers through midnight. A slight chance of thunderstorms. A chance of showers after midnight. Rainfall amounts less than a tenth of an inch. Lows in the mid-60s. South winds around 5 miles an hour. Chance of rain 40%. Thursday, a slight chance of thunderstorms in the morning. Showers likely. A chance of thunderstorms in the afternoon. Rainfall amounts around a tenth of an inch. Highs around 80. Southwest winds 5 to 10 miles an hour. Chance of rain 70%. Thursday night, mostly cloudy, then becoming partly cloudy between 8 p.m. and 2 a.m., then becoming mostly cloudy. Showers likely and a chance of thunderstorms through midnight. A chance of showers after midnight. Rainfall amounts less than a tenth of an inch. Lows in the mid-60s. West winds 5 to 10 miles an hour. Gusts up to 25 miles an hour after midnight. Chance of rain 70%. And now the extended forecast for South Central Pennsylvania. Friday, showers likely and a chance of thunderstorms. Highs in the lower 80s. Chance of rain 70%. Friday night, mostly cloudy with a chance of showers and a slight chance of thunderstorms. Lows in the mid-60s. Chance of rain 40%. Saturday, mostly cloudy with a chance of showers and thunderstorms. Highs around 80. Chance of rain 50%. Saturday night, partly cloudy with a slight chance of showers and thunderstorms. Lows in the lower 60s. Chance of rain 20%. Sunday, partly sunny with a chance of showers and a slight chance of thunderstorms. Highs in the upper 70s. Chance of rain 30%. Sunday night, mostly cloudy. Lows in the lower 60s. Monday, mostly sunny. Highs in the lower 80s. Monday night, mostly clear. Lows in the lower 60s. Tuesday, sunny. Highs in the mid-80s. 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Broadcasts originate from the National Weather Service in State College and are transmitted from the tower facilities provided by the Blair County Emergency Management Agency in Frankstown on a frequency of 162.425 MHz. We are located at Innovation Park in State College. 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Properly set weather radios with the alarm device will alert you when severe weather warnings or watches are issued. Programming on this station will be temporarily changed during severe weather to bring you the latest information. Warnings and safety information from the National Weather Service may someday save your life or protect your property. The 8 to 14 day outlook from Wednesday, July 15th to Tuesday, July 21st calls for near normal temperatures and near normal precipitation. Normal high temperatures across central Pennsylvania during this period range from the upper 70s over the Allegheny Mountains to the mid-80s across the lower Susquehanna Valley. Normal lows range from the mid-50s over the Alleghenies to the mid-60s across the lower Susquehanna Valley. Here are the 8 p.m. conditions in the Altoona area. In Altoona, it was partly cloudy. The temperature was 75 degrees, the dew point 70, and the relative humidity 84%. The wind was east at 3 miles an hour. The pressure was 30.04 inches and steady. At State College, it was partly cloudy. The temperature was 75 degrees, the dew point 70, and the relative humidity 83%. The wind was northeast at 3 miles an hour. The pressure was 30.03 inches and steady. Now, a few other local conditions. Johnstown, partly cloudy 73, Dubois, partly cloudy 75, Latrobe, partly cloudy 82, Pittsburgh, partly cloudy 83, Erie, clear 77, Bradford, partly cloudy 74. To the south and east, York, cloudy 77, Selins Grove, cloudy 75, Harrisburg, cloudy 78, Philadelphia, cloudy 76, Baltimore, cloudy 78, Washington, D.C., mostly cloudy 77. Once again, in Altoona, it was 75 degrees under partly cloudy skies. And at State College, it was 75 degrees under partly cloudy skies.
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Here's the hazardous weather outlook for the following counties: Bedford, Blair, Cambria, and Huntingdon. For tonight, no hazardous weather is expected at this time. And now the extended outlook for the period Wednesday through Monday. No hazardous weather is expected at this time. The Altoona climate summary for this evening, as of 5 p.m., July 7, 2026. Today's high temperature was 77 degrees and the low 68 degrees. 0.01 inches of precipitation fell today, which brings the monthly total to 4.04 inches. The record high for tomorrow is 98, which occurred in 1988, and the record low is 46, which occurred in 2000. Sunset tonight is at 8:46 p.m. Sunrise tomorrow is at 5:51 a.m. Flood watch is canceled. The flash flood watch is canceled for a portion of central Pennsylvania, including the following areas: Bedford, Blair, Cambria, Fulton, Huntingdon, and Somerset. Flooding is no longer expected to pose a threat. Please continue to heed remaining road closures. Spotty, locally heavy rain showers will gradually taper off through this evening, with partly to mostly cloudy skies overnight. While most areas will remain dry, these locally heavy showers may cause ponding of water on roadways and in low-lying areas, with the risk of flash flooding diminishing after sunset. Otherwise, low temperatures for tonight will range from the upper 50s across portions of the Poconos to the mid to upper 60s across southern Pennsylvania. There will be a relative minimum in shower activity on Wednesday, with rain chances largely confined to the southwestern part of the Keystone State. The remainder of the week will feature more unsettled conditions, with rounds of showers and thunderstorms likely from Thursday into the upcoming weekend. Here is the latest National Weather Service forecast for Blair and Bedford counties, including the city of Altoona. Rest of tonight, mostly cloudy. Patchy fog. A slight chance of thunderstorms between 8 p.m. and 10 p.m. A chance of showers between 8 p.m. and 4 a.m. A slight chance of showers after 4 a.m. Some thunderstorms may produce heavy rainfall between 8 p.m. and 10 p.m. Rainfall amounts around a tenth of an inch. Lows in the mid-60s. East winds around 5 miles an hour. Chance of rain 50%. Wednesday, mostly cloudy through 2 p.m., then becoming partly sunny. Patchy fog in the morning. A chance of showers in the morning, then a slight chance of showers between noon and 2 p.m. A chance of showers and a slight chance of thunderstorms after 2 p.m. Rainfall amounts less than a tenth of an inch. Highs in the mid-70s. Southeast winds around 5 miles an hour. Chance of rain 50%. Wednesday night, mostly cloudy with a slight chance of thunderstorms. A slight chance of showers through 4 a.m., then a chance of showers after 4 a.m. Patchy fog between 10 p.m. and midnight. Areas of fog after midnight. Rainfall amounts less than a tenth of an inch. Lows in the mid-60s. South winds around 5 miles an hour. Chance of rain 50%. Thursday, areas of fog before 8 a.m. Patchy fog between 8 a.m. and 10 a.m. Showers likely in the morning. A chance of thunderstorms. Showers in the afternoon. Rainfall amounts around a tenth of an inch. Highs in the lower 80s. Southwest winds around 5 miles an hour. Chance of rain 90%. Thursday night, cloudy, then becoming partly cloudy between 8 p.m. and midnight, then becoming mostly clear, then becoming partly cloudy after 4 a.m. Showers and a chance of thunderstorms before 8 p.m. Rainfall amounts less than a tenth of an inch. Lows in the mid-60s. West winds around 5 miles an hour. Gusts up to 25 miles an hour after midnight. Chance of rain 90%. Here is the latest National Weather Service forecast for Cambria County, including the city of Johnstown. Rest of tonight, mostly cloudy. A chance of showers and a slight chance of thunderstorms between 8 p.m. and 10 p.m., then a slight chance of showers between 10 p.m. and 4 a.m. Patchy fog after midnight. Some thunderstorms may produce heavy rainfall between 8 p.m. and 10 p.m. Rainfall amounts less than a tenth of an inch.
lows in the mid-60s. East winds around 5 miles an hour. Chance of rain 40%. Wednesday, patchy fog before 10 a.m. Mostly cloudy with a slight chance of showers through 2 p.m., then partly sunny with a chance of showers and a slight chance of thunderstorms after 2 p.m. Rainfall amounts less than a tenth of an inch. Highs in the upper 70s. Southeast winds around 5 miles an hour. Chance of rain 40%. Wednesday night, mostly cloudy. A slight chance of showers through midnight. A slight chance of thunderstorms. A chance of showers after midnight. Rainfall amounts less than a tenth of an inch. Lows in the mid-60s. South winds around 5 miles an hour. Chance of rain 40%. Thursday, a slight chance of thunderstorms in the morning. Showers likely. A chance of thunderstorms in the afternoon. Rainfall amounts around a tenth of an inch. Highs around 80. Southwest winds 5 to 10 miles an hour. Chance of rain 70%. Thursday night, mostly cloudy, then becoming partly cloudy between 8 p.m. and 2 a.m., then becoming mostly cloudy. Showers likely and a chance of thunderstorms through midnight. A chance of showers after midnight. Rainfall amounts less than a tenth of an inch. Lows in the mid-60s. West winds 5 to 10 miles an hour. Gusts up to 25 miles an hour after midnight. Chance of rain 70%. And now the extended forecast for South Central Pennsylvania. Friday, showers likely and a chance of thunderstorms. Highs in the lower 80s. Chance of rain 70%. Friday night, mostly cloudy with a chance of showers and a slight chance of thunderstorms. Lows in the mid-60s. Chance of rain 40%. Saturday, mostly cloudy with a chance of showers and thunderstorms. Highs around 80. Chance of rain 50%. Saturday night, partly cloudy with a slight chance of showers and thunderstorms. Lows in the lower 60s. Chance of rain 20%. Sunday, partly sunny with a chance of showers and a slight chance of thunderstorms. Highs in the upper 70s. Chance of rain 30%. Sunday night, mostly cloudy. Lows in the lower 60s. Monday, mostly sunny. Highs in the lower 80s. Monday night, mostly clear. Lows in the lower 60s. Tuesday, sunny. Highs in the mid-80s. The 8 to 14 day outlook, from Wednesday, July 15th to Tuesday, July 21st, calls for near normal temperatures and near normal precipitation. Normal high temperatures across central Pennsylvania during this period range from the upper 70s over the Allegheny Mountains to the mid-80s across the lower Susquehanna Valley. Normal lows range from the mid-50s over the Alleghenies to the mid-60s across the lower Susquehanna Valley. Here are the 8 p.m. conditions in the Altoona area. In Altoona, it was partly cloudy. The temperature was 75 degrees, the dew point 70, and the relative humidity 84%. The wind was east at 3 miles an hour. The pressure was 30.04 inches and steady. At State College, it was partly cloudy. The temperature was 75 degrees, the dew point 70, and the relative humidity 83%. The wind was northeast at 3 miles an hour. The pressure was 30.03 inches and steady. Now, a few other local conditions: Johnstown, partly cloudy 73, DuBois, partly cloudy 75, La Trobe, partly cloudy 82, Pittsburgh, partly cloudy 83, Erie, clear 77, Bradford, partly cloudy 74. To the south and east, York, cloudy 77, Selins Grove, cloudy 75, Harrisburg, cloudy 78, Philadelphia, cloudy 76, Baltimore, cloudy 78, Washington, D.C., mostly cloudy 77. Once again, in Altoona, it was 75 degrees under partly cloudy skies. And at State College, it was 75 degrees under partly cloudy skies. 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Here's the hazardous weather outlook for the following counties: Bedford, Blair, Cambria, and Huntingdon. For tonight, no hazardous weather is expected at this time. And now the extended outlook for the period Wednesday through Monday.
No hazardous weather is expected at this time. The Altoona climate summary for this evening, as of 5 p.m., July 7, 2026. Today's high temperature was 77 degrees and the low 68 degrees. 0.01 inches of precipitation fell today, which brings the monthly total to 4.04 inches. The record high for tomorrow is 98, which occurred in 1988, and the record low is 46, which occurred in 2000. Sunset tonight is at 8:46 p.m. Sunrise tomorrow is at 5:51 a.m. Flood watch is canceled. The flash flood watch is canceled for a portion of central Pennsylvania, including the following areas: Bedford, Blair, Cambria, Fulton, Huntingdon, and Somerset. Flooding is no longer expected to pose a threat. Please continue to heed remaining road closures. Spotty, locally heavy rain showers will gradually taper off through this evening, with partly to mostly cloudy skies overnight. While most areas will remain dry, these locally heavy showers may cause ponding of water on roadways and in low-lying areas, with the risk of flash flooding diminishing after sunset. Otherwise, low temperatures for tonight will range from the upper 50s across portions of the Poconos to the mid to upper 60s across southern Pennsylvania. There will be a relative minimum in shower activity on Wednesday, with rain chances largely confined to the southwestern part of the Keystone State. The remainder of the week will feature more unsettled conditions, with rounds of showers and thunderstorms likely from Thursday into the upcoming weekend. Here is the latest National Weather Service forecast for Blair and Bedford counties, including the city of Altoona. Rest of tonight, mostly cloudy. Patchy fog. A slight chance of thunderstorms between 8 p.m. and 10 p.m. A chance of showers between 8 p.m. and 4 a.m. A slight chance of showers after 4 a.m. Some thunderstorms may produce heavy rainfall between 8 p.m. and 10 p.m. Rainfall amounts around a tenth of an inch. Lows in the mid-60s. East winds around 5 miles an hour. Chance of rain 50%. Wednesday, mostly cloudy through 2 p.m., then becoming partly sunny. Patchy fog in the morning. A chance of showers in the morning, then a slight chance of showers between noon and 2 p.m. A chance of showers and a slight chance of thunderstorms after 2 p.m. Rainfall amounts less than a tenth of an inch. Highs in the mid-70s. Southeast winds around 5 miles an hour. Chance of rain 50%. Wednesday night, mostly cloudy with a slight chance of thunderstorms. A slight chance of showers through 4 a.m., then a chance of showers after 4 a.m. Patchy fog between 10 p.m. and midnight. Areas of fog after midnight. Rainfall amounts less than a tenth of an inch. Lows in the mid-60s. South winds around 5 miles an hour. Chance of rain 50%. Thursday, areas of fog before 8 a.m. Patchy fog between 8 a.m. and 10 a.m. Showers likely in the morning. A chance of thunderstorms. Showers in the afternoon. Rainfall amounts around a tenth of an inch. Highs in the lower 80s. Southwest winds around 5 miles an hour. Chance of rain 90%. Thursday night, cloudy, then becoming partly cloudy between 8 p.m. and midnight, then becoming mostly clear, then becoming partly cloudy after 4 a.m. Showers and a chance of thunderstorms before 8 p.m. Rainfall amounts less than a tenth of an inch. Lows in the mid-60s. West winds around 5 miles an hour. Gusts up to 25 miles an hour after midnight. Chance of rain 90%. Here is the latest National Weather Service forecast for Cambria County, including the city of Johnstown. Rest of tonight, mostly cloudy. A chance of showers and a slight chance of thunderstorms between 8 p.m. and 10 p.m., then a slight chance of showers between 10 p.m. and 4 a.m. Patchy fog after midnight. Some thunderstorms may produce heavy rainfall between 8 p.m. and 10 p.m. Rainfall amounts less than a tenth of an inch. Lows in the mid-60s. East winds around 5 miles an hour. Chance of rain 40%. Wednesday, patchy fog before 10 a.m. Mostly cloudy with a slight chance of showers through 2 p.m., then partly sunny with a chance of showers and a slight chance of thunderstorms after 2 p.m. Rainfall amounts less than a tenth of an inch. Highs in the upper 70s.
southeast winds around 5 miles an hour. Chance of rain 40%. Wednesday night, mostly cloudy. A slight chance of showers through midnight. A slight chance of thunderstorms. A chance of showers after midnight. Rainfall amounts less than a tenth of an inch. Lows in the mid-60s. South winds around 5 miles an hour. Chance of rain 40%. Thursday, a slight chance of thunderstorms in the morning. Showers likely. A chance of thunderstorms in the afternoon. Rainfall amounts around a tenth of an inch. Highs around 80. Southwest winds 5 to 10 miles an hour. Chance of rain 70%. Thursday night, mostly cloudy, then becoming partly cloudy between 8 p.m. and 2 a.m., then becoming mostly cloudy. Showers likely and a chance of thunderstorms through midnight. A chance of showers after midnight. Rainfall amounts less than a tenth of an inch. Lows in the mid-60s. West winds 5 to 10 miles an hour. Gusts up to 25 miles an hour after midnight. Chance of rain 70%. And now the extended forecast for South Central Pennsylvania. Friday, showers likely and a chance of thunderstorms. Highs in the lower 80s. Chance of rain 70%. Friday night, mostly cloudy with a chance of showers and a slight chance of thunderstorms. Lows in the mid-60s. Chance of rain 40%. Saturday, mostly cloudy with a chance of showers and thunderstorms. Highs around 80. Chance of rain 50%. Saturday night, partly cloudy with a slight chance of showers and thunderstorms. Lows in the lower 60s. Chance of rain 20%. Sunday, partly sunny with a chance of showers and a slight chance of thunderstorms. Highs in the upper 70s. Chance of rain 30%. Sunday night, mostly cloudy. Lows in the lower 60s. Monday, mostly sunny. Highs in the lower 80s. Monday night, mostly clear. Lows in the lower 60s. Tuesday, sunny. Highs in the mid-80s. The 8 to 14 day outlook, from Wednesday, July 15th to Tuesday, July 21st, calls for near normal temperatures and near normal precipitation. Normal high temperatures across central Pennsylvania during this period range from the upper 70s over the Allegheny Mountains to the mid-80s across the lower Susquehanna Valley. Normal lows range from the mid-50s over the Alleghenies to the mid-60s across the lower Susquehanna Valley. Here are the 8 p.m. conditions in the Altoona area. In Altoona, it was partly cloudy. The temperature was 75 degrees, the dew point 70, and the relative humidity 84%. The wind was east at 3 miles an hour. The pressure was 30.04 inches and steady. At State College, it was partly cloudy. The temperature was 75 degrees, the dew point 70, and the relative humidity 83%. The wind was northeast at 3 miles an hour. The pressure was 30.03 inches and steady. Now, a few other local conditions: Johnstown, partly cloudy 73, Dubois, partly cloudy 75, La Trobe, partly cloudy 82, Pittsburgh, partly cloudy 83, Erie, clear 77, Bradford, partly cloudy 74. To the south and east, York, cloudy 77, Selins Grove, cloudy 75, Harrisburg, cloudy 78, Philadelphia, cloudy 76, Baltimore, cloudy 78, Washington, D.C., mostly cloudy 77. Once again, in Altoona, it was 75 degrees under partly cloudy skies. And at State College, it was 75 degrees under partly cloudy skies. 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Here's the hazardous weather outlook for the following counties: Bedford, Blair, Cambria, and Huntingdon. For tonight, no hazardous weather is expected at this time. And now the extended outlook for the period Wednesday through Monday. No hazardous weather is expected at this time. The Altoona climate summary for this evening, as of 5 p.m., July 7, 2026. Today's high temperature was 77 degrees and the low 68 degrees. 0.01 inches of precipitation fell today, which brings the monthly total to 4.04 inches.
The record high for tomorrow is 98, which occurred in 1988, and the record low is 46, which occurred in 2000. Sunset tonight is at 8:46 p.m. Sunrise tomorrow is at 5:51 a.m. Spotty, locally heavy rain showers will gradually taper off through this evening, with partly to mostly cloudy skies overnight. While most areas will remain dry, these locally heavy showers may cause ponding of water on roadways and in low-lying areas, with the risk of flash flooding diminishing after sunset. Otherwise, low temperatures for tonight will range from the upper 50s across portions of the Poconos to the mid to upper 60s across southern Pennsylvania. There will be a relative minimum in shower activity on Wednesday, with rain chances largely confined to the southwestern part of the Keystone State. The remainder of the week will feature more unsettled conditions, with rounds of showers and thunderstorms likely from Thursday into the upcoming weekend. Here is the latest National Weather Service forecast for Blair and Bedford counties, including the city of Altoona. Rest of tonight, mostly cloudy. Patchy fog. A slight chance of thunderstorms between 8 p.m. and 10 p.m. A chance of showers between 8 p.m. and 4 a.m. A slight chance of showers after 4 a.m. Some thunderstorms may produce heavy rainfall between 8 p.m. and 10 p.m. Rainfall amounts around a tenth of an inch. Lows in the mid-60s. East winds around 5 miles an hour. Chance of rain 50%. Wednesday, mostly cloudy through 2 p.m., then becoming partly sunny. Patchy fog in the morning. A chance of showers in the morning, then a slight chance of showers between noon and 2 p.m. A chance of showers and a slight chance of thunderstorms after 2 p.m. Rainfall amounts less than a tenth of an inch. Highs in the mid-70s. Southeast winds around 5 miles an hour. Chance of rain 50%. Wednesday night, mostly cloudy with a slight chance of thunderstorms. A slight chance of showers through 4 a.m., then a chance of showers after 4 a.m. Patchy fog between 10 p.m. and midnight. Areas of fog after midnight. Rainfall amounts less than a tenth of an inch. Lows in the mid-60s. South winds around 5 miles an hour. Chance of rain 50%. Thursday, areas of fog before 8 a.m. Patchy fog between 8 a.m. and 10 a.m. Showers likely in the morning. A chance of thunderstorms. Showers in the afternoon. Rainfall amounts around a tenth of an inch. Highs in the lower 80s. Southwest winds around 5 miles an hour. Chance of rain 90%. Thursday night, cloudy, then becoming partly cloudy between 8 p.m. and midnight, then becoming mostly clear, then becoming partly cloudy after 4 a.m. Showers and a chance of thunderstorms before 8 p.m. Rainfall amounts less than a tenth of an inch. Lows in the mid-60s. West winds around 5 miles an hour. Gusts up to 25 miles an hour after midnight. Chance of rain 90%. Here is the latest National Weather Service forecast for Cambria County, including the city of Johnstown. Rest of tonight, mostly cloudy. A chance of showers and a slight chance of thunderstorms between 8 p.m. and 10 p.m., then a slight chance of showers between 10 p.m. and 4 a.m. Patchy fog after midnight. Some thunderstorms may produce heavy rainfall between 8 p.m. and 10 p.m. Rainfall amounts less than a tenth of an inch. Lows in the mid-60s. East winds around 5 miles an hour. Chance of rain 40%. Wednesday, patchy fog before 10 a.m. Mostly cloudy with a slight chance of showers through 2 p.m., then partly sunny with a chance of showers and a slight chance of thunderstorms after 2 p.m. Rainfall amounts less than a tenth of an inch. Highs in the upper 70s. Southeast winds around 5 miles an hour. Chance of rain 40%. Wednesday night, mostly cloudy. A slight chance of showers through midnight. A slight chance of thunderstorms. A chance of showers after midnight. Rainfall amounts less than a tenth of an inch. Lows in the mid-60s. South winds around 5 miles an hour. Chance of rain 40%. Thursday, a slight chance of thunderstorms in the morning. Showers likely. A chance of thunderstorms in the afternoon. Rainfall amounts around a tenth of an inch. Highs around 80. Southwest winds 5 to 10 miles an hour.
chance of rain 70%. Thursday night, mostly cloudy, then becoming partly cloudy between 8 p.m. and 2 a.m., then becoming mostly cloudy,

thunderstorms. Lows in the mid-60s. Chance of rain 40%. Saturday, mostly cloudy with a chance of showers and thunderstorms. Highs around 80. Chance of rain 50%. Saturday night, partly cloudy with a slight chance of showers and thunderstorms. Lows in the lower 60s. Chance of rain 20%. Sunday, partly sunny with a chance of showers and a slight chance of thunderstorms. Highs in the upper 70s. Chance of rain 30%. Sunday night, mostly cloudy. Lows in the lower 60s. Monday, mostly sunny. Highs in the lower 80s. Monday night, mostly clear. Lows in the lower 60s. Tuesday, sunny. Highs in the mid 80s. The 8 to 14 day outlook, from Wednesday, July 15th to Tuesday, July 21st, calls for near normal temperatures and near normal precipitation. Normal high temperatures across central Pennsylvania during this period range from the upper 70s over the Allegheny Mountains to the mid-80s across the lower Susquehanna Valley. Normal lows range from the mid-50s over the Alleghenies to the mid-60s across the lower Susquehanna Valley. Here are the 8 p.m. conditions in the Altoona area. In Altoona, it was partly cloudy. The temperature was 75 degrees, the dew point 70, and the relative humidity 84%. The wind was east at 3 miles an hour. The pressure was 30.04 inches and steady. At State College, it was partly cloudy. The temperature was 75 degrees, the dew point 70, and the relative humidity 83%. The wind was northeast at 3 miles an hour. The pressure was 30.03 inches and steady. Now, a few other local conditions. Johnstown, partly cloudy 73, Dubois, partly cloudy 75, La Trobe, partly cloudy 82, Pittsburgh, partly cloudy 83, Erie, clear 77, Bradford, partly cloudy 74. To the south and east, York, cloudy 77, Selins Grove, cloudy 75, Harrisburg, cloudy 78, Philadelphia, cloudy 76, Baltimore, cloudy 78, Washington, D.C., mostly cloudy 77. Once again, in Altoona, it was 75 degrees under partly cloudy skies. And at State College, it was 75 degrees under partly cloudy skies. 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Here's the hazardous weather outlook for the following counties: Bedford, Blair, Cambria, and Huntingdon. For tonight, no hazardous weather is expected at this time. And now the extended outlook for the period Wednesday through Monday. No hazardous weather is expected at this time. The Altoona climate summary for this evening, as of 5 p.m., July 7, 2026. Today's high temperature was 77 degrees and the low 68 degrees. 0.01 inches of precipitation fell today, which brings the monthly total to 4.04 inches. The record high for tomorrow is 98, which occurred in 1988, and the record low is 46, which occurred in 2000. Sunset tonight is at 8:46 p.m. Sunrise tomorrow is at 5:51 a.m. Spotty, locally heavy rain showers will gradually taper off through this evening, with partly to mostly cloudy skies overnight. While most areas will remain dry, these locally heavy showers may cause ponding of water on roadways and in low-lying areas, with the risk of flash flooding diminishing after sunset. Otherwise, low temperatures for tonight will range from the upper 50s across portions of the Poconos to the mid to upper 60s across southern Pennsylvania. There will be a relative minimum in shower activity on Wednesday, with rain chances largely confined to the southwestern part of the Keystone State. The remainder of the week will feature more unsettled conditions, with rounds of showers and thunderstorms likely from Thursday into the upcoming weekend. Here is the latest National Weather Service forecast for Blair and Bedford counties, including the city of Altoona. West of tonight, mostly cloudy. Patchy fog. A slight chance of thunderstorms between 8 p.m. and 10 p.m. A chance of showers between 8 p.m. and 4 a.m. A slight chance of showers after 4 a.m. Some thunderstorms may produce heavy rainfall between 8 p.m. and 10 p.m. Rainfall amounts around a tenth of an inch. Lows in the mid-60s. East winds around 5 miles an hour.

chance of rain 50%. Wednesday, mostly cloudy through 2 p.m., then becoming partly sunny. Patchy fog in the morning. A chance of showers in the morning, then a slight chance of showers between noon and 2 p.m. A chance of showers and a slight chance of thunderstorms after 2 p.m. Rainfall amounts less than a tenth of an inch. Highs in the mid-70s. Southeast winds around 5 miles an hour. Chance of rain 50%. Wednesday night, mostly cloudy with a slight chance of thunderstorms. A slight chance of showers through 4 a.m., then a chance of showers after 4 a.m. Patchy fog between 10 p.m. and midnight. Areas of fog after midnight. Rainfall amounts less than a tenth of an inch. Lows in the mid-60s. South winds around 5 miles an hour. Chance of rain 50%. Thursday, areas of fog before 8 a.m. Patchy fog between 8 a.m. and 10 a.m. Showers likely in the morning. A chance of thunderstorms. Showers in the afternoon. Rainfall amounts around a tenth of an inch. Highs in the lower 80s. Southwest winds around 5 miles an hour. Chance of rain 90%. Thursday night, cloudy, then becoming partly cloudy between 8 p.m. and midnight, then becoming mostly clear, then becoming partly cloudy after 4 a.m. Showers and a chance of thunderstorms before 8 p.m. Rainfall amounts less than a tenth of an inch. Lows in the mid-60s. West winds around 5 miles an hour. Gusts up to 25 miles an hour after midnight. Chance of rain 90%. Here is the latest National Weather Service forecast for Cambria County, including the city of Johnstown. Rest of tonight, mostly cloudy. A chance of showers and a slight chance of thunderstorms between 8 p.m. and 10 p.m., then a slight chance of showers between 10 p.m. and 4 a.m. Patchy fog after midnight. Some thunderstorms may produce heavy rainfall between 8 p.m. and 10 p.m. Rainfall amounts less than a tenth of an inch. Lows in the mid-60s. East winds around 5 miles an hour. Chance of rain 40%. Wednesday, patchy fog before 10 a.m. Mostly cloudy with a slight chance of showers through 2 p.m., then partly sunny with a chance of showers and a slight chance of thunderstorms after 2 p.m. Rainfall amounts less than a tenth of an inch. Highs in the upper 70s. Southeast winds around 5 miles an hour. Chance of rain 40%. Wednesday night, mostly cloudy. A slight chance of showers through midnight. A slight chance of thunderstorms. A chance of showers after midnight. Rainfall amounts less than a tenth of an inch. Lows in the mid-60s. South winds around 5 miles an hour. Chance of rain 40%. Thursday, a slight chance of thunderstorms in the morning. Showers likely. A chance of thunderstorms in the afternoon. Rainfall amounts around a tenth of an inch. Highs around 80. Southwest winds 5 to 10 miles an hour. Chance of rain 70%. Thursday night, mostly cloudy, then becoming partly cloudy between 8 p.m. and 2 a.m., then becoming mostly cloudy. Showers likely and a chance of thunderstorms through midnight. A chance of showers after midnight. Rainfall amounts less than a tenth of an inch. Lows in the mid-60s. West winds 5 to 10 miles an hour. Gusts up to 25 miles an hour after midnight. Chance of rain 70%. And now the extended forecast for South Central Pennsylvania. Friday, showers likely and a chance of thunderstorms. Highs in the lower 80s. Chance of rain 70%. Friday night, mostly cloudy with a chance of showers and a slight chance of thunderstorms. Lows in the mid-60s. Chance of rain 40%. Saturday, mostly cloudy with a chance of showers and thunderstorms. Highs around 80. Chance of rain 50%. Saturday night, partly cloudy with a slight chance of showers and thunderstorms. Lows in the lower 60s. Chance of rain 20%. Sunday, partly sunny with a chance of showers and a slight chance of thunderstorms. Highs in the upper 70s. Chance of rain 30%. Sunday night, mostly cloudy. Lows in the lower 60s. Monday, mostly sunny. Highs in the lower 80s. Monday night, mostly clear.
lows in the lower 60s. Tuesday, sunny. Highs in the mid-80s. Here is the latest National Weather Service forecast for Blair and Bedford counties, including the city of Altoona. Rest of tonight, mostly cloudy. A chance of showers between 8 p.m. and 4 a.m., then a slight chance of showers after 4 a.m. Patchy fog. Rainfall amounts less than a tenth of an inch. Lows in the mid-60s. East winds around 5 miles an hour. Chance of rain 50%. Wednesday, mostly cloudy through 2 p.m., then becoming partly sunny. Patchy fog in the morning. A chance of showers in the morning, then a slight chance of showers between noon and 2 p.m. A chance of showers and a slight chance of thunderstorms after 2 p.m. Rainfall amounts less than a tenth of an inch. Highs in the mid-70s. Southeast winds around 5 miles an hour. Chance of rain 50%. Wednesday night, mostly cloudy with a slight chance of thunderstorms. A slight chance of showers through 4 a.m., then a chance of showers after 4 a.m. Patchy fog between 10 p.m. and midnight. Areas of fog after midnight. Rainfall amounts less than a tenth of an inch. Lows in the mid-60s. South winds around 5 miles an hour. Chance of rain 50%. Thursday, areas of fog before 8 a.m. Patchy fog between 8 a.m. and 10 a.m. Showers likely in the morning. A chance of thunderstorms. Showers in the afternoon. Rainfall amounts around a tenth of an inch. Highs in the lower 80s. Southwest winds around 5 miles an hour. Chance of rain 90%. Thursday night, cloudy, then becoming partly cloudy between 8 p.m. and midnight, then becoming mostly clear, then becoming partly cloudy after 4 a.m. Showers and a chance of thunderstorms before 8 p.m. Rainfall amounts less than a tenth of an inch. Lows in the mid-60s. West winds around 5 miles an hour. Gusts up to 25 miles an hour after midnight. Chance of rain 90%. Here is the latest National Weather Service forecast for Cambria County, including the city of Johnstown. Rest of tonight, mostly cloudy. A slight chance of showers between 8 p.m. and 4 a.m. Patchy fog after midnight. Rainfall amounts less than a tenth of an inch. Lows in the mid-60s. East winds around 5 miles an hour. Chance of rain 20%. Wednesday, patchy fog before 10 a.m. Mostly cloudy with a slight chance of showers through 2 p.m., then partly sunny with a chance of showers and a slight chance of thunderstorms after 2 p.m. Rainfall amounts less than a tenth of an inch. Highs in the upper 70s. Southeast winds around 5 miles an hour. Chance of rain 40%. Wednesday night, mostly cloudy. A slight chance of showers through midnight. A slight chance of thunderstorms. A chance of showers after midnight. Rainfall amounts less than a tenth of an inch. Lows in the mid-60s. South winds around 5 miles an hour. Chance of rain 40%. Thursday, a slight chance of thunderstorms in the morning. Showers likely. A chance of thunderstorms in the afternoon. Rainfall amounts around a tenth of an inch. Highs around 80. Southwest winds 5 to 10 miles an hour. Chance of rain 70%. Thursday night, mostly cloudy, then becoming partly cloudy between 8 p.m. and 2 a.m., then becoming mostly cloudy. Showers likely and a chance of thunderstorms through midnight. A chance of showers after midnight. Rainfall amounts less than a tenth of an inch. Lows in the mid-60s. West winds 5 to 10 miles an hour. Gusts up to 25 miles an hour after midnight. Chance of rain 70%. And now the extended forecast for South Central Pennsylvania. Friday, showers likely and a chance of thunderstorms. Highs in the lower 80s. Chance of rain 70%. Friday night, mostly cloudy with a chance of showers and a slight chance of thunderstorms. Lows in the mid-60s. Chance of rain 40%. Saturday, mostly cloudy with a chance of showers and thunderstorms. Highs around 80. Chance of rain 50%. Saturday night, partly cloudy with a slight chance of showers and thunderstorms. Lows in the lower 60s. Chance of rain 20%.
Sunday, partly sunny with a chance of showers and a slight chance of thunderstorms. Highs in the upper 70s. Chance of rain 30%. Sunday night, mostly cloudy. Lows in the lower 60s. Monday, mostly sunny. Highs in the lower 80s. Monday night, mostly clear. Lows in the lower 60s. Tuesday, sunny. Highs in the mid 80s. The 8 to 14 day outlook, from Wednesday, July 15th to Tuesday, July 21st, calls for near normal temperatures and near normal precipitation. Normal high temperatures across central Pennsylvania during this period range from the upper 70s over the Allegheny Mountains to the mid 80s across the lower Susquehanna Valley. Normal lows range from the mid 50s over the Alleghenies to the mid 60s across the lower Susquehanna Valley. Here are the 9 p.m. conditions in the Altoona area. In Altoona, it was clear. The temperature was 72 degrees, the dew point 70, and the relative humidity 93%. The wind was calm. The pressure was 30.04 inches and steady. At State College, it was mostly cloudy. The temperature was 73 degrees, the dew point 70, and the relative humidity 88%. The wind was northeast at 3 miles an hour. The pressure was 30.04 inches and rising. Now, a few other local conditions: Johnstown, clear 70, Dubois, partly cloudy 71, La Trobe, partly cloudy 79, Pittsburgh mostly cloudy 81, Erie, clear 75, Bradford partly cloudy 70. To the south and east, York, cloudy 75, Selins Grove cloudy 74, Harrisburg cloudy 76, Philadelphia cloudy 75, Baltimore light rain 78, Washington D.C. mostly cloudy 76. Once again, in Altoona it was 72 degrees under clear skies. And at State College it was 73 degrees under mostly cloudy skies. This is NOAA Weather Radio, All Hazards Station WNG 589. 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Here are the 9 p.m. conditions in the Altoona area. In Altoona, it was clear. The temperature was 72 degrees, the dew point 70, and the relative humidity 93%. The wind was calm. The pressure was 30.04 inches and steady. At State College, it was mostly cloudy. The temperature was 73 degrees, the dew point 70, and the relative humidity 88%. The wind was northeast at 3 miles an hour. The pressure was 30.04 inches and rising. Now, a few other local conditions: Johnstown, clear 70, Dubois, partly cloudy 71, La Trobe, partly cloudy 79, Pittsburgh mostly cloudy 81, Erie, clear 75, Bradford partly cloudy 70. To the south and east, York, cloudy 75, Selins Grove cloudy 74, Harrisburg cloudy 76, Philadelphia cloudy 75, Baltimore light rain 78, Washington D.C. partly cloudy 76. Once again, in Altoona it was 72 degrees under clear skies. And at State College it was 73 degrees under mostly cloudy skies. 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Here's the hazardous weather outlook for the following counties: Bedford, Blair, Cambria, and Huntingdon. For tonight, no hazardous weather is expected at this time. And now the extended outlook for the period Wednesday through Monday. No hazardous weather is expected at this time. Spotty, locally heavy rain showers will gradually taper off through this evening, with partly to mostly cloudy skies overnight. While most areas will remain dry, these locally heavy showers may cause ponding of water on roadways and in low-lying areas, with the risk of flash flooding diminishing after sunset. Otherwise, low temperatures for tonight will range from the upper 50s across portions of the Poconos to the mid to upper 60s across southern Pennsylvania. There will be a relative minimum in shower activity on Wednesday, with rain chances largely confined to the southwestern part of the Keystone State. The remainder of the week will feature more unsettled conditions, with rounds of showers and thunderstorms likely from Thursday into the upcoming weekend. Here is the latest National Weather Service forecast for Blair and Bedford counties, including the city of Altoona. Rest of tonight, mostly cloudy.
a chance of showers between 8 p.m. and 4 a.m., then a slight chance of showers after 4 a.m. Patchy fog. Rainfall amounts less than a tenth of an inch. Lows in the mid-60s. East winds around 5 miles an hour. Chance of rain 50%. Wednesday, mostly cloudy through 2 p.m., then becoming partly sunny. Patchy fog in the morning. A chance of showers in the morning, then a slight chance of showers between noon and 2 p.m. A chance of showers and a slight chance of thunderstorms after 2 p.m. Rainfall amounts less than a tenth of an inch. Highs in the mid-70s. Southeast winds around 5 miles an hour. Chance of rain 50%. Wednesday night, mostly cloudy with a slight chance of thunderstorms. A slight chance of showers through 4 a.m., then a chance of showers after 4 a.m. Patchy fog between 10 p.m. and midnight. Areas of fog after midnight. Rainfall amounts less than a tenth of an inch. Lows in the mid-60s. South winds around 5 miles an hour. Chance of rain 50%. Thursday, areas of fog before 8 a.m. Patchy fog between 8 a.m. and 10 a.m. Showers likely in the morning. A chance of thunderstorms. Showers in the afternoon. Rainfall amounts around a tenth of an inch. Highs in the lower 80s. Southwest winds around 5 miles an hour. Chance of rain 90%. Thursday night, cloudy, then becoming partly cloudy between 8 p.m. and midnight, then becoming mostly clear, then becoming partly cloudy after 4 a.m. Showers and a chance of thunderstorms before 8 p.m. Rainfall amounts less than a tenth of an inch. Lows in the mid-60s. West winds around 5 miles an hour. Gusts up to 25 miles an hour after midnight. Chance of rain 90%. Here is the latest National Weather Service forecast for Cambria County, including the city of Johnstown. Rest of tonight, mostly cloudy. A slight chance of showers between 8 p.m. and 4 a.m. Patchy fog after midnight. Rainfall amounts less than a tenth of an inch. Lows in the mid-60s. East winds around 5 miles an hour. Chance of rain 20%. Wednesday, patchy fog before 10 a.m. Mostly cloudy with a slight chance of showers through 2 p.m., then partly sunny with a chance of showers and a slight chance of thunderstorms after 2 p.m. Rainfall amounts less than a tenth of an inch. Highs in the upper 70s. Southeast winds around 5 miles an hour. Chance of rain 40%. Wednesday night, mostly cloudy. A slight chance of showers through midnight. A slight chance of thunderstorms. A chance of showers after midnight. Rainfall amounts less than a tenth of an inch. Lows in the mid-60s. South winds around 5 miles an hour. Chance of rain 40%. Thursday, a slight chance of thunderstorms in the morning. Showers likely. A chance of thunderstorms in the afternoon. Rainfall amounts around a tenth of an inch. Highs around 80. Southwest winds 5 to 10 miles an hour. Chance of rain 70%. Thursday night, mostly cloudy, then becoming partly cloudy between 8 p.m. and 2 a.m., then becoming mostly cloudy. Showers likely and a chance of thunderstorms through midnight. A chance of showers after midnight. Rainfall amounts less than a tenth of an inch. Lows in the mid-60s. West winds 5 to 10 miles an hour. Gusts up to 25 miles an hour after midnight. Chance of rain 70%. And now the extended forecast for South Central Pennsylvania. Friday, showers likely and a chance of thunderstorms. Highs in the lower 80s. Chance of rain 70%. Friday night, mostly cloudy with a chance of showers and a slight chance of thunderstorms. Lows in the mid-60s. Chance of rain 40%. Saturday, mostly cloudy with a chance of showers and thunderstorms. Highs around 80. Chance of rain 50%. Saturday night, partly cloudy with a slight chance of showers and thunderstorms. Lows in the lower 60s. Chance of rain 20%. Sunday, partly sunny with a chance of showers and a slight chance of thunderstorms. Highs in the upper 70s. Chance of rain 30%. Sunday night, mostly cloudy. Lows in the lower 60s. Monday, mostly sunny.
highs in the low 80s. Monday night, mostly clear. Lows in the lower 60s. Tuesday, sunny. Highs in the mid 80s. The 8 to 14 day outlook, from Wednesday, July 15th to Tuesday, July 21st, calls for near normal temperatures and near normal precipitation. Normal high temperatures across central Pennsylvania during this period range from the upper 70s over the Allegheny Mountains to the mid 80s across the lower Susquehanna Valley. Normal lows range from the mid 50s over the Alleghenies to the mid 60s across the lower Susquehanna Valley. Here are the 9 p.m. conditions in the Altoona area. In Altoona, it was clear. The temperature was 72 degrees, the dew point 70, and the relative humidity 93%. The wind was calm. The pressure was 30.04 inches and steady. At State College, it was mostly cloudy. The temperature was 73 degrees, the dew point 70, and the relative humidity 88%. The wind was northeast at 3 miles an hour. The pressure was 30.04 inches and rising. Now, a few other local conditions: Johnstown, clear 70, Dubois, partly cloudy 71, Latrobe, partly cloudy 79, Pittsburgh mostly cloudy 81, Erie, clear 75, Bradford partly cloudy 70. To the south and east, York, cloudy 75, Selins Grove cloudy 74, Harrisburg cloudy 76, Philadelphia cloudy 75, Baltimore light rain 78, Washington DC partly cloudy 76. Once again, in Altoona it was 72 degrees under clear skies. And at State College it was 73 degrees under mostly cloudy skies. This is NOAA Weather Radio, All Hazards Station WNG 589. 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Here's the hazardous weather outlook for the following counties: Bedford, Blair, Cambria, and Huntingdon. For tonight, no hazardous weather is expected at this time. And now the extended outlook for the period Wednesday through Monday. No hazardous weather is expected at this time. Spotty, locally heavy rain showers will gradually taper off through this evening, with partly to mostly cloudy skies overnight. While most areas will remain dry, these locally heavy showers may cause ponding of water on roadways and in low-lying areas, with the risk of flash flooding diminishing after sunset. Otherwise, low temperatures for tonight will range from the upper 50s across portions of the Poconos to the mid to upper 60s across southern Pennsylvania. There will be a relative minimum in shower activity on Wednesday, with rain chances largely confined to the southwestern part of the Keystone State. The remainder of the week will feature more unsettled conditions, with rounds of showers and thunderstorms likely from Thursday into the upcoming weekend. Here is the latest National Weather Service forecast for Blair and Bedford counties, including the city of Altoona. Rest of tonight, mostly cloudy. A chance of showers between 8 p.m. and 4 a.m., then a slight chance of showers after 4 a.m. Patchy fog. Rainfall amounts less than a tenth of an inch. Lows in the mid-60s. East winds around 5 miles an hour. Chance of rain 50%. Wednesday, mostly cloudy through 2 p.m., then becoming partly sunny. Patchy fog in the morning. A chance of showers in the morning, then a slight chance of showers between noon and 2 p.m. A chance of showers and a slight chance of thunderstorms after 2 p.m. Rainfall amounts less than a tenth of an inch. Highs in the mid-70s. Southeast winds around 5 miles an hour. Chance of rain 50%. Wednesday night, mostly cloudy with a slight chance of thunderstorms. A slight chance of showers through 4 a.m., then a chance of showers after 4 a.m. Patchy fog between 10 p.m. and midnight. Areas of fog after midnight. Rainfall amounts less than a tenth of an inch. Lows in the mid-60s. South winds around 5 miles an hour. Chance of rain 50%. Thursday, areas of fog before 8 a.m. Patchy fog between 8 a.m. and 10 a.m. Showers likely in the morning. A chance of thunderstorms. Showers in the afternoon. Rainfall amounts around a tenth of an inch. Highs in the lower 80s. Southwest winds around 5 miles an hour. Chance of rain 90%.
Thursday night, cloudy, then becoming partly cloudy between 8 p.m. and midnight, then becoming mostly clear, then becoming partly cloudy after 4 a.m. Showers and a chance of thunderstorms before 8 p.m. Rainfall amounts less than a tenth of an inch. Lows in the mid-60s. West winds around 5 miles an hour. Gusts up to 25 miles an hour after midnight. Chance of rain 90%. Here is the latest National Weather Service forecast for Cambria County, including the city of Johnstown. Rest of tonight, mostly cloudy. A slight chance of showers between 8 p.m. and 4 a.m. Patchy fog after midnight. Rainfall amounts less than a tenth of an inch. Lows in the mid-60s. East winds around 5 miles an hour. Chance of rain 20%. Wednesday, patchy fog before 10 a.m. Mostly cloudy with a slight chance of showers through 2 p.m., then partly sunny with a chance of showers and a slight chance of thunderstorms after 2 p.m. Rainfall amounts less than a tenth of an inch. Highs in the upper 70s. Southeast winds around 5 miles an hour. Chance of rain 40%. Wednesday night, mostly cloudy. A slight chance of showers through midnight. A slight chance of thunderstorms. A chance of showers after midnight. Rainfall amounts less than a tenth of an inch. Lows in the mid-60s. South winds around 5 miles an hour. Chance of rain 40%. Thursday, a slight chance of thunderstorms in the morning. Showers likely. A chance of thunderstorms in the afternoon. Rainfall amounts around a tenth of an inch. Highs around 80. Southwest winds 5 to 10 miles an hour. Chance of rain 70%. Thursday night, mostly cloudy, then becoming partly cloudy between 8 p.m. and 2 a.m., then becoming mostly cloudy. Showers likely and a chance of thunderstorms through midnight. A chance of showers after midnight. Rainfall amounts less than a tenth of an inch. Lows in the mid-60s. West winds 5 to 10 miles an hour. Gusts up to 25 miles an hour after midnight. Chance of rain 70%. And now the extended forecast for South Central Pennsylvania. Friday, showers likely and a chance of thunderstorms. Highs in the lower 80s. Chance of rain 70%. Friday night, mostly cloudy with a chance of showers and a slight chance of thunderstorms. Lows in the mid-60s. Chance of rain 40%. Saturday, mostly cloudy with a chance of showers and thunderstorms. Highs around 80. Chance of rain 50%. Saturday night, partly cloudy with a slight chance of showers and thunderstorms. Lows in the lower 60s. Chance of rain 20%. Sunday, partly sunny with a chance of showers and a slight chance of thunderstorms. Highs in the upper 70s. Chance of rain 30%. Sunday night, mostly cloudy. Lows in the lower 60s. Monday, mostly sunny. Highs in the lower 80s. Monday night, mostly clear. Lows in the lower 60s. Tuesday, sunny. Highs in the mid-80s. 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Broadcasts originate from the National Weather Service in State College and are transmitted from the tower facilities provided by the Blair County Emergency Management Agency in Frankstown on a frequency of 162.425 MHz. We are located at Innovation Park in State College. 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Properly set weather radios, with the alarm device, will alert you when severe weather warnings or watches are issued. Programming on this station will be temporarily changed during severe weather, to bring you the latest information. Warnings and safety information from the National Weather Service may someday save your life or protect your property. The 8 to 14 day outlook, from Wednesday, July 15th to Tuesday, July 21st, calls for near normal temperatures and near normal precipitation. Normal high temperatures across central Pennsylvania during this period range from the upper 70s over the Allegheny Mountains to the mid-80s across the lower Susquehanna Valley. Normal lows range from the mid-50s over the Alleghenies to the mid-60s across the lower Susquehanna Valley. Here are the 9 p.m. conditions in the Altoona area. In Altoona, it was clear.
the temperature was 72 degrees, the dew point 70, and the relative humidity 93%. The wind was calm. The pressure was 30.04 inches and steady. At State College, it was mostly cloudy. The temperature was 73 degrees, the dew point 70, and the relative humidity 88%. The wind was northeast at 3 miles an hour. The pressure was 30.04 inches and rising. Now, a few other local conditions: Johnstown, clear 70, Dubois, partly cloudy 71, La Trobe, partly cloudy 79, Pittsburgh mostly cloudy 81, Erie, clear 75, Bradford partly cloudy 70. To the south and east, York, cloudy 75, Selins Grove cloudy 74, Harrisburg cloudy 76, Philadelphia cloudy 75, Baltimore light rain 78, Washington DC partly cloudy 76. Once again, in Altoona it was 72 degrees under clear skies. And at State College it was 73 degrees under mostly cloudy skies. 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Here's the hazardous weather outlook for the following counties: Bedford, Blair, Cambria, and Huntingdon. For tonight, no hazardous weather is expected at this time. And now the extended outlook for the period Wednesday through Monday. No hazardous weather is expected at this time. Spotty, locally heavy rain showers will gradually taper off through this evening, with partly to mostly cloudy skies overnight. While most areas will remain dry, these locally heavy showers may cause ponding of water on roadways and in low-lying areas, with the risk of flash flooding diminishing after sunset. Otherwise, low temperatures for tonight will range from the upper 50s across portions of the Poconos to the mid to upper 60s across southern Pennsylvania. There will be a relative minimum in shower activity on Wednesday, with rain chances largely confined to the southwestern part of the Keystone State. The remainder of the week will feature more unsettled conditions, with rounds of showers and thunderstorms likely from Thursday into the upcoming weekend. Here is the latest National Weather Service forecast for Blair and Bedford counties, including the city of Altoona. Rest of tonight, mostly cloudy. A chance of showers between 8 p.m. and 4 a.m., then a slight chance of showers after 4 a.m. Patchy fog. Rainfall amounts less than a tenth of an inch. Lows in the mid-60s. East winds around 5 miles an hour. Chance of rain 50%. Wednesday, mostly cloudy through 2 p.m., then becoming partly sunny. Patchy fog in the morning. A chance of showers in the morning, then a slight chance of showers between noon and 2 p.m. A chance of showers and a slight chance of thunderstorms after 2 p.m. Rainfall amounts less than a tenth of an inch. Highs in the mid-70s. Southeast winds around 5 miles an hour. Chance of rain 50%. Wednesday night, mostly cloudy with a slight chance of thunderstorms. A slight chance of showers through 4 a.m., then a chance of showers after 4 a.m. Patchy fog between 10 p.m. and midnight. Areas of fog after midnight. Rainfall amounts less than a tenth of an inch. Lows in the mid-60s. South winds around 5 miles an hour. Chance of rain 50%. Thursday, areas of fog before 8 a.m. Patchy fog between 8 a.m. and 10 a.m. Showers likely in the morning. A chance of thunderstorms. Showers in the afternoon. Rainfall amounts around a tenth of an inch. Highs in the lower 80s. Southwest winds around 5 miles an hour. Chance of rain 90%. Thursday night, cloudy, then becoming partly cloudy between 8 p.m. and midnight, then becoming mostly clear, then becoming partly cloudy after 4 a.m. Showers and a chance of thunderstorms before 8 p.m. Rainfall amounts less than a tenth of an inch. Lows in the mid-60s. West winds around 5 miles an hour. Gusts up to 25 miles an hour after midnight. Chance of rain 90%. Here is the latest National Weather Service forecast for Cambria County, including the city of Johnstown. Rest of tonight, mostly cloudy. A slight chance of showers between 8 p.m. and 4 a.m. Patchy fog after midnight. Rainfall amounts less than a tenth of an inch. Lows in the mid-60s.
Northeast winds around 5 miles an hour. Chance of rain 20%. Wednesday, patchy fog before 10 a.m. Mostly cloudy with a slight chance of showers through 2 p.m., then partly sunny with a chance of showers and a slight chance of thunderstorms after 2 p.m. Rainfall amounts less than a tenth of an inch. Highs in the upper 70s. Southeast winds around 5 miles an hour. Chance of rain 40%. Wednesday night, mostly cloudy. A slight chance of showers through midnight. A slight chance of thunderstorms. A chance of showers after midnight. Rainfall amounts less than a tenth of an inch. Lows in the mid-60s. South winds around 5 miles an hour. Chance of rain 40%. Thursday, a slight chance of thunderstorms in the morning. Showers likely. A chance of thunderstorms in the afternoon. Rainfall amounts around a tenth of an inch. Highs around 80. Southwest winds 5 to 10 miles an hour. Chance of rain 70%. Thursday night, mostly cloudy, then becoming partly cloudy between 8 p.m. and 2 a.m., then becoming mostly cloudy. Showers likely and a chance of thunderstorms through midnight. A chance of showers after midnight. Rainfall amounts less than a tenth of an inch. Lows in the mid-60s. West winds 5 to 10 miles an hour. Gusts up to 25 miles an hour after midnight. Chance of rain 70%. And now the extended forecast for South Central Pennsylvania. Friday, showers likely and a chance of thunderstorms. Highs in the lower 80s. Chance of rain 70%. Friday night, mostly cloudy with a chance of showers and a slight chance of thunderstorms. Lows in the mid-60s. Chance of rain 40%. Saturday, mostly cloudy with a chance of showers and thunderstorms. Highs around 80. Chance of rain 50%. Saturday night, partly cloudy with a slight chance of showers and thunderstorms. Lows in the lower 60s. Chance of rain 20%. Sunday, partly sunny with a chance of showers and a slight chance of thunderstorms. Highs in the upper 70s. Chance of rain 30%. Sunday night, mostly cloudy. Lows in the lower 60s. Monday, mostly sunny. Highs in the lower 80s. Monday night, mostly clear. Lows in the lower 60s. Tuesday, sunny. Highs in the mid-80s. The 8 to 14 day outlook, from Wednesday, July 15th to Tuesday, July 21st, calls for near normal temperatures and near normal precipitation. Normal high temperatures across central Pennsylvania during this period range from the upper 70s over the Allegheny Mountains to the mid-80s across the lower Susquehanna Valley. Normal lows range from the mid-50s over the Alleghenies to the mid-60s across the lower Susquehanna Valley. Here are the 9 p.m. conditions in the Altoona area. In Altoona, it was clear. The temperature was 72 degrees, the dew point 70, and the relative humidity 93%. The wind was calm. The pressure was 30.04 inches and steady. At State College, it was mostly cloudy. The temperature was 73 degrees, the dew point 70, and the relative humidity 88%. The wind was northeast at 3 miles an hour. The pressure was 30.04 inches and rising. Now, a few other local conditions: Johnstown, clear 70, Dubois, partly cloudy 71, La Trobe, partly cloudy 79, Pittsburgh mostly cloudy 81, Erie, clear 75, Bradford partly cloudy 70. To the south and east, York, cloudy 75, Selins Grove cloudy 74, Harrisburg cloudy 76, Philadelphia cloudy 75, Baltimore light rain 78, Washington D.C. partly cloudy 76. Once again, in Altoona it was 72 degrees under clear skies. And at State College it was 73 degrees under mostly cloudy skies. 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Here's the hazardous weather outlook for the following counties: Bedford, Blair, Cambria, and Huntingdon. For tonight, no hazardous weather is expected at this time. And now the extended outlook for the period Wednesday through Monday. No hazardous weather is expected at this time.
spotty, locally heavy rain showers will gradually taper off through this evening, with partly to mostly cloudy skies overnight. While most areas will remain dry, these locally heavy showers may cause ponding of water on roadways and in low-lying areas, the risk of flash flooding diminishing after sunset. Otherwise, low temperatures for tonight will range from the upper 50s across portions of the Poconos to the mid to upper 60s across southern Pennsylvania. There will be a relative minimum in shower activity on Wednesday with rain chances largely confined to the southwestern part of the Keystone State. The remainder of the week will feature more unsettled conditions with rounds of showers and thunderstorms likely from Thursday into the upcoming weekend. Here is the latest National Weather Service forecast for Blair and Bedford counties, including the city of Altoona. Rest of tonight, mostly cloudy. A chance of showers between 8 p.m. and 4 a.m., then a slight chance of showers after 4 a.m. Patchy fog. Rainfall amounts less than a tenth of an inch. Lows in the mid-60s. East winds around 5 miles an hour. Chance of rain 50%. Wednesday, mostly cloudy through 2 p.m., then becoming partly sunny. Patchy fog in the morning. A chance of showers in the morning, then a slight chance of showers between noon and 2 p.m. A chance of showers and a slight chance of thunderstorms after 2 p.m. Rainfall amounts less than a tenth of an inch. Highs in the mid-70s. Southeast winds around 5 miles an hour. Chance of rain 50%. Wednesday night, mostly cloudy with a slight chance of thunderstorms. A slight chance of showers through 4 a.m., then a chance of showers after 4 a.m. Patchy fog between 10 p.m. and midnight. Areas of fog after midnight. Rainfall amounts less than a tenth of an inch. Lows in the mid-60s. South winds around 5 miles an hour. Chance of rain 50%. Thursday, areas of fog before 8 a.m. Patchy fog between 8 a.m. and 10 a.m. Showers likely in the morning. A chance of thunderstorms. Showers in the afternoon. Rainfall amounts around a tenth of an inch. Highs in the lower 80s. Southwest winds around 5 miles an hour. Chance of rain 90%. Thursday night, cloudy, then becoming partly cloudy between 8 p.m. and midnight, then becoming mostly clear, then becoming partly cloudy after 4 a.m. Showers and a chance of thunderstorms before 8 p.m. Rainfall amounts less than a tenth of an inch. Lows in the mid-60s. West winds around 5 miles an hour. Gusts up to 25 miles an hour after midnight. Chance of rain 90%. Here is the latest National Weather Service forecast for Cambria County, including the city of Johnstown. Rest of tonight, mostly cloudy. A slight chance of showers between 8 p.m. and 4 a.m. Patchy fog after midnight. Rainfall amounts less than a tenth of an inch. Lows in the mid-60s. East winds around 5 miles an hour. Chance of rain 20%. Wednesday, patchy fog before 10 a.m. Mostly cloudy with a slight chance of showers through 2 p.m., then partly sunny with a chance of showers and a slight chance of thunderstorms after 2 p.m. Rainfall amounts less than a tenth of an inch. Highs in the upper 70s. Southeast winds around 5 miles an hour. Chance of rain 40%. Wednesday night, mostly cloudy. A slight chance of showers through midnight. A slight chance of thunderstorms. A chance of showers after midnight. Rainfall amounts less than a tenth of an inch. Lows in the mid-60s. South winds around 5 miles an hour. Chance of rain 40%. Thursday, a slight chance of thunderstorms in the morning. Showers likely. A chance of thunderstorms in the afternoon. Rainfall amounts around a tenth of an inch. Highs around 80. Southwest winds 5 to 10 miles an hour. Chance of rain 70%. Thursday night, mostly cloudy, then becoming partly cloudy between 8 p.m. and 2 a.m., then becoming mostly cloudy. Showers likely and a chance of thunderstorms through midnight. A chance of showers after midnight. Rainfall amounts less than a tenth of an inch. Lows in the mid-60s. West winds 5 to 10 miles an hour. Gusts up to 25 miles an hour after midnight. Chance of rain 70%. And now the extended forecast for South Central Pennsylvania.
Friday, showers likely and a chance of thunderstorms. Highs in the lower 80s. Chance of rain 70%. Friday night, mostly cloudy with a chance of showers and a slight chance of thunderstorms. Lows in the mid-60s. Chance of rain 40%. Saturday, mostly cloudy with a chance of showers and thunderstorms. Highs around 80. Chance of rain 50%. Saturday night, partly cloudy with a slight chance of showers and thunderstorms. Lows in the lower 60s. Chance of rain 20%. Sunday, partly sunny with a chance of showers and a slight chance of thunderstorms. Highs in the upper 70s. Chance of rain 30%. Sunday night, mostly cloudy. Lows in the lower 60s. Monday, mostly sunny. Highs in the lower 80s. Monday night, mostly clear. Lows in the lower 60s. Tuesday, sunny. Highs in the mid-80s. The 8 to 14 day outlook, from Wednesday, July 15th to Tuesday, July 21st, calls for near normal temperatures and near normal precipitation. Normal high temperatures across central Pennsylvania during this period range from the upper 70s over the Allegheny Mountains to the mid-80s across the lower Susquehanna Valley. Normal lows range from the mid-50s over the Alleghenies to the mid-60s across the lower Susquehanna Valley. Here are the 9 p.m. conditions in the Altoona area. In Altoona, it was clear. The temperature was 72 degrees, the dew point 70, and the relative humidity 93%. The wind was calm. The pressure was 30.04 inches and steady. At State College, it was mostly cloudy. The temperature was 73 degrees, the dew point 70, and the relative humidity 88%. The wind was northeast at 3 miles an hour. The pressure was 30.04 inches and rising. Now, a few other local conditions: Johnstown, clear 70, Dubois, partly cloudy 71, Latrobe, partly cloudy 79, Pittsburgh mostly cloudy 81, Erie, clear 75, Bradford partly cloudy 70. To the south and east, York, cloudy 75, Selins Grove cloudy 74, Harrisburg cloudy 76, Philadelphia cloudy 75, Baltimore light rain 78, Washington D.C. partly cloudy 76. Once again, in Altoona it was 72 degrees under clear skies. And at State College it was 73 degrees under mostly cloudy skies. 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Here's the hazardous weather outlook for the following counties: Bedford, Blair, Cambria, and Huntingdon. For tonight, no hazardous weather is expected at this time. And now the extended outlook for the period Wednesday through Monday. No hazardous weather is expected at this time. Spotty, locally heavy rain showers will gradually taper off through this evening, with partly to mostly cloudy skies overnight. While most areas will remain dry, these locally heavy showers may cause ponding of water on roadways and in low-lying areas, with the risk of flash flooding diminishing after sunset. Otherwise, low temperatures for tonight will range from the upper 50s across portions of the Poconos to the mid to upper 60s across southern Pennsylvania. There will be a relative minimum in shower activity on Wednesday, with rain chances largely confined to the southwestern part of the Keystone State. The remainder of the week will feature more unsettled conditions, with rounds of showers and thunderstorms likely from Thursday into the upcoming weekend. Here is the latest National Weather Service forecast for Blair and Bedford counties, including the city of Altoona. Rest of tonight, mostly cloudy. A chance of showers between 8 p.m. and 4 a.m., then a slight chance of showers after 4 a.m. Patchy fog. Rainfall amounts less than a tenth of an inch. Lows in the mid-60s. East winds around 5 miles an hour. Chance of rain 50%. Wednesday, mostly cloudy through 2 p.m., then becoming partly sunny. Patchy fog in the morning. A chance of showers in the morning, then a slight chance of showers between noon and 2 p.m. A chance of showers and a slight chance of thunderstorms after 2 p.m. Rainfall amounts less than a tenth of an inch. Highs in the mid-70s. Southeast winds around 5 miles an hour. Chance of rain 50%.
Wednesday night, mostly cloudy with a slight chance of thunderstorms. A slight chance of showers through 4 a.m., then a chance of showers after 4 a.m. Patchy fog between 10 p.m. and midnight. Areas of fog after midnight. Rainfall amounts less than a tenth of an inch. Lows in the mid-60s. South winds around 5 miles an hour. Chance of rain 50%. Thursday, areas of fog before 8 a.m. Patchy fog between 8 a.m. and 10 a.m. Showers likely in the morning. A chance of thunderstorms. Showers in the afternoon. Rainfall amounts around a tenth of an inch. Highs in the lower 80s. Southwest winds around 5 miles an hour. Chance of rain 90%. Thursday night, cloudy, then becoming partly cloudy between 8 p.m. and midnight, then becoming mostly clear, then becoming partly cloudy after 4 a.m. Showers and a chance of thunderstorms before 8 p.m. Rainfall amounts less than a tenth of an inch. Lows in the mid-60s. West winds around 5 miles an hour. Gusts up to 25 miles an hour after midnight. Chance of rain 90%. Here is the latest National Weather Service forecast for Cambria County, including the city of Johnstown. Rest of tonight, mostly cloudy. A slight chance of showers between 8 p.m. and 4 a.m. Patchy fog after midnight. Rainfall amounts less than a tenth of an inch. Lows in the mid-60s. East winds around 5 miles an hour. Chance of rain 20%. Wednesday, patchy fog before 10 a.m. Mostly cloudy with a slight chance of showers through 2 p.m., then partly sunny with a chance of showers and a slight chance of thunderstorms after 2 p.m. Rainfall amounts less than a tenth of an inch. Highs in the upper 70s. Southeast winds around 5 miles an hour. Chance of rain 40%. Wednesday night, mostly cloudy. A slight chance of showers through midnight. A slight chance of thunderstorms. A chance of showers after midnight. Rainfall amounts less than a tenth of an inch. Lows in the mid-60s. South winds around 5 miles an hour. Chance of rain 40%. Thursday, a slight chance of thunderstorms in the morning. Showers likely. A chance of thunderstorms in the afternoon. Rainfall amounts around a tenth of an inch. Highs around 80. Southwest winds 5 to 10 miles an hour. Chance of rain 70%. Thursday night, mostly cloudy, then becoming partly cloudy between 8 p.m. and 2 a.m., then becoming mostly cloudy. Showers likely and a chance of thunderstorms through midnight. A chance of showers after midnight. Rainfall amounts less than a tenth of an inch. Lows in the mid-60s. West winds 5 to 10 miles an hour. Gusts up to 25 miles an hour after midnight. Chance of rain 70%. And now the extended forecast for South Central Pennsylvania. Friday, showers likely and a chance of thunderstorms. Highs in the lower 80s. Chance of rain 70%. Friday night, mostly cloudy with a chance of showers and a slight chance of thunderstorms. Lows in the mid-60s. Chance of rain 40%. Saturday, mostly cloudy with a chance of showers and thunderstorms. Highs around 80. Chance of rain 50%. Saturday night, partly cloudy with a slight chance of showers and thunderstorms. Lows in the lower 60s. Chance of rain 20%. Sunday, partly sunny with a chance of showers and a slight chance of thunderstorms. Highs in the upper 70s. Chance of rain 30%. Sunday night, mostly cloudy. Lows in the lower 60s. Monday, mostly sunny. Highs in the lower 80s. Monday night, mostly clear. Lows in the lower 60s. Tuesday, sunny. Highs in the mid-80s. The 8 to 14 day outlook, from Wednesday, July 15th to Tuesday, July 21st, calls for near normal temperatures and near normal precipitation. Normal high temperatures across central Pennsylvania during this period range from the upper 70s over the Allegheny Mountains to the mid-80s across the lower Susquehanna Valley. Normal lows range from the mid-50s over the Alleghenies to the mid-60s across the lower Susquehanna Valley. Here are the 9 p.m. conditions in the Altoona area. In Altoona, it was clear.
The temperature was 72 degrees, the dew point 70, and the relative humidity 93%. The wind was calm. The pressure was 30.04 inches and steady. At State College, it was mostly cloudy. The temperature was 73 degrees, the dew point 70.

58, Washington, D.C., partly cloudy, 76. Once again, in Altoona, it was 72 degrees under clear skies. And at State College, it was 73 degrees under mostly cloudy skies. This is NOAA Weather Radio, All Hazards Station WNG 589. 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Here's the hazardous weather outlook for the following counties: Bedford, Blair, Cambria, and Huntingdon. For tonight, no hazardous weather is expected at this time. And now the extended outlook for the period Wednesday through Monday. No hazardous weather is expected at this time. Spotty, locally heavy rain showers will gradually taper off through this evening, with partly to mostly cloudy skies overnight. While most areas will remain dry, these locally heavy showers may cause ponding of water on roadways and in low-lying areas, with the risk of flash flooding diminishing after sunset. Otherwise, low temperatures for tonight will range from the upper 50s across portions of the Poconos to the mid to upper 60s across southern Pennsylvania. There will be a relative minimum in shower activity on Wednesday, with rain chances largely confined to the southwestern part of the Keystone State. The remainder of the week will feature more unsettled conditions, with rounds of showers and thunderstorms likely from Thursday into the upcoming weekend. Here is the latest National Weather Service forecast for Blair and Bedford counties, including the city of Altoona. Rest of tonight, mostly cloudy. A chance of showers between 8 p.m. and 4 a.m., then a slight chance of showers after 4 a.m. Patchy fog. Rainfall amounts less than a tenth of an inch. Lows in the mid-60s. East winds around 5 miles an hour. Chance of rain 50%. Wednesday, mostly cloudy through 2 p.m., then becoming partly sunny. Patchy fog in the morning. A chance of showers in the morning, then a slight chance of showers between noon and 2 p.m. A chance of showers and a slight chance of thunderstorms after 2 p.m. Rainfall amounts less than a tenth of an inch. Highs in the mid-70s. Southeast winds around 5 miles an hour. Chance of rain 50%. Wednesday night, mostly cloudy with a slight chance of thunderstorms. A slight chance of showers through 4 a.m., then a chance of showers after 4 a.m. Patchy fog between 10 p.m. and midnight. Areas of fog after midnight. Rainfall amounts less than a tenth of an inch. Lows in the mid-60s. South winds around 5 miles an hour. Chance of rain 50%. Thursday, areas of fog before 8 a.m. Patchy fog between 8 a.m. and 10 a.m. Showers likely in the morning. A chance of thunderstorms. Showers in the afternoon. Rainfall amounts around a tenth of an inch. Highs in the lower 80s. Southwest winds around 5 miles an hour. Chance of rain 90%. Thursday night, cloudy, then becoming partly cloudy between 8 p.m. and midnight, then becoming mostly clear, then becoming partly cloudy after 4 a.m. Showers and a chance of thunderstorms before 8 p.m. Rainfall amounts less than a tenth of an inch. Lows in the mid-60s. West winds around 5 miles an hour. Gusts up to 25 miles an hour after midnight. Chance of rain 90%. Here is the latest National Weather Service forecast for Cambria County, including the city of Johnstown. Rest of tonight, mostly cloudy. A slight chance of showers between 8 p.m. and 4 a.m. Patchy fog after midnight. Rainfall amounts less than a tenth of an inch. Lows in the mid-60s. East winds around 5 miles an hour. Chance of rain 20%. Wednesday, patchy fog before 10 a.m. Mostly cloudy with a slight chance of showers through 2 p.m., then partly sunny with a chance of showers and a slight chance of thunderstorms after 2 p.m. Rainfall amounts less than a tenth of an inch. Highs in the upper 70s. Southeast winds around 5 miles an hour. Chance of rain 40%. Wednesday night, mostly cloudy. A slight chance of showers through midnight. A slight chance of thunderstorms. A chance of showers after midnight. Rainfall amounts less than a tenth of an inch. Lows in the mid-60s. South winds around 5 miles an hour. Chance of rain 40%. Thursday, a slight chance of thunderstorms in the morning. Showers likely. A chance of thunderstorms

afternoon. Rainfall amounts around a tenth of an inch. Highs around 80. Southwest winds 5 to 10 miles an hour. Chance of rain 70%. Thursday night, mostly cloudy, then becoming partly cloudy between 8 p.m. and 2 a.m., then becoming mostly cloudy. Showers likely and a chance of thunderstorms through midnight. A chance of showers after midnight. Rainfall amounts less than a tenth of an inch. Lows in the mid-60s. West winds 5 to 10 miles an hour. Gusts up to 25 miles an hour after midnight. Chance of rain 70%. And now the extended forecast for South Central Pennsylvania. Friday, showers likely and a chance of thunderstorms. Highs in the lower 80s. Chance of rain 70%. Friday night, mostly cloudy with a chance of showers and a slight chance of thunderstorms. Lows in the mid-60s. Chance of rain 40%. Saturday, mostly cloudy with a chance of showers and thunderstorms. Highs around 80. Chance of rain 50%. Saturday night, partly cloudy with a slight chance of showers and thunderstorms. Lows in the lower 60s. Chance of rain 20%. Sunday, partly sunny with a chance of showers and a slight chance of thunderstorms. Highs in the upper 70s. Chance of rain 30%. Sunday night, mostly cloudy. Lows in the lower 60s. Monday, mostly sunny. Highs in the lower 80s. Monday night, mostly clear. Lows in the lower 60s. Tuesday, sunny. Highs in the mid-80s. The 8 to 14 day outlook, from Wednesday, July 15th to Tuesday, July 21st, calls for near normal temperatures and near normal precipitation. Normal high temperatures across central Pennsylvania during this period range from the upper 70s over the Allegheny Mountains to the mid-80s across the lower Susquehanna Valley. Normal lows range from the mid-50s over the Alleghenies to the mid-60s across the lower Susquehanna Valley. Here are the 9 p.m. conditions in the Altoona area. In Altoona, it was clear. The temperature was 72 degrees, the dew point 70, and the relative humidity 93%. The wind was calm. The pressure was 30.04 inches and steady. At State College, it was mostly cloudy. The temperature was 73 degrees, the dew point 70, and the relative humidity 88%. The wind was northeast at 3 miles an hour. The pressure was 30.04 inches and rising. Now, a few other local conditions: Johnstown, clear 70, Dubois, partly cloudy 71, La Trobe, partly cloudy 79, Pittsburgh mostly cloudy 81, Erie, clear 75, Bradford partly cloudy 70. To the south and east, York, cloudy 75, Selins Grove cloudy 74, Harrisburg cloudy 76, Philadelphia cloudy 75, Baltimore light rain 78, Washington DC partly cloudy 76. Once again, in Altoona it was 72 degrees under clear skies. And at State College it was 73 degrees under mostly cloudy skies. 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Here's the hazardous weather outlook for the following counties: Bedford, Blair, Cambria, and Huntingdon. For tonight, no hazardous weather is expected at this time. And now the extended outlook for the period Wednesday through Monday. No hazardous weather is expected at this time. Spotty, locally heavy rain showers will gradually taper off through this evening, with partly to mostly cloudy skies overnight. While most areas will remain dry, these locally heavy showers may cause ponding of water on roadways and in low-lying areas, with the risk of flash flooding diminishing after sunset. Otherwise, low temperatures for tonight will range from the upper 50s across portions of the Poconos to the mid to upper 60s across southern Pennsylvania. There will be a relative minimum in shower activity on Wednesday, with rain chances largely confined to the southwestern part of the Keystone State. The remainder of the week will feature more unsettled conditions, with rounds of showers and thunderstorms likely from Thursday into the upcoming weekend. Here is the latest National Weather Service forecast for Blair and Bedford counties, including the city of Altoona. Rest of tonight, mostly cloudy. A chance of showers between 8 p.m. and 4 a.m.,
then a slight chance showers after 4 a.m. Patchy fog. Rainfall amounts less than a tenth of an inch. Lows in the mid-60s. East winds around 5 miles an hour. Chance of rain 50%. Wednesday, mostly cloudy through 2 p.m., then becoming partly sunny. Patchy fog in the morning. A chance of showers in the morning, then a slight chance of showers between noon and 2 p.m. A chance of showers and a slight chance of thunderstorms after 2 p.m. Rainfall amounts less than a tenth of an inch. Highs in the mid-70s. Southeast winds around 5 miles an hour. Chance of rain 50%. Wednesday night, mostly cloudy with a slight chance of thunderstorms. A slight chance of showers through 4 a.m., then a chance of showers after 4 a.m. Patchy fog between 10 p.m. and midnight. Areas of fog after midnight. Rainfall amounts less than a tenth of an inch. Lows in the mid-60s. South winds around 5 miles an hour. Chance of rain 50%. Thursday, areas of fog before 8 a.m. Patchy fog between 8 a.m. and 10 a.m. Showers likely in the morning. A chance of thunderstorms. Showers in the afternoon. Rainfall amounts around a tenth of an inch. Highs in the lower 80s. Southwest winds around 5 miles an hour. Chance of rain 90%. Thursday night, cloudy, then becoming partly cloudy between 8 p.m. and midnight, then becoming mostly clear, then becoming partly cloudy after 4 a.m. Showers and a chance of thunderstorms before 8 p.m. Rainfall amounts less than a tenth of an inch. Lows in the mid-60s. West winds around 5 miles an hour. Gusts up to 25 miles an hour after midnight. Chance of rain 90%. Here is the latest National Weather Service forecast for Cambria County, including the city of Johnstown. Rest of tonight, mostly cloudy. A slight chance of showers between 8 p.m. and 4 a.m. Patchy fog after midnight. Rainfall amounts less than a tenth of an inch. Lows in the mid-60s. East winds around 5 miles an hour. Chance of rain 20%. Wednesday, patchy fog before 10 a.m. Mostly cloudy with a slight chance of showers through 2 p.m., then partly sunny with a chance of showers and a slight chance of thunderstorms after 2 p.m. Rainfall amounts less than a tenth of an inch. Highs in the upper 70s. Southeast winds around 5 miles an hour. Chance of rain 40%. Wednesday night, mostly cloudy. A slight chance of showers through midnight. A slight chance of thunderstorms. A chance of showers after midnight. Rainfall amounts less than a tenth of an inch. Lows in the mid-60s. South winds around 5 miles an hour. Chance of rain 40%. Thursday, a slight chance of thunderstorms in the morning. Showers likely. A chance of thunderstorms in the afternoon. Rainfall amounts around a tenth of an inch. Highs around 80. Southwest winds 5 to 10 miles an hour. Chance of rain 70%. Thursday night, mostly cloudy, then becoming partly cloudy between 8 p.m. and 2 a.m., then becoming mostly cloudy. Showers likely and a chance of thunderstorms through midnight. A chance of showers after midnight. Rainfall amounts less than a tenth of an inch. Lows in the mid-60s. West winds 5 to 10 miles an hour. Gusts up to 25 miles an hour after midnight. Chance of rain 70%. And now the extended forecast for South Central Pennsylvania. Friday, showers likely and a chance of thunderstorms. Highs in the lower 80s. Chance of rain 70%. Friday night, mostly cloudy with a chance of showers and a slight chance of thunderstorms. Lows in the mid-60s. Chance of rain 40%. Saturday, mostly cloudy with a chance of showers and thunderstorms. Highs around 80. Chance of rain 50%. Saturday night, partly cloudy with a slight chance of showers and thunderstorms. Lows in the lower 60s. Chance of rain 20%. Sunday, partly sunny with a chance of showers and a slight chance of thunderstorms. Highs in the upper 70s. Chance of rain 30%. Sunday night, mostly cloudy. Lows in the lower 60s. Monday, mostly sunny. Highs in the lower 80s.
Monday night, mostly clear. Lows in the lower 60s. Tuesday, sunny. Highs in the mid-80s. The 8 to 14 day outlook, from Wednesday, July 15th to Tuesday, July 21st, calls for near normal temperatures and near normal precipitation. Normal high temperatures across central Pennsylvania during this period range from the upper 70s over the Allegheny Mountains to the mid-80s across the lower Susquehanna Valley. Normal lows range from the mid-50s over the Alleghenies to the mid-60s across the lower Susquehanna Valley. Here are the 10 p.m. conditions in the Altoona area. In Altoona, it was mostly cloudy. The temperature was 71 degrees, the dew point 69, and the relative humidity 93%. The wind was east at 3 miles an hour. The pressure was 30.06 inches and rising. At State College, it was mostly cloudy. The temperature was 72 degrees, the dew point 70, and the relative humidity 94%. The wind was northeast at 5 miles an hour. The pressure was 30.06 inches and rising. Now, a few other local conditions: Johnstown, partly cloudy 69, DuBois, mostly cloudy 72, La Trobe, mostly cloudy 75, Pittsburgh, partly cloudy 79, Erie, clear 73, Bradford, mostly cloudy 69. To the south and east, York, cloudy 74, Selims Grove, cloudy 72, Harrisburg, cloudy 76, Philadelphia, cloudy 74, Baltimore, cloudy 77, Washington, D.C., partly cloudy 74. Once again, in Altoona, it was 71 degrees under mostly cloudy skies. And at State College, it was 72 degrees under mostly cloudy skies. This is NOAA Weather Radio, All Hazards Station WNG 589. Serving South Central Pennsylvania, and originating from the National Weather Service Office in State College. Here are the 10 p.m. conditions in the Altoona area. In Altoona, it was mostly cloudy. The temperature was 71 degrees, the dew point 69, and the relative humidity 93%. The wind was east at 3 miles an hour. The pressure was 30.06 inches and rising. At State College, it was mostly cloudy. The temperature was 72 degrees, the dew point 70, and the relative humidity 94%. The wind was northeast at 5 miles an hour. The pressure was 30.06 inches and rising. Now, a few other local conditions: Johnstown, partly cloudy 69, DuBois, mostly cloudy 72, La Trobe, mostly cloudy 75, Pittsburgh, partly cloudy 79, Erie, clear 73, Bradford, mostly cloudy 69. To the south and east, York, cloudy 74, Selims Grove, cloudy 72, Harrisburg, cloudy 76, Philadelphia, cloudy 74, Baltimore, cloudy 77, Washington, D.C., partly cloudy 74. Once again, in Altoona, it was 71 degrees under mostly cloudy skies. And at State College, it was 72 degrees under mostly cloudy skies. 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Here's the hazardous weather outlook for the following counties: Bedford, Blair, Cambria, and Huntingdon. For tonight, no hazardous weather is expected at this time. And now the extended outlook for the period Wednesday through Monday. No hazardous weather is expected at this time. Spotty, locally heavy rain showers will gradually taper off through this evening, with partly to mostly cloudy skies overnight. While most areas will remain dry, these locally heavy showers may cause ponding of water on roadways and in low-lying areas, with the risk of flash flooding diminishing after sunset. Otherwise, low temperatures for tonight will range from the upper 50s across portions of the Poconos to the mid to upper 60s across southern Pennsylvania. There will be a relative minimum in shower activity on Wednesday, with rain chances largely confined to the southwestern part of the Keystone State. The remainder of the week will feature more unsettled conditions, with rounds of showers and thunderstorms likely from Thursday into the upcoming weekend. Here is the latest National Weather Service forecast for Blair and Bedford counties, including the city of Altoona. Rest of tonight, mostly cloudy. A chance of showers between 8 p.m. and 4 a.m., then a slight chance of showers after 4 a.m. Patchy fog. Rainfall amounts less than a tenth of an inch.
Lows in the mid-60s. Heat winds around 5 miles an hour. Chance of rain 50%. Wednesday, mostly cloudy through 2 p.m., then becoming partly sunny. Patchy fog in the morning. A chance of showers in the morning, then a slight chance of showers between noon and 2 p.m. A chance of showers and a slight chance of thunderstorms after 2 p.m. Rainfall amounts less than a tenth of an inch. Highs in the mid-70s. Southeast winds around 5 miles an hour. Chance of rain 50%. Wednesday night, mostly cloudy with a slight chance of thunderstorms. A slight chance of showers through 4 a.m., then a chance of showers after 4 a.m. Patchy fog between 10 p.m. and midnight. Areas of fog after midnight. Rainfall amounts less than a tenth of an inch. Lows in the mid-60s. South winds around 5 miles an hour. Chance of rain 50%. Thursday, areas of fog before 8 a.m. Patchy fog between 8 a.m. and 10 a.m. Showers likely in the morning. A chance of thunderstorms. Showers in the afternoon. Rainfall amounts around a tenth of an inch. Highs in the lower 80s. Southwest winds around 5 miles an hour. Chance of rain 90%. Thursday night, cloudy, then becoming partly cloudy between 8 p.m. and midnight, then becoming mostly clear, then becoming partly cloudy after 4 a.m. Showers and a chance of thunderstorms before 8 p.m. Rainfall amounts less than a tenth of an inch. Lows in the mid-60s. West winds around 5 miles an hour. Gusts up to 25 miles an hour after midnight. Chance of rain 90%. Here is the latest National Weather Service forecast for Cambria County, including the city of Johnstown. Rest of tonight, mostly cloudy. A slight chance of showers between 8 p.m. and 4 a.m. Patchy fog after midnight. Rainfall amounts less than a tenth of an inch. Lows in the mid-60s. East winds around 5 miles an hour. Chance of rain 20%. Wednesday, patchy fog before 10 a.m. Mostly cloudy with a slight chance of showers through 2 p.m., then partly sunny with a chance of showers and a slight chance of thunderstorms after 2 p.m. Rainfall amounts less than a tenth of an inch. Highs in the upper 70s. Southeast winds around 5 miles an hour. Chance of rain 40%. Wednesday night, mostly cloudy. A slight chance of showers through midnight. A slight chance of thunderstorms. A chance of showers after midnight. Rainfall amounts less than a tenth of an inch. Lows in the mid-60s. South winds around 5 miles an hour. Chance of rain 40%. Thursday, a slight chance of thunderstorms in the morning. Showers likely. A chance of thunderstorms in the afternoon. Rainfall amounts around a tenth of an inch. Highs around 80. Southwest winds 5 to 10 miles an hour. Chance of rain 70%. Thursday night, mostly cloudy, then becoming partly cloudy between 8 p.m. and 2 a.m., then becoming mostly cloudy. Showers likely and a chance of thunderstorms through midnight. A chance of showers after midnight. Rainfall amounts less than a tenth of an inch. Lows in the mid-60s. West winds 5 to 10 miles an hour. Gusts up to 25 miles an hour after midnight. Chance of rain 70%. And now the extended forecast for South Central Pennsylvania. Friday, showers likely and a chance of thunderstorms. Highs in the lower 80s. Chance of rain 70%. Friday night, mostly cloudy with a chance of showers and a slight chance of thunderstorms. Lows in the mid-60s. Chance of rain 40%. Saturday, mostly cloudy with a chance of showers and thunderstorms. Highs around 80. Chance of rain 50%. Saturday night, partly cloudy with a slight chance of showers and thunderstorms. Lows in the lower 60s. Chance of rain 20%. Sunday, partly sunny with a chance of showers and a slight chance of thunderstorms. Highs in the upper 70s. Chance of rain 30%. Sunday night, mostly cloudy. Lows in the lower 60s. Monday, mostly sunny. Highs in the lower 80s. Monday night, mostly clear. Lows in the lower 60s. Tuesday, sunny. Highs in the mid 80s.
the 8 to 14 day outlook, from Wednesday, July 15th to Tuesday, July 21st, calls for near normal temperatures and near normal precipitation. Normal high temperatures across central Pennsylvania during this period range from the upper 70s over the Allegheny Mountains to the mid-80s across the lower Susquehanna Valley. Normal lows range from the mid-50s over the Alleghenies to the mid-60s across the lower Susquehanna Valley. Here are the 10 p.m. conditions in the Altoona area. In Altoona, it was mostly cloudy. The temperature was 71 degrees, the dew point 69, and the relative humidity 93%. The wind was east at 3 miles an hour. The pressure was 30.06 inches and rising. At State College, it was mostly cloudy. The temperature was 72 degrees, the dew point 70, and the relative humidity 94%. The wind was northeast at 5 miles an hour. The pressure was 30.06 inches and rising. Now, a few other local conditions: Johnstown, partly cloudy 69, Dubois, mostly cloudy 72, Latrobe, mostly cloudy 75, Pittsburgh, partly cloudy 79, Erie, clear 73, Bradford, mostly cloudy 69. To the south and east, York, cloudy 74, Selins Grove, cloudy 72, Harrisburg, cloudy 76, Philadelphia, cloudy 74, Baltimore, cloudy 77, Washington, D.C., partly cloudy 74. Once again, in Altoona, it was 71 degrees under mostly cloudy skies. And at State College, it was 72 degrees under mostly cloudy skies. This is NOAA Weather Radio, All Hazards Station WNG 589. 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Here's the hazardous weather outlook for the following counties: Bedford, Blair, Cambria, and Huntingdon. For tonight, no hazardous weather is expected at this time. And now the extended outlook for the period Wednesday through Monday. No hazardous weather is expected at this time. Spotty, locally heavy rain showers will gradually taper off through this evening, with partly to mostly cloudy skies overnight. While most areas will remain dry, these locally heavy showers may cause ponding of water on roadways and in low-lying areas, with the risk of flash flooding diminishing after sunset. Otherwise, low temperatures for tonight will range from the upper 50s across portions of the Poconos to the mid to upper 60s across southern Pennsylvania. There will be a relative minimum in shower activity on Wednesday, with rain chances largely confined to the southwestern part of the Keystone State. The remainder of the week will feature more unsettled conditions, with rounds of showers and thunderstorms likely from Thursday into the upcoming weekend. Here is the latest National Weather Service forecast for Blair and Bedford counties, including the city of Altoona. Rest of tonight, mostly cloudy. A chance of showers between 8 p.m. and 4 a.m., then a slight chance of showers after 4 a.m. Patchy fog. Rainfall amounts less than a tenth of an inch. Lows in the mid-60s. East winds around 5 miles an hour. Chance of rain 50%. Wednesday, mostly cloudy through 2 p.m., then becoming partly sunny. Patchy fog in the morning. A chance of showers in the morning, then a slight chance of showers between noon and 2 p.m. A chance of showers and a slight chance of thunderstorms after 2 p.m. Rainfall amounts less than a tenth of an inch. Highs in the mid-70s. Southeast winds around 5 miles an hour. Chance of rain 50%. Wednesday night, mostly cloudy with a slight chance of thunderstorms. A slight chance of showers through 4 a.m., then a chance of showers after 4 a.m. Patchy fog between 10 p.m. and midnight. Areas of fog after midnight. Rainfall amounts less than a tenth of an inch. Lows in the mid-60s. South winds around 5 miles an hour. Chance of rain 50%. Thursday, areas of fog before 8 a.m. Patchy fog between 8 a.m. and 10 a.m. Showers likely in the morning. A chance of thunderstorms. Showers in the afternoon. Rainfall amounts around a tenth of an inch. Highs in the lower 80s. Southwest winds around 5 miles an hour. Chance of rain 90%. Thursday night, cloudy, then becoming partly cloudy between 8 p.m. and midnight, then becoming mostly clear, then becoming partly cloudy after 4 a.m. Showers and a chance of thunderstorms before 8 p.m.
Rainfall amounts less than a tenth of an inch. Lows in the mid-60s. West winds around 5 miles an hour. Gusts up to 25 miles an hour after midnight. Chance of rain 90%. Here is the latest National Weather Service forecast for Cambria County, including the city of Johnstown. Rest of tonight, mostly cloudy. A slight chance of showers between 8 p.m. and 4 a.m. Patchy fog after midnight. Rainfall amounts less than a tenth of an inch. Lows in the mid-60s. East winds around 5 miles an hour. Chance of rain 20%. Wednesday, patchy fog before 10 a.m. Mostly cloudy with a slight chance of showers through 2 p.m., then partly sunny with a chance of showers and a slight chance of thunderstorms after 2 p.m. Rainfall amounts less than a tenth of an inch. Highs in the upper 70s. Southeast winds around 5 miles an hour. Chance of rain 40%. Wednesday night, mostly cloudy. A slight chance of showers through midnight. A slight chance of thunderstorms. A chance of showers after midnight. Rainfall amounts less than a tenth of an inch. Lows in the mid-60s. South winds around 5 miles an hour. Chance of rain 40%. Thursday, a slight chance of thunderstorms in the morning. Showers likely. A chance of thunderstorms in the afternoon. Rainfall amounts around a tenth of an inch. Highs around 80. Southwest winds 5 to 10 miles an hour. Chance of rain 70%. Thursday night, mostly cloudy, then becoming partly cloudy between 8 p.m. and 2 a.m., then becoming mostly cloudy. Showers likely and a chance of thunderstorms through midnight. A chance of showers after midnight. Rainfall amounts less than a tenth of an inch. Lows in the mid-60s. West winds 5 to 10 miles an hour. Gusts up to 25 miles an hour after midnight. Chance of rain 70%. And now the extended forecast for South Central Pennsylvania. Friday, showers likely and a chance of thunderstorms. Highs in the lower 80s. Chance of rain 70%. Friday night, mostly cloudy with a chance of showers and a slight chance of thunderstorms. Lows in the mid-60s. Chance of rain 40%. Saturday, mostly cloudy with a chance of showers and thunderstorms. Highs around 80. Chance of rain 50%. Saturday night, partly cloudy with a slight chance of showers and thunderstorms. Lows in the lower 60s. Chance of rain 20%. Sunday, partly sunny with a chance of showers and a slight chance of thunderstorms. Highs in the upper 70s. Chance of rain 30%. Sunday night, mostly cloudy. Lows in the lower 60s. Monday, mostly sunny. Highs in the lower 80s. Monday night, mostly clear. Lows in the lower 60s. Tuesday, sunny. Highs in the mid-80s. 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We are located at Innovation Park in State College. 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Properly set weather radios, with the alarm device, will alert you when severe weather warnings or watches are issued. Programming on this station will be temporarily changed during severe weather, to bring you the latest information. Warnings and safety information from the National Weather Service may someday save your life or protect your property. The 8 to 14 day outlook, from Wednesday, July 15th to Tuesday, July 21st, calls for near normal temperatures and near normal precipitation. Normal high temperatures across central Pennsylvania during this period range from the upper 70s over the Allegheny Mountains to the mid-80s across the lower Susquehanna Valley. Normal lows range from the mid-50s over the Alleghenies to the mid-60s across the lower Susquehanna Valley. Here are the 10 p.m. conditions in the Altoona area. In Altoona, it was mostly cloudy. The temperature was 71 degrees, the dew point 69, and the relative humidity 93%. The wind was east at 3 miles an hour. The pressure was 30.06 inches and rising. At State College, it was mostly cloudy.
The temperature was 72 degrees, the dew point 70, and relative humidity 94%. The wind was northeast at 5 miles an hour. The pressure was 30.06 inches and rising. Now, a few other local conditions: Johnstown, partly cloudy 69, Du Bois, mostly cloudy 72, La Trobe, mostly cloudy 75, Pittsburgh, partly cloudy 79, Erie, clear 73, Bradford, mostly cloudy 69. To the south and east, York, cloudy 74, Selins Grove, cloudy 72, Harrisburg, cloudy 76, Philadelphia, cloudy 74, Baltimore, cloudy 77, Washington, D.C., partly cloudy 74. Once again, in Altoona, it was 71 degrees under mostly cloudy skies. And at State College, it was 72 degrees under mostly cloudy skies. 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Here's the hazardous weather outlook for the following counties: Bedford, Blair, Cambria, and Huntingdon. For tonight, no hazardous weather is expected at this time. And now the extended outlook for the period Wednesday through Monday. No hazardous weather is expected at this time. Spotty, locally heavy rain showers will gradually taper off through this evening, with partly to mostly cloudy skies overnight. While most areas will remain dry, these locally heavy showers may cause ponding of water on roadways and in low-lying areas, with the risk of flash flooding diminishing after sunset. Otherwise, low temperatures for tonight will range from the upper 50s across portions of the Poconos to the mid to upper 60s across southern Pennsylvania. There will be a relative minimum in shower activity on Wednesday, with rain chances largely confined to the southwestern part of the Keystone State. The remainder of the week will feature more unsettled conditions, with rounds of showers and thunderstorms likely from Thursday into the upcoming weekend. Here is the latest National Weather Service forecast for Blair and Bedford counties, including the city of Altoona. Rest of tonight, mostly cloudy. A chance of showers between 8 p.m. and 4 a.m., then a slight chance of showers after 4 a.m. Patchy fog. Rainfall amounts less than a tenth of an inch. Lows in the mid-60s. East winds around 5 miles an hour. Chance of rain 50%. Wednesday, mostly cloudy through 2 p.m., then becoming partly sunny. Patchy fog in the morning. A chance of showers in the morning, then a slight chance of showers between noon and 2 p.m. A chance of showers and a slight chance of thunderstorms after 2 p.m. Rainfall amounts less than a tenth of an inch. Highs in the mid-70s. Southeast winds around 5 miles an hour. Chance of rain 50%. Wednesday night, mostly cloudy with a slight chance of thunderstorms. A slight chance of showers through 4 a.m., then a chance of showers after 4 a.m. Patchy fog between 10 p.m. and midnight. Areas of fog after midnight. Rainfall amounts less than a tenth of an inch. Lows in the mid-60s. South winds around 5 miles an hour. Chance of rain 50%. Thursday, areas of fog before 8 a.m. Patchy fog between 8 a.m. and 10 a.m. Showers likely in the morning. A chance of thunderstorms. Showers in the afternoon. Rainfall amounts around a tenth of an inch. Highs in the lower 80s. Southwest winds around 5 miles an hour. Chance of rain 90%. Thursday night, cloudy, then becoming partly cloudy between 8 p.m. and midnight, then becoming mostly clear, then becoming partly cloudy after 4 a.m. Showers and a chance of thunderstorms before 8 p.m. Rainfall amounts less than a tenth of an inch. Lows in the mid-60s. West winds around 5 miles an hour. Gusts up to 25 miles an hour after midnight. Chance of rain 90%. Here is the latest National Weather Service forecast for Cambria County, including the city of Johnstown. Rest of tonight, mostly cloudy. A slight chance of showers between 8 p.m. and 4 a.m. Patchy fog after midnight. Rainfall amounts less than a tenth of an inch. Lows in the mid-60s. East winds around 5 miles an hour. Chance of rain 20%. Wednesday, patchy fog before 10 a.m.
Mostly cloudy with a slight chance of showers through 2 p.m., then partly sunny with a chance of showers and a slight chance of thunderstorms after 2 p.m. Rainfall amounts less than a tenth of an inch. Highs in the upper 70s. Southeast winds around 5 miles an hour. Chance of rain 40%. Wednesday night, mostly cloudy. A slight chance of showers through midnight. A slight chance of thunderstorms. A chance of showers after midnight. Rainfall amounts less than a tenth of an inch. Lows in the mid-60s. South winds around 5 miles an hour. Chance of rain 40%. Thursday, a slight chance of thunderstorms in the morning. Showers likely. A chance of thunderstorms in the afternoon. Rainfall amounts around a tenth of an inch. Highs around 80. Southwest winds 5 to 10 miles an hour. Chance of rain 70%. Thursday night, mostly cloudy, then becoming partly cloudy between 8 p.m. and 2 a.m., then becoming mostly cloudy. Showers likely and a chance of thunderstorms through midnight. A chance of showers after midnight. Rainfall amounts less than a tenth of an inch. Lows in the mid-60s. West winds 5 to 10 miles an hour. Gusts up to 25 miles an hour after midnight. Chance of rain 70%. And now the extended forecast for South Central Pennsylvania. Friday, showers likely and a chance of thunderstorms. Highs in the lower 80s. Chance of rain 70%. Friday night, mostly cloudy with a chance of showers and a slight chance of thunderstorms. Lows in the mid-60s. Chance of rain 40%. Saturday, mostly cloudy with a chance of showers and thunderstorms. Highs around 80. Chance of rain 50%. Saturday night, partly cloudy with a slight chance of showers and thunderstorms. Lows in the lower 60s. Chance of rain 20%. Sunday, partly sunny with a chance of showers and a slight chance of thunderstorms. Highs in the upper 70s. Chance of rain 30%. Sunday night, mostly cloudy. Lows in the lower 60s. Monday, mostly sunny. Highs in the lower 80s. Monday night, mostly clear. Lows in the lower 60s. Tuesday, sunny. Highs in the mid-80s. Here is the latest National Weather Service forecast for Blair and Bedford counties, including the city of Altoona. Rest of tonight, mostly cloudy. A chance of showers between 10 p.m. and 4 a.m., then a slight chance of showers after 4 a.m. Patchy fog. Rainfall amounts less than a tenth of an inch. Lows in the mid-60s. East winds around 5 miles an hour. Chance of rain 40%. Wednesday, mostly cloudy through 2 p.m., then becoming partly sunny. Patchy fog in the morning. A chance of showers in the morning, then a slight chance of showers between noon and 2 p.m. A chance of showers and a slight chance of thunderstorms after 2 p.m. Rainfall amounts less than a tenth of an inch. Highs in the mid-70s. Southeast winds around 5 miles an hour. Chance of rain 50%. Wednesday night, mostly cloudy with a slight chance of thunderstorms. A slight chance of showers through 4 a.m., then a chance of showers after 4 a.m. Patchy fog between 10 p.m. and midnight. Areas of fog after midnight. Rainfall amounts less than a tenth of an inch. Lows in the mid-60s. South winds around 5 miles an hour. Chance of rain 50%. Thursday, areas of fog before 8 a.m. Patchy fog between 8 a.m. and 10 a.m. Showers likely in the morning. A chance of thunderstorms. Showers in the afternoon. Rainfall amounts around a tenth of an inch. Highs in the lower 80s. Southwest winds around 5 miles an hour. Chance of rain 90%. Thursday night, cloudy, then becoming partly cloudy between 8 p.m. and midnight, then becoming mostly clear, then becoming partly cloudy after 4 a.m. Showers and a chance of thunderstorms before 8 p.m. Rainfall amounts less than a tenth of an inch. Lows in the mid-60s. West winds around 5 miles an hour. Gusts up to 25 miles an hour after midnight. Chance of rain 90%. Here is the latest National Weather Service forecast for Cambria County, including the city of Johnstown.
Rest of tonight, mostly cloudy. A slight chance of showers between 10 p.m. and 4 a.m. Patchy fog after midnight. Rainfall amounts less than a tenth of an inch. Lows in the mid-60s. East winds around 5 miles an hour. Chance of rain 20%. Wednesday, patchy fog before 10 a.m. Mostly cloudy with a slight chance of showers through 2 p.m., then partly sunny with a chance of showers and a slight chance of thunderstorms after 2 p.m. Rainfall amounts less than a tenth of an inch. Highs in the upper 70s. Southeast winds around 5 miles an hour. Chance of rain 40%. Wednesday night, mostly cloudy. A slight chance of showers through midnight. A slight chance of thunderstorms. A chance of showers after midnight. Rainfall amounts less than a tenth of an inch. Lows in the mid-60s. South winds around 5 miles an hour. Chance of rain 40%. Thursday, a slight chance of thunderstorms in the morning. Showers likely. A chance of thunderstorms in the afternoon. Rainfall amounts around a tenth of an inch. Highs around 80. Southwest winds 5 to 10 miles an hour. Chance of rain 70%. Thursday night, mostly cloudy, then becoming partly cloudy between 8 p.m. and 2 a.m., then becoming mostly cloudy. Showers likely and a chance of thunderstorms through midnight. A chance of showers after midnight. Rainfall amounts less than a tenth of an inch. Lows in the mid-60s. West winds 5 to 10 miles an hour. Gusts up to 25 miles an hour after midnight. Chance of rain 70%. And now the extended forecast for South Central Pennsylvania. Friday, showers likely and a chance of thunderstorms. Highs in the lower 80s. Chance of rain 70%. Friday night, mostly cloudy with a chance of showers and a slight chance of thunderstorms. Lows in the mid-60s. Chance of rain 40%. Saturday, mostly cloudy with a chance of showers and thunderstorms. Highs around 80. Chance of rain 50%. Saturday night, partly cloudy with a slight chance of showers and thunderstorms. Lows in the lower 60s. Chance of rain 20%. Sunday, partly sunny with a chance of showers and a slight chance of thunderstorms. Highs in the upper 70s. Chance of rain 30%. Sunday night, mostly cloudy. Lows in the lower 60s. Monday, mostly sunny. Highs in the lower 80s. Monday night, mostly clear. Lows in the lower 60s. Tuesday, sunny. Highs in the mid-80s. The 8 to 14 day outlook, from Wednesday, July 15th to Tuesday, July 21st, calls for near normal temperatures and near normal precipitation. Normal high temperatures across central Pennsylvania during this period range from the upper 70s over the Allegheny Mountains to the mid-80s across the lower Susquehanna Valley. Normal lows range from the mid-50s over the Alleghenies to the mid-60s across the lower Susquehanna Valley. Here are the 10 p.m. conditions in the Altoona area. In Altoona, it was mostly cloudy. The temperature was 71 degrees, the dew point 69, and the relative humidity 93%. The wind was east at 3 miles an hour. The pressure was 30.06 inches and rising. At State College, it was mostly cloudy. The temperature was 72 degrees, the dew point 70, and the relative humidity 94%. The wind was northeast at 5 miles an hour. The pressure was 30.06 inches and rising. Now, a few other local conditions: Johnstown, partly cloudy 69, Du Bois, mostly cloudy 72, La Trobe, mostly cloudy 75, Pittsburgh, partly cloudy 79, Erie, clear 73, Bradford, mostly cloudy 69. To the south and east, York, cloudy 74, Selins Grove, cloudy 72, Harrisburg, cloudy 76, Philadelphia, cloudy 74, Baltimore, cloudy 77, Washington, D.C., partly cloudy 74. Once again, in Altoona, it was 71 degrees under mostly cloudy skies. And at State College, it was 72 degrees under mostly cloudy skies. 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
Here's the hazardous weather outlook for the following counties: Bedford, Blair, Cambria, and Huntingdon. For tonight, no hazardous weather is expected at this time. And now the extended outlook for the period Wednesday through Monday. No hazardous weather is expected at this time. Spotty, locally heavy rain showers will gradually taper off through this evening, with partly to mostly cloudy skies overnight. While most areas will remain dry, these locally heavy showers may cause ponding of water on roadways and in low-lying areas, with the risk of flash flooding diminishing after sunset. Otherwise, low temperatures for tonight will range from the upper 50s across portions of the Poconos to the mid to upper 60s across southern Pennsylvania. There will be a relative minimum in shower activity on Wednesday, with rain chances largely confined to the southwestern part of the Keystone State. The remainder of the week will feature more unsettled conditions, with rounds of showers and thunderstorms likely from Thursday into the upcoming weekend. Here is the latest National Weather Service forecast for Blair and Bedford counties, including the city of Altoona. Rest of tonight, mostly cloudy. A chance of showers between 10 p.m. and 4 a.m., then a slight chance of showers after 4 a.m. Patchy fog. Rainfall amounts less than a tenth of an inch. Lows in the mid-60s. East winds around 5 miles an hour. Chance of rain 40%. Wednesday, mostly cloudy through 2 p.m., then becoming partly sunny. Patchy fog in the morning. A chance of showers in the morning, then a slight chance of showers between noon and 2 p.m. A chance of showers and a slight chance of thunderstorms after 2 p.m. Rainfall amounts less than a tenth of an inch. Highs in the mid-70s. Southeast winds around 5 miles an hour. Chance of rain 50%. Wednesday night, mostly cloudy with a slight chance of thunderstorms. A slight chance of showers through 4 a.m., then a chance of showers after 4 a.m. Patchy fog between 10 p.m. and midnight. Areas of fog after midnight. Rainfall amounts less than a tenth of an inch. Lows in the mid-60s. South winds around 5 miles an hour. Chance of rain 50%. Thursday, areas of fog before 8 a.m. Patchy fog between 8 a.m. and 10 a.m. Showers likely in the morning. A chance of thunderstorms. Showers in the afternoon. Rainfall amounts around a tenth of an inch. Highs in the lower 80s. Southwest winds around 5 miles an hour. Chance of rain 90%. Thursday night, cloudy, then becoming partly cloudy between 8 p.m. and midnight, then becoming mostly clear, then becoming partly cloudy after 4 a.m. Showers and a chance of thunderstorms before 8 p.m. Rainfall amounts less than a tenth of an inch. Lows in the mid-60s. West winds around 5 miles an hour. Gusts up to 25 miles an hour after midnight. Chance of rain 90%. Here is the latest National Weather Service forecast for Cambria County, including the city of Johnstown. Rest of tonight, mostly cloudy. A slight chance of showers between 10 p.m. and 4 a.m. Patchy fog after midnight. Rainfall amounts less than a tenth of an inch. Lows in the mid-60s. East winds around 5 miles an hour. Chance of rain 20%. Wednesday, patchy fog before 10 a.m. Mostly cloudy with a slight chance of showers through 2 p.m., then partly sunny with a chance of showers and a slight chance of thunderstorms after 2 p.m. Rainfall amounts less than a tenth of an inch. Highs in the upper 70s. Southeast winds around 5 miles an hour. Chance of rain 40%. Wednesday night, mostly cloudy. A slight chance of showers through midnight. A slight chance of thunderstorms. A chance of showers after midnight. Rainfall amounts less than a tenth of an inch. Lows in the mid-60s. South winds around 5 miles an hour. Chance of rain 40%. Thursday, a slight chance of thunderstorms in the morning. Showers likely. A chance of thunderstorms in the afternoon. Rainfall amounts around a tenth of an inch. Highs around 80. Southwest winds 5 to 10 miles an hour. Chance of rain 70%. Thursday night, mostly cloudy, then becoming partly cloudy between 8 p.m. and 2 a.m., then becoming mostly cloudy. Showers likely and a chance of thunderstorms through midnight.
A chance of showers after midnight. Rainfall amounts less than a tenth of an inch. Lows in the mid-60s. West winds 5 to 10 miles an hour. Gusts up to 25 miles an hour after midnight. Chance of rain 70%. And now the extended forecast for South Central Pennsylvania. Friday, showers likely and a chance of thunderstorms. Highs in the lower 80s. Chance of rain 70%. Friday night, mostly cloudy with a chance of showers and a slight chance of thunderstorms. Lows in the mid-60s. Chance of rain 40%. Saturday, mostly cloudy with a chance of showers and thunderstorms. Highs around 80. Chance of rain 50%. Saturday night, partly cloudy with a slight chance of showers and thunderstorms. Lows in the lower 60s. Chance of rain 20%. Sunday, partly sunny with a chance of showers and a slight chance of thunderstorms. Highs in the upper 70s. Chance of rain 30%. Sunday night, mostly cloudy. Lows in the lower 60s. Monday, mostly sunny. Highs in the lower 80s. Monday night, mostly clear. Lows in the lower 60s. Tuesday, sunny. Highs in the mid-80s. The 8 to 14 day outlook, from Wednesday, July 15th to Tuesday, July 21st, calls for near normal temperatures and near normal precipitation. Normal high temperatures across central Pennsylvania during this period range from the upper 70s over the Allegheny Mountains to the mid-80s across the lower Susquehanna Valley. Normal lows range from the mid-50s over the Alleghenies to the mid-60s across the lower Susquehanna Valley. Here are the 10 p.m. conditions in the Altoona area. In Altoona, it was mostly cloudy. The temperature was 71 degrees, the dew point 69, and the relative humidity 93%. The wind was east at 3 miles an hour. The pressure was 30.06 inches and rising. At State College, it was mostly cloudy. The temperature was 72 degrees, the dew point 70, and the relative humidity 94%. The wind was northeast at 5 miles an hour. The pressure was 30.06 inches and rising. Now, a few other local conditions: Johnstown, partly cloudy 69, Du Bois, mostly cloudy 72, La Trobe, mostly cloudy 75, Pittsburgh, partly cloudy 79, Erie, clear 73, Bradford, mostly cloudy 69. To the south and east, York, cloudy 74, Selins Grove, cloudy 72, Harrisburg, cloudy 76, Philadelphia, cloudy 74, Baltimore, cloudy 77, Washington, D.C., partly cloudy 74. Once again, in Altoona, it was 71 degrees under mostly cloudy skies. And at State College, it was 72 degrees under mostly cloudy skies. 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Here's the hazardous weather outlook for the following counties: Bedford, Blair, Cambria, and Huntingdon. For tonight, no hazardous weather is expected at this time. And now the extended outlook for the period Wednesday through Monday. No hazardous weather is expected at this time. Spotty, locally heavy rain showers will gradually taper off through this evening, with partly to mostly cloudy skies overnight. While most areas will remain dry, these locally heavy showers may cause ponding of water on roadways and in low-lying areas, with the risk of flash flooding diminishing after sunset. Otherwise, low temperatures for tonight will range from the upper 50s across portions of the Poconos to the mid to upper 60s across southern Pennsylvania. There will be a relative minimum in shower activity on Wednesday, with rain chances largely confined to the southwestern part of the Keystone State. The remainder of the week will feature more unsettled conditions, with rounds of showers and thunderstorms likely from Thursday into the upcoming weekend. Here is the latest National Weather Service forecast for Blair and Bedford counties, including the city of Altoona. Rest of tonight, mostly cloudy. A chance of showers between 10 p.m. and 4 a.m., then a slight chance of showers after 4 a.m. Patchy fog. Rainfall amounts less than a tenth of an inch. Lows in the mid-60s. East winds around 5 miles an hour. Chance of rain 40%. Wednesday, mostly cloudy through 2 p.m., then becoming partly sunny.
patchy fog in the morning. A chance of showers in the morning, then a slight chance of showers between noon and 2 p.m. A chance of showers and a slight chance of thunderstorms after 2 p.m. Rainfall amounts less than a tenth of an inch. Highs in the mid-70s.

patchy fog between 8 a.m. and 10 a.m. Showers likely in the morning. A chance of thunderstorms. Showers in the afternoon. Rainfall amounts around a tenth of an inch. Highs in the lower 80s. Southwest winds around 5 miles an hour. Chance of rain 90%. Thursday night, cloudy, then becoming partly cloudy between 8 p.m. and midnight, then becoming mostly clear, then becoming partly cloudy after 4 a.m. Showers and a chance of thunderstorms before 8 p.m. Rainfall amounts less than a tenth of an inch. Lows in the mid-60s. West winds around 5 miles an hour. Gusts up to 25 miles an hour after midnight. Chance of rain 90%. Here is the latest National Weather Service forecast for Cambria County, including the city of Johnstown. Rest of tonight, mostly cloudy. A slight chance of showers between 10 p.m. and 4 a.m. Patchy fog after midnight. Rainfall amounts less than a tenth of an inch. Lows in the mid-60s. East winds around 5 miles an hour. Chance of rain 20%. Wednesday, patchy fog before 10 a.m. Mostly cloudy with a slight chance of showers through 2 p.m., then partly sunny with a chance of showers and a slight chance of thunderstorms after 2 p.m. Rainfall amounts less than a tenth of an inch. Highs in the upper 70s. Southeast winds around 5 miles an hour. Chance of rain 40%. Wednesday night, mostly cloudy. A slight chance of showers through midnight. A slight chance of thunderstorms. A chance of showers after midnight. Rainfall amounts less than a tenth of an inch. Lows in the mid-60s. South winds around 5 miles an hour. Chance of rain 40%. Thursday, a slight chance of thunderstorms in the morning. Showers likely. A chance of thunderstorms in the afternoon. Rainfall amounts around a tenth of an inch. Highs around 80. Southwest winds 5 to 10 miles an hour. Chance of rain 70%. Thursday night, mostly cloudy, then becoming partly cloudy between 8 p.m. and 2 a.m., then becoming mostly cloudy. Showers likely and a chance of thunderstorms through midnight. A chance of showers after midnight. Rainfall amounts less than a tenth of an inch. Lows in the mid-60s. West winds 5 to 10 miles an hour. Gusts up to 25 miles an hour after midnight. Chance of rain 70%. And now the extended forecast for South Central Pennsylvania. Friday, showers likely and a chance of thunderstorms. Highs in the lower 80s. Chance of rain 70%. Friday night, mostly cloudy with a chance of showers and a slight chance of thunderstorms. Lows in the mid-60s. Chance of rain 40%. Saturday, mostly cloudy with a chance of showers and thunderstorms. Highs around 80. Chance of rain 50%. Saturday night, partly cloudy with a slight chance of showers and thunderstorms. Lows in the lower 60s. Chance of rain 20%. Sunday, partly sunny with a chance of showers and a slight chance of thunderstorms. Highs in the upper 70s. Chance of rain 30%. Sunday night, mostly cloudy. Lows in the lower 60s. Monday, mostly sunny. Highs in the lower 80s. Monday night, mostly clear. Lows in the lower 60s. Tuesday, sunny. Highs in the mid-80s. The 8 to 14 day outlook, from Wednesday, July 15th to Tuesday, July 21st, calls for near normal temperatures and near normal precipitation. Normal high temperatures across central Pennsylvania during this period range from the upper 70s over the Allegheny Mountains to the mid-80s across the lower Susquehanna Valley. Normal lows range from the mid-50s over the Alleghenies to the mid-60s across the lower Susquehanna Valley. Here are the 10 p.m. conditions in the Altoona area. In Altoona, it was mostly cloudy. The temperature was 71 degrees, the dew point 69, and the relative humidity 93%. The wind was east at 3 miles an hour. The pressure was 30.06 inches and rising. At State College, it was mostly cloudy. The temperature was 72 degrees, the dew point 70, and the relative humidity 94%. The wind was northeast at 5 miles an hour. The pressure was 30.06 inches and rising. Now, a few other

local conditions, Johnstown, partly cloudy 69, Dubois, mostly cloudy 72, La Trobe, mostly cloudy 75, Pittsburgh partly cloudy 79, Erie, clear 73, Bradford mostly cloudy 69. To the south and east, York, cloudy 74, Selins Grove cloudy 72, Harrisburg cloudy 76, Philadelphia cloudy 74, Baltimore cloudy 77, Washington DC partly cloudy 74. Once again, in Altoona it was 71 degrees under mostly cloudy skies. And at State College it was 72 degrees under mostly cloudy skies. 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Here's the hazardous weather outlook for the following counties, Bedford, Blair, Cambria, and Huntingdon. For tonight, no hazardous weather is expected at this time. And now the extended outlook for the period Wednesday through Monday. No hazardous weather is expected at this time. Spotty, locally heavy rain showers will gradually taper off through this evening, with partly to mostly cloudy skies overnight. While most areas will remain dry, these locally heavy showers may cause ponding of water on roadways and in low-lying areas, with the risk of flash flooding diminishing after sunset. Otherwise, low temperatures for tonight will range from the upper 50s across portions of the Poconos to the mid to upper 60s across southern Pennsylvania. There will be a relative minimum in shower activity on Wednesday with rain chances largely confined to the southwestern part of the Keystone State. The remainder of the week will feature more unsettled conditions with rounds of showers and thunderstorms likely from Thursday into the upcoming weekend. Here is the latest National Weather Service forecast for Blair and Bedford counties, including the city of Altoona. Rest of tonight, mostly cloudy. A chance of showers between 10 p.m. and 4 a.m., then a slight chance of showers after 4 a.m. Patchy fog. Rainfall amounts less than a tenth of an inch. Lows in the mid-60s. East winds around 5 miles an hour. Chance of rain 40%. Wednesday, mostly cloudy through 2 p.m., then becoming partly sunny. Patchy fog in the morning. A chance of showers in the morning, then a slight chance of showers between noon and 2 p.m. A chance of showers and a slight chance of thunderstorms after 2 p.m. Rainfall amounts less than a tenth of an inch. Highs in the mid-70s. Southeast winds around 5 miles an hour. Chance of rain 50%. Wednesday night, mostly cloudy with a slight chance of thunderstorms. A slight chance of showers through 4 a.m., then a chance of showers after 4 a.m. Patchy fog between 10 p.m. and midnight. Areas of fog after midnight. Rainfall amounts less than a tenth of an inch. Lows in the mid-60s. South winds around 5 miles an hour. Chance of rain 50%. Thursday, areas of fog before 8 a.m. Patchy fog between 8 a.m. and 10 a.m. Showers likely in the morning. A chance of thunderstorms. Showers in the afternoon. Rainfall amounts around a tenth of an inch. Highs in the lower 80s. Southwest winds around 5 miles an hour. Chance of rain 90%. Thursday night, cloudy, then becoming partly cloudy between 8 p.m. and midnight, then becoming mostly clear, then becoming partly cloudy after 4 a.m. Showers and a chance of thunderstorms before 8 p.m. Rainfall amounts less than a tenth of an inch. Lows in the mid-60s. West winds around 5 miles an hour. Gusts up to 25 miles an hour after midnight. Chance of rain 90%. Here is the latest National Weather Service forecast for Cambria County, including the city of Johnstown. Rest of tonight, mostly cloudy. A slight chance of showers between 10 p.m. and 4 a.m. Patchy fog after midnight. Rainfall amounts less than a tenth of an inch. Lows in the mid-60s. East winds around 5 miles an hour. Chance of rain 20%. Wednesday, patchy fog before 10 a.m. Mostly cloudy with a slight chance of showers through 2 p.m., then partly sunny with a chance of showers and a slight chance of thunderstorms after 2 p.m. Rainfall amounts less than a tenth of an inch. Highs in the upper 70s. Southeast winds around 5 miles an hour. Chance of rain 40%. Wednesday night,
mostly cloudy. A slight chance of showers through midnight. A slight chance of thunderstorms. A chance of showers after midnight. Rainfall amounts less than a tenth of an inch. Lows in the mid-60s. South winds around 5 miles an hour. Chance of rain 40%. Thursday, a slight chance of thunderstorms in the morning. Showers likely. A chance of thunderstorms in the afternoon. Rainfall amounts around a tenth of an inch. Highs around 80. Southwest winds 5 to 10 miles an hour. Chance of rain 70%. Thursday night, mostly cloudy, then becoming partly cloudy between 8 p.m. and 2 a.m., then becoming mostly cloudy. Showers likely and a chance of thunderstorms through midnight. A chance of showers after midnight. Rainfall amounts less than a tenth of an inch. Lows in the mid-60s. West winds 5 to 10 miles an hour. Gusts up to 25 miles an hour after midnight. Chance of rain 70%. And now the extended forecast for South Central Pennsylvania. Friday, showers likely and a chance of thunderstorms. Highs in the lower 80s. Chance of rain 70%. Friday night, mostly cloudy with a chance of showers and a slight chance of thunderstorms. Lows in the mid-60s. Chance of rain 40%. Saturday, mostly cloudy with a chance of showers and thunderstorms. Highs around 80. Chance of rain 50%. Saturday night, partly cloudy with a slight chance of showers and thunderstorms. Lows in the lower 60s. Chance of rain 20%. Sunday, partly sunny with a chance of showers and a slight chance of thunderstorms. Highs in the upper 70s. Chance of rain 30%. Sunday night, mostly cloudy. Lows in the lower 60s. Monday, mostly sunny. Highs in the lower 80s. Monday night, mostly clear. Lows in the lower 60s. Tuesday, sunny. Highs in the mid-80s. The 8 to 14 day outlook, from Wednesday, July 15th to Tuesday, July 21st, calls for near normal temperatures and near normal precipitation. Normal high temperatures across central Pennsylvania during this period range from the upper 70s over the Allegheny Mountains to the mid-80s across the lower Susquehanna Valley. Normal lows range from the mid-50s over the Alleghenies to the mid-60s across the lower Susquehanna Valley. Here are the 11 p.m. conditions in the Altoona area. In Altoona, it was mostly cloudy. The temperature was 71 degrees, the dew point 69, and the relative humidity 93%. The wind was calm. The pressure was 30.08 inches and rising. Now, a few other local conditions: Johnstown, partly cloudy 69, DuBois, mostly cloudy 70, La Trobe, partly cloudy 73, Pittsburgh, partly cloudy 76, Erie, clear 74, Bradford, partly cloudy 66. To the south and east, York, cloudy 74, Selins Grove, cloudy 71, Harrisburg, cloudy 74, Philadelphia, mostly cloudy 73, Baltimore, heavy rain and fog 73, Washington, D.C., cloudy 75. Once again, in Altoona, it was 71 degrees under mostly cloudy skies. This is NOAA Weather Radio, All Hazards Station WNG 589. 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Here's the hazardous weather outlook for the following counties: Bedford, Blair, Cambria, and Huntingdon. For tonight, no hazardous weather is expected at this time. And now the extended outlook for the period Wednesday through Monday. No hazardous weather is expected at this time. Spotty, locally heavy rain showers will gradually taper off through this evening, with partly to mostly cloudy skies overnight. While most areas will remain dry, these locally heavy showers may cause ponding of water on roadways and in low-lying areas, with the risk of flash flooding diminishing after sunset. Otherwise, low temperatures for tonight will range from the upper 50s across portions of the Poconos to the mid to upper 60s across southern Pennsylvania. There will be a relative minimum in shower activity on Wednesday, with rain chances largely confined to the southwestern part of the Keystone State. The remainder of the week will feature more unsettled conditions, with rounds of showers and thunderstorms likely from Thursday into the upcoming weekend.
Here is the latest National Weather Service forecast for Blair and Bedford counties, including the city of Altoona. Rest of tonight, mostly cloudy. A chance of showers between 10 p.m. and 4 a.m., then a slight chance of showers after 4 a.m. Patchy fog. Rainfall amounts less than a tenth of an inch. Lows in the mid-60s. East winds around 5 miles an hour. Chance of rain 40%. Wednesday, mostly cloudy through 2 p.m., then becoming partly sunny. Patchy fog in the morning. A chance of showers in the morning, then a slight chance of showers between noon and 2 p.m. A chance of showers and a slight chance of thunderstorms after 2 p.m. Rainfall amounts less than a tenth of an inch. Highs in the mid-70s. Southeast winds around 5 miles an hour. Chance of rain 50%. Wednesday night, mostly cloudy with a slight chance of thunderstorms. A slight chance of showers through 4 a.m., then a chance of showers after 4 a.m. Patchy fog between 10 p.m. and midnight. Areas of fog after midnight. Rainfall amounts less than a tenth of an inch. Lows in the mid-60s. South winds around 5 miles an hour. Chance of rain 50%. Thursday, areas of fog before 8 a.m. Patchy fog between 8 a.m. and 10 a.m. Showers likely in the morning. A chance of thunderstorms. Showers in the afternoon. Rainfall amounts around a tenth of an inch. Highs in the lower 80s. Southwest winds around 5 miles an hour. Chance of rain 90%. Thursday night, cloudy, then becoming partly cloudy between 8 p.m. and midnight, then becoming mostly clear, then becoming partly cloudy after 4 a.m. Showers and a chance of thunderstorms before 8 p.m. Rainfall amounts less than a tenth of an inch. Lows in the mid-60s. West winds around 5 miles an hour. Gusts up to 25 miles an hour after midnight. Chance of rain 90%. Here is the latest National Weather Service forecast for Cambria County, including the city of Johnstown. Rest of tonight, mostly cloudy. A slight chance of showers between 10 p.m. and 4 a.m. Patchy fog after midnight. Rainfall amounts less than a tenth of an inch. Lows in the mid-60s. East winds around 5 miles an hour. Chance of rain 20%. Wednesday, patchy fog before 10 a.m. Mostly cloudy with a slight chance of showers through 2 p.m., then partly sunny with a chance of showers and a slight chance of thunderstorms after 2 p.m. Rainfall amounts less than a tenth of an inch. Highs in the upper 70s. Southeast winds around 5 miles an hour. Chance of rain 40%. Wednesday night, mostly cloudy. A slight chance of showers through midnight. A slight chance of thunderstorms. A chance of showers after midnight. Rainfall amounts less than a tenth of an inch. Lows in the mid-60s. South winds around 5 miles an hour. Chance of rain 40%. Thursday, a slight chance of thunderstorms in the morning. Showers likely. A chance of thunderstorms in the afternoon. Rainfall amounts around a tenth of an inch. Highs around 80. Southwest winds 5 to 10 miles an hour. Chance of rain 70%. Thursday night, mostly cloudy, then becoming partly cloudy between 8 p.m. and 2 a.m., then becoming mostly cloudy. Showers likely and a chance of thunderstorms through midnight. A chance of showers after midnight. Rainfall amounts less than a tenth of an inch. Lows in the mid-60s. West winds 5 to 10 miles an hour. Gusts up to 25 miles an hour after midnight. Chance of rain 70%. And now the extended forecast for South Central Pennsylvania. Friday, showers likely and a chance of thunderstorms. Highs in the lower 80s. Chance of rain 70%. Friday night, mostly cloudy with a chance of showers and a slight chance of thunderstorms. Lows in the mid-60s. Chance of rain 40%. Saturday, mostly cloudy with a chance of showers and thunderstorms. Highs around 80. Chance of rain 50%. Saturday night, partly cloudy with a slight chance of showers and thunderstorms. Lows in the lower 60s. Chance of rain 20%. Sunday, partly sunny with a chance of showers and a slight chance of thunderstorms. Highs in the upper 70s.
chance of rain 30%. Sunday night, mostly cloudy. Lows in the lower 60s. Monday, mostly sunny. Highs in the lower 80s. Monday night, mostly clear. Lows in the lower 60s. Tuesday, sunny. Highs in the mid 80s. The 8 to 14 day outlook, from Wednesday, July 15th to Tuesday, July 21st, calls for near normal temperatures and near normal precipitation. Normal high temperatures across central Pennsylvania during this period range from the upper 70s over the Allegheny Mountains to the mid-80s across the lower Susquehanna Valley. Normal lows range from the mid-50s over the Alleghenies to the mid-60s across the lower Susquehanna Valley. Here are the 11 p.m. conditions in the Altoona area. In Altoona, it was mostly cloudy. The temperature was 71 degrees, the dew point 69, and the relative humidity 93%. The wind was calm. The pressure was 30.08 inches and rising. Now, a few other local conditions: Johnstown, clear 69, DuBois, mostly cloudy 70, La Trobe, partly cloudy 73, Pittsburgh, partly cloudy 76, Erie, clear 74, Bradford, partly cloudy 66. To the south and east, York, cloudy 74, Selins Grove, cloudy 71, Harrisburg, cloudy 74, Philadelphia, mostly cloudy 73, Baltimore, heavy rain and fog 73, Washington, D.C., cloudy 75. Once again, in Altoona, it was 71 degrees under mostly cloudy skies. This is NOAA Weather Radio, all hazards station WNG 589. 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Here's the hazardous weather outlook for the following counties: Bedford, Blair, Cambria, and Huntingdon. For tonight, no hazardous weather is expected at this time. And now the extended outlook for the period Wednesday through Monday. No hazardous weather is expected at this time. Spotty, locally heavy rain showers will gradually taper off through this evening, with partly to mostly cloudy skies overnight. While most areas will remain dry, these locally heavy showers may cause ponding of water on roadways and in low-lying areas, with the risk of flash flooding diminishing after sunset. Otherwise, low temperatures for tonight will range from the upper 50s across portions of the Poconos to the mid to upper 60s across southern Pennsylvania. There will be a relative minimum in shower activity on Wednesday, with rain chances largely confined to the southwestern part of the Keystone State. The remainder of the week will feature more unsettled conditions, with rounds of showers and thunderstorms likely from Thursday into the upcoming weekend. Here is the latest National Weather Service forecast for Blair and Bedford counties, including the city of Altoona. Rest of tonight, mostly cloudy. A chance of showers between 10 p.m. and 4 a.m., then a slight chance of showers after 4 a.m. Patchy fog. Rainfall amounts less than a tenth of an inch. Lows in the mid-60s. East winds around 5 miles an hour. Chance of rain 40%. Wednesday, mostly cloudy through 2 p.m., then becoming partly sunny. Patchy fog in the morning. A chance of showers in the morning, then a slight chance of showers between noon and 2 p.m. A chance of showers and a slight chance of thunderstorms after 2 p.m. Rainfall amounts less than a tenth of an inch. Highs in the mid-70s. Southeast winds around 5 miles an hour. Chance of rain 50%. Wednesday night, mostly cloudy with a slight chance of thunderstorms. A slight chance of showers through 4 a.m., then a chance of showers after 4 a.m. Patchy fog between 10 p.m. and midnight. Areas of fog after midnight. Rainfall amounts less than a tenth of an inch. Lows in the mid-60s. South winds around 5 miles an hour. Chance of rain 50%. Thursday, areas of fog before 8 a.m. Patchy fog between 8 a.m. and 10 a.m. Showers likely in the morning. A chance of thunderstorms. Showers in the afternoon. Rainfall amounts around a tenth of an inch. Highs in the lower 80s. Southwest winds around 5 miles an hour. Chance of rain 90%. Thursday night, cloudy, then becoming partly cloudy between 8 p.m. and midnight, then becoming mostly clear, then becoming partly cloudy after 4 a.m. Showers and a chance of thunderstorms before 8 p.m.
rainfall amounts less than a tenth of an inch. Lows in the mid-60s. West winds around 5 miles an hour. Gusts up to 25 miles an hour after midnight. Chance of rain 90%. Here is the latest National Weather Service forecast for Cambria County, including the city of Johnstown. Rest of tonight, mostly cloudy. A slight chance of showers between 10 p.m. and 4 a.m. Patchy fog after midnight. Rainfall amounts less than a tenth of an inch. Lows in the mid-60s. East winds around 5 miles an hour. Chance of rain 20%. Wednesday, patchy fog before 10 a.m. Mostly cloudy with a slight chance of showers through 2 p.m., then partly sunny with a chance of showers and a slight chance of thunderstorms after 2 p.m. Rainfall amounts less than a tenth of an inch. Highs in the upper 70s. Southeast winds around 5 miles an hour. Chance of rain 40%. Wednesday night, mostly cloudy. A slight chance of showers through midnight. A slight chance of thunderstorms. A chance of showers after midnight. Rainfall amounts less than a tenth of an inch. Lows in the mid-60s. South winds around 5 miles an hour. Chance of rain 40%. Thursday, a slight chance of thunderstorms in the morning. Showers likely. A chance of thunderstorms in the afternoon. Rainfall amounts around a tenth of an inch. Highs around 80. Southwest winds 5 to 10 miles an hour. Chance of rain 70%. Thursday night, mostly cloudy, then becoming partly cloudy between 8 p.m. and 2 a.m., then becoming mostly cloudy. Showers likely and a chance of thunderstorms through midnight. A chance of showers after midnight. Rainfall amounts less than a tenth of an inch. Lows in the mid-60s. West winds 5 to 10 miles an hour. Gusts up to 25 miles an hour after midnight. Chance of rain 70%. And now the extended forecast for South Central Pennsylvania. Friday, showers likely and a chance of thunderstorms. Highs in the lower 80s. Chance of rain 70%. Friday night, mostly cloudy with a chance of showers and a slight chance of thunderstorms. Lows in the mid-60s. Chance of rain 40%. Saturday, mostly cloudy with a chance of showers and thunderstorms. Highs around 80. Chance of rain 50%. Saturday night, partly cloudy with a slight chance of showers and thunderstorms. Lows in the lower 60s. Chance of rain 20%. Sunday, partly sunny with a chance of showers and a slight chance of thunderstorms. Highs in the upper 70s. Chance of rain 30%. Sunday night, mostly cloudy. Lows in the lower 60s. Monday, mostly sunny. Highs in the lower 80s. Monday night, mostly clear. Lows in the lower 60s. Tuesday, sunny. Highs in the mid-80s. The 8 to 14 day outlook, from Wednesday, July 15th to Tuesday, July 21st, calls for near normal temperatures and near normal precipitation. Normal high temperatures across central Pennsylvania during this period range from the upper 70s over the Allegheny Mountains to the mid-80s across the lower Susquehanna Valley. Normal lows range from the mid-50s over the Alleghenies to the mid-60s across the lower Susquehanna Valley. 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Broadcasts originate from the National Weather Service in State College and are transmitted from the tower facilities provided by the Blair County Emergency Management Agency in Frankstown on a frequency of 162.425 MHz. We are located at Innovation Park in State College. 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Properly set weather radios with the alarm device will alert you when severe weather warnings or watches are issued. Programming on this station will be temporarily changed during severe weather to bring you the latest information. Warnings and safety information from the National Weather Service may someday save your life or protect your property. Here are the 11 p.m. conditions in the Altoona area. In Altoona, it was mostly cloudy. The temperature was 71 degrees, the dew point 69, and the relative humidity 93%. The wind was calm. The pressure was 30.08 inches and rising.
Now, a few other local conditions: Johnstown, clear 69, DuBois, mostly cloudy 70, Latrobe, partly cloudy 73, Pittsburgh, partly cloudy 76, Erie, clear 74, Bradford, partly cloudy 66. To the south and east, York, cloudy 74, Selams Grove, cloudy 71, Harrisburg, cloudy 74, Philadelphia, mostly cloudy 73, Baltimore, heavy rain and fog 73, Washington, D.C., cloudy 75. Once again, in Altoona, it was 71 degrees under mostly cloudy skies. 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Here's the hazardous weather outlook for the following counties: Bedford, Blair, Cambria, and Huntingdon. For tonight, no hazardous weather is expected at this time. And now the extended outlook for the period Wednesday through Monday. No hazardous weather is expected at this time. Spotty, locally heavy rain showers will gradually taper off through this evening, with partly to mostly cloudy skies overnight. While most areas will remain dry, these locally heavy showers may cause ponding of water on roadways and in low-lying areas, with the risk of flash flooding diminishing after sunset. Otherwise, low temperatures for tonight will range from the upper 50s across portions of the Poconos to the mid to upper 60s across southern Pennsylvania. There will be a relative minimum in shower activity on Wednesday, with rain chances largely confined to the southwestern part of the Keystone State. The remainder of the week will feature more unsettled conditions, with rounds of showers and thunderstorms likely from Thursday into the upcoming weekend. Here is the latest National Weather Service forecast for Blair and Bedford counties, including the city of Altoona. Rest of tonight, mostly cloudy. A chance of showers between 10 p.m. and 4 a.m., then a slight chance of showers after 4 a.m. Patchy fog. Rainfall amounts less than a tenth of an inch. Lows in the mid-60s. East winds around 5 miles an hour. Chance of rain 40%. Wednesday, mostly cloudy through 2 p.m., then becoming partly sunny. Patchy fog in the morning. A chance of showers in the morning, then a slight chance of showers between noon and 2 p.m. A chance of showers and a slight chance of thunderstorms after 2 p.m. Rainfall amounts less than a tenth of an inch. Highs in the mid-70s. Southeast winds around 5 miles an hour. Chance of rain 50%. Wednesday night, mostly cloudy with a slight chance of thunderstorms. A slight chance of showers through 4 a.m., then a chance of showers after 4 a.m. Patchy fog between 10 p.m. and midnight. Areas of fog after midnight. Rainfall amounts less than a tenth of an inch. Lows in the mid-60s. South winds around 5 miles an hour. Chance of rain 50%. Thursday, areas of fog before 8 a.m. Patchy fog between 8 a.m. and 10 a.m. Showers likely in the morning. A chance of thunderstorms. Showers in the afternoon. Rainfall amounts around a tenth of an inch. Highs in the lower 80s. Southwest winds around 5 miles an hour. Chance of rain 90%. Thursday night, cloudy, then becoming partly cloudy between 8 p.m. and midnight, then becoming mostly clear, then becoming partly cloudy after 4 a.m. Showers and a chance of thunderstorms before 8 p.m. Rainfall amounts less than a tenth of an inch. Lows in the mid-60s. West winds around 5 miles an hour. Gusts up to 25 miles an hour after midnight. Chance of rain 90%. Here is the latest National Weather Service forecast for Cambria County, including the city of Johnstown. Rest of tonight, mostly cloudy. A slight chance of showers between 10 p.m. and 4 a.m. Patchy fog after midnight. Rainfall amounts less than a tenth of an inch. Lows in the mid-60s. East winds around 5 miles an hour. Chance of rain 20%. Wednesday, patchy fog before 10 a.m. Mostly cloudy with a slight chance of showers through 2 p.m., then partly sunny with a chance of showers and a slight chance of thunderstorms after 2 p.m. Rainfall amounts less than a tenth of an inch. Highs in the upper 70s. Southeast winds around 5 miles an hour. Chance of rain 40%. Wednesday night, mostly cloudy. A slight chance of showers through midnight.
a slight chance of thunderstorms. A chance of showers after midnight. Rainfall amounts less than a tenth of an inch. Lows in the mid-60s. South winds around 5 miles an hour. Chance of rain 40%. Thursday, a slight chance of thunderstorms in the morning. Showers likely. A chance of thunderstorms in the afternoon. Rainfall amounts around a tenth of an inch. Highs around 80. Southwest winds 5 to 10 miles an hour. Chance of rain 70%. Thursday night, mostly cloudy, then becoming partly cloudy between 8 p.m. and 2 a.m., then becoming mostly cloudy. Showers likely and a chance of thunderstorms through midnight. A chance of showers after midnight. Rainfall amounts less than a tenth of an inch. Lows in the mid-60s. West winds 5 to 10 miles an hour. Gusts up to 25 miles an hour after midnight. Chance of rain 70%. And now the extended forecast for South Central Pennsylvania. Friday, showers likely and a chance of thunderstorms. Highs in the lower 80s. Chance of rain 70%. Friday night, mostly cloudy with a chance of showers and a slight chance of thunderstorms. Lows in the mid-60s. Chance of rain 40%. Saturday, mostly cloudy with a chance of showers and thunderstorms. Highs around 80. Chance of rain 50%. Saturday night, partly cloudy with a slight chance of showers and thunderstorms. Lows in the lower 60s. Chance of rain 20%. Sunday, partly sunny with a chance of showers and a slight chance of thunderstorms. Highs in the upper 70s. Chance of rain 30%. Sunday night, mostly cloudy. Lows in the lower 60s. Monday, mostly sunny. Highs in the lower 80s. Monday night, mostly clear. Lows in the lower 60s. Tuesday, sunny. Highs in the mid-80s. The 8 to 14 day outlook, from Wednesday, July 15th to Tuesday, July 21st, calls for near normal temperatures and near normal precipitation. Normal high temperatures across central Pennsylvania during this period range from the upper 70s over the Allegheny Mountains to the mid-80s across the lower Susquehanna Valley. Normal lows range from the mid-50s over the Alleghenies to the mid-60s across the lower Susquehanna Valley. Here are the 11 p.m. conditions in the Altoona area. In Altoona, it was mostly cloudy. The temperature was 71 degrees, the dew point 69, and the relative humidity 93%. The wind was calm. The pressure was 30.08 inches and rising. Now, a few other local conditions: Johnstown, clear 69, DuBois, mostly cloudy 70, La Trobe, partly cloudy 73, Pittsburgh, partly cloudy 76, Erie, clear 74, Bradford, partly cloudy 66. To the south and east, York, cloudy 74, Selins Grove, cloudy 71, Harrisburg, cloudy 74, Philadelphia, mostly cloudy 73, Baltimore, heavy rain and fog 73, Washington, D.C., cloudy 75. Once again, in Altoona, it was 71 degrees under mostly cloudy skies. This is NOAA Weather Radio, All Hazards Station WNG 589. 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Here's the hazardous weather outlook for the following counties: Bedford, Blair, Cambria, and Huntingdon. For tonight, no hazardous weather is expected at this time. And now the extended outlook for the period Wednesday through Monday. No hazardous weather is expected at this time. Spotty, locally heavy rain showers will gradually taper off through this evening, with partly to mostly cloudy skies overnight. While most areas will remain dry, these locally heavy showers may cause ponding of water on roadways and in low-lying areas, with the risk of flash flooding diminishing after sunset. Otherwise, low temperatures for tonight will range from the upper 50s across portions of the Poconos to the mid to upper 60s across southern Pennsylvania. There will be a relative minimum in shower activity on Wednesday, with rain chances largely confined to the southwestern part of the Keystone State. The remainder of the week will feature more unsettled conditions, with rounds of showers and thunderstorms likely from Thursday into the upcoming weekend. Here is the latest National Weather Service forecast for Blair and Bedford counties, including the city of Altoona. Rest of tonight, mostly cloudy.
a chance of showers between 10 p.m. and 4 a.m., then a slight chance of showers after 4 a.m. Patchy fog. Rainfall amounts less than a tenth of an inch. Lows in the mid-60s. East winds around 5 miles an hour. Chance of rain 40%. Wednesday, mostly cloudy through 2 p.m., then becoming partly sunny. Patchy fog in the morning. A chance of showers in the morning, then a slight chance of showers between noon and 2 p.m. A chance of showers and a slight chance of thunderstorms after 2 p.m. Rainfall amounts less than a tenth of an inch. Highs in the mid-70s. Southeast winds around 5 miles an hour. Chance of rain 50%. Wednesday night, mostly cloudy with a slight chance of thunderstorms. A slight chance of showers through 4 a.m., then a chance of showers after 4 a.m. Patchy fog between 10 p.m. and midnight. Areas of fog after midnight. Rainfall amounts less than a tenth of an inch. Lows in the mid-60s. South winds around 5 miles an hour. Chance of rain 50%. Thursday, areas of fog before 8 a.m. Patchy fog between 8 a.m. and 10 a.m. Showers likely in the morning. A chance of thunderstorms. Showers in the afternoon. Rainfall amounts around a tenth of an inch. Highs in the lower 80s. Southwest winds around 5 miles an hour. Chance of rain 90%. Thursday night, cloudy, then becoming partly cloudy between 8 p.m. and midnight, then becoming mostly clear, then becoming partly cloudy after 4 a.m. Showers and a chance of thunderstorms before 8 p.m. Rainfall amounts less than a tenth of an inch. Lows in the mid-60s. West winds around 5 miles an hour. Gusts up to 25 miles an hour after midnight. Chance of rain 90%. Here is the latest National Weather Service forecast for Cambria County, including the city of Johnstown. Rest of tonight, mostly cloudy. A slight chance of showers between 10 p.m. and 4 a.m. Patchy fog after midnight. Rainfall amounts less than a tenth of an inch. Lows in the mid-60s. East winds around 5 miles an hour. Chance of rain 20%. Wednesday, patchy fog before 10 a.m. Mostly cloudy with a slight chance of showers through 2 p.m., then partly sunny with a chance of showers and a slight chance of thunderstorms after 2 p.m. Rainfall amounts less than a tenth of an inch. Highs in the upper 70s. Southeast winds around 5 miles an hour. Chance of rain 40%. Wednesday night, mostly cloudy. A slight chance of showers through midnight. A slight chance of thunderstorms. A chance of showers after midnight. Rainfall amounts less than a tenth of an inch. Lows in the mid-60s. South winds around 5 miles an hour. Chance of rain 40%. Thursday, a slight chance of thunderstorms in the morning. Showers likely. A chance of thunderstorms in the afternoon. Rainfall amounts around a tenth of an inch. Highs around 80. Southwest winds 5 to 10 miles an hour. Chance of rain 70%. Thursday night, mostly cloudy, then becoming partly cloudy between 8 p.m. and 2 a.m., then becoming mostly cloudy. Showers likely and a chance of thunderstorms through midnight. A chance of showers after midnight. Rainfall amounts less than a tenth of an inch. Lows in the mid-60s. West winds 5 to 10 miles an hour. Gusts up to 25 miles an hour after midnight. Chance of rain 70%. And now the extended forecast for South Central Pennsylvania. Friday, showers likely and a chance of thunderstorms. Highs in the lower 80s. Chance of rain 70%. Friday night, mostly cloudy with a chance of showers and a slight chance of thunderstorms. Lows in the mid-60s. Chance of rain 40%. Saturday, mostly cloudy with a chance of showers and thunderstorms. Highs around 80. Chance of rain 50%. Saturday night, partly cloudy with a slight chance of showers and thunderstorms. Lows in the lower 60s. Chance of rain 20%. Sunday, partly sunny with a chance of showers and a slight chance of thunderstorms. Highs in the upper 70s. Chance of rain 30%. Sunday night, mostly cloudy. Lows in the lower 60s. Monday, mostly sunny.
highs in the lower 80s. Monday night, mostly clear. Lows in the lower 60s. Tuesday, sunny. Highs in the mid 80s. The 8 to 14 day outlook, from Wednesday, July 15th to Tuesday, July 21st, calls for near normal temperatures and near normal precipitation. Normal high temperatures across central Pennsylvania during this period range from the upper 70s over the Allegheny Mountains to the mid 80s across the lower Susquehanna Valley. Normal lows range from the mid 50s over the Alleghenies to the mid 60s across the lower Susquehanna Valley. Here are the 11 p.m. conditions in the Altoona area. In Altoona, it was mostly cloudy. The temperature was 71 degrees, the dew point 69, and the relative humidity 93%. The wind was calm. The pressure was 30.08 inches and rising. Now, a few other local conditions: Johnstown, clear 69, Dubois, mostly cloudy 70, La Trobe, partly cloudy 73, Pittsburgh, partly cloudy 76, Erie, clear 74, Bradford, partly cloudy 66. To the south and east, York, cloudy 74, Selins Grove, cloudy 71, Harrisburg, cloudy 74, Philadelphia, mostly cloudy 73, Baltimore, heavy rain and fog 73, Washington, D.C., cloudy 75. Once again, in Altoona, it was 71 degrees under mostly cloudy skies. 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Here's the hazardous weather outlook for the following counties: Bedford, Blair, Cambria, and Huntingdon. For tonight, no hazardous weather is expected at this time. And now the extended outlook for the period Wednesday through Monday. No hazardous weather is expected at this time. Spotty, locally heavy rain showers will gradually taper off through this evening, with partly to mostly cloudy skies overnight. While most areas will remain dry, these locally heavy showers may cause ponding of water on roadways and in low-lying areas, with the risk of flash flooding diminishing after sunset. Otherwise, low temperatures for tonight will range from the upper 50s across portions of the Poconos to the mid to upper 60s across southern Pennsylvania. There will be a relative minimum in shower activity on Wednesday, with rain chances largely confined to the southwestern part of the Keystone State. The remainder of the week will feature more unsettled conditions, with rounds of showers and thunderstorms likely from Thursday into the upcoming weekend. Here is the latest National Weather Service forecast for Blair and Bedford counties, including the city of Altoona. Rest of tonight, mostly cloudy. A chance of showers between 10 p.m. and 4 a.m., then a slight chance of showers after 4 a.m. Patchy fog. Rainfall amounts less than a tenth of an inch. Lows in the mid-60s. East winds around 5 miles an hour. Chance of rain 40%. Wednesday, mostly cloudy through 2 p.m., then becoming partly sunny. Patchy fog in the morning. A chance of showers in the morning, then a slight chance of showers between noon and 2 p.m. A chance of showers and a slight chance of thunderstorms after 2 p.m. Rainfall amounts less than a tenth of an inch. Highs in the mid-70s. Southeast winds around 5 miles an hour. Chance of rain 50%. Wednesday night, mostly cloudy with a slight chance of thunderstorms. A slight chance of showers through 4 a.m., then a chance of showers after 4 a.m. Patchy fog between 10 p.m. and midnight. Areas of fog after midnight. Rainfall amounts less than a tenth of an inch. Lows in the mid-60s. South winds around 5 miles an hour. Chance of rain 50%. Thursday, areas of fog before 8 a.m. Patchy fog between 8 a.m. and 10 a.m. Showers likely in the morning. A chance of thunderstorms. Showers in the afternoon. Rainfall amounts around a tenth of an inch. Highs in the lower 80s. Southwest winds around 5 miles an hour. Chance of rain 90%. Thursday night, cloudy, then becoming partly cloudy between 8 p.m. and midnight, then becoming mostly clear, then becoming partly cloudy after 4 a.m. Showers and a chance of thunderstorms before 8 p.m. Rainfall amounts less than a tenth of an inch. Lows in the mid-60s. West winds around 5 miles an hour.
Gusts up to 25 miles an hour after midnight. Chance of rain 90%. Here is the latest National Weather Service forecast for Cambria County, including the city of Johnstown. Rest of tonight, mostly cloudy. Slight chance of showers between 10 p.m. and 4 a.m. Patchy fog after midnight. Rainfall amounts less than a tenth of an inch. Lows in the mid-60s. East winds around 5 miles an hour. Chance of rain 20%. Wednesday, patchy fog before 10 a.m. Mostly cloudy with a slight chance of showers through 2 p.m., then partly sunny with a chance of showers and a slight chance of thunderstorms after 2 p.m. Rainfall amounts less than a tenth of an inch. Highs in the upper 70s. Southeast winds around 5 miles an hour. Chance of rain 40%. Wednesday night, mostly cloudy. A slight chance of showers through midnight. A slight chance of thunderstorms. A chance of showers after midnight. Rainfall amounts less than a tenth of an inch. Lows in the mid-60s. South winds around 5 miles an hour. Chance of rain 40%. Thursday, a slight chance of thunderstorms in the morning. Showers likely. A chance of thunderstorms in the afternoon. Rainfall amounts around a tenth of an inch. Highs around 80. Southwest winds 5 to 10 miles an hour. Chance of rain 70%. Thursday night, mostly cloudy, then becoming partly cloudy between 8 p.m. and 2 a.m., then becoming mostly cloudy. Showers likely and a chance of thunderstorms through midnight. A chance of showers after midnight. Rainfall amounts less than a tenth of an inch. Lows in the mid-60s. West winds 5 to 10 miles an hour. Gusts up to 25 miles an hour after midnight. Chance of rain 70%. And now the extended forecast for South Central Pennsylvania. Friday, showers likely and a chance of thunderstorms. Highs in the lower 80s. Chance of rain 70%. Friday night, mostly cloudy with a chance of showers and a slight chance of thunderstorms. Lows in the mid-60s. Chance of rain 40%. Saturday, mostly cloudy with a chance of showers and thunderstorms. Highs around 80. Chance of rain 50%. Saturday night, partly cloudy with a slight chance of showers and thunderstorms. Lows in the lower 60s. Chance of rain 20%. Sunday, partly sunny with a chance of showers and a slight chance of thunderstorms. Highs in the upper 70s. Chance of rain 30%. Sunday night, mostly cloudy. Lows in the lower 60s. Monday, mostly sunny. Highs in the lower 80s. Monday night, mostly clear. Lows in the lower 60s. Tuesday, sunny. Highs in the mid-80s. The 8 to 14 day outlook, from Wednesday, July 15th to Tuesday, July 21st, calls for near normal temperatures and near normal precipitation. Normal high temperatures across central Pennsylvania during this period range from the upper 70s over the Allegheny Mountains to the mid-80s across the lower Susquehanna Valley. Normal lows range from the mid-50s over the Alleghenies to the mid-60s across the lower Susquehanna Valley. Here are the 11 p.m. conditions in the Altoona area. In Altoona, it was mostly cloudy. The temperature was 71 degrees, the dew point 69, and the relative humidity 93%. The wind was calm. The pressure was 30.08 inches and rising. Now, a few other local conditions: Johnstown, clear 69, Dubois, mostly cloudy 70, La Trobe, partly cloudy 73, Pittsburgh, partly cloudy 76, Erie, clear 74, Bradford, partly cloudy 66. To the south and east, York, cloudy 74, Selins Grove, cloudy 71, Harrisburg, cloudy 74, Philadelphia, mostly cloudy 73, Baltimore, heavy rain and fog 73, Washington, D.C., cloudy 75. Once again, in Altoona, it was 71 degrees under mostly cloudy skies. This is NOAA Weather Radio, All Hazards Station WNG 589. 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Here's the hazardous weather outlook for the following counties: Bedford, Blair, Cambria, and Huntingdon. For tonight, no hazardous weather is expected at this time.
and now the extended outlook for the period Wednesday through Monday. No hazardous weather is expected at this time. Spotty, locally heavy rain showers will gradually taper off through this evening, with partly to mostly cloudy skies overnight. While most areas will remain dry, these locally heavy showers may cause ponding of water on roadways and in low-lying areas, with the risk of flash flooding diminishing after sunset. Otherwise, low temperatures for tonight will range from the upper 50s across portions of the Poconos to the mid to upper 60s across southern Pennsylvania. There will be a relative minimum in shower activity on Wednesday, with rain chances largely confined to the southwestern part of the Keystone State. The remainder of the week will feature more unsettled conditions, with rounds of showers and thunderstorms likely from Thursday into the upcoming weekend. Here is the latest National Weather Service forecast for Blair and Bedford counties, including the city of Altoona. Rest of tonight, mostly cloudy. A chance of showers between 10 p.m. and 4 a.m., then a slight chance of showers after 4 a.m. Patchy fog. Rainfall amounts less than a tenth of an inch. Lows in the mid-60s. East winds around 5 miles an hour. Chance of rain 40%. Wednesday, mostly cloudy through 2 p.m., then becoming partly sunny. Patchy fog in the morning. A chance of showers in the morning, then a slight chance of showers between noon and 2 p.m. A chance of showers and a slight chance of thunderstorms after 2 p.m. Rainfall amounts less than a tenth of an inch. Highs in the mid-70s. Southeast winds around 5 miles an hour. Chance of rain 50%. Wednesday night, mostly cloudy with a slight chance of thunderstorms. A slight chance of showers through 4 a.m., then a chance of showers after 4 a.m. Patchy fog between 10 p.m. and midnight. Areas of fog after midnight. Rainfall amounts less than a tenth of an inch. Lows in the mid-60s. South winds around 5 miles an hour. Chance of rain 50%. Thursday, areas of fog before 8 a.m. Patchy fog between 8 a.m. and 10 a.m. Showers likely in the morning. A chance of thunderstorms. Showers in the afternoon. Rainfall amounts around a tenth of an inch. Highs in the lower 80s. Southwest winds around 5 miles an hour. Chance of rain 90%. Thursday night, cloudy, then becoming partly cloudy between 8 p.m. and midnight, then becoming mostly clear, then becoming partly cloudy after 4 a.m. Showers and a chance of thunderstorms before 8 p.m. Rainfall amounts less than a tenth of an inch. Lows in the mid-60s. West winds around 5 miles an hour. Gusts up to 25 miles an hour after midnight. Chance of rain 90%. Here is the latest National Weather Service forecast for Cambria County, including the city of Johnstown. Rest of tonight, mostly cloudy. A slight chance of showers between 10 p.m. and 4 a.m. Patchy fog after midnight. Rainfall amounts less than a tenth of an inch. Lows in the mid-60s. East winds around 5 miles an hour. Chance of rain 20%. Wednesday, patchy fog before 10 a.m. Mostly cloudy with a slight chance of showers through 2 p.m., then partly sunny with a chance of showers and a slight chance of thunderstorms after 2 p.m. Rainfall amounts less than a tenth of an inch. Highs in the upper 70s. Southeast winds around 5 miles an hour. Chance of rain 40%. Wednesday night, mostly cloudy. A slight chance of showers through midnight. A slight chance of thunderstorms. A chance of showers after midnight. Rainfall amounts less than a tenth of an inch. Lows in the mid-60s. South winds around 5 miles an hour. Chance of rain 40%. Thursday, a slight chance of thunderstorms in the morning. Showers likely. A chance of thunderstorms in the afternoon. Rainfall amounts around a tenth of an inch. Highs around 80. Southwest winds 5 to 10 miles an hour. Chance of rain 70%. Thursday night, mostly cloudy, then becoming partly cloudy between 8 p.m. and 2 a.m., then becoming mostly cloudy. Showers likely and a chance of thunderstorms through midnight. A chance of showers after midnight. Rainfall amounts less than a tenth of an inch. Lows in the mid-60s. West winds 5 to 10 miles an hour.
Gusts up to 25 miles an hour after midnight. Chance of rain 70%. And now the extended forecast for South Central Pennsylvania. Friday, showers likely and a chance of thunderstorms. Highs in the lower 80s. Chance of rain 70%.

30%. Sunday night, mostly cloudy. Lows in the lower 60s. Monday, mostly sunny. Highs in the lower 80s. Monday night, mostly clear. Lows in the lower 60s. Tuesday, sunny. Highs in the mid 80s. The 8 to 14 day outlook, from Wednesday, July 15th to Tuesday, July 21st, calls for near normal temperatures and near normal precipitation. Normal high temperatures across central Pennsylvania during this period range from the upper 70s over the Allegheny Mountains to the mid 80s across the lower Susquehanna Valley. Normal lows range from the mid 50s over the Alleghenies to the mid 60s across the lower Susquehanna Valley. Here are the 11 p.m. conditions in the Altoona area. In Altoona, it was mostly cloudy. The temperature was 71 degrees, the dew point 69, and the relative humidity 93%. The wind was calm. The pressure was 30.08 inches and rising. Now, a few other local conditions: Johnstown, clear 69, Dubois, mostly cloudy 70, La Trobe, partly cloudy 73, Pittsburgh, partly cloudy 76, Erie, clear 74, Bradford, partly cloudy 66. To the south and east, York, cloudy 74, Selins Grove, cloudy 71, Harrisburg, cloudy 74, Philadelphia, mostly cloudy 73, Baltimore, heavy rain and fog 73, Washington, D.C., cloudy 75. Once again, in Altoona, it was 71 degrees under mostly cloudy skies. 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Here's the hazardous weather outlook for the following counties: Bedford, Blair, Cambria, and Huntingdon. For tonight, no hazardous weather is expected at this time. And now the extended outlook for the period Wednesday through Monday. No hazardous weather is expected at this time. Spotty, locally heavy rain showers will gradually taper off through this evening, with partly to mostly cloudy skies overnight. While most areas will remain dry, these locally heavy showers may cause ponding of water on roadways and in low-lying areas, with the risk of flash flooding diminishing after sunset. Otherwise, low temperatures for tonight will range from the upper 50s across portions of the Poconos to the mid to upper 60s across southern Pennsylvania. There will be a relative minimum in shower activity on Wednesday, with rain chances largely confined to the southwestern part of the Keystone State. The remainder of the week will feature more unsettled conditions, with rounds of showers and thunderstorms likely from Thursday into the upcoming weekend. Here is the latest National Weather Service forecast for Blair and Bedford counties, including the city of Altoona. Rest of tonight, mostly cloudy. A chance of showers between 10 p.m. and 4 a.m., then a slight chance of showers after 4 a.m. Patchy fog. Rainfall amounts less than a tenth of an inch. Lows in the mid-60s. East winds around 5 miles an hour. Chance of rain 40%. Wednesday, mostly cloudy through 2 p.m., then becoming partly sunny. Patchy fog in the morning. A chance of showers in the morning, then a slight chance of showers between noon and 2 p.m. A chance of showers and a slight chance of thunderstorms after 2 p.m. Rainfall amounts less than a tenth of an inch. Highs in the mid-70s. Southeast winds around 5 miles an hour. Chance of rain 50%. Wednesday night, mostly cloudy with a slight chance of thunderstorms. A slight chance of showers through 4 a.m., then a chance of showers after 4 a.m. Patchy fog between 10 p.m. and midnight. Areas of fog after midnight. Rainfall amounts less than a tenth of an inch. Lows in the mid-60s. South winds around 5 miles an hour. Chance of rain 50%. Thursday, areas of fog before 8 a.m. Patchy fog between 8 a.m. and 10 a.m. Showers likely in the morning. A chance of thunderstorms. Showers in the afternoon. Rainfall amounts around a tenth of an inch. Highs in the lower 80s. Southwest winds around 5 miles an hour. Chance of rain 90%. Thursday night, cloudy, then becoming partly cloudy between 8 p.m. and midnight, then becoming mostly clear, then becoming partly cloudy after 4 a.m. Showers and a chance of thunderstorms before 8 p.m. Rainfall amounts less than a tenth of an inch.

lows in the mid-60s. West winds around 5 miles an hour. Gusts up to 25 miles an hour after midnight. Chance of rain 90%. Here is the latest National Weather Service forecast for Cambria County, including the city of Johnstown. Rest of tonight, mostly cloudy. A slight chance of showers between 10 p.m. and 4 a.m. Patchy fog after midnight. Rainfall amounts less than a tenth of an inch. Lows in the mid-60s. East winds around 5 miles an hour. Chance of rain 20%. Wednesday, patchy fog before 10 a.m. Mostly cloudy with a slight chance of showers through 2 p.m., then partly sunny with a chance of showers and a slight chance of thunderstorms after 2 p.m. Rainfall amounts less than a tenth of an inch. Highs in the upper 70s. Southeast winds around 5 miles an hour. Chance of rain 40%. Wednesday night, mostly cloudy. A slight chance of showers through midnight. A slight chance of thunderstorms. A chance of showers after midnight. Rainfall amounts less than a tenth of an inch. Lows in the mid-60s. South winds around 5 miles an hour. Chance of rain 40%. Thursday, a slight chance of thunderstorms in the morning. Showers likely. A chance of thunderstorms in the afternoon. Rainfall amounts around a tenth of an inch. Highs around 80. Southwest winds 5 to 10 miles an hour. Chance of rain 70%. Thursday night, mostly cloudy, then becoming partly cloudy between 8 p.m. and 2 a.m., then becoming mostly cloudy. Showers likely and a chance of thunderstorms through midnight. A chance of showers after midnight. Rainfall amounts less than a tenth of an inch. Lows in the mid-60s. West winds 5 to 10 miles an hour. Gusts up to 25 miles an hour after midnight. Chance of rain 70%. And now the extended forecast for South Central Pennsylvania. Friday, showers likely and a chance of thunderstorms. Highs in the lower 80s. Chance of rain 70%. Friday night, mostly cloudy with a chance of showers and a slight chance of thunderstorms. Lows in the mid-60s. Chance of rain 40%. Saturday, mostly cloudy with a chance of showers and thunderstorms. Highs around 80. Chance of rain 50%. Saturday night, partly cloudy with a slight chance of showers and thunderstorms. Lows in the lower 60s. Chance of rain 20%. Sunday, partly sunny with a chance of showers and a slight chance of thunderstorms. Highs in the upper 70s. Chance of rain 30%. Sunday night, mostly cloudy. Lows in the lower 60s. Monday, mostly sunny. Highs in the lower 80s. Monday night, mostly clear. Lows in the lower 60s. Tuesday, sunny. Highs in the mid-80s. Here is the latest National Weather Service forecast for Blair and Bedford counties, including the city of Altoona. Rest of tonight, mostly cloudy. A chance of showers between midnight and 4 a.m., then a slight chance of showers after 4 a.m. Patchy fog. Rainfall amounts less than a tenth of an inch. Lows in the mid-60s. East winds around 5 miles an hour. Chance of rain 40%. Wednesday, mostly cloudy through 2 p.m., then becoming partly sunny. Patchy fog in the morning. A chance of showers in the morning, then a slight chance of showers between noon and 2 p.m. A chance of showers and a slight chance of thunderstorms after 2 p.m. Rainfall amounts less than a tenth of an inch. Highs in the mid-70s. Southeast winds around 5 miles an hour. Chance of rain 50%. Wednesday night, mostly cloudy with a slight chance of thunderstorms. A slight chance of showers through 4 a.m., then a chance of showers after 4 a.m. Patchy fog between 10 p.m. and midnight. Areas of fog after midnight. Rainfall amounts less than a tenth of an inch. Lows in the mid-60s. South winds around 5 miles an hour. Chance of rain 50%. Thursday, areas of fog before 8 a.m. Patchy fog between 8 a.m. and 10 a.m. Showers likely in the morning. A chance of thunderstorms. Showers in the afternoon. Rainfall amounts around a tenth of an inch. Highs in the lower 80s.
Southwest winds around 5 miles an hour. Chance of rain 90%. Thursday night, cloudy, then becoming partly cloudy between 8 p.m. and midnight, then becoming mostly clear, then becoming partly cloudy after 4 a.m. Showers and a chance of thunderstorms before 8 p.m. Rainfall amounts less than a tenth of an inch. Lows in the mid-60s. West winds around 5 miles an hour. Gusts up to 25 miles an hour after midnight. Chance of rain 90%. Here is the latest National Weather Service forecast for Cambria County, including the city of Johnstown. Rest of tonight, mostly cloudy. A slight chance of showers between midnight and 4 a.m. Patchy fog. Rainfall amounts less than a tenth of an inch. Lows in the mid-60s. Southeast winds around 5 miles an hour. Chance of rain 20%. Wednesday, patchy fog before 10 a.m. Mostly cloudy with a slight chance of showers through 2 p.m., then partly sunny with a chance of showers and a slight chance of thunderstorms after 2 p.m. Rainfall amounts less than a tenth of an inch. Highs in the upper 70s. Southeast winds around 5 miles an hour. Chance of rain 40%. Wednesday night, mostly cloudy. A slight chance of showers through midnight. A slight chance of thunderstorms. A chance of showers after midnight. Rainfall amounts less than a tenth of an inch. Lows in the mid-60s. South winds around 5 miles an hour. Chance of rain 40%. Thursday, a slight chance of thunderstorms in the morning. Showers likely. A chance of thunderstorms in the afternoon. Rainfall amounts around a tenth of an inch. Highs around 80. Southwest winds 5 to 10 miles an hour. Chance of rain 70%. Thursday night, mostly cloudy, then becoming partly cloudy between 8 p.m. and 2 a.m., then becoming mostly cloudy. Showers likely and a chance of thunderstorms through midnight. A chance of showers after midnight. Rainfall amounts less than a tenth of an inch. Lows in the mid-60s. West winds 5 to 10 miles an hour. Gusts up to 25 miles an hour after midnight. Chance of rain 70%. And now the extended forecast for South Central Pennsylvania. Friday, showers likely and a chance of thunderstorms. Highs in the lower 80s. Chance of rain 70%. Friday night, mostly cloudy with a chance of showers and a slight chance of thunderstorms. Lows in the mid-60s. Chance of rain 40%. Saturday, mostly cloudy with a chance of showers and thunderstorms. Highs around 80. Chance of rain 50%. Saturday night, partly cloudy with a slight chance of showers and thunderstorms. Lows in the lower 60s. Chance of rain 20%. Sunday, partly sunny with a chance of showers and a slight chance of thunderstorms. Highs in the upper 70s. Chance of rain 30%. Sunday night, mostly cloudy. Lows in the lower 60s. Monday, mostly sunny. Highs in the lower 80s. Monday night, mostly clear. Lows in the lower 60s. Tuesday, sunny. Highs in the mid-80s. The 8 to 14 day outlook, from Wednesday, July 15th to Tuesday, July 21st, calls for near normal temperatures and near normal precipitation. Normal high temperatures across central Pennsylvania during this period range from the upper 70s over the Allegheny Mountains to the mid-80s across the lower Susquehanna Valley. Normal lows range from the mid-50s over the Alleghenies to the mid-60s across the lower Susquehanna Valley. Here are the midnight conditions in the Altoona area. In Altoona, it was mostly cloudy. The temperature was 70 degrees, the dew point 69, and the relative humidity 97%. The wind was calm. The pressure was 30.08 inches and steady. Now, a few other local conditions: Johnstown, clear 68, Dubois, mostly cloudy 69, La Trobe, partly cloudy 73, Pittsburgh, partly cloudy 75, Erie, clear 70, Bradford, partly cloudy 64. To the south and east, York, cloudy 73, Selams Grove, cloudy 72, Harrisburg, cloudy 73, Philadelphia, cloudy 72, Baltimore, rain 72, Washington, D.C., cloudy 75. Once again, in Altoona, it was 70 degrees under mostly cloudy skies.
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Here's the hazardous weather outlook for the following counties: Bedford, Blair, Cambria, and Huntingdon. For tonight, no hazardous weather is expected at this time. And now the extended outlook for the period Wednesday through Monday. No hazardous weather is expected at this time. Spotty, locally heavy rain showers will gradually taper off through this evening, with partly to mostly cloudy skies overnight. While most areas will remain dry, these locally heavy showers may cause ponding of water on roadways and in low-lying areas, with the risk of flash flooding diminishing after sunset. Otherwise, low temperatures for tonight will range from the upper 50s across portions of the Poconos to the mid to upper 60s across southern Pennsylvania. There will be a relative minimum in shower activity on Wednesday, with rain chances largely confined to the southwestern part of the Keystone State. The remainder of the week will feature more unsettled conditions, with rounds of showers and thunderstorms likely from Thursday into the upcoming weekend. Here is the latest National Weather Service forecast for Blair and Bedford counties, including the city of Altoona. Rest of tonight, mostly cloudy. A chance of showers between midnight and 4 a.m., then a slight chance of showers after 4 a.m. Patchy fog. Rainfall amounts less than a tenth of an inch. Lows in the mid-60s. East winds around 5 miles an hour. Chance of rain 40%. Wednesday, mostly cloudy through 2 p.m., then becoming partly sunny. Patchy fog in the morning. A chance of showers in the morning, then a slight chance of showers between noon and 2 p.m. A chance of showers and a slight chance of thunderstorms after 2 p.m. Rainfall amounts less than a tenth of an inch. Highs in the mid-70s. Southeast winds around 5 miles an hour. Chance of rain 50%. Wednesday night, mostly cloudy with a slight chance of thunderstorms. A slight chance of showers through 4 a.m., then a chance of showers after 4 a.m. Patchy fog between 10 p.m. and midnight. Areas of fog after midnight. Rainfall amounts less than a tenth of an inch. Lows in the mid-60s. South winds around 5 miles an hour. Chance of rain 50%. Thursday, areas of fog before 8 a.m. Patchy fog between 8 a.m. and 10 a.m. Showers likely in the morning. A chance of thunderstorms. Showers in the afternoon. Rainfall amounts around a tenth of an inch. Highs in the lower 80s. Southwest winds around 5 miles an hour. Chance of rain 90%. Thursday night, cloudy, then becoming partly cloudy between 8 p.m. and midnight, then becoming mostly clear, then becoming partly cloudy after 4 a.m. Showers and a chance of thunderstorms before 8 p.m. Rainfall amounts less than a tenth of an inch. Lows in the mid-60s. West winds around 5 miles an hour. Gusts up to 25 miles an hour after midnight. Chance of rain 90%. Here is the latest National Weather Service forecast for Cambria County, including the city of Johnstown. Rest of tonight, mostly cloudy. A slight chance of showers between midnight and 4 a.m. Patchy fog. Rainfall amounts less than a tenth of an inch. Lows in the mid-60s. Southeast winds around 5 miles an hour. Chance of rain 20%. Wednesday, patchy fog before 10 a.m. Mostly cloudy with a slight chance of showers through 2 p.m., then partly sunny with a chance of showers and a slight chance of thunderstorms after 2 p.m. Rainfall amounts less than a tenth of an inch. Highs in the upper 70s. Southeast winds around 5 miles an hour. Chance of rain 40%. Wednesday night, mostly cloudy. A slight chance of showers through midnight. A slight chance of thunderstorms. A chance of showers after midnight. Rainfall amounts less than a tenth of an inch. Lows in the mid-60s. South winds around 5 miles an hour. Chance of rain 40%. Thursday, a slight chance of thunderstorms in the morning. Showers likely. A chance of thunderstorms in the afternoon. Rainfall amounts around a tenth of an inch. Highs around 80. Southwest winds 5 to 10 miles an hour. Chance of rain 70%.
Thursday night, mostly cloudy, then becoming partly cloudy between 8 p.m. and 2 a.m., then becoming mostly cloudy. Showers likely and a chance of thunderstorms through midnight. A chance of showers after midnight. Rainfall amounts less than a tenth of an inch. Lows in the mid-60s. West winds 5 to 10 miles an hour. Gusts up to 25 miles an hour after midnight. Chance of rain 70%. And now the extended forecast for South Central Pennsylvania. Friday, showers likely and a chance of thunderstorms. Highs in the lower 80s. Chance of rain 70%. Friday night, mostly cloudy with a chance of showers and a slight chance of thunderstorms. Lows in the mid-60s. Chance of rain 40%. Saturday, mostly cloudy with a chance of showers and thunderstorms. Highs around 80. Chance of rain 50%. Saturday night, partly cloudy with a slight chance of showers and thunderstorms. Lows in the lower 60s. Chance of rain 20%. Sunday, partly sunny with a chance of showers and a slight chance of thunderstorms. Highs in the upper 70s. Chance of rain 30%. Sunday night, mostly cloudy. Lows in the lower 60s. Monday, mostly sunny. Highs in the lower 80s. Monday night, mostly clear. Lows in the lower 60s. Tuesday, sunny. Highs in the mid-80s. The 8 to 14 day outlook, from Wednesday, July 15th to Tuesday, July 21st, calls for near normal temperatures and near normal precipitation. Normal high temperatures across central Pennsylvania during this period range from the upper 70s over the Allegheny Mountains to the mid-80s across the lower Susquehanna Valley. Normal lows range from the mid-50s over the Alleghenies to the mid-60s across the lower Susquehanna Valley. Here are the midnight conditions in the Altoona area. In Altoona, it was mostly cloudy. The temperature was 70 degrees, the dew point 69, and the relative humidity 97%. The wind was calm. The pressure was 30.08 inches and steady. Now, a few other local conditions: Johnstown, clear 68, Dubois, mostly cloudy 69, La Trobe, partly cloudy 73, Pittsburgh, partly cloudy 75, Erie, clear 70, Bradford, partly cloudy 64. To the south and east, York, cloudy 73, Selins Grove, cloudy 72, Harrisburg, cloudy 73, Philadelphia, cloudy 72, Baltimore, rain 72, Washington, D.C., cloudy 75. Once again, in Altoona it was 70 degrees under mostly cloudy skies. This is NOAA Weather Radio, All Hazards Station WNG 589. 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Here's the hazardous weather outlook for the following counties: Bedford, Blair, Cambria, and Huntingdon. For tonight, no hazardous weather is expected at this time. And now the extended outlook for the period Wednesday through Monday. No hazardous weather is expected at this time. Spotty, locally heavy rain showers will gradually taper off through this evening, with partly to mostly cloudy skies overnight. While most areas will remain dry, these locally heavy showers may cause ponding of water on roadways and in low-lying areas, with the risk of flash flooding diminishing after sunset. Otherwise, low temperatures for tonight will range from the upper 50s across portions of the Poconos to the mid to upper 60s across southern Pennsylvania. There will be a relative minimum in shower activity on Wednesday, with rain chances largely confined to the southwestern part of the Keystone State. The remainder of the week will feature more unsettled conditions, with rounds of showers and thunderstorms likely from Thursday into the upcoming weekend. Here is the latest National Weather Service forecast for Blair and Bedford counties, including the city of Altoona. Rest of tonight, mostly cloudy. A chance of showers between midnight and 4 a.m., then a slight chance of showers after 4 a.m. Patchy fog. Rainfall amounts less than a tenth of an inch. Lows in the mid-60s. East winds around 5 miles an hour. Chance of rain 40%. Wednesday, mostly cloudy through 2 p.m., then becoming partly sunny. Patchy fog in the morning. A chance of showers in the morning, then a slight chance of showers between noon and 2 p.m. A chance of showers and a slight chance of thunderstorms after 2 p.m.
Rainfall amounts less than a tenth of an inch. Highs in the mid-70s. Southeast winds around 5 miles an hour. Chance of rain 50%. Wednesday night, mostly cloudy with a slight chance of thunderstorms. A slight chance of showers through 4 a.m., then a chance of showers after 4 a.m. Patchy fog between 10 p.m. and midnight. Areas of fog after midnight. Rainfall amounts less than a tenth of an inch. Lows in the mid-60s. South winds around 5 miles an hour. Chance of rain 50%. Thursday, areas of fog before 8 a.m. Patchy fog between 8 a.m. and 10 a.m. Showers likely in the morning. A chance of thunderstorms. Showers in the afternoon. Rainfall amounts around a tenth of an inch. Highs in the lower 80s. Southwest winds around 5 miles an hour. Chance of rain 90%. Thursday night, cloudy, then becoming partly cloudy between 8 p.m. and midnight, then becoming mostly clear, then becoming partly cloudy after 4 a.m. Showers and a chance of thunderstorms before 8 p.m. Rainfall amounts less than a tenth of an inch. Lows in the mid-60s. West winds around 5 miles an hour. Gusts up to 25 miles an hour after midnight. Chance of rain 90%. Here is the latest National Weather Service forecast for Cambria County, including the city of Johnstown. Rest of tonight, mostly cloudy. A slight chance of showers between midnight and 4 a.m. Patchy fog. Rainfall amounts less than a tenth of an inch. Lows in the mid-60s. Southeast winds around 5 miles an hour. Chance of rain 20%. Wednesday, patchy fog before 10 a.m. Mostly cloudy with a slight chance of showers through 2 p.m., then partly sunny with a chance of showers and a slight chance of thunderstorms after 2 p.m. Rainfall amounts less than a tenth of an inch. Highs in the upper 70s. Southeast winds around 5 miles an hour. Chance of rain 40%. Wednesday night, mostly cloudy. A slight chance of showers through midnight. A slight chance of thunderstorms. A chance of showers after midnight. Rainfall amounts less than a tenth of an inch. Lows in the mid-60s. South winds around 5 miles an hour. Chance of rain 40%. Thursday, a slight chance of thunderstorms in the morning. Showers likely. A chance of thunderstorms in the afternoon. Rainfall amounts around a tenth of an inch. Highs around 80. Southwest winds 5 to 10 miles an hour. Chance of rain 70%. Thursday night, mostly cloudy, then becoming partly cloudy between 8 p.m. and 2 a.m., then becoming mostly cloudy. Showers likely and a chance of thunderstorms through midnight. A chance of showers after midnight. Rainfall amounts less than a tenth of an inch. Lows in the mid-60s. West winds 5 to 10 miles an hour. Gusts up to 25 miles an hour after midnight. Chance of rain 70%. And now the extended forecast for South Central Pennsylvania. Friday, showers likely and a chance of thunderstorms. Highs in the lower 80s. Chance of rain 70%. Friday night, mostly cloudy with a chance of showers and a slight chance of thunderstorms. Lows in the mid-60s. Chance of rain 40%. Saturday, mostly cloudy with a chance of showers and thunderstorms. Highs around 80. Chance of rain 50%. Saturday night, partly cloudy with a slight chance of showers and thunderstorms. Lows in the lower 60s. Chance of rain 20%. Sunday, partly sunny with a chance of showers and a slight chance of thunderstorms. Highs in the upper 70s. Chance of rain 30%. Sunday night, mostly cloudy. Lows in the lower 60s. Monday, mostly sunny. Highs in the lower 80s. Monday night, mostly clear. Lows in the lower 60s. Tuesday, sunny. Highs in the mid-80s. 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Broadcasts originate from the National Weather Service in State College and are transmitted from the tower facilities provided by the Blair County Emergency Management Agency in Frankstown on a frequency of 162.425 MHz. 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
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Properly set weather radios, with the alarm device, will alert you when severe weather warnings or watches are issued. Programming on this station will be temporarily changed during severe weather, to bring you the latest information. Warnings and safety information from the National Weather Service may someday save your life or protect your property. The 8 to 14 day outlook, from Wednesday, July 15th to Tuesday, July 21st, calls for near normal temperatures and near normal precipitation. Normal high temperatures across central Pennsylvania during this period range from the upper 70s over the Allegheny Mountains to the mid 80s across the lower Susquehanna Valley. Normal lows range from the mid 50s over the Alleghenies to the mid 60s across the lower Susquehanna Valley. Here are the midnight conditions in the Altoona area. In Altoona, it was mostly cloudy. The temperature was 70 degrees, the dew point 69, and the relative humidity 97%. The wind was calm. The pressure was 30.08 inches and steady. Now, a few other local conditions: Johnstown, clear 68, Dubois, mostly cloudy 69, La Trobe, partly cloudy 73, Pittsburgh, partly cloudy 75, Erie, clear 70, Bradford, partly cloudy 64. To the south and east, York, cloudy 73, Selins Grove, cloudy 72, Harrisburg, cloudy 73, Philadelphia, cloudy 72, Baltimore, rain 72, Washington, D.C., cloudy 75. Once again, in Altoona, it was 70 degrees under mostly cloudy skies. 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Here's the hazardous weather outlook for the following counties: Bedford, Blair, Cambria, and Huntingdon. For tonight, no hazardous weather is expected at this time. And now the extended outlook for the period Wednesday through Monday. No hazardous weather is expected at this time. Spotty, locally heavy rain showers will gradually taper off through this evening, with partly to mostly cloudy skies overnight. While most areas will remain dry, these locally heavy showers may cause ponding of water on roadways and in low-lying areas, with the risk of flash flooding diminishing after sunset. Otherwise, low temperatures for tonight will range from the upper 50s across portions of the Poconos to the mid to upper 60s across southern Pennsylvania. There will be a relative minimum in shower activity on Wednesday, with rain chances largely confined to the southwestern part of the Keystone State. The remainder of the week will feature more unsettled conditions, with rounds of showers and thunderstorms likely from Thursday into the upcoming weekend. Here is the latest National Weather Service forecast for Blair and Bedford counties, including the city of Altoona. Rest of tonight, mostly cloudy. A chance of showers between midnight and 4 a.m., then a slight chance of showers after 4 a.m. Patchy fog. Rainfall amounts less than a tenth of an inch. Lows in the mid-60s. East winds around 5 miles an hour. Chance of rain 40%. Wednesday, mostly cloudy through 2 p.m., then becoming partly sunny. Patchy fog in the morning. A chance of showers in the morning, then a slight chance of showers between noon and 2 p.m. A chance of showers and a slight chance of thunderstorms after 2 p.m. Rainfall amounts less than a tenth of an inch. Highs in the mid-70s. Southeast winds around 5 miles an hour. Chance of rain 50%. Wednesday night, mostly cloudy with a slight chance of thunderstorms. A slight chance of showers through 4 a.m., then a chance of showers after 4 a.m. Patchy fog between 10 p.m. and midnight. Areas of fog after midnight. Rainfall amounts less than a tenth of an inch. Lows in the mid-60s. South winds around 5 miles an hour. Chance of rain 50%. Thursday, areas of fog before 8 a.m. Patchy fog between 8 a.m. and 10 a.m. Showers likely in the morning. A chance of thunderstorms. Showers in the afternoon. Rainfall amounts around a tenth of an inch. Highs in the lower 80s. Southwest winds around 5 miles an hour. Chance of rain 90%. Thursday night, cloudy, then becoming partly cloudy between 8 p.m. and midnight, then becoming mostly clear, then becoming partly cloudy after 4 a.m. Showers and a chance of thunderstorms before 8 p.m.
Rainfall amounts less than a tenth of an inch. Lows in the mid-60s. West winds around 5 miles an hour. Gusts up to 25 miles an hour after midnight. Chance of rain 90%. Here is the latest National Weather Service forecast for Cambria County, including the city of Johnstown. Rest of tonight, mostly cloudy. A slight chance of showers between midnight and 4 a.m. Patchy fog. Rainfall amounts less than a tenth of an inch. Lows in the mid-60s. Southeast winds around 5 miles an hour. Chance of rain 20%. Wednesday, patchy fog before 10 a.m. Mostly cloudy with a slight chance of showers through 2 p.m., then partly sunny with a chance of showers and a slight chance of thunderstorms after 2 p.m. Rainfall amounts less than a tenth of an inch. Highs in the upper 70s. Southeast winds around 5 miles an hour. Chance of rain 40%. Wednesday night, mostly cloudy. A slight chance of showers through midnight. A slight chance of thunderstorms. A chance of showers after midnight. Rainfall amounts less than a tenth of an inch. Lows in the mid-60s. South winds around 5 miles an hour. Chance of rain 40%. Thursday, a slight chance of thunderstorms in the morning. Showers likely. A chance of thunderstorms in the afternoon. Rainfall amounts around a tenth of an inch. Highs around 80. Southwest winds 5 to 10 miles an hour. Chance of rain 70%. Thursday night, mostly cloudy, then becoming partly cloudy between 8 p.m. and 2 a.m., then becoming mostly cloudy. Showers likely and a chance of thunderstorms through midnight. A chance of showers after midnight. Rainfall amounts less than a tenth of an inch. Lows in the mid-60s. West winds 5 to 10 miles an hour. Gusts up to 25 miles an hour after midnight. Chance of rain 70%. And now the extended forecast for South Central Pennsylvania. Friday, showers likely and a chance of thunderstorms. Highs in the lower 80s. Chance of rain 70%. Friday night, mostly cloudy with a chance of showers and a slight chance of thunderstorms. Lows in the mid-60s. Chance of rain 40%. Saturday, mostly cloudy with a chance of showers and thunderstorms. Highs around 80. Chance of rain 50%. Saturday night, partly cloudy with a slight chance of showers and thunderstorms. Lows in the lower 60s. Chance of rain 20%. Sunday, partly sunny with a chance of showers and a slight chance of thunderstorms. Highs in the upper 70s. Chance of rain 30%. Sunday night, mostly cloudy. Lows in the lower 60s. Monday, mostly sunny. Highs in the lower 80s. Monday night, mostly clear. Lows in the lower 60s. Tuesday, sunny. Highs in the mid-80s. The 8 to 14 day outlook, from Wednesday, July 15th to Tuesday, July 21st, calls for near normal temperatures and near normal precipitation. Normal high temperatures across central Pennsylvania during this period range from the upper 70s over the Allegheny Mountains to the mid-80s across the lower Susquehanna Valley. Normal lows range from the mid-50s over the Alleghenies to the mid-60s across the lower Susquehanna Valley. Here are the midnight conditions in the Altoona area. In Altoona, it was mostly cloudy. The temperature was 70 degrees, the dew point 69, and the relative humidity 97%. The wind was calm. The pressure was 30.08 inches and steady. Now, a few other local conditions: Johnstown, clear 68, Dubois, mostly cloudy 69, La Trobe, partly cloudy 73, Pittsburgh, partly cloudy 75, Erie, clear 70, Bradford, partly cloudy 64. To the south and east, York, cloudy 73, Selins Grove, cloudy 72, Harrisburg, cloudy 73, Philadelphia, cloudy 72, Baltimore, rain 72, Washington, D.C., cloudy 75. Once again, in Altoona it was 70 degrees under mostly cloudy skies. 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Here's the hazardous weather outlook for the following counties: Bedford, Blair, Cambria, and Huntingdon.
for tonight. No hazardous weather is expected at this time. And now the extended outlook for the period Wednesday through Monday. No hazardous weather is expected at this time. Spotty, locally heavy rain showers will gradually taper off through this evening, with partly to mostly cloudy skies overnight. While most areas will remain dry, these locally heavy showers may cause ponding of water on roadways and in low-lying areas, with the risk of flash flooding diminishing after sunset. Otherwise, low temperatures for tonight will range from the upper 50s across portions of the Poconos to the mid to upper 60s across southern Pennsylvania. There will be a relative minimum in shower activity on Wednesday, with rain chances largely confined to the southwestern part of the Keystone State. The remainder of the week will feature more unsettled conditions, with rounds of showers and thunderstorms likely from Thursday into the upcoming weekend. Here is the latest National Weather Service forecast for Blair and Bedford counties, including the city of Altoona. Rest of tonight, mostly cloudy. A chance of showers between midnight and 4 a.m., then a slight chance of showers after 4 a.m. Patchy fog. Rainfall amounts less than a tenth of an inch. Lows in the mid-60s. East winds around 5 miles an hour. Chance of rain 40%. Wednesday, mostly cloudy through 2 p.m., then becoming partly sunny. Patchy fog in the morning. A chance of showers in the morning, then a slight chance of showers between noon and 2 p.m. A chance of showers and a slight chance of thunderstorms after 2 p.m. Rainfall amounts less than a tenth of an inch. Highs in the mid-70s. Southeast winds around 5 miles an hour. Chance of rain 50%. Wednesday night, mostly cloudy with a slight chance of thunderstorms. A slight chance of showers through 4 a.m., then a chance of showers after 4 a.m. Patchy fog between 10 p.m. and midnight. Areas of fog after midnight. Rainfall amounts less than a tenth of an inch. Lows in the mid-60s. South winds around 5 miles an hour. Chance of rain 50%. Thursday, areas of fog before 8 a.m. Patchy fog between 8 a.m. and 10 a.m. Showers likely in the morning. A chance of thunderstorms. Showers in the afternoon. Rainfall amounts around a tenth of an inch. Highs in the lower 80s. Southwest winds around 5 miles an hour. Chance of rain 90%. Thursday night, cloudy, then becoming partly cloudy between 8 p.m. and midnight, then becoming mostly clear, then becoming partly cloudy after 4 a.m. Showers and a chance of thunderstorms before 8 p.m. Rainfall amounts less than a tenth of an inch. Lows in the mid-60s. West winds around 5 miles an hour. Gusts up to 25 miles an hour after midnight. Chance of rain 90%. Here is the latest National Weather Service forecast for Cambria County, including the city of Johnstown. Rest of tonight, mostly cloudy. A slight chance of showers between midnight and 4 a.m. Patchy fog. Rainfall amounts less than a tenth of an inch. Lows in the mid-60s. Southeast winds around 5 miles an hour. Chance of rain 20%. Wednesday, patchy fog before 10 a.m. Mostly cloudy with a slight chance of showers through 2 p.m., then partly sunny with a chance of showers and a slight chance of thunderstorms after 2 p.m. Rainfall amounts less than a tenth of an inch. Highs in the upper 70s. Southeast winds around 5 miles an hour. Chance of rain 40%. Wednesday night, mostly cloudy. A slight chance of showers through midnight. A slight chance of thunderstorms. A chance of showers after midnight. Rainfall amounts less than a tenth of an inch. Lows in the mid-60s. South winds around 5 miles an hour. Chance of rain 40%. Thursday, a slight chance of thunderstorms in the morning. Showers likely. A chance of thunderstorms in the afternoon. Rainfall amounts around a tenth of an inch. Highs around 80. Southwest winds 5 to 10 miles an hour. Chance of rain 70%. Thursday night, mostly cloudy, then becoming partly cloudy between 8 p.m. and 2 a.m., then becoming mostly cloudy. Showers likely and a chance of thunderstorms through midnight. A chance of showers after midnight. Rainfall amounts less than a tenth of an inch. Lows in the mid-60s.
West winds 5 to 10 miles an hour. Gusts up to 25 miles an hour after midnight. Chance of rain 70%. And now the extended forecast for South Central Pennsylvania. Friday, showers likely and a chance of thunderstorms. Highs in the lower 80s. Chance of rain 70%. Friday night, mostly cloudy with a chance of showers and a slight chance of thunderstorms. Lows in the mid-60s. Chance of rain 40%. Saturday, mostly cloudy with a chance of showers and thunderstorms. Highs around 80. Chance of rain 50%. Saturday night, partly cloudy with a slight chance of showers and thunderstorms. Lows in the lower 60s. Chance of rain 20%. Sunday, partly sunny with a chance of showers and a slight chance of thunderstorms. Highs in the upper 70s. Chance of rain 30%. Sunday night, mostly cloudy. Lows in the lower 60s. Monday, mostly sunny. Highs in the lower 80s. Monday night, mostly clear. Lows in the lower 60s. Tuesday, sunny. Highs in the mid-80s. The 8 to 14 day outlook, from Wednesday, July 15th to Tuesday, July 21st, calls for near normal temperatures and near normal precipitation. Normal high temperatures across central Pennsylvania during this period range from the upper 70s over the Allegheny Mountains to the mid-80s across the lower Susquehanna Valley. Normal lows range from the mid-50s over the Alleghenies to the mid-60s across the lower Susquehanna Valley. Here are the midnight conditions in the Altoona area. In Altoona, it was mostly cloudy. The temperature was 70 degrees, the dew point 69, and the relative humidity 97%. The wind was calm. The pressure was 30.08 inches and steady. Now, a few other local conditions: Johnstown, clear 68, Dubois, mostly cloudy 69, Latrobe, partly cloudy 73, Pittsburgh, partly cloudy 75, Erie, clear 70, Bradford, partly cloudy 64. To the south and east, York, cloudy 73, Selins Grove, cloudy 72, Harrisburg, cloudy 73, Philadelphia, cloudy 72, Baltimore, rain 72, Washington, D.C., cloudy 75. Once again, in Altoona it was 70 degrees under mostly cloudy skies. This is NOAA Weather Radio, All Hazards Station WNG 589. 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Here's the hazardous weather outlook for the following counties: Bedford, Blair, Cambria, and Huntingdon. For tonight, no hazardous weather is expected at this time. And now the extended outlook for the period Wednesday through Monday. No hazardous weather is expected at this time. Spotty, locally heavy rain showers will gradually taper off through this evening, with partly to mostly cloudy skies overnight. While most areas will remain dry, these locally heavy showers may cause ponding of water on roadways and in low-lying areas, with the risk of flash flooding diminishing after sunset. Otherwise, low temperatures for tonight will range from the upper 50s across portions of the Poconos to the mid to upper 60s across southern Pennsylvania. There will be a relative minimum in shower activity on Wednesday, with rain chances largely confined to the southwestern part of the Keystone State. The remainder of the week will feature more unsettled conditions, with rounds of showers and thunderstorms likely from Thursday into the upcoming weekend. Here is the latest National Weather Service forecast for Blair and Bedford counties, including the city of Altoona. Rest of tonight, mostly cloudy. A chance of showers between midnight and 4 a.m., then a slight chance of showers after 4 a.m. Patchy fog. Rainfall amounts less than a tenth of an inch. Lows in the mid-60s. East winds around 5 miles an hour. Chance of rain 40%. Wednesday, mostly cloudy through 2 p.m., then becoming partly sunny. Patchy fog in the morning. A chance of showers in the morning, then a slight chance of showers between noon and 2 p.m. A chance of showers and a slight chance of thunderstorms after 2 p.m. Rainfall amounts less than a tenth of an inch. Highs in the mid-70s. Southeast winds around 5 miles an hour. Chance of rain 50%. Wednesday night, mostly cloudy with a slight chance of thunderstorms. A slight chance of showers through 4 a.m., then a chance of showers after 4 a.m.
Patchy fog between 10 p.m. and midnight. Areas of fog after midnight. Rainfall amounts less than a tenth of an inch. Lows in the mid-60s. South winds around 5 miles an hour. Chance of rain 50%. Thursday, areas of fog before 8 a.m. Patchy fog between 8 a.m. and 10 a.m. Showers likely in the morning. A chance of thunderstorms. Showers in the afternoon. Rainfall amounts around a tenth of an inch. Highs in the lower 80s. Southwest winds around 5 miles an hour. Chance of rain 90%. Thursday night, cloudy, then becoming partly cloudy between 8 p.m. and midnight, then becoming mostly clear, then becoming partly cloudy after 4 a.m. Showers and a chance of thunderstorms before 8 p.m. Rainfall amounts less than a tenth of an inch. Lows in the mid-60s. West winds around 5 miles an hour. Gusts up to 25 miles an hour after midnight. Chance of rain 90%. Here is the latest National Weather Service forecast for Cambria County, including the city of Johnstown. Rest of tonight, mostly cloudy. A slight chance of showers between midnight and 4 a.m. Patchy fog. Rainfall amounts less than a tenth of an inch. Lows in the mid-60s. Southeast winds around 5 miles an hour. Chance of rain 20%. Wednesday, patchy fog before 10 a.m. Mostly cloudy with a slight chance of showers through 2 p.m., then partly sunny with a chance of showers and a slight chance of thunderstorms after 2 p.m. Rainfall amounts less than a tenth of an inch. Highs in the upper 70s. Southeast winds around 5 miles an hour. Chance of rain 40%. Wednesday night, mostly cloudy. A slight chance of showers through midnight. A slight chance of thunderstorms. A chance of showers after midnight. Rainfall amounts less than a tenth of an inch. Lows in the mid-60s. South winds around 5 miles an hour. Chance of rain 40%. Thursday, a slight chance of thunderstorms in the morning. Showers likely. A chance of thunderstorms in the afternoon. Rainfall amounts around a tenth of an inch. Highs around 80. Southwest winds 5 to 10 miles an hour. Chance of rain 70%. Thursday night, mostly cloudy, then becoming partly cloudy between 8 p.m. and 2 a.m., then becoming mostly cloudy. Showers likely and a chance of thunderstorms through midnight. A chance of showers after midnight. Rainfall amounts less than a tenth of an inch. Lows in the mid-60s. West winds 5 to 10 miles an hour. Gusts up to 25 miles an hour after midnight. Chance of rain 70%. And now the extended forecast for South Central Pennsylvania. Friday, showers likely and a chance of thunderstorms. Highs in the lower 80s. Chance of rain 70%. Friday night, mostly cloudy with a chance of showers and a slight chance of thunderstorms. Lows in the mid-60s. Chance of rain 40%. Saturday, mostly cloudy with a chance of showers and thunderstorms. Highs around 80. Chance of rain 50%. Saturday night, partly cloudy with a slight chance of showers and thunderstorms. Lows in the lower 60s. Chance of rain 20%. Sunday, partly sunny with a chance of showers and a slight chance of thunderstorms. Highs in the upper 70s. Chance of rain 30%. Sunday night, mostly cloudy. Lows in the lower 60s. Monday, mostly sunny. Highs in the lower 80s. Monday night, mostly clear. Lows in the lower 60s. Tuesday, sunny. Highs in the mid-80s. The 8 to 14 day outlook, from Wednesday, July 15th to Tuesday, July 21st, calls for near normal temperatures and near normal precipitation. Normal high temperatures across central Pennsylvania during this period range from the upper 70s over the Allegheny Mountains to the mid-80s across the lower Susquehanna Valley. Normal lows range from the mid-50s over the Alleghenies to the mid-60s across the lower Susquehanna Valley. Here are the midnight conditions in the Altoona area. In Altoona, it was mostly cloudy. The temperature was 70 degrees, the dew point 69, and the relative humidity 97%. The wind was calm. The pressure was 30.08 inches and steady.
Now, a few other local conditions: Johnstown, clear 68, Dubois, mostly cloudy 69, La Trobe, partly cloudy 73, Pittsburgh, partly cloudy 75, Erie, clear 70, Bradford, partly cloudy 64. To the south and east, York, cloudy 73, Selins Grove, cloudy 72, Harrisburg, cloudy 73, Philadelphia, cloudy 72, Baltimore, rain 72, Washington, D.C., cloudy 75. Once again, in Altoona, it was 70 degrees under mostly cloudy skies. 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Here's the hazardous weather outlook for the following counties: Bedford, Blair, Cambria, and Huntingdon. For tonight, no hazardous weather is expected at this time. And now the extended outlook for the period Wednesday through Monday. No hazardous weather is expected at this time. Spotty, locally heavy rain showers will gradually taper off through this evening, with partly to mostly cloudy skies overnight. While most areas will remain dry, these locally heavy showers may cause ponding of water on roadways and in low-lying areas, with the risk of flash flooding diminishing after sunset. Otherwise, low temperatures for tonight will range from the upper 50s across portions of the Poconos to the mid to upper 60s across southern Pennsylvania. There will be a relative minimum in shower activity on Wednesday, with rain chances largely confined to the southwestern part of the Keystone State. The remainder of the week will feature more unsettled conditions, with rounds of showers and thunderstorms likely from Thursday into the upcoming weekend. Here is the latest National Weather Service forecast for Blair and Bedford counties, including the city of Altoona. Rest of tonight, mostly cloudy. A chance of showers between midnight and 4 a.m., then a slight chance of showers after 4 a.m. Patchy fog. Rainfall amounts less than a tenth of an inch. Lows in the mid-60s. East winds around 5 miles an hour. Chance of rain 40%. Wednesday, mostly cloudy through 2 p.m., then becoming partly sunny. Patchy fog in the morning. A chance of showers in the morning, then a slight chance of showers between noon and 2 p.m. A chance of showers and a slight chance of thunderstorms after 2 p.m. Rainfall amounts less than a tenth of an inch. Highs in the mid-70s. Southeast winds around 5 miles an hour. Chance of rain 50%. Wednesday night, mostly cloudy with a slight chance of thunderstorms. A slight chance of showers through 4 a.m., then a chance of showers after 4 a.m. Patchy fog between 10 p.m. and midnight. Areas of fog after midnight. Rainfall amounts less than a tenth of an inch. Lows in the mid-60s. South winds around 5 miles an hour. Chance of rain 50%. Thursday, areas of fog before 8 a.m. Patchy fog between 8 a.m. and 10 a.m. Showers likely in the morning. A chance of thunderstorms. Showers in the afternoon. Rainfall amounts around a tenth of an inch. Highs in the lower 80s. Southwest winds around 5 miles an hour. Chance of rain 90%. Thursday night, cloudy, then becoming partly cloudy between 8 p.m. and midnight, then becoming mostly clear, then becoming partly cloudy after 4 a.m. Showers and a chance of thunderstorms before 8 p.m. Rainfall amounts less than a tenth of an inch. Lows in the mid-60s. West winds around 5 miles an hour. Gusts up to 25 miles an hour after midnight. Chance of rain 90%. Here is the latest National Weather Service forecast for Cambria County, including the city of Johnstown. Rest of tonight, mostly cloudy. A slight chance of showers between midnight and 4 a.m. Patchy fog. Rainfall amounts less than a tenth of an inch. Lows in the mid-60s. Southeast winds around 5 miles an hour. Chance of rain 20%. Wednesday, patchy fog before 10 a.m. Mostly cloudy with a slight chance of showers through 2 p.m., then partly sunny with a chance of showers and a slight chance of thunderstorms after 2 p.m. Rainfall amounts less than a tenth of an inch. Highs in the upper 70s. Southeast winds around 5 miles an hour. Chance of rain 40%. Wednesday night, mostly cloudy. A slight chance of showers through midnight.
A slight chance of thunderstorms. A chance of showers after midnight. Rainfall amounts less than a tenth of an inch.

A chance of thunderstorms through midnight. A chance of showers after midnight. Rainfall amounts less than a tenth of an inch. Lows in the mid-60s. West winds 5 to 10 miles an hour. Gusts up to 25 miles an hour after midnight. Chance of rain 70%. And now the extended forecast for South Central Pennsylvania. Friday, showers likely and a chance of thunderstorms. Highs in the lower 80s. Chance of rain 70%. Friday night, mostly cloudy with a chance of showers and a slight chance of thunderstorms. Lows in the mid-60s. Chance of rain 40%. Saturday, mostly cloudy with a chance of showers and thunderstorms. Highs around 80. Chance of rain 50%. Saturday night, partly cloudy with a slight chance of showers and thunderstorms. Lows in the lower 60s. Chance of rain 20%. Sunday, partly sunny with a chance of showers and a slight chance of thunderstorms. Highs in the upper 70s. Chance of rain 30%. Sunday night, mostly cloudy. Lows in the lower 60s. Monday, mostly sunny. Highs in the lower 80s. Monday night, mostly clear. Lows in the lower 60s. Tuesday, sunny. Highs in the mid-80s. The 8 to 14 day outlook, from Wednesday, July 15th to Tuesday, July 21st, calls for near normal temperatures and near normal precipitation. Normal high temperatures across central Pennsylvania during this period range from the upper 70s over the Allegheny Mountains to the mid-80s across the lower Susquehanna Valley. Normal lows range from the mid-50s over the Alleghenies to the mid-60s across the lower Susquehanna Valley. Here are the midnight conditions in the Altoona area. In Altoona, it was mostly cloudy. The temperature was 70 degrees, the dew point 69, and the relative humidity 97%. The wind was calm. The pressure was 30.08 inches and steady. Now, a few other local conditions: Johnstown, clear 68, Dubois, mostly cloudy 69, La Trobe, partly cloudy 73, Pittsburgh, partly cloudy 75, Erie, clear 70, Bradford, partly cloudy 64. To the south and east, York, cloudy 73, Selims Grove, cloudy 72, Harrisburg, cloudy 73, Philadelphia, cloudy 72, Baltimore, rain 72, Washington, D.C., cloudy 75. Once again, in Altoona it was 70 degrees under mostly cloudy skies. This is NOAA Weather Radio, All Hazards Station WNG 589. 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Here's the hazardous weather outlook for the following counties: Bedford, Blair, Cambria, and Huntingdon. For tonight, no hazardous weather is expected at this time. And now the extended outlook for the period Wednesday through Monday. No hazardous weather is expected at this time. Spotty, locally heavy rain showers will gradually taper off through this evening, with partly to mostly cloudy skies overnight. While most areas will remain dry, these locally heavy showers may cause ponding of water on roadways and in low-lying areas, with the risk of flash flooding diminishing after sunset. Otherwise, low temperatures for tonight will range from the upper 50s across portions of the Poconos to the mid to upper 60s across southern Pennsylvania. There will be a relative minimum in shower activity on Wednesday, with rain chances largely confined to the southwestern part of the Keystone State. The remainder of the week will feature more unsettled conditions, with rounds of showers and thunderstorms likely from Thursday into the upcoming weekend. Here is the latest National Weather Service forecast for Blair and Bedford counties, including the city of Altoona. Rest of tonight, mostly cloudy. A chance of showers between midnight and 4 a.m., then a slight chance of showers after 4 a.m. Patchy fog. Rainfall amounts less than a tenth of an inch. Lows in the mid-60s. East winds around 5 miles an hour. Chance of rain 40%. Wednesday, mostly cloudy through 2 p.m., then becoming partly sunny. Patchy fog in the morning. A chance of showers in the morning, then a slight chance of showers between noon and 2 p.m. A chance of showers and a slight chance of thunderstorms after 2 p.m. Rainfall amounts less than a tenth of an inch. Highs in the mid-70s. Southeast winds around 5 miles an hour. Chance of rain 50%.

Wednesday night, mostly cloudy with a slight chance of thunderstorms. A slight chance of showers through 4 a.m., then a chance of showers after 4 a.m. Patchy fog between 10 p.m. and midnight. Areas of fog after midnight. Rainfall amounts less than a tenth of an inch. Lows in the mid-60s. South winds around 5 miles an hour. Chance of rain 50%. Thursday, areas of fog before 8 a.m. Patchy fog between 8 a.m. and 10 a.m. Showers likely in the morning. A chance of thunderstorms. Showers in the afternoon. Rainfall amounts around a tenth of an inch. Highs in the lower 80s. Southwest winds around 5 miles an hour. Chance of rain 90%. Thursday night, cloudy, then becoming partly cloudy between 8 p.m. and midnight, then becoming mostly clear, then becoming partly cloudy after 4 a.m. Showers and a chance of thunderstorms before 8 p.m. Rainfall amounts less than a tenth of an inch. Lows in the mid-60s. West winds around 5 miles an hour. Gusts up to 25 miles an hour after midnight. Chance of rain 90%. Here is the latest National Weather Service forecast for Cambria County, including the city of Johnstown. Rest of tonight, mostly cloudy. A slight chance of showers between midnight and 4 a.m. Patchy fog. Rainfall amounts less than a tenth of an inch. Lows in the mid-60s. Southeast winds around 5 miles an hour. Chance of rain 20%. Wednesday, patchy fog before 10 a.m. Mostly cloudy with a slight chance of showers through 2 p.m., then partly sunny with a chance of showers and a slight chance of thunderstorms after 2 p.m. Rainfall amounts less than a tenth of an inch. Highs in the upper 70s. Southeast winds around 5 miles an hour. Chance of rain 40%. Wednesday night, mostly cloudy. A slight chance of showers through midnight. A slight chance of thunderstorms. A chance of showers after midnight. Rainfall amounts less than a tenth of an inch. Lows in the mid-60s. South winds around 5 miles an hour. Chance of rain 40%. Thursday, a slight chance of thunderstorms in the morning. Showers likely. A chance of thunderstorms in the afternoon. Rainfall amounts around a tenth of an inch. Highs around 80. Southwest winds 5 to 10 miles an hour. Chance of rain 70%. Thursday night, mostly cloudy, then becoming partly cloudy between 8 p.m. and 2 a.m., then becoming mostly cloudy. Showers likely and a chance of thunderstorms through midnight. A chance of showers after midnight. Rainfall amounts less than a tenth of an inch. Lows in the mid-60s. West winds 5 to 10 miles an hour. Gusts up to 25 miles an hour after midnight. Chance of rain 70%. And now the extended forecast for South Central Pennsylvania. Friday, showers likely and a chance of thunderstorms. Highs in the lower 80s. Chance of rain 70%. Friday night, mostly cloudy with a chance of showers and a slight chance of thunderstorms. Lows in the mid-60s. Chance of rain 40%. Saturday, mostly cloudy with a chance of showers and thunderstorms. Highs around 80. Chance of rain 50%. Saturday night, partly cloudy with a slight chance of showers and thunderstorms. Lows in the lower 60s. Chance of rain 20%. Sunday, partly sunny with a chance of showers and a slight chance of thunderstorms. Highs in the upper 70s. Chance of rain 30%. Sunday night, mostly cloudy. Lows in the lower 60s. Monday, mostly sunny. Highs in the lower 80s. Monday night, mostly clear. Lows in the lower 60s. Tuesday, sunny. Highs in the mid 80s. The 8 to 14 day outlook, from Wednesday, July 15th to Tuesday, July 21st, calls for near normal temperatures and near normal precipitation. Normal high temperatures across central Pennsylvania during this period range from the upper 70s over the Allegheny Mountains to the mid 80s across the lower Susquehanna Valley. Normal lows range from the mid 50s over the Alleghenies to the mid 60s across the lower Susquehanna Valley. Here are the 1 a.m. conditions in the Altoona area. In Altoona, light rain was falling.
The temperature was 70 degrees, the dew point 69, and the relative humidity 97%. The wind was calm. The pressure was 30.07 inches and falling. Now, a few other local conditions: Johnstown, fog 67, Dubois, partly cloudy 68, La Trobe, clear 72, Pittsburgh, partly cloudy 74, Erie, clear 70, Bradford, clear 64. To the south and east, York, cloudy 72, Selins Grove, cloudy 71, Harrisburg, cloudy 73, Philadelphia, mostly cloudy 72, Baltimore, cloudy 72, Washington, D.C., cloudy 76. Once again, in Altoona it was 70 degrees with light rain. This is NOAA Weather Radio, All Hazards Station WNG 589. 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Here's the hazardous weather outlook for the following counties: Bedford, Blair, Cambria, and Huntingdon. For tonight, no hazardous weather is expected at this time. And now the extended outlook for the period Wednesday through Monday. No hazardous weather is expected at this time. Spotty, locally heavy rain showers will gradually taper off through this evening, with partly to mostly cloudy skies overnight. While most areas will remain dry, these locally heavy showers may cause ponding of water on roadways and in low-lying areas, with the risk of flash flooding diminishing after sunset. Otherwise, low temperatures for tonight will range from the upper 50s across portions of the Poconos to the mid to upper 60s across southern Pennsylvania. There will be a relative minimum in shower activity on Wednesday, with rain chances largely confined to the southwestern part of the Keystone State. The remainder of the week will feature more unsettled conditions, with rounds of showers and thunderstorms likely from Thursday into the upcoming weekend. Here is the latest National Weather Service forecast for Blair and Bedford counties, including the city of Altoona. Rest of tonight, mostly cloudy. A chance of showers between midnight and 4 a.m., then a slight chance of showers after 4 a.m. Patchy fog. Rainfall amounts less than a tenth of an inch. Lows in the mid-60s. East winds around 5 miles an hour. Chance of rain 40%. Wednesday, mostly cloudy through 2 p.m., then becoming partly sunny. Patchy fog in the morning. A chance of showers in the morning, then a slight chance of showers between noon and 2 p.m. A chance of showers and a slight chance of thunderstorms after 2 p.m. Rainfall amounts less than a tenth of an inch. Highs in the mid-70s. Southeast winds around 5 miles an hour. Chance of rain 50%. Wednesday night, mostly cloudy with a slight chance of thunderstorms. A slight chance of showers through 4 a.m., then a chance of showers after 4 a.m. Patchy fog between 10 p.m. and midnight. Areas of fog after midnight. Rainfall amounts less than a tenth of an inch. Lows in the mid-60s. South winds around 5 miles an hour. Chance of rain 50%. Thursday, areas of fog before 8 a.m. Patchy fog between 8 a.m. and 10 a.m. Showers likely in the morning. A chance of thunderstorms. Showers in the afternoon. Rainfall amounts around a tenth of an inch. Highs in the lower 80s. Southwest winds around 5 miles an hour. Chance of rain 90%. Thursday night, cloudy, then becoming partly cloudy between 8 p.m. and midnight, then becoming mostly clear, then becoming partly cloudy after 4 a.m. Showers and a chance of thunderstorms before 8 p.m. Rainfall amounts less than a tenth of an inch. Lows in the mid-60s. West winds around 5 miles an hour. Gusts up to 25 miles an hour after midnight. Chance of rain 90%. Here is the latest National Weather Service forecast for Cambria County, including the city of Johnstown. Rest of tonight, mostly cloudy. A slight chance of showers between midnight and 4 a.m. Patchy fog. Rainfall amounts less than a tenth of an inch. Lows in the mid-60s. Southeast winds around 5 miles an hour. Chance of rain 20%. Wednesday, patchy fog before 10 a.m. Mostly cloudy with a slight chance of showers through 2 p.m., then partly sunny with a chance of showers and a slight chance of thunderstorms after 2 p.m. Rainfall amounts less than a tenth of an inch. Highs in the upper 70s.
southeast winds around 5 miles an hour. Chance of rain 40%. Wednesday night, mostly cloudy. A slight chance of showers through midnight. A slight chance of thunderstorms. A chance of showers after midnight. Rainfall amounts less than a tenth of an inch. Lows in the mid-60s. South winds around 5 miles an hour. Chance of rain 40%. Thursday, a slight chance of thunderstorms in the morning. Showers likely. A chance of thunderstorms in the afternoon. Rainfall amounts around a tenth of an inch. Highs around 80. Southwest winds 5 to 10 miles an hour. Chance of rain 70%. Thursday night, mostly cloudy, then becoming partly cloudy between 8 p.m. and 2 a.m., then becoming mostly cloudy. Showers likely and a chance of thunderstorms through midnight. A chance of showers after midnight. Rainfall amounts less than a tenth of an inch. Lows in the mid-60s. West winds 5 to 10 miles an hour. Gusts up to 25 miles an hour after midnight. Chance of rain 70%. And now the extended forecast for south central Pennsylvania. Friday, showers likely and a chance of thunderstorms. Highs in the lower 80s. Chance of rain 70%. Friday night, mostly cloudy with a chance of showers and a slight chance of thunderstorms. Lows in the mid-60s. Chance of rain 40%. Saturday, mostly cloudy with a chance of showers and thunderstorms. Highs around 80. Chance of rain 50%. Saturday night, partly cloudy with a slight chance of showers and thunderstorms. Lows in the lower 60s. Chance of rain 20%. Sunday, partly sunny with a chance of showers and a slight chance of thunderstorms. Highs in the upper 70s. Chance of rain 30%. Sunday night, mostly cloudy. Lows in the lower 60s. Monday, mostly sunny. Highs in the lower 80s. Monday night, mostly clear. Lows in the lower 60s. Tuesday, sunny. Highs in the mid-80s. The 8 to 14 day outlook, from Wednesday, July 15th to Tuesday, July 21st, calls for near normal temperatures and near normal precipitation. Normal high temperatures across central Pennsylvania during this period range from the upper 70s over the Allegheny Mountains to the mid-80s across the lower Susquehanna Valley. Normal lows range from the mid-50s over the Alleghenies to the mid-60s across the lower Susquehanna Valley. Here are the 1 a.m. conditions in the Altoona area. In Altoona, light rain was falling. The temperature was 70 degrees, the dew point 69, and the relative humidity 97%. The wind was calm. The pressure was 30.07 inches and falling. Now, a few other local conditions: Johnstown, fog 67, Dubois, partly cloudy 68, La Trobe, clear 72, Pittsburgh, partly cloudy 74, Erie, clear 70, Bradford, clear 64. To the south and east, York, cloudy 72, Selins Grove, cloudy 71, Harrisburg, cloudy 73, Philadelphia, mostly cloudy 72, Baltimore, cloudy 72, Washington, D.C., cloudy 76. Once again, in Altoona it was 70 degrees with light rain. This is NOAA Weather Radio, All Hazards Station WNG 589. 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Here's the hazardous weather outlook for the following counties: Bedford, Blair, Cambria, and Huntingdon. For tonight, no hazardous weather is expected at this time. And now the extended outlook for the period Wednesday through Monday. No hazardous weather is expected at this time. Spotty, locally heavy rain showers will gradually taper off through this evening, with partly to mostly cloudy skies overnight. While most areas will remain dry, these locally heavy showers may cause ponding of water on roadways and in low-lying areas, with the risk of flash flooding diminishing after sunset. Otherwise, low temperatures for tonight will range from the upper 50s across portions of the Poconos to the mid to upper 60s across southern Pennsylvania. There will be a relative minimum in shower activity on Wednesday, with rain chances largely confined to the southwestern part of the Keystone State. The remainder of the week will feature more unsettled conditions, with rounds of showers and thunderstorms likely from Thursday into the upcoming weekend.
Here is the latest National Weather Service forecast for Blair and Bedford counties, including the city of Altoona. Rest of tonight, mostly cloudy. A chance of showers between midnight and 4 a.m., then a slight chance of showers after 4 a.m. Patchy fog. Rainfall amounts less than a tenth of an inch. Lows in the mid-60s. East winds around 5 miles an hour. Chance of rain 40%. Wednesday, mostly cloudy through 2 p.m., then becoming partly sunny. Patchy fog in the morning. A chance of showers in the morning, then a slight chance of showers between noon and 2 p.m. A chance of showers and a slight chance of thunderstorms after 2 p.m. Rainfall amounts less than a tenth of an inch. Highs in the mid-70s. Southeast winds around 5 miles an hour. Chance of rain 50%. Wednesday night, mostly cloudy with a slight chance of thunderstorms. A slight chance of showers through 4 a.m., then a chance of showers after 4 a.m. Patchy fog between 10 p.m. and midnight. Areas of fog after midnight. Rainfall amounts less than a tenth of an inch. Lows in the mid-60s. South winds around 5 miles an hour. Chance of rain 50%. Thursday, areas of fog before 8 a.m. Patchy fog between 8 a.m. and 10 a.m. Showers likely in the morning. A chance of thunderstorms. Showers in the afternoon. Rainfall amounts around a tenth of an inch. Highs in the lower 80s. Southwest winds around 5 miles an hour. Chance of rain 90%. Thursday night, cloudy, then becoming partly cloudy between 8 p.m. and midnight, then becoming mostly clear, then becoming partly cloudy after 4 a.m. Showers and a chance of thunderstorms before 8 p.m. Rainfall amounts less than a tenth of an inch. Lows in the mid-60s. West winds around 5 miles an hour. Gusts up to 25 miles an hour after midnight. Chance of rain 90%. Here is the latest National Weather Service forecast for Cambria County, including the city of Johnstown. Rest of tonight, mostly cloudy. A slight chance of showers between midnight and 4 a.m. Patchy fog. Rainfall amounts less than a tenth of an inch. Lows in the mid-60s. Southeast winds around 5 miles an hour. Chance of rain 20%. Wednesday, patchy fog before 10 a.m. Mostly cloudy with a slight chance of showers through 2 p.m., then partly sunny with a chance of showers and a slight chance of thunderstorms after 2 p.m. Rainfall amounts less than a tenth of an inch. Highs in the upper 70s. Southeast winds around 5 miles an hour. Chance of rain 40%. Wednesday night, mostly cloudy. A slight chance of showers through midnight. A slight chance of thunderstorms. A chance of showers after midnight. Rainfall amounts less than a tenth of an inch. Lows in the mid-60s. South winds around 5 miles an hour. Chance of rain 40%. Thursday, a slight chance of thunderstorms in the morning. Showers likely. A chance of thunderstorms in the afternoon. Rainfall amounts around a tenth of an inch. Highs around 80. Southwest winds 5 to 10 miles an hour. Chance of rain 70%. Thursday night, mostly cloudy, then becoming partly cloudy between 8 p.m. and 2 a.m., then becoming mostly cloudy. Showers likely and a chance of thunderstorms through midnight. A chance of showers after midnight. Rainfall amounts less than a tenth of an inch. Lows in the mid-60s. West winds 5 to 10 miles an hour. Gusts up to 25 miles an hour after midnight. Chance of rain 70%. And now the extended forecast for South Central Pennsylvania. Friday, showers likely and a chance of thunderstorms. Highs in the lower 80s. Chance of rain 70%. Friday night, mostly cloudy with a chance of showers and a slight chance of thunderstorms. Lows in the mid-60s. Chance of rain 40%. Saturday, mostly cloudy with a chance of showers and thunderstorms. Highs around 80. Chance of rain 50%. Saturday night, partly cloudy with a slight chance of showers and thunderstorms. Lows in the lower 60s. Chance of rain 20%. Sunday, partly sunny with a chance of showers and a slight chance of thunderstorms. Highs in the upper 70s.
chance of rain 30%. Sunday night, mostly cloudy. Lows in the lower 60s. Monday, mostly sunny. Highs in the lower 80s. Monday night, mostly clear. Lows in the lower 60s. Tuesday, sunny. Highs in the mid 80s. The 8 to 14 day outlook, from Wednesday, July 15th to Tuesday, July 21st, calls for near normal temperatures and near normal precipitation. Normal high temperatures across central Pennsylvania during this period range from the upper 70s over the Allegheny Mountains to the mid-80s across the lower Susquehanna Valley. Normal lows range from the mid-50s over the Alleghenies to the mid-60s across the lower Susquehanna Valley. Here are the 1 a.m. conditions in the Altoona area. In Altoona, light rain was falling. The temperature was 70 degrees, the dew point 69, and the relative humidity 97%. The wind was calm. The pressure was 30.07 inches and falling. Now, a few other local conditions: Johnstown, fog 67, DuBois, partly cloudy 68, La Trobe, clear 72, Pittsburgh, partly cloudy 74, Erie, clear 70, Bradford, clear 64. To the south and east, York, cloudy 72, Selins Grove, cloudy 71, Harrisburg, cloudy 73, Philadelphia, mostly cloudy 72, Baltimore, cloudy 72, Washington, D.C., cloudy 76. Once again, in Altoona, it was 70 degrees with light rain. This is NOAA Weather Radio, all hazards station WNG 589. 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Here's the hazardous weather outlook for the following counties: Bedford, Blair, Cambria, and Huntingdon. For tonight, no hazardous weather is expected at this time. And now the extended outlook for the period Wednesday through Monday. No hazardous weather is expected at this time. Spotty, locally heavy rain showers will gradually taper off through this evening, with partly to mostly cloudy skies overnight. While most areas will remain dry, these locally heavy showers may cause ponding of water on roadways and in low-lying areas, with the risk of flash flooding diminishing after sunset. Otherwise, low temperatures for tonight will range from the upper 50s across portions of the Poconos to the mid to upper 60s across southern Pennsylvania. There will be a relative minimum in shower activity on Wednesday, with rain chances largely confined to the southwestern part of the Keystone State. The remainder of the week will feature more unsettled conditions, with rounds of showers and thunderstorms likely from Thursday into the upcoming weekend. 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Broadcasts originate from the National Weather Service in State College and are transmitted from the tower facilities provided by the Blair County Emergency Management Agency in Frankstown on a frequency of 162.425 MHz. We are located at Innovation Park in State College. 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Properly set weather radios with the alarm device will alert you when severe weather warnings or watches are issued. Programming on this station will be temporarily changed during severe weather to bring you the latest information. Warnings and safety information from the National Weather Service may someday save your life or protect your property. Here is the latest National Weather Service forecast for Blair and Bedford counties, including the city of Altoona. Rest of tonight, mostly cloudy. A chance of showers between midnight and 4 a.m., then a slight chance of showers after 4 a.m. Patchy fog. Rainfall amounts less than a tenth of an inch. Lows in the mid-60s. East winds around 5 miles an hour. Chance of rain 40%. Wednesday, mostly cloudy through 2 p.m., then becoming partly sunny. Patchy fog in the morning. A chance of showers in the morning, then a slight chance of showers between noon and 2 p.m. A chance of showers and a slight chance of thunderstorms after 2 p.m. Rainfall amounts less than a tenth of an inch. Highs in the mid-70s. Southeast winds around 5 miles an hour. Chance of rain 50%. Wednesday night, mostly cloudy with a slight chance of thunderstorms. A slight chance of showers through 4 a.m., then a chance of showers after 4 a.m. Patchy fog between 10 p.m. and midnight. Areas of fog after midnight. Rainfall amounts less than a tenth of an inch. Lows in the mid-60s.
South winds around 5 miles an hour. Chance of rain 50%. Thursday, areas of fog before 8 a.m. Patchy fog between 8 a.m. and 10 a.m. Showers likely in the morning. A chance of thunderstorms. Showers in the afternoon. Rainfall amounts around a tenth of an inch. Highs in the lower 80s. Southwest winds around 5 miles an hour. Chance of rain 90%. Thursday night, cloudy, then becoming partly cloudy between 8 p.m. and midnight, then becoming mostly clear, then becoming partly cloudy after 4 a.m. Showers and a chance of thunderstorms before 8 p.m. Rainfall amounts less than a tenth of an inch. Lows in the mid-60s. West winds around 5 miles an hour. Gusts up to 25 miles an hour after midnight. Chance of rain 90%. Here is the latest National Weather Service forecast for Cambria County, including the city of Johnstown. Rest of tonight, mostly cloudy. A slight chance of showers between midnight and 4 a.m. Patchy fog. Rainfall amounts less than a tenth of an inch. Lows in the mid-60s. Southeast winds around 5 miles an hour. Chance of rain 20%. Wednesday, patchy fog before 10 a.m. Mostly cloudy with a slight chance of showers through 2 p.m., then partly sunny with a chance of showers and a slight chance of thunderstorms after 2 p.m. Rainfall amounts less than a tenth of an inch. Highs in the upper 70s. Southeast winds around 5 miles an hour. Chance of rain 40%. Wednesday night, mostly cloudy. A slight chance of showers through midnight. A slight chance of thunderstorms. A chance of showers after midnight. Rainfall amounts less than a tenth of an inch. Lows in the mid-60s. South winds around 5 miles an hour. Chance of rain 40%. Thursday, a slight chance of thunderstorms in the morning. Showers likely. A chance of thunderstorms in the afternoon. Rainfall amounts around a tenth of an inch. Highs around 80. Southwest winds 5 to 10 miles an hour. Chance of rain 70%. Thursday night, mostly cloudy, then becoming partly cloudy between 8 p.m. and 2 a.m., then becoming mostly cloudy. Showers likely and a chance of thunderstorms through midnight. A chance of showers after midnight. Rainfall amounts less than a tenth of an inch. Lows in the mid-60s. West winds 5 to 10 miles an hour. Gusts up to 25 miles an hour after midnight. Chance of rain 70%. And now the extended forecast for South Central Pennsylvania. Friday, showers likely and a chance of thunderstorms. Highs in the lower 80s. Chance of rain 70%. Friday night, mostly cloudy with a chance of showers and a slight chance of thunderstorms. Lows in the mid-60s. Chance of rain 40%. Saturday, mostly cloudy with a chance of showers and thunderstorms. Highs around 80. Chance of rain 50%. Saturday night, partly cloudy with a slight chance of showers and thunderstorms. Lows in the lower 60s. Chance of rain 20%. Sunday, partly sunny with a chance of showers and a slight chance of thunderstorms. Highs in the upper 70s. Chance of rain 30%. Sunday night, mostly cloudy. Lows in the lower 60s. Monday, mostly sunny. Highs in the lower 80s. Monday night, mostly clear. Lows in the lower 60s. Tuesday, sunny. Highs in the mid-80s. The 8 to 14 day outlook, from Wednesday, July 15th to Tuesday, July 21st, calls for near normal temperatures and near normal precipitation. Normal high temperatures across central Pennsylvania during this period range from the upper 70s over the Allegheny Mountains to the mid-80s across the lower Susquehanna Valley. Normal lows range from the mid-50s over the Alleghenies to the mid-60s across the lower Susquehanna Valley. Here are the 1 a.m. conditions in the Altoona area. In Altoona, light rain was falling. The temperature was 70 degrees, the dew point 69, and the relative humidity 97%. The wind was calm. The pressure was 30.07 inches and falling. Now, a few other local conditions: Johnstown, fog 67, Du Bois, partly cloudy 68,
La Trobe, clear 72, Pittsburgh partly cloudy 74, Erie, clear 70, Bradford clear 64. To the south and east, York, cloudy 72, Selins Grove cloudy 71, Harrisburg cloudy 73, Philadelphia mostly cloudy 72, Baltimore cloudy 72, Washington DC cloudy 76. Once again, in Altoona it was 70 degrees with light rain. 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Here's the hazardous weather outlook for the following counties, Bedford, Blair, Cambria, and Huntingdon. For tonight, no hazardous weather is expected at this time. And now the extended outlook for the period Wednesday through Monday. No hazardous weather is expected at this time. Spotty, locally heavy rain showers will gradually taper off through this evening, with partly to mostly cloudy skies overnight. While most areas will remain dry, these locally heavy showers may cause ponding of water on roadways and in low-lying areas, with the risk of flash flooding diminishing after sunset. Otherwise, low temperatures for tonight will range from the upper 50s across portions of the Poconos to the mid to upper 60s across southern Pennsylvania. There will be a relative minimum in shower activity on Wednesday, with rain chances largely confined to the southwestern part of the Keystone State. The remainder of the week will feature more unsettled conditions, with rounds of showers and thunderstorms likely from Thursday into the upcoming weekend. Here is the latest National Weather Service forecast for Blair and Bedford counties, including the city of Altoona. Rest of tonight, mostly cloudy. A chance of showers between midnight and 4 a.m., then a slight chance of showers after 4 a.m. Patchy fog. Rainfall amounts less than a tenth of an inch. Lows in the mid-60s. East winds around 5 miles an hour. Chance of rain 40%. Wednesday, mostly cloudy through 2 p.m., then becoming partly sunny. Patchy fog in the morning. A chance of showers in the morning, then a slight chance of showers between noon and 2 p.m. A chance of showers and a slight chance of thunderstorms after 2 p.m. Rainfall amounts less than a tenth of an inch. Highs in the mid-70s. Southeast winds around 5 miles an hour. Chance of rain 50%. Wednesday night, mostly cloudy with a slight chance of thunderstorms. A slight chance of showers through 4 a.m., then a chance of showers after 4 a.m. Patchy fog between 10 p.m. and midnight. Areas of fog after midnight. Rainfall amounts less than a tenth of an inch. Lows in the mid-60s. South winds around 5 miles an hour. Chance of rain 50%. Thursday, areas of fog before 8 a.m. Patchy fog between 8 a.m. and 10 a.m. Showers likely in the morning. A chance of thunderstorms. Showers in the afternoon. Rainfall amounts around a tenth of an inch. Highs in the lower 80s. Southwest winds around 5 miles an hour. Chance of rain 90%. Thursday night, cloudy, then becoming partly cloudy between 8 p.m. and midnight, then becoming mostly clear, then becoming partly cloudy after 4 a.m. Showers and a chance of thunderstorms before 8 p.m. Rainfall amounts less than a tenth of an inch. Lows in the mid-60s. West winds around 5 miles an hour. Gusts up to 25 miles an hour after midnight. Chance of rain 90%. Here is the latest National Weather Service forecast for Cambria County, including the city of Johnstown. Rest of tonight, mostly cloudy. A slight chance of showers between midnight and 4 a.m. Patchy fog. Rainfall amounts less than a tenth of an inch. Lows in the mid-60s. Southeast winds around 5 miles an hour. Chance of rain 20%. Wednesday, patchy fog before 10 a.m. Mostly cloudy with a slight chance of showers through 2 p.m., then partly sunny with a chance of showers and a slight chance of thunderstorms after 2 p.m. Rainfall amounts less than a tenth of an inch. Highs in the upper 70s. Southeast winds around 5 miles an hour. Chance of rain 40%. Wednesday night, mostly cloudy. A slight chance of showers through midnight. A slight chance of thunderstorms. A chance of showers after midnight. Rainfall amounts less than a tenth of an inch. Lows in the mid-60s.
South winds around 5 miles an hour. Chance of rain 40%. Thursday, a slight chance of thunderstorms in the morning. Showers likely. A chance of thunderstorms in the afternoon. Rainfall amounts around a tenth of an inch. Highs around 80. Southwest winds 5 to 10 miles an hour. Chance of rain 70%. Thursday night, mostly cloudy, then becoming partly cloudy between 8 p.m. and 2 a.m., then becoming mostly cloudy. Showers likely and a chance of thunderstorms through midnight. A chance of showers after midnight. Rainfall amounts less than a tenth of an inch. Lows in the mid-60s. West winds 5 to 10 miles an hour. Gusts up to 25 miles an hour after midnight. Chance of rain 70%. And now the extended forecast for South Central Pennsylvania. Friday, showers likely and a chance of thunderstorms. Highs in the lower 80s. Chance of rain 70%. Friday night, mostly cloudy with a chance of showers and a slight chance of thunderstorms. Lows in the mid-60s. Chance of rain 40%. Saturday, mostly cloudy with a chance of showers and thunderstorms. Highs around 80. Chance of rain 50%. Saturday night, partly cloudy with a slight chance of showers and thunderstorms. Lows in the lower 60s. Chance of rain 20%. Sunday, partly sunny with a chance of showers and a slight chance of thunderstorms. Highs in the upper 70s. Chance of rain 30%. Sunday night, mostly cloudy. Lows in the lower 60s. Monday, mostly sunny. Highs in the lower 80s. Monday night, mostly clear. Lows in the lower 60s. Tuesday, sunny. Highs in the mid 80s. Here is the latest National Weather Service forecast for Blair and Bedford counties, including the city of Altoona. Rest of tonight, mostly cloudy. A chance of showers between midnight and 4 a.m., then a slight chance of showers after 4 a.m. Patchy fog. Rainfall amounts less than a tenth of an inch. Lows in the mid-60s. East winds around 5 miles an hour. Chance of rain 40%. Wednesday, mostly cloudy through 2 p.m., then becoming partly sunny. Patchy fog in the morning. A chance of showers in the morning, then a slight chance of showers between noon and 2 p.m. A chance of showers and a slight chance of thunderstorms after 2 p.m. Rainfall amounts less than a tenth of an inch. Highs in the mid-70s. Southeast winds around 5 miles an hour. Chance of rain 50%. Wednesday night, mostly cloudy with a slight chance of thunderstorms. A slight chance of showers through 4 a.m., then a chance of showers after 4 a.m. Patchy fog between 10 p.m. and midnight. Areas of fog after midnight. Rainfall amounts less than a tenth of an inch. Lows in the mid-60s. South winds around 5 miles an hour. Chance of rain 50%. Thursday, areas of fog before 8 a.m. Patchy fog between 8 a.m. and 10 a.m. Showers likely in the morning. A chance of thunderstorms. Showers in the afternoon. Rainfall amounts around a tenth of an inch. Highs in the lower 80s. Southwest winds around 5 miles an hour. Chance of rain 90%. Thursday night, cloudy, then becoming partly cloudy between 8 p.m. and midnight, then becoming mostly clear, then becoming partly cloudy after 4 a.m. Showers and a chance of thunderstorms before 8 p.m. Rainfall amounts less than a tenth of an inch. Lows in the mid-60s. West winds around 5 miles an hour. Gusts up to 25 miles an hour after midnight. Chance of rain 90%. Here is the latest National Weather Service forecast for Cambria County, including the city of Johnstown. Rest of tonight, mostly cloudy. A slight chance of showers between midnight and 4 a.m. Patchy fog. Rainfall amounts less than a tenth of an inch. Near steady temperature in the mid-60s. Southeast winds around 5 miles an hour. Chance of rain 20%. Wednesday, patchy fog before 10 a.m. Mostly cloudy with a slight chance of showers through 2 p.m., then partly sunny with a chance of showers and a slight chance of thunderstorms after 2 p.m. Rainfall amounts less than a tenth of an inch. Highs in the upper 70s.
southeast winds around 5 miles an hour. Chance of rain 40%. Wednesday night, mostly cloudy. A slight chance of showers through midnight. A slight chance of thunderstorms. A chance of showers after midnight. Rainfall amounts less than a tenth of an inch. Lows in the mid-60s. South winds around 5 miles an hour. Chance of rain 40%. Thursday, a slight chance of thunderstorms in the morning. Showers likely. A chance of thunderstorms in the afternoon. Rainfall amounts around a tenth of an inch. Highs around 80. Southwest winds 5 to 10 miles an hour. Chance of rain 70%. Thursday night, mostly cloudy, then becoming partly cloudy between 8 p.m. and 2 a.m., then becoming mostly cloudy. Showers likely and a chance of thunderstorms through midnight. A chance of showers after midnight. Rainfall amounts less than a tenth of an inch. Lows in the mid-60s. West winds 5 to 10 miles an hour. Gusts up to 25 miles an hour after midnight. Chance of rain 70%. And now the extended forecast for South Central Pennsylvania. Friday, showers likely and a chance of thunderstorms. Highs in the lower 80s. Chance of rain 70%. Friday night, mostly cloudy with a chance of showers and a slight chance of thunderstorms. Lows in the mid-60s. Chance of rain 40%. Saturday, mostly cloudy with a chance of showers and thunderstorms. Highs around 80. Chance of rain 50%. Saturday night, partly cloudy with a slight chance of showers and thunderstorms. Lows in the lower 60s. Chance of rain 20%. Sunday, partly sunny with a chance of showers and a slight chance of thunderstorms. Highs in the upper 70s. Chance of rain 30%. Sunday night, mostly cloudy. Lows in the lower 60s. Monday, mostly sunny. Highs in the lower 80s. Monday night, mostly clear. Lows in the lower 60s. Tuesday, sunny. Highs in the mid-80s. The 8 to 14 day outlook, from Wednesday, July 15th to Tuesday, July 21st, calls for near normal temperatures and near normal precipitation. Normal high temperatures across central Pennsylvania during this period range from the upper 70s over the Allegheny Mountains to the mid-80s across the lower Susquehanna Valley. Normal lows range from the mid-50s over the Alleghenies to the mid-60s across the lower Susquehanna Valley. Here are the 1 a.m. conditions in the Altoona area. In Altoona, light rain was falling. The temperature was 70 degrees, the dew point 69, and the relative humidity 97%. The wind was calm. The pressure was 30.07 inches and falling. Now, a few other local conditions: Johnstown, fog 67, DuBois, partly cloudy 68, La Trobe, clear 72, Pittsburgh, partly cloudy 74, Erie, clear 70, Bradford, clear 64. To the south and east, York, cloudy 72, Selins Grove, cloudy 71, Harrisburg, cloudy 73, Philadelphia, mostly cloudy 72, Baltimore, cloudy 72, Washington, D.C., cloudy 76. Once again, in Altoona it was 70 degrees with light rain. 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Here's the hazardous weather outlook for the following counties: Bedford, Blair, Cambria, and Huntingdon. For tonight, no hazardous weather is expected at this time. And now the extended outlook for the period Wednesday through Monday. No hazardous weather is expected at this time. Spotty, locally heavy rain showers will gradually taper off through this evening, with partly to mostly cloudy skies overnight. While most areas will remain dry, these locally heavy showers may cause ponding of water on roadways and in low-lying areas, with the risk of flash flooding diminishing after sunset. Otherwise, low temperatures for tonight will range from the upper 50s across portions of the Poconos to the mid to upper 60s across southern Pennsylvania. There will be a relative minimum in shower activity on Wednesday, with rain chances largely confined to the southwestern part of the Keystone State. The remainder of the week will feature more unsettled conditions, with rounds of showers and thunderstorms likely from Thursday into the upcoming weekend.
Here is the latest National Weather Service forecast for Blair and Bedford counties, including the city of Altoona. Rest of tonight, mostly cloudy. A chance of showers between midnight and 4 a.m., then a slight chance of showers after 4 a.m. Patchy fog. Rainfall amounts less than a tenth of an inch. Lows in the mid-60s. East winds around 5 miles an hour. Chance of rain 40%. Wednesday, mostly cloudy through 2 p.m., then becoming partly sunny. Patchy fog in the morning. A chance of showers in the morning, then a slight chance of showers between noon and 2 p.m. A chance of showers and a slight chance of thunderstorms after 2 p.m. Rainfall amounts less than a tenth of an inch. Highs in the mid-70s. Southeast winds around 5 miles an hour. Chance of rain 50%. Wednesday night, mostly cloudy with a slight chance of thunderstorms. A slight chance of showers through 4 a.m., then a chance of showers after 4 a.m. Patchy fog between 10 p.m. and midnight. Areas of fog after midnight. Rainfall amounts less than a tenth of an inch. Lows in the mid-60s. South winds around 5 miles an hour. Chance of rain 50%. Thursday, areas of fog before 8 a.m. Patchy fog between 8 a.m. and 10 a.m. Showers likely in the morning. A chance of thunderstorms. Showers in the afternoon. Rainfall amounts around a tenth of an inch. Highs in the lower 80s. Southwest winds around 5 miles an hour. Chance of rain 90%. Thursday night, cloudy, then becoming partly cloudy between 8 p.m. and midnight, then becoming mostly clear, then becoming partly cloudy after 4 a.m. Showers and a chance of thunderstorms before 8 p.m. Rainfall amounts less than a tenth of an inch. Lows in the mid-60s. West winds around 5 miles an hour. Gusts up to 25 miles an hour after midnight. Chance of rain 90%. Here is the latest National Weather Service forecast for Cambria County, including the city of Johnstown. Rest of tonight, mostly cloudy. A slight chance of showers between midnight and 4 a.m. Patchy fog. Rainfall amounts less than a tenth of an inch. Near steady temperature in the mid-60s. Southeast winds around 5 miles an hour. Chance of rain 20%. Wednesday, patchy fog before 10 a.m. Mostly cloudy with a slight chance of showers through 2 p.m., then partly sunny with a chance of showers and a slight chance of thunderstorms after 2 p.m. Rainfall amounts less than a tenth of an inch. Highs in the upper 70s. Southeast winds around 5 miles an hour. Chance of rain 40%. Wednesday night, mostly cloudy. A slight chance of showers through midnight. A slight chance of thunderstorms. A chance of showers after midnight. Rainfall amounts less than a tenth of an inch. Lows in the mid-60s. South winds around 5 miles an hour. Chance of rain 40%. Thursday, a slight chance of thunderstorms in the morning. Showers likely. A chance of thunderstorms in the afternoon. Rainfall amounts around a tenth of an inch. Highs around 80. Southwest winds 5 to 10 miles an hour. Chance of rain 70%. Thursday night, mostly cloudy, then becoming partly cloudy between 8 p.m. and 2 a.m., then becoming mostly cloudy. Showers likely and a chance of thunderstorms through midnight. A chance of showers after midnight. Rainfall amounts less than a tenth of an inch. Lows in the mid-60s. West winds 5 to 10 miles an hour. Gusts up to 25 miles an hour after midnight. Chance of rain 70%. And now the extended forecast for South Central Pennsylvania. Friday, showers likely and a chance of thunderstorms. Highs in the lower 80s. Chance of rain 70%. Friday night, mostly cloudy with a chance of showers and a slight chance of thunderstorms. Lows in the mid-60s. Chance of rain 40%. Saturday, mostly cloudy with a chance of showers and thunderstorms. Highs around 80. Chance of rain 50%. Saturday night, partly cloudy with a slight chance of showers and thunderstorms. Lows in the lower 60s. Chance of rain 20%. Sunday, partly sunny with a chance of showers and a slight chance of thunderstorms. Highs in the upper 70s.
chance of rain 30%. Sunday night, mostly cloudy. Lows in the lower 60s. Monday, mostly sunny. Highs in the lower 80s. Monday night, mostly clear. Lows in the lower 60s. Tuesday, sunny. Highs in the mid 80s. The 8 to 14 day outlook, from Wednesday, July 15th to Tuesday, July 21st, calls for near normal temperatures and near normal precipitation. Normal high temperatures across central Pennsylvania during this period range from the upper 70s over the Allegheny Mountains to the mid 80s across the lower Susquehanna Valley. Normal lows range from the mid 50s over the Alleghenies to the mid 60s across the lower Susquehanna Valley. Here are the 1 a.m. conditions in the Altoona area. In Altoona, light rain was falling. The temperature was 70 degrees, the dew point 69, and the relative humidity 97%. The wind was calm. The pressure was 30.07 inches and falling. Now, a few other local conditions: Johnstown, fog 67, Dubois, partly cloudy 68, Latrobe, clear 72, Pittsburgh, partly cloudy 74, Erie, clear 70, Bradford, clear 64. To the south and east, York, cloudy 72, Selins Grove, cloudy 71, Harrisburg, cloudy 73, Philadelphia, mostly cloudy 72, Baltimore, cloudy 72, Washington, D.C., cloudy 76. Once again, in Altoona it was 70 degrees with light rain. This is NOAA Weather Radio, All Hazards Station WNG 589. 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Here's the hazardous weather outlook for the following counties: Bedford, Blair, Cambria, and Huntingdon. For tonight, no hazardous weather is expected at this time. And now the extended outlook for the period Wednesday through Monday. No hazardous weather is expected at this time. Spotty, locally heavy rain showers will gradually taper off through this evening, with partly to mostly cloudy skies overnight. While most areas will remain dry, these locally heavy showers may cause ponding of water on roadways and in low-lying areas, with the risk of flash flooding diminishing after sunset. Otherwise, low temperatures for tonight will range from the upper 50s across portions of the Poconos to the mid to upper 60s across southern Pennsylvania. There will be a relative minimum in shower activity on Wednesday, with rain chances largely confined to the southwestern part of the Keystone State. The remainder of the week will feature more unsettled conditions, with rounds of showers and thunderstorms likely from Thursday into the upcoming weekend. Here is the latest National Weather Service forecast for Blair and Bedford counties, including the city of Altoona. Rest of tonight, mostly cloudy. A chance of showers between midnight and 4 a.m., then a slight chance of showers after 4 a.m. Patchy fog. Rainfall amounts less than a tenth of an inch. Lows in the mid-60s. East winds around 5 miles an hour. Chance of rain 40%. Wednesday, mostly cloudy through 2 p.m., then becoming partly sunny. Patchy fog in the morning. A chance of showers in the morning, then a slight chance of showers between noon and 2 p.m. A chance of showers and a slight chance of thunderstorms after 2 p.m. Rainfall amounts less than a tenth of an inch. Highs in the mid-70s. Southeast winds around 5 miles an hour. Chance of rain 50%. Wednesday night, mostly cloudy with a slight chance of thunderstorms. A slight chance of showers through 4 a.m., then a chance of showers after 4 a.m. Patchy fog between 10 p.m. and midnight. Areas of fog after midnight. Rainfall amounts less than a tenth of an inch. Lows in the mid-60s. South winds around 5 miles an hour. Chance of rain 50%. Thursday, areas of fog before 8 a.m. Patchy fog between 8 a.m. and 10 a.m. Showers likely in the morning. A chance of thunderstorms. Showers in the afternoon. Rainfall amounts around a tenth of an inch. Highs in the lower 80s. Southwest winds around 5 miles an hour. Chance of rain 90%. Thursday night, cloudy, then becoming partly cloudy between 8 p.m. and midnight, then becoming mostly clear, then becoming partly cloudy after 4 a.m. Showers and a chance of thunderstorms before 8 p.m. Rainfall amounts less than a tenth of an inch. Lows in the mid-60s.
west winds around 5 miles an hour. Gusts up to 25 miles an hour after midnight. Chance of rain 90%. Here is the latest National Weather Service forecast for Cambria County.

Rainfall amounts less than a tenth of an inch. Highs in the upper 70s. Southeast winds around 5 miles an hour. Chance of rain 40%. Wednesday night, mostly cloudy. A slight chance of showers through midnight. A slight chance of thunderstorms. A chance of showers after midnight. Rainfall amounts less than a tenth of an inch. Lows in the mid-60s. South winds around 5 miles an hour. Chance of rain 40%. Thursday, a slight chance of thunderstorms in the morning. Showers likely. A chance of thunderstorms in the afternoon. Rainfall amounts around a tenth of an inch. Highs around 80. Southwest winds 5 to 10 miles an hour. Chance of rain 70%. Thursday night, mostly cloudy, then becoming partly cloudy between 8 p.m. and 2 a.m., then becoming mostly cloudy. Showers likely and a chance of thunderstorms through midnight. A chance of showers after midnight. Rainfall amounts less than a tenth of an inch. Lows in the mid-60s. West winds 5 to 10 miles an hour. Gusts up to 25 miles an hour after midnight. Chance of rain 70%. And now the extended forecast for South Central Pennsylvania. Friday, showers likely and a chance of thunderstorms. Highs in the lower 80s. Chance of rain 70%. Friday night, mostly cloudy with a chance of showers and a slight chance of thunderstorms. Lows in the mid-60s. Chance of rain 40%. Saturday, mostly cloudy with a chance of showers and thunderstorms. Highs around 80. Chance of rain 50%. Saturday night, partly cloudy with a slight chance of showers and thunderstorms. Lows in the lower 60s. Chance of rain 20%. Sunday, partly sunny with a chance of showers and a slight chance of thunderstorms. Highs in the upper 70s. Chance of rain 30%. Sunday night, mostly cloudy. Lows in the lower 60s. Monday, mostly sunny. Highs in the lower 80s. Monday night, mostly clear. Lows in the lower 60s. Tuesday, sunny. Highs in the mid-80s. The 8 to 14 day outlook, from Wednesday, July 15th to Tuesday, July 21st, calls for near normal temperatures and near normal precipitation. Normal high temperatures across central Pennsylvania during this period range from the upper 70s over the Allegheny Mountains to the mid-80s across the lower Susquehanna Valley. Normal lows range from the mid-50s over the Alleghenies to the mid-60s across the lower Susquehanna Valley. Here are the 1 a.m. conditions in the Altoona area. In Altoona, light rain was falling. The temperature was 70 degrees, the dew point 69, and the relative humidity 97%. The wind was calm. The pressure was 30.07 inches and falling. Now, a few other local conditions: Johnstown, fog 67, Dubois, partly cloudy 68, La Trobe, clear 72, Pittsburgh, partly cloudy 74, Erie, clear 70, Bradford, clear 64. To the south and east, York, cloudy 72, Selins Grove, cloudy 71, Harrisburg, cloudy 73, Philadelphia, mostly cloudy 72, Baltimore, cloudy 72, Washington, D.C., cloudy 76. Once again, in Altoona it was 70 degrees with light rain. This is NOAA Weather Radio, all hazards station WMG 589. 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Here's the hazardous weather outlook for the following counties: Bedford, Blair, Cambria, and Huntingdon. For tonight, no hazardous weather is expected at this time. And now the extended outlook for the period Wednesday through Monday. No hazardous weather is expected at this time. Spotty, locally heavy rain showers will gradually taper off through this evening, with partly to mostly cloudy skies overnight. While most areas will remain dry, these locally heavy showers may cause ponding of water on roadways and in low-lying areas, with the risk of flash flooding diminishing after sunset. Otherwise, low temperatures for tonight will range from the upper 50s across portions of the Poconos to the mid to upper 60s across southern Pennsylvania. There will be a relative minimum in shower activity on Wednesday, with rain chances largely confined to the southwestern part of the Keystone State. The remainder of the week will feature more unsettled conditions with rounds of showers and thunderstorms.

likely from Thursday into the upcoming weekend. Here is the latest National Weather Service forecast for Blair and Bedford counties, including the city of Altoona. Rest of tonight, mostly cloudy. A chance of showers between midnight and 4 a.m., then a slight chance of showers after 4 a.m. Patchy fog. Rainfall amounts less than a tenth of an inch. Lows in the mid-60s. East winds around 5 miles an hour. Chance of rain 40%. Wednesday, mostly cloudy through 2 p.m., then becoming partly sunny. Patchy fog in the morning. A chance of showers in the morning, then a slight chance of showers between noon and 2 p.m. A chance of showers and a slight chance of thunderstorms after 2 p.m. Rainfall amounts less than a tenth of an inch. Highs in the mid-70s. Southeast winds around 5 miles an hour. Chance of rain 50%. Wednesday night, mostly cloudy with a slight chance of thunderstorms. A slight chance of showers through 4 a.m., then a chance of showers after 4 a.m. Patchy fog between 10 p.m. and midnight. Areas of fog after midnight. Rainfall amounts less than a tenth of an inch. Lows in the mid-60s. South winds around 5 miles an hour. Chance of rain 50%. Thursday, areas of fog before 8 a.m. Patchy fog between 8 a.m. and 10 a.m. Showers likely in the morning. A chance of thunderstorms. Showers in the afternoon. Rainfall amounts around a tenth of an inch. Highs in the lower 80s. Southwest winds around 5 miles an hour. Chance of rain 90%. Thursday night, cloudy, then becoming partly cloudy between 8 p.m. and midnight, then becoming mostly clear, then becoming partly cloudy after 4 a.m. Showers and a chance of thunderstorms before 8 p.m. Rainfall amounts less than a tenth of an inch. Lows in the mid-60s. West winds around 5 miles an hour. Gusts up to 25 miles an hour after midnight. Chance of rain 90%. Here is the latest National Weather Service forecast for Cambria County, including the city of Johnstown. Rest of tonight, mostly cloudy. A slight chance of showers between midnight and 4 a.m. Patchy fog. Rainfall amounts less than a tenth of an inch. Near steady temperature in the mid-60s. Southeast winds around 5 miles an hour. Chance of rain 20%. Wednesday, patchy fog before 10 a.m. Mostly cloudy with a slight chance of showers through 2 p.m., then partly sunny with a chance of showers and a slight chance of thunderstorms after 2 p.m. Rainfall amounts less than a tenth of an inch. Highs in the upper 70s. Southeast winds around 5 miles an hour. Chance of rain 40%. Wednesday night, mostly cloudy. A slight chance of showers through midnight. A slight chance of thunderstorms. A chance of showers after midnight. Rainfall amounts less than a tenth of an inch. Lows in the mid-60s. South winds around 5 miles an hour. Chance of rain 40%. Thursday, a slight chance of thunderstorms in the morning. Showers likely. A chance of thunderstorms in the afternoon. Rainfall amounts around a tenth of an inch. Highs around 80. Southwest winds 5 to 10 miles an hour. Chance of rain 70%. Thursday night, mostly cloudy, then becoming partly cloudy between 8 p.m. and 2 a.m., then becoming mostly cloudy. Showers likely and a chance of thunderstorms through midnight. A chance of showers after midnight. Rainfall amounts less than a tenth of an inch. Lows in the mid-60s. West winds 5 to 10 miles an hour. Gusts up to 25 miles an hour after midnight. Chance of rain 70%. And now the extended forecast for South Central Pennsylvania. Friday, showers likely and a chance of thunderstorms. Highs in the lower 80s. Chance of rain 70%. Friday night, mostly cloudy with a chance of showers and a slight chance of thunderstorms. Lows in the mid-60s. Chance of rain 40%. Saturday, mostly cloudy with a chance of showers and thunderstorms. Highs around 80. Chance of rain 50%. Saturday night, partly cloudy with a slight chance of showers and thunderstorms. Lows in the lower 60s. Chance of rain 20%.
Sunday, partly sunny with a chance of showers and a light chance of thunderstorms. Highs in the upper 70s. Chance of rain 30%. Sunday night, mostly cloudy. Lows in the lower 60s. Monday, mostly sunny. Highs in the lower 80s. Monday night, mostly clear. Lows in the lower 60s. Tuesday, sunny. Highs in the mid 80s. The 8 to 14 day outlook, from Wednesday, July 15th to Tuesday, July 21st, calls for near normal temperatures and near normal precipitation. Normal high temperatures across central Pennsylvania during this period range from the upper 70s over the Allegheny Mountains to the mid 80s across the lower Susquehanna Valley. Normal lows range from the mid 50s over the Alleghenies to the mid 60s across the lower Susquehanna Valley. Here are the two AM conditions in the Altoona area. In Altoona, light rain was falling. The temperature was 70 degrees, the dew point 68, and the relative humidity 93%. The wind was northeast at 3 miles an hour. The pressure was 30.07 inches and steady. Now, a few other local conditions: Johnstown, fog 67, Dubois, cloudy 67, La Trobe, partly cloudy 72, Pittsburgh, partly cloudy 73, Erie, partly cloudy 68, Bradford, clear 62. To the south and east, York, cloudy 72, Selins Grove, cloudy 71, Harrisburg, cloudy 72, Philadelphia, mostly cloudy 72, Baltimore, cloudy 72, Washington, D.C., light rain 75. Once again, in Altoona, it was 70 degrees with light rain. This is NOAA Weather Radio, All Hazards Station WNG 589. 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Here's the hazardous weather outlook for the following counties: Bedford, Blair, Cambria, and Huntingdon. For tonight, no hazardous weather is expected at this time. And now the extended outlook for the period Wednesday through Monday. No hazardous weather is expected at this time. Spotty, locally heavy rain showers will gradually taper off through this evening, with partly to mostly cloudy skies overnight. While most areas will remain dry, these locally heavy showers may cause ponding of water on roadways and in low-lying areas, with the risk of flash flooding diminishing after sunset. Otherwise, low temperatures for tonight will range from the upper 50s across portions of the Poconos to the mid to upper 60s across southern Pennsylvania. There will be a relative minimum in shower activity on Wednesday, with rain chances largely confined to the southwestern part of the Keystone State. The remainder of the week will feature more unsettled conditions, with rounds of showers and thunderstorms likely from Thursday into the upcoming weekend. Here is the latest National Weather Service forecast for Blair and Bedford counties, including the city of Altoona. Rest of tonight, mostly cloudy. A chance of showers between midnight and 4 a.m., then a slight chance of showers after 4 a.m. Patchy fog. Rainfall amounts less than a tenth of an inch. Lows in the mid-60s. East winds around 5 miles an hour. Chance of rain 40%. Wednesday, mostly cloudy through 2 p.m., then becoming partly sunny. Patchy fog in the morning. A chance of showers in the morning, then a slight chance of showers between noon and 2 p.m. A chance of showers and a slight chance of thunderstorms after 2 p.m. Rainfall amounts less than a tenth of an inch. Highs in the mid-70s. Southeast winds around 5 miles an hour. Chance of rain 50%. Wednesday night, mostly cloudy with a slight chance of thunderstorms. A slight chance of showers through 4 a.m., then a chance of showers after 4 a.m. Patchy fog between 10 p.m. and midnight. Areas of fog after midnight. Rainfall amounts less than a tenth of an inch. Lows in the mid-60s. South winds around 5 miles an hour. Chance of rain 50%. Thursday, areas of fog before 8 a.m. Patchy fog between 8 a.m. and 10 a.m. Showers likely in the morning. A chance of thunderstorms. Showers in the afternoon. Rainfall amounts around a tenth of an inch. Highs in the lower 80s. Southwest winds around 5 miles an hour. Chance of rain 90%. Thursday night, cloudy,
then becoming partly cloudy between 8 p.m. and midnight, then becoming mostly clear, then becoming partly cloudy after 4 a.m. Showers and a chance of thunderstorms before 8 p.m. Rainfall amounts less than a tenth of an inch. Lows in the mid-60s. West winds around 5 miles an hour. Gusts up to 25 miles an hour after midnight. Chance of rain 90%. Here is the latest National Weather Service forecast for Cambria County, including the city of Johnstown. Rest of tonight, mostly cloudy. A slight chance of showers between midnight and 4 a.m. Patchy fog. Rainfall amounts less than a tenth of an inch. Near steady temperature in the mid-60s. Southeast winds around 5 miles an hour. Chance of rain 20%. Wednesday, patchy fog before 10 a.m. Mostly cloudy with a slight chance of showers through 2 p.m., then partly sunny with a chance of showers and a slight chance of thunderstorms after 2 p.m. Rainfall amounts less than a tenth of an inch. Highs in the upper 70s. Southeast winds around 5 miles an hour. Chance of rain 40%. Wednesday night, mostly cloudy. A slight chance of showers through midnight. A slight chance of thunderstorms. A chance of showers after midnight. Rainfall amounts less than a tenth of an inch. Lows in the mid-60s. South winds around 5 miles an hour. Chance of rain 40%. Thursday, a slight chance of thunderstorms in the morning. Showers likely. A chance of thunderstorms in the afternoon. Rainfall amounts around a tenth of an inch. Highs around 80. Southwest winds 5 to 10 miles an hour. Chance of rain 70%. Thursday night, mostly cloudy, then becoming partly cloudy between 8 p.m. and 2 a.m., then becoming mostly cloudy. Showers likely and a chance of thunderstorms through midnight. A chance of showers after midnight. Rainfall amounts less than a tenth of an inch. Lows in the mid-60s. West winds 5 to 10 miles an hour. Gusts up to 25 miles an hour after midnight. Chance of rain 70%. And now the extended forecast for South Central Pennsylvania. Friday, showers likely and a chance of thunderstorms. Highs in the lower 80s. Chance of rain 70%. Friday night, mostly cloudy with a chance of showers and a slight chance of thunderstorms. Lows in the mid-60s. Chance of rain 40%. Saturday, mostly cloudy with a chance of showers and thunderstorms. Highs around 80. Chance of rain 50%. Saturday night, partly cloudy with a slight chance of showers and thunderstorms. Lows in the lower 60s. Chance of rain 20%. Sunday, partly sunny with a chance of showers and a slight chance of thunderstorms. Highs in the upper 70s. Chance of rain 30%. Sunday night, mostly cloudy. Lows in the lower 60s. Monday, mostly sunny. Highs in the lower 80s. Monday night, mostly clear. Lows in the lower 60s. Tuesday, sunny. Highs in the mid-80s. The 8 to 14 day outlook, from Wednesday, July 15th to Tuesday, July 21st, calls for near normal temperatures and near normal precipitation. Normal high temperatures across central Pennsylvania during this period range from the upper 70s over the Allegheny Mountains to the mid-80s across the lower Susquehanna Valley. Normal lows range from the mid-50s over the Alleghenies to the mid-60s across the lower Susquehanna Valley. Here are the two AM conditions in the Altoona area. In Altoona, light rain was falling. The temperature was 70 degrees, the dew point 68, and the relative humidity 93%. The wind was northeast at 3 miles an hour. The pressure was 30.07 inches and steady. Now, a few other local conditions: Johnstown, mostly cloudy 67, Dubois, cloudy 67, La Trobe, partly cloudy 72, Pittsburgh, partly cloudy 73, Erie, partly cloudy 68, Bradford, clear 62. To the south and east, York, cloudy 72, Selins Grove, cloudy 71, Harrisburg, cloudy 72, Philadelphia, mostly cloudy 72, Baltimore, cloudy 72, Washington, D.C., light rain 75. Once again, in Altoona it was 70 degrees with light rain. This is NOAA Weather Radio, All Hazards Station WNG 589.
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Here's the hazardous weather outlook for the following counties: Bedford, Blair, Cambria, and Huntingdon. For tonight, no hazardous weather is expected at this time. And now the extended outlook for the period Wednesday through Monday. No hazardous weather is expected at this time. Spotty, locally heavy rain showers will gradually taper off through this evening, with partly to mostly cloudy skies overnight. While most areas will remain dry, these locally heavy showers may cause ponding of water on roadways and in low-lying areas, with the risk of flash flooding diminishing after sunset. Otherwise, low temperatures for tonight will range from the upper 50s across portions of the Poconos to the mid to upper 60s across southern Pennsylvania. There will be a relative minimum in shower activity on Wednesday, with rain chances largely confined to the southwestern part of the Keystone State. The remainder of the week will feature more unsettled conditions, with rounds of showers and thunderstorms likely from Thursday into the upcoming weekend. Here is the latest National Weather Service forecast for Blair and Bedford counties, including the city of Altoona. Rest of tonight, mostly cloudy. A chance of showers between midnight and 4 a.m., then a slight chance of showers after 4 a.m. Patchy fog. Rainfall amounts less than a tenth of an inch. Lows in the mid-60s. East winds around 5 miles an hour. Chance of rain 40%. Wednesday, mostly cloudy through 2 p.m., then becoming partly sunny. Patchy fog in the morning. A chance of showers in the morning, then a slight chance of showers between noon and 2 p.m. A chance of showers and a slight chance of thunderstorms after 2 p.m. Rainfall amounts less than a tenth of an inch. Highs in the mid-70s. Southeast winds around 5 miles an hour. Chance of rain 50%. Wednesday night, mostly cloudy with a slight chance of thunderstorms. A slight chance of showers through 4 a.m., then a chance of showers after 4 a.m. Patchy fog between 10 p.m. and midnight. Areas of fog after midnight. Rainfall amounts less than a tenth of an inch. Lows in the mid-60s. South winds around 5 miles an hour. Chance of rain 50%. Thursday, areas of fog before 8 a.m. Patchy fog between 8 a.m. and 10 a.m. Showers likely in the morning. A chance of thunderstorms. Showers in the afternoon. Rainfall amounts around a tenth of an inch. Highs in the lower 80s. Southwest winds around 5 miles an hour. Chance of rain 90%. Thursday night, cloudy, then becoming partly cloudy between 8 p.m. and midnight, then becoming mostly clear, then becoming partly cloudy after 4 a.m. Showers and a chance of thunderstorms before 8 p.m. Rainfall amounts less than a tenth of an inch. Lows in the mid-60s. West winds around 5 miles an hour. Gusts up to 25 miles an hour after midnight. Chance of rain 90%. Here is the latest National Weather Service forecast for Cambria County, including the city of Johnstown. Rest of tonight, mostly cloudy. A slight chance of showers between midnight and 4 a.m. Patchy fog. Rainfall amounts less than a tenth of an inch. Near steady temperature in the mid-60s. Southeast winds around 5 miles an hour. Chance of rain 20%. Wednesday, patchy fog before 10 a.m. Mostly cloudy with a slight chance of showers through 2 p.m., then partly sunny with a chance of showers and a slight chance of thunderstorms after 2 p.m. Rainfall amounts less than a tenth of an inch. Highs in the upper 70s. Southeast winds around 5 miles an hour. Chance of rain 40%. Wednesday night, mostly cloudy. A slight chance of showers through midnight. A slight chance of thunderstorms. A chance of showers after midnight. Rainfall amounts less than a tenth of an inch. Lows in the mid-60s. South winds around 5 miles an hour. Chance of rain 40%. Thursday, a slight chance of thunderstorms in the morning. Showers likely. A chance of thunderstorms in the afternoon. Rainfall amounts around a tenth of an inch. Highs around 80. Southwest winds 5 to 10 miles an hour. Chance of rain 70%.
Thursday night, mostly cloudy, then becoming partly cloudy between 8 p.m. and 2 a.m., then becoming mostly cloudy. Showers likely and a chance of thunderstorms through midnight. A chance of showers after midnight. Rainfall amounts less than a tenth of an inch. Lows in the mid-60s. West winds 5 to 10 miles an hour. Gusts up to 25 miles an hour after midnight. Chance of rain 70%. And now the extended forecast for South Central Pennsylvania. Friday, showers likely and a chance of thunderstorms. Highs in the lower 80s. Chance of rain 70%. Friday night, mostly cloudy with a chance of showers and a slight chance of thunderstorms. Lows in the mid-60s. Chance of rain 40%. Saturday, mostly cloudy with a chance of showers and thunderstorms. Highs around 80. Chance of rain 50%. Saturday night, partly cloudy with a slight chance of showers and thunderstorms. Lows in the lower 60s. Chance of rain 20%. Sunday, partly sunny with a chance of showers and a slight chance of thunderstorms. Highs in the upper 70s. Chance of rain 30%. Sunday night, mostly cloudy. Lows in the lower 60s. Monday, mostly sunny. Highs in the lower 80s. Monday night, mostly clear. Lows in the lower 60s. Tuesday, sunny. Highs in the mid-80s. The 8 to 14 day outlook, from Wednesday, July 15th to Tuesday, July 21st, calls for near normal temperatures and near normal precipitation. Normal high temperatures across central Pennsylvania during this period range from the upper 70s over the Allegheny Mountains to the mid-80s across the lower Susquehanna Valley. Normal lows range from the mid-50s over the Alleghenies to the mid-60s across the lower Susquehanna Valley. 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Broadcasts originate from the National Weather Service and State College and are transmitted from the tower facilities provided by the Blair County Emergency Management Agency in Frankstown on a frequency of 162.425 MHz. We are located at Innovation Park in State College. 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Properly set weather radios with the alarm device will alert you when severe weather warnings or watches are issued. Programming on this station will be temporarily changed during severe weather to bring you the latest information. Warnings and safety information from the National Weather Service may someday save your life or protect your property. Here are the two AM conditions in the Altoona area. In Altoona, light rain was falling. The temperature was 70 degrees, the dew point 68, and the relative humidity 93%. The wind was northeast at 3 miles an hour. The pressure was 30.07 inches and steady. Now, a few other local conditions. Johnstown, mostly cloudy 67, Dubois, cloudy 67, La Trobe, partly cloudy 72, Pittsburgh, partly cloudy 73, Erie, partly cloudy 68, Bradford, clear 62. To the south and east, York, cloudy 72, Selins Grove, cloudy 71, Harrisburg, cloudy 72, Philadelphia, mostly cloudy 72, Baltimore, cloudy 72, Washington, D.C., light rain 75. Once again, in Altoona, it was 70 degrees with light rain. 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Here's the hazardous weather outlook for the following counties: Bedford, Blair, Cambria, and Huntingdon. For tonight, no hazardous weather is expected at this time. And now the extended outlook for the period Wednesday through Monday. No hazardous weather is expected at this time. The Altoona climate summary for yesterday, July 7, 2026. Yesterday's high temperature of 78 degrees occurred at 5:10 p.m. This high was 5 degrees below the normal high of 83. Yesterday's low temperature of 68 degrees occurred at 10:32 a.m. This low was 6 degrees above the normal low of 62. 0.05 inches of precipitation fell yesterday, which brings the monthly total to 4.08 inches. This is 3.32 inches above the normal amount of 0.76 inches for July.
The total precipitation for the season since June 1st now stands at 7.72 inches, which is 3.54 inches above normal. The total precipitation for the year is now 21.32 inches, which is 2.95 inches above normal. There were no heating degree days yesterday, which is normal. This leaves the monthly total at zero, which is normal. The yearly total since July 1st is zero, which is normal. There were 8 cooling degree days yesterday, which is normal. This brings the monthly total to 94, which is 43 above normal. The yearly total since January 1st is 306, which is 58 above normal. The average wind speed was less than 5 miles per hour yesterday. The normal high temperature for today is 83 degrees, and the normal low is 62. The record high for today is 98, which occurred in 1988, and the record low is 46, which occurred in 2000. Sunrise today is at 5:51 a.m. and sunset is at 8:45 p.m. Spotty, locally heavy rain showers will gradually taper off through this evening, with partly to mostly cloudy skies overnight. While most areas will remain dry, these locally heavy showers may cause ponding of water on roadways and in low-lying areas, with the risk of flash flooding diminishing after sunset. Otherwise, low temperatures for tonight will range from the upper 50s across portions of the Poconos to the mid to upper 60s across southern Pennsylvania. There will be a relative minimum in shower activity on Wednesday, with rain chances largely confined to the southwestern part of the Keystone State. The remainder of the week will feature more unsettled conditions, with rounds of showers and thunderstorms likely from Thursday into the upcoming weekend. Here is the latest National Weather Service forecast for Blair and Bedford counties, including the city of Altoona. Rest of tonight, mostly cloudy. A chance of showers between midnight and 4 a.m., then a slight chance of showers after 4 a.m. Patchy fog. Rainfall amounts less than a tenth of an inch. Lows in the mid-60s. East winds around 5 miles an hour. Chance of rain 40%. Wednesday, mostly cloudy through 2 p.m., then becoming partly sunny. Patchy fog in the morning. A chance of showers in the morning, then a slight chance of showers between noon and 2 p.m. A chance of showers and a slight chance of thunderstorms after 2 p.m. Rainfall amounts less than a tenth of an inch. Highs in the mid-70s. Southeast winds around 5 miles an hour. Chance of rain 50%. Wednesday night, mostly cloudy with a slight chance of thunderstorms. A slight chance of showers through 4 a.m., then a chance of showers after 4 a.m. Patchy fog between 10 p.m. and midnight. Areas of fog after midnight. Rainfall amounts less than a tenth of an inch. Lows in the mid-60s. South winds around 5 miles an hour. Chance of rain 50%. Thursday, areas of fog before 8 a.m. Patchy fog between 8 a.m. and 10 a.m. Showers likely in the morning. A chance of thunderstorms. Showers in the afternoon. Rainfall amounts around a tenth of an inch. Highs in the lower 80s. Southwest winds around 5 miles an hour. Chance of rain 90%. Thursday night, cloudy, then becoming partly cloudy between 8 p.m. and midnight, then becoming mostly clear, then becoming partly cloudy after 4 a.m. Showers and a chance of thunderstorms before 8 p.m. Rainfall amounts less than a tenth of an inch. Lows in the mid-60s. West winds around 5 miles an hour. Gusts up to 25 miles an hour after midnight. Chance of rain 90%. Here is the latest National Weather Service forecast for Cambria County, including the city of Johnstown. Rest of tonight, mostly cloudy. A slight chance of showers between midnight and 4 a.m. Patchy fog. Rainfall amounts less than a tenth of an inch. Near steady temperature in the mid-60s. Southeast winds around 5 miles an hour. Chance of rain 20%. Wednesday, patchy fog before 10 a.m. Mostly cloudy with a slight chance of showers through 2 p.m., then partly sunny with a chance of showers and a slight chance of thunderstorms after 2 p.m. Rainfall amounts less than a tenth of an inch. Highs in the upper 70s. Southeast winds around 5 miles an hour. Chance of rain 40%. Wednesday night, mostly cloudy. A slight chance of showers through midnight.
A slight chance of thunderstorms. A chance of showers after midnight. Rainfall amounts less than a tenth of an inch. Lows in the mid-60s. South winds around 5 miles an hour. Chance of rain 40%. Thursday, a slight chance of thunderstorms in the morning. Showers likely. A chance of thunderstorms in the afternoon. Rainfall amounts around a tenth of an inch. Highs around 80. Southwest winds 5 to 10 miles an hour. Chance of rain 70%. Thursday night, mostly cloudy, then becoming partly cloudy between 8 p.m. and 2 a.m., then becoming mostly cloudy. Showers likely and a chance of thunderstorms through midnight. A chance of showers after midnight. Rainfall amounts less than a tenth of an inch. Lows in the mid-60s. West winds 5 to 10 miles an hour. Gusts up to 25 miles an hour after midnight. Chance of rain 70%. And now the extended forecast for South Central Pennsylvania. Friday, showers likely and a chance of thunderstorms. Highs in the lower 80s. Chance of rain 70%. Friday night, mostly cloudy with a chance of showers and a slight chance of thunderstorms. Lows in the mid-60s. Chance of rain 40%. Saturday, mostly cloudy with a chance of showers and thunderstorms. Highs around 80. Chance of rain 50%. Saturday night, partly cloudy with a slight chance of showers and thunderstorms. Lows in the lower 60s. Chance of rain 20%. Sunday, partly sunny with a chance of showers and a slight chance of thunderstorms. Highs in the upper 70s. Chance of rain 30%. Sunday night, mostly cloudy. Lows in the lower 60s. Monday, mostly sunny. Highs in the lower 80s. Monday night, mostly clear. Lows in the lower 60s. Tuesday, sunny. Highs in the mid-80s. The 8 to 14 day outlook, from Wednesday, July 15th to Tuesday, July 21st, calls for near normal temperatures and near normal precipitation. Normal high temperatures across central Pennsylvania during this period range from the upper 70s over the Allegheny Mountains to the mid-80s across the lower Susquehanna Valley. Normal lows range from the mid-50s over the Alleghenies to the mid-60s across the lower Susquehanna Valley. Here are the two AM conditions in the Altoona area. In Altoona, light rain was falling. The temperature was 70 degrees, the dew point 68, and the relative humidity 93%. The wind was northeast at 3 miles an hour. The pressure was 30.07 inches and steady. Now, a few other local conditions: Johnstown, mostly cloudy 67, Dubois, cloudy 67, La Trobe, partly cloudy 72, Pittsburgh, partly cloudy 73, Erie, partly cloudy 68, Bradford, clear 62. To the south and east, York, cloudy 72, Selins Grove, cloudy 71, Harrisburg, cloudy 72, Philadelphia, mostly cloudy 72, Baltimore, cloudy 72, Washington, D.C., light rain 75. Once again, in Altoona it was 70 degrees with light rain. This is NOAA Weather Radio, All Hazards Station WNG 589. 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Here's the hazardous weather outlook for the following counties: Bedford, Blair, Cambria, and Huntingdon. For tonight, no hazardous weather is expected at this time. And now the extended outlook for the period Wednesday through Monday. No hazardous weather is expected at this time. The Altoona climate summary for yesterday, July 7th, 2026. Yesterday's high temperature of 78 degrees occurred at 5:10 p.m. This high was 5 degrees below the normal high of 83. Yesterday's low temperature of 68 degrees occurred at 10:32 a.m. This low was 6 degrees above the normal low of 62. 0.05 inches of precipitation fell yesterday, which brings the monthly total to 4.08 inches. This is 3.32 inches above the normal amount of 0.76 inches for July. The total precipitation for the season since June 1st now stands at 7.72 inches, which is 3.54 inches above normal. The total precipitation for the year is now 21.32 inches, which is 2.95 inches above normal. There were no heating degree days yesterday, which is normal.
This leaves the monthly total at zero, which is normal. The yearly total since July 1st is zero, which is normal. There were 8 cooling degree days yesterday, which is normal. This brings the monthly total to 94, which is 43 above normal. The yearly total since January 1st is 306, which is 58 above normal. The average wind speed was less than 5 miles per hour yesterday. The normal high temperature for today is 83 degrees, and the normal low is 62. The record high for today is 98, which occurred in 1988, and the record low is 46, which occurred in 2000. Sunrise today is at 5:51 a.m. and sunset is at 8:45 p.m. Spotty, locally heavy rain showers will gradually taper off through this evening, with partly to mostly cloudy skies overnight. While most areas will remain dry, these locally heavy showers may cause ponding of water on roadways and in low-lying areas, with the risk of flash flooding diminishing after sunset. Otherwise, low temperatures for tonight will range from the upper 50s across portions of the Poconos to the mid to upper 60s across southern Pennsylvania. There will be a relative minimum in shower activity on Wednesday, with rain chances largely confined to the southwestern part of the Keystone State. The remainder of the week will feature more unsettled conditions, with rounds of showers and thunderstorms likely from Thursday into the upcoming weekend. Here is the latest National Weather Service forecast for Blair and Bedford counties, including the city of Altoona. Rest of tonight, mostly cloudy. A chance of showers between midnight and 4 a.m., then a slight chance of showers after 4 a.m. Patchy fog. Rainfall amounts less than a tenth of an inch. Lows in the mid-60s. East winds around 5 miles an hour. Chance of rain 40%. Wednesday, mostly cloudy through 2 p.m., then becoming partly sunny. Patchy fog in the morning. A chance of showers in the morning, then a slight chance of showers between noon and 2 p.m. A chance of showers and a slight chance of thunderstorms after 2 p.m. Rainfall amounts less than a tenth of an inch. Highs in the mid-70s. Southeast winds around 5 miles an hour. Chance of rain 50%. Wednesday night, mostly cloudy with a slight chance of thunderstorms. A slight chance of showers through 4 a.m., then a chance of showers after 4 a.m. Patchy fog between 10 p.m. and midnight. Areas of fog after midnight. Rainfall amounts less than a tenth of an inch. Lows in the mid-60s. South winds around 5 miles an hour. Chance of rain 50%. Thursday, areas of fog before 8 a.m. Patchy fog between 8 a.m. and 10 a.m. Showers likely in the morning. A chance of thunderstorms. Showers in the afternoon. Rainfall amounts around a tenth of an inch. Highs in the lower 80s. Southwest winds around 5 miles an hour. Chance of rain 90%. Thursday night, cloudy, then becoming partly cloudy between 8 p.m. and midnight, then becoming mostly clear, then becoming partly cloudy after 4 a.m. Showers and a chance of thunderstorms before 8 p.m. Rainfall amounts less than a tenth of an inch. Lows in the mid-60s. West winds around 5 miles an hour. Gusts up to 25 miles an hour after midnight. Chance of rain 90%. Here is the latest National Weather Service forecast for Cambria County, including the city of Johnstown. Rest of tonight, mostly cloudy. A slight chance of showers between midnight and 4 a.m. Patchy fog. Rainfall amounts less than a tenth of an inch. Near steady temperature in the mid-60s. Southeast winds around 5 miles an hour. Chance of rain 20%. Wednesday, patchy fog before 10 a.m. Mostly cloudy with a slight chance of showers through 2 p.m., then partly sunny with a chance of showers and a slight chance of thunderstorms after 2 p.m. Rainfall amounts less than a tenth of an inch. Highs in the upper 70s. Southeast winds around 5 miles an hour. Chance of rain 40%. Wednesday night, mostly cloudy. A slight chance of showers through midnight. A slight chance of thunderstorms. A chance of showers after midnight. Rainfall amounts less than a tenth of an inch. Lows in the mid-60s. South winds around 5 miles an hour. Chance of rain 40%. Thursday, a slight chance of thunderstorms in the morning. Showers likely.
a chance of thunderstorms in the afternoon. Rainfall amounts around a tenth of an inch. Highs around 80. Southwest winds 5 to 10 miles an hour. Chance of rain 70%. Thursday night, mostly cloudy, then becoming partly cloudy between 8 p.m. and 2 a.m., then becoming mostly cloudy. Showers likely and a chance of thunderstorms for midnight. A chance of showers after midnight. Rainfall amounts less than a tenth of an inch. Lows in the mid-60s. West winds 5 to 10 miles an hour. Gusts up to 25 miles an hour after midnight. Chance of rain 70%. And now the extended forecast for south central Pennsylvania. Friday, showers likely and a chance of thunderstorms. Highs in the lower 80s. Chance of rain 70%. Friday night, mostly cloudy with a chance of showers and a slight chance of thunderstorms. Lows in the mid-60s. Chance of rain 40%. Saturday, mostly cloudy with a chance of showers and thunderstorms. Highs around 80. Chance of rain 50%. Saturday night, partly cloudy with a slight chance of showers and thunderstorms. Lows in the lower 60s. Chance of rain 20%. Sunday, partly sunny with a chance of showers and a slight chance of thunderstorms. Highs in the upper 70s. Chance of rain 30%. Sunday night, mostly cloudy. Lows in the lower 60s. Monday, mostly sunny. Highs in the lower 80s. Monday night, mostly clear. Lows in the lower 60s. Tuesday, sunny. Highs in the mid-80s. The 8 to 14 day outlook, from Wednesday, July 15th to Tuesday, July 21st, calls for near normal temperatures and near normal precipitation. Normal high temperatures across central Pennsylvania during this period range from the upper 70s over the Allegheny Mountains to the mid-80s across the lower Susquehanna Valley. Normal lows range from the mid-50s over the Alleghenies to the mid-60s across the lower Susquehanna Valley. Here are the two AM conditions in the Altoona area. In Altoona, light rain was falling. The temperature was 70 degrees, the dew point 68, and the relative humidity 93%. The wind was northeast at 3 miles an hour. The pressure was 30.07 inches and steady. Now, a few other local conditions: Johnstown, mostly cloudy 67, Dubois, cloudy 67, La Trobe, partly cloudy 72, Pittsburgh, partly cloudy 73, Erie, partly cloudy 68, Bradford, clear 62. To the south and east, York, cloudy 72, Selins Grove, cloudy 71, Harrisburg, cloudy 72, Philadelphia, mostly cloudy 72, Baltimore, cloudy 72, Washington, D.C., light rain 75. Once again, in Altoona it was 70 degrees with light rain. This is NOAA Weather Radio, All Hazards Station WNG 589. 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Here's the hazardous weather outlook for the following counties: Bedford, Blair, Cambria, and Huntingdon. For tonight, no hazardous weather is expected at this time. And now the extended outlook for the period Wednesday through Monday. No hazardous weather is expected at this time. The Altoona climate summary for yesterday, July 7, 2026. Yesterday's high temperature of 78 degrees occurred at 5:10 p.m. This high was 5 degrees below the normal high of 83. Yesterday's low temperature of 68 degrees occurred at 10:32 a.m. This low was 6 degrees above the normal low of 62. 0.05 inches of precipitation fell yesterday, which brings the monthly total to 4.08 inches. This is 3.32 inches above the normal amount of 0.76 inches for July. The total precipitation for the season since June 1st now stands at 7.72 inches, which is 3.54 inches above normal. The total precipitation for the year is now 21.32 inches, which is 2.95 inches above normal. There were no heating degree days yesterday, which is normal. This leaves the monthly total at zero, which is normal. The yearly total since July 1st is zero, which is normal. There were 8 cooling degree days yesterday, which is normal. This brings the monthly total to 94, which is 43 above normal. The yearly total since January 1st is 306, which
which is 58 above normal. The average wind speed was less than 5 miles per hour yesterday. The normal high temperature for today is 83 degrees, and the normal low is 62. The record high for today is 98, which occurred in 1988, and the record low is 46, which occurred in 2000. Sunrise today is at 5:51 a.m. and sunset is at 8:45 p.m. Spotty, locally heavy rain showers will gradually taper off through this evening, with partly to mostly cloudy skies overnight. While most areas will remain dry, these locally heavy showers may cause ponding of water on roadways and in low-lying areas, with the risk of flash flooding diminishing after sunset. Otherwise, low temperatures for tonight will range from the upper 50s across portions of the Poconos to the mid to upper 60s across southern Pennsylvania. There will be a relative minimum in shower activity on Wednesday with rain chances largely confined to the southwestern part of the Keystone State. The remainder of the week will feature more unsettled conditions with rounds of showers and thunderstorms likely from Thursday into the upcoming weekend. Here is the latest National Weather Service forecast for Blair and Bedford counties, including the city of Altoona. Rest of tonight, mostly cloudy. A chance of showers between midnight and 4 a.m., then a slight chance of showers after 4 a.m. Patchy fog. Rainfall amounts less than a tenth of an inch. Lows in the mid-60s. East winds around 5 miles an hour. Chance of rain 40%. Wednesday, mostly cloudy through 2 p.m., then becoming partly sunny. Patchy fog in the morning. A chance of showers in the morning, then a slight chance of showers between noon and 2 p.m. A chance of showers and a slight chance of thunderstorms after 2 p.m. Rainfall amounts less than a tenth of an inch. Highs in the mid-70s. Southeast winds around 5 miles an hour. Chance of rain 50%. Wednesday night, mostly cloudy with a slight chance of thunderstorms. A slight chance of showers through 4 a.m., then a chance of showers after 4 a.m. Patchy fog between 10 p.m. and midnight. Areas of fog after midnight. Rainfall amounts less than a tenth of an inch. Lows in the mid-60s. South winds around 5 miles an hour. Chance of rain 50%. Thursday, areas of fog before 8 a.m. Patchy fog between 8 a.m. and 10 a.m. Showers likely in the morning. A chance of thunderstorms. Showers in the afternoon. Rainfall amounts around a tenth of an inch. Highs in the lower 80s. Southwest winds around 5 miles an hour. Chance of rain 90%. Thursday night, cloudy, then becoming partly cloudy between 8 p.m. and midnight, then becoming mostly clear, then becoming partly cloudy after 4 a.m. Showers and a chance of thunderstorms before 8 p.m. Rainfall amounts less than a tenth of an inch. Lows in the mid-60s. West winds around 5 miles an hour. Gusts up to 25 miles an hour after midnight. Chance of rain 90%. Here is the latest National Weather Service forecast for Cambria County, including the city of Johnstown. Rest of tonight, mostly cloudy. A slight chance of showers between midnight and 4 a.m. Patchy fog. Rainfall amounts less than a tenth of an inch. Near steady temperature in the mid-60s. Southeast winds around 5 miles an hour. Chance of rain 20%. Wednesday, patchy fog before 10 a.m. Mostly cloudy with a slight chance of showers through 2 p.m., then partly sunny with a chance of showers and a slight chance of thunderstorms after 2 p.m. Rainfall amounts less than a tenth of an inch. Highs in the upper 70s. Southeast winds around 5 miles an hour. Chance of rain 40%. Wednesday night, mostly cloudy. A slight chance of showers through midnight. A slight chance of thunderstorms. A chance of showers after midnight. Rainfall amounts less than a tenth of an inch. Lows in the mid-60s. South winds around 5 miles an hour. Chance of rain 40%. Thursday, a slight chance of thunderstorms in the morning. Showers likely. A chance of thunderstorms in the afternoon. Rainfall amounts around a tenth of an inch. Highs around 80. Southwest winds 5 to 10 miles an hour. Chance of rain 70%.
Thursday night, mostly cloudy, then becoming partly cloudy between 8 p.m. and 2 a.m., then becoming mostly cloudy. Showers likely and a chance of thunderstorms through midnight. A chance of showers after midnight. Rainfall amounts less than a tenth of an inch. Lows in the mid-60s. West winds 5 to 10 miles an hour. Gusts up to 25 miles an hour after midnight. Chance of rain 70%. And now the extended forecast for South Central Pennsylvania. Friday, showers likely and a chance of thunderstorms. Highs in the lower 80s. Chance of rain 70%. Friday night, mostly cloudy with a chance of showers and a slight chance of thunderstorms. Lows in the mid-60s. Chance of rain 40%. Saturday, mostly cloudy with a chance of showers and thunderstorms. Highs around 80. Chance of rain 50%. Saturday night, partly cloudy with a slight chance of showers and thunderstorms. Lows in the lower 60s. Chance of rain 20%. Sunday, partly sunny with a chance of showers and a slight chance of thunderstorms. Highs in the upper 70s. Chance of rain 30%. Sunday night, mostly cloudy. Lows in the lower 60s. Monday, mostly sunny. Highs in the lower 80s. Monday night, mostly clear. Lows in the lower 60s. Tuesday, sunny. Highs in the mid-80s. The 8 to 14 day outlook, from Wednesday, July 15th to Tuesday, July 21st, calls for near normal temperatures and near normal precipitation. Normal high temperatures across central Pennsylvania during this period range from the upper 70s over the Allegheny Mountains to the mid-80s across the lower Susquehanna Valley. Normal lows range from the mid-50s over the Alleghenies to the mid-60s across the lower Susquehanna Valley. Here are the two AM conditions in the Altoona area. In Altoona, light rain was falling. The temperature was 70 degrees, the dew point 68, and the relative humidity 93%. The wind was northeast at 3 miles an hour. The pressure was 30.07 inches and steady. Now, a few other local conditions: Johnstown, mostly cloudy 67, Dubois, cloudy 67, La Trobe, partly cloudy 72, Pittsburgh, partly cloudy 73, Erie, partly cloudy 68, Bradford, clear 62. To the south and east, York, cloudy 72, Selins Grove, cloudy 71, Harrisburg, cloudy 72, Philadelphia, mostly cloudy 72, Baltimore, cloudy 72, Washington, D.C., light rain 75. Once again, in Altoona it was 70 degrees with light rain. This is NOAA Weather Radio, All Hazards Station WNG 589. 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Here's the hazardous weather outlook for the following counties: Bedford, Blair, Cambria, and Huntingdon. For tonight, no hazardous weather is expected at this time. And now the extended outlook for the period Wednesday through Monday. No hazardous weather is expected at this time. The Altoona climate summary for yesterday, July 7th, 2026. Yesterday's high temperature of 78 degrees occurred at 5:10 p.m. This high was 5 degrees below the normal high of 83. Yesterday's low temperature of 68 degrees occurred at 10:32 a.m. This low was 6 degrees above the normal low of 62. 0.05 inches of precipitation fell yesterday, which brings the monthly total to 4.08 inches. This is 3.32 inches above the normal amount of 0.76 inches for July. The total precipitation for the season since June 1st now stands at 7.72 inches, which is 3.54 inches above normal. The total precipitation for the year is now 21.32 inches, which is 2.95 inches above normal. There were no heating degree days yesterday, which is normal. This leaves the monthly total at zero, which is normal. The yearly total since July 1st is zero, which is normal. There were 8 cooling degree days yesterday, which is normal. This brings the monthly total to 94, which is 43 above normal. The yearly total since January 1st is 306, which is 58 above normal. The average wind speed was less than 5 miles per hour yesterday. The normal high temperature for today is 83 degrees, and the normal low is 62.
The record high for today is 98, which occurred in 1988, and the record low is 46, which occurred in 2000. Sunrise today is at 5:51 a.m. and sunset is at 8:45 p.m. Spotty, locally heavy rain showers will gradually taper off through this evening, with partly to mostly cloudy skies overnight. While most areas will remain dry, these locally heavy showers may cause ponding of water on roadways and in low-lying areas, with the risk of flash flooding diminishing after sunset. Otherwise, low temperatures

chance of showers after 4 a.m. Patchy fog. Rainfall amounts less than a tenth of an inch. Lows in the mid-60s. East winds around 5 miles an hour. Chance of rain 40%. Wednesday, mostly cloudy through 2 p.m., then becoming partly sunny. Patchy fog in the morning. A chance of showers in the morning, then a slight chance of showers between noon and 2 p.m. A chance of showers and a slight chance of thunderstorms after 2 p.m. Rainfall amounts less than a tenth of an inch. Highs in the mid-70s. Southeast winds around 5 miles an hour. Chance of rain 50%. Wednesday night, mostly cloudy with a slight chance of thunderstorms. A slight chance of showers through 4 a.m., then a chance of showers after 4 a.m. Patchy fog between 10 p.m. and midnight. Areas of fog after midnight. Rainfall amounts less than a tenth of an inch. Lows in the mid-60s. South winds around 5 miles an hour. Chance of rain 50%. Thursday, areas of fog before 8 a.m. Patchy fog between 8 a.m. and 10 a.m. Showers likely in the morning. A chance of thunderstorms. Showers in the afternoon. Rainfall amounts around a tenth of an inch. Highs in the lower 80s. Southwest winds around 5 miles an hour. Chance of rain 90%. Thursday night, cloudy, then becoming partly cloudy between 8 p.m. and midnight, then becoming mostly clear, then becoming partly cloudy after 4 a.m. Showers and a chance of thunderstorms before 8 p.m. Rainfall amounts less than a tenth of an inch. Lows in the mid-60s. West winds around 5 miles an hour. Gusts up to 25 miles an hour after midnight. Chance of rain 90%. Here is the latest National Weather Service forecast for Cambria County, including the city of Johnstown. Rest of tonight, mostly cloudy. A slight chance of showers between midnight and 4 a.m. Patchy fog. Rainfall amounts less than a tenth of an inch. Near steady temperature in the mid-60s. Southeast winds around 5 miles an hour. Chance of rain 20%. Wednesday, patchy fog before 10 a.m. Mostly cloudy with a slight chance of showers through 2 p.m., then partly sunny with a chance of showers and a slight chance of thunderstorms after 2 p.m. Rainfall amounts less than a tenth of an inch. Highs in the upper 70s. Southeast winds around 5 miles an hour. Chance of rain 40%. Wednesday night, mostly cloudy. A slight chance of showers through midnight. A slight chance of thunderstorms. A chance of showers after midnight. Rainfall amounts less than a tenth of an inch. Lows in the mid-60s. South winds around 5 miles an hour. Chance of rain 40%. Thursday, a slight chance of thunderstorms in the morning. Showers likely. A chance of thunderstorms in the afternoon. Rainfall amounts around a tenth of an inch. Highs around 80. Southwest winds 5 to 10 miles an hour. Chance of rain 70%. Thursday night, mostly cloudy, then becoming partly cloudy between 8 p.m. and 2 a.m., then becoming mostly cloudy. Showers likely and a chance of thunderstorms through midnight. A chance of showers after midnight. Rainfall amounts less than a tenth of an inch. Lows in the mid-60s. West winds 5 to 10 miles an hour. Gusts up to 25 miles an hour after midnight. Chance of rain 70%. And now the extended forecast for South Central Pennsylvania. Friday, showers likely and a chance of thunderstorms. Highs in the lower 80s. Chance of rain 70%. Friday night, mostly cloudy with a chance of showers and a slight chance of thunderstorms. Lows in the mid-60s. Chance of rain 40%. Saturday, mostly cloudy with a chance of showers and thunderstorms. Highs around 80. Chance of rain 50%. Saturday night, partly cloudy with a slight chance of showers and thunderstorms. Lows in the lower 60s. Chance of rain 20%. Sunday, partly sunny with a chance of showers and a slight chance of thunderstorms. Highs in the upper 70s. Chance of rain 30%. Sunday night, mostly cloudy. Lows in the lower 60s. Monday, mostly sunny. Highs in the lower 80s. Monday night, mostly

clear. Lows in the lower 60s. Tuesday, sunny. Highs in the mid-80s. The 8 to 14 day outlook, from Wednesday, July 15th to Tuesday, July 21st, calls for near normal temperatures and near normal precipitation. Normal high temperatures across central Pennsylvania during this period range from the upper 70s over the Allegheny Mountains to the mid-80s across the lower Susquehanna Valley. Normal lows range from the mid-50s over the Alleghenies to the mid-60s across the lower Susquehanna Valley. Here are the two AM conditions in the Altoona area. In Altoona, light rain was falling. The temperature was 70 degrees, the dew point 68, and the relative humidity 93%. The wind was northeast at 3 miles an hour. The pressure was 30.07 inches and steady. Now, a few other local conditions: Johnstown, mostly cloudy 67, Dubois, cloudy 67, La Trobe, partly cloudy 72, Pittsburgh, partly cloudy 73, Erie, partly cloudy 68, Bradford, clear 62. To the south and east, York, cloudy 72, Selins Grove, cloudy 71, Harrisburg, cloudy 72, Philadelphia, mostly cloudy 72, Baltimore, cloudy 72, Washington, D.C., light rain 75. Once again, in Altoona it was 70 degrees with light rain. This is NOAA Weather Radio, All Hazards Station WNG589. Serving South Central Pennsylvania, and originating from the National Weather Service Office in State College. Here are the 3 a.m. conditions in the Altoona area. In Altoona, it was cloudy. The temperature was 69 degrees, the dew point 68, and the relative humidity 96%. The wind was calm. The pressure was 30.08 inches and rising. Now, a few other local conditions: Johnstown, fog 67, Dubois, cloudy 66, La Trobe, clear 72, Pittsburgh, partly cloudy 72, Erie, partly cloudy 68, Bradford, clear 61. To the south and east, York, cloudy 71, Selins Grove, cloudy 70, Harrisburg, cloudy 71, Philadelphia, cloudy 71, Baltimore, cloudy 73, Washington, D.C., light rain 74. Once again, in Altoona it was 69 degrees under cloudy skies. This is NOAA Weather Radio, All Hazards Station WNG589. 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Here's the hazardous weather outlook for the following counties: Bedford, Blair, Cambria, and Huntingdon. For tonight, no hazardous weather is expected at this time. And now the extended outlook for the period Wednesday through Monday. No hazardous weather is expected at this time. The Altoona climate summary for yesterday, July 7th, 2026. Yesterday's high temperature of 78 degrees occurred at 5:10 p.m. This high was 5 degrees below the normal high of 83. Yesterday's low temperature of 68 degrees occurred at 10:32 a.m. This low was 6 degrees above the normal low of 62. 0.05 inches of precipitation fell yesterday, which brings the monthly total to 4.08 inches. This is 3.32 inches above the normal amount of 0.76 inches for July. The total precipitation for the season since June 1st now stands at 7.72 inches, which is 3.54 inches above normal. The total precipitation for the year is now 21.32 inches, which is 2.95 inches above normal. There were no heating degree days yesterday, which is normal. This leaves the monthly total at zero, which is normal. The yearly total since July 1st is zero, which is normal. There were 8 cooling degree days yesterday, which is normal. This brings the monthly total to 94, which is 43 above normal. The yearly total since January 1st is 306, which is 58 above normal. The average wind speed was less than 5 miles per hour yesterday. The normal high temperature for today is 83 degrees, and the normal low is 62. The record high for today is 98, which occurred in 1988, and the record low is 46, which occurred in 2000. Sunrise today is at 5:51 a.m. and sunset is at 8:45 p.m. Spotty, locally heavy rain showers will gradually taper off through this evening, with partly to mostly cloudy skies overnight.
While most areas will remain dry, these locally heavy showers may cause ponding of water on roadways and in low-lying areas, with the risk of flash flooding diminishing after sunset. Otherwise, low temperatures for tonight will range from the upper 50s across portions of the Poconos to the mid to upper 60s across southern Pennsylvania. There will be a relative minimum in shower activity on Wednesday, with rain chances largely confined to the southwestern part of the Keystone State. The remainder of the week will feature more unsettled conditions, with rounds of showers and thunderstorms likely from Thursday into the upcoming weekend. Here is the latest National Weather Service forecast for Blair and Bedford counties, including the city of Altoona. Rest of tonight, mostly cloudy with scattered showers. Patchy fog. Rainfall amounts less than a tenth of an inch. Near steady temperature in the upper 60s. East winds around 5 miles an hour. Chance of rain 50%. Wednesday, mostly cloudy. Patchy fog in the morning. Isolated showers before 8 a.m. Scattered showers after 8 a.m., then isolated thunderstorms after 2 p.m. Rainfall amounts less than a tenth of an inch. Highs in the upper 70s. Southeast winds around 5 miles an hour. Chance of rain 50%. Wednesday night, mostly cloudy. Scattered showers before 8 p.m. Isolated thunderstorms through 2 a.m. Isolated showers after 8 p.m. Patchy fog between 8 p.m. and 10 p.m. Areas of fog after 10 p.m. Rainfall amounts less than a tenth of an inch. Lows in the mid-60s. South winds around 5 miles an hour. Chance of rain 50%. Thursday, mostly cloudy, then becoming partly sunny between 8 a.m. and 2 p.m., then becoming mostly cloudy. Areas of fog before 10 a.m. Scattered showers in the morning. Scattered thunderstorms. Numerous showers in the afternoon. Rainfall amounts around a tenth of an inch. Highs in the lower 80s. West winds around 5 miles an hour. Chance of rain 70%. Thursday night, mostly cloudy, then becoming mostly clear between 8 p.m. and 2 a.m., then becoming partly cloudy. Scattered showers and thunderstorms before 8 p.m. Rainfall amounts less than a tenth of an inch. Lows in the mid-60s. West winds around 5 miles an hour. Gusts up to 20 miles an hour after midnight. Chance of rain 50%. Here is the latest National Weather Service forecast for Cambria County, including the city of Johnstown. Rest of tonight, mostly cloudy with isolated showers. Rainfall amounts less than a tenth of an inch. Near steady temperature in the mid-60s. Southeast winds around 5 miles an hour. Chance of rain 20%. Wednesday, mostly cloudy in the morning, then becoming partly sunny. Isolated showers between 8 a.m. and noon. Scattered showers in the afternoon. Isolated thunderstorms after 2 p.m. Rainfall amounts less than a tenth of an inch. Highs in the upper 70s. Southeast winds around 5 miles an hour. Chance of rain 50%. Wednesday night, mostly cloudy. Isolated showers and thunderstorms through 10 p.m. Rainfall amounts less than a tenth of an inch. Lows in the mid-60s. South winds around 5 miles an hour. Chance of rain 20%. Thursday, partly sunny, then becoming mostly cloudy between noon and 2 p.m., then becoming partly sunny. Patchy fog before 8 a.m. Isolated thunderstorms in the morning. Scattered showers. Scattered thunderstorms in the afternoon. Rainfall amounts around a tenth of an inch. Highs around 80. West winds 5 to 10 miles an hour. Chance of rain 50%. Thursday night, partly cloudy through 4 a.m., then becoming mostly cloudy. Isolated showers and thunderstorms before 8 p.m. A slight chance of showers after 2 a.m. Rainfall amounts less than a tenth of an inch. Lows in the mid-60s. West winds 5 to 10 miles an hour. Chance of rain 20%. And now the extended forecast for South Central Pennsylvania. Friday, partly sunny with a chance of showers and thunderstorms. Highs in the lower 80s. Chance of rain 50%. Friday night, mostly cloudy with a slight chance of showers and thunderstorms. Lows in the lower 60s.
chance of rain 20%. Saturday, mostly sunny with a slight chance of showers and thunderstorms. Highs around 80. Chance of rain 20%. Saturday night, partly cloudy. Lows in the lower 60s. Sunday, mostly sunny with a 30% chance of showers. Highs around 80. Sunday night, partly cloudy. Lows in the lower 60s. Monday, mostly sunny. Highs in the lower 80s. Monday night, mostly clear. Lows in the lower 60s. Tuesday, sunny. Highs in the mid 80s. The 8 to 14 day outlook, from Wednesday, July 15th to Tuesday, July 21st, calls for near normal temperatures and near normal precipitation. Normal high temperatures across central Pennsylvania during this period range from the upper 70s over the Allegheny Mountains to the mid-80s across the lower Susquehanna Valley. Normal lows range from the mid-50s over the Alleghenies to the mid-60s across the lower Susquehanna Valley. Here are the 3 a.m. conditions in the Altoona area. In Altoona, it was cloudy. The temperature was 69 degrees, the dew point 68, and the relative humidity 96%. The wind was calm. The pressure was 30.08 inches and rising. Now, a few other local conditions: Johnstown, fog 67, DuBois, cloudy 66, Latrobe, clear 72, Pittsburgh, partly cloudy 72, Erie, partly cloudy 68, Bradford, fog 60. To the south and east, York, cloudy 71, Selins Grove, cloudy 70, Harrisburg, cloudy 71, Philadelphia, cloudy 71, Baltimore, cloudy 73, Washington, D.C., light rain 74. Once again, in Altoona, it was 69 degrees under cloudy skies. This is NOAA Weather Radio, All Hazards Station WNG 589. 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Here's the hazardous weather outlook for the following counties: Bedford, Blair, Cambria, and Huntingdon. For tonight, no hazardous weather is expected at this time. And now the extended outlook for the period Wednesday through Monday. No hazardous weather is expected at this time. The Altoona climate summary for yesterday, July 7, 2026. Yesterday's high temperature of 78 degrees occurred at 5:10 p.m. This high was 5 degrees below the normal high of 83. Yesterday's low temperature of 68 degrees occurred at 10:32 a.m. This low was 6 degrees above the normal low of 62. 0.05 inches of precipitation fell yesterday, which brings the monthly total to 4.08 inches. This is 3.32 inches above the normal amount of 0.76 inches for July. The total precipitation for the season since June 1st now stands at 7.72 inches, which is 3.54 inches above normal. The total precipitation for the year is now 21.32 inches, which is 2.95 inches above normal. There were no heating degree days yesterday, which is normal. This leaves the monthly total at zero, which is normal. The yearly total since July 1st is zero, which is normal. There were 8 cooling degree days yesterday, which is normal. This brings the monthly total to 94, which is 43 above normal. The yearly total since January 1st is 306, which is 58 above normal. The average wind speed was less than 5 miles per hour yesterday. The normal high temperature for today is 83 degrees, and the normal low is 62. The record high for today is 98, which occurred in 1988, and the record low is 46, which occurred in 2000. Sunrise today is at 5:51 a.m. and sunset is at 8:45 p.m. Spotty, locally heavy rain showers will gradually taper off through this evening, with partly to mostly cloudy skies overnight. While most areas will remain dry, these locally heavy showers may cause ponding of water on roadways and in low-lying areas, with the risk of flash flooding diminishing after sunset. Otherwise, low temperatures for tonight will range from the upper 50s across portions of the Poconos to the mid to upper 60s across southern Pennsylvania. There will be a relative minimum in shower activity on Wednesday, with rain chances largely confined to the southwestern part of the Keystone State. The remainder of the week will feature more unsettled conditions, with rounds of showers and thunderstorms likely from Thursday into the upcoming weekend.
Here is the latest National Weather Service forecast for Blair and Bedford counties, including the city of Altoona. Rest of tonight, mostly cloudy with scattered showers. Patchy fog. Rainfall amounts less than a tenth of an inch. Near steady temperature in the upper 60s. East winds around 5 miles an hour. Chance of rain 50%. Wednesday, mostly cloudy. Patchy fog in the morning. Isolated showers before 8 a.m. Scattered showers after 8 a.m., then isolated thunderstorms after 2 p.m. Rainfall amounts less than a tenth of an inch. Highs in the upper 70s. Southeast winds around 5 miles an hour. Chance of rain 50%. Wednesday night, mostly cloudy. Scattered showers before 8 p.m. Isolated thunderstorms through 2 a.m. Isolated showers after 8 p.m. Patchy fog between 8 p.m. and 10 p.m. Areas of fog after 10 p.m. Rainfall amounts less than a tenth of an inch. Lows in the mid-60s. South winds around 5 miles an hour. Chance of rain 50%. Thursday, mostly cloudy, then becoming partly sunny between 8 a.m. and 2 p.m., then becoming mostly cloudy. Areas of fog before 10 a.m. Scattered showers in the morning. Scattered thunderstorms. Numerous showers in the afternoon. Rainfall amounts around a tenth of an inch. Highs in the lower 80s. West winds around 5 miles an hour. Chance of rain 70%. Thursday night, mostly cloudy, then becoming mostly clear between 8 p.m. and 2 a.m., then becoming partly cloudy. Scattered showers and thunderstorms before 8 p.m. Rainfall amounts less than a tenth of an inch. Lows in the mid-60s. West winds around 5 miles an hour. Gusts up to 20 miles an hour after midnight. Chance of rain 50%. Here is the latest National Weather Service forecast for Cambria County, including the city of Johnstown. Rest of tonight, mostly cloudy with isolated showers. Rainfall amounts less than a tenth of an inch. Near steady temperature in the mid-60s. Southeast winds around 5 miles an hour. Chance of rain 20%. Wednesday, mostly cloudy in the morning, then becoming partly sunny. Isolated showers between 8 a.m. and noon. Scattered showers in the afternoon. Isolated thunderstorms after 2 p.m. Rainfall amounts less than a tenth of an inch. Highs in the upper 70s. Southeast winds around 5 miles an hour. Chance of rain 50%. Wednesday night, mostly cloudy. Isolated showers and thunderstorms through 10 p.m. Rainfall amounts less than a tenth of an inch. Lows in the mid-60s. South winds around 5 miles an hour. Chance of rain 20%. Thursday, partly sunny, then becoming mostly cloudy between noon and 2 p.m., then becoming partly sunny. Patchy fog before 8 a.m. Isolated thunderstorms in the morning. Scattered showers. Scattered thunderstorms in the afternoon. Rainfall amounts around a tenth of an inch. Highs around 80. West winds 5 to 10 miles an hour. Chance of rain 50%. Thursday night, partly cloudy through 4 a.m., then becoming mostly cloudy. Isolated showers and thunderstorms before 8 p.m. A slight chance of showers after 2 a.m. Rainfall amounts less than a tenth of an inch. Lows in the mid-60s. West winds 5 to 10 miles an hour. Chance of rain 20%. And now the extended forecast for South Central Pennsylvania. Friday, partly sunny with a chance of showers and thunderstorms. Highs in the lower 80s. Chance of rain 50%. Friday night, mostly cloudy with a slight chance of showers and thunderstorms. Lows in the lower 60s. Chance of rain 20%. Saturday, mostly sunny with a slight chance of showers and thunderstorms. Highs around 80. Chance of rain 20%. Saturday night, partly cloudy. Lows in the lower 60s. Sunday, mostly sunny with a 30% chance of showers. Highs around 80. Sunday night, partly cloudy. Lows in the lower 60s. Monday, mostly sunny. Highs in the lower 80s. Monday night, mostly clear. Lows in the lower 60s.
Tuesday, sunny. Highs in the mid-80s. The 8 to 14 day outlook, from Wednesday, July 15th to Tuesday, July 21st, calls for near normal temperatures and near normal precipitation. Normal high temperatures across central Pennsylvania during this period range from the upper 70s over the Allegheny Mountains to the mid-80s across the lower Susquehanna Valley. Normal lows range from the mid-50s over the Alleghenies to the mid-60s across the lower Susquehanna Valley. Here are the 3 a.m. conditions in the Altoona area. In Altoona, it was cloudy. The temperature was 69 degrees, the dew point 68, and the relative humidity 96%. The wind was calm. The pressure was 30.08 inches and rising. Now, a few other local conditions: Johnstown, fog 67, DuBois, cloudy 66, La Trobe, clear 72, Pittsburgh, partly cloudy 72, Erie, partly cloudy 68, Bradford, fog 60. To the south and east, York, cloudy 71, Selins Grove, cloudy 70, Harrisburg, cloudy 71, Philadelphia, cloudy 71, Baltimore, cloudy 73, Washington, D.C., light rain 74. Once again, in Altoona it was 69 degrees under cloudy skies. 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Properly set weather radios with the alarm device will alert you when severe weather warnings or watches are issued. Programming on this station will be temporarily changed during severe weather to bring you the latest information. Warnings and safety information from the National Weather Service may someday save your life or protect your property. Here's the hazardous weather outlook for the following counties: Bedford, Blair, Cambria, and Huntingdon. For tonight, no hazardous weather is expected at this time. And now the extended outlook for the period Wednesday through Monday. No hazardous weather is expected at this time. The Altoona climate summary for yesterday, July 7, 2026. Yesterday's high temperature of 78 degrees occurred at 5:10 p.m. This high was 5 degrees below the normal high of 83. Yesterday's low temperature of 68 degrees occurred at 10:32 a.m. This low was 6 degrees above the normal low of 62. 0.05 inches of precipitation fell yesterday, which brings the monthly total to 4.08 inches. This is 3.32 inches above the normal amount of 0.76 inches for July. The total precipitation for the season since June 1st now stands at 7.72 inches, which is 3.54 inches above normal. The total precipitation for the year is now 21.32 inches, which is 2.95 inches above normal. There were no heating degree days yesterday, which is normal. This leaves the monthly total at zero, which is normal. The yearly total since July 1st is zero, which is normal. There were 8 cooling degree days yesterday, which is normal. This brings the monthly total to 94, which is 43 above normal. The yearly total since January 1st is 306, which is 58 above normal. The average wind speed was less than 5 miles per hour yesterday. The normal high temperature for today is 83 degrees, and the normal low is 62. The record high for today is 98, which occurred in 1988, and the record low is 46, which occurred in 2000. Sunrise today is at 5:51 a.m. and sunset is at 8:45 p.m. Spotty, locally heavy rain showers will gradually taper off through this evening, with partly to mostly cloudy skies overnight. While most areas will remain dry, these locally heavy showers may cause ponding of water on roadways and in low-lying areas, with the risk of flash flooding diminishing after sunset. Otherwise, low temperatures for tonight will range from the upper 50s across portions of the Poconos to the mid to upper 60s across southern Pennsylvania. There will be a relative minimum in shower activity on Wednesday, with rain chances largely confined to the southwestern part of the Keystone State.
The remainder of the week will feature more unsettled conditions with rounds of showers and thunderstorms likely from Thursday into the upcoming weekend. Here is the latest National Weather Service forecast for Blair and Bedford counties, including the city of Altoona. Rest of tonight, mostly cloudy with scattered showers. Patchy fog. Rainfall amounts less than a tenth of an inch. Near steady temperature in the upper 60s. East winds around 5 miles an hour. Chance of rain 50%. Wednesday, mostly cloudy. Patchy fog in the morning. Isolated showers before 8 a.m. Scattered showers after 8 a.m., then isolated thunderstorms after 2 p.m. Rainfall amounts less than a tenth of an inch. Highs in the upper 70s. Southeast winds around 5 miles an hour. Chance of rain 50%. Wednesday night, mostly cloudy. Scattered showers before 8 p.m. Isolated thunderstorms through 2 a.m. Isolated showers after 8 p.m. Patchy fog between 8 p.m. and 10 p.m. Areas of fog after 10 p.m. Rainfall amounts less than a tenth of an inch. Lows in the mid-60s. South winds around 5 miles an hour. Chance of rain 50%. Thursday, mostly cloudy, then becoming partly sunny between 8 a.m. and 2 p.m., then becoming mostly cloudy. Areas of fog before 10 a.m. Scattered showers in the morning. Scattered thunderstorms. Numerous showers in the afternoon. Rainfall amounts around a tenth of an inch. Highs in the lower 80s. West winds around 5 miles an hour. Chance of rain 70%. Thursday night, mostly cloudy, then becoming mostly clear between 8 p.m. and 2 a.m., then becoming partly cloudy. Scattered showers and thunderstorms before 8 p.m. Rainfall amounts less than a tenth of an inch. Lows in the mid-60s. West winds around 5 miles an hour. Gusts up to 20 miles an hour after midnight. Chance of rain 50%. Here is the latest National Weather Service forecast for Cambria County, including the city of Johnstown. Rest of tonight, mostly cloudy with isolated showers. Rainfall amounts less than a tenth of an inch. Near steady temperature in the mid-60s. Southeast winds around 5 miles an hour. Chance of rain 20%. Wednesday, mostly cloudy in the morning, then becoming partly sunny. Isolated showers between 8 a.m. and noon. Scattered showers in the afternoon. Isolated thunderstorms after 2 p.m. Rainfall amounts less than a tenth of an inch. Highs in the upper 70s. Southeast winds around 5 miles an hour. Chance of rain 50%. Wednesday night, mostly cloudy. Isolated showers and thunderstorms through 10 p.m. Rainfall amounts less than a tenth of an inch. Lows in the mid-60s. South winds around 5 miles an hour. Chance of rain 20%. Thursday, partly sunny, then becoming mostly cloudy between noon and 2 p.m., then becoming partly sunny. Patchy fog before 8 a.m. Isolated thunderstorms in the morning. Scattered showers. Scattered thunderstorms in the afternoon. Rainfall amounts around a tenth of an inch. Highs around 80. West winds 5 to 10 miles an hour. Chance of rain 50%. Thursday night, partly cloudy through 4 a.m., then becoming mostly cloudy. Isolated showers and thunderstorms before 8 p.m. A slight chance of showers after 2 a.m. Rainfall amounts less than a tenth of an inch. Lows in the mid-60s. West winds 5 to 10 miles an hour. Chance of rain 20%. And now the extended forecast for south-central Pennsylvania. Friday, partly sunny with a chance of showers and thunderstorms. Highs in the lower 80s. Chance of rain 50%. Friday night, mostly cloudy with a slight chance of showers and thunderstorms. Lows in the lower 60s. Chance of rain 20%. Saturday, mostly sunny with a slight chance of showers and thunderstorms. Highs around 80. Chance of rain 20%. Saturday night, partly cloudy. Lows in the lower 60s. Sunday, mostly sunny with a 30% chance of showers. Highs around 80. Sunday night, partly cloudy. Lows in the lower 60s.
Monday, mostly sunny. Highs in the lower 80s. Monday night, mostly clear. Lows in the lower 60s. Tuesday, sunny. Highs in the mid 80s. The 8 to 14 day outlook, from Wednesday, July 15th to Tuesday, July 21st, calls for near normal temperatures and near normal precipitation. Normal high temperatures across central Pennsylvania during this period range from the upper 70s over the Allegheny Mountains to the mid-80s across the lower Susquehanna Valley. Normal lows range from the mid-50s over the Alleghenies to the mid-60s across the lower Susquehanna Valley. Here are the 3 a.m. conditions in the Altoona area. In Altoona, it was cloudy. The temperature was 69 degrees, the dew point 68, and the relative humidity 96%. The wind was calm. The pressure was 30.08 inches and rising. Now, a few other local conditions: Johnstown, fog 67, DuBois, cloudy 66, Latrobe, clear 72, Pittsburgh, partly cloudy 72, Erie, partly cloudy 68, Bradford, fog 60. To the south and east, York, cloudy 71, Selins Grove, cloudy 70, Harrisburg, cloudy 71, Philadelphia, cloudy 71, Baltimore, cloudy 73, Washington, D.C., light rain 74. Once again, in Altoona, it was 69 degrees under cloudy skies. 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Here's the hazardous weather outlook for the following counties: Blair, Cambria, and Huntingdon. For tonight, no hazardous weather is expected at this time. And now the extended outlook for the period Wednesday through Monday. No hazardous weather is expected at this time. The Altoona climate summary for yesterday, July 7th, 2026. Yesterday's high temperature of 78 degrees occurred at 5:10 p.m. This high was 5 degrees below the normal high of 83. Yesterday's low temperature of 68 degrees occurred at 10:32 a.m. This low was 6 degrees above the normal low of 62. 0.05 inches of precipitation fell yesterday, which brings the monthly total to 4.08 inches. This is 3.32 inches above the normal amount of 0.76 inches for July. The total precipitation for the season since June 1st now stands at 7.72 inches, which is 3.54 inches above normal. The total precipitation for the year is now 21.32 inches, which is 2.95 inches above normal. There were no heating degree days yesterday, which is normal. This leaves the monthly total at zero, which is normal. The yearly total since July 1st is zero, which is normal. There were 8 cooling degree days yesterday, which is normal. This brings the monthly total to 94, which is 43 above normal. The yearly total since January 1st is 306, which is 58 above normal. The average wind speed was less than 5 miles per hour yesterday. The normal high temperature for today is 83 degrees, and the normal low is 62. The record high for today is 98, which occurred in 1988, and the record low is 46, which occurred in 2000. Sunrise today is at 5:51 a.m. and sunset is at 8:45 p.m. Spotty, locally heavy rain showers will gradually taper off through this evening, with partly to mostly cloudy skies overnight. While most areas will remain dry, these locally heavy showers may cause ponding of water on roadways and in low-lying areas, with the risk of flash flooding diminishing after sunset. Otherwise, low temperatures for tonight will range from the upper 50s across portions of the Poconos to the mid to upper 60s across southern Pennsylvania. There will be a relative minimum in shower activity on Wednesday, with rain chances largely confined to the southwestern part of the Keystone State. The remainder of the week will feature more unsettled conditions, with rounds of showers and thunderstorms likely from Thursday into the upcoming weekend. Here is the latest National Weather Service forecast for Blair and Bedford counties, including the city of Altoona. Rest of tonight, mostly cloudy with scattered showers. Patchy fog. Rainfall amounts less than a tenth of an inch. Near steady temperature in the upper 60s. East winds around 5 miles an hour. Chance of rain 50%. Wednesday, mostly cloudy. Patchy fog in the morning. Isolated showers before 8 a.m.
scattered showers after 8 a.m., then isolated thunderstorms after 2 p.m. Rainfall amounts less than a tenth of an inch. Highs in the upper 70s. Southeast winds around 5 miles an hour. Chance of rain 50%. Wednesday night, mostly cloudy. Scattered showers before 8 p.m. Isolated thunderstorms through 2 a.m. Isolated showers after 8 p.m. Patchy fog between 8 p.m. and 10 p.m. Areas of fog after 10 p.m. Rainfall amounts less than a tenth of an inch. Lows in the mid-60s. South winds around 5 miles an hour. Chance of rain 50%. Thursday, mostly cloudy, then becoming partly sunny between 8 a.m. and 2 p.m., then becoming mostly cloudy. Areas of fog before 10 a.m. Scattered showers in the morning. Scattered thunderstorms. Numerous showers in the afternoon. Rainfall amounts around a tenth of an inch. Highs in the lower 80s. West winds around 5 miles an hour. Chance of rain 70%. Thursday night, mostly cloudy, then becoming mostly clear between 8 p.m. and 2 a.m., then becoming partly cloudy. Scattered showers and thunderstorms before 8 p.m. Rainfall amounts less than a tenth of an inch. Lows in the mid-60s. West winds around 5 miles an hour. Gusts up to 20 miles an hour after midnight. Chance of rain 50%. Here is the latest National Weather Service forecast for Cambria County, including the city of Johnstown. Rest of tonight, mostly cloudy with isolated showers. Rainfall amounts less than a tenth of an inch. Near steady temperature in the mid-60s. Southeast winds around 5 miles an hour. Chance of rain 20%. Wednesday, mostly cloudy in the morning, then becoming partly sunny. Isolated showers between 8 a.m. and noon. Scattered showers in the afternoon. Isolated thunderstorms after 2 p.m. Rainfall amounts less than a tenth of an inch. Highs in the upper 70s. Southeast winds around 5 miles an hour. Chance of rain 50%. Wednesday night, mostly cloudy. Isolated showers and thunderstorms through 10 p.m. Rainfall amounts less than a tenth of an inch. Lows in the mid-60s. South winds around 5 miles an hour. Chance of rain 20%. Thursday, partly sunny, then becoming mostly cloudy between noon and 2 p.m., then becoming partly sunny. Patchy fog before 8 a.m. Isolated thunderstorms in the morning. Scattered showers. Scattered thunderstorms in the afternoon. Rainfall amounts around a tenth of an inch. Highs around 80. West winds 5 to 10 miles an hour. Chance of rain 50%. Thursday night, partly cloudy through 4 a.m., then becoming mostly cloudy. Isolated showers and thunderstorms before 8 p.m. A slight chance of showers after 2 a.m. Rainfall amounts less than a tenth of an inch. Lows in the mid-60s. West winds 5 to 10 miles an hour. Chance of rain 20%. And now the extended forecast for South Central Pennsylvania. Friday, partly sunny with a chance of showers and thunderstorms. Highs in the lower 80s. Chance of rain 50%. Friday night, mostly cloudy with a slight chance of showers and thunderstorms. Lows in the lower 60s. Chance of rain 20%. Saturday, mostly sunny with a slight chance of showers and thunderstorms. Highs around 80. Chance of rain 20%. Saturday night, partly cloudy. Lows in the lower 60s. Sunday, mostly sunny with a 30% chance of showers. Highs around 80. Sunday night, partly cloudy. Lows in the lower 60s. Monday, mostly sunny. Highs in the lower 80s. Monday night, mostly clear. Lows in the lower 60s. Tuesday, sunny. Highs in the mid-80s. The 8 to 14 day outlook, from Wednesday, July 15th to Tuesday, July 21st, calls for near normal temperatures and near normal precipitation. Normal high temperatures across central Pennsylvania during this period range from the upper 70s over the Allegheny Mountains to the mid-80s across the lower Susquehanna Valley. Normal lows range from the mid-50s over the Alleghenies to the mid-60s across the lower Susquehanna Valley.
Here are the 3 a.m. conditions in the Altoona area. In Altoona, it was cloudy. The temperature was 69 degrees, the dew point 68, and the relative humidity 96%. Wind was calm. The pressure was 30.08 inches and rising. Now, a few other local conditions: Johnstown, fog 67, Dubois, cloudy 66, La Trobe, clear 72, Pittsburgh, partly cloudy 72, Erie, partly cloudy 68, Bradford, fog 60. To the south and east, York, cloudy 71, Selins Grove, cloudy 70, Harrisburg, cloudy 71, Philadelphia, cloudy 71, Baltimore, cloudy 73, Washington, D.C., light rain 74. Once again, in Altoona, it was 69 degrees under cloudy skies. 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Here's the hazardous weather outlook for the following counties: Bedford, Blair, Cambria, and Huntingdon. For tonight, no hazardous weather is expected at this time. And now the extended outlook for the period Wednesday through Monday. No hazardous weather is expected at this time. The Altoona climate summary for yesterday, July 7, 2026. Yesterday's high temperature of 78 degrees occurred at 5:10 p.m. This high was 5 degrees below the normal high of 83. Yesterday's low temperature of 68 degrees occurred at 10:32 a.m. This low was 6 degrees above the normal low of 62. 0.05 inches of precipitation fell yesterday, which brings the monthly total to 4.08 inches. This is 3.32 inches above the normal amount of 0.76 inches for July. The total precipitation for the season since June 1st now stands at 7.72 inches, which is 3.54 inches above normal. The total precipitation for the year is now 21.32 inches, which is 2.95 inches above normal. There were no heating degree days yesterday, which is normal. This leaves the monthly total at zero, which is normal. The yearly total since July 1st is zero, which is normal. There were 8 cooling degree days yesterday, which is normal. This brings the monthly total to 94, which is 43 above normal. The yearly total since January 1st is 306, which is 58 above normal. The average wind speed was less than 5 miles per hour yesterday. The normal high temperature for today is 83 degrees, and the normal low is 62. The record high for today is 98, which occurred in 1988, and the record low is 46, which occurred in 2000. Sunrise today is at 5:51 a.m. and sunset is at 8:45 p.m. Spotty, locally heavy rain showers will gradually taper off through this evening, with partly to mostly cloudy skies overnight. While most areas will remain dry, these locally heavy showers may cause ponding of water on roadways and in low-lying areas, with the risk of flash flooding diminishing after sunset. Otherwise, low temperatures for tonight will range from the upper 50s across portions of the Poconos to the mid to upper 60s across southern Pennsylvania. There will be a relative minimum in shower activity on Wednesday, with rain chances largely confined to the southwestern part of the Keystone State. The remainder of the week will feature more unsettled conditions, with rounds of showers and thunderstorms likely from Thursday into the upcoming weekend. Here is the latest National Weather Service forecast for Blair and Bedford counties, including the city of Altoona. Rest of tonight, mostly cloudy with scattered showers. Patchy fog. Rainfall amounts less than a tenth of an inch. Near steady temperature in the upper 60s. East winds around 5 miles an hour. Chance of rain 50%. Wednesday, mostly cloudy. Patchy fog in the morning. Isolated showers before 8 a.m. Scattered showers after 8 a.m., then isolated thunderstorms after 2 p.m. Rainfall amounts less than a tenth of an inch. Highs in the upper 70s. Southeast winds around 5 miles an hour. Chance of rain 50%. Wednesday night, mostly cloudy. Scattered showers before 8 p.m. Isolated thunderstorms through 2 a.m. Isolated showers after 8 p.m. Patchy fog between 8 p.m. and 10 p.m. Areas of fog after 10 p.m. Rainfall amounts less than a tenth of an inch. Lows in the mid-60s.
South winds around 5 miles an hour. Chance of rain 50%. Thursday, mostly cloudy, then becoming partly sunny between 8 a.m. and 2 p.m., then becoming mostly cloudy. Areas of fog before 10 a.m. Scattered showers in the morning. Scattered thunderstorms. Numerous showers in the afternoon. Rainfall amounts around a tenth of an inch. Highs in the lower 80s. West winds around 5 miles an hour. Chance of rain 70%. Thursday night, mostly cloudy, then becoming mostly clear between 8 p.m. and 2 a.m., then becoming partly cloudy. Scattered showers and thunderstorms before 8 p.m. Rainfall amounts less than a tenth of an inch. Lows in the mid-60s. West winds around 5 miles an hour. Gusts up to 20 miles an hour after midnight. Chance of rain 50%. Here is the latest National Weather Service forecast for Cambria County, including the city of Johnstown. Rest of tonight, mostly cloudy with isolated showers. Rainfall amounts less than a tenth of an inch. Near steady temperature in the mid-60s. Southeast winds around 5 miles an hour. Chance of rain 20%. Wednesday, mostly cloudy in the morning, then becoming partly sunny. Isolated showers between 8 a.m. and noon. Scattered showers in the afternoon. Isolated thunderstorms after 2 p.m. Rainfall amounts less than a tenth of an inch. Highs in the upper 70s. Southeast winds around 5 miles an hour. Chance of rain 50%. Wednesday night, mostly cloudy. Isolated showers and thunderstorms through 10 p.m. Rainfall amounts less than a tenth of an inch. Lows in the mid-60s. South winds around 5 miles an hour. Chance of rain 20%. Thursday, partly sunny, then becoming mostly cloudy between noon and 2 p.m., then becoming partly sunny. Patchy fog before 8 a.m. Isolated thunderstorms in the morning. Scattered showers. Scattered thunderstorms in the afternoon. Rainfall amounts around a tenth of an inch. Highs around 80. West winds 5 to 10 miles an hour. Chance of rain 50%. Thursday night, partly cloudy through 4 a.m., then becoming mostly cloudy. Isolated showers and thunderstorms before 8 p.m. A slight chance of showers after 2 a.m. Rainfall amounts less than a tenth of an inch. Lows in the mid-60s. West winds 5 to 10 miles an hour. Chance of rain 20%. And now the extended forecast for South Central Pennsylvania. Friday, partly sunny with a chance of showers and thunderstorms. Highs in the lower 80s. Chance of rain 50%. Friday night, mostly cloudy with a slight chance of showers and thunderstorms. Lows in the lower 60s. Chance of rain 20%. Saturday, mostly sunny with a slight chance of showers and thunderstorms. Highs around 80. Chance of rain 20%. Saturday night, partly cloudy. Lows in the lower 60s. Sunday, mostly sunny with a 30% chance of showers. Highs around 80. Sunday night, partly cloudy. Lows in the lower 60s. Monday, mostly sunny. Highs in the lower 80s. Monday night, mostly clear. Lows in the lower 60s. Tuesday, sunny. Highs in the mid-80s. The 8 to 14 day outlook, from Wednesday, July 15th to Tuesday, July 21st, calls for near normal temperatures and near normal precipitation. Normal high temperatures across central Pennsylvania during this period range from the upper 70s over the Allegheny Mountains to the mid-80s across the lower Susquehanna Valley. Normal lows range from the mid-50s over the Alleghenies to the mid-60s across the lower Susquehanna Valley. Here are the 3 a.m. conditions in the Altoona area. In Altoona, it was cloudy. The temperature was 69 degrees, the dew point 68, and the relative humidity 96%. The wind was calm. The pressure was 30.08 inches and rising. Now, a few other local conditions: Johnstown, fog 67, Dubois, cloudy 66, La Trobe, clear 72, Pittsburgh partly cloudy 72, Erie, partly cloudy 68, Bradford fog 60.
to the south and east, York, cloudy 71, Selins Grove, cloudy 70, Harrisburg, cloudy 71, Philadelphia, cloudy 71, Baltimore, cloudy 73, Washington, D.C., light rain 74. Once again, in Altoona it was 69 degrees under cloudy skies. This is NOAA Weather Radio, All Hazards Station WNG 589. 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Here's the hazardous weather outlook for the following counties: Bedford, Blair, Cambria, and Huntingdon. For today and tonight, the probability for widespread hazardous weather is low. And now the extended outlook for the period Thursday through Tuesday. Scattered thunderstorms Thursday afternoon may produce very heavy rainfall but may lead to isolated instances of flash flooding. The Altoona climate summary for yesterday, July 7, 2026. Yesterday's high temperature of 78 degrees occurred at 5:10 p.m. This high was 5 degrees below the normal high of 83. Yesterday's low temperature of 68 degrees occurred at 10:32 a.m. This low was 6 degrees above the normal low of 62. 0.05 inches of precipitation fell yesterday, which brings the monthly total to 4.08 inches. This is 3.32 inches above the normal amount of 0.76 inches for July. The total precipitation for the season since June 1st now stands at 7.72 inches, which is 3.54 inches above normal. The total precipitation for the year is now 21.32 inches, which is 2.95 inches above normal. There were no heating degree days yesterday, which is normal. This leaves the monthly total at zero, which is normal. The yearly total since July 1st is zero, which is normal. There were 8 cooling degree days yesterday, which is normal. This brings the monthly total to 94, which is 43 above normal. The yearly total since January 1st is 306, which is 58 above normal. The average wind speed was less than 5 miles per hour yesterday. The normal high temperature for today is 83 degrees, and the normal low is 62. The record high for today is 98, which occurred in 1988, and the record low is 46, which occurred in 2000. Sunrise today is at 5:51 a.m. and sunset is at 8:45 p.m. Spotty, locally heavy rain showers will gradually taper off through this evening, with partly to mostly cloudy skies overnight. While most areas will remain dry, these locally heavy showers may cause ponding of water on roadways and in low-lying areas, with the risk of flash flooding diminishing after sunset. Otherwise, low temperatures for tonight will range from the upper 50s across portions of the Poconos to the mid to upper 60s across southern Pennsylvania. There will be a relative minimum in shower activity on Wednesday with rain chances largely confined to the southwestern part of the Keystone State. The remainder of the week will feature more unsettled conditions with rounds of showers and thunderstorms likely from Thursday into the upcoming weekend. Here is the latest National Weather Service forecast for Blair and Bedford counties, including the city of Altoona. Rest of tonight, mostly cloudy with scattered showers. Patchy fog. Rainfall amounts less than a tenth of an inch. Near steady temperature in the upper 60s. East winds around 5 miles an hour. Chance of rain 50%. Wednesday, mostly cloudy. Patchy fog in the morning. Isolated showers before 8 a.m. Scattered showers after 8 a.m., then isolated thunderstorms after 2 p.m. Rainfall amounts less than a tenth of an inch. Highs in the upper 70s. Southeast winds around 5 miles an hour. Chance of rain 50%. Wednesday night, mostly cloudy. Scattered showers before 8 p.m. Isolated thunderstorms through 2 a.m. Isolated showers after 8 p.m. Patchy fog between 8 p.m. and 10 p.m. Areas of fog after 10 p.m. Rainfall amounts less than a tenth of an inch. Lows in the mid-60s. South winds around 5 miles an hour. Chance of rain 50%. Thursday, mostly cloudy, then becoming partly sunny between 8 a.m. and 2 p.m., then becoming mostly cloudy. Areas of fog before 10 a.m. Scattered showers in the morning. Scattered thunderstorms. Numerous showers in the afternoon. Rainfall amounts around a tenth of an inch. Highs in the lower 80s.
West winds around 5 miles an hour. Chance of rain 70%. Thursday night, mostly cloudy, then becoming mostly clear between 8 p.m. and 2 a.m., then becoming partly cloudy. Scattered showers and thunderstorms before 8 p.m. Rainfall amounts less than a tenth of an inch. Lows in the mid-60s.

cloudy in the morning, then becoming partly sunny. Isolated showers between 8 a.m. and noon. Scattered showers in the afternoon. Isolated thunderstorms after 2 p.m. Rainfall amounts less than a tenth of an inch. Highs in the upper 70s. Southeast winds around 5 miles an hour. Chance of rain 50%. Wednesday night, mostly cloudy. Isolated showers and thunderstorms through 10 p.m. Rainfall amounts less than a tenth of an inch. Lows in the mid-60s. South winds around 5 miles an hour. Chance of rain 20%. Thursday, partly sunny, then becoming mostly cloudy between noon and 2 p.m., then becoming partly sunny. Patchy fog before 8 a.m. Isolated thunderstorms in the morning. Scattered showers. Scattered thunderstorms in the afternoon. Rainfall amounts around a tenth of an inch. Highs around 80. West winds 5 to 10 miles an hour. Chance of rain 50%. Thursday night, partly cloudy through 4 a.m., then becoming mostly cloudy. Isolated showers and thunderstorms before 8 p.m. A slight chance of showers after 2 a.m. Rainfall amounts less than a tenth of an inch. Lows in the mid-60s. West winds 5 to 10 miles an hour. Chance of rain 20%. And now the extended forecast for South Central Pennsylvania. Friday, partly sunny with a chance of showers and thunderstorms. Highs in the lower 80s. Chance of rain 50%. Friday night, mostly cloudy with a slight chance of showers and thunderstorms. Lows in the lower 60s. Chance of rain 20%. Saturday, mostly sunny with a slight chance of showers and thunderstorms. Highs around 80. Chance of rain 20%. Saturday night, partly cloudy. Lows in the lower 60s. Sunday, mostly sunny with a 30% chance of showers. Highs around 80. Sunday night, partly cloudy. Lows in the lower 60s. Monday, mostly sunny. Highs in the lower 80s. Monday night, mostly clear. Lows in the lower 60s. Tuesday, sunny. Highs in the mid-80s. The 8 to 14 day outlook, from Wednesday, July 15th to Tuesday, July 21st, calls for near normal temperatures and near normal precipitation. Normal high temperatures across central Pennsylvania during this period range from the upper 70s over the Allegheny Mountains to the mid-80s across the lower Susquehanna Valley. Normal lows range from the mid-50s over the Alleghenies to the mid-60s across the lower Susquehanna Valley. Here are the 3 a.m. conditions in the Altoona area. In Altoona, it was cloudy. The temperature was 69 degrees, the dew point 68, and the relative humidity 96%. The wind was calm. The pressure was 30.08 inches and rising. Now, a few other local conditions: Johnstown, fog 67, Dubois, cloudy 66, La Trobe, clear 72, Pittsburgh partly cloudy 72, Erie, partly cloudy 68, Bradford fog 60. To the south and east, York, cloudy 71, Selins Grove cloudy 70, Harrisburg cloudy 71, Philadelphia cloudy 71, Baltimore cloudy 73, Washington DC light rain 74. Once again, in Altoona it was 69 degrees under cloudy skies. This is NOAA Weather Radio, All Hazards Station WNG 589. 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Here's the hazardous weather outlook for the following counties: Bedford, Blair, Cambria, and Huntingdon. For today and tonight, the probability for widespread hazardous weather is low. And now the extended outlook for the period Thursday through Tuesday. Scattered thunderstorms Thursday afternoon may produce very heavy rainfall that may lead to isolated instances of flash flooding. The Altoona climate summary for yesterday, July 7, 2026. Yesterday's high temperature of 78 degrees occurred at 5:10 p.m. This high was 5 degrees below the normal high of 83. Yesterday's low temperature of 68 degrees occurred at 10:32 a.m. This low was 6 degrees above the normal low of 62. 0.05 inches of precipitation fell yesterday, which brings the monthly total to 4.08 inches. This is 3.32 inches above the normal amount of 0.76

for July. The total precipitation for the season since June 1st now stands at 7.72 inches, which is 3.54 inches above normal. The total precipitation for the year is now 21.32 inches, which is 2.95 inches above normal. There were no heating degree days yesterday, which is normal. This leaves the monthly total at zero, which is normal. The yearly total since July 1st is zero, which is normal. There were 8 cooling degree days yesterday, which is normal. This brings the monthly total to 94, which is 43 above normal. The yearly total since January 1st is 306, which is 58 above normal. The average wind speed was less than 5 miles per hour yesterday. The normal high temperature for today is 83 degrees, and the normal low is 62. The record high for today is 98, which occurred in 1988, and the record low is 46, which occurred in 2000. Sunrise today is at 5:51 a.m. and sunset is at 8:45 p.m. Spotty, locally heavy rain showers will gradually taper off through this evening, with partly to mostly cloudy skies overnight. While most areas will remain dry, these locally heavy showers may cause ponding of water on roadways and in low-lying areas, with the risk of flash flooding diminishing after sunset. Otherwise, low temperatures for tonight will range from the upper 50s across portions of the Poconos to the mid to upper 60s across southern Pennsylvania. There will be a relative minimum in shower activity on Wednesday, with rain chances largely confined to the southwestern part of the Keystone State. The remainder of the week will feature more unsettled conditions, with rounds of showers and thunderstorms likely from Thursday into the upcoming weekend. Here is the latest National Weather Service forecast for Blair and Bedford counties, including the city of Altoona. Rest of tonight, mostly cloudy with scattered showers. Patchy fog. Rainfall amounts less than a tenth of an inch. Near steady temperature in the upper 60s. East winds around 5 miles an hour. Chance of rain 50%. Wednesday, mostly cloudy. Patchy fog in the morning. Isolated showers before 8 a.m. Scattered showers after 8 a.m., then isolated thunderstorms after 2 p.m. Rainfall amounts less than a tenth of an inch. Highs in the upper 70s. Southeast winds around 5 miles an hour. Chance of rain 50%. Wednesday night, mostly cloudy. Scattered showers before 8 p.m. Isolated thunderstorms through 2 a.m. Isolated showers after 8 p.m. Patchy fog between 8 p.m. and 10 p.m. Areas of fog after 10 p.m. Rainfall amounts less than a tenth of an inch. Lows in the mid-60s. South winds around 5 miles an hour. Chance of rain 50%. Thursday, mostly cloudy, then becoming partly sunny between 8 a.m. and 2 p.m., then becoming mostly cloudy. Areas of fog before 10 a.m. Scattered showers in the morning. Scattered thunderstorms. Numerous showers in the afternoon. Rainfall amounts around a tenth of an inch. Highs in the lower 80s. West winds around 5 miles an hour. Chance of rain 70%. Thursday night, mostly cloudy, then becoming mostly clear between 8 p.m. and 2 a.m., then becoming partly cloudy. Scattered showers and thunderstorms before 8 p.m. Rainfall amounts less than a tenth of an inch. Lows in the mid-60s. West winds around 5 miles an hour. Gusts up to 20 miles an hour after midnight. Chance of rain 50%. Here is the latest National Weather Service forecast for Cambria County, including the city of Johnstown. Rest of tonight, mostly cloudy with isolated showers. Rainfall amounts less than a tenth of an inch. Near steady temperature in the mid-60s. Southeast winds around 5 miles an hour. Chance of rain 20%. Wednesday, mostly cloudy in the morning, then becoming partly sunny. Isolated showers between 8 a.m. and noon. Scattered showers in the afternoon. Isolated thunderstorms after 2 p.m. Rainfall amounts less than a tenth of an inch. Highs in the upper 70s. Southeast winds around 5 miles an hour. Chance of rain 50%. Wednesday night, mostly cloudy. Isolated showers and thunderstorms through 10 p.m. Rainfall amounts less than a tenth of an inch. Lows in the mid-60s.
south winds around 5 miles an hour. Chance of rain 20%. Thursday, partly sunny, then becoming mostly cloudy between noon and 2 p.m., then becoming partly sunny. Patchy fog before 8 a.m. Isolated thunderstorms in the morning. Scattered showers. Scattered thunderstorms in the afternoon. Rainfall amounts around a tenth of an inch. Highs around 80. West winds 5 to 10 miles an hour. Chance of rain 50%. Thursday night, partly cloudy through 4 a.m., then becoming mostly cloudy. Isolated showers and thunderstorms before 8 p.m. A slight chance of showers after 2 a.m. Rainfall amounts less than a tenth of an inch. Lows in the mid-60s. West winds 5 to 10 miles an hour. Chance of rain 20%. And now the extended forecast for South Central Pennsylvania. Friday, partly sunny with a chance of showers and thunderstorms. Highs in the lower 80s. Chance of rain 50%. Friday night, mostly cloudy with a slight chance of showers and thunderstorms. Lows in the lower 60s. Chance of rain 20%. Saturday, mostly sunny with a slight chance of showers and thunderstorms. Highs around 80. Chance of rain 20%. Saturday night, partly cloudy. Lows in the lower 60s. Sunday, mostly sunny with a 30% chance of showers. Highs around 80. Sunday night, partly cloudy. Lows in the lower 60s. Monday, mostly sunny. Highs in the lower 80s. Monday night, mostly clear. Lows in the lower 60s. Tuesday, sunny. Highs in the mid-80s. The 8 to 14 day outlook, from Wednesday, July 15th to Tuesday, July 21st, calls for near normal temperatures and near normal precipitation. Normal high temperatures across central Pennsylvania during this period range from the upper 70s over the Allegheny Mountains to the mid-80s across the lower Susquehanna Valley. Normal lows range from the mid-50s over the Alleghenies to the mid-60s across the lower Susquehanna Valley. Here are the 4 a.m. conditions in the Altoona area. In Altoona, it was cloudy. The temperature was 69 degrees, the dew point 68, and the relative humidity 96%. The wind was east at 3 miles an hour. The pressure was 30.07 inches and falling. Now, a few other local conditions: Johnstown, mostly cloudy 66, Dubois, cloudy 67, La Trobe, clear 70, Pittsburgh partly cloudy 71, Erie, mostly cloudy 68, Bradford mostly cloudy 62. To the south and east, York, cloudy 70, Selins Grove cloudy 69, Harrisburg cloudy 70, Philadelphia cloudy 70, Baltimore cloudy 72, Washington DC light rain 73. Once again, in Altoona it was 69 degrees under cloudy skies. This is NOAA Weather Radio, All Hazards Station WNG 589. 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Here are the 4 a.m. conditions in the Altoona area. In Altoona, it was cloudy. The temperature was 69 degrees, the dew point 68, and the relative humidity 96%. The wind was east at 3 miles an hour. The pressure was 30.07 inches and falling. Now, a few other local conditions: Johnstown, mostly cloudy 66, Dubois, cloudy 67, La Trobe, clear 70, Pittsburgh partly cloudy 71, Erie, mostly cloudy 68, Bradford fog 60. To the south and east, York, cloudy 70, Selins Grove cloudy 69, Harrisburg cloudy 70, Philadelphia mostly cloudy 70, Baltimore cloudy 72, Washington DC light rain 73. Once again, in Altoona it was 69 degrees under cloudy skies. This is NOAA Weather Radio, All Hazards Station WNG 589. 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Here's the hazardous weather outlook for the following counties: Bedford, Blair, Cambria, and Huntingdon. For today and tonight, the probability for widespread hazardous weather is low. And now the extended outlook for the period Thursday through Tuesday. Scattered thunderstorms Thursday afternoon may produce very heavy rainfall, but may lead to isolated instances of flash flooding.
The Altoona Climate Summary for yesterday, July 7, 2026. Yesterday's high temperature of 78 degrees occurred at 5:10 p.m. This high was 5 degrees below the normal high of 83. Yesterday's low temperature of 68 degrees occurred at 10:32 a.m. This low was 6 degrees above the normal low of 62. 0.05 inches of precipitation fell yesterday, which brings the monthly total to 4.08 inches. This is 3.32 inches above the normal amount of 0.76 inches for July. The total precipitation for the season since June 1st now stands at 7.72 inches, which is 3.54 inches above normal. The total precipitation for the year is now 21.32 inches, which is 2.95 inches above normal. There were no heating degree days yesterday, which is normal. This leaves the monthly total at zero, which is normal. The yearly total since July 1st is zero, which is normal. There were 8 cooling degree days yesterday, which is normal. This brings the monthly total to 94, which is 43 above normal. The yearly total since January 1st is 306, which is 58 above normal. The average wind speed was less than 5 miles per hour yesterday. The normal high temperature for today is 83 degrees, and the normal low is 62. The record high for today is 98, which occurred in 1988, and the record low is 46, which occurred in 2000. Sunrise today is at 5:51 a.m. and sunset is at 8:45 p.m. Spotty, locally heavy rain showers will gradually taper off through this evening, with partly to mostly cloudy skies overnight. While most areas will remain dry, these locally heavy showers may cause ponding of water on roadways and in low-lying areas, with the risk of flash flooding diminishing after sunset. Otherwise, low temperatures for tonight will range from the upper 50s across portions of the Poconos to the mid to upper 60s across southern Pennsylvania. There will be a relative minimum in shower activity on Wednesday, with rain chances largely confined to the southwestern part of the Keystone State. The remainder of the week will feature more unsettled conditions, with rounds of showers and thunderstorms likely from Thursday into the upcoming weekend. Here is the latest National Weather Service forecast for Blair and Bedford counties, including the city of Altoona. Rest of tonight, mostly cloudy with scattered showers. Patchy fog. Rainfall amounts less than a tenth of an inch. Near steady temperature in the upper 60s. East winds around 5 miles an hour. Chance of rain 50%. Wednesday, mostly cloudy. Patchy fog in the morning. Isolated showers before 8 a.m. Scattered showers after 8 a.m., then isolated thunderstorms after 2 p.m. Rainfall amounts less than a tenth of an inch. Highs in the upper 70s. Southeast winds around 5 miles an hour. Chance of rain 50%. Wednesday night, mostly cloudy. Scattered showers before 8 p.m. Isolated thunderstorms through 2 a.m. Isolated showers after 8 p.m. Patchy fog between 8 p.m. and 10 p.m. Areas of fog after 10 p.m. Rainfall amounts less than a tenth of an inch. Lows in the mid-60s. South winds around 5 miles an hour. Chance of rain 50%. Thursday, mostly cloudy, then becoming partly sunny between 8 a.m. and 2 p.m., then becoming mostly cloudy. Areas of fog before 10 a.m. Scattered showers in the morning. Scattered thunderstorms. Numerous showers in the afternoon. Rainfall amounts around a tenth of an inch. Highs in the lower 80s. West winds around 5 miles an hour. Chance of rain 70%. Thursday night, mostly cloudy, then becoming mostly clear between 8 p.m. and 2 a.m., then becoming partly cloudy. Scattered showers and thunderstorms before 8 p.m. Rainfall amounts less than a tenth of an inch. Lows in the mid-60s. West winds around 5 miles an hour. Gusts up to 20 miles an hour after midnight. Chance of rain 50%. Here is the latest National Weather Service forecast for Cambria County, including the city of Johnstown. Rest of tonight, mostly cloudy with isolated showers. Rainfall amounts less than a tenth of an inch. Near steady temperature in the mid-60s. Southeast winds around 5 miles an hour. Chance of rain 20%. Wednesday, mostly cloudy in the morning,
then becoming partly sunny. Isolated showers between 8 a.m. and noon. Scattered showers in the afternoon. Isolated thunderstorms after 2 p.m. Rainfall amounts less than a tenth of an inch. Highs in the upper 70s. Southeast winds around 5 miles an hour. Chance of rain 50%. Wednesday night, mostly cloudy. Isolated showers and thunderstorms through 10 p.m. Rainfall amounts less than a tenth of an inch. Lows in the mid-60s. South winds around 5 miles an hour. Chance of rain 20%. Thursday, partly sunny, then becoming mostly cloudy between noon and 2 p.m., then becoming partly sunny. Patchy fog before 8 a.m. Isolated thunderstorms in the morning. Scattered showers. Scattered thunderstorms in the afternoon. Rainfall amounts around a tenth of an inch. Highs around 80. West winds 5 to 10 miles an hour. Chance of rain 50%. Thursday night, partly cloudy through 4 a.m., then becoming mostly cloudy. Isolated showers and thunderstorms before 8 p.m. A slight chance of showers after 2 a.m. Rainfall amounts less than a tenth of an inch. Lows in the mid-60s. West winds 5 to 10 miles an hour. Chance of rain 20%. And now the extended forecast for South Central Pennsylvania. Friday, partly sunny with a chance of showers and thunderstorms. Highs in the lower 80s. Chance of rain 50%. Friday night, mostly cloudy with a slight chance of showers and thunderstorms. Lows in the lower 60s. Chance of rain 20%. Saturday, mostly sunny with a slight chance of showers and thunderstorms. Highs around 80. Chance of rain 20%. Saturday night, partly cloudy. Lows in the lower 60s. Sunday, mostly sunny with a 30% chance of showers. Highs around 80. Sunday night, partly cloudy. Lows in the lower 60s. Monday, mostly sunny. Highs in the lower 80s. Monday night, mostly clear. Lows in the lower 60s. Tuesday, sunny. Highs in the mid-80s. The 8 to 14 day outlook, from Wednesday, July 15th to Tuesday, July 21st, calls for near normal temperatures and near normal precipitation. Normal high temperatures across central Pennsylvania during this period range from the upper 70s over the Allegheny Mountains to the mid-80s across the lower Susquehanna Valley. Normal lows range from the mid-50s over the Alleghenies to the mid-60s across the lower Susquehanna Valley. Here are the 4 a.m. conditions in the Altoona area. In Altoona, it was cloudy. The temperature was 69 degrees, the dew point 68, and the relative humidity 96%. The wind was east at 3 miles an hour. The pressure was 30.07 inches and falling. Now, a few other local conditions: Johnstown, mostly cloudy 66, Dubois, cloudy 67, La Trobe, clear 70, Pittsburgh partly cloudy 71, Erie, mostly cloudy 68, Bradford fog 60. To the south and east, York, cloudy 70, Selins Grove cloudy 69, Harrisburg cloudy 70, Philadelphia mostly cloudy 70, Baltimore cloudy 72, Washington DC light rain 73. Once again, in Altoona it was 69 degrees under cloudy skies. This is NOAA Weather Radio, All Hazards Station WNG 589. 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Here's the hazardous weather outlook for the following counties: Bedford, Blair, Cambria, and Huntingdon. For today and tonight, the probability for widespread hazardous weather is low. And now the extended outlook for the period Thursday through Tuesday. Scattered thunderstorms Thursday afternoon may produce very heavy rainfall but may lead to isolated instances of flash flooding. The Altoona climate summary for yesterday, July 7, 2026. Yesterday's high temperature of 78 degrees occurred at 5:10 p.m. This high was 5 degrees below the normal high of 83. Yesterday's low temperature of 68 degrees occurred at 10:32 a.m. This low was 6 degrees above the normal low of 62. 0.05 inches of precipitation fell yesterday, which brings the monthly total to 4.08 inches.
This is 3.32 inches above the normal amount of 0.76 inches for July. The total precipitation for the season since June 1st now stands at 7.72 inches, which is 3.54 inches above normal. The total precipitation for the year is now 21.32 inches, which is 2.95 inches above normal. There were no heating degree days yesterday, which is normal. This leaves the monthly total at zero, which is normal. The yearly total since July 1st is zero, which is normal. There were 8 cooling degree days yesterday, which is normal. This brings the monthly total to 94, which is 43 above normal. The yearly total since January 1st is 306, which is 58 above normal. The average wind speed was less than 5 miles per hour yesterday. The normal high temperature for today is 83 degrees, and the normal low is 62. The record high for today is 98, which occurred in 1988, and the record low is 46, which occurred in 2000. Sunrise today is at 5:51 a.m. and sunset is at 8:45 p.m. This is NOAA Weather Radio WNG 589 in Frankstown, serving South Central Pennsylvania. Broadcasts originate from the National Weather Service in State College and are transmitted from the tower facilities provided by the Blair County Emergency Management Agency in Frankstown on a frequency of 162.425 MHz. We are located at Innovation Park in State College. 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Properly set weather radios with the alarm device will alert you when severe weather warnings or watches are issued. Programming on this station will be temporarily changed during severe weather to bring you the latest information. Warnings and safety information from the National Weather Service may someday save your life or protect your property. Spotty, locally heavy rain showers will gradually taper off through this evening, with partly to mostly cloudy skies overnight. While most areas will remain dry, these locally heavy showers may cause ponding of water on roadways and in low-lying areas, with the risk of flash flooding diminishing after sunset. Otherwise, low temperatures for tonight will range from the upper 50s across portions of the Poconos to the mid to upper 60s across southern Pennsylvania. There will be a relative minimum in shower activity on Wednesday, with rain chances largely confined to the southwestern part of the Keystone State. The remainder of the week will feature more unsettled conditions, with rounds of showers and thunderstorms likely from Thursday into the upcoming weekend. Here is the latest National Weather Service forecast for Blair and Bedford counties, including the city of Altoona. Rest of tonight, mostly cloudy with scattered showers. Patchy fog. Rainfall amounts less than a tenth of an inch. Near steady temperature in the upper 60s. East winds around 5 miles an hour. Chance of rain 50%. Wednesday, mostly cloudy. Patchy fog in the morning. Isolated showers before 8 a.m. Scattered showers after 8 a.m., then isolated thunderstorms after 2 p.m. Rainfall amounts less than a tenth of an inch. Highs in the upper 70s. Southeast winds around 5 miles an hour. Chance of rain 50%. Wednesday night, mostly cloudy. Scattered showers before 8 p.m. Isolated thunderstorms through 2 a.m. Isolated showers after 8 p.m. Patchy fog between 8 p.m. and 10 p.m. Areas of fog after 10 p.m. Rainfall amounts less than a tenth of an inch. Lows in the mid-60s. South winds around 5 miles an hour. Chance of rain 50%. Thursday, mostly cloudy, then becoming partly sunny between 8 a.m. and 2 p.m., then becoming mostly cloudy. Areas of fog before 10 a.m. Scattered showers in the morning. Scattered thunderstorms. Numerous showers in the afternoon. Rainfall amounts around a tenth of an inch. Highs in the lower 80s. West winds around 5 miles an hour. Chance of rain 70%. Thursday night, mostly cloudy, then becoming mostly clear between 8 p.m. and 2 a.m., then becoming partly cloudy. Scattered showers and thunderstorms before 8 p.m. Rainfall amounts less than a tenth of an inch. Lows in the mid-60s. West winds around 5 miles an hour. Gusts up to 20 miles an hour after midnight. Chance of rain 50%. Here is the latest National Weather Service forecast for Cambria County, including the city of Johnstown. Rest of tonight,
mostly cloudy with isolated showers. Rainfall amounts less than a tenth of an inch. Near steady temperature in the mid-60s. Southeast winds around 5 miles an hour. Chance of rain 20%. Wednesday, mostly cloudy in the morning, then becoming partly sunny. Isolated showers between 8 a.m. and noon. Scattered showers in the afternoon. Isolated thunderstorms after 2 p.m. Rainfall amounts less than a tenth of an inch. Highs in the upper 70s. Southeast winds around 5 miles an hour. Chance of rain 50%. Wednesday night, mostly cloudy. Isolated showers and thunderstorms through 10 p.m. Rainfall amounts less than a tenth of an inch. Lows in the mid-60s. South winds around 5 miles an hour. Chance of rain 20%. Thursday, partly sunny, then becoming mostly cloudy between noon and 2 p.m., then becoming partly sunny. Patchy fog before 8 a.m. Isolated thunderstorms in the morning. Scattered showers. Scattered thunderstorms in the afternoon. Rainfall amounts around a tenth of an inch. Highs around 80. West winds 5 to 10 miles an hour. Chance of rain 50%. Thursday night, partly cloudy through 4 a.m., then becoming mostly cloudy. Isolated showers and thunderstorms before 8 p.m. A slight chance of showers after 2 a.m. Rainfall amounts less than a tenth of an inch. Lows in the mid-60s. West winds 5 to 10 miles an hour. Chance of rain 20%. And now the extended forecast for South Central Pennsylvania. Friday, partly sunny with a chance of showers and thunderstorms. Highs in the lower 80s. Chance of rain 50%. Friday night, mostly cloudy with a slight chance of showers and thunderstorms. Lows in the lower 60s. Chance of rain 20%. Saturday, mostly sunny with a slight chance of showers and thunderstorms. Highs around 80. Chance of rain 20%. Saturday night, partly cloudy. Lows in the lower 60s. Sunday, mostly sunny with a 30% chance of showers. Highs around 80. Sunday night, partly cloudy. Lows in the lower 60s. Monday, mostly sunny. Highs in the lower 80s. Monday night, mostly clear. Lows in the lower 60s. Tuesday, sunny. Highs in the mid-80s. The 8 to 14 day outlook, from Wednesday, July 15th to Tuesday, July 21st, calls for near normal temperatures and near normal precipitation. Normal high temperatures across central Pennsylvania during this period range from the upper 70s over the Allegheny Mountains to the mid-80s across the lower Susquehanna Valley. Normal lows range from the mid-50s over the Alleghenies to the mid-60s across the lower Susquehanna Valley. Here are the 4 a.m. conditions in the Altoona area. In Altoona, it was cloudy. The temperature was 69 degrees, the dew point 68, and the relative humidity 96%. The wind was east at 3 miles an hour. The pressure was 30.07 inches and falling. Now, a few other local conditions. Johnstown, mostly cloudy 66, Dubois, cloudy 67, La Trobe, clear 70, Pittsburgh partly cloudy 71, Erie, mostly cloudy 68, Bradford fog 60. To the south and east, York, cloudy 70, Selins Grove cloudy 69, Harrisburg cloudy 70, Philadelphia mostly cloudy 70, Baltimore cloudy 72, Washington DC light rain 73. Once again, in Altoona it was 69 degrees under cloudy skies. This is NOAA Weather Radio, All Hazards Station WNG 589. 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Here's the hazardous weather outlook for the following counties: Bedford, Blair, Cambria, and Huntingdon. For today and tonight, the probability for widespread hazardous weather is low. And now the extended outlook for the period Thursday through Tuesday. Scattered thunderstorms Thursday afternoon may produce very heavy rainfall but may lead to isolated instances of flash flooding. The Altoona climate summary for yesterday, July 7, 2026. Yesterday's high temperature of 78 degrees occurred at 5:10 p.m. This high was 5 degrees below the normal high of 83.
Yesterday's low temperature of 68 degrees occurred at 10:32 a.m. This low was 6 degrees above the normal low of 62. 0.05 inches of precipitation fell yesterday, which brings the monthly total to 4.08 inches. This is 3.32 inches above the normal amount of 0.76 inches for July. The total precipitation for the season since June 1st now stands at 7.72 inches, which is 3.54 inches above normal. The total precipitation for the year is now 21.32 inches, which is 2.95 inches above normal. There were no heating degree days yesterday, which is normal. This leaves the monthly total at zero, which is normal. The yearly total since July 1st is zero, which is normal. There were 8 cooling degree days yesterday, which is normal. This brings the monthly total to 94, which is 43 above normal. The yearly total since January 1st is 306, which is 58 above normal. The average wind speed was less than 5 miles per hour yesterday. The normal high temperature for today is 83 degrees, and the normal low is 62. The record high for today is 98, which occurred in 1988, and the record low is 46, which occurred in 2000. Sunrise today is at 5:51 a.m. and sunset is at 8:45 p.m. Spotty, locally heavy rain showers will gradually taper off through this evening, with partly to mostly cloudy skies overnight. While most areas will remain dry, these locally heavy showers may cause ponding of water on roadways and in low-lying areas, with the risk of flash flooding diminishing after sunset. Otherwise, low temperatures for tonight will range from the upper 50s across portions of the Poconos to the mid to upper 60s across southern Pennsylvania. There will be a relative minimum in shower activity on Wednesday, with rain chances largely confined to the southwestern part of the Keystone State. The remainder of the week will feature more unsettled conditions, with rounds of showers and thunderstorms likely from Thursday into the upcoming weekend. Here is the latest National Weather Service forecast for Blair and Bedford counties, including the city of Altoona. Today, mostly cloudy. Patchy fog this morning. Isolated showers before 8 a.m. Scattered showers after 8 a.m., then isolated thunderstorms after 2 p.m. Rainfall amounts less than a tenth of an inch. Highs in the upper 70s. Southeast winds around 5 miles an hour. Chance of rain 50%. Tonight, mostly cloudy. Scattered showers before 8 p.m. Isolated thunderstorms through 2 a.m. Isolated showers after 8 p.m. Patchy fog between 8 p.m. and 10 p.m. Areas of fog after 10 p.m. Rainfall amounts less than a tenth of an inch. Lows in the mid-60s. South winds around 5 miles an hour. Chance of rain 50%. Thursday, mostly cloudy, then becoming partly sunny between 8 a.m. and 2 p.m., then becoming areas of fog before 10 a.m. Scattered showers in the morning. Scattered thunderstorms. Numerous showers in the afternoon. Rainfall amounts around a tenth of an inch. Highs in the lower 80s. West winds around 5 miles an hour. Chance of rain 70%. Thursday night, mostly cloudy, then becoming mostly clear between 8 p.m. and 2 a.m., then becoming partly cloudy. Scattered showers and thunderstorms before 8 p.m. Rainfall amounts less than a tenth of an inch. Lows in the mid-60s. West winds around 5 miles an hour. Gusts up to 20 miles an hour after midnight. Chance of rain 50%. Here is the latest National Weather Service forecast for Cambria County, including the city of Johnstown. Today, mostly cloudy this morning, then becoming partly sunny. Isolated showers between 8 a.m. and noon. Scattered showers this afternoon. Isolated thunderstorms after 2 p.m. Rainfall amounts less than a tenth of an inch. Highs in the upper 70s. Southeast winds around 5 miles an hour. Chance of rain 50%. Tonight, mostly cloudy. Isolated showers and thunderstorms through 10 p.m. Rainfall amounts less than a tenth of an inch. Lows in the mid-60s. South winds around 5 miles an hour. Chance of rain 20%. Thursday, partly sunny, then becoming mostly cloudy between noon and 2 p.m., then becoming partly sunny.
patchy fog before 8 a.m. Isolated thunderstorms in the morning. Scattered showers. Scattered thunderstorms in the afternoon. Rainfall amounts around a tenth of an inch. Highs around 80. West winds 5 to 10 miles an hour. Chance of rain 50%. Thursday night, partly cloudy through 4 a.m., then becoming mostly cloudy. Isolated showers and thunderstorms before 8 p.m. A slight chance of showers after 2 a.m. Rainfall amounts less than a tenth of an inch. Lows in the mid-60s. West winds 5 to 10 miles an hour. Chance of rain 20%. And now the extended forecast for South Central Pennsylvania. Friday, partly sunny with a chance of showers and thunderstorms. Highs in the lower 80s. Chance of rain 50%. Friday night, mostly cloudy with a slight chance of showers and thunderstorms. Lows in the lower 60s. Chance of rain 20%. Saturday, mostly sunny with a slight chance of showers and thunderstorms. Highs around 80. Chance of rain 20%. Saturday night, partly cloudy. Lows in the lower 60s. Sunday, mostly sunny with a 30% chance of showers. Highs around 80. Sunday night, partly cloudy. Lows in the lower 60s. Monday, mostly sunny. Highs in the lower 80s. Monday night, mostly clear. Lows in the lower 60s. Tuesday, sunny. Highs in the mid-80s. The 8 to 14 day outlook, from Wednesday, July 15th to Tuesday, July 21st, calls for near normal temperatures and near normal precipitation. Normal high temperatures across central Pennsylvania during this period range from the upper 70s over the Allegheny Mountains to the mid-80s across the lower Susquehanna Valley. Normal lows range from the mid-50s over the Alleghenies to the mid-60s across the lower Susquehanna Valley. Here are the 4 a.m. conditions in the Altoona area. In Altoona, it was cloudy. The temperature was 69 degrees, the dew point 68, and the relative humidity 96%. The wind was east at 3 miles an hour. The pressure was 30.07 inches and falling. Now, a few other local conditions: Johnstown, mostly cloudy 66, Dubois, cloudy 67, La Trobe, clear 70, Pittsburgh partly cloudy 71, Erie, mostly cloudy 68, Bradford fog 60. To the south and east, York, cloudy 70, Selins Grove cloudy 69, Harrisburg cloudy 70, Philadelphia mostly cloudy 70, Baltimore cloudy 72, Washington DC light rain 73. Once again, in Altoona it was 69 degrees under cloudy skies. This is NOAA Weather Radio, All Hazards Station WNG 589. 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Here's the hazardous weather outlook for the following counties: Bedford, Blair, Cambria, and Huntingdon. For today and tonight, the probability for widespread hazardous weather is low. And now the extended outlook for the period Thursday through Tuesday. Scattered thunderstorms Thursday afternoon may produce very heavy rainfall but may lead to isolated instances of flash flooding. The Altoona climate summary for yesterday, July 7, 2026. Yesterday's high temperature of 78 degrees occurred at 5:10 p.m. This high was 5 degrees below the normal high of 83. Yesterday's low temperature of 68 degrees occurred at 10:32 a.m. This low was 6 degrees above the normal low of 62. 0.05 inches of precipitation fell yesterday, which brings the monthly total to 4.08 inches. This is 3.32 inches above the normal amount of 0.76 inches for July. The total precipitation for the season since June 1st now stands at 7.72 inches, which is 3.54 inches above normal. The total precipitation for the year is now 21.32 inches, which is 2.95 inches above normal. There were no heating degree days yesterday, which is normal. This leaves the monthly total at zero, which is normal. The yearly total since July 1st is zero, which is normal. There were 8 cooling degree days yesterday, which is normal. This brings the monthly total to 94, which is 43 above normal. The yearly total since January 1st is 306, which is 58 above normal.
the average wind speed was less than 5 miles per hour yesterday. The normal high temperature for today is 83 degrees, and the normal low is 62. The record high for today is 98, which occurred in 1988, and the record low is 46, which occurred in 2000. Sunrise today is at 5:51 a.m. and sunset is at 8:45 p.m. Spotty, locally heavy rain showers will gradually taper off through this evening, with partly to mostly cloudy skies overnight. While most areas will remain dry, these locally heavy showers may cause ponding of water on roadways and in low-lying areas, with the risk of flash flooding diminishing after sunset. Otherwise, low temperatures for tonight will range from the upper 50s across portions of the Poconos to the mid to upper 60s across southern Pennsylvania. There will be a relative minimum in shower activity on Wednesday, with rain chances largely confined to the southwestern part of the Keystone State. The remainder of the week will feature more unsettled conditions, with rounds of showers and thunderstorms likely from Thursday into the upcoming weekend. Here is the latest National Weather Service forecast for Blair and Bedford counties, including the city of Altoona. Today, mostly cloudy. Patchy fog this morning. Isolated showers before 8 a.m. Scattered showers after 8 a.m., then isolated thunderstorms after 2 p.m. Rainfall amounts less than a tenth of an inch. Highs in the upper 70s. Southeast winds around 5 miles an hour. Chance of rain 50%. Tonight, mostly cloudy. Scattered showers before 8 p.m. Isolated thunderstorms through 2 a.m. Isolated showers after 8 p.m. Patchy fog between 8 p.m. and 10 p.m. Areas of fog after 10 p.m. Rainfall amounts less than a tenth of an inch. Lows in the mid-60s. South winds around 5 miles an hour. Chance of rain 50%. Thursday, mostly cloudy, then becoming partly sunny between 8 a.m. and 2 p.m., then becoming mostly cloudy. Areas of fog before 10 a.m. Scattered showers in the morning. Scattered thunderstorms. Numerous showers in the afternoon. Rainfall amounts around a tenth of an inch. Highs in the lower 80s. West winds around 5 miles an hour. Chance of rain 70%. Thursday night, mostly cloudy, then becoming mostly clear between 8 p.m. and 2 a.m., then becoming partly cloudy. Scattered showers and thunderstorms before 8 p.m. Rainfall amounts less than a tenth of an inch. Lows in the mid-60s. West winds around 5 miles an hour. Gusts up to 20 miles an hour after midnight. Chance of rain 50%. Here is the latest National Weather Service forecast for Cambria County, including the city of Johnstown. Today, mostly cloudy this morning, then becoming partly sunny. Isolated showers between 8 a.m. and noon. Scattered showers this afternoon. Isolated thunderstorms after 2 p.m. Rainfall amounts less than a tenth of an inch. Highs in the upper 70s. Southeast winds around 5 miles an hour. Chance of rain 50%. Tonight, mostly cloudy. Isolated showers and thunderstorms through 10 p.m. Rainfall amounts less than a tenth of an inch. Lows in the mid-60s. South winds around 5 miles an hour. Chance of rain 20%. Thursday, partly sunny, then becoming mostly cloudy between noon and 2 p.m., then becoming partly sunny. Patchy fog before 8 a.m. Isolated thunderstorms in the morning. Scattered showers. Scattered thunderstorms in the afternoon. Rainfall amounts around a tenth of an inch. Highs around 80. West winds 5 to 10 miles an hour. Chance of rain 50%. Thursday night, partly cloudy through 4 a.m., then becoming mostly cloudy. Isolated showers and thunderstorms before 8 p.m. A slight chance of showers after 2 a.m. Rainfall amounts less than a tenth of an inch. Lows in the mid-60s. West winds 5 to 10 miles an hour. Chance of rain 20%. And now the extended forecast for South Central Pennsylvania. Friday, partly sunny with a chance of showers and thunderstorms. Highs in the lower 80s. Chance of rain 50%. Friday night, mostly cloudy with a slight chance of showers and thunderstorms. Lows in the lower 60s. Chance of rain 20%.
Saturday, mostly sunny with a slight chance of showers and thunderstorms. Highs around 80. Chance of rain 20%. Saturday night, partly cloudy. Lows in the lower 60s. Sunday, mostly sunny with a 30% chance of showers. Highs around 80. Sunday night, partly cloudy. Lows in the lower 60s. Monday, mostly sunny. Highs in the lower 80s. Monday night, mostly clear. Lows in the lower 60s. Tuesday, sunny. Highs in the mid 80s. The 8 to 14 day outlook, from Wednesday, July 15th to Tuesday, July 21st, calls for near normal temperatures and near normal precipitation. Normal high temperatures across central Pennsylvania during this period range from the upper 70s over the Allegheny Mountains to the mid-80s across the lower Susquehanna Valley. Normal lows range from the mid-50s over the Alleghenies to the mid-60s across the lower Susquehanna Valley. Here are the 4 a.m. conditions in the Altoona area. In Altoona, it was cloudy. The temperature was 69 degrees, the dew point 68, and the relative humidity 96%. The wind was east at 3 miles an hour. The pressure was 30.07 inches and falling. Now, a few other local conditions: Johnstown, mostly cloudy 66, Dubois, cloudy 67, La Trobe, clear 70, Pittsburgh partly cloudy 71, Erie, mostly cloudy 68, Bradford fog 60. To the south and east, York, cloudy 70, Selins Grove cloudy 69, Harrisburg cloudy 70, Philadelphia mostly cloudy 70, Baltimore cloudy 72, Washington DC light rain 73. Once again, in Altoona it was 69 degrees under cloudy skies. This is NOAA Weather Radio, all hazards station WNG 589. 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Here's the hazardous weather outlook for the following counties: Bedford, Blair, Cambria, and Huntingdon. For today and tonight, the probability for widespread hazardous weather is low. And now the extended outlook for the period Thursday through Tuesday. Scattered thunderstorms Thursday afternoon may produce very heavy rainfall that may lead to isolated instances of flash flooding. The Altoona climate summary for yesterday, July 7th, 2026. Yesterday's high temperature of 78 degrees occurred at 5:10 p.m. This high was 5 degrees below the normal high of 83. Yesterday's low temperature of 68 degrees occurred at 10:32 a.m. This low was 6 degrees above the normal low of 62. 0.05 inches of precipitation fell yesterday, which brings the monthly total to 4.08 inches. This is 3.32 inches above the normal amount of 0.76 inches for July. The total precipitation for the season since June 1st now stands at 7.72 inches, which is 3.54 inches above normal. The total precipitation for the year is now 21.32 inches, which is 2.95 inches above normal. There were no heating degree days yesterday, which is normal. This leaves the monthly total at zero, which is normal. The yearly total since July 1st is zero, which is normal. There were 8 cooling degree days yesterday, which is normal. This brings the monthly total to 94, which is 43 above normal. The yearly total since January 1st is 306, which is 58 above normal. The average wind speed was less than 5 miles per hour yesterday. The normal high temperature for today is 83 degrees, and the normal low is 62. The record high for today is 98, which occurred in 1988, and the record low is 46, which occurred in 2000. Sunrise today is at 5:51 a.m. and sunset is at 8:45 p.m. Spotty, locally heavy rain showers will gradually taper off through this evening, with partly to mostly cloudy skies overnight. While most areas will remain dry, these locally heavy showers may cause ponding of water on roadways and in low-lying areas, with the risk of flash flooding diminishing after sunset. Otherwise, low temperatures for tonight will range from the upper 50s across portions of the Poconos to the mid to upper 60s across southern Pennsylvania. There will be a relative minimum in shower activity on Wednesday, with rain chances largely confined to the southwestern part of the Keystone State. The remainder of the week will feature more unsettled conditions, with rounds of showers and thunderstorms likely from Thursday into the upcoming weekend.
Here is the latest National Weather Service forecast for Blair and Bedford counties, including the city of Altoona. Today, mostly cloudy. Patchy fog this morning. Isolated showers before 8 a.m. Scattered showers after 8 a.m., then isolated thunderstorms after 2 p.m. Rainfall amounts less than a tenth of an inch. Highs in the upper 70s. Southeast winds around 5 miles an hour. Chance of rain 50%. Tonight, mostly cloudy. Scattered showers before 8 p.m. Isolated thunderstorms through 2 a.m. Isolated showers after 8 p.m. Patchy fog between 8 p.m. and 10 p.m. Areas of fog after 10 p.m. Rainfall amounts less than a tenth of an inch. Lows in the mid-60s. South winds around 5 miles an hour. Chance of rain 50%. Thursday, mostly cloudy, then becoming partly sunny between 8 a.m. and 2 p.m., then becoming mostly cloudy. Areas of fog before 10 a.m. Scattered showers in the morning. Scattered thunderstorms. Numerous showers in the afternoon. Rainfall amounts around a tenth of an inch. Highs in the lower 80s. West winds around 5 miles an hour. Chance of rain 70%. Thursday night, mostly cloudy, then becoming mostly clear between 8 p.m. and 2 a.m., then becoming partly cloudy. Scattered showers and thunderstorms before 8 p.m. Rainfall amounts less than a tenth of an inch. Lows in the mid-60s. West winds around 5 miles an hour. Gusts up to 20 miles an hour after midnight. Chance of rain 50%. Here is the latest National Weather Service forecast for Cambria County, including the city of Johnstown. Today, mostly cloudy this morning, then becoming partly sunny. Isolated showers between 8 a.m. and noon. Scattered showers this afternoon. Isolated thunderstorms after 2 p.m. Rainfall amounts less than a tenth of an inch. Highs in the upper 70s. Southeast winds around 5 miles an hour. Chance of rain 50%. Tonight, mostly cloudy. Isolated showers and thunderstorms through 10 p.m. Rainfall amounts less than a tenth of an inch. Lows in the mid-60s. South winds around 5 miles an hour. Chance of rain 20%. Thursday, partly sunny, then becoming mostly cloudy between noon and 2 p.m., then becoming partly sunny. Patchy fog before 8 a.m. Isolated thunderstorms in the morning. Scattered showers. Scattered thunderstorms in the afternoon. Rainfall amounts around a tenth of an inch. Highs around 80. West winds 5 to 10 miles an hour. Chance of rain 50%. Thursday night, partly cloudy through 4 a.m., then becoming mostly cloudy. Isolated showers and thunderstorms before 8 p.m. A slight chance of showers after 2 a.m. Rainfall amounts less than a tenth of an inch. Lows in the mid-60s. West winds 5 to 10 miles an hour. Chance of rain 20%. And now the extended forecast for South Central Pennsylvania. Friday, partly sunny with a chance of showers and thunderstorms. Highs in the lower 80s. Chance of rain 50%. Friday night, mostly cloudy with a slight chance of showers and thunderstorms. Lows in the lower 60s. Chance of rain 20%. Saturday, mostly sunny with a slight chance of showers and thunderstorms. Highs around 80. Chance of rain 20%. Saturday night, partly cloudy. Lows in the lower 60s. Sunday, mostly sunny with a 30% chance of showers. Highs around 80. Sunday night, partly cloudy. Lows in the lower 60s. Monday, mostly sunny. Highs in the lower 80s. Monday night, mostly clear. Lows in the lower 60s. Tuesday, sunny. Highs in the mid-80s. The 8 to 14 day outlook, from Wednesday, July 15th to Tuesday, July 21st, calls for near normal temperatures and near normal precipitation. Normal high temperatures across central Pennsylvania during this period range from the upper 70s over the Allegheny Mountains to the mid-80s across the lower Susquehanna Valley. Normal lows range from the mid-50s over the Alleghenies to the mid-60s across the lower Susquehanna Valley.
Here are the 4 a.m. conditions in the Altoona area. In Altoona, it was cloudy. The temperature was 69 degrees, the dew point 68, and the relative humidity 96%.

Once again, in Altoona it was 69 degrees under cloudy skies. This is NOAA Weather Radio, All Hazards Station WNG 589. 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Here's the hazardous weather outlook for the following counties: Bedford, Blair, Cambria, and Huntingdon. For today and tonight, the probability for widespread hazardous weather is low. And now the extended outlook for the period Thursday through Tuesday. Scattered thunderstorms Thursday afternoon may produce very heavy rainfall but may lead to isolated instances of flash flooding. The Altoona climate summary for yesterday, July 7, 2026. Yesterday's high temperature of 78 degrees occurred at 5:10 p.m. This high was 5 degrees below the normal high of 83. Yesterday's low temperature of 68 degrees occurred at 10:32 a.m. This low was 6 degrees above the normal low of 62. 0.05 inches of precipitation fell yesterday, which brings the monthly total to 4.08 inches. This is 3.32 inches above the normal amount of 0.76 inches for July. The total precipitation for the season since June 1st now stands at 7.72 inches, which is 3.54 inches above normal. The total precipitation for the year is now 21.32 inches, which is 2.95 inches above normal. There were no heating degree days yesterday, which is normal. This leaves the monthly total at zero, which is normal. The yearly total since July 1st is zero, which is normal. There were 8 cooling degree days yesterday, which is normal. This brings the monthly total to 94, which is 43 above normal. The yearly total since January 1st is 306, which is 58 above normal. The average wind speed was less than 5 miles per hour yesterday. The normal high temperature for today is 83 degrees, and the normal low is 62. The record high for today is 98, which occurred in 1988, and the record low is 46, which occurred in 2000. Sunrise today is at 5:51 a.m. and sunset is at 8:45 p.m. Areas

will be a relative minimum in shower activity this afternoon, with rain chances largely confined to the southwestern part of the Commonwealth. Rain chances increase for Thursday and Friday as multiple disturbances move through. Thunderstorms may produce very heavy rainfall that could lead to isolated instances of flash flooding. Some storms on Thursday may also produce strong wind gusts, especially over the southeastern corner of Pennsylvania. Temperatures remain seasonable through the rest of the week and into the weekend. A few showers will be possible on Saturday, but Sunday is expected to be mainly dry. Here is the latest National Weather Service forecast for Blair and Bedford counties, including the city of Altoona. Today, mostly cloudy. Patchy fog this morning. Isolated showers before 8 a.m. Scattered showers after 8 a.m., then isolated thunderstorms after 2 p.m. Rainfall amounts less than a tenth of an inch. Highs in the upper 70s. Southeast winds around 5 miles an hour. Chance of rain 50%. Tonight, mostly cloudy. Scattered showers before 8 p.m. Isolated thunderstorms through 2 a.m. Isolated showers after 8 p.m. Patchy fog between 8 p.m. and 10 p.m. Areas of fog after 10 p.m. Rainfall amounts less than a tenth of an inch. Lows in the mid-60s. South winds around 5 miles an hour. Chance of rain 50%. Thursday, mostly cloudy, then becoming partly sunny between 8 a.m. and 2 p.m., then becoming mostly cloudy. Areas of fog before 10 a.m. Scattered showers in the morning. Scattered thunderstorms. Numerous showers in the afternoon. Rainfall amounts around a tenth of an inch. Highs in the lower 80s. West winds around 5 miles an hour. Chance of rain 70%. Thursday night, mostly cloudy, then becoming mostly clear between 8 p.m. and 2 a.m., then becoming partly cloudy. Scattered showers and thunderstorms before 8 p.m. Rainfall amounts less than a tenth of an inch. Lows in the mid-60s. West winds around 5 miles an hour. Gusts up to 20.

miles an hour after midnight. Chance of rain 50%. Here is the latest National Weather Service forecast for Cambria County, including the city of Johnstown. Today, mostly cloudy this morning, then becoming partly sunny. Isolated showers between 8 a.m. and noon. Scattered showers this afternoon. Isolated thunderstorms after 2 p.m. Rainfall amounts less than a tenth of an inch. Highs in the upper 70s. Southeast winds around 5 miles an hour. Chance of rain 50%. Tonight, mostly cloudy. Isolated showers and thunderstorms through 10 p.m. Rainfall amounts less than a tenth of an inch. Lows in the mid-60s. South winds around 5 miles an hour. Chance of rain 20%. Thursday, partly sunny, then becoming mostly cloudy between noon and 2 p.m., then becoming partly sunny. Patchy fog before 8 a.m. Isolated thunderstorms in the morning. Scattered showers. Scattered thunderstorms in the afternoon. Rainfall amounts around a tenth of an inch. Highs around 80. West winds 5 to 10 miles an hour. Chance of rain 50%. Thursday night, partly cloudy through 4 a.m., then becoming mostly cloudy. Isolated showers and thunderstorms before 8 p.m. A slight chance of showers after 2 a.m. Rainfall amounts less than a tenth of an inch. Lows in the mid-60s. West winds 5 to 10 miles an hour. Chance of rain 20%. And now the extended forecast for South Central Pennsylvania. Friday, partly sunny with a chance of showers and thunderstorms. Highs in the lower 80s. Chance of rain 50%. Friday night, mostly cloudy with a slight chance of showers and thunderstorms. Lows in the lower 60s. Chance of rain 20%. Saturday, mostly sunny with a slight chance of showers and thunderstorms. Highs around 80. Chance of rain 20%. Saturday night, partly cloudy. Lows in the lower 60s. Sunday, mostly sunny with a 30% chance of showers. Highs around 80. Sunday night, partly cloudy. Lows in the lower 60s. Monday, mostly sunny. Highs in the lower 80s. Monday night, mostly clear. Lows in the lower 60s. Tuesday, sunny. Highs in the mid-80s. The 8 to 14 day outlook, from Wednesday, July 15th to Tuesday, July 21st, calls for near normal temperatures and near normal precipitation. Normal high temperatures across central Pennsylvania during this period range from the upper 70s over the Allegheny Mountains to the mid-80s across the lower Susquehanna Valley. Normal lows range from the mid-50s over the Alleghenies to the mid-60s across the lower Susquehanna Valley. Here are the 5 a.m. conditions in the Altoona area. In Altoona, it was cloudy. The temperature was 69 degrees, the dew point 68, and the relative humidity 96%. The wind was calm. The pressure was 30.07 inches and steady. Now, a few other local conditions: Johnstown, cloudy 66, Dubois, cloudy 66, La Trobe, clear 70, Pittsburgh partly cloudy 70, Erie, cloudy 68, Bradford fog 63. To the south and east, York, cloudy 70, Selins Grove cloudy 69, Harrisburg cloudy 70, Philadelphia cloudy 70, Baltimore light rain 71, Washington D.C. cloudy 72. Once again, in Altoona it was 69 degrees under cloudy skies. This is NOAA Weather Radio, All Hazards Station WNG 589. 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Here's the hazardous weather outlook for the following counties: Bedford, Blair, Cambria, and Huntingdon. For today and tonight, the probability for widespread hazardous weather is low. And now the extended outlook for the period Thursday through Tuesday. Scattered thunderstorms Thursday afternoon may produce very heavy rainfall but may lead to isolated instances of flash flooding. The Altoona climate summary for yesterday, July 7, 2026. Yesterday's high temperature of 78 degrees occurred at 5:10 p.m. This high was 5 degrees below the normal high of 83. Yesterday's low temperature of 68 degrees occurred at 10:32 a.m. This low was 6 degrees above the normal low of 62.
0.05 inches of precipitation fell yesterday, which brings the monthly total to 4.08 inches. This is 3.32 inches above the normal amount of 0.76 inches for July. The total precipitation for the season since June 1st now stands at 7.72 inches, which is 3.54 inches above normal. The total precipitation for the year is now 21.32 inches, which is 2.95 inches above normal. There were no heating degree days yesterday, which is normal. This leaves the monthly total at zero, which is normal. The yearly total since July 1st is zero, which is normal. There were 8 cooling degree days yesterday, which is normal. This brings the monthly total to 94, which is 43 above normal. The yearly total since January 1st is 306, which is 58 above normal. The average wind speed was less than 5 miles per hour yesterday. The normal high temperature for today is 83 degrees, and the normal low is 62. The record high for today is 98, which occurred in 1988, and the record low is 46, which occurred in 2000. Sunrise today is at 5:51 a.m. and sunset is at 8:45 p.m. Areas of fog and low clouds will gradually dissipate through the morning, giving way to partly cloudy skies for much of the day. High temperatures this afternoon will range from the upper 70s to the mid 80s. There will be a relative minimum in shower activity this afternoon, with rain chances largely confined to the southwestern part of the Commonwealth. Rain chances increase for Thursday and Friday as multiple disturbances move through. Thunderstorms may produce very heavy rainfall that could lead to isolated instances of flash flooding. Some storms on Thursday may also produce strong wind gusts, especially over the southeastern corner of Pennsylvania. Temperatures remain seasonable through the rest of the week and into the weekend. A few showers will be possible on Saturday, but Sunday is expected to be mainly dry. Here is the latest National Weather Service forecast for Blair and Bedford counties, including the city of Altoona. Today, mostly cloudy. Patchy fog this morning. Isolated showers before 8 a.m. Scattered showers after 8 a.m., then isolated thunderstorms after 2 p.m. Rainfall amounts less than a tenth of an inch. Highs in the upper 70s. Southeast winds around 5 miles an hour. Chance of rain 50%. Tonight, mostly cloudy. Scattered showers before 8 p.m. Isolated thunderstorms through 2 a.m. Isolated showers after 8 p.m. Patchy fog between 8 p.m. and 10 p.m. Areas of fog after 10 p.m. Rainfall amounts less than a tenth of an inch. Lows in the mid-60s. South winds around 5 miles an hour. Chance of rain 50%. Thursday, mostly cloudy, then becoming partly sunny between 8 a.m. and 2 p.m., then becoming mostly cloudy. Areas of fog before 10 a.m. Scattered showers in the morning. Scattered thunderstorms. Numerous showers in the afternoon. Rainfall amounts around a tenth of an inch. Highs in the lower 80s. West winds around 5 miles an hour. Chance of rain 70%. Thursday night, mostly cloudy, then becoming mostly clear between 8 p.m. and 2 a.m., then becoming partly cloudy. Scattered showers and thunderstorms before 8 p.m. Rainfall amounts less than a tenth of an inch. Lows in the mid-60s. West winds around 5 miles an hour. Gusts up to 20 miles an hour after midnight. Chance of rain 50%. Here is the latest National Weather Service forecast for Cambria County, including the city of Johnstown. Today, mostly cloudy this morning, then becoming partly sunny. Isolated showers between 8 a.m. and noon. Scattered showers this afternoon. Isolated thunderstorms after 2 p.m. Rainfall amounts less than a tenth of an inch. Highs in the upper 70s. Southeast winds around 5 miles an hour. Chance of rain 50%. Tonight, mostly cloudy. Isolated showers and thunderstorms through 10 p.m. Rainfall amounts less than a tenth of an inch. Lows in the mid-60s. South winds around 5 miles an hour. Chance of rain 20%. Thursday, partly sunny, then becoming mostly cloudy between noon and 2 p.m., then becoming partly sunny. Patchy fog before 8 a.m. Isolated thunderstorms in the morning.
scattered showers, scattered thunderstorms in the afternoon. Rainfall amounts around a tenth of an inch. Highs around 80. West winds 5 to 10 miles an hour. Chance of rain 50%. Thursday night, partly cloudy through 4 a.m., then becoming mostly cloudy. Isolated showers and thunderstorms before 8 p.m. A slight chance of showers after 2 a.m. Rainfall amounts less than a tenth of an inch. Lows in the mid-60s. West winds 5 to 10 miles an hour. Chance of rain 20%. And now the extended forecast for South Central Pennsylvania. Friday, partly sunny with a chance of showers and thunderstorms. Highs in the lower 80s. Chance of rain 50%. Friday night, mostly cloudy with a slight chance of showers and thunderstorms. Lows in the lower 60s. Chance of rain 20%. Saturday, mostly sunny with a slight chance of showers and thunderstorms. Highs around 80. Chance of rain 20%. Saturday night, partly cloudy. Lows in the lower 60s. Sunday, mostly sunny with a 30% chance of showers. Highs around 80. Sunday night, partly cloudy. Lows in the lower 60s. Monday, mostly sunny. Highs in the lower 80s. Monday night, mostly clear. Lows in the lower 60s. Tuesday, sunny. Highs in the mid-80s. The 8 to 14 day outlook, from Wednesday, July 15th to Tuesday, July 21st, calls for near normal temperatures and near normal precipitation. Normal high temperatures across central Pennsylvania during this period range from the upper 70s over the Allegheny Mountains to the mid-80s across the lower Susquehanna Valley. Normal lows range from the mid-50s over the Alleghenies to the mid-60s across the lower Susquehanna Valley. Here are the 5 a.m. conditions in the Altoona area. In Altoona, it was cloudy. The temperature was 69 degrees, the dew point 68, and the relative humidity 96%. The wind was calm. The pressure was 30.07 inches and steady. Now, a few other local conditions: Johnstown, cloudy 66, Dubois, cloudy 66, La Trobe, clear 70, Pittsburgh partly cloudy 70, Erie, cloudy 68, Bradford fog 63. To the south and east, York, cloudy 70, Selins Grove cloudy 69, Harrisburg cloudy 70, Philadelphia cloudy 70, Baltimore light rain 71, Washington D.C. cloudy 72. Once again, in Altoona it was 69 degrees under cloudy skies. This is NOAA Weather Radio, All Hazards Station WNG 589. 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Here's the hazardous weather outlook for the following counties: Bedford, Blair, Cambria, and Huntingdon. For today and tonight, the probability for widespread hazardous weather is low. And now the extended outlook for the period Thursday through Tuesday. Scattered thunderstorms Thursday afternoon may produce very heavy rainfall but may lead to isolated instances of flash flooding. The Altoona climate summary for yesterday, July 7, 2026. Yesterday's high temperature of 78 degrees occurred at 5:10 p.m. This high was 5 degrees below the normal high of 83. Yesterday's low temperature of 68 degrees occurred at 10:32 a.m. This low was 6 degrees above the normal low of 62. 0.05 inches of precipitation fell yesterday, which brings the monthly total to 4.08 inches. This is 3.32 inches above the normal amount of 0.76 inches for July. The total precipitation for the season since June 1st now stands at 7.72 inches, which is 3.54 inches above normal. The total precipitation for the year is now 21.32 inches, which is 2.95 inches above normal. There were no heating degree days yesterday, which is normal. This leaves the monthly total at zero, which is normal. The yearly total since July 1st is zero, which is normal. There were 8 cooling degree days yesterday, which is normal. This brings the monthly total to 94, which is 43 above normal. The yearly total since January 1st is 306, which is 58 above normal. The average wind speed was less than 5 miles per hour yesterday. The normal high temperature for today is 83 degrees, and the normal low is 62.
The record high for today is 98, which occurred in 1988, and the record low is 46, which occurred in 2000. Sunrise today is at 5:51 a.m. and sunset is at 8:45 p.m. Areas of fog and low clouds will gradually dissipate through the morning, giving way to partly cloudy skies for much of the day. High temperatures this afternoon will range from the upper 70s to the mid 80s. There will be a relative minimum in shower activity this afternoon, with rain chances largely confined to the southwestern part of the Commonwealth. Rain chances increase for Thursday and Friday as multiple disturbances move through. Thunderstorms may produce very heavy rainfall that could lead to isolated instances of flash flooding. Some storms on Thursday may also produce strong wind gusts, especially over the southeastern corner of Pennsylvania. Temperatures remain seasonable through the rest of the week and into the weekend. A few showers will be possible on Saturday, but Sunday is expected to be mainly dry. Here is the latest National Weather Service forecast for Blair and Bedford counties, including the city of Altoona. Today, mostly cloudy. Patchy fog this morning. Isolated showers before 8 a.m. Scattered showers after 8 a.m., then isolated thunderstorms after 2 p.m. Rainfall amounts less than a tenth of an inch. Highs in the upper 70s. Southeast winds around 5 miles an hour. Chance of rain 50%. Tonight, mostly cloudy. Scattered showers before 8 p.m. Isolated thunderstorms through 2 a.m. Isolated showers after 8 p.m. Patchy fog between 8 p.m. and 10 p.m. Areas of fog after 10 p.m. Rainfall amounts less than a tenth of an inch. Lows in the mid-60s. South winds around 5 miles an hour. Chance of rain 50%. Thursday, mostly cloudy, then becoming partly sunny between 8 a.m. and 2 p.m., then becoming mostly cloudy. Areas of fog before 10 a.m. Scattered showers in the morning. Scattered thunderstorms. Numerous showers in the afternoon. Rainfall amounts around a tenth of an inch. Highs in the lower 80s. West winds around 5 miles an hour. Chance of rain 70%. Thursday night, mostly cloudy, then becoming mostly clear between 8 p.m. and 2 a.m., then becoming partly cloudy. Scattered showers and thunderstorms before 8 p.m. Rainfall amounts less than a tenth of an inch. Lows in the mid-60s. West winds around 5 miles an hour. Gusts up to 20 miles an hour after midnight. Chance of rain 50%. Here is the latest National Weather Service forecast for Cambria County, including the city of Johnstown. Today, mostly cloudy this morning, then becoming partly sunny. Isolated showers between 8 a.m. and noon. Scattered showers this afternoon. Isolated thunderstorms after 2 p.m. Rainfall amounts less than a tenth of an inch. Highs in the upper 70s. Southeast winds around 5 miles an hour. Chance of rain 50%. Tonight, mostly cloudy. Isolated showers and thunderstorms through 10 p.m. Rainfall amounts less than a tenth of an inch. Lows in the mid-60s. South winds around 5 miles an hour. Chance of rain 20%. Thursday, partly sunny, then becoming mostly cloudy between noon and 2 p.m., then becoming partly sunny. Patchy fog before 8 a.m. Isolated thunderstorms in the morning. Scattered showers. Scattered thunderstorms in the afternoon. Rainfall amounts around a tenth of an inch. Highs around 80. West winds 5 to 10 miles an hour. Chance of rain 50%. Thursday night, partly cloudy through 4 a.m., then becoming mostly cloudy. Isolated showers and thunderstorms before 8 p.m. A slight chance of showers after 2 a.m. Rainfall amounts less than a tenth of an inch. Lows in the mid-60s. West winds 5 to 10 miles an hour. Chance of rain 20%. And now the extended forecast for South Central Pennsylvania. Friday, partly sunny with a chance of showers and thunderstorms. Highs in the lower 80s. Chance of rain 50%. Friday night, mostly cloudy with a slight chance of showers and thunderstorms. Lows in the lower 60s. Chance of rain 20%. Saturday, mostly sunny with a slight chance of showers and thunderstorms.
highs around 80. Chance of rain 20%. Saturday night, partly cloudy. Lows in the lower 60s. Sunday, mostly sunny with a 30% chance of showers. Highs around 80. Sunday night, partly cloudy. Lows in the lower 60s. Monday, mostly sunny. Highs in the lower 80s. Monday night, mostly clear. Lows in the lower 60s. Tuesday, sunny. Highs in the mid-80s. 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Broadcasts originate from the National Weather Service in State College and are transmitted from the tower facilities provided by the Blair County Emergency Management Agency in Frankstown on a frequency of 162.425 MHz. We are located at Innovation Park in State College. 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Properly set weather radios, with the alarm device, will alert you when severe weather warnings or watches are issued. Programming on this station will be temporarily changed during severe weather, to bring you the latest information. Warnings and safety information from the National Weather Service may someday save your life or protect your property. The 8 to 14 day outlook, from Wednesday, July 15th to Tuesday, July 21st, calls for near normal temperatures and near normal precipitation. Normal high temperatures across central Pennsylvania during this period range from the upper 70s over the Allegheny Mountains to the mid-80s across the lower Susquehanna Valley. Normal lows range from the mid-50s over the Alleghenies to the mid-60s across the lower Susquehanna Valley. Here are the 5 a.m. conditions in the Altoona area. In Altoona, it was cloudy. The temperature was 69 degrees, the dew point 68, and the relative humidity 96%. The wind was calm. The pressure was 30.07 inches and steady. Now, a few other local conditions: Johnstown, cloudy 66, Dubois, cloudy 66, La Trobe, clear 70, Pittsburgh partly cloudy 70, Erie, cloudy 68, Bradford fog 63. To the south and east, York, cloudy 70, Selins Grove cloudy 69, Harrisburg cloudy 70, Philadelphia cloudy 70, Baltimore light rain 71, Washington D.C. cloudy 72. Once again, in Altoona it was 69 degrees under cloudy skies. This is NOAA Weather Radio, all hazards station WNG 589. 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Here's the hazardous weather outlook for the following counties: Bedford, Blair, Cambria, and Huntingdon. For today and tonight, the probability for widespread hazardous weather is low. And now the extended outlook for the period Thursday through Tuesday. Scattered thunderstorms Thursday afternoon may produce very heavy rainfall that may lead to isolated instances of flash flooding. The Altoona climate summary for yesterday, July 7, 2026. Yesterday's high temperature of 78 degrees occurred at 5:10 p.m. This high was 5 degrees below the normal high of 83. Yesterday's low temperature of 68 degrees occurred at 10:32 a.m. This low was 6 degrees above the normal low of 62. 0.05 inches of precipitation fell yesterday, which brings the monthly total to 4.08 inches. This is 3.32 inches above the normal amount of 0.76 inches for July. The total precipitation for the season since June 1st now stands at 7.72 inches, which is 3.54 inches above normal. The total precipitation for the year is now 21.32 inches, which is 2.95 inches above normal. There were no heating degree days yesterday, which is normal. This leaves the monthly total at zero, which is normal. The yearly total since July 1st is zero, which is normal. There were 8 cooling degree days yesterday, which is normal. This brings the monthly total to 94, which is 43 above normal. The yearly total since January 1st is 306, which is 58 above normal. The average wind speed was less than 5 miles per hour yesterday. The normal high temperature for today is 83 degrees, and the normal low is 62. The record high for today is 98, which occurred in 1988, and the record low is 46, which occurred in 2000. Sunrise today is at 5:51 a.m. and sunset is at 8:45 p.m.
Areas of fog and low clouds will gradually dissipate through the morning, giving way to partly cloudy skies for much of the day. High temperatures this afternoon will range from the upper 70s to the mid 80s. There will be a relative minimum in shower activity this afternoon, with rain chances largely confined to the southwestern part of the Commonwealth. Rain chances increase for Thursday and Friday as multiple disturbances move through. Thunderstorms may produce very heavy rainfall that could lead to isolated instances of flash flooding. Some storms on Thursday may also produce strong wind gusts, especially over the southeastern corner of Pennsylvania. Temperatures remain seasonable through the rest of the week and into the weekend. A few showers will be possible on Saturday, but Sunday is expected to be mainly dry. Here is the latest National Weather Service forecast for Blair and Bedford counties, including the city of Altoona. Today, mostly cloudy. Patchy fog this morning. Isolated showers before 8 a.m. Scattered showers after 8 a.m., then isolated thunderstorms after 2 p.m. Rainfall amounts less than a tenth of an inch. Highs in the upper 70s. Southeast winds around 5 miles an hour. Chance of rain 50%. Tonight, mostly cloudy. Scattered showers before 8 p.m. Isolated thunderstorms through 2 a.m. Isolated showers after 8 p.m. Patchy fog between 8 p.m. and 10 p.m. Areas of fog after 10 p.m. Rainfall amounts less than a tenth of an inch. Lows in the mid-60s. South winds around 5 miles an hour. Chance of rain 50%. Thursday, mostly cloudy, then becoming partly sunny between 8 a.m. and 2 p.m., then becoming mostly cloudy. Areas of fog before 10 a.m. Scattered showers in the morning. Scattered thunderstorms. Numerous showers in the afternoon. Rainfall amounts around a tenth of an inch. Highs in the lower 80s. West winds around 5 miles an hour. Chance of rain 70%. Thursday night, mostly cloudy, then becoming mostly clear between 8 p.m. and 2 a.m., then becoming partly cloudy. Scattered showers and thunderstorms before 8 p.m. Rainfall amounts less than a tenth of an inch. Lows in the mid-60s. West winds around 5 miles an hour. Gusts up to 20 miles an hour after midnight. Chance of rain 50%. Here is the latest National Weather Service forecast for Cambria County, including the city of Johnstown. Today, mostly cloudy this morning, then becoming partly sunny. Isolated showers between 8 a.m. and noon. Scattered showers this afternoon. Isolated thunderstorms after 2 p.m. Rainfall amounts less than a tenth of an inch. Highs in the upper 70s. Southeast winds around 5 miles an hour. Chance of rain 50%. Tonight, mostly cloudy. Isolated showers and thunderstorms through 10 p.m. Rainfall amounts less than a tenth of an inch. Lows in the mid-60s. South winds around 5 miles an hour. Chance of rain 20%. Thursday, partly sunny, then becoming mostly cloudy between noon and 2 p.m., then becoming partly sunny. Patchy fog before 8 a.m. Isolated thunderstorms in the morning. Scattered showers. Scattered thunderstorms in the afternoon. Rainfall amounts around a tenth of an inch. Highs around 80. West winds 5 to 10 miles an hour. Chance of rain 50%. Thursday night, partly cloudy through 4 a.m., then becoming mostly cloudy. Isolated showers and thunderstorms before 8 p.m. A slight chance of showers after 2 a.m. Rainfall amounts less than a tenth of an inch. Lows in the mid-60s. West winds 5 to 10 miles an hour. Chance of rain 20%. And now the extended forecast for South Central Pennsylvania. Friday, partly sunny with a chance of showers and thunderstorms. Highs in the lower 80s. Chance of rain 50%. Friday night, mostly cloudy with a slight chance of showers and thunderstorms. Lows in the lower 60s. Chance of rain 20%. Saturday, mostly sunny with a slight chance of showers and thunderstorms. Highs around 80. Chance of rain 20%. Saturday night, partly cloudy. Lows in the lower 60s. Sunday, mostly sunny with a 30% chance of showers.
Highs around 80. Sunday night, partly cloudy. Lows in the lower 60s. Monday, mostly sunny. Highs in the lower 80s. Monday night, mostly clear. Lows in the lower 60s. Tuesday, sunny. Highs in the mid 80s. The 8 to 14 day outlook, from Wednesday, July 15th to Tuesday, July 21st, calls for near normal temperatures and near normal precipitation. Normal high temperatures across central Pennsylvania during this period range from the upper 70s over the Allegheny Mountains to the mid 80s across the lower Susquehanna Valley. Normal lows range from the mid 50s over the Alleghenies to the mid 60s across the lower Susquehanna Valley. Here are the 5 a.m. conditions in the Altoona area. In Altoona, it was cloudy. The temperature was 69 degrees, the dew point 68, and the relative humidity 96%. The wind was calm. The pressure was 30.07 inches and steady. Now, a few other local conditions: Johnstown, cloudy 66, Dubois, cloudy 66, La Trobe, clear 70, Pittsburgh partly cloudy 70, Erie, cloudy 68, Bradford fog 63. To the south and east, York, cloudy 70, Selins Grove cloudy 69, Harrisburg cloudy 70, Philadelphia cloudy 70, Baltimore light rain 71, Washington D.C. cloudy 72. Once again, in Altoona it was 69 degrees under cloudy skies. This is NOAA Weather Radio, All Hazards Station WNG 589. 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Here's the hazardous weather outlook for the following counties: Bedford, Blair, Cambria, and Huntingdon. For today and tonight, the probability for widespread hazardous weather is low. And now the extended outlook for the period Thursday through Tuesday. Scattered thunderstorms Thursday afternoon may produce very heavy rainfall that may lead to isolated instances of flash flooding. The Altoona climate summary for yesterday, July 7, 2026. Yesterday's high temperature of 78 degrees occurred at 5:10 p.m. This high was 5 degrees below the normal high of 83. Yesterday's low temperature of 68 degrees occurred at 10:32 a.m. This low was 6 degrees above the normal low of 62. 0.05 inches of precipitation fell yesterday, which brings the monthly total to 4.08 inches. This is 3.32 inches above the normal amount of 0.76 inches for July. The total precipitation for the season since June 1st now stands at 7.72 inches, which is 3.54 inches above normal. The total precipitation for the year is now 21.32 inches, which is 2.95 inches above normal. There were no heating degree days yesterday, which is normal. This leaves the monthly total at zero, which is normal. The yearly total since July 1st is zero, which is normal. There were 8 cooling degree days yesterday, which is normal. This brings the monthly total to 94, which is 43 above normal. The yearly total since January 1st is 306, which is 58 above normal. The average wind speed was less than 5 miles per hour yesterday. The normal high temperature for today is 83 degrees, and the normal low is 62. The record high for today is 98, which occurred in 1988, and the record low is 46, which occurred in 2000. Sunrise today is at 5:51 a.m. and sunset is at 8:45 p.m. Areas of fog and low clouds will gradually dissipate through the morning, giving way to partly cloudy skies for much of the day. High temperatures this afternoon will range from the upper 70s to the mid 80s. There will be a relative minimum in shower activity this afternoon, with rain chances largely confined to the southwestern part of the Commonwealth. Rain chances increase for Thursday and Friday as multiple disturbances move through. Thunderstorms may produce very heavy rainfall that could lead to isolated instances of flash flooding. Some storms on Thursday may also produce strong wind gusts, especially over the southeastern corner of Pennsylvania. Temperatures remain seasonable through the rest of the week and into the weekend. A few showers will be possible on Saturday, but Sunday is expected to be mainly dry. Here is the latest National Weather Service forecast for Blair and Bedford counties, including the city of Altoona. Today, mostly cloudy. Patchy fog this morning. Isolated showers before 8 a.m.
scattered showers after 8 a.m., then isolated thunderstorms after 2 p.m. Rainfall amounts less than a tenth of an inch. Highs in the upper 70s. Southeast winds around 5 miles an hour. Chance of rain 50%. Tonight, mostly cloudy. Scattered showers before 8 p.m. Isolated thunderstorms through 2 a.m. Isolated showers after 8 p.m. Patchy fog between 8 p.m. and 10 p.m. Areas of fog after 10 p.m. Rainfall amounts less than a tenth of an inch. Lows in the mid-60s. South winds around 5 miles an hour. Chance of rain 50%. Thursday, mostly cloudy, then becoming partly sunny between 8 a.m. and 2 p.m., then becoming mostly cloudy. Areas of fog before 10 a.m. Scattered showers in the morning. Scattered thunderstorms. Numerous showers in the afternoon. Rainfall amounts around a tenth of an inch. Highs in the lower 80s. West winds around 5 miles an hour. Chance of rain 70%. Thursday night, mostly cloudy, then becoming mostly clear between 8 p.m. and 2 a.m., then becoming partly cloudy. Scattered showers and thunderstorms before 8 p.m. Rainfall amounts less than a tenth of an inch. Lows in the mid-60s. West winds around 5 miles an hour. Gusts up to 20 miles an hour after midnight. Chance of rain 50%. Here is the latest National Weather Service forecast for Cambria County, including the city of Johnstown. Today, mostly cloudy this morning, then becoming partly sunny. Isolated showers between 8 a.m. and noon. Scattered showers this afternoon. Isolated thunderstorms after 2 p.m. Rainfall amounts less than a tenth of an inch. Highs in the upper 70s. Southeast winds around 5 miles an hour. Chance of rain 50%. Tonight, mostly cloudy. Isolated showers and thunderstorms through 10 p.m. Rainfall amounts less than a tenth of an inch. Lows in the mid-60s. South winds around 5 miles an hour. Chance of rain 20%. Thursday, partly sunny, then becoming mostly cloudy between noon and 2 p.m., then becoming partly sunny. Patchy fog before 8 a.m. Isolated thunderstorms in the morning. Scattered showers. Scattered thunderstorms in the afternoon. Rainfall amounts around a tenth of an inch. Highs around 80. West winds 5 to 10 miles an hour. Chance of rain 50%. Thursday night, partly cloudy through 4 a.m., then becoming mostly cloudy. Isolated showers and thunderstorms before 8 p.m. A slight chance of showers after 2 a.m. Rainfall amounts less than a tenth of an inch. Lows in the mid-60s. West winds 5 to 10 miles an hour. Chance of rain 20%. And now the extended forecast for South Central Pennsylvania. Friday, partly sunny with a chance of showers and thunderstorms. Highs in the lower 80s. Chance of rain 50%. Friday night, mostly cloudy with a slight chance of showers and thunderstorms. Lows in the lower 60s. Chance of rain 20%. Saturday, mostly sunny with a slight chance of showers and thunderstorms. Highs around 80. Chance of rain 20%. Saturday night, partly cloudy. Lows in the lower 60s. Sunday, mostly sunny with a 30% chance of showers. Highs around 80. Sunday night, partly cloudy. Lows in the lower 60s. Monday, mostly sunny. Highs in the lower 80s. Monday night, mostly clear. Lows in the lower 60s. Tuesday, sunny. Highs in the mid-80s. The 8 to 14 day outlook, from Wednesday, July 15th to Tuesday, July 21st, calls for near normal temperatures and near normal precipitation. Normal high temperatures across central Pennsylvania during this period range from the upper 70s over the Allegheny Mountains to the mid-80s across the lower Susquehanna Valley. Normal lows range from the mid-50s over the Alleghenies to the mid-60s across the lower Susquehanna Valley. Here are the 5 a.m. conditions in the Altoona area. In Altoona, it was cloudy. The temperature was 69 degrees, the dew point 68, and the relative humidity 96%. The wind was calm.
the pressure was 30.07 inches and steady. Now, a few other local conditions: Johnstown, cloudy 66, Dubois, cloudy 66, La Trobe, clear 70, Pittsburgh partly cloudy 70, Erie, cloudy 68, Bradford fog 63. To the south and east, York, cloudy 70, Sealands Grove cloudy 69, Harrisburg cloudy 70, Philadelphia cloudy 70, Baltimore light rain 71, Washington D.C. cloudy 72. Once again, in Altoona it was 69 degrees under cloudy skies. This is NOAA Weather Radio, all hazards station WNG 589. 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Here's the hazardous weather outlook for the following counties: Bedford, Blair, Cambria, and Huntingdon. For today and tonight, the probability for widespread hazardous weather is low. And now the extended outlook for the period Thursday through Tuesday. Scattered thunderstorms Thursday afternoon may produce very heavy rainfall that may lead to isolated instances of flash flooding. The Altoona climate summary for yesterday, July 7, 2026. Yesterday's high temperature of 78 degrees occurred at 5:10 p.m. This high was 5 degrees below the normal high of 83. Yesterday's low temperature of 68 degrees occurred at 10:32 a.m. This low was 6 degrees above the normal low of 62. 0.05 inches of precipitation fell yesterday, which brings the monthly total to 4.08 inches. This is 3.32 inches above the normal amount of 0.76 inches for July. The total precipitation for the season since June 1st now stands at 7.72 inches, which is 3.54 inches above normal. The total precipitation for the year is now 21.32 inches, which is 2.95 inches above normal. There were no heating degree days yesterday, which is normal. This leaves the monthly total at zero, which is normal. The yearly total since July 1st is zero, which is normal. There were 8 cooling degree days yesterday, which is normal. This brings the monthly total to 94, which is 43 above normal. The yearly total since January 1st is 306, which is 58 above normal. The average wind speed was less than 5 miles per hour yesterday. The normal high temperature for today is 83 degrees, and the normal low is 62. The record high for today is 98, which occurred in 1988, and the record low is 46, which occurred in 2000. Sunrise today is at 5:51 a.m. and sunset is at 8:45 p.m. Areas of fog and low clouds will gradually dissipate through the morning, giving way to partly cloudy skies for much of the day. High temperatures this afternoon will range from the upper 70s to the mid 80s. There will be a relative minimum in shower activity this afternoon, with rain chances largely confined to the southwestern part of the Commonwealth. Rain chances increase for Thursday and Friday as multiple disturbances move through. Thunderstorms may produce very heavy rainfall that could lead to isolated instances of flash flooding. Some storms on Thursday may also produce strong wind gusts, especially over the southeastern corner of Pennsylvania. Temperatures remain seasonable through the rest of the week and into the weekend. A few showers will be possible on Saturday, but Sunday is expected to be mainly dry. Here is the latest National Weather Service forecast for Blair and Bedford counties, including the city of Altoona. Today, mostly cloudy. Patchy fog this morning. Isolated showers before 8 a.m. Scattered showers after 8 a.m., then isolated thunderstorms after 2 p.m. Rainfall amounts less than a tenth of an inch. Highs in the upper 70s. Southeast winds around 5 miles an hour. Chance of rain 50%. Tonight, mostly cloudy. Scattered showers before 8 p.m. Isolated thunderstorms through 2 a.m. Isolated showers after 8 p.m. Patchy fog between 8 p.m. and 10 p.m. Areas of fog after 10 p.m. Rainfall amounts less than a tenth of an inch. Lows in the mid-60s. South winds around 5 miles an hour. Chance of rain 50%. Thursday, mostly cloudy, then becoming partly sunny between 8 a.m. and 2 p.m., then becoming mostly cloudy. Areas of fog before 10 a.m. Scattered showers in the morning. Scattered thunderstorms. Numerous showers in the afternoon.
Rainfall amounts around a tenth of an inch. Highs in the lower 80s. West winds around 5 miles an hour. Chance of rain 70%. Thursday night, mostly cloudy, then becoming mostly clear between 8 p.m. and 2 a.m., then becoming partly cloudy. Scattered showers and thunderstorms before 8 p.m. Rainfall amounts less than a tenth of an inch. Lows in the mid-60s. West winds around 5 miles an hour. Gusts up to 20 miles an hour after midnight. Chance of rain 50%. Here is the latest National Weather Service forecast for Cambria County, including the city of Johnstown. Today, mostly cloudy this morning, then becoming partly sunny. Isolated showers between 8 a.m. and noon. Scattered showers this afternoon. Isolated thunderstorms after 2 p.m. Rainfall amounts less than a tenth of an inch. Highs in the upper 70s. Southeast winds around 5 miles an hour. Chance of rain 50%. Tonight, mostly cloudy. Isolated showers and thunderstorms through 10 p.m. Rainfall amounts less than a tenth of an inch. Lows in the mid-60s. South winds around 5 miles an hour. Chance of rain 20%. Thursday, partly sunny, then becoming mostly cloudy between noon and 2 p.m., then becoming partly sunny. Patchy fog before 8 a.m. Isolated thunderstorms in the morning. Scattered showers. Scattered thunderstorms in the afternoon. Rainfall amounts around a tenth of an inch. Highs around 80. West winds 5 to 10 miles an hour. Chance of rain 50%. Thursday night, partly cloudy through 4 a.m., then becoming mostly cloudy. Isolated showers and thunderstorms before 8 p.m. A slight chance of showers after 2 a.m. Rainfall amounts less than a tenth of an inch. Lows in the mid-60s. West winds 5 to 10 miles an hour. Chance of rain 20%. And now the extended forecast for South Central Pennsylvania. Friday, partly sunny with a chance of showers and thunderstorms. Highs in the lower 80s. Chance of rain 50%. Friday night, mostly cloudy with a slight chance of showers and thunderstorms. Lows in the lower 60s. Chance of rain 20%. Saturday, mostly sunny with a slight chance of showers and thunderstorms. Highs around 80. Chance of rain 20%. Saturday night, partly cloudy. Lows in the lower 60s. Sunday, mostly sunny with a 30% chance of showers. Highs around 80. Sunday night, partly cloudy. Lows in the lower 60s. Monday, mostly sunny. Highs in the lower 80s. Monday night, mostly clear. Lows in the lower 60s. Tuesday, sunny. Highs in the mid-80s. The 8 to 14 day outlook, from Wednesday, July 15th to Tuesday, July 21st, calls for near normal temperatures and near normal precipitation. Normal high temperatures across central Pennsylvania during this period range from the upper 70s over the Allegheny Mountains to the mid-80s across the lower Susquehanna Valley. Normal lows range from the mid-50s over the Alleghenies to the mid-60s across the lower Susquehanna Valley. Here are the 5 a.m. conditions in the Altoona area. In Altoona, it was cloudy. The temperature was 69 degrees, the dew point 68, and the relative humidity 96%. The wind was calm. The pressure was 30.07 inches and steady. Now, a few other local conditions: Johnstown, cloudy 66, Dubois, cloudy 66, La Trobe, clear 70, Pittsburgh partly cloudy 70, Erie, cloudy 68, Bradford fog 63. To the south and east, York, cloudy 70, Sealands Grove cloudy 69, Harrisburg cloudy 70, Philadelphia cloudy 70, Baltimore light rain 71, Washington D.C. cloudy 72. Once again, in Altoona it was 69 degrees under cloudy skies. This is NOAA Weather Radio, All Hazards Station WMG 589. 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Here's the hazardous weather outlook for the following counties: Bedford, Blair, Cambria, and Huntingdon. For today and tonight, the probability for widespread hazardous weather is low.
And now the extended outlook for the period Thursday through Tuesday. Scattered thunderstorms Thursday afternoon may produce very heavy rainfall that may lead to isolated instances of flash flooding. The Altoona climate summary for yesterday, July 7, 2026. Yesterday's high temperature of 78 degrees occurred at 5:10 p.m. This high was 5 degrees below the normal high of 83. Yesterday's low temperature of 68 degrees occurred at 10:32 a.m. This low was 6 degrees above the normal low of 62. 0.05 inches of precipitation fell yesterday, which brings the monthly total to 4.08 inches. This is 3.32 inches above the normal amount of 0.76 inches for July. The total precipitation for the season since June 1st now stands at 7.72 inches, which is 3.54 inches above normal. The total precipitation for the year is now 21.32 inches, which is 2.95 inches above normal. There were no heating degree days yesterday, which is normal. This leaves the monthly total at zero, which is normal. The yearly total since July 1st is zero, which is normal. There were 8 cooling degree days yesterday, which is normal. This brings the monthly total to 94, which is 43 above normal. The yearly total since January 1st is 306, which is 58 above normal. The average wind speed was less than 5 miles per hour yesterday. The normal high temperature for today is 83 degrees, and the normal low is 62. The record high for today is 98, which occurred in 1988, and the record low is 46, which occurred in 2000. Sunrise today is at 5:51 a.m. and sunset is at 8:45 p.m. Areas of fog and low clouds will gradually dissipate through the morning, giving way to partly cloudy skies for much of the day. High temperatures this afternoon will range from the upper 70s to the mid 80s. There will be a relative minimum in shower activity this afternoon with rain chances largely confined to the southwestern part of the Commonwealth. Rain chances increase for Thursday and Friday as multiple disturbances move through. Thunderstorms may produce very heavy rainfall that could lead to isolated instances of flash flooding. Some storms on Thursday may also produce strong wind gusts, especially over the southeastern corner of Pennsylvania. Temperatures remain seasonable through the rest of the week and into the weekend. A few showers will be possible on Saturday, but Sunday is expected to be mainly dry. Here is the latest National Weather Service forecast for Blair and Bedford counties, including the city of Altoona. Today, mostly cloudy. Patchy fog this morning. Isolated showers before 8 a.m. Scattered showers after 8 a.m., then isolated thunderstorms after 2 p.m. Rainfall amounts less than a tenth of an inch. Highs in the upper 70s. Southeast winds around 5 miles an hour. Chance of rain 50%. Tonight, mostly cloudy. Scattered showers before 8 p.m. Isolated thunderstorms through 2 a.m. Isolated showers after 8 p.m. Patchy fog between 8 p.m. and 10 p.m. Areas of fog after 10 p.m. Rainfall amounts less than a tenth of an inch. Lows in the mid-60s. South winds around 5 miles an hour. Chance of rain 50%. Thursday, mostly cloudy, then becoming partly sunny between 8 a.m. and 2 p.m., then becoming mostly cloudy. Areas of fog before 10 a.m. Scattered showers in the morning. Scattered thunderstorms. Numerous showers in the afternoon. Rainfall amounts around a tenth of an inch. Highs in the lower 80s. West winds around 5 miles an hour. Chance of rain 70%. Thursday night, mostly cloudy, then becoming mostly clear between 8 p.m. and 2 a.m., then becoming partly cloudy. Scattered showers and thunderstorms before 8 p.m. Rainfall amounts less than a tenth of an inch. Lows in the mid-60s. West winds around 5 miles an hour. Gusts up to 20 miles an hour after midnight. Chance of rain 50%. Here is the latest National Weather Service forecast for Cambria County, including the city of Johnstown. Today, mostly cloudy this morning, then becoming partly sunny. Isolated showers between 8 a.m. and noon. Scattered showers this afternoon. Isolated thunderstorms after 2 p.m. Rainfall amounts less than a tenth of an inch. Highs in the upper 70s.
southeast winds around 5 miles an hour. Chance of rain 50%. Tonight, mostly cloudy. Isolated showers and thunderstorms through 10 p.m.

chance of rain 50%. Thursday night, partly cloudy through 4 a.m., then becoming mostly cloudy. Isolated showers and thunderstorms before 8 p.m. A slight chance of showers after 2 a.m. Rainfall amounts less than a tenth of an inch. Lows in the mid-60s. West winds 5 to 10 miles an hour. Chance of rain 20%. And now the extended forecast for South Central Pennsylvania. Friday, partly sunny with a chance of showers and thunderstorms. Highs in the lower 80s. Chance of rain 50%. Friday night, mostly cloudy with a slight chance of showers and thunderstorms. Lows in the lower 60s. Chance of rain 20%. Saturday, mostly sunny with a slight chance of showers and thunderstorms. Highs around 80. Chance of rain 20%. Saturday night, partly cloudy. Lows in the lower 60s. Sunday, mostly sunny with a 30% chance of showers. Highs around 80. Sunday night, partly cloudy. Lows in the lower 60s. Monday, mostly sunny. Highs in the lower 80s. Monday night, mostly clear. Lows in the lower 60s. Tuesday, sunny. Highs in the mid-80s. The 8 to 14 day outlook, from Wednesday, July 15th to Tuesday, July 21st, calls for near normal temperatures and near normal precipitation. Normal high temperatures across central Pennsylvania during this period range from the upper 70s over the Allegheny Mountains to the mid-80s across the lower Susquehanna Valley. Normal lows range from the mid-50s over the Alleghenies to the mid-60s across the lower Susquehanna Valley. Here are the 5 a.m. conditions in the Altoona area. In Altoona, it was cloudy. The temperature was 69 degrees, the dew point 68, and the relative humidity 96%. The wind was calm. The pressure was 30.07 inches and steady. Now, a few other local conditions: Johnstown, cloudy 66, Dubois, cloudy 66, La Trobe, clear 70, Pittsburgh partly cloudy 70, Erie, cloudy 68, Bradford fog 63. To the south and east, York, cloudy 70, Selins Grove cloudy 69, Harrisburg cloudy 70, Philadelphia cloudy 70, Baltimore light rain 71, Washington DC cloudy 72. Once again, in Altoona it was 69 degrees under cloudy skies. This is NOAA Weather Radio, All Hazards Station WNG 589. 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Here's the hazardous weather outlook for the following counties: Bedford, Blair, Cambria, and Huntingdon. For today and tonight, the probability for widespread hazardous weather is low. And now the extended outlook for the period Thursday through Tuesday. Scattered thunderstorms Thursday afternoon may produce very heavy rainfall but may lead to isolated instances of flash flooding. The Altoona climate summary for yesterday, July 7, 2026. Yesterday's high temperature of 78 degrees occurred at 5:10 p.m. This high was 5 degrees below the normal high of 83. Yesterday's low temperature of 68 degrees occurred at 10:32 a.m. This low was 6 degrees above the normal low of 62. 0.05 inches of precipitation fell yesterday, which brings the monthly total to 4.08 inches. This is 3.32 inches above the normal amount of 0.76 inches for July. The total precipitation for the season since June 1st now stands at 7.72 inches, which is 3.54 inches above normal. The total precipitation for the year is now 21.32 inches, which is 2.95 inches above normal. There were no heating degree days yesterday, which is normal. This leaves the monthly total at zero, which is normal. The yearly total since July 1st is zero, which is normal. There were 8 cooling degree days yesterday, which is normal. This brings the monthly total to 94, which is 43 above normal. The yearly total since January 1st is 306, which is 58 above normal. The average wind speed was less than 5 miles per hour yesterday. The normal high temperature for today is 83 degrees, and the normal low is 62. The record high for today is 98, which occurred in 1988, and the record low is 46, which occurred in 2000. Sunrise today is at 5:51 a.m. and sunset is at 8:45 p.m.

Areas of fog and low clouds will gradually dissipate through the morning, giving way to partly cloudy skies for much of the day. High temperatures this afternoon will range from the upper 70s to the mid-80s. There will be a relative minimum in shower activity this afternoon, with rain chances largely confined to the southwestern part of the Commonwealth. Rain chances increase for Thursday and Friday as multiple disturbances move through. Thunderstorms may produce very heavy rainfall that could lead to isolated instances of flash flooding. Some storms on Thursday may also produce strong wind gusts, especially over the southeastern corner of Pennsylvania. Temperatures remain seasonable through the rest of the week and into the weekend. A few showers will be possible on Saturday, but Sunday is expected to be mainly dry. Here is the latest National Weather Service forecast for Blair and Bedford counties, including the city of Altoona. Today, mostly cloudy. Patchy fog this morning. Isolated showers before 8 a.m. Scattered showers after 8 a.m., then isolated thunderstorms after 2 p.m. Rainfall amounts less than a tenth of an inch. Highs in the upper 70s. Southeast winds around 5 miles an hour. Chance of rain 50%. Tonight, mostly cloudy. Scattered showers before 8 p.m. Isolated thunderstorms through 2 a.m. Isolated showers after 8 p.m. Patchy fog between 8 p.m. and 10 p.m. Areas of fog after 10 p.m. Rainfall amounts less than a tenth of an inch. Lows in the mid-60s. South winds around 5 miles an hour. Chance of rain 50%. Thursday, mostly cloudy, then becoming partly sunny between 8 a.m. and 2 p.m., then becoming mostly cloudy. Areas of fog before 10 a.m. Scattered showers in the morning. Scattered thunderstorms. Numerous showers in the afternoon. Rainfall amounts around a tenth of an inch. Highs in the lower 80s. West winds around 5 miles an hour. Chance of rain 70%. Thursday night, mostly cloudy, then becoming mostly clear between 8 p.m. and 2 a.m., then becoming partly cloudy. Scattered showers and thunderstorms before 8 p.m. Rainfall amounts less than a tenth of an inch. Lows in the mid-60s. West winds around 5 miles an hour. Gusts up to 20 miles an hour after midnight. Chance of rain 50%. Here is the latest National Weather Service forecast for Cambria County, including the city of Johnstown. Today, mostly cloudy this morning, then becoming partly sunny. Isolated showers between 8 a.m. and noon. Scattered showers this afternoon. Isolated thunderstorms after 2 p.m. Rainfall amounts less than a tenth of an inch. Highs in the upper 70s. Southeast winds around 5 miles an hour. Chance of rain 50%. Tonight, mostly cloudy. Isolated showers and thunderstorms through 10 p.m. Rainfall amounts less than a tenth of an inch. Lows in the mid-60s. South winds around 5 miles an hour. Chance of rain 20%. Thursday, partly sunny, then becoming mostly cloudy between noon and 2 p.m., then becoming partly sunny. Patchy fog before 8 a.m. Isolated thunderstorms in the morning. Scattered showers. Scattered thunderstorms in the afternoon. Rainfall amounts around a tenth of an inch. Highs around 80. West winds 5 to 10 miles an hour. Chance of rain 50%. Thursday night, partly cloudy through 4 a.m., then becoming mostly cloudy. Isolated showers and thunderstorms before 8 p.m. A slight chance of showers after 2 a.m. Rainfall amounts less than a tenth of an inch. Lows in the mid-60s. West winds 5 to 10 miles an hour. Chance of rain 20%. And now the extended forecast for South Central Pennsylvania. Friday, partly sunny with a chance of showers and thunderstorms. Highs in the lower 80s. Chance of rain 50%. Friday night, mostly cloudy with a slight chance of showers and thunderstorms. Lows in the lower 60s. Chance of rain 20%. Saturday, mostly sunny with a slight chance of showers and thunderstorms. Highs around 80. Chance of rain 20%. Saturday night, partly cloudy. Lows in the lower 60s. Sunday, mostly sunny with a 30% chance of showers.
highs around 80. Sunday night, partly cloudy. Lows in the lower 60s. Monday, mostly sunny. Highs in the lower 80s. Monday night, mostly clear. Lows in the lower 60s. Tuesday, sunny. Highs in the mid 80s. The 8 to 14 day outlook, from Wednesday, July 15th to Tuesday, July 21st, calls for near normal temperatures and near normal precipitation. Normal high temperatures across central Pennsylvania during this period range from the upper 70s over the Allegheny Mountains to the mid-80s across the lower Susquehanna Valley. Normal lows range from the mid-50s over the Alleghenies to the mid-60s across the lower Susquehanna Valley. Here are the 6 a.m. conditions in the Altoona area. In Altoona, it was cloudy. The temperature was 68 degrees, the dew point 68, and the relative humidity 100%. The wind was calm. The pressure was 30.08 inches and rising. At State College, it was cloudy. Visibility 4 miles. Temperature was 68 degrees, dew point 68. Wind was northeast at 6 miles an hour. And the pressure was 30.07 inches. Now, a few other local conditions: Johnstown, cloudy 67, Dubois, cloudy 66, La Trobe, clear 70, Pittsburgh, partly cloudy 69, Erie, partly cloudy 68, Bradford, fog 63. To the south and east, York, cloudy 69, Selins Grove, cloudy 68, Harrisburg, mostly cloudy 70, Philadelphia, mostly cloudy 70, Baltimore, cloudy 71, Washington, D.C., cloudy 72. Once again, in Altoona it was 68 degrees under cloudy skies. And at State College it was 68 degrees under cloudy skies. This is NOAA Weather Radio, All Hazards Station WNG 589. Serving South Central Pennsylvania, and originating from the National Weather Service Office in State College. Here are the 6 a.m. conditions in the Altoona area. In Altoona, it was cloudy. The temperature was 68 degrees, the dew point 68, and the relative humidity 100%. The wind was calm. The pressure was 30.08 inches and rising. At State College, it was cloudy. Visibility 4 miles. Temperature was 68 degrees, dew point 68. Wind was northeast at 6 miles an hour. And the pressure was 30.07 inches. Now, a few other local conditions: Johnstown, cloudy 67, Dubois, cloudy 66, La Trobe, clear 70, Pittsburgh, partly cloudy 69, Erie, partly cloudy 68, Bradford, fog 63. To the south and east, York, cloudy 69, Selins Grove, cloudy 68, Harrisburg, mostly cloudy 70, Philadelphia, mostly cloudy 70, Baltimore, cloudy 71, Washington, D.C., cloudy 72. Once again, in Altoona it was 68 degrees under cloudy skies. And at State College it was 68 degrees under cloudy skies. 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Here's the hazardous weather outlook for the following counties: Bedford, Blair, Cambria, and Huntingdon. For today and tonight, the probability for widespread hazardous weather is low. And now the extended outlook for the period Thursday through Tuesday. Scattered thunderstorms Thursday afternoon may produce very heavy rainfall that may lead to isolated instances of flash flooding. The Altoona climate summary for yesterday, July 7, 2026. Yesterday's high temperature of 78 degrees occurred at 5:10 p.m. This high was 5 degrees below the normal high of 83. Yesterday's low temperature of 68 degrees occurred at 10:32 a.m. This low was 6 degrees above the normal low of 62. 0.05 inches of precipitation fell yesterday, which brings the monthly total to 4.08 inches. This is 3.32 inches above the normal amount of 0.76 inches for July. The total precipitation for the season since June 1st now stands at 7.72 inches, which is 3.54 inches above normal. The total precipitation for the year is now 21.32 inches, which is 2.95 inches above normal. There were no heating degree days yesterday, which is normal. This leaves the monthly total at zero, which is normal.
The yearly total since July 1st is zero, which is normal. There were 8 cooling degree days yesterday, which is normal. This brings the monthly total to 94, which is 43 above normal. The yearly total since January 1st is 306, which is 58 above normal. The average wind speed was less than 5 miles per hour yesterday. The normal high temperature for today is 83 degrees, and the normal low is 62. The record high for today is 98, which occurred in 1988, and the record low is 46, which occurred in 2000. Sunrise today is at 5:51 a.m. and sunset is at 8:45 p.m. Areas of fog and low clouds will gradually dissipate through the morning, giving way to partly cloudy skies for much of the day. High temperatures this afternoon will range from the upper 70s to the mid 80s. There will be a relative minimum in shower activity this afternoon with rain chances largely confined to the southwestern part of the Commonwealth. Rain chances increase for Thursday and Friday as multiple disturbances move through. Thunderstorms may produce very heavy rainfall that could lead to isolated instances of flash flooding. Some storms on Thursday may also produce strong wind gusts, especially over the southeastern corner of Pennsylvania. Temperatures remain seasonable through the rest of the week and into the weekend. A few showers will be possible on Saturday, but Sunday is expected to be mainly dry. Here is the latest National Weather Service forecast for Blair and Bedford counties, including the city of Altoona. Today, mostly cloudy. Patchy fog this morning. Isolated showers before 8 a.m. Scattered showers after 8 a.m., then isolated thunderstorms after 2 p.m. Rainfall amounts less than a tenth of an inch. Highs in the upper 70s. Southeast winds around 5 miles an hour. Chance of rain 50%. Tonight, mostly cloudy. Scattered showers before 8 p.m. Isolated thunderstorms through 2 a.m. Isolated showers after 8 p.m. Patchy fog between 8 p.m. and 10 p.m. Areas of fog after 10 p.m. Rainfall amounts less than a tenth of an inch. Lows in the mid-60s. South winds around 5 miles an hour. Chance of rain 50%. Thursday, mostly cloudy, then becoming partly sunny between 8 a.m. and 2 p.m., then becoming mostly cloudy. Areas of fog before 10 a.m. Scattered showers in the morning. Scattered thunderstorms. Numerous showers in the afternoon. Rainfall amounts around a tenth of an inch. Highs in the lower 80s. West winds around 5 miles an hour. Chance of rain 70%. Thursday night, mostly cloudy, then becoming mostly clear between 8 p.m. and 2 a.m., then becoming partly cloudy. Scattered showers and thunderstorms before 8 p.m. Rainfall amounts less than a tenth of an inch. Lows in the mid-60s. West winds around 5 miles an hour. Gusts up to 20 miles an hour after midnight. Chance of rain 50%. Here is the latest National Weather Service forecast for Cambria County, including the city of Johnstown. Today, mostly cloudy this morning, then becoming partly sunny. Isolated showers between 8 a.m. and noon. Scattered showers this afternoon. Isolated thunderstorms after 2 p.m. Rainfall amounts less than a tenth of an inch. Highs in the upper 70s. Southeast winds around 5 miles an hour. Chance of rain 50%. Tonight, mostly cloudy. Isolated showers and thunderstorms through 10 p.m. Rainfall amounts less than a tenth of an inch. Lows in the mid-60s. South winds around 5 miles an hour. Chance of rain 20%. Thursday, partly sunny, then becoming mostly cloudy between noon and 2 p.m., then becoming partly sunny. Patchy fog before 8 a.m. Isolated thunderstorms in the morning. Scattered showers. Scattered thunderstorms in the afternoon. Rainfall amounts around a tenth of an inch. Highs around 80. West winds 5 to 10 miles an hour. Chance of rain 50%. Thursday night, partly cloudy through 4 a.m., then becoming mostly cloudy. Isolated showers and thunderstorms before 8 p.m. A slight chance of showers after 2 a.m. Rainfall amounts less than a tenth of an inch. Lows in the mid-60s. West winds 5 to 10 miles an hour.
chance of rain 20%. And now the extended forecast for South Central Pennsylvania. Friday, partly sunny with a chance of showers and thunderstorms. Highs in the lower 80s. Chance of rain 50%. Friday night, mostly cloudy with a slight chance of showers and thunderstorms. Lows in the lower 60s. Chance of rain 20%. Saturday, mostly sunny with a slight chance of showers and thunderstorms. Highs around 80. Chance of rain 20%. Saturday night, partly cloudy. Lows in the lower 60s. Sunday, mostly sunny with a 30% chance of showers. Highs around 80. Sunday night, partly cloudy. Lows in the lower 60s. Monday, mostly sunny. Highs in the lower 80s. Monday night, mostly clear. Lows in the lower 60s. Tuesday, sunny. Highs in the mid-80s. The 8 to 14 day outlook, from Wednesday, July 15th to Tuesday, July 21st, calls for near normal temperatures and near normal precipitation. Normal high temperatures across central Pennsylvania during this period range from the upper 70s over the Allegheny Mountains to the mid-80s across the lower Susquehanna Valley. Normal lows range from the mid-50s over the Alleghenies to the mid-60s across the lower Susquehanna Valley. Here are the 6 a.m. conditions in the Altoona area. In Altoona, it was cloudy. The temperature was 68 degrees, the dew point 68, and the relative humidity 100%. The wind was calm. The pressure was 30.08 inches and rising. At State College, it was cloudy. Visibility 4 miles. Temperature was 68 degrees, dew point 68. Wind was northeast at 6 miles an hour. And the pressure was 30.07 inches. Now, a few other local conditions: Johnstown, cloudy 67, Dubois, cloudy 66, La Trobe, clear 70, Pittsburgh, partly cloudy 69, Erie, partly cloudy 68, Bradford, fog 63. To the south and east, York, cloudy 69, Selinsgrove, Grove, cloudy 68, Harrisburg, mostly cloudy 70, Philadelphia, mostly cloudy 70, Baltimore, cloudy 71, Washington, D.C., cloudy 72. Once again, in Altoona, it was 68 degrees under cloudy skies. And at State College, it was 68 degrees under cloudy skies. This is NOAA Weather Radio, All Hazards Station WNG 589. 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Here's the hazardous weather outlook for the following counties: Bedford, Blair, Cambria, and Huntingdon. For today and tonight, the probability for widespread hazardous weather is low. And now the extended outlook for the period Thursday through Tuesday. Scattered thunderstorms Thursday afternoon may produce very heavy rainfall but may lead to isolated instances of flash flooding. The Altoona climate summary for yesterday, July 7, 2026. Yesterday's high temperature of 78 degrees occurred at 5:10 p.m. This high was 5 degrees below the normal high of 83. Yesterday's low temperature of 68 degrees occurred at 10:32 a.m. This low was 6 degrees above the normal low of 62. 0.05 inches of precipitation fell yesterday, which brings the monthly total to 4.08 inches. This is 3.32 inches above the normal amount of 0.76 inches for July. The total precipitation for the season since June 1st now stands at 7.72 inches, which is 3.54 inches above normal. The total precipitation for the year is now 21.32 inches, which is 2.95 inches above normal. There were no heating degree days yesterday, which is normal. This leaves the monthly total at zero, which is normal. The yearly total since July 1st is zero, which is normal. There were 8 cooling degree days yesterday, which is normal. This brings the monthly total to 94, which is 43 above normal. The yearly total since January 1st is 306, which is 58 above normal. The average wind speed was less than 5 miles per hour yesterday. The normal high temperature for today is 83 degrees, and the normal low is 62. The record high for today is 98, which occurred in 1988, and the record low is 46, which occurred in 2000. Sunrise today is at 5:51 a.m. and sunset is at 8:45 p.m.
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Properly set weather radios, with the alarm device, will alert you when severe weather warnings or watches are issued. Programming on this station will be temporarily changed during severe weather, to bring you the latest information. Warnings and safety information from the National Weather Service may someday save your life or protect your property. Areas of fog and low clouds will gradually dissipate through the morning, giving way to partly cloudy skies for much of the day. High temperatures this afternoon will range from the upper 70s to the mid-80s. There will be a relative minimum in shower activity this afternoon with rain chances largely confined to the southwestern part of the Commonwealth. Rain chances increase for Thursday and Friday as multiple disturbances move through. Thunderstorms may produce very heavy rainfall that could lead to isolated instances of flash flooding. Some storms on Thursday may also produce strong wind gusts, especially over the southeastern corner of Pennsylvania. Temperatures remain seasonable through the rest of the week and into the weekend. A few showers will be possible on Saturday, but Sunday is expected to be mainly dry. Here is the latest National Weather Service forecast for Blair and Bedford counties, including the city of Altoona. Today, mostly cloudy. Patchy fog this morning. Isolated showers before 8 a.m. Scattered showers after 8 a.m., then isolated thunderstorms after 2 p.m. Rainfall amounts less than a tenth of an inch. Highs in the upper 70s. Southeast winds around 5 miles an hour. Chance of rain 50%. Tonight, mostly cloudy. Scattered showers before 8 p.m. Isolated thunderstorms through 2 a.m. Isolated showers after 8 p.m. Patchy fog between 8 p.m. and 10 p.m. Areas of fog after 10 p.m. Rainfall amounts less than a tenth of an inch. Lows in the mid-60s. South winds around 5 miles an hour. Chance of rain 50%. Thursday, mostly cloudy, then becoming partly sunny between 8 a.m. and 2 p.m., then becoming mostly cloudy. Areas of fog before 10 a.m. Scattered showers in the morning. Scattered thunderstorms. Numerous showers in the afternoon. Rainfall amounts around a tenth of an inch. Highs in the lower 80s. West winds around 5 miles an hour. Chance of rain 70%. Thursday night, mostly cloudy, then becoming mostly clear between 8 p.m. and 2 a.m., then becoming partly cloudy. Scattered showers and thunderstorms before 8 p.m. Rainfall amounts less than a tenth of an inch. Lows in the mid-60s. West winds around 5 miles an hour. Gusts up to 20 miles an hour after midnight. Chance of rain 50%. Here is the latest National Weather Service forecast for Cambria County, including the city of Johnstown. Today, mostly cloudy this morning, then becoming partly sunny. Isolated showers between 8 a.m. and noon. Scattered showers this afternoon. Isolated thunderstorms after 2 p.m. Rainfall amounts less than a tenth of an inch. Highs in the upper 70s. Southeast winds around 5 miles an hour. Chance of rain 50%. Tonight, mostly cloudy. Isolated showers and thunderstorms through 10 p.m. Rainfall amounts less than a tenth of an inch. Lows in the mid-60s. South winds around 5 miles an hour. Chance of rain 20%. Thursday, partly sunny, then becoming mostly cloudy between noon and 2 p.m., then becoming partly sunny. Patchy fog before 8 a.m. Isolated thunderstorms in the morning. Scattered showers. Scattered thunderstorms in the afternoon. Rainfall amounts around a tenth of an inch. Highs around 80. West winds 5 to 10 miles an hour. Chance of rain 50%. Thursday night, partly cloudy through 4 a.m., then becoming mostly cloudy. Isolated showers and thunderstorms before 8 p.m. A slight chance of showers after 2 a.m. Rainfall amounts less than a tenth of an inch.
lows in the mid-60s. West winds 5 to 10 miles an hour. Chance of rain 20%. And now the extended forecast for South Central Pennsylvania. Friday, partly sunny with a chance of showers and thunderstorms. Highs in the lower 80s. Chance of rain 50%. Friday night, mostly cloudy with a slight chance of showers and thunderstorms. Lows in the lower 60s. Chance of rain 20%. Saturday, mostly sunny with a slight chance of showers and thunderstorms. Highs around 80. Chance of rain 20%. Saturday night, partly cloudy. Lows in the lower 60s. Sunday, mostly sunny with a 30% chance of showers. Highs around 80. Sunday night, partly cloudy. Lows in the lower 60s. Monday, mostly sunny. Highs in the lower 80s. Monday night, mostly clear. Lows in the lower 60s. Tuesday, sunny. Highs in the mid-80s. The 8 to 14 day outlook, from Wednesday, July 15th to Tuesday, July 21st, calls for near normal temperatures and near normal precipitation. Normal high temperatures across central Pennsylvania during this period range from the upper 70s over the Allegheny Mountains to the mid-80s across the lower Susquehanna Valley. Normal lows range from the mid-50s over the Alleghenies to the mid-60s across the lower Susquehanna Valley. Here are the 6 a.m. conditions in the Altoona area. In Altoona, it was cloudy. The temperature was 68 degrees, the dew point 68, and the relative humidity 100%. The wind was calm. The pressure was 30.08 inches and rising. At State College, it was cloudy. Visibility 4 miles. Temperature was 68 degrees, dew point 68. Wind was northeast at 6 miles an hour. And the pressure was 30.07 inches. Now, a few other local conditions: Johnstown, cloudy 67, Dubois, cloudy 66, La Trobe, clear 70, Pittsburgh partly cloudy 69, Erie, partly cloudy 68, Bradford fog 63. To the south and east, York, cloudy 69, Selinsgrove Grove cloudy 68, Harrisburg mostly cloudy 70, Philadelphia mostly cloudy 70, Baltimore cloudy 71, Washington D.C. cloudy 72. Once again, in Altoona it was 68 degrees under cloudy skies. And at State College it was 68 degrees under cloudy skies. This is NOAA Weather Radio, All Hazards Station WNG 589. 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Here's the hazardous weather outlook for the following counties: Bedford, Blair, Cambria, and Huntingdon. For today and tonight, the probability for widespread hazardous weather is low. And now the extended outlook for the period Thursday through Tuesday. Scattered thunderstorms Thursday afternoon may produce very heavy rainfall but may lead to isolated instances of flash flooding. The Altoona climate summary for yesterday, July 7, 2026. Yesterday's high temperature of 78 degrees occurred at 5:10 p.m. This high was 5 degrees below the normal high of 83. Yesterday's low temperature of 68 degrees occurred at 10:32 a.m. This low was 6 degrees above the normal low of 62. 0.05 inches of precipitation fell yesterday, which brings the monthly total to 4.08 inches. This is 3.32 inches above the normal amount of 0.76 inches for July. The total precipitation for the season since June 1st now stands at 7.72 inches, which is 3.54 inches above normal. The total precipitation for the year is now 21.32 inches, which is 2.95 inches above normal. There were no heating degree days yesterday, which is normal. This leaves the monthly total at zero, which is normal. The yearly total since July 1st is zero, which is normal. There were 8 cooling degree days yesterday, which is normal. This brings the monthly total to 94, which is 43 above normal. The yearly total since January 1st is 306, which is 58 above normal. The average wind speed was less than 5 miles per hour yesterday. The normal high temperature for today is 83 degrees, and the normal low is 62. The record high for today is 98, which occurred in 1988, and the record low is 46, which occurred in 2000.
Sunrise today is at 5:51 a.m. and sunset is at 8:45 p.m. Areas of fog and low clouds will gradually dissipate through the morning, giving way to partly cloudy skies for much of the day. High temperatures this afternoon will range from the upper 70s to the mid 80s. There will be a relative minimum in shower activity this afternoon, with rain chances largely confined to the southwestern part of the Commonwealth. Rain chances increase for Thursday and Friday as multiple disturbances move through. Thunderstorms may produce very heavy rainfall that could lead to isolated instances of flash flooding. Some storms on Thursday may also produce strong wind gusts, especially over the southeastern corner of Pennsylvania. Temperatures remain seasonable through the rest of the week and into the weekend. A few showers will be possible on Saturday, but Sunday is expected to be mainly dry. Here is the latest National Weather Service forecast for Blair and Bedford counties, including the city of Altoona. Today, mostly cloudy. Patchy fog this morning. Isolated showers before 8 a.m. Scattered showers after 8 a.m., then isolated thunderstorms after 2 p.m. Rainfall amounts less than a tenth of an inch. Highs in the upper 70s. Southeast winds around 5 miles an hour. Chance of rain 50%. Tonight, mostly cloudy. Scattered showers before 8 p.m. Isolated thunderstorms through 2 a.m. Isolated showers after 8 p.m. Patchy fog between 8 p.m. and 10 p.m. Areas of fog after 10 p.m. Rainfall amounts less than a tenth of an inch. Lows in the mid-60s. South winds around 5 miles an hour. Chance of rain 50%. Thursday, mostly cloudy, then becoming partly sunny between 8 a.m. and 2 p.m., then becoming mostly cloudy. Areas of fog before 10 a.m. Scattered showers in the morning. Scattered thunderstorms. Numerous showers in the afternoon. Rainfall amounts around a tenth of an inch. Highs in the lower 80s. West winds around 5 miles an hour. Chance of rain 70%. Thursday night, mostly cloudy, then becoming mostly clear between 8 p.m. and 2 a.m., then becoming partly cloudy. Scattered showers and thunderstorms before 8 p.m. Rainfall amounts less than a tenth of an inch. Lows in the mid-60s. West winds around 5 miles an hour. Gusts up to 20 miles an hour after midnight. Chance of rain 50%. Here is the latest National Weather Service forecast for Cambria County, including the city of Johnstown. Today, mostly cloudy this morning, then becoming partly sunny. Isolated showers between 8 a.m. and noon. Scattered showers this afternoon. Isolated thunderstorms after 2 p.m. Rainfall amounts less than a tenth of an inch. Highs in the upper 70s. Southeast winds around 5 miles an hour. Chance of rain 50%. Tonight, mostly cloudy. Isolated showers and thunderstorms through 10 p.m. Rainfall amounts less than a tenth of an inch. Lows in the mid-60s. South winds around 5 miles an hour. Chance of rain 20%. Thursday, partly sunny, then becoming mostly cloudy between noon and 2 p.m., then becoming partly sunny. Patchy fog before 8 a.m. Isolated thunderstorms in the morning. Scattered showers. Scattered thunderstorms in the afternoon. Rainfall amounts around a tenth of an inch. Highs around 80. West winds 5 to 10 miles an hour. Chance of rain 50%. Thursday night, partly cloudy through 4 a.m., then becoming mostly cloudy. Isolated showers and thunderstorms before 8 p.m. A slight chance of showers after 2 a.m. Rainfall amounts less than a tenth of an inch. Lows in the mid-60s. West winds 5 to 10 miles an hour. Chance of rain 20%. And now the extended forecast for South Central Pennsylvania. Friday, partly sunny with a chance of showers and thunderstorms. Highs in the lower 80s. Chance of rain 50%. Friday night, mostly cloudy with a slight chance of showers and thunderstorms. Lows in the lower 60s. Chance of rain 20%. Saturday, mostly sunny with a slight chance of showers and thunderstorms. Highs around 80. Chance of rain 20%. Saturday night, partly cloudy.
lows in the lower 60s. Sunday, mostly sunny with a 30% chance of showers. Highs around 80. Sunday night, partly cloudy. Lows in the lower 60s. Monday, mostly sunny. Highs in the lower 80s. Monday night, mostly clear. Lows in the lower 60s. Tuesday, sunny. Highs in the mid 80s. The 8 to 14 day outlook, from Wednesday, July 15th to Tuesday, July 21st, calls for near normal temperatures and near normal precipitation. Normal high temperatures across central Pennsylvania during this period range from the upper 70s over the Allegheny Mountains to the mid 80s across the lower Susquehanna Valley. Normal lows range from the mid 50s over the Alleghenies to the mid 60s across the lower Susquehanna Valley. Here are the 6 a.m. conditions in the Altoona area. In Altoona, it was cloudy. The temperature was 68 degrees, the dew point 68, and the relative humidity 100%. The wind was calm. The pressure was 30.08 inches and rising. At State College, it was cloudy. Visibility 4 miles. Temperature was 68 degrees, dew point 68. Wind was northeast at 6 miles an hour. And the pressure was 30.07 inches. Now, a few other local conditions: Johnstown, cloudy 67, Dubois, cloudy 66, La Trobe, clear 70, Pittsburgh partly cloudy 69, Erie, partly cloudy 68, Bradford fog 63. To the south and east, York, cloudy 69, Selinsgrove Grove cloudy 68, Harrisburg mostly cloudy 70, Philadelphia mostly cloudy 70, Baltimore cloudy 71, Washington DC cloudy 72. Once again, in Altoona it was 68 degrees under cloudy skies. And at State College it was 68 degrees under cloudy skies. 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Here's the hazardous weather outlook for the following counties: Bedford, Blair, Cambria, and Huntingdon. For today and tonight, the probability for widespread hazardous weather is low. And now the extended outlook for the period Thursday through Tuesday. Scattered thunderstorms Thursday afternoon may produce very heavy rainfall but may lead to isolated instances of flash flooding. The Altoona climate summary for yesterday, July 7, 2026. Yesterday's high temperature of 78 degrees occurred at 5:10 p.m. This high was 5 degrees below the normal high of 83. Yesterday's low temperature of 68 degrees occurred at 10:32 a.m. This low was 6 degrees above the normal low of 62. 0.05 inches of precipitation fell yesterday, which brings the monthly total to 4.08 inches. This is 3.32 inches above the normal amount of 0.76 inches for July. The total precipitation for the season since June 1st now stands at 7.72 inches, which is 3.54 inches above normal. The total precipitation for the year is now 21.32 inches, which is 2.95 inches above normal. There were no heating degree days yesterday, which is normal. This leaves the monthly total at 0, which is normal. The yearly total since July 1st is 0, which is normal. There were 8 cooling degree days yesterday, which is normal. This brings the monthly total to 94, which is 43 above normal. The yearly total since January 1st is 306, which is 58 above normal. The average wind speed was less than 5 miles per hour yesterday. The normal high temperature for today is 83 degrees, and the normal low is 62. The record high for today is 98, which occurred in 1988, and the record low is 46, which occurred in 2000. Sunrise today is at 5:51 a.m. and sunset is at 8:45 p.m. Areas of fog and low clouds will gradually dissipate through the morning, giving way to partly cloudy skies for much of the day. High temperatures this afternoon will range from the upper 70s to the mid 80s. There will be a relative minimum in shower activity this afternoon with rain chances largely confined to the southwestern part of the Commonwealth. Rain chances increase for Thursday and Friday as multiple disturbances move through. Thunderstorms may produce very heavy rainfall that could lead to isolated instances of flash flooding. Some storms on Thursday may also produce strong wind gusts,
especially over the southeastern corner of Pennsylvania. Temperatures remain seasonable through the rest of the week and into the weekend. A few showers will be possible on Saturday, but Sunday is expected to be mainly dry. Here is the latest National Weather Service forecast for Blair and Bedford counties, including the city of Altoona. Today, mostly cloudy. Patchy fog this morning. Isolated showers before 8 a.m. Scattered showers after 8 a.m., then isolated thunderstorms after 2 p.m. Rainfall amounts less than a tenth of an inch. Highs in the upper 70s. Southeast winds around 5 miles an hour. Chance of rain 50%. Tonight, mostly cloudy. Scattered showers before 8 p.m. Isolated thunderstorms through 2 a.m. Isolated showers after 8 p.m. Patchy fog between 8 p.m. and 10 p.m. Areas of fog after 10 p.m. Rainfall amounts less than a tenth of an inch. Lows in the mid-60s. South winds around 5 miles an hour. Chance of rain 50%. Thursday, mostly cloudy, then becoming partly sunny between 8 a.m. and 2 p.m., then becoming mostly cloudy. Areas of fog before 10 a.m. Scattered showers in the morning. Scattered thunderstorms. Numerous showers in the afternoon. Rainfall amounts around a tenth of an inch. Highs in the lower 80s. West winds around 5 miles an hour. Chance of rain 70%. Thursday night, mostly cloudy, then becoming mostly clear between 8 p.m. and 2 a.m., then becoming partly cloudy. Scattered showers and thunderstorms before 8 p.m. Rainfall amounts less than a tenth of an inch. Lows in the mid-60s. West winds around 5 miles an hour. Gusts up to 20 miles an hour after midnight. Chance of rain 50%. Here is the latest National Weather Service forecast for Cambria County, including the city of Johnstown. Today, mostly cloudy this morning, then becoming partly sunny. Isolated showers between 8 a.m. and noon. Scattered showers this afternoon. Isolated thunderstorms after 2 p.m. Rainfall amounts less than a tenth of an inch. Highs in the upper 70s. Southeast winds around 5 miles an hour. Chance of rain 50%. Tonight, mostly cloudy. Isolated showers and thunderstorms through 10 p.m. Rainfall amounts less than a tenth of an inch. Lows in the mid-60s. South winds around 5 miles an hour. Chance of rain 20%. Thursday, partly sunny, then becoming mostly cloudy between noon and 2 p.m., then becoming partly sunny. Patchy fog before 8 a.m. Isolated thunderstorms in the morning. Scattered showers. Scattered thunderstorms in the afternoon. Rainfall amounts around a tenth of an inch. Highs around 80. West winds 5 to 10 miles an hour. Chance of rain 50%. Thursday night, partly cloudy through 4 a.m., then becoming mostly cloudy. Isolated showers and thunderstorms before 8 p.m. A slight chance of showers after 2 a.m. Rainfall amounts less than a tenth of an inch. Lows in the mid-60s. West winds 5 to 10 miles an hour. Chance of rain 20%. And now the extended forecast for South Central Pennsylvania. Friday, partly sunny with a chance of showers and thunderstorms. Highs in the lower 80s. Chance of rain 50%. Friday night, mostly cloudy with a slight chance of showers and thunderstorms. Lows in the lower 60s. Chance of rain 20%. Saturday, mostly sunny with a slight chance of showers and thunderstorms. Highs around 80. Chance of rain 20%. Saturday night, partly cloudy. Lows in the lower 60s. Sunday, mostly sunny with a 30% chance of showers. Highs around 80. Sunday night, partly cloudy. Lows in the lower 60s. Monday, mostly sunny. Highs in the lower 80s. Monday night, mostly clear. Lows in the lower 60s. Tuesday, sunny. Highs in the mid-80s. The 8 to 14 day outlook, from Wednesday, July 15th to Tuesday, July 21st, calls for near normal temperatures and near normal precipitation.
Normal high temperatures across central Pennsylvania during this period range from the upper 70s over the Allegheny Mountains to the mid-80s across the lower Susquehanna Valley. Normal lows range from the mid-50s over the Alleghenies to the mid-60s across the lower Susquehanna Valley. Here are the 6 a.m. conditions in the Altoona area. In Altoona, it was cloudy. The temperature was 68 degrees, the dew point 68, and the relative humidity 100%. The wind was calm. The pressure was 30.08 inches and rising. At State College, it was cloudy. Visibility 4 miles. Temperature was 68 degrees, dew point 68. Wind was northeast at 6 miles an hour. And the pressure was 30.07 inches. Now, a few other local conditions: Johnstown, cloudy 67, Dubois, cloudy 66, La Trobe, clear 70, Pittsburgh partly cloudy 69, Erie, partly cloudy 68, Bradford fog 63. To the south and east, York, cloudy 69, Sealands Grove cloudy 68, Harrisburg mostly cloudy 70, Philadelphia mostly cloudy 70, Baltimore cloudy 71, Washington DC cloudy 72. Once again, in Altoona it was 68 degrees under cloudy skies. And at State College it was 68 degrees under cloudy skies. 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Here's the hazardous weather outlook for the following counties: Bedford, Blair, Cambria, and Huntingdon. For today and tonight, the probability for widespread hazardous weather is low. And now the extended outlook for the period Thursday through Tuesday. Scattered thunderstorms Thursday afternoon may produce very heavy rainfall that may lead to isolated instances of flash flooding. The Altoona climate summary for yesterday, July 7, 2026. Yesterday's high temperature of 78 degrees occurred at 5:10 p.m. This high was 5 degrees below the normal high of 83. Yesterday's low temperature of 68 degrees occurred at 10:32 a.m. This low was 6 degrees above the normal low of 62. 0.05 inches of precipitation fell yesterday, which brings the monthly total to 4.08 inches. This is 3.32 inches above the normal amount of 0.76 inches for July. The total precipitation for the season since June 1st now stands at 7.72 inches, which is 3.54 inches above normal. The total precipitation for the year is now 21.32 inches, which is 2.95 inches above normal. There were no heating degree days yesterday, which is normal. This leaves the monthly total at zero, which is normal. The yearly total since July 1st is zero, which is normal. There were 8 cooling degree days yesterday, which is normal. This brings the monthly total to 94, which is 43 above normal. The yearly total since January 1st is 306, which is 58 above normal. The average wind speed was less than 5 miles per hour yesterday. The normal high temperature for today is 83 degrees, and the normal low is 62. The record high for today is 98, which occurred in 1988, and the record low is 46, which occurred in 2000. Sunrise today is at 5:51 a.m. and sunset is at 8:45 p.m. Areas of fog and low clouds will gradually dissipate through the morning, giving way to partly cloudy skies for much of the day. High temperatures this afternoon will range from the upper 70s to the mid-80s. There will be a relative minimum in shower activity this afternoon, with rain chances largely confined to the southwestern part of the Commonwealth. Rain chances increase for Thursday and Friday as multiple disturbances move through. Thunderstorms may produce very heavy rainfall that could lead to isolated instances of flash flooding. Some storms on Thursday may also produce strong wind gusts, especially over the southeastern corner of Pennsylvania. Temperatures remain seasonable through the rest of the week and into the weekend. A few showers will be possible on Saturday, but Sunday is expected to be mainly dry. Here is the latest National Weather Service forecast for Blair and Bedford counties, including the city of Altoona. Today, mostly cloudy. Patchy fog this morning. Isolated showers before 8 a.m. Scattered showers after 8 a.m., then isolated thunderstorms after 2 p.m. Rainfall amounts less than a tenth of an inch.
highs in the upper 70s. Southeast winds around 5 miles an hour. Chance of rain 50%. Tonight, mostly cloudy. Scattered showers before 8 p.m. Isolated thunderstorms through 2 a.m. Isolated showers after 8 p.m. Patchy fog between 8 p.m. and 10 p.m. Areas of fog after 10 p.m. Rainfall amounts less than a tenth of an inch. Lows in the mid-60s. South winds around 5 miles an hour. Chance of rain 50%. Thursday, mostly cloudy, then becoming partly sunny between 8 a.m. and 2 p.m., then becoming mostly cloudy. Areas of fog before 10 a.m. Scattered showers in the morning. Scattered thunderstorms. Numerous showers in the afternoon. Rainfall amounts around a tenth of an inch. Highs in the lower 80s. West winds around 5 miles an hour. Chance of rain 70%. Thursday night, mostly cloudy, then becoming mostly clear between 8 p.m. and 2 a.m., then becoming partly cloudy. Scattered showers and thunderstorms before 8 p.m. Rainfall amounts less than a tenth of an inch. Lows in the mid-60s. West winds around 5 miles an hour. Gusts up to 20 miles an hour after midnight. Chance of rain 50%. Here is the latest National Weather Service forecast for Cambria County, including the city of Johnstown. Today, mostly cloudy this morning, then becoming partly sunny. Isolated showers between 8 a.m. and noon. Scattered showers this afternoon. Isolated thunderstorms after 2 p.m. Rainfall amounts less than a tenth of an inch. Highs in the upper 70s. Southeast winds around 5 miles an hour. Chance of rain 50%. Tonight, mostly cloudy. Isolated showers and thunderstorms through 10 p.m. Rainfall amounts less than a tenth of an inch. Lows in the mid-60s. South winds around 5 miles an hour. Chance of rain 20%. Thursday, partly sunny, then becoming mostly cloudy between noon and 2 p.m., then becoming partly sunny. Patchy fog before 8 a.m. Isolated thunderstorms in the morning. Scattered showers. Scattered thunderstorms in the afternoon. Rainfall amounts around a tenth of an inch. Highs around 80. West winds 5 to 10 miles an hour. Chance of rain 50%. Thursday night, partly cloudy through 4 a.m., then becoming mostly cloudy. Isolated showers and thunderstorms before 8 p.m. A slight chance of showers after 2 a.m. Rainfall amounts less than a tenth of an inch. Lows in the mid-60s. West winds 5 to 10 miles an hour. Chance of rain 20%. And now the extended forecast for South Central Pennsylvania. Friday, partly sunny with a chance of showers and thunderstorms. Highs in the lower 80s. Chance of rain 50%. Friday night, mostly cloudy with a slight chance of showers and thunderstorms. Lows in the lower 60s. Chance of rain 20%. Saturday, mostly sunny with a slight chance of showers and thunderstorms. Highs around 80. Chance of rain 20%. Saturday night, partly cloudy. Lows in the lower 60s. Sunday, mostly sunny with a 30% chance of showers. Highs around 80. Sunday night, partly cloudy. Lows in the lower 60s. Monday, mostly sunny. Highs in the lower 80s. Monday night, mostly clear. Lows in the lower 60s. Tuesday, sunny. Highs in the mid-80s. The 8 to 14 day outlook, from Wednesday, July 15th to Tuesday, July 21st, calls for near normal temperatures and near normal precipitation. Normal high temperatures across central Pennsylvania during this period range from the upper 70s over the Allegheny Mountains to the mid-80s across the lower Susquehanna Valley. Normal lows range from the mid-50s over the Alleghenies to the mid-60s across the lower Susquehanna Valley. Here are the 6 a.m. conditions in the Altoona area. In Altoona, it was cloudy. The temperature was 68 degrees, the dew point 68, and the relative humidity 100%. The wind was calm. The pressure was 30.08 inches and rising. At State College, it was cloudy. Visibility 4 miles.
Temperature was 68 degrees, dew point 68. Wind was northeast at 6 miles an hour. And the pressure was 30.07 inches. Now, a few other local conditions: Johnstown, cloudy 67,

in South Central Pennsylvania and originating from the National Weather Service Office in State College. Here's the hazardous weather outlook for the following counties: Bedford, Blair, Cambria, and Huntingdon. For today and tonight, the probability for widespread hazardous weather is low. And now the extended outlook for the period Thursday through Tuesday. Scattered thunderstorms Thursday afternoon may produce very heavy rainfall but may lead to isolated instances of flash flooding. The Altoona climate summary for yesterday, July 7, 2026. Yesterday's high temperature of 78 degrees occurred at 5:10 p.m. This high was 5 degrees below the normal high of 83. Yesterday's low temperature of 68 degrees occurred at 10:32 a.m. This low was 6 degrees above the normal low of 62. 0.05 inches of precipitation fell yesterday, which brings the monthly total to 4.08 inches. This is 3.32 inches above the normal amount of 0.76 inches for July. The total precipitation for the season since June 1st now stands at 7.72 inches, which is 3.54 inches above normal. The total precipitation for the year is now 21.32 inches, which is 2.95 inches above normal. There were no heating degree days yesterday, which is normal. This leaves the monthly total at zero, which is normal. The yearly total since July 1st is zero, which is normal. There were 8 cooling degree days yesterday, which is normal. This brings the monthly total to 94, which is 43 above normal. The yearly total since January 1st is 306, which is 58 above normal. The average wind speed was less than 5 miles per hour yesterday. The normal high temperature for today is 83 degrees, and the normal low is 62. The record high for today is 98, which occurred in 1988, and the record low is 46, which occurred in 2000. Sunrise today is at 5:51 a.m. and sunset is at 8:45 p.m. Areas of fog and low clouds will gradually dissipate through the morning, giving way to partly cloudy skies for much of the day. High temperatures this afternoon will range from the upper 70s to the mid-80s. There will be a relative minimum in shower activity this afternoon with rain chances largely confined to the southwestern part of the Commonwealth. Rain chances increase for Thursday and Friday as multiple disturbances move through. Thunderstorms may produce very heavy rainfall that could lead to isolated instances of flash flooding. Some storms on Thursday may also produce strong wind gusts, especially over the southeastern corner of Pennsylvania. Temperatures remain seasonable through the rest of the week and into the weekend. A few showers will be possible on Saturday, but Sunday is expected to be mainly dry. Here is the latest National Weather Service forecast for Blair and Bedford counties, including the city of Altoona. Today, mostly cloudy. Patchy fog this morning. Isolated showers before 8 a.m. Scattered showers after 8 a.m., then isolated thunderstorms after 2 p.m. Rainfall amounts less than a tenth of an inch. Highs in the upper 70s. Southeast winds around 5 miles an hour. Chance of rain 50%. Tonight, mostly cloudy. Scattered showers before 8 p.m. Isolated thunderstorms through 2 a.m. Isolated showers after 8 p.m. Patchy fog between 8 p.m. and 10 p.m. Areas of fog after 10 p.m. Rainfall amounts less than a tenth of an inch. Lows in the mid-60s. South winds around 5 miles an hour. Chance of rain 50%. Thursday, mostly cloudy, then becoming partly sunny between 8 a.m. and 2 p.m., then becoming mostly cloudy. Areas of fog before 10 a.m. Scattered showers in the morning. Scattered thunderstorms. Numerous showers in the afternoon. Rainfall amounts around a tenth of an inch. Highs in the lower 80s. West winds around 5 miles an hour. Chance of rain 70%. Thursday night, mostly cloudy, then becoming mostly clear between 8 p.m. and 2 a.m., then becoming partly cloudy. Scattered showers and thunderstorms before 8 p.m. Rainfall amounts less than a tenth of an inch. Lows in the mid-60s. West winds around 5 miles an hour. Gusts up to 20 miles an hour after midnight. Chance of rain 50%. Here is the latest National Weather Service forecast for Cambria County, including the city of Johnstown.

Today, mostly cloudy this morning, then becoming partly sunny. Isolated showers between 8 a.m. and noon. Scattered showers this afternoon. Isolated thunderstorms after 2 p.m. Rainfall amounts less than a tenth of an inch. Highs in the upper 70s. Southeast winds around 5 miles an hour. Chance of rain 50%. Tonight, mostly cloudy. Isolated showers and thunderstorms through 10 p.m. Rainfall amounts less than a tenth of an inch. Lows in the mid-60s. South winds around 5 miles an hour. Chance of rain 20%. Thursday, partly sunny, then becoming mostly cloudy between noon and 2 p.m., then becoming partly sunny. Patchy fog before 8 a.m. Isolated thunderstorms in the morning. Scattered showers. Scattered thunderstorms in the afternoon. Rainfall amounts around a tenth of an inch. Highs around 80. West winds 5 to 10 miles an hour. Chance of rain 50%. Thursday night, partly cloudy through 4 a.m., then becoming mostly cloudy. Isolated showers and thunderstorms before 8 p.m. A slight chance of showers after 2 a.m. Rainfall amounts less than a tenth of an inch. Lows in the mid-60s. West winds 5 to 10 miles an hour. Chance of rain 20%. And now the extended forecast for South Central Pennsylvania. Friday, partly sunny with a chance of showers and thunderstorms. Highs in the lower 80s. Chance of rain 50%. Friday night, mostly cloudy with a slight chance of showers and thunderstorms. Lows in the lower 60s. Chance of rain 20%. Saturday, mostly sunny with a slight chance of showers and thunderstorms. Highs around 80. Chance of rain 20%. Saturday night, partly cloudy. Lows in the lower 60s. Sunday, mostly sunny with a 30% chance of showers. Highs around 80. Sunday night, partly cloudy. Lows in the lower 60s. Monday, mostly sunny. Highs in the lower 80s. Monday night, mostly clear. Lows in the lower 60s. Tuesday, sunny. Highs in the mid-80s. The 8 to 14 day outlook, from Wednesday, July 15th to Tuesday, July 21st, calls for near normal temperatures and near normal precipitation. Normal high temperatures across central Pennsylvania during this period range from the upper 70s over the Allegheny Mountains to the mid-80s across the lower Susquehanna Valley. Normal lows range from the mid-50s over the Alleghenies to the mid-60s across the lower Susquehanna Valley. Here are the 7 a.m. conditions in the Altoona area. In Altoona, it was cloudy. The temperature was 69 degrees, the dew point 67, and the relative humidity 93%. The wind was calm. The pressure was 30.08 inches and steady. At State College, it was cloudy. The temperature was 68 degrees, the dew point 68, and the relative humidity 100%. The wind was north at 5 miles an hour. The pressure was 30.07 inches and steady. Now, a few other local conditions: Johnstown, cloudy 67, Dubois, fog 66, Latrobe, sunny 70, Pittsburgh mostly cloudy 70, Erie, cloudy 69, Bradford fog 64. To the south and east, York, cloudy 69, Selins Grove partly sunny 69, Harrisburg partly sunny 70, Philadelphia partly sunny 70, Baltimore cloudy 71, Washington DC light rain 72. Once again, in Altoona it was 69 degrees under cloudy skies. And at State College it was 68 degrees under cloudy skies. This is NOAA Weather Radio, All Hazards Station WNG 589. 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Here's the hazardous weather outlook for the following counties: Bedford, Blair, Cambria, and Huntingdon. For today and tonight, the probability for widespread hazardous weather is low. And now the extended outlook for the period Thursday through Tuesday. Scattered thunderstorms Thursday afternoon may produce very heavy rainfall but may lead to isolated instances of flash flooding. The Altoona climate summary for yesterday, July 7, 2026. Yesterday's high temperature of 78 degrees occurred at 5:10 p.m.
This high was 5 degrees below the normal high of 83. Yesterday's low temperature of 68 degrees occurred at 10:32 a.m. This low was 6 degrees above the normal low of 62. 0.05 inches of precipitation fell yesterday, which brings the monthly total to 4.08 inches. This is 3.32 inches above the normal amount of 0.76 inches for July. The total precipitation for the season since June 1st now stands at 7.72 inches, which is 3.54 inches above normal. The total precipitation for the year is now 21.32 inches, which is 2.95 inches above normal. There were no heating degree days yesterday, which is normal. This leaves the monthly total at zero, which is normal. The yearly total since July 1st is zero, which is normal. There were 8 cooling degree days yesterday, which is normal. This brings the monthly total to 94, which is 43 above normal. The yearly total since January 1st is 306, which is 58 above normal. The average wind speed was less than 5 miles per hour yesterday. The normal high temperature for today is 83 degrees, and the normal low is 62. The record high for today is 98, which occurred in 1988, and the record low is 46, which occurred in 2000. Sunrise today is at 5:51 a.m. and sunset is at 8:45 p.m. Areas of fog and low clouds will gradually dissipate through the morning, giving way to partly cloudy skies for much of the day. High temperatures this afternoon will range from the upper 70s to the mid 80s. There will be a relative minimum in shower activity this afternoon with rain chances largely confined to the southwestern part of the Commonwealth. Rain chances increase for Thursday and Friday as multiple disturbances move through. Thunderstorms may produce very heavy rainfall that could lead to isolated instances of flash flooding. Some storms on Thursday may also produce strong wind gusts, especially over the southeastern corner of Pennsylvania. Temperatures remain seasonable through the rest of the week and into the weekend. A few showers will be possible on Saturday, but Sunday is expected to be mainly dry. Here is the latest National Weather Service forecast for Blair and Bedford counties, including the city of Altoona. Today, mostly cloudy. Patchy fog this morning. Isolated showers before 8 a.m. Scattered showers after 8 a.m., then isolated thunderstorms after 2 p.m. Rainfall amounts less than a tenth of an inch. Highs in the upper 70s. Southeast winds around 5 miles an hour. Chance of rain 50%. Tonight, mostly cloudy. Scattered showers before 8 p.m. Isolated thunderstorms through 2 a.m. Isolated showers after 8 p.m. Patchy fog between 8 p.m. and 10 p.m. Areas of fog after 10 p.m. Rainfall amounts less than a tenth of an inch. Lows in the mid-60s. South winds around 5 miles an hour. Chance of rain 50%. Thursday, mostly cloudy, then becoming partly sunny between 8 a.m. and 2 p.m., then becoming mostly cloudy. Areas of fog before 10 a.m. Scattered showers in the morning. Scattered thunderstorms. Numerous showers in the afternoon. Rainfall amounts around a tenth of an inch. Highs in the lower 80s. West winds around 5 miles an hour. Chance of rain 70%. Thursday night, mostly cloudy, then becoming mostly clear between 8 p.m. and 2 a.m., then becoming partly cloudy. Scattered showers and thunderstorms before 8 p.m. Rainfall amounts less than a tenth of an inch. Lows in the mid-60s. West winds around 5 miles an hour. Gusts up to 20 miles an hour after midnight. Chance of rain 50%. Here is the latest National Weather Service forecast for Cambria County, including the city of Johnstown. Today, mostly cloudy this morning, then becoming partly sunny. Isolated showers between 8 a.m. and noon. Scattered showers this afternoon. Isolated thunderstorms after 2 p.m. Rainfall amounts less than a tenth of an inch. Highs in the upper 70s. Southeast winds around 5 miles an hour. Chance of rain 50%. Tonight, mostly cloudy. Isolated showers and thunderstorms through 10 p.m. Rainfall amounts less than a tenth of an inch. Lows in the mid-60s. South winds around 5 miles an hour. Chance of rain 20%.
Thursday, partly sunny, then becoming mostly cloudy between noon and 2 p.m., then becoming partly sunny. Patchy fog before 8 a.m. Isolated thunderstorms in the morning. Scattered showers. Scattered thunderstorms in the afternoon. Rainfall amounts around a tenth of an inch. Highs around 80. West winds 5 to 10 miles an hour. Chance of rain 50%. Thursday night, partly cloudy through 4 a.m., then becoming mostly cloudy. Isolated showers and thunderstorms before 8 p.m. A slight chance of showers after 2 a.m. Rainfall amounts less than a tenth of an inch. Lows in the mid-60s. West winds 5 to 10 miles an hour. Chance of rain 20%. And now the extended forecast for South Central Pennsylvania. Friday, partly sunny with a chance of showers and thunderstorms. Highs in the lower 80s. Chance of rain 50%. Friday night, mostly cloudy with a slight chance of showers and thunderstorms. Lows in the lower 60s. Chance of rain 20%. Saturday, mostly sunny with a slight chance of showers and thunderstorms. Highs around 80. Chance of rain 20%. Saturday night, partly cloudy. Lows in the lower 60s. Sunday, mostly sunny with a 30% chance of showers. Highs around 80. Sunday night, partly cloudy. Lows in the lower 60s. Monday, mostly sunny. Highs in the lower 80s. Monday night, mostly clear. Lows in the lower 60s. Tuesday, sunny. Highs in the mid-80s. The 8 to 14 day outlook, from Wednesday, July 15th to Tuesday, July 21st, calls for near normal temperatures and near normal precipitation. Normal high temperatures across central Pennsylvania during this period range from the upper 70s over the Allegheny Mountains to the mid-80s across the lower Susquehanna Valley. Normal lows range from the mid-50s over the Alleghenies to the mid-60s across the lower Susquehanna Valley. Here are the 7 a.m. conditions in the Altoona area. In Altoona, it was cloudy. The temperature was 69 degrees, the dew point 67, and the relative humidity 93%. The wind was calm. The pressure was 30.08 inches and steady. At State College, it was cloudy. The temperature was 68 degrees, the dew point 68, and the relative humidity 100%. The wind was north at 5 miles an hour. The pressure was 30.07 inches and steady. Now, a few other local conditions: Johnstown, cloudy 67, Dubois, fog 66, La Trobe, sunny 70, Pittsburgh mostly cloudy 70, Erie, cloudy 69, Bradford fog 64. To the south and east, York, cloudy 69, Selams Grove partly sunny 69, Harrisburg partly sunny 70, Philadelphia partly sunny 70, Baltimore cloudy 71, Washington D.C. light rain 72. Once again, in Altoona it was 69 degrees under cloudy skies. And at State College it was 68 degrees under cloudy skies. This is NOAA Weather Radio, All Hazards Station WNG 589. 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Here's the hazardous weather outlook for the following counties: Bedford, Blair, Cambria, and Huntingdon. For today and tonight, the probability for widespread hazardous weather is low. And now the extended outlook for the period Thursday through Tuesday. Scattered thunderstorms Thursday afternoon may produce very heavy rainfall but may lead to isolated instances of flash flooding. The Altoona climate summary for yesterday, July 7, 2026. Yesterday's high temperature of 78 degrees occurred at 5:10 p.m. This high was 5 degrees below the normal high of 83. Yesterday's low temperature of 68 degrees occurred at 10:32 a.m. This low was 6 degrees above the normal low of 62. 0.05 inches of precipitation fell yesterday, which brings the monthly total to 4.08 inches. This is 3.32 inches above the normal amount of 0.76 inches for July. The total precipitation for the season since June 1st now stands at 7.72 inches, which is 3.54 inches above normal. The total precipitation for the year is now 21.32 inches, which is 2.95 inches above normal.
There were no heating degree days yesterday, which is normal. This leaves the monthly total at zero, which is normal. The yearly total since July 1st is zero, which is normal. There were 8 cooling degree days yesterday, which is normal. This brings the monthly total to 94, which is 43 above normal. The yearly total since January 1st is 306, which is 58 above normal. The average wind speed was less than 5 miles per hour yesterday. The normal high temperature for today is 83 degrees, and the normal low is 62. The record high for today is 98, which occurred in 1988, and the record low is 46, which occurred in 2000. Sunrise today is at 5:51 a.m. and sunset is at 8:45 p.m. Areas of fog and low clouds will gradually dissipate through the morning, giving way to partly cloudy skies for much of the day. High temperatures this afternoon will range from the upper 70s to the mid 80s. There will be a relative minimum in shower activity this afternoon, with rain chances largely confined to the southwestern part of the Commonwealth. Rain chances increase for Thursday and Friday as multiple disturbances move through. Thunderstorms may produce very heavy rainfall that could lead to isolated instances of flash flooding. Some storms on Thursday may also produce strong wind gusts, especially over the southeastern corner of Pennsylvania. Temperatures remain seasonable through the rest of the week and into the weekend. A few showers will be possible on Saturday, but Sunday is expected to be mainly dry. Here is the latest National Weather Service forecast for Blair and Bedford counties, including the city of Altoona. Today, mostly cloudy. Patchy fog this morning. Isolated showers before 8 a.m. Scattered showers after 8 a.m., then isolated thunderstorms after 2 p.m. Rainfall amounts less than a tenth of an inch. Highs in the upper 70s. Southeast winds around 5 miles an hour. Chance of rain 50%. Tonight, mostly cloudy. Scattered showers before 8 p.m. Isolated thunderstorms through 2 a.m. Isolated showers after 8 p.m. Patchy fog between 8 p.m. and 10 p.m. Areas of fog after 10 p.m. Rainfall amounts less than a tenth of an inch. Lows in the mid-60s. South winds around 5 miles an hour. Chance of rain 50%. Thursday, mostly cloudy, then becoming partly sunny between 8 a.m. and 2 p.m., then becoming mostly cloudy. Areas of fog before 10 a.m. Scattered showers in the morning. Scattered thunderstorms. Numerous showers in the afternoon. Rainfall amounts around a tenth of an inch. Highs in the lower 80s. West winds around 5 miles an hour. Chance of rain 70%. Thursday night, mostly cloudy, then becoming mostly clear between 8 p.m. and 2 a.m., then becoming partly cloudy. Scattered showers and thunderstorms before 8 p.m. Rainfall amounts less than a tenth of an inch. Lows in the mid-60s. West winds around 5 miles an hour. Gusts up to 20 miles an hour after midnight. Chance of rain 50%. Here is the latest National Weather Service forecast for Cambria County, including the city of Johnstown. Today, mostly cloudy this morning, then becoming partly sunny. Isolated showers between 8 a.m. and noon. Scattered showers this afternoon. Isolated thunderstorms after 2 p.m. Rainfall amounts less than a tenth of an inch. Highs in the upper 70s. Southeast winds around 5 miles an hour. Chance of rain 50%. Tonight, mostly cloudy. Isolated showers and thunderstorms through 10 p.m. Rainfall amounts less than a tenth of an inch. Lows in the mid-60s. South winds around 5 miles an hour. Chance of rain 20%. Thursday, partly sunny, then becoming mostly cloudy between noon and 2 p.m., then becoming partly sunny. Patchy fog before 8 a.m. Isolated thunderstorms in the morning. Scattered showers. Scattered thunderstorms in the afternoon. Rainfall amounts around a tenth of an inch. Highs around 80. West winds 5 to 10 miles an hour. Chance of rain 50%. Thursday night, partly cloudy through 4 a.m., then becoming mostly cloudy. Isolated showers and thunderstorms before 8 p.m. A slight chance of showers after 2 a.m.
Rainfall amounts less than a tenth of an inch. Lows in the mid-60s. West winds 5 to 10 miles an hour. Chance of rain 20%. And now the extended forecast for South Central Pennsylvania. Friday, partly sunny with a chance of showers and thunderstorms. Highs in the lower 80s. Chance of rain 50%. Friday night, mostly cloudy with a slight chance of showers and thunderstorms. Lows in the lower 60s. Chance of rain 20%. Saturday, mostly sunny with a slight chance of showers and thunderstorms. Highs around 80. Chance of rain 20%. Saturday night, partly cloudy. Lows in the lower 60s. Sunday, mostly sunny with a 30% chance of showers. Highs around 80. Sunday night, partly cloudy. Lows in the lower 60s. Monday, mostly sunny. Highs in the lower 80s. Monday night, mostly clear. Lows in the lower 60s. Tuesday, sunny. Highs in the mid-80s. 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Broadcasts originate from the National Weather Service in State College and are transmitted from the tower facilities provided by the Blair County Emergency Management Agency in Frankstown on a frequency of 162.425 MHz. 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Properly set weather radios, with the alarm device, will alert you when severe weather warnings or watches are issued. Programming on this station will be temporarily changed during severe weather, to bring you the latest information. Warnings and safety information from the National Weather Service may someday save your life or protect your property. The 8 to 14 day outlook, from Wednesday, July 15th to Tuesday, July 21st, calls for near normal temperatures and near normal precipitation. Normal high temperatures across central Pennsylvania during this period range from the upper 70s over the Allegheny Mountains to the mid-80s across the lower Susquehanna Valley. Normal lows range from the mid-50s over the Alleghenies to the mid-60s across the lower Susquehanna Valley. Here are the 7 a.m. conditions in the Altoona area. In Altoona, it was cloudy. The temperature was 69 degrees, the dew point 67, and the relative humidity 93%. The wind was calm. The pressure was 30.08 inches and steady. At State College, it was cloudy. The temperature was 68 degrees, the dew point 68, and the relative humidity 100%. The wind was north at 5 miles an hour. The pressure was 30.07 inches and steady. Now, a few other local conditions: Johnstown, cloudy 67, Dubois, fog 66, Latrobe, sunny 70, Pittsburgh mostly cloudy 70, Erie, cloudy 69, Bradford fog 64. To the south and east, York, cloudy 69, Selins Grove partly sunny 69, Harrisburg partly sunny 70, Philadelphia partly sunny 70, Baltimore cloudy 71, Washington DC light rain 72. Once again, in Altoona it was 69 degrees under cloudy skies. And at State College it was 68 degrees under cloudy skies. 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Here's the hazardous weather outlook for the following counties: Bedford, Blair, Cambria, and Huntingdon. For today and tonight, the probability for widespread hazardous weather is low. And now the extended outlook for the period Thursday through Tuesday. Scattered thunderstorms Thursday afternoon may produce very heavy rainfall that may lead to isolated instances of flash flooding. The Altoona climate summary for yesterday, July 7, 2026. Yesterday's high temperature of 78 degrees occurred at 5:10 p.m. This high was 5 degrees below the normal high of 83. Yesterday's low temperature of 68 degrees occurred at 10:32 a.m. This low was 6 degrees above the normal low of 62. 0.05 inches of precipitation fell yesterday, which brings the monthly total to 4.08 inches. This is 3.32 inches above the normal amount of 0.76 inches for July. The total precipitation for the season since June 1st now stands at 7.72 inches, which is 3.54 inches above normal.
The total precipitation for the year is now 21.32 inches, which is 2.95 inches above normal. There were no heating degree days yesterday, which is normal. This leaves the monthly total at zero, which is normal. The yearly total since July 1st is zero, which is normal. There were 8 cooling degree days yesterday, which is normal. This brings the monthly total to 94, which is 43 above normal. The yearly total since January 1st is 306, which is 58 above normal. The average wind speed was less than 5 miles per hour yesterday. The normal high temperature for today is 83 degrees, and the normal low is 62. The record high for today is 98, which occurred in 1988, and the record low is 46, which occurred in 2000. Sunrise today is at 5:51 a.m. and sunset is at 8:45 p.m. Areas of fog and low clouds will gradually dissipate through the morning, giving way to partly cloudy skies for much of the day. High temperatures this afternoon will range from the upper 70s to the mid 80s. There will be a relative minimum in shower activity this afternoon with rain chances largely confined to the southwestern part of the Commonwealth. Rain chances increase for Thursday and Friday as multiple disturbances move through. Thunderstorms may produce very heavy rainfall that could lead to isolated instances of flash flooding. Some storms on Thursday may also produce strong wind gusts, especially over the southeastern corner of Pennsylvania. Temperatures remain seasonable through the rest of the week and into the weekend. A few showers will be possible on Saturday, but Sunday is expected to be mainly dry. Here is the latest National Weather Service forecast for Blair and Bedford counties, including the city of Altoona. Today, mostly cloudy. Patchy fog this morning. Isolated showers before 8 a.m. Scattered showers after 8 a.m., then isolated thunderstorms after 2 p.m. Rainfall amounts less than a tenth of an inch. Highs in the upper 70s. Southeast winds around 5 miles an hour. Chance of rain 50%. Tonight, mostly cloudy. Scattered showers before 8 p.m. Isolated thunderstorms through 2 a.m. Isolated showers after 8 p.m. Patchy fog between 8 p.m. and 10 p.m. Areas of fog after 10 p.m. Rainfall amounts less than a tenth of an inch. Lows in the mid-60s. South winds around 5 miles an hour. Chance of rain 50%. Thursday, mostly cloudy, then becoming partly sunny between 8 a.m. and 2 p.m., then becoming mostly cloudy. Areas of fog before 10 a.m. Scattered showers in the morning. Scattered thunderstorms. Numerous showers in the afternoon. Rainfall amounts around a tenth of an inch. Highs in the lower 80s. West winds around 5 miles an hour. Chance of rain 70%. Thursday night, mostly cloudy, then becoming mostly clear between 8 p.m. and 2 a.m., then becoming partly cloudy. Scattered showers and thunderstorms before 8 p.m. Rainfall amounts less than a tenth of an inch. Lows in the mid-60s. West winds around 5 miles an hour. Gusts up to 20 miles an hour after midnight. Chance of rain 50%. Here is the latest National Weather Service forecast for Cambria County, including the city of Johnstown. Today, mostly cloudy this morning, then becoming partly sunny. Isolated showers between 8 a.m. and noon. Scattered showers this afternoon. Isolated thunderstorms after 2 p.m. Rainfall amounts less than a tenth of an inch. Highs in the upper 70s. Southeast winds around 5 miles an hour. Chance of rain 50%. Tonight, mostly cloudy. Isolated showers and thunderstorms through 10 p.m. Rainfall amounts less than a tenth of an inch. Lows in the mid-60s. South winds around 5 miles an hour. Chance of rain 20%. Thursday, partly sunny, then becoming mostly cloudy between noon and 2 p.m., then becoming partly sunny. Patchy fog before 8 a.m. Isolated thunderstorms in the morning. Scattered showers. Scattered thunderstorms in the afternoon. Rainfall amounts around a tenth of an inch. Highs around 80. West winds 5 to 10 miles an hour. Chance of rain 50%. Thursday night, partly cloudy through 4 a.m., then becoming mostly cloudy.
Isolated showers and thunderstorms before 8 p.m. A slight chance of showers after 2 a.m. Rainfall amounts less than a tenth of an inch. Lows in the mid-60s. West winds 5 to 10 miles an hour. Chance of rain 20%. And now the extended forecast for South Central Pennsylvania. Friday, partly sunny with a chance of showers and thunderstorms. Highs in the lower 80s. Chance of rain 50%. Friday night, mostly cloudy with a slight chance of showers and thunderstorms. Lows in the lower 60s. Chance of rain 20%. Saturday, mostly sunny with a slight chance of showers and thunderstorms. Highs around 80. Chance of rain 20%. Saturday night, partly cloudy. Lows in the lower 60s. Sunday, mostly sunny with a 30% chance of showers. Highs around 80. Sunday night, partly cloudy. Lows in the lower 60s. Monday, mostly sunny. Highs in the lower 80s. Monday night, mostly clear. Lows in the lower 60s. Tuesday, sunny. Highs in the mid-80s. Here is the latest National Weather Service forecast for Blair and Bedford counties, including the city of Altoona. Rest of today, mostly cloudy. Patchy fog this morning. Isolated showers before 8 a.m. Scattered showers after 8 a.m., then isolated thunderstorms after 2 p.m. Rainfall amounts less than a tenth of an inch. Highs in the upper 70s. Southeast winds around 5 miles an hour. Chance of rain 50%. Tonight, mostly cloudy. Scattered showers before 8 p.m. Isolated thunderstorms through 2 a.m. Isolated showers after 8 p.m. Patchy fog between 8 p.m. and 10 p.m. Areas of fog after 10 p.m. Rainfall amounts less than a tenth of an inch. Lows in the mid-60s. South winds around 5 miles an hour. Chance of rain 50%. Thursday, mostly cloudy, then becoming partly sunny between 8 a.m. and 2 p.m., then becoming mostly cloudy. Areas of fog before 10 a.m. Scattered showers in the morning. Scattered thunderstorms. Numerous showers in the afternoon. Rainfall amounts around a tenth of an inch. Highs in the lower 80s. West winds around 5 miles an hour. Chance of rain 70%. Thursday night, mostly cloudy, then becoming mostly clear between 8 p.m. and 2 a.m., then becoming partly cloudy. Scattered showers and thunderstorms before 8 p.m. Rainfall amounts less than a tenth of an inch. Lows in the mid-60s. West winds around 5 miles an hour. Gusts up to 20 miles an hour after midnight. Chance of rain 50%. Here is the latest National Weather Service forecast for Cambria County, including the city of Johnstown. Rest of today, mostly cloudy this morning, then becoming partly sunny. Isolated showers between 8 a.m. and noon. Scattered showers this afternoon. Isolated thunderstorms after 2 p.m. Rainfall amounts less than a tenth of an inch. Highs in the upper 70s. Southeast winds around 5 miles an hour. Chance of rain 50%. Tonight, mostly cloudy. Isolated showers and thunderstorms through 10 p.m. Rainfall amounts less than a tenth of an inch. Lows in the mid-60s. South winds around 5 miles an hour. Chance of rain 20%. Thursday, partly sunny, then becoming mostly cloudy between noon and 2 p.m., then becoming partly sunny. Patchy fog before 8 a.m. Isolated thunderstorms in the morning. Scattered showers. Scattered thunderstorms in the afternoon. Rainfall amounts around a tenth of an inch. Highs around 80. West winds 5 to 10 miles an hour. Chance of rain 50%. Thursday night, partly cloudy through 4 a.m., then becoming mostly cloudy. Isolated showers and thunderstorms before 8 p.m. A slight chance of showers after 2 a.m. Rainfall amounts less than a tenth of an inch. Lows in the mid-60s. West winds 5 to 10 miles an hour. Chance of rain 20%. And now the extended forecast for South Central Pennsylvania. Friday, partly sunny with a chance of showers and thunderstorms. Highs in the lower 80s.
chance of rain 50%. Friday night, mostly cloudy with a slight chance of showers and thunderstorms. Lows in the lower 60s. Chance of rain 20%. Saturday, mostly sunny with a slight chance of showers and thunderstorms. Highs around 80. Chance of rain 20%. Saturday night, partly cloudy. Lows in the lower 60s. Sunday, mostly sunny with a 30% chance of showers. Highs around 80. Sunday night, partly cloudy. Lows in the lower 60s. Monday, mostly sunny. Highs in the lower 80s. Monday night, mostly clear. Lows in the lower 60s. Tuesday, sunny. Highs in the mid 80s. The 8 to 14 day outlook, from Wednesday, July 15th to Tuesday, July 21st, calls for near normal temperatures and near normal precipitation. Normal high temperatures across central Pennsylvania during this period range from the upper 70s over the Allegheny Mountains to the mid 80s across the lower Susquehanna Valley. Normal lows range from the mid 50s over the Alleghenies to the mid 60s across the lower Susquehanna Valley. Here are the 7 a.m. conditions in the Altoona area. In Altoona, it was cloudy. The temperature was 69 degrees, the dew point 67, and the relative humidity 93%. The wind was calm. The pressure was 30.08 inches and steady. At State College, it was cloudy. The temperature was 68 degrees, the dew point 68, and the relative humidity 100%. The wind was north at 5 miles an hour. The pressure was 30.07 inches and steady. Now, a few other local conditions: Johnstown, cloudy 67, Dubois, fog 66, La Trobe, sunny 70, Pittsburgh mostly cloudy 70, Erie, cloudy 69, Bradford fog 64. To the south and east, York, cloudy 69, Selins Grove partly sunny 69, Harrisburg partly sunny 70, Philadelphia partly sunny 70, Baltimore cloudy 71, Washington DC light rain 72. Once again, in Altoona it was 69 degrees under cloudy skies. And at State College it was 68 degrees under cloudy skies. 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Here's the hazardous weather outlook for the following counties: Bedford, Blair, Cambria, and Huntingdon. For today and tonight, the probability for widespread hazardous weather is low. And now the extended outlook for the period Thursday through Tuesday. Scattered thunderstorms Thursday afternoon may produce very heavy rainfall that may lead to isolated instances of flash flooding. The Altoona climate summary for yesterday, July 7, 2026. Yesterday's high temperature of 78 degrees occurred at 5:10 p.m. This high was 5 degrees below the normal high of 83. Yesterday's low temperature of 68 degrees occurred at 10:32 a.m. This low was 6 degrees above the normal low of 62. 0.05 inches of precipitation fell yesterday, which brings the monthly total to 4.08 inches. This is 3.32 inches above the normal amount of 0.76 inches for July. The total precipitation for the season since June 1st now stands at 7.72 inches, which is 3.54 inches above normal. The total precipitation for the year is now 21.32 inches, which is 2.95 inches above normal. There were no heating degree days yesterday, which is normal. This leaves the monthly total at zero, which is normal. The yearly total since July 1st is zero, which is normal. There were 8 cooling degree days yesterday, which is normal. This brings the monthly total to 94, which is 43 above normal. The yearly total since January 1st is 306, which is 58 above normal. The average wind speed was less than 5 miles per hour yesterday. The normal high temperature for today is 83 degrees, and the normal low is 62. The record high for today is 98, which occurred in 1988, and the record low is 46, which occurred in 2000. Sunrise today is at 5:51 a.m. and sunset is at 8:45 p.m. Areas of fog and low clouds will gradually dissipate through the morning, giving way to partly cloudy skies for much of the day. High temperatures this afternoon will range from the upper 70s to the mid 80s.
There will be a relative minimum in shower activity this afternoon, with rain chances largely confined to the southwestern part of the Commonwealth. Rain chances increase for Thursday and Friday as multiple disturbances move through. Thunderstorms may produce very heavy rainfall that could lead to isolated instances of flash flooding. Some storms on Thursday may also produce strong wind gusts, especially over the southeastern corner of Pennsylvania. Temperatures remain seasonable through the rest of the week and into the weekend. A few showers will be possible on Saturday, but Sunday is expected to be mainly dry. Here is the latest National Weather Service forecast for Blair and Bedford counties, including the city of Altoona. Rest of today, mostly cloudy. Patchy fog this morning. Isolated showers before 8 a.m. Scattered showers after 8 a.m., then isolated thunderstorms after 2 p.m. Rainfall amounts less than a tenth of an inch. Highs in the upper 70s. Southeast winds around 5 miles an hour. Chance of rain 50%. Tonight, mostly cloudy. Scattered showers before 8 p.m. Isolated thunderstorms through 2 a.m. Isolated showers after 8 p.m. Patchy fog between 8 p.m. and 10 p.m. Areas of fog after 10 p.m. Rainfall amounts less than a tenth of an inch. Lows in the mid-60s. South winds around 5 miles an hour. Chance of rain 50%. Thursday, mostly cloudy, then becoming partly sunny between 8 a.m. and 2 p.m., then becoming mostly cloudy. Areas of fog before 10 a.m. Scattered showers in the morning. Scattered thunderstorms. Numerous showers in the afternoon. Rainfall amounts around a tenth of an inch. Highs in the lower 80s. West winds around 5 miles an hour. Chance of rain 70%. Thursday night, mostly cloudy, then becoming mostly clear between 8 p.m. and 2 a.m., then becoming partly cloudy. Scattered showers and thunderstorms before 8 p.m. Rainfall amounts less than a tenth of an inch. Lows in the mid-60s. West winds around 5 miles an hour. Gusts up to 20 miles an hour after midnight. Chance of rain 50%. Here is the latest National Weather Service forecast for Cambria County, including the city of Johnstown. Rest of today, mostly cloudy this morning, then becoming partly sunny. Isolated showers between 8 a.m. and noon. Scattered showers this afternoon. Isolated thunderstorms after 2 p.m. Rainfall amounts less than a tenth of an inch. Highs in the upper 70s. Southeast winds around 5 miles an hour. Chance of rain 50%. Tonight, mostly cloudy. Isolated showers and thunderstorms through 10 p.m. Rainfall amounts less than a tenth of an inch. Lows in the mid-60s. South winds around 5 miles an hour. Chance of rain 20%. Thursday, partly sunny, then becoming mostly cloudy between noon and 2 p.m., then becoming partly sunny. Patchy fog before 8 a.m. Isolated thunderstorms in the morning. Scattered showers. Scattered thunderstorms in the afternoon. Rainfall amounts around a tenth of an inch. Highs around 80. West winds 5 to 10 miles an hour. Chance of rain 50%. Thursday night, partly cloudy through 4 a.m., then becoming mostly cloudy. Isolated showers and thunderstorms before 8 p.m. A slight chance of showers after 2 a.m. Rainfall amounts less than a tenth of an inch. Lows in the mid-60s. West winds 5 to 10 miles an hour. Chance of rain 20%. And now the extended forecast for South Central Pennsylvania. Friday, partly sunny with a chance of showers and thunderstorms. Highs in the lower 80s. Chance of rain 50%. Friday night, mostly cloudy with a slight chance of showers and thunderstorms. Lows in the lower 60s. Chance of rain 20%. Saturday, mostly sunny with a slight chance of showers and thunderstorms. Highs around 80. Chance of rain 20%. Saturday night, partly cloudy. Lows in the lower 60s. Sunday, mostly sunny with a 30% chance of showers. Highs around 80. Sunday night, partly cloudy. Lows in the lower 60s. Monday, mostly sunny. Highs in the lower 80s.
Monday night, mostly clear. Lows in the lower 60s. Tuesday, sunny. Highs in the mid-80s. The 8 to 14 day outlook, from Wednesday, July 15th to Tuesday, July 21st, calls for near normal temperatures and near normal precipitation. Normal high temperatures across central Pennsylvania during this period range from the upper 70s over the Allegheny Mountains to the mid-80s across the lower Susquehanna Valley. Normal lows range from the mid-50s over the Alleghenies to the mid-60s across the lower Susquehanna Valley. Here are the 7 a.m. conditions in the Altoona area. In Altoona, it was cloudy. The temperature was 69 degrees, the dew point 67, and the relative humidity 93%. The wind was calm. The pressure was 30.08 inches and steady. At State College, it was cloudy. The temperature was 68 degrees, the dew point 68, and the relative humidity 100%. The wind was north at 5 miles an hour. The pressure was 30.07 inches and steady. Now, a few other local conditions: Johnstown, cloudy 67, Dubois, fog 66, Latrobe, sunny 70, Pittsburgh mostly cloudy 70, Erie, cloudy 69, Bradford fog 64. To the south and east, York, cloudy 69, Selins Grove partly sunny 69, Harrisburg partly sunny 70, Philadelphia partly sunny 70, Baltimore cloudy 71, Washington DC light rain 72. Once again, in Altoona it was 69 degrees under cloudy skies. And at State College it was 68 degrees under cloudy skies. 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Here's the hazardous weather outlook for the following counties: Bedford, Blair, Cambria, and Huntingdon. For today and tonight, the probability for widespread hazardous weather is low. And now the extended outlook for the period Thursday through Tuesday. Scattered thunderstorms Thursday afternoon may produce very heavy rainfall but may lead to isolated instances of flash flooding. The Altoona climate summary for yesterday, July 7, 2026. Yesterday's high temperature of 78 degrees occurred at 5:10 p.m. This high was 5 degrees below the normal high of 83. Yesterday's low temperature of 68 degrees occurred at 10:32 a.m. This low was 6 degrees above the normal low of 62. 0.05 inches of precipitation fell yesterday, which brings the monthly total to 4.08 inches. This is 3.32 inches above the normal amount of 0.76 inches for July. The total precipitation for the season since June 1st now stands at 7.72 inches, which is 3.54 inches above normal. The total precipitation for the year is now 21.32 inches, which is 2.95 inches above normal. There were no heating degree days yesterday, which is normal. This leaves the monthly total at zero, which is normal. The yearly total since July 1st is zero, which is normal. There were 8 cooling degree days yesterday, which is normal. This brings the monthly total to 94, which is 43 above normal. The yearly total since January 1st is 306, which is 58 above normal. The average wind speed was less than 5 miles per hour yesterday. The normal high temperature for today is 83 degrees, and the normal low is 62. The record high for today is 98, which occurred in 1988, and the record low is 46, which occurred in 2000. Sunrise today is at 5:51 a.m. and sunset is at 8:45 p.m. Areas of fog and low clouds will gradually dissipate through the morning, giving way to partly cloudy skies for much of the day. High temperatures this afternoon will range from the upper 70s to the mid-80s. There will be a relative minimum in shower activity this afternoon, with rain chances largely confined to the southwestern part of the Commonwealth. Rain chances increase for Thursday and Friday as multiple disturbances move through. Thunderstorms may produce very heavy rainfall but could lead to isolated instances of flash flooding. Some storms on Thursday may also produce strong wind gusts, especially over the southeastern corner of Pennsylvania. Temperatures remain seasonable through the rest of the week and into the weekend. A few showers will be possible on Saturday, but Sunday is expected to be mainly dry.
Here is the latest National Weather Service forecast for Blair and Bedford counties, including the city of Altoona. Rest of today, mostly cloudy. Patchy fog this morning. Isolated showers before 8 a.m. Scattered showers after 8 a.m., then isolated thunderstorms after 2 p.m. Rainfall amounts less than a tenth of an inch. Highs in the upper 70s. Southeast winds around 5 miles an hour. Chance of rain 50%. Tonight, mostly cloudy. Scattered showers before 8 p.m. Isolated thunderstorms through 2 a.m. Isolated showers after 8 p.m. Patchy fog between 8 p.m. and 10 p.m. Areas of fog after 10 p.m. Rainfall amounts less than a tenth of an inch. Lows in the mid-60s. South winds around 5 miles an hour. Chance of rain 50%. Thursday, mostly cloudy, then becoming partly sunny between 8 a.m. and 2 p.m., then becoming mostly cloudy. Areas of fog before 10 a.m. Scattered showers in the morning. Scattered thunderstorms. Numerous showers in the afternoon. Rainfall amounts around a tenth of an inch. Highs in the lower 80s. West winds around 5 miles an hour. Chance of rain 70%. Thursday night, mostly cloudy, then becoming mostly clear between 8 p.m. and 2 a.m., then becoming partly cloudy. Scattered showers and thunderstorms before 8 p.m. Rainfall amounts less than a tenth of an inch. Lows in the mid-60s. West winds around 5 miles an hour. Gusts up to 20 miles an hour after midnight. Chance of rain 50%. Here is the latest National Weather Service forecast for Cambria County, including the city of Johnstown. Rest of today, mostly cloudy this morning, then becoming partly sunny. Isolated showers between 8 a.m. and noon. Scattered showers this afternoon. Isolated thunderstorms after 2 p.m. Rainfall amounts less than a tenth of an inch. Highs in the upper 70s. Southeast winds around 5 miles an hour. Chance of rain 50%. Tonight, mostly cloudy. Isolated showers and thunderstorms through 10 p.m. Rainfall amounts less than a tenth of an inch. Lows in the mid-60s. South winds around 5 miles an hour. Chance of rain 20%. Thursday, partly sunny, then becoming mostly cloudy between noon and 2 p.m., then becoming partly sunny. Patchy fog before 8 a.m. Isolated thunderstorms in the morning. Scattered showers. Scattered thunderstorms in the afternoon. Rainfall amounts around a tenth of an inch. Highs around 80. West winds 5 to 10 miles an hour. Chance of rain 50%. Thursday night, partly cloudy through 4 a.m., then becoming mostly cloudy. Isolated showers and thunderstorms before 8 p.m. A slight chance of showers after 2 a.m. Rainfall amounts less than a tenth of an inch. Lows in the mid-60s. West winds 5 to 10 miles an hour. Chance of rain 20%. And now the extended forecast for South Central Pennsylvania. Friday, partly sunny with a chance of showers and thunderstorms. Highs in the lower 80s. Chance of rain 50%. Friday night, mostly cloudy with a slight chance of showers and thunderstorms. Lows in the lower 60s. Chance of rain 20%. Saturday, mostly sunny with a slight chance of showers and thunderstorms. Highs around 80. Chance of rain 20%. Saturday night, partly cloudy. Lows in the lower 60s. Sunday, mostly sunny with a 30% chance of showers. Highs around 80. Sunday night, partly cloudy. Lows in the lower 60s. Monday, mostly sunny. Highs in the lower 80s. Monday night, mostly clear. Lows in the lower 60s. Tuesday, sunny. Highs in the mid-80s. The 8 to 14 day outlook, from Wednesday, July 15th to Tuesday, July 21st, calls for near normal temperatures and near normal precipitation. Normal high temperatures across central Pennsylvania during this period range from the upper 70s over the Allegheny Mountains to the mid-80s across the lower Susquehanna Valley. Normal lows range from the mid-50s over the Alleghenies to the mid-60s across the lower Susquehanna Valley.
Here are the 7 a.m. conditions in the Altoona area. In Altoona, it was cloudy. The temperature was 69 degrees, the dew point 67, and the relative humidity 93%. The wind was calm.

cloudy 69, Selams Grove partly sunny 69, Harrisburg partly sunny 70, Philadelphia partly sunny 70, Baltimore cloudy 71, Washington DC light rain 72. Once again, in Altoona it was 69 degrees under cloudy skies. And at State College it was 68 degrees under cloudy skies. This is NOAA Weather Radio, All Hazards Station WNG 589. 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Here's the hazardous weather outlook for the following counties: Bedford, Blair, Cambria, and Huntingdon. For today and tonight, the probability for widespread hazardous weather is low. And now the extended outlook for the period Thursday through Tuesday. Scattered thunderstorms Thursday afternoon may produce very heavy rainfall but may lead to isolated instances of flash flooding. The Altoona climate summary for yesterday, July 7, 2026. Yesterday's high temperature of 78 degrees occurred at 5:10 p.m. This high was 5 degrees below the normal high of 83. Yesterday's low temperature of 68 degrees occurred at 10:32 a.m. This low was 6 degrees above the normal low of 62. 0.05 inches of precipitation fell yesterday, which brings the monthly total to 4.08 inches. This is 3.32 inches above the normal amount of 0.76 inches for July. The total precipitation for the season since June 1st now stands at 7.72 inches, which is 3.54 inches above normal. The total precipitation for the year is now 21.32 inches, which is 2.95 inches above normal. There were no heating degree days yesterday, which is normal. This leaves the monthly total at zero, which is normal. The yearly total since July 1st is zero, which is normal. There were 8 cooling degree days yesterday, which is normal. This brings the monthly total to 94, which is 43 above normal. The yearly total since January 1st is 306, which is 58 above normal. The average wind speed was less than 5 miles per hour yesterday. The normal high temperature for today is 83 degrees, and the normal low is 62. The record high for today is 98, which occurred in 1988, and the record low is 46, which occurred in 2000. Sunrise today is at 5:51 a.m. and sunset is at 8:45 p.m. Areas of fog and low clouds will gradually dissipate through the morning, giving way to partly cloudy skies for much of the day. High temperatures this afternoon will range from the upper 70s to the mid 80s. There will be a relative minimum in shower activity this afternoon with rain chances largely confined to the southwestern part of the Commonwealth. Rain chances increase for Thursday and Friday as multiple disturbances move through. Thunderstorms may produce very heavy rainfall that could lead to isolated instances of flash flooding. Some storms on Thursday may also produce strong wind gusts, especially over the southeastern corner of Pennsylvania. Temperatures remain seasonable through the rest of the week and into the weekend. A few showers will be possible on Saturday, but Sunday is expected to be mainly dry. Here is the latest National Weather Service forecast for Blair and Bedford counties, including the city of Altoona. Rest of today, mostly cloudy. Patchy fog this morning. Isolated showers before 8 a.m. Scattered showers after 8 a.m., then isolated thunderstorms after 2 p.m. Rainfall amounts less than a tenth of an inch. Highs in the upper 70s. Southeast winds around 5 miles an hour. Chance of rain 50%. Tonight, mostly cloudy. Scattered showers before 8 p.m. Isolated thunderstorms through 2 a.m. Isolated showers after 8 p.m. Patchy fog between 8 p.m. and 10 p.m. Areas of fog after 10 p.m. Rainfall amounts less than a tenth of an inch. Lows in the mid-60s. South winds around 5 miles an hour. Chance of rain 50%. Thursday, mostly cloudy, then becoming partly sunny between 8 a.m. and 2 p.m., then becoming mostly cloudy. Areas of fog before 10 a.m. Scattered showers in the morning. Scattered thunderstorms. Numerous showers in the afternoon. Rainfall amounts around a tenth of an inch. Highs in the lower 80s. West winds around 5 miles an hour. Chance of rain 70%. Thursday night, mostly cloudy, then becoming mostly clear between 8

a.m. and 2 a.m., then becoming partly cloudy. Scattered showers and thunderstorms before 8 p.m. Rainfall amounts less than a tenth of an inch. Lows in the mid-60s. West winds around 5 miles an hour. Gusts up to 20 miles an hour after midnight. Chance of rain 50%. Here is the latest National Weather Service forecast for Cambria County, including the city of Johnstown. Rest of today, mostly cloudy this morning, then becoming partly sunny. Isolated showers between 8 a.m. and noon. Scattered showers this afternoon. Isolated thunderstorms after 2 p.m. Rainfall amounts less than a tenth of an inch. Highs in the upper 70s. Southeast winds around 5 miles an hour. Chance of rain 50%. Tonight, mostly cloudy. Isolated showers and thunderstorms through 10 p.m. Rainfall amounts less than a tenth of an inch. Lows in the mid-60s. South winds around 5 miles an hour. Chance of rain 20%. Thursday, partly sunny, then becoming mostly cloudy between noon and 2 p.m., then becoming partly sunny. Patchy fog before 8 a.m. Isolated thunderstorms in the morning. Scattered showers. Scattered thunderstorms in the afternoon. Rainfall amounts around a tenth of an inch. Highs around 80. West winds 5 to 10 miles an hour. Chance of rain 50%. Thursday night, partly cloudy through 4 a.m., then becoming mostly cloudy. Isolated showers and thunderstorms before 8 p.m. A slight chance of showers after 2 a.m. Rainfall amounts less than a tenth of an inch. Lows in the mid-60s. West winds 5 to 10 miles an hour. Chance of rain 20%. And now the extended forecast for South Central Pennsylvania. Friday, partly sunny with a chance of showers and thunderstorms. Highs in the lower 80s. Chance of rain 50%. Friday night, mostly cloudy with a slight chance of showers and thunderstorms. Lows in the lower 60s. Chance of rain 20%. Saturday, mostly sunny with a slight chance of showers and thunderstorms. Highs around 80. Chance of rain 20%. Saturday night, partly cloudy. Lows in the lower 60s. Sunday, mostly sunny with a 30% chance of showers. Highs around 80. Sunday night, partly cloudy. Lows in the lower 60s. Monday, mostly sunny. Highs in the lower 80s. Monday night, mostly clear. Lows in the lower 60s. Tuesday, sunny. Highs in the mid-80s. The 8 to 14 day outlook, from Wednesday, July 15th to Tuesday, July 21st, calls for near normal temperatures and near normal precipitation. Normal high temperatures across central Pennsylvania during this period range from the upper 70s over the Allegheny Mountains to the mid-80s across the lower Susquehanna Valley. Normal lows range from the mid-50s over the Alleghenies to the mid-60s across the lower Susquehanna Valley. Here are the 8 a.m. conditions in the Altoona area. In Altoona, it was cloudy. The temperature was 69 degrees, the dew point 67, and the relative humidity 93%. The wind was southeast at 3 miles an hour. The pressure was 30.09 inches and rising. At State College, it was cloudy. The temperature was 68 degrees, the dew point 68, and the relative humidity 100%. The wind was northeast at 6 miles an hour. The pressure was 30.09 inches and rising. Now, a few other local conditions: Johnstown, cloudy 67, Du Bois, cloudy 67, La Trobe, sunny 72, Pittsburgh fog 71, Erie, cloudy 71, Bradford fog 64. To the south and east, York, cloudy 70, Selins Grove mostly sunny 71, Harrisburg mostly sunny 73, Philadelphia partly sunny 71, Baltimore cloudy 71, Washington D.C. cloudy 71. Once again, in Altoona it was 69 degrees under cloudy skies. And at State College it was 68 degrees under cloudy skies. This is NOAA Weather Radio, All Hazards Station WMG 589. 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Here's the hazardous weather outlook for the following counties: Bedford, Blair, Cambria, and Huntingdon.
for today and tonight. The probability for widespread hazardous weather is low. And now the extended outlook for the period Thursday through Tuesday. Scattered thunderstorms Thursday afternoon may produce very heavy rainfall that may lead to isolated instances of flash flooding. The Altoona climate summary for yesterday, July 7, 2026. Yesterday's high temperature of 78 degrees occurred at 5:10 p.m. This high was 5 degrees below the normal high of 83. Yesterday's low temperature of 68 degrees occurred at 10:32 a.m. This low was 6 degrees above the normal low of 62. 0.05 inches of precipitation fell yesterday, which brings the monthly total to 4.08 inches. This is 3.32 inches above the normal amount of 0.76 inches for July. The total precipitation for the season since June 1st now stands at 7.72 inches, which is 3.54 inches above normal. The total precipitation for the year is now 21.32 inches, which is 2.95 inches above normal. There were no heating degree days yesterday, which is normal. This leaves the monthly total at zero, which is normal. The yearly total since July 1st is zero, which is normal. There were 8 cooling degree days yesterday, which is normal. This brings the monthly total to 94, which is 43 above normal. The yearly total since January 1st is 306, which is 58 above normal. The average wind speed was less than 5 miles per hour yesterday. The normal high temperature for today is 83 degrees, and the normal low is 62. The record high for today is 98, which occurred in 1988, and the record low is 46, which occurred in 2000. Sunrise today is at 5:51 a.m. and sunset is at 8:45 p.m. Areas of fog and low clouds will gradually dissipate through the morning, giving way to partly cloudy skies for much of the day. High temperatures this afternoon will range from the upper 70s to the mid-80s. There will be a relative minimum in shower activity this afternoon with rain chances largely confined to the southwestern part of the Commonwealth. Rain chances increase for Thursday and Friday as multiple disturbances move through. Thunderstorms may produce very heavy rainfall that could lead to isolated instances of flash flooding. Some storms on Thursday may also produce strong wind gusts, especially over the southeastern corner of Pennsylvania. Temperatures remain seasonable through the rest of the week and into the weekend. A few showers will be possible on Saturday, but Sunday is expected to be mainly dry. Here is the latest National Weather Service forecast for Blair and Bedford counties, including the city of Altoona. Rest of today, mostly cloudy. Patchy fog this morning. Isolated showers before 8 a.m. Scattered showers after 8 a.m., then isolated thunderstorms after 2 p.m. Rainfall amounts less than a tenth of an inch. Highs in the upper 70s. Southeast winds around 5 miles an hour. Chance of rain 50%. Tonight, mostly cloudy. Scattered showers before 8 p.m. Isolated thunderstorms through 2 a.m. Isolated showers after 8 p.m. Patchy fog between 8 p.m. and 10 p.m. Areas of fog after 10 p.m. Rainfall amounts less than a tenth of an inch. Lows in the mid-60s. South winds around 5 miles an hour. Chance of rain 50%. Thursday, mostly cloudy, then becoming partly sunny between 8 a.m. and 2 p.m., then becoming mostly cloudy. Areas of fog before 10 a.m. Scattered showers in the morning. Scattered thunderstorms. Numerous showers in the afternoon. Rainfall amounts around a tenth of an inch. Highs in the lower 80s. West winds around 5 miles an hour. Chance of rain 70%. Thursday night, mostly cloudy, then becoming mostly clear between 8 p.m. and 2 a.m., then becoming partly cloudy. Scattered showers and thunderstorms before 8 p.m. Rainfall amounts less than a tenth of an inch. Lows in the mid-60s. West winds around 5 miles an hour. Gusts up to 20 miles an hour after midnight. Chance of rain 50%. Here is the latest National Weather Service forecast for Cambria County, including the city of Johnstown. Rest of today, mostly cloudy this morning, then becoming partly sunny. Isolated showers between 8 a.m. and noon. Scattered showers this afternoon.
Isolated thunderstorms after 2 p.m. Rainfall amounts less than a tenth of an inch. Highs in the upper 70s. Southeast winds around 5 miles an hour. Chance of rain 50%. Tonight, mostly cloudy. Isolated showers and thunderstorms through 10 p.m. Rainfall amounts less than a tenth of an inch. Lows in the mid-60s. South winds around 5 miles an hour. Chance of rain 20%. Thursday, partly sunny, then becoming mostly cloudy between noon and 2 p.m., then becoming partly sunny. Patchy fog before 8 a.m. Isolated thunderstorms in the morning. Scattered showers. Scattered thunderstorms in the afternoon. Rainfall amounts around a tenth of an inch. Highs around 80. West winds 5 to 10 miles an hour. Chance of rain 50%. Thursday night, partly cloudy through 4 a.m., then becoming mostly cloudy. Isolated showers and thunderstorms before 8 p.m. A slight chance of showers after 2 a.m. Rainfall amounts less than a tenth of an inch. Lows in the mid-60s. West winds 5 to 10 miles an hour. Chance of rain 20%. And now the extended forecast for South Central Pennsylvania. Friday, partly sunny with a chance of showers and thunderstorms. Highs in the lower 80s. Chance of rain 50%. Friday night, mostly cloudy with a slight chance of showers and thunderstorms. Lows in the lower 60s. Chance of rain 20%. Saturday, mostly sunny with a slight chance of showers and thunderstorms. Highs around 80. Chance of rain 20%. Saturday night, partly cloudy. Lows in the lower 60s. Sunday, mostly sunny with a 30% chance of showers. Highs around 80. Sunday night, partly cloudy. Lows in the lower 60s. Monday, mostly sunny. Highs in the lower 80s. Monday night, mostly clear. Lows in the lower 60s. Tuesday, sunny. Highs in the mid-80s. The 8 to 14 day outlook, from Wednesday, July 15th to Tuesday, July 21st, calls for near normal temperatures and near normal precipitation. Normal high temperatures across central Pennsylvania during this period range from the upper 70s over the Allegheny Mountains to the mid-80s across the lower Susquehanna Valley. Normal lows range from the mid-50s over the Alleghenies to the mid-60s across the lower Susquehanna Valley. Here are the 8 a.m. conditions in the Altoona area. In Altoona, it was cloudy. The temperature was 69 degrees, the dew point 67, and the relative humidity 93%. The wind was southeast at 3 miles an hour. The pressure was 30.09 inches and rising. At State College, it was cloudy. The temperature was 68 degrees, the dew point 68, and the relative humidity 100%. The wind was northeast at 6 miles an hour. The pressure was 30.09 inches and rising. Now, a few other local conditions: Johnstown, cloudy 67, Du Bois, cloudy 67, La Trobe, sunny 72, Pittsburgh fog 71, Erie, cloudy 71, Bradford fog 64. To the south and east, York, cloudy 70, Selins Grove mostly sunny 71, Harrisburg mostly sunny 73, Philadelphia partly sunny 71, Baltimore cloudy 71, Washington D.C. cloudy 71. Once again, in Altoona it was 69 degrees under cloudy skies. And at State College it was 68 degrees under cloudy skies. This is NOAA Weather Radio, All Hazards Station WNG 589. 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Here's the hazardous weather outlook for the following counties: Bedford, Blair, Cambria, and Huntingdon. For today and tonight, the probability for widespread hazardous weather is low. And now the extended outlook for the period Thursday through Tuesday. Scattered thunderstorms Thursday afternoon may produce very heavy rainfall but may lead to isolated instances of flash flooding. The Altoona climate summary for yesterday, July 7, 2026. Yesterday's high temperature of 78 degrees occurred at 5:10 p.m. This high was 5 degrees below the normal high of 83. Yesterday's low temperature of 68 degrees occurred at 10:32 a.m.
This low was 6 degrees above the normal low of 62. 0.05 inches of precipitation fell yesterday, which brings the monthly total to 4.08 inches. This is 3.32 inches above the normal amount of 0.76 inches for July. The total precipitation for the season since June 1st now stands at 7.72 inches, which is 3.54 inches above normal. The total precipitation for the year is now 21.32 inches, which is 2.95 inches above normal. There were no heating degree days yesterday, which is normal. This leaves the monthly total at zero, which is normal. The yearly total since July 1st is zero, which is normal. There were 8 cooling degree days yesterday, which is normal. This brings the monthly total to 94, which is 43 above normal. The yearly total since January 1st is 306, which is 58 above normal. The average wind speed was less than 5 miles per hour yesterday. The normal high temperature for today is 83 degrees, and the normal low is 62. The record high for today is 98, which occurred in 1988, and the record low is 46, which occurred in 2000. Sunrise today is at 5:51 a.m. and sunset is at 8:45 p.m. Areas of fog and low clouds will gradually dissipate through the morning, giving way to partly cloudy skies for much of the day. High temperatures this afternoon will range from the upper 70s to the mid-80s. There will be a relative minimum in shower activity this afternoon with rain chances largely confined to the southwestern part of the Commonwealth. Rain chances increase for Thursday and Friday as multiple disturbances move through. Thunderstorms may produce very heavy rainfall that could lead to isolated instances of flash flooding. Some storms on Thursday may also produce strong wind gusts, especially over the southeastern corner of Pennsylvania. Temperatures remain seasonable through the rest of the week and into the weekend. A few showers will be possible on Saturday, but Sunday is expected to be mainly dry. Here is the latest National Weather Service forecast for Blair and Bedford counties, including the city of Altoona. Rest of today, mostly cloudy. Patchy fog this morning. Isolated showers before 8 a.m. Scattered showers after 8 a.m., then isolated thunderstorms after 2 p.m. Rainfall amounts less than a tenth of an inch. Highs in the upper 70s. Southeast winds around 5 miles an hour. Chance of rain 50%. Tonight, mostly cloudy. Scattered showers before 8 p.m. Isolated thunderstorms through 2 a.m. Isolated showers after 8 p.m. Patchy fog between 8 p.m. and 10 p.m. Areas of fog after 10 p.m. Rainfall amounts less than a tenth of an inch. Lows in the mid-60s. South winds around 5 miles an hour. Chance of rain 50%. Thursday, mostly cloudy, then becoming partly sunny between 8 a.m. and 2 p.m., then becoming mostly cloudy. Areas of fog before 10 a.m. Scattered showers in the morning. Scattered thunderstorms. Numerous showers in the afternoon. Rainfall amounts around a tenth of an inch. Highs in the lower 80s. West winds around 5 miles an hour. Chance of rain 70%. Thursday night, mostly cloudy, then becoming mostly clear between 8 p.m. and 2 a.m., then becoming partly cloudy. Scattered showers and thunderstorms before 8 p.m. Rainfall amounts less than a tenth of an inch. Lows in the mid-60s. West winds around 5 miles an hour. Gusts up to 20 miles an hour after midnight. Chance of rain 50%. Here is the latest National Weather Service forecast for Cambria County, including the city of Johnstown. Rest of today, mostly cloudy this morning, then becoming partly sunny. Isolated showers between 8 a.m. and noon. Scattered showers this afternoon. Isolated thunderstorms after 2 p.m. Rainfall amounts less than a tenth of an inch. Highs in the upper 70s. Southeast winds around 5 miles an hour. Chance of rain 50%. Tonight, mostly cloudy. Isolated showers and thunderstorms through 10 p.m. Rainfall amounts less than a tenth of an inch. Lows in the mid-60s. South winds around 5 miles an hour. Chance of rain 20%. Thursday, partly sunny, then becoming mostly cloudy between noon and 2 p.m., then becoming partly sunny.
Patchy fog before 8 a.m. Isolated thunderstorms in morning. Scattered showers. Scattered thunderstorms in the afternoon. Rainfall amounts around a tenth of an inch. Highs around 80. West winds 5 to 10 miles an hour. Chance of rain 50%. Thursday night, partly cloudy through 4 a.m., then becoming mostly cloudy. Isolated showers and thunderstorms before 8 p.m. A slight chance of showers after 2 a.m. Rainfall amounts less than a tenth of an inch. Lows in the mid-60s. West winds 5 to 10 miles an hour. Chance of rain 20%. And now the extended forecast for South Central Pennsylvania. Friday, partly sunny with a chance of showers and thunderstorms. Highs in the lower 80s. Chance of rain 50%. Friday night, mostly cloudy with a slight chance of showers and thunderstorms. Lows in the lower 60s. Chance of rain 20%. Saturday, mostly sunny with a slight chance of showers and thunderstorms. Highs around 80. Chance of rain 20%. Saturday night, partly cloudy. Lows in the lower 60s. Sunday, mostly sunny with a 30% chance of showers. Highs around 80. Sunday night, partly cloudy. Lows in the lower 60s. Monday, mostly sunny. Highs in the lower 80s. Monday night, mostly clear. Lows in the lower 60s. Tuesday, sunny. Highs in the mid-80s. 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Broadcasts originate from the National Weather Service in State College and are transmitted from the tower facilities provided by the Blair County Emergency Management Agency in Frankstown on a frequency of 162.425 MHz. We are located at Innovation Park in State College. 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Properly set weather radios, with the alarm device, will alert you when severe weather warnings or watches are issued. Programming on this station will be temporarily changed during severe weather, to bring you the latest information. Warnings and safety information from the National Weather Service may someday save your life or protect your property. The 8 to 14 day outlook, from Wednesday, July 15th to Tuesday, July 21st, calls for near normal temperatures and near normal precipitation. Normal high temperatures across central Pennsylvania during this period range from the upper 70s over the Allegheny Mountains to the mid-80s across the lower Susquehanna Valley. Normal lows range from the mid-50s over the Alleghenies to the mid-60s across the lower Susquehanna Valley. Here are the 8 a.m. conditions in the Altoona area. In Altoona, it was cloudy. The temperature was 69 degrees, the dew point 67, and the relative humidity 93%. The wind was southeast at 3 miles an hour. The pressure was 30.09 inches and rising. At State College, it was cloudy. The temperature was 68 degrees, the dew point 68, and the relative humidity 100%. The wind was northeast at 6 miles an hour. The pressure was 30.09 inches and rising. Now, a few other local conditions: Johnstown, cloudy 67, Du Bois, cloudy 67, La Trobe, sunny 72, Pittsburgh fog 71, Erie, cloudy 71, Bradford fog 64. To the south and east, York, cloudy 70, Selins Grove mostly sunny 71, Harrisburg mostly sunny 73, Philadelphia partly sunny 71, Baltimore cloudy 71, Washington DC cloudy 71. Once again, in Altoona it was 69 degrees under cloudy skies. And at State College it was 68 degrees under cloudy skies. 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Here's the hazardous weather outlook, for the following counties: Bedford, Blair, Cambria and Huntingdon. For today and tonight. The probability for widespread hazardous weather is low. And now the extended outlook for the period Thursday through Tuesday. Scattered thunderstorms Thursday afternoon may produce very heavy rainfall but may lead to isolated instances of flash flooding. The Altoona climate summary for yesterday, July 7, 2026. Yesterday's high temperature of 78 degrees occurred at 5:10 p.m.
This high was 5 degrees below the normal high of 83. Yesterday's low temperature of 68 degrees occurred at 10:32 a.m. This low was 6 degrees above the normal low of 62. 0.05 inches of precipitation fell yesterday, which brings the monthly total to 4.08 inches. This is 3.32 inches above the normal amount of 0.76 inches for July. The total precipitation for the season since June 1st now stands at 7.72 inches, which is 3.54 inches above normal. The total precipitation for the year is now 21.32 inches, which is 2.95 inches above normal. There were no heating degree days yesterday, which is normal. This leaves the monthly total at zero, which is normal. The yearly total since July 1st is zero, which is normal. There were 8 cooling degree days yesterday, which is normal. This brings the monthly total to 94, which is 43 above normal. The yearly total since January 1st is 306, which is 58 above normal. The average wind speed was less than 5 miles per hour yesterday. The normal high temperature for today is 83 degrees, and the normal low is 62. The record high for today is 98, which occurred in 1988, and the record low is 46, which occurred in 2000. Sunrise today is at 5:51 a.m. and sunset is at 8:45 p.m. Areas of fog and low clouds will gradually dissipate through the morning, giving way to partly cloudy skies for much of the day. High temperatures this afternoon will range from the upper 70s to the mid 80s. There will be a relative minimum in shower activity this afternoon with rain chances largely confined to the southwestern part of the Commonwealth. Rain chances increase for Thursday and Friday as multiple disturbances move through. Thunderstorms may produce very heavy rainfall that could lead to isolated instances of flash flooding. Some storms on Thursday may also produce strong wind gusts, especially over the southeastern corner of Pennsylvania. Temperatures remain seasonable through the rest of the week and into the weekend. A few showers will be possible on Saturday, but Sunday is expected to be mainly dry. Here is the latest National Weather Service forecast for Blair and Bedford counties, including the city of Altoona. Rest of today, mostly cloudy. Patchy fog this morning. Isolated showers before 8 a.m. Scattered showers after 8 a.m., then isolated thunderstorms after 2 p.m. Rainfall amounts less than a tenth of an inch. Highs in the upper 70s. Southeast winds around 5 miles an hour. Chance of rain 50%. Tonight, mostly cloudy. Scattered showers before 8 p.m. Isolated thunderstorms through 2 a.m. Isolated showers after 8 p.m. Patchy fog between 8 p.m. and 10 p.m. Areas of fog after 10 p.m. Rainfall amounts less than a tenth of an inch. Lows in the mid-60s. South winds around 5 miles an hour. Chance of rain 50%. Thursday, mostly cloudy, then becoming partly sunny between 8 a.m. and 2 p.m., then becoming mostly cloudy. Areas of fog before 10 a.m. Scattered showers in the morning. Scattered thunderstorms. Numerous showers in the afternoon. Rainfall amounts around a tenth of an inch. Highs in the lower 80s. West winds around 5 miles an hour. Chance of rain 70%. Thursday night, mostly cloudy, then becoming mostly clear between 8 p.m. and 2 a.m., then becoming partly cloudy. Scattered showers and thunderstorms before 8 p.m. Rainfall amounts less than a tenth of an inch. Lows in the mid-60s. West winds around 5 miles an hour. Gusts up to 20 miles an hour after midnight. Chance of rain 50%. Here is the latest National Weather Service forecast for Cambria County, including the city of Johnstown. Rest of today, mostly cloudy this morning, then becoming partly sunny. Isolated showers between 8 a.m. and noon. Scattered showers this afternoon. Isolated thunderstorms after 2 p.m. Rainfall amounts less than a tenth of an inch. Highs in the upper 70s. Southeast winds around 5 miles an hour. Chance of rain 50%. Tonight, mostly cloudy. Isolated showers and thunderstorms through 10 p.m. Rainfall amounts less than a tenth of an inch. Lows in the mid-60s. South winds around 5 miles an hour.
chance of rain 20%. Thursday, partly sunny, then becoming mostly cloudy between noon and 2 p.m., then becoming partly sunny. Patchy fog before 8 a.m. Isolated thunderstorms in the morning. Scattered showers. Scattered thunderstorms in the afternoon. Rainfall amounts around a tenth of an inch. Highs around 80. West winds 5 to 10 miles an hour. Chance of rain 50%. Thursday night, partly cloudy through 4 a.m., then becoming mostly cloudy. Isolated showers and thunderstorms before 8 p.m. A slight chance of showers after 2 a.m. Rainfall amounts less than a tenth of an inch. Lows in the mid-60s. West winds 5 to 10 miles an hour. Chance of rain 20%. And now the extended forecast for South Central Pennsylvania. Friday, partly sunny with a chance of showers and thunderstorms. Highs in the lower 80s. Chance of rain 50%. Friday night, mostly cloudy with a slight chance of showers and thunderstorms. Lows in the lower 60s. Chance of rain 20%. Saturday, mostly sunny with a slight chance of showers and thunderstorms. Highs around 80. Chance of rain 20%. Saturday night, partly cloudy. Lows in the lower 60s. Sunday, mostly sunny with a 30% chance of showers. Highs around 80. Sunday night, partly cloudy. Lows in the lower 60s. Monday, mostly sunny. Highs in the lower 80s. Monday night, mostly clear. Lows in the lower 60s. Tuesday, sunny. Highs in the mid-80s. The 8 to 14 day outlook, from Wednesday, July 15th to Tuesday, July 21st, calls for near normal temperatures and near normal precipitation. Normal high temperatures across central Pennsylvania during this period range from the upper 70s over the Allegheny Mountains to the mid-80s across the lower Susquehanna Valley. Normal lows range from the mid-50s over the Alleghenies to the mid-60s across the lower Susquehanna Valley. Here are the 8 a.m. conditions in the Altoona area. In Altoona, it was cloudy. The temperature was 69 degrees, the dew point 67, and the relative humidity 93%. The wind was southeast at 3 miles an hour. The pressure was 30.09 inches and rising. At State College, it was cloudy. The temperature was 68 degrees, the dew point 68, and the relative humidity 100%. The wind was northeast at 6 miles an hour. The pressure was 30.09 inches and rising. Now, a few other local conditions: Johnstown, cloudy 67, Dubois, cloudy 67, La Trobe, sunny 72, Pittsburgh fog 71, Erie, cloudy 71, Bradford fog 64. To the south and east, York, cloudy 70, Selins Grove mostly sunny 71, Harrisburg mostly sunny 73, Philadelphia partly sunny 71, Baltimore cloudy 71, Washington D.C. cloudy 71. Once again, in Altoona it was 69 degrees under cloudy skies. And at State College it was 68 degrees under cloudy skies. This is NOAA Weather Radio, All Hazards Station WNG 589. 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Here's the hazardous weather outlook for the following counties: Bedford, Blair, Cambria, and Huntingdon. For today and tonight, the probability for widespread hazardous weather is low. And now the extended outlook for the period Thursday through Tuesday. Scattered thunderstorms Thursday afternoon may produce very heavy rainfall but may lead to isolated instances of flash flooding. The Altoona climate summary for yesterday, July 7, 2026. Yesterday's high temperature of 78 degrees occurred at 5:10 p.m. This high was 5 degrees below the normal high of 83. Yesterday's low temperature of 68 degrees occurred at 10:32 a.m. This low was 6 degrees above the normal low of 62. 0.05 inches of precipitation fell yesterday, which brings the monthly total to 4.08 inches. This is 3.32 inches above the normal amount of 0.76 inches for July. The total precipitation for the season since June 1st now stands at 7.72 inches, which is 3.54 inches above normal.
The total precipitation for the year is now 21.32 inches, which is 2.95 inches above normal. There were no heating degree days yesterday, which is normal. This leaves the monthly total at zero, which is normal. The yearly total since July 1st is zero, which is normal. There were 8 cooling degree days yesterday, which is normal. This brings the monthly total to 94, which is 43 above normal. The yearly total since January 1st is 306, which is 58 above normal. The average wind speed was less than 5 miles per hour yesterday. The normal high temperature for today is 83 degrees, and the normal low is 62. The record high for today is 98, which occurred in 1988, and the record low is 46, which occurred in 2000. Sunrise today is at 5:51 a.m. and sunset is at 8:45 p.m. Areas of fog and low clouds will gradually dissipate through the morning, giving way to partly cloudy skies for much of the day. High temperatures this afternoon will range from the upper 70s to the mid 80s. There will be a relative minimum in shower activity this afternoon, with rain chances largely confined to the southwestern part of the Commonwealth. Rain chances increase for Thursday and Friday as multiple disturbances move through. Thunderstorms may produce very heavy rainfall that could lead to isolated instances of flash flooding. Some storms on Thursday may also produce strong wind gusts, especially over the southeastern corner of Pennsylvania. Temperatures remain seasonable through the rest of the week and into the weekend. A few showers will be possible on Saturday, but Sunday is expected to be mainly dry. Here is the latest National Weather Service forecast for Blair and Bedford counties, including the city of Altoona. Rest of today, mostly cloudy. Patchy fog this morning. Isolated showers before 8 a.m. Scattered showers after 8 a.m., then isolated thunderstorms after 2 p.m. Rainfall amounts less than a tenth of an inch. Highs in the upper 70s. Southeast winds around 5 miles an hour. Chance of rain 50%. Tonight, mostly cloudy. Scattered showers before 8 p.m. Isolated thunderstorms through 2 a.m. Isolated showers after 8 p.m. Patchy fog between 8 p.m. and 10 p.m. Areas of fog after 10 p.m. Rainfall amounts less than a tenth of an inch. Lows in the mid-60s. South winds around 5 miles an hour. Chance of rain 50%. Thursday, mostly cloudy, then becoming partly sunny between 8 a.m. and 2 p.m., then becoming mostly cloudy. Areas of fog before 10 a.m. Scattered showers in the morning. Scattered thunderstorms. Numerous showers in the afternoon. Rainfall amounts around a tenth of an inch. Highs in the lower 80s. West winds around 5 miles an hour. Chance of rain 70%. Thursday night, mostly cloudy, then becoming mostly clear between 8 p.m. and 2 a.m., then becoming partly cloudy. Scattered showers and thunderstorms before 8 p.m. Rainfall amounts less than a tenth of an inch. Lows in the mid-60s. West winds around 5 miles an hour. Gusts up to 20 miles an hour after midnight. Chance of rain 50%. Here is the latest National Weather Service forecast for Cambria County, including the city of Johnstown. Rest of today, mostly cloudy this morning, then becoming partly sunny. Isolated showers between 8 a.m. and noon. Scattered showers this afternoon. Isolated thunderstorms after 2 p.m. Rainfall amounts less than a tenth of an inch. Highs in the upper 70s. Southeast winds around 5 miles an hour. Chance of rain 50%. Tonight, mostly cloudy. Isolated showers and thunderstorms through 10 p.m. Rainfall amounts less than a tenth of an inch. Lows in the mid-60s. South winds around 5 miles an hour. Chance of rain 20%. Thursday, partly sunny, then becoming mostly cloudy between noon and 2 p.m., then becoming partly sunny. Patchy fog before 8 a.m. Isolated thunderstorms in the morning. Scattered showers. Scattered thunderstorms in the afternoon. Rainfall amounts around a tenth of an inch. Highs around 80. West winds 5 to 10 miles an hour. Chance of rain 50%. Thursday night, partly cloudy through 4 a.m., then becoming mostly cloudy.
isolated showers and thunderstorms before 8 p.m. A slight chance of showers after 2 a.m. Rainfall amounts less than a tenth of an inch. Lows in the mid-60s. West winds 5 to 10 miles an hour. Chance of rain 20%. And now the extended forecast for South Central Pennsylvania. Friday, partly sunny with a chance of showers and thunderstorms. Highs in the lower 80s. Chance of rain 50%. Friday night, mostly cloudy with a slight chance of showers and thunderstorms. Lows in the lower 60s. Chance of rain 20%. Saturday, mostly sunny with a slight chance of showers and thunderstorms. Highs around 80. Chance of rain 20%. Saturday night, partly cloudy. Lows in the lower 60s. Sunday, mostly sunny with a 30% chance of showers. Highs around 80. Sunday night, partly cloudy. Lows in the lower 60s. Monday, mostly sunny. Highs in the lower 80s. Monday night, mostly clear. Lows in the lower 60s. Tuesday, sunny. Highs in the mid-80s. The 8 to 14 day outlook, from Wednesday, July 15th to Tuesday, July 21st, calls for near normal temperatures and near normal precipitation. Normal high temperatures across central Pennsylvania during this period range from the upper 70s over the Allegheny Mountains to the mid-80s across the lower Susquehanna Valley. Normal lows range from the mid-50s over the Alleghenies to the mid-60s across the lower Susquehanna Valley. Here are the 8 a.m. conditions in the Altoona area. In Altoona, it was cloudy. The temperature was 69 degrees, the dew point 67, and the relative humidity 93%. The wind was southeast at 3 miles an hour. The pressure was 30.09 inches and rising. State College, it was cloudy. The temperature was 68 degrees, the dew point 68, and the relative humidity 100%. The wind was northeast at 6 miles an hour. The pressure was 30.09 inches and rising. Now, a few other local conditions: Johnstown, cloudy 67, Du Bois, cloudy 67, La Trobe, sunny 72, Pittsburgh fog 71, Erie, cloudy 71, Bradford fog 64. To the south and east, York, cloudy 70, Selins Grove mostly sunny 71, Harrisburg mostly sunny 73, Philadelphia partly sunny 71, Baltimore cloudy 71, Washington D.C. cloudy 71. Once again, in Altoona it was 69 degrees under cloudy skies. And at State College it was 68 degrees under cloudy skies. This is NOAA Weather Radio, All Hazards Station WNG 589. 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Here's the hazardous weather outlook for the following counties: Bedford, Blair, Cambria, and Huntingdon. For today and tonight, the probability for widespread hazardous weather is low. And now the extended outlook for the period Thursday through Tuesday. Scattered thunderstorms Thursday afternoon may produce very heavy rainfall that may lead to isolated instances of flash flooding. The Altoona climate summary for yesterday, July 7, 2026. Yesterday's high temperature of 78 degrees occurred at 5:10 p.m. This high was 5 degrees below the normal high of 83. Yesterday's low temperature of 68 degrees occurred at 10:32 a.m. This low was 6 degrees above the normal low of 62. 0.05 inches of precipitation fell yesterday, which brings the monthly total to 4.08 inches. This is 3.32 inches above the normal amount of 0.76 inches for July. The total precipitation for the season since June 1st now stands at 7.72 inches, which is 3.54 inches above normal. The total precipitation for the year is now 21.32 inches, which is 2.95 inches above normal. There were no heating degree days yesterday, which is normal. This leaves the monthly total at zero, which is normal. The yearly total since July 1st is zero, which is normal. There were 8 cooling degree days yesterday, which is normal. This brings the monthly total to 94, which is 43 above normal. The yearly total since January 1st is 306, which is 58 above normal. The average wind speed was less than 5 miles per hour yesterday.
The normal high temperature for today is 83 degrees, and the normal low is 62. The record high for today is 98, which occurred in 1988, and the record low is 46, which occurred in 2000. Sunrise today is at 5:51 a.m. and sunset is at 8:45 p.m. Areas of fog and low clouds will gradually dissipate through the morning, giving way to partly cloudy skies for much of the day. High temperatures this afternoon will range from the upper 70s to the mid 80s. There will be a relative minimum in shower activity this afternoon, with rain chances largely confined to the southwestern part of the Commonwealth. Rain chances increase for Thursday and Friday as multiple disturbances move through. Thunderstorms may produce very heavy rainfall that could lead to isolated instances of flash flooding. Some storms on Thursday may also produce strong wind gusts, especially over the southeastern corner of Pennsylvania. Temperatures remain seasonable through the rest of the week and into the weekend. A few showers will be possible on Saturday, but Sunday is expected to be mainly dry. Here is the latest National Weather Service forecast for Blair and Bedford counties, including the city of Altoona. Rest of today, mostly cloudy. Patchy fog this morning. Isolated showers before 8 a.m. Scattered showers after 8 a.m., then isolated thunderstorms after 2 p.m. Rainfall amounts less than a tenth of an inch. Highs in the upper 70s. Southeast winds around 5 miles an hour. Chance of rain 50%. Tonight, mostly cloudy. Scattered showers before 8 p.m. Isolated thunderstorms through 2 a.m. Isolated showers after 8 p.m. Patchy fog between 8 p.m. and 10 p.m. Areas of fog after 10 p.m. Rainfall amounts less than a tenth of an inch. Lows in the mid-60s. South winds around 5 miles an hour. Chance of rain 50%. Thursday, mostly cloudy, then becoming partly sunny between 8 a.m. and 2 p.m., then becoming mostly cloudy. Areas of fog before 10 a.m. Scattered showers in the morning. Scattered thunderstorms. Numerous showers in the afternoon. Rainfall amounts around a tenth of an inch. Highs in the lower 80s. West winds around 5 miles an hour. Chance of rain 70%. Thursday night, mostly cloudy, then becoming mostly clear between 8 p.m. and 2 a.m., then becoming partly cloudy. Scattered showers and thunderstorms before 8 p.m. Rainfall amounts less than a tenth of an inch. Lows in the mid-60s. West winds around 5 miles an hour. Gusts up to 20 miles an hour after midnight. Chance of rain 50%. Here is the latest National Weather Service forecast for Cambria County, including the city of Johnstown. Rest of today, mostly cloudy this morning, then becoming partly sunny. Isolated showers between 8 a.m. and noon. Scattered showers this afternoon. Isolated thunderstorms after 2 p.m. Rainfall amounts less than a tenth of an inch. Highs in the upper 70s. Southeast winds around 5 miles an hour. Chance of rain 50%. Tonight, mostly cloudy. Isolated showers and thunderstorms through 10 p.m. Rainfall amounts less than a tenth of an inch. Lows in the mid-60s. South winds around 5 miles an hour. Chance of rain 20%. Thursday, partly sunny, then becoming mostly cloudy between noon and 2 p.m., then becoming partly sunny. Patchy fog before 8 a.m. Isolated thunderstorms in the morning. Scattered showers. Scattered thunderstorms in the afternoon. Rainfall amounts around a tenth of an inch. Highs around 80. West winds 5 to 10 miles an hour. Chance of rain 50%. Thursday night, partly cloudy through 4 a.m., then becoming mostly cloudy. Isolated showers and thunderstorms before 8 p.m. A slight chance of showers after 2 a.m. Rainfall amounts less than a tenth of an inch. Lows in the mid-60s. West winds 5 to 10 miles an hour. Chance of rain 20%. And now the extended forecast for South Central Pennsylvania. Friday, partly sunny with a chance of showers and thunderstorms. Highs in the lower 80s. Chance of rain 50%. Friday night, mostly cloudy with a slight chance of showers and thunderstorms. Lows in the lower 60s.
chance of rain 20%. Saturday, mostly sunny with a slight chance of showers and thunderstorms. Highs around 80. Chance of rain 20%. Saturday night, partly cloudy. Lows in the lower 60s. Sunday, mostly sunny with a 30% chance of showers. Highs around 80. Sunday night, partly cloudy. Lows in the lower 60s. Monday, mostly sunny. Highs in the lower 80s. Monday night, mostly clear. Lows in the lower 60s. Tuesday, sunny. Highs in the mid-80s. The 8 to 14 day outlook, from Wednesday, July 15th to Tuesday, July 21st, calls for near normal temperatures and near normal precipitation. Normal high temperatures across central Pennsylvania during this period range from the upper 70s over the Allegheny Mountains to the mid-80s across the lower Susquehanna Valley. Normal lows range from the mid-50s over the Alleghenies to the mid-60s across the lower Susquehanna Valley. Here are the 8 a.m. conditions in the Altoona area. In Altoona, it was cloudy. The temperature was 69 degrees, the dew point 67, and the relative humidity 93%. The wind was southeast at 3 miles an hour. The pressure was 30.09 inches and rising. At State College, it was cloudy. The temperature was 68 degrees, the dew point 68, and the relative humidity 100%. The wind was northeast at 6 miles an hour. The pressure was 30.09 inches and rising. Now, a few other local conditions: Johnstown, cloudy 67, Du Bois, cloudy 67, La Trobe, sunny 72, Pittsburgh fog 71, Erie, cloudy 71, Bradford fog 64. To the south and east, York, cloudy 70, Selins Grove mostly sunny 71, Harrisburg mostly sunny 73, Philadelphia partly sunny 71, Baltimore cloudy 71, Washington D.C. cloudy 71. Once again, in Altoona it was 69 degrees under cloudy skies. And at State College it was 68 degrees under cloudy skies. This is NOAA Weather Radio, All Hazards Station WMG 589. 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Here's the hazardous weather outlook for the following counties: Bedford, Blair, Cambria, and Huntingdon. For today and tonight, the probability for widespread hazardous weather is low. And now the extended outlook for the period Thursday through Tuesday. Scattered thunderstorms Thursday afternoon may produce very heavy rainfall but may lead to isolated instances of flash flooding. The Altoona climate summary for yesterday, July 7, 2026. Yesterday's high temperature of 78 degrees occurred at 5:10 p.m. This high was 5 degrees below the normal high of 83. Yesterday's low temperature of 68 degrees occurred at 10:32 a.m. This low was 6 degrees above the normal low of 62. 0.05 inches of precipitation fell yesterday, which brings the monthly total to 4.08 inches. This is 3.32 inches above the normal amount of 0.76 inches for July. The total precipitation for the season since June 1st now stands at 7.72 inches, which is 3.54 inches above normal. The total precipitation for the year is now 21.32 inches, which is 2.95 inches above normal. There were no heating degree days yesterday, which is normal. This leaves the monthly total at zero, which is normal. The yearly total since July 1st is zero, which is normal. There were 8 cooling degree days yesterday, which is normal. This brings the monthly total to 94, which is 43 above normal. The yearly total since January 1st is 306, which is 58 above normal. The average wind speed was less than 5 miles per hour yesterday. The normal high temperature for today is 83 degrees, and the normal low is 62. The record high for today is 98, which occurred in 1988, and the record low is 46, which occurred in 2000. Sunrise today is at 5:51 a.m. and sunset is at 8:45 p.m. Areas of fog and low clouds will gradually dissipate through the morning, giving way to partly cloudy skies for much of the day. High temperatures this afternoon will range from the upper 70s to the mid-80s. There will be a relative minimum in shower activity this afternoon, with rain chances largely confined to the southwestern part of the Commonwealth.
Rain chances increase for Thursday and Friday as multiple disturbances move through. Thunderstorms may produce very heavy rainfall that could lead to isolated instances of flash flooding. Some storms on Thursday may also produce strong wind gusts.

of an inch. Highs in the upper 70s. Southeast winds around 5 miles an hour. Chance of rain 50%. Tonight, mostly cloudy. Scattered showers before 8 p.m. Isolated thunderstorms through 2 a.m. Isolated showers after 8 p.m. Patchy fog between 8 p.m. and 10 p.m. Areas of fog after 10 p.m. Rainfall amounts less than a tenth of an inch. Lows in the mid-60s. South winds around 5 miles an hour. Chance of rain 50%. Thursday, mostly cloudy, then becoming partly sunny between 8 a.m. and 2 p.m., then becoming mostly cloudy. Areas of fog before 10 a.m. Scattered showers in the morning. Scattered thunderstorms. Numerous showers in the afternoon. Rainfall amounts around a tenth of an inch. Highs in the lower 80s. West winds around 5 miles an hour. Chance of rain 70%. Thursday night, mostly cloudy, then becoming mostly clear between 8 p.m. and 2 a.m., then becoming partly cloudy. Scattered showers and thunderstorms before 8 p.m. Rainfall amounts less than a tenth of an inch. Lows in the mid-60s. West winds around 5 miles an hour. Gusts up to 20 miles an hour after midnight. Chance of rain 50%. Here is the latest National Weather Service forecast for Cambria County, including the city of Johnstown. Rest of today, mostly cloudy this morning, then becoming partly sunny. Isolated showers between 8 a.m. and noon. Scattered showers this afternoon. Isolated thunderstorms after 2 p.m. Rainfall amounts less than a tenth of an inch. Highs in the upper 70s. Southeast winds around 5 miles an hour. Chance of rain 50%. Tonight, mostly cloudy. Isolated showers and thunderstorms through 10 p.m. Rainfall amounts less than a tenth of an inch. Lows in the mid-60s. South winds around 5 miles an hour. Chance of rain 20%. Thursday, partly sunny, then becoming mostly cloudy between noon and 2 p.m., then becoming partly sunny. Patchy fog before 8 a.m. Isolated thunderstorms in the morning. Scattered showers. Scattered thunderstorms in the afternoon. Rainfall amounts around a tenth of an inch. Highs around 80. West winds 5 to 10 miles an hour. Chance of rain 50%. Thursday night, partly cloudy through 4 a.m., then becoming mostly cloudy. Isolated showers and thunderstorms before 8 p.m. A slight chance of showers after 2 a.m. Rainfall amounts less than a tenth of an inch. Lows in the mid-60s. West winds 5 to 10 miles an hour. Chance of rain 20%. And now the extended forecast for South Central Pennsylvania. Friday, partly sunny with a chance of showers and thunderstorms. Highs in the lower 80s. Chance of rain 50%. Friday night, mostly cloudy with a slight chance of showers and thunderstorms. Lows in the lower 60s. Chance of rain 20%. Saturday, mostly sunny with a slight chance of showers and thunderstorms. Highs around 80. Chance of rain 20%. Saturday night, partly cloudy. Lows in the lower 60s. Sunday, mostly sunny with a 30% chance of showers. Highs around 80. Sunday night, partly cloudy. Lows in the lower 60s. Monday, mostly sunny. Highs in the lower 80s. Monday night, mostly clear. Lows in the lower 60s. Tuesday, sunny. Highs in the mid-80s. Here is the latest National Weather Service forecast for Blair and Bedford counties, including the city of Altoona. Rest of today, patchy fog between 8 a.m. and noon. Mostly cloudy with scattered showers. Isolated thunderstorms after 2 p.m. Rainfall amounts less than a tenth of an inch. Highs in the upper 70s. Southeast winds around 5 miles an hour. Chance of rain 50%. Tonight, mostly cloudy. Scattered showers before 8 p.m. Isolated thunderstorms through 2 a.m. Isolated showers after 8 p.m. Patchy fog between 8 p.m. and 10 p.m. Areas of fog after 10 p.m. Rainfall amounts less than a tenth of an inch. Lows in the mid-60s.

south winds around 5 miles an hour. Chance of rain 50%. Thursday, mostly cloudy, then becoming partly sunny between 8 a.m. and 2 p.m., then becoming mostly cloudy. Areas of fog before 10 a.m. Scattered showers in the morning. Scattered thunderstorms. Numerous showers in the afternoon. Rainfall amounts around a tenth of an inch. Highs in the lower 80s. West winds around 5 miles an hour. Chance of rain 70%. Thursday night, mostly cloudy, then becoming mostly clear between 8 p.m. and 2 a.m., then becoming partly cloudy. Scattered showers and thunderstorms before 8 p.m. Rainfall amounts less than a tenth of an inch. Lows in the mid-60s. West winds around 5 miles an hour. Gusts up to 20 miles an hour after midnight. Chance of rain 50%. Here is the latest National Weather Service forecast for Cambria County, including the city of Johnstown. Rest of today, mostly cloudy between 8 a.m. and noon, then becoming partly sunny. Isolated showers between 10 a.m. and noon. Scattered showers this afternoon. Isolated thunderstorms after 2 p.m. Rainfall amounts less than a tenth of an inch. Highs in the upper 70s. Southeast winds around 5 miles an hour. Chance of rain 50%. Tonight, mostly cloudy. Isolated showers and thunderstorms through 10 p.m. Rainfall amounts less than a tenth of an inch. Lows in the mid-60s. South winds around 5 miles an hour. Chance of rain 20%. Thursday, partly sunny, then becoming mostly cloudy between noon and 2 p.m., then becoming partly sunny. Patchy fog before 8 a.m. Isolated thunderstorms in the morning. Scattered showers. Scattered thunderstorms in the afternoon. Rainfall amounts around a tenth of an inch. Highs around 80. West winds 5 to 10 miles an hour. Chance of rain 50%. Thursday night, partly cloudy through 4 a.m., then becoming mostly cloudy. Isolated showers and thunderstorms before 8 p.m. A slight chance of showers after 2 a.m. Rainfall amounts less than a tenth of an inch. Lows in the mid-60s. West winds 5 to 10 miles an hour. Chance of rain 20%. And now the extended forecast for South Central Pennsylvania. Friday, partly sunny with a chance of showers and thunderstorms. Highs in the lower 80s. Chance of rain 50%. Friday night, mostly cloudy with a slight chance of showers and thunderstorms. Lows in the lower 60s. Chance of rain 20%. Saturday, mostly sunny with a slight chance of showers and thunderstorms. Highs around 80. Chance of rain 20%. Saturday night, partly cloudy. Lows in the lower 60s. Sunday, mostly sunny with a 30% chance of showers. Highs around 80. Sunday night, partly cloudy. Lows in the lower 60s. Monday, mostly sunny. Highs in the lower 80s. Monday night, mostly clear. Lows in the lower 60s. Tuesday, sunny. Highs in the mid-80s. The 8 to 14 day outlook, from Wednesday, July 15th to Tuesday, July 21st, calls for near normal temperatures and near normal precipitation. Normal high temperatures across central Pennsylvania during this period range from the upper 70s over the Allegheny Mountains to the mid-80s across the lower Susquehanna Valley. Normal lows range from the mid-50s over the Alleghenies to the mid-60s across the lower Susquehanna Valley. Here are the 9 a.m. conditions in the Altoona area. In Altoona, it was cloudy. The temperature was 71 degrees, the dew point 67, and the relative humidity 87%. The wind was southeast at 5 miles an hour. The pressure was 30.10 inches and rising. At State College, it was cloudy. The temperature was 70 degrees, the dew point 68, and the relative humidity 94%. The wind was east at 5 miles an hour. The pressure was 30.10 inches and rising. Now, a few other local conditions: Johnstown, cloudy 69, Du Bois, cloudy 68, La Trobe, mostly sunny 77, Pittsburgh fog 72, Erie, cloudy 73, Bradford cloudy 65.
to the south and east, York, mostly sunny 73, Stephens Grove cloudy 72, Harrisburg mostly sunny 73, Philadelphia partly sunny 74, Baltimore cloudy 72, Washington D.C. cloudy 71. Once again, in Altoona it was 71 degrees under cloudy skies. And at State College it was 70 degrees under cloudy skies. This is NOAA Weather Radio, All Hazards Station WNG 589. 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Here are the 9 a.m. conditions in the Altoona area. In Altoona, it was cloudy. The temperature was 71 degrees, the dew point 67, and the relative humidity 87%. The wind was southeast at 5 miles an hour. The pressure was 30.10 inches and rising. At State College, it was cloudy. The temperature was 70 degrees, the dew point 68, and the relative humidity 94%. The wind was east at 5 miles an hour. The pressure was 30.10 inches and rising. Now, a few other local conditions: Johnstown, cloudy 69, Dubois, cloudy 68, Latrobe, mostly sunny 77, Pittsburgh fog 72, Erie, cloudy 73, Bradford cloudy 65. To the south and east, York, mostly sunny 73, Selams Grove cloudy 72, Harrisburg mostly sunny 73, Philadelphia partly sunny 74, Baltimore cloudy 72, Washington D.C. cloudy 71. Once again, in Altoona it was 71 degrees under cloudy skies. And at State College it was 70 degrees under cloudy skies. This is NOAA Weather Radio, All Hazards Station WNG 589. 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Here's the hazardous weather outlook for the following counties: Bedford, Blair, Cambria, and Huntingdon. For today and tonight, the probability for widespread hazardous weather is low. And now the extended outlook for the period Thursday through Tuesday. Scattered thunderstorms Thursday afternoon may produce very heavy rainfall but may lead to isolated instances of flash flooding. The Altoona climate summary for yesterday, July 7, 2026. Yesterday's high temperature of 78 degrees occurred at 5:10 p.m. This high was 5 degrees below the normal high of 83. Yesterday's low temperature of 68 degrees occurred at 10:32 a.m. This low was 6 degrees above the normal low of 62. 0.05 inches of precipitation fell yesterday, which brings the monthly total to 4.08 inches. This is 3.32 inches above the normal amount of 0.76 inches for July. The total precipitation for the season since June 1st now stands at 7.72 inches, which is 3.54 inches above normal. The total precipitation for the year is now 21.32 inches, which is 2.95 inches above normal. There were no heating degree days yesterday, which is normal. This leaves the monthly total at zero, which is normal. The yearly total since July 1st is zero, which is normal. There were 8 cooling degree days yesterday, which is normal. This brings the monthly total to 94, which is 43 above normal. The yearly total since January 1st is 306, which is 58 above normal. The average wind speed was less than 5 miles per hour yesterday. The normal high temperature for today is 83 degrees, and the normal low is 62. The record high for today is 98, which occurred in 1988, and the record low is 46, which occurred in 2000. Sunrise today is at 5:51 a.m. and sunset is at 8:45 p.m. Areas of fog and low clouds will gradually dissipate through the morning, giving way to partly cloudy skies for much of the day. High temperatures this afternoon will range from the upper 70s to the mid 80s. There will be a relative minimum in shower activity this afternoon with rain chances largely confined to the southwestern part of the Commonwealth. Rain chances increase for Thursday and Friday as multiple disturbances move through. Thunderstorms may produce very heavy rainfall but could lead to isolated instances of flash flooding. Some storms on Thursday may also produce strong wind gusts, especially over the southeastern corner of Pennsylvania. Temperatures remain seasonable through the rest of the week and into the weekend. A few showers will be possible on Saturday, but Sunday is expected to be mainly dry.
Here is the latest National Weather Service forecast for Blair and Bedford counties, including the city of Altoona. Rest of today, patchy fog between 8 a.m. and noon. Mostly cloudy with scattered showers. Isolated thunderstorms after 2 p.m. Rainfall amounts less than a tenth of an inch. Highs in the upper 70s. Southeast winds around 5 miles an hour. Chance of rain 50%. Tonight, mostly cloudy. Scattered showers before 8 p.m. Isolated thunderstorms through 2 a.m. Isolated showers after 8 p.m. Patchy fog between 8 p.m. and 10 p.m. Areas of fog after 10 p.m. Rainfall amounts less than a tenth of an inch. Lows in the mid-60s. South winds around 5 miles an hour. Chance of rain 50%. Thursday, mostly cloudy, then becoming partly sunny between 8 a.m. and 2 p.m., then becoming mostly cloudy. Areas of fog before 10 a.m. Scattered showers in the morning. Scattered thunderstorms. Numerous showers in the afternoon. Rainfall amounts around a tenth of an inch. Highs in the lower 80s. West winds around 5 miles an hour. Chance of rain 70%. Thursday night, mostly cloudy, then becoming mostly clear between 8 p.m. and 2 a.m., then becoming partly cloudy. Scattered showers and thunderstorms before 8 p.m. Rainfall amounts less than a tenth of an inch. Lows in the mid-60s. West winds around 5 miles an hour. Gusts up to 20 miles an hour after midnight. Chance of rain 50%. Here is the latest National Weather Service forecast for Cambria County, including the city of Johnstown. Rest of today, mostly cloudy between 8 a.m. and noon, then becoming partly sunny. Isolated showers between 10 a.m. and noon. Scattered showers this afternoon. Isolated thunderstorms after 2 p.m. Rainfall amounts less than a tenth of an inch. Highs in the upper 70s. Southeast winds around 5 miles an hour. Chance of rain 50%. Tonight, mostly cloudy. Isolated showers and thunderstorms through 10 p.m. Rainfall amounts less than a tenth of an inch. Lows in the mid-60s. South winds around 5 miles an hour. Chance of rain 20%. Thursday, partly sunny, then becoming mostly cloudy between noon and 2 p.m., then becoming partly sunny. Patchy fog before 8 a.m. Isolated thunderstorms in the morning. Scattered showers. Scattered thunderstorms in the afternoon. Rainfall amounts around a tenth of an inch. Highs around 80. West winds 5 to 10 miles an hour. Chance of rain 50%. Thursday night, partly cloudy through 4 a.m., then becoming mostly cloudy. Isolated showers and thunderstorms before 8 p.m. A slight chance of showers after 2 a.m. Rainfall amounts less than a tenth of an inch. Lows in the mid-60s. West winds 5 to 10 miles an hour. Chance of rain 20%. And now the extended forecast for South Central Pennsylvania. Friday, partly sunny with a chance of showers and thunderstorms. Highs in the lower 80s. Chance of rain 50%. Friday night, mostly cloudy with a slight chance of showers and thunderstorms. Lows in the lower 60s. Chance of rain 20%. Saturday, mostly sunny with a slight chance of showers and thunderstorms. Highs around 80. Chance of rain 20%. Saturday night, partly cloudy. Lows in the lower 60s. Sunday, mostly sunny with a 30% chance of showers. Highs around 80. Sunday night, partly cloudy. Lows in the lower 60s. Monday, mostly sunny. Highs in the lower 80s. Monday night, mostly clear. Lows in the lower 60s. Tuesday, sunny. Highs in the mid-80s. The 8 to 14 day outlook, from Wednesday, July 15th to Tuesday, July 21st, calls for near normal temperatures and near normal precipitation. Normal high temperatures across central Pennsylvania during this period range from the upper 70s over the Allegheny Mountains to the mid-80s across the lower Susquehanna Valley. Normal lows range from the mid-50s over the Alleghenies to the mid-60s across the lower Susquehanna Valley. Here are the 9 a.m. conditions in the Altoona area.
In Altoona, it was cloudy. The temperature was 71 degrees, the dew point 67, and the relative humidity 87%. The wind was southeast at 5 miles an hour. The pressure was 30.10 inches and rising. At State College, it was cloudy. The temperature was 70 degrees, the dew point 68, and the relative humidity 94%. The wind was east at 5 miles an hour. The pressure was 30.10 inches and rising. Now, a few other local conditions: Johnstown, cloudy 69, Dubois, cloudy 68, La Trobe, mostly sunny 77, Pittsburgh fog 72, Erie, cloudy 73, Bradford cloudy 65. To the south and east, York, mostly sunny 73, Selins Grove cloudy 72, Harrisburg mostly sunny 73, Philadelphia partly sunny 74, Baltimore cloudy 72, Washington DC cloudy 71. Once again, in Altoona it was 71 degrees under cloudy skies. And at State College it was 70 degrees under cloudy skies. 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Here's the hazardous weather outlook for the following counties: Bedford, Blair, Cambria, and Huntingdon. For today and tonight, the probability for widespread hazardous weather is low. And now the extended outlook for the period Thursday through Tuesday. Scattered thunderstorms Thursday afternoon may produce very heavy rainfall but may lead to isolated instances of flash flooding. The Altoona climate summary for yesterday, July 7, 2026. Yesterday's high temperature of 78 degrees occurred at 5:10 p.m. This high was 5 degrees below the normal high of 83. Yesterday's low temperature of 68 degrees occurred at 10:32 a.m. This low was 6 degrees above the normal low of 62. 0.05 inches of precipitation fell yesterday, which brings the monthly total to 4.08 inches. This is 3.32 inches above the normal amount of 0.76 inches for July. The total precipitation for the season since June 1st now stands at 7.72 inches, which is 3.54 inches above normal. The total precipitation for the year is now 21.32 inches, which is 2.95 inches above normal. There were no heating degree days yesterday, which is normal. This leaves the monthly total at zero, which is normal. The yearly total since July 1st is zero, which is normal. There were 8 cooling degree days yesterday, which is normal. This brings the monthly total to 94, which is 43 above normal. The yearly total since January 1st is 306, which is 58 above normal. The average wind speed was less than 5 miles per hour yesterday. The normal high temperature for today is 83 degrees, and the normal low is 62. The record high for today is 98, which occurred in 1988, and the record low is 46, which occurred in 2000. Sunrise today is at 5:51 a.m. and sunset is at 8:45 p.m. This is NOAA Weather Radio WNG 589 in Frankstown, serving South Central Pennsylvania. Broadcasts originate from the National Weather Service in State College and are transmitted from the tower facilities provided by the Blair County Emergency Management Agency in Frankstown on a frequency of 162.425 MHz. We are located at Innovation Park in State College. 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Properly set weather radios with the alarm device will alert you when severe weather warnings or watches are issued. Programming on this station will be temporarily changed during severe weather to bring you the latest information. Warnings and safety information from the National Weather Service may someday save your life or protect your property. Areas of fog and low clouds will gradually dissipate through the morning, giving way to partly cloudy skies for much of the day. High temperatures this afternoon will range from the upper 70s to the mid 80s. There will be a relative minimum in shower activity this afternoon with rain chances largely confined to the southwestern part of the Commonwealth. Rain chances increase for Thursday and Friday as multiple disturbances move through. Thunderstorms may produce very heavy rainfall that could lead to isolated instances of flash flooding. Some storms on Thursday may also produce strong wind gusts, especially over the southeastern corner of Pennsylvania. Temperatures remain seasonable through the rest of the week and into the weekend.
A few showers will be possible on Saturday, but Sunday is expected to be mainly dry. Here is the latest National Weather Service forecast for Blair and Bedford counties, including the city of Altoona. Rest of today, patchy fog between 8 a.m. and noon. Mostly cloudy with scattered showers. Isolated thunderstorms after 2 p.m. Rainfall amounts less than a tenth of an inch. Highs in the upper 70s. Southeast winds around 5 miles an hour. Chance of rain 50%. Tonight, mostly cloudy. Scattered showers before 8 p.m. Isolated thunderstorms through 2 a.m. Isolated showers after 8 p.m. Patchy fog between 8 p.m. and 10 p.m. Areas of fog after 10 p.m. Rainfall amounts less than a tenth of an inch. Lows in the mid-60s. South winds around 5 miles an hour. Chance of rain 50%. Thursday, mostly cloudy, then becoming partly sunny between 8 a.m. and 2 p.m., then becoming mostly cloudy. Areas of fog before 10 a.m. Scattered showers in the morning. Scattered thunderstorms. Numerous showers in the afternoon. Rainfall amounts around a tenth of an inch. Highs in the lower 80s. West winds around 5 miles an hour. Chance of rain 70%. Thursday night, mostly cloudy, then becoming mostly clear between 8 p.m. and 2 a.m., then becoming partly cloudy. Scattered showers and thunderstorms before 8 p.m. Rainfall amounts less than a tenth of an inch. Lows in the mid-60s. West winds around 5 miles an hour. Gusts up to 20 miles an hour after midnight. Chance of rain 50%. Here is the latest National Weather Service forecast for Cambria County, including the city of Johnstown. Rest of today, mostly cloudy between 8 a.m. and noon, then becoming partly sunny. Isolated showers between 10 a.m. and noon. Scattered showers this afternoon. Isolated thunderstorms after 2 p.m. Rainfall amounts less than a tenth of an inch. Highs in the upper 70s. Southeast winds around 5 miles an hour. Chance of rain 50%. Tonight, mostly cloudy. Isolated showers and thunderstorms through 10 p.m. Rainfall amounts less than a tenth of an inch. Lows in the mid-60s. South winds around 5 miles an hour. Chance of rain 20%. Thursday, partly sunny, then becoming mostly cloudy between noon and 2 p.m., then becoming partly sunny. Patchy fog before 8 a.m. Isolated thunderstorms in the morning. Scattered showers. Scattered thunderstorms in the afternoon. Rainfall amounts around a tenth of an inch. Highs around 80. West winds 5 to 10 miles an hour. Chance of rain 50%. Thursday night, partly cloudy through 4 a.m., then becoming mostly cloudy. Isolated showers and thunderstorms before 8 p.m. A slight chance of showers after 2 a.m. Rainfall amounts less than a tenth of an inch. Lows in the mid-60s. West winds 5 to 10 miles an hour. Chance of rain 20%. And now the extended forecast for South Central Pennsylvania. Friday, partly sunny with a chance of showers and thunderstorms. Highs in the lower 80s. Chance of rain 50%. Friday night, mostly cloudy with a slight chance of showers and thunderstorms. Lows in the lower 60s. Chance of rain 20%. Saturday, mostly sunny with a slight chance of showers and thunderstorms. Highs around 80. Chance of rain 20%. Saturday night, partly cloudy. Lows in the lower 60s. Sunday, mostly sunny with a 30% chance of showers. Highs around 80. Sunday night, partly cloudy. Lows in the lower 60s. Monday, mostly sunny. Highs in the lower 80s. Monday night, mostly clear. Lows in the lower 60s. Tuesday, sunny. Highs in the mid-80s. The 8 to 14 day outlook, from Wednesday, July 15th to Tuesday, July 21st, calls for near normal temperatures and near normal precipitation. Normal high temperatures across central Pennsylvania during this period range from the upper 70s over the Allegheny Mountains to the mid-80s across the lower Susquehanna Valley.
Normal lows range from the mid-50s over the Alleghenies to the mid-60s across the lower Susquehanna Valley. Here are the 9 a.m. conditions in the Altoona area. In Altoona, it was cloudy. The temperature was 71 degrees, the dew point 67, and the relative humidity 87%. The wind was southeast at 5 miles an hour. The pressure was 30.10 inches and rising. At State College, it was cloudy. The temperature was 70 degrees, the dew point 68, and the relative humidity 94%. The wind was east at 5 miles an hour. The pressure was 30.10 inches and rising. Now, a few other local conditions: Johnstown, cloudy 69, DuBois, cloudy 68, La Trobe, mostly sunny 77, Pittsburgh fog 72, Erie, cloudy 73, Bradford cloudy 65. To the south and east, York, mostly sunny 73, Selams Grove cloudy 72, Harrisburg mostly sunny 73, Philadelphia partly sunny 74, Baltimore cloudy 72, Washington DC cloudy 71. Once again, in Altoona it was 71 degrees under cloudy skies. And at State College it was 70 degrees under cloudy skies. This is NOAA Weather Radio, All Hazards Station WMG 589. 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Here's the hazardous weather outlook for the following counties: Bedford, Blair, Cambria, and Huntingdon. For today and tonight, the probability for widespread hazardous weather is low. And now the extended outlook for the period Thursday through Tuesday. Scattered thunderstorms Thursday afternoon may produce very heavy rainfall that may lead to isolated instances of flash flooding. The Altoona climate summary for yesterday, July 7, 2026. Yesterday's high temperature of 78 degrees occurred at 5:10 p.m. This high was 5 degrees below the normal high of 83. Yesterday's low temperature of 68 degrees occurred at 10:32 a.m. This low was 6 degrees above the normal low of 62. 0.05 inches of precipitation fell yesterday, which brings the monthly total to 4.08 inches. This is 3.32 inches above the normal amount of 0.76 inches for July. The total precipitation for the season since June 1st now stands at 7.72 inches, which is 3.54 inches above normal. The total precipitation for the year is now 21.32 inches, which is 2.95 inches above normal. There were no heating degree days yesterday, which is normal. This leaves the monthly total at zero, which is normal. The yearly total since July 1st is zero, which is normal. There were 8 cooling degree days yesterday, which is normal. This brings the monthly total to 94, which is 43 above normal. The yearly total since January 1st is 306, which is 58 above normal. The average wind speed was less than 5 miles per hour yesterday. The normal high temperature for today is 83 degrees, and the normal low is 62. The record high for today is 98, which occurred in 1988, and the record low is 46, which occurred in 2000. Sunrise today is at 5:51 a.m. and sunset is at 8:45 p.m. Areas of fog and low clouds will gradually dissipate through the morning, giving way to partly cloudy skies for much of the day. High temperatures this afternoon will range from the upper 70s to the mid 80s. There will be a relative minimum in shower activity this afternoon, with rain chances largely confined to the southwestern part of the Commonwealth. Rain chances increase for Thursday and Friday as multiple disturbances move through. Thunderstorms may produce very heavy rainfall that could lead to isolated instances of flash flooding. Some storms on Thursday may also produce strong wind gusts, especially over the southeastern corner of Pennsylvania. Temperatures remain seasonable through the rest of the week and into the weekend. A few showers will be possible on Saturday, but Sunday is expected to be mainly dry. Here is the latest National Weather Service forecast for Blair and Bedford counties, including the city of Altoona. Rest of today, patchy fog between 8 a.m. and noon. Mostly cloudy with scattered showers. Isolated thunderstorms after 2 p.m. Rainfall amounts less than a tenth of an inch. Highs in the upper 70s. Southeast winds around 5 miles an hour. Chance of rain 50%. Tonight, mostly cloudy.
Scattered showers before 8 p.m. Isolated thunderstorms through 2 a.m. Isolated showers after 8 p.m. Patchy fog between 8 p.m. and 10 p.m. Areas of fog after 10 p.m. Rainfall amounts less than a tenth of an inch. Lows in the mid-60s. South winds around 5 miles an hour. Chance of rain 50%. Thursday, mostly cloudy, then becoming partly sunny between 8 a.m. and 2 p.m., then becoming mostly cloudy. Areas of fog before 10 a.m. Scattered showers in the morning. Scattered thunderstorms. Numerous showers in the afternoon. Rainfall amounts around a tenth of an inch. Highs in the lower 80s. West winds around 5 miles an hour. Chance of rain 70%. Thursday night, mostly cloudy, then becoming mostly clear between 8 p.m. and 2 a.m., then becoming partly cloudy. Scattered showers and thunderstorms before 8 p.m. Rainfall amounts less than a tenth of an inch. Lows in the mid-60s. West winds around 5 miles an hour. Gusts up to 20 miles an hour after midnight. Chance of rain 50%. Here is the latest National Weather Service forecast for Cambria County, including the city of Johnstown. Rest of today, mostly cloudy between 8 a.m. and noon, then becoming partly sunny. Isolated showers between 10 a.m. and noon. Scattered showers this afternoon. Isolated thunderstorms after 2 p.m. Rainfall amounts less than a tenth of an inch. Highs in the upper 70s. Southeast winds around 5 miles an hour. Chance of rain 50%. Tonight, mostly cloudy. Isolated showers and thunderstorms through 10 p.m. Rainfall amounts less than a tenth of an inch. Lows in the mid-60s. South winds around 5 miles an hour. Chance of rain 20%. Thursday, partly sunny, then becoming mostly cloudy between noon and 2 p.m., then becoming partly sunny. Patchy fog before 8 a.m. Isolated thunderstorms in the morning. Scattered showers. Scattered thunderstorms in the afternoon. Rainfall amounts around a tenth of an inch. Highs around 80. West winds 5 to 10 miles an hour. Chance of rain 50%. Thursday night, partly cloudy through 4 a.m., then becoming mostly cloudy. Isolated showers and thunderstorms before 8 p.m. A slight chance of showers after 2 a.m. Rainfall amounts less than a tenth of an inch. Lows in the mid-60s. West winds 5 to 10 miles an hour. Chance of rain 20%. And now the extended forecast for South Central Pennsylvania. Friday, partly sunny with a chance of showers and thunderstorms. Highs in the lower 80s. Chance of rain 50%. Friday night, mostly cloudy with a slight chance of showers and thunderstorms. Lows in the lower 60s. Chance of rain 20%. Saturday, mostly sunny with a slight chance of showers and thunderstorms. Highs around 80. Chance of rain 20%. Saturday night, partly cloudy. Lows in the lower 60s. Sunday, mostly sunny with a 30% chance of showers. Highs around 80. Sunday night, partly cloudy. Lows in the lower 60s. Monday, mostly sunny. Highs in the lower 80s. Monday night, mostly clear. Lows in the lower 60s. Tuesday, sunny. Highs in the mid-80s. The 8 to 14 day outlook, from Wednesday, July 15th to Tuesday, July 21st, calls for near normal temperatures and near normal precipitation. Normal high temperatures across central Pennsylvania during this period range from the upper 70s over the Allegheny Mountains to the mid-80s across the lower Susquehanna Valley. Normal lows range from the mid-50s over the Alleghenies to the mid-60s across the lower Susquehanna Valley. Here are the 9 a.m. conditions in the Altoona area. In Altoona, it was cloudy. The temperature was 71 degrees, the dew point 67, and the relative humidity 87%. The wind was southeast at 5 miles an hour. The pressure was 30.10 inches and rising. At State College, it was cloudy. The temperature was 70 degrees, the dew point 68, and the relative humidity 94%. The wind was east at 5 miles an hour.
the pressure was 30.10 inches and rising. Now, a few other local conditions: Johnstown, cloudy 69, Dubois, cloudy 68, La Trobe, mostly sunny 77, Pittsburgh fog 72, Erie, cloudy 73, Bradford cloudy 65. To the south and east, York, mostly sunny 73, Selins Grove cloudy 72, Harrisburg mostly sunny 73, Philadelphia partly sunny 74, Baltimore cloudy 72, Washington DC cloudy 71. Once again, in Altoona it was 71 degrees under cloudy skies. And at State College it was 70 degrees under cloudy skies. This is NOAA Weather Radio, All Hazards Station WNG 589. 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Here's the hazardous weather outlook for the following counties: Bedford, Blair, Cambria, and Huntingdon. For today and tonight, the probability for widespread hazardous weather is low. And now the extended outlook for the period Thursday through Tuesday. Scattered thunderstorms Thursday afternoon may produce very heavy rainfall but may lead to isolated instances of flash flooding. The Altoona climate summary for yesterday, July 7, 2026. Yesterday's high temperature of 78 degrees occurred at 5:10 p.m. This high was 5 degrees below the normal high of 83. Yesterday's low temperature of 68 degrees occurred at 10:32 a.m. This low was 6 degrees above the normal low of 62. 0.05 inches of precipitation fell yesterday, which brings the monthly total to 4.08 inches. This is 3.32 inches above the normal amount of 0.76 inches for July. The total precipitation for the season since June 1st now stands at 7.72 inches, which is 3.54 inches above normal. The total precipitation for the year is now 21.32 inches, which is 2.95 inches above normal. There were no heating degree days yesterday, which is normal. This leaves the monthly total at zero, which is normal. The yearly total since July 1st is zero, which is normal. There were 8 cooling degree days yesterday, which is normal. This brings the monthly total to 94, which is 43 above normal. The yearly total since January 1st is 306, which is 58 above normal. The average wind speed was less than 5 miles per hour yesterday. The normal high temperature for today is 83 degrees, and the normal low is 62. The record high for today is 98, which occurred in 1988, and the record low is 46, which occurred in 2000. Sunrise today is at 5:51 a.m. and sunset is at 8:45 p.m. Areas of fog and low clouds will gradually dissipate through the morning, giving way to partly cloudy skies for much of the day. High temperatures this afternoon will range from the upper 70s to the mid-80s. There will be a relative minimum in shower activity this afternoon, with rain chances largely confined to the southwestern part of the Commonwealth. Rain chances increase for Thursday and Friday as multiple disturbances move through. Thunderstorms may produce very heavy rainfall that could lead to isolated instances of flash flooding. Some storms on Thursday may also produce strong wind gusts, especially over the southeastern corner of Pennsylvania. Temperatures remain seasonable through the rest of the week and into the weekend. A few showers will be possible on Saturday, but Sunday is expected to be mainly dry. Here is the latest National Weather Service forecast for Blair and Bedford counties, including the city of Altoona. Rest of today, patchy fog between 8 a.m. and noon. Mostly cloudy with scattered showers. Isolated thunderstorms after 2 p.m. Rainfall amounts less than a tenth of an inch. Highs in the upper 70s. Southeast winds around 5 miles an hour. Chance of rain 50%. Tonight, mostly cloudy. Scattered showers before 8 p.m. Isolated thunderstorms through 2 a.m. Isolated showers after 8 p.m. Patchy fog between 8 p.m. and 10 p.m. Areas of fog after 10 p.m. Rainfall amounts less than a tenth of an inch. Lows in the mid-60s. South winds around 5 miles an hour. Chance of rain 50%. Thursday, mostly cloudy, then becoming partly sunny between 8 a.m. and 2 p.m., then becoming mostly cloudy. Areas of fog before 10 a.m. Scattered showers in the morning. Scattered thunderstorms. Numerous
hours showers in the afternoon. Rainfall amounts around a tenth of an inch. Highs in the lower 80s. West winds around 5 miles an hour. Chance of rain 70%. Thursday night, mostly cloudy, then becoming mostly clear between 8 p.m. and 2 a.m.

then becoming partly cloudy. Scattered showers and thunderstorms before 8 p.m. Rainfall amounts less than a tenth of an inch. Lows in the mid-60s. West winds around 5 miles an hour. Gusts up to 20 miles an hour after midnight. Chance of rain 50%. Here is the latest National Weather Service forecast for Cambria County, including the city of Johnstown. Rest of today, mostly cloudy between 8 a.m. and noon, then becoming partly sunny. Isolated showers between 10 a.m. and noon. Scattered showers this afternoon. Isolated thunderstorms after 2 p.m. Rainfall amounts less than a tenth of an inch. Highs in the upper 70s. Southeast winds around 5 miles an hour. Chance of rain 50%. Tonight, mostly cloudy. Isolated showers and thunderstorms through 10 p.m. Rainfall amounts less than a tenth of an inch. Lows in the mid-60s. South winds around 5 miles an hour. Chance of rain 20%. Thursday, partly sunny, then becoming mostly cloudy between noon and 2 p.m., then becoming partly sunny. Patchy fog before 8 a.m. Isolated thunderstorms in the morning. Scattered showers. Scattered thunderstorms in the afternoon. Rainfall amounts around a tenth of an inch. Highs around 80. West winds 5 to 10 miles an hour. Chance of rain 50%. Thursday night, partly cloudy through 4 a.m., then becoming mostly cloudy. Isolated showers and thunderstorms before 8 p.m. A slight chance of showers after 2 a.m. Rainfall amounts less than a tenth of an inch. Lows in the mid-60s. West winds 5 to 10 miles an hour. Chance of rain 20%. And now the extended forecast for South Central Pennsylvania. Friday, partly sunny with a chance of showers and thunderstorms. Highs in the lower 80s. Chance of rain 50%. Friday night, mostly cloudy with a slight chance of showers and thunderstorms. Lows in the lower 60s. Chance of rain 20%. Saturday, mostly sunny with a slight chance of showers and thunderstorms. Highs around 80. Chance of rain 20%. Saturday night, partly cloudy. Lows in the lower 60s. Sunday, mostly sunny with a 30% chance of showers. Highs around 80. Sunday night, partly cloudy. Lows in the lower 60s. Monday, mostly sunny. Highs in the lower 80s. Monday night, mostly clear. Lows in the lower 60s. Tuesday, sunny. Highs in the mid-80s. The 8 to 14 day outlook, from Wednesday, July 15th to Tuesday, July 21st, calls for near normal temperatures and near normal precipitation. Normal high temperatures across central Pennsylvania during this period range from the upper 70s over the Allegheny Mountains to the mid-80s across the lower Susquehanna Valley. Normal lows range from the mid-50s over the Alleghenies to the mid-60s across the lower Susquehanna Valley. Here are the 9 a.m. conditions in the Altoona area. In Altoona, it was cloudy. The temperature was 71 degrees, the dew point 67, and the relative humidity 87%. The wind was southeast at 5 miles an hour. The pressure was 30.10 inches and rising. At State College, it was cloudy. The temperature was 70 degrees, the dew point 68, and the relative humidity 94%. The wind was east at 5 miles an hour. The pressure was 30.10 inches and rising. Now, a few other local conditions: Johnstown, cloudy 69, Dubois, cloudy 68, Latrobe, mostly sunny 77, Pittsburgh fog 72, Erie, cloudy 73, Bradford cloudy 65. To the south and east, York, mostly sunny 73, Selins Grove cloudy 72, Harrisburg mostly sunny 73, Philadelphia partly sunny 74, Baltimore cloudy 72, Washington DC cloudy 71. Once again, in Altoona it was 71 degrees under cloudy skies. And at State College it was 70 degrees under cloudy skies. 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Here's the hazardous weather outlook for the following counties: Bedford, Blair, Cambria, and Huntingdon.

for today and tonight. The probability for widespread hazardous weather is low. And now the extended outlook for the period Thursday through Tuesday. Scattered thunderstorms Thursday afternoon may produce very heavy rainfall that may lead to isolated instances of flash flooding. The Altoona climate summary for yesterday, July 7, 2026. Yesterday's high temperature of 78 degrees occurred at 5:10 p.m. This high was 5 degrees below the normal high of 83. Yesterday's low temperature of 68 degrees occurred at 10:32 a.m. This low was 6 degrees above the normal low of 62. 0.05 inches of precipitation fell yesterday, which brings the monthly total to 4.08 inches. This is 3.32 inches above the normal amount of 0.76 inches for July. The total precipitation for the season since June 1st now stands at 7.72 inches, which is 3.54 inches above normal. The total precipitation for the year is now 21.32 inches, which is 2.95 inches above normal. There were no heating degree days yesterday, which is normal. This leaves the monthly total at zero, which is normal. The yearly total since July 1st is zero, which is normal. There were 8 cooling degree days yesterday, which is normal. This brings the monthly total to 94, which is 43 above normal. The yearly total since January 1st is 306, which is 58 above normal. The average wind speed was less than 5 miles per hour yesterday. The normal high temperature for today is 83 degrees, and the normal low is 62. The record high for today is 98, which occurred in 1988, and the record low is 46, which occurred in 2000. Sunrise today is at 5:51 a.m. and sunset is at 8:45 p.m. Areas of fog and low clouds will gradually dissipate through the morning, giving way to partly cloudy skies for much of the day. High temperatures this afternoon will range from the upper 70s to the mid 80s. There will be a relative minimum in shower activity this afternoon with rain chances largely confined to the southwestern part of the Commonwealth. Rain chances increase for Thursday and Friday as multiple disturbances move through. Thunderstorms may produce very heavy rainfall that could lead to isolated instances of flash flooding. Some storms on Thursday may also produce strong wind gusts, especially over the southeastern corner of Pennsylvania. Temperatures remain seasonable through the rest of the week and into the weekend. A few showers will be possible on Saturday, but Sunday is expected to be mainly dry. Here is the latest National Weather Service forecast for Blair and Bedford counties, including the city of Altoona. Rest of today, patchy fog between 8 a.m. and noon. Mostly cloudy with scattered showers. Isolated thunderstorms after 2 p.m. Rainfall amounts less than a tenth of an inch. Highs in the upper 70s. Southeast winds around 5 miles an hour. Chance of rain 50%. Tonight, mostly cloudy. Scattered showers before 8 p.m. Isolated thunderstorms through 2 a.m. Isolated showers after 8 p.m. Patchy fog between 8 p.m. and 10 p.m. Areas of fog after 10 p.m. Rainfall amounts less than a tenth of an inch. Lows in the mid-60s. South winds around 5 miles an hour. Chance of rain 50%. Thursday, mostly cloudy, then becoming partly sunny between 8 a.m. and 2 p.m., then becoming mostly cloudy. Areas of fog before 10 a.m. Scattered showers in the morning. Scattered thunderstorms. Numerous showers in the afternoon. Rainfall amounts around a tenth of an inch. Highs in the lower 80s. West winds around 5 miles an hour. Chance of rain 70%. Thursday night, mostly cloudy, then becoming mostly clear between 8 p.m. and 2 a.m., then becoming partly cloudy. Scattered showers and thunderstorms before 8 p.m. Rainfall amounts less than a tenth of an inch. Lows in the mid-60s. West winds around 5 miles an hour. Gusts up to 20 miles an hour after midnight. Chance of rain 50%. Here is the latest National Weather Service forecast for Cambria County, including the city of Johnstown. Rest of today, mostly cloudy between 8 a.m. and noon, then becoming partly sunny. Isolated showers between 10 a.m. and noon. Scattered showers this afternoon. Isolated thunderstorms after 2 p.m.
Rainfall amounts less than a tenth of an inch. Highs in the upper 70s. Southeast winds around 5 miles an hour. Chance of rain 50%. Tonight, mostly cloudy. Isolated showers and thunderstorms through 10 p.m. Rainfall amounts less than a tenth of an inch. Lows in the mid-60s. South winds around 5 miles an hour. Chance of rain 20%. Thursday, partly sunny, then becoming mostly cloudy between noon and 2 p.m., then becoming partly sunny. Patchy fog before 8 a.m. Isolated thunderstorms in the morning. Scattered showers. Scattered thunderstorms in the afternoon. Rainfall amounts around a tenth of an inch. Highs around 80. West winds 5 to 10 miles an hour. Chance of rain 50%. Thursday night, partly cloudy through 4 a.m., then becoming mostly cloudy. Isolated showers and thunderstorms before 8 p.m. A slight chance of showers after 2 a.m. Rainfall amounts less than a tenth of an inch. Lows in the mid-60s. West winds 5 to 10 miles an hour. Chance of rain 20%. And now the extended forecast for South Central Pennsylvania. Friday, partly sunny with a chance of showers and thunderstorms. Highs in the lower 80s. Chance of rain 50%. Friday night, mostly cloudy with a slight chance of showers and thunderstorms. Lows in the lower 60s. Chance of rain 20%. Saturday, mostly sunny with a slight chance of showers and thunderstorms. Highs around 80. Chance of rain 20%. Saturday night, partly cloudy. Lows in the lower 60s. Sunday, mostly sunny with a 30% chance of showers. Highs around 80. Sunday night, partly cloudy. Lows in the lower 60s. Monday, mostly sunny. Highs in the lower 80s. Monday night, mostly clear. Lows in the lower 60s. Tuesday, sunny. Highs in the mid-80s. The 8 to 14 day outlook, from Wednesday, July 15th to Tuesday, July 21st, calls for near normal temperatures and near normal precipitation. Normal high temperatures across central Pennsylvania during this period range from the upper 70s over the Allegheny Mountains to the mid-80s across the lower Susquehanna Valley. Normal lows range from the mid-50s over the Alleghenies to the mid-60s across the lower Susquehanna Valley. Here are the 9 a.m. conditions in the Altoona area. In Altoona, it was cloudy. The temperature was 71 degrees, the dew point 67, and the relative humidity 87%. The wind was southeast at 5 miles an hour. The pressure was 30.10 inches and rising. At State College, it was cloudy. The temperature was 70 degrees, the dew point 68, and the relative humidity 94%. The wind was east at 5 miles an hour. The pressure was 30.10 inches and rising. Now, a few other local conditions: Johnstown, cloudy 69, DuBois, cloudy 68, Latrobe, mostly sunny 77, Pittsburgh fog 72, Erie, cloudy 73, Bradford cloudy 65. To the south and east, York, mostly sunny 73, Selins Grove cloudy 72, Harrisburg mostly sunny 73, Philadelphia partly sunny 74, Baltimore cloudy 72, Washington D.C. cloudy 71. Once again, in Altoona it was 71 degrees under cloudy skies. And at State College it was 70 degrees under cloudy skies. 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Here's the hazardous weather outlook for the following counties: Bedford, Blair, Cambria, and Huntingdon. For today and tonight, the probability for widespread hazardous weather is low. And now the extended outlook for the period Thursday through Tuesday. Scattered thunderstorms Thursday afternoon may produce very heavy rainfall but may lead to isolated instances of flash flooding. The Altoona climate summary for yesterday, July 7, 2026. Yesterday's high temperature of 78 degrees occurred at 5:10 p.m. This high was 5 degrees below the normal high of 83. Yesterday's low temperature of 68 degrees occurred at 10:32 a.m. This low was 6 degrees above the normal low of 62.
0.05 inches of precipitation.

21st is zero, which is normal. There were 8 cooling degree days yesterday, which is normal. This brings the monthly total to 94, which is 43 above normal. The yearly total since January 1st is 306, which is 58 above normal. The average wind speed was less than 5 miles per hour yesterday. The normal high temperature for today is 83 degrees, and the normal low is 62. The record high for today is 98, which occurred in 1988, and the record low is 46, which occurred in 2000. Sunrise today is at 5:51 a.m. and sunset is at 8:45 p.m. Areas of fog and low clouds will gradually dissipate through the morning, giving way to partly cloudy skies for much of the day. High temperatures this afternoon will range from the upper 70s to the mid 80s. There will be a relative minimum in shower activity this afternoon, with rain chances largely confined to the southwestern part of the Commonwealth. Rain chances increase for Thursday and Friday as multiple disturbances move through. Thunderstorms may produce very heavy rainfall that could lead to isolated instances of flash flooding. Some storms on Thursday may also produce strong wind gusts, especially over the southeastern corner of Pennsylvania. Temperatures remain seasonable through the rest of the week and into the weekend. A few showers will be possible on Saturday, but Sunday is expected to be mainly dry. Here is the latest National Weather Service forecast for Blair and Bedford counties, including the city of Altoona. Rest of today, patchy fog between 8 a.m. and noon. Mostly cloudy with scattered showers. Isolated thunderstorms after 2 p.m. Rainfall amounts less than a tenth of an inch. Highs in the upper 70s. Southeast winds around 5 miles an hour. Chance of rain 50%. Tonight, mostly cloudy. Scattered showers before 8 p.m. Isolated thunderstorms through 2 a.m. Isolated showers after 8 p.m. Patchy fog between 8 p.m. and 10 p.m. Areas of fog after 10 p.m. Rainfall amounts less than a tenth of an inch. Lows in the mid-60s. South winds around 5 miles an hour. Chance of rain 50%. Thursday, mostly cloudy, then becoming partly sunny between 8 a.m. and 2 p.m., then becoming mostly cloudy. Areas of fog before 10 a.m. Scattered showers in the morning. Scattered thunderstorms. Numerous showers in the afternoon. Rainfall amounts around a tenth of an inch. Highs in the lower 80s. West winds around 5 miles an hour. Chance of rain 70%. Thursday night, mostly cloudy, then becoming mostly clear between 8 p.m. and 2 a.m., then becoming partly cloudy. Scattered showers and thunderstorms before 8 p.m. Rainfall amounts less than a tenth of an inch. Lows in the mid-60s. West winds around 5 miles an hour. Gusts up to 20 miles an hour after midnight. Chance of rain 50%. Here is the latest National Weather Service forecast for Cambria County, including the city of Johnstown. Rest of today, mostly cloudy between 8 a.m. and noon, then becoming partly sunny. Isolated showers between 10 a.m. and noon. Scattered showers this afternoon. Isolated thunderstorms after 2 p.m. Rainfall amounts less than a tenth of an inch. Highs in the upper 70s. Southeast winds around 5 miles an hour. Chance of rain 50%. Tonight, mostly cloudy. Isolated showers and thunderstorms through 10 p.m. Rainfall amounts less than a tenth of an inch. Lows in the mid-60s. South winds around 5 miles an hour. Chance of rain 20%. Thursday, partly sunny, then becoming mostly cloudy between noon and 2 p.m., then becoming partly sunny. Patchy fog before 8 a.m. Isolated thunderstorms in the morning. Scattered showers. Scattered thunderstorms in the afternoon. Rainfall amounts around a tenth of an inch. Highs around 80. West winds 5 to 10 miles an hour. Chance of rain 50%. Thursday night, partly cloudy through 4 a.m., then becoming mostly cloudy. Isolated showers and thunderstorms before 8 p.m. A slight chance of showers after 2 a.m. Rainfall amounts less than a tenth of an inch. Lows in the mid-60s. West winds 5 to 10 miles an hour. Chance of rain 20%. And now the extended forecast for

Central Pennsylvania. Friday, partly sunny with a chance of showers and thunderstorms. Highs in the lower 80s. Chance of rain 50%. Friday night, mostly cloudy with a slight chance of showers and thunderstorms. Lows in the lower 60s. Chance of rain 20%. Saturday, mostly sunny with a slight chance of showers and thunderstorms. Highs around 80. Chance of rain 20%. Saturday night, partly cloudy. Lows in the lower 60s. Sunday, mostly sunny with a 30% chance of showers. Highs around 80. Sunday night, partly cloudy. Lows in the lower 60s. Monday, mostly sunny. Highs in the lower 80s. Monday night, mostly clear. Lows in the lower 60s. Tuesday, sunny. Highs in the mid-80s. The 8 to 14 day outlook, from Wednesday, July 15th to Tuesday, July 21st, calls for near normal temperatures and near normal precipitation. Normal high temperatures across central Pennsylvania during this period range from the upper 70s over the Allegheny Mountains to the mid-80s across the lower Susquehanna Valley. Normal lows range from the mid-50s over the Alleghenies to the mid-60s across the lower Susquehanna Valley. Here are the 10 a.m. conditions in the Altoona area. In Altoona, it was cloudy. The temperature was 71 degrees, the dew point 68, and the relative humidity 90%. The wind was southeast at 6 miles an hour. The pressure was 30.10 inches and steady. At State College, it was cloudy. The temperature was 72 degrees, the dew point 68, and the relative humidity 88%. The wind was northeast at 3 miles an hour. The pressure was 30.10 inches and steady. Now, a few other local conditions: Johnstown, cloudy 70, Dubois, cloudy 70, Latrobe, mostly sunny 79, Pittsburgh, partly sunny 76, Erie, partly sunny 76, Bradford, cloudy 66. To the south and east, York, partly sunny 74, Selins Grove, partly sunny 73, Harrisburg, partly sunny 74, Philadelphia, partly sunny 76, Baltimore, partly sunny 72, Washington, D.C., cloudy 73. Once again, in Altoona, it was 71 degrees under cloudy skies. And at State College, it was 72 degrees under cloudy skies. This is NOAA Weather Radio, All Hazards Station WNG 589. 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Here's the hazardous weather outlook for the following counties: Bedford, Blair, Cambria, and Huntingdon. For today and tonight, the probability for widespread hazardous weather is low. And now the extended outlook for the period Thursday through Tuesday. Scattered thunderstorms Thursday afternoon may produce very heavy rainfall but may lead to isolated instances of flash flooding. The Altoona climate summary for yesterday, July 7, 2026. Yesterday's high temperature of 78 degrees occurred at 5:10 p.m. This high was 5 degrees below the normal high of 83. Yesterday's low temperature of 68 degrees occurred at 10:32 a.m. This low was 6 degrees above the normal low of 62. 0.05 inches of precipitation fell yesterday, which brings the monthly total to 4.08 inches. This is 3.32 inches above the normal amount of 0.76 inches for July. The total precipitation for the season since June 1st now stands at 7.72 inches, which is 3.54 inches above normal. The total precipitation for the year is now 21.32 inches, which is 2.95 inches above normal. There were no heating degree days yesterday, which is normal. This leaves the monthly total at zero, which is normal. The yearly total since July 1st is zero, which is normal. There were 8 cooling degree days yesterday, which is normal. This brings the monthly total to 94, which is 43 above normal. The yearly total since January 1st is 306, which is 58 above normal. The average wind speed was less than 5 miles per hour yesterday. The normal high temperature for today is 83 degrees, and the normal low is 62. The record high for today is 98, which occurred in 1988, and the record low is 46, which occurred in 2000. Sunrise today is at 5:51 a.m. and sunset is at 8:45 p.m.
Areas of fog and low clouds will gradually dissipate through the morning, giving way to partly cloudy skies for much of the day. High temperatures this afternoon will range from the upper 70s to the mid 80s. There will be a relative minimum in shower activity this afternoon, with rain chances largely confined to the southwestern part of the Commonwealth. Rain chances increase for Thursday and Friday as multiple disturbances move through. Thunderstorms may produce very heavy rainfall that could lead to isolated instances of flash flooding. Some storms on Thursday may also produce strong wind gusts, especially over the southeastern corner of Pennsylvania. Temperatures remain seasonable through the rest of the week and into the weekend. A few showers will be possible on Saturday, but Sunday is expected to be mainly dry. Here is the latest National Weather Service forecast for Blair and Bedford counties, including the city of Altoona. Rest of today, patchy fog between 8 a.m. and noon. Mostly cloudy with scattered showers. Isolated thunderstorms after 2 p.m. Rainfall amounts less than a tenth of an inch. Highs in the upper 70s. Southeast winds around 5 miles an hour. Chance of rain 50%. Tonight, mostly cloudy. Scattered showers before 8 p.m. Isolated thunderstorms through 2 a.m. Isolated showers after 8 p.m. Patchy fog between 8 p.m. and 10 p.m. Areas of fog after 10 p.m. Rainfall amounts less than a tenth of an inch. Lows in the mid-60s. South winds around 5 miles an hour. Chance of rain 50%. Thursday, mostly cloudy, then becoming partly sunny between 8 a.m. and 2 p.m., then becoming mostly cloudy. Areas of fog before 10 a.m. Scattered showers in the morning. Scattered thunderstorms. Numerous showers in the afternoon. Rainfall amounts around a tenth of an inch. Highs in the lower 80s. West winds around 5 miles an hour. Chance of rain 70%. Thursday night, mostly cloudy, then becoming mostly clear between 8 p.m. and 2 a.m., then becoming partly cloudy. Scattered showers and thunderstorms before 8 p.m. Rainfall amounts less than a tenth of an inch. Lows in the mid-60s. West winds around 5 miles an hour. Gusts up to 20 miles an hour after midnight. Chance of rain 50%. Here is the latest National Weather Service forecast for Cambria County, including the city of Johnstown. Rest of today, mostly cloudy between 8 a.m. and noon, then becoming partly sunny. Isolated showers between 10 a.m. and noon. Scattered showers this afternoon. Isolated thunderstorms after 2 p.m. Rainfall amounts less than a tenth of an inch. Highs in the upper 70s. Southeast winds around 5 miles an hour. Chance of rain 50%. Tonight, mostly cloudy. Isolated showers and thunderstorms through 10 p.m. Rainfall amounts less than a tenth of an inch. Lows in the mid-60s. South winds around 5 miles an hour. Chance of rain 20%. Thursday, partly sunny, then becoming mostly cloudy between noon and 2 p.m., then becoming partly sunny. Patchy fog before 8 a.m. Isolated thunderstorms in the morning. Scattered showers. Scattered thunderstorms in the afternoon. Rainfall amounts around a tenth of an inch. Highs around 80. West winds 5 to 10 miles an hour. Chance of rain 50%. Thursday night, partly cloudy through 4 a.m., then becoming mostly cloudy. Isolated showers and thunderstorms before 8 p.m. A slight chance of showers after 2 a.m. Rainfall amounts less than a tenth of an inch. Lows in the mid-60s. West winds 5 to 10 miles an hour. Chance of rain 20%. And now the extended forecast for South Central Pennsylvania. Friday, partly sunny with a chance of showers and thunderstorms. Highs in the lower 80s. Chance of rain 50%. Friday night, mostly cloudy with a slight chance of showers and thunderstorms. Lows in the lower 60s. Chance of rain 20%. Saturday, mostly sunny with a slight chance of showers and thunderstorms. Highs around 80. Chance of rain 20%. Saturday night, partly cloudy. Lows in the lower 60s. Sunday, mostly sunny with a 30% chance of showers. Highs around 80.
Sunday night, partly cloudy. Lows in the lower 60s. Monday, mostly sunny. Highs in the lower 80s. Monday night, mostly clear. Lows in the lower 60s. Tuesday, sunny. Highs in the mid 80s. The 8 to 14 day outlook, from Wednesday, July 15th to Tuesday, July 21st, calls for near normal temperatures and near normal precipitation. Normal high temperatures across central Pennsylvania during this period range from the upper 70s over the Allegheny Mountains to the mid 80s across the lower Susquehanna Valley. Normal lows range from the mid 50s over the Alleghenies to the mid 60s across the lower Susquehanna Valley. Here are the 10 a.m. conditions in the Altoona area. In Altoona, it was cloudy. The temperature was 71 degrees, the dew point 68, and the relative humidity 90%. The wind was southeast at 6 miles an hour. The pressure was 30.10 inches and steady. At State College, it was cloudy. The temperature was 72 degrees, the dew point 68, and the relative humidity 88%. The wind was northeast at 3 miles an hour. The pressure was 30.10 inches and steady. Now, a few other local conditions: Johnstown, cloudy 70, Dubois, cloudy 70, La Trobe, mostly sunny 79, Pittsburgh, partly sunny 76, Erie, partly sunny 76, Bradford, cloudy 66. To the south and east, York, partly sunny 74, Selins Grove, partly sunny 73, Harrisburg, partly sunny 74, Philadelphia, partly sunny 76, Baltimore, partly sunny 72, Washington, D.C., cloudy 73. Once again, in Altoona, it was 71 degrees under cloudy skies. And at State College, it was 72 degrees under cloudy skies. This is NOAA Weather Radio, All Hazards Station WNG 589. 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Here's the hazardous weather outlook for the following counties: Bedford, Blair, Cambria, and Huntingdon. For today and tonight, the probability for widespread hazardous weather is low. And now the extended outlook for the period Thursday through Tuesday. Scattered thunderstorms Thursday afternoon may produce very heavy rainfall but may lead to isolated instances of flash flooding. The Altoona climate summary for yesterday, July 7, 2026. Yesterday's high temperature of 78 degrees occurred at 5:10 p.m. This high was 5 degrees below the normal high of 83. Yesterday's low temperature of 68 degrees occurred at 10:32 a.m. This low was 6 degrees above the normal low of 62. 0.05 inches of precipitation fell yesterday, which brings the monthly total to 4.08 inches. This is 3.32 inches above the normal amount of 0.76 inches for July. The total precipitation for the season since June 1st now stands at 7.72 inches, which is 3.54 inches above normal. The total precipitation for the year is now 21.32 inches, which is 2.95 inches above normal. There were no heating degree days yesterday, which is normal. This leaves the monthly total at zero, which is normal. The yearly total since July 1st is zero, which is normal. There were 8 cooling degree days yesterday, which is normal. This brings the monthly total to 94, which is 43 above normal. The yearly total since January 1st is 306, which is 58 above normal. The average wind speed was less than 5 miles per hour yesterday. The normal high temperature for today is 83 degrees, and the normal low is 62. The record high for today is 98, which occurred in 1988, and the record low is 46, which occurred in 2000. Sunrise today is at 5:51 a.m. and sunset is at 8:45 p.m. Areas of fog and low clouds will gradually dissipate through the morning, giving way to partly cloudy skies for much of the day. High temperatures this afternoon will range from the upper 70s to the mid 80s. There will be a relative minimum in shower activity this afternoon, with rain chances largely confined to the southwestern part of the Commonwealth. Rain chances increase for Thursday and Friday as multiple disturbances move through. Thunderstorms may produce very heavy rainfall that could lead to isolated instances of flash flooding. Some storms on Thursday may also produce strong wind gusts, especially over the southeastern corner of Pennsylvania.
temperatures remain seasonable through the rest of the week and into the weekend. A few showers will be possible on Saturday, but Sunday is expected to be mainly dry. Here is the latest National Weather Service forecast for Blair and Bedford counties, including the city of Altoona. Rest of today, patchy fog between 8 a.m. and noon. Mostly cloudy with scattered showers. Isolated thunderstorms after 2 p.m. Rainfall amounts less than a tenth of an inch. Highs in the upper 70s. Southeast winds around 5 miles an hour. Chance of rain 50%. Tonight, mostly cloudy. Scattered showers before 8 p.m. Isolated thunderstorms through 2 a.m. Isolated showers after 8 p.m. Patchy fog between 8 p.m. and 10 p.m. Areas of fog after 10 p.m. Rainfall amounts less than a tenth of an inch. Lows in the mid-60s. South winds around 5 miles an hour. Chance of rain 50%. Thursday, mostly cloudy, then becoming partly sunny between 8 a.m. and 2 p.m., then becoming mostly cloudy. Areas of fog before 10 a.m. Scattered showers in the morning. Scattered thunderstorms. Numerous showers in the afternoon. Rainfall amounts around a tenth of an inch. Highs in the lower 80s. West winds around 5 miles an hour. Chance of rain 70%. Thursday night, mostly cloudy, then becoming mostly clear between 8 p.m. and 2 a.m., then becoming partly cloudy. Scattered showers and thunderstorms before 8 p.m. Rainfall amounts less than a tenth of an inch. Lows in the mid-60s. West winds around 5 miles an hour. Gusts up to 20 miles an hour after midnight. Chance of rain 50%. Here is the latest National Weather Service forecast for Cambria County, including the city of Johnstown. Rest of today, mostly cloudy between 8 a.m. and noon, then becoming partly sunny. Isolated showers between 10 a.m. and noon. Scattered showers this afternoon. Isolated thunderstorms after 2 p.m. Rainfall amounts less than a tenth of an inch. Highs in the upper 70s. Southeast winds around 5 miles an hour. Chance of rain 50%. Tonight, mostly cloudy. Isolated showers and thunderstorms through 10 p.m. Rainfall amounts less than a tenth of an inch. Lows in the mid-60s. South winds around 5 miles an hour. Chance of rain 20%. Thursday, partly sunny, then becoming mostly cloudy between noon and 2 p.m., then becoming partly sunny. Patchy fog before 8 a.m. Isolated thunderstorms in the morning. Scattered showers. Scattered thunderstorms in the afternoon. Rainfall amounts around a tenth of an inch. Highs around 80. West winds 5 to 10 miles an hour. Chance of rain 50%. Thursday night, partly cloudy through 4 a.m., then becoming mostly cloudy. Isolated showers and thunderstorms before 8 p.m. A slight chance of showers after 2 a.m. Rainfall amounts less than a tenth of an inch. Lows in the mid-60s. West winds 5 to 10 miles an hour. Chance of rain 20%. And now the extended forecast for South Central Pennsylvania. Friday, partly sunny with a chance of showers and thunderstorms. Highs in the lower 80s. Chance of rain 50%. Friday night, mostly cloudy with a slight chance of showers and thunderstorms. Lows in the lower 60s. Chance of rain 20%. Saturday, mostly sunny with a slight chance of showers and thunderstorms. Highs around 80. Chance of rain 20%. Saturday night, partly cloudy. Lows in the lower 60s. Sunday, mostly sunny with a 30% chance of showers. Highs around 80. Sunday night, partly cloudy. Lows in the lower 60s. Monday, mostly sunny. Highs in the lower 80s. Monday night, mostly clear. Lows in the lower 60s. Tuesday, sunny. Highs in the mid-80s. 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Broadcasts originate from the National Weather Service in State College and are transmitted from the tower facilities provided by the Blair County Emergency Management Agency in Frankstown on a frequency of 162.425 MHz.
We are located at Innovation Park in State College. 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Properly set weather radios, with the alarm device, will alert you when severe weather warnings or watches are issued. Programming on this station will be temporarily changed during severe weather, to bring you the latest information. Warnings and safety information from the National Weather Service may someday save your life or protect your property. The 8 to 14 day outlook, from Wednesday, July 15th to Tuesday, July 21st, calls for near normal temperatures and near normal precipitation. Normal high temperatures across central Pennsylvania during this period range from the upper 70s over the Allegheny Mountains to the mid 80s across the lower Susquehanna Valley. Normal lows range from the mid 50s over the Alleghenies to the mid 60s across the lower Susquehanna Valley. Here are the 10 a.m. conditions in the Altoona area. In Altoona, it was cloudy. The temperature was 71 degrees, the dew point 68, and the relative humidity 90%. The wind was southeast at 6 miles an hour. The pressure was 30.10 inches and steady. At State College, it was cloudy. The temperature was 72 degrees, the dew point 68, and the relative humidity 88%. The wind was northeast at 3 miles an hour. The pressure was 30.10 inches and steady. Now, a few other local conditions: Johnstown, cloudy 70, Dubois, cloudy 70, La Trobe, mostly sunny 79, Pittsburgh, partly sunny 76, Erie, partly sunny 76, Bradford, cloudy 66. To the south and east, York, partly sunny 74, Selins Grove, partly sunny 73, Harrisburg, partly sunny 74, Philadelphia, partly sunny 76, Baltimore, partly sunny 72, Washington, D.C., cloudy 73. Once again, in Altoona, it was 71 degrees under cloudy skies. And at State College, it was 72 degrees under cloudy skies. This is NOAA Weather Radio, All Hazards Station WMG 589. 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Here's the hazardous weather outlook for the following counties: Bedford, Blair, Cambria, and Huntingdon. For today and tonight, the probability for widespread hazardous weather is low. And now the extended outlook for the period Thursday through Tuesday. Scattered thunderstorms Thursday afternoon may produce very heavy rainfall but may lead to isolated instances of flash flooding. The Altoona climate summary for yesterday, July 7, 2026. Yesterday's high temperature of 78 degrees occurred at 5:10 p.m. This high was 5 degrees below the normal high of 83. Yesterday's low temperature of 68 degrees occurred at 10:32 a.m. This low was 6 degrees above the normal low of 62. 0.05 inches of precipitation fell yesterday, which brings the monthly total to 4.08 inches. This is 3.32 inches above the normal amount of 0.76 inches for July. The total precipitation for the season since June 1st now stands at 7.72 inches, which is 3.54 inches above normal. The total precipitation for the year is now 21.32 inches, which is 2.95 inches above normal. There were no heating degree days yesterday, which is normal. This leaves the monthly total at zero, which is normal. The yearly total since July 1st is zero, which is normal. There were 8 cooling degree days yesterday, which is normal. This brings the monthly total to 94, which is 43 above normal. The yearly total since January 1st is 306, which is 58 above normal. The average wind speed was less than 5 miles per hour yesterday. The normal high temperature for today is 83 degrees, and the normal low is 62. The record high for today is 98, which occurred in 1988, and the record low is 46, which occurred in 2000. Sunrise today is at 5:51 a.m. and sunset is at 8:45 p.m. Areas of fog and low clouds will gradually dissipate through the morning, giving way to partly cloudy skies for much of the day. High temperatures this afternoon will range from the upper 70s to the mid 80s. There will be a relative minimum in shower activity this afternoon, with rain chances largely confined to the southwestern part of the Commonwealth. Rain chances increase for Thursday and Friday as multiple disturbances move through. Thunderstorms may produce very heavy rainfall that could lead to isolated instances of flash flooding.
Some storms on Thursday may also produce strong wind gusts, especially over the southeastern corner of Pennsylvania. Temperatures remain seasonable through the rest of the week and into the weekend. A few showers will be possible on Saturday, but Sunday is expected to be mainly dry. Here is the latest National Weather Service forecast for Blair and Bedford counties, including the city of Altoona. Rest of today, patchy fog between 8 a.m. and noon. Mostly cloudy with scattered showers. Isolated thunderstorms after 2 p.m. Rainfall amounts less than a tenth of an inch. Highs in the upper 70s. Southeast winds around 5 miles an hour. Chance of rain 50%. Tonight, mostly cloudy. Scattered showers before 8 p.m. Isolated thunderstorms through 2 a.m. Isolated showers after 8 p.m. Patchy fog between 8 p.m. and 10 p.m. Areas of fog after 10 p.m. Rainfall amounts less than a tenth of an inch. Lows in the mid-60s. South winds around 5 miles an hour. Chance of rain 50%. Thursday, mostly cloudy, then becoming partly sunny between 8 a.m. and 2 p.m., then becoming mostly cloudy. Areas of fog before 10 a.m. Scattered showers in the morning. Scattered thunderstorms. Numerous showers in the afternoon. Rainfall amounts around a tenth of an inch. High in the lower 80s. West winds around 5 miles an hour. Chance of rain 70%. Thursday night, mostly cloudy, then becoming mostly clear between 8 p.m. and 2 a.m., then becoming partly cloudy. Scattered showers and thunderstorms before 8 p.m. Rainfall amounts less than a tenth of an inch. Lows in the mid-60s. West winds around 5 miles an hour. Gusts up to 20 miles an hour. After midnight. Chance of rain 50%. Here's the latest National Weather Service forecast for Cambria County, including the city of Johnstown. Rest of today, mostly cloudy between 8 a.m. and noon, then becoming partly sunny. Isolated showers between 10 a.m. and noon. Scattered showers this afternoon. Isolated thunderstorms after 2 p.m. Rainfall amounts less than a tenth of an inch. Highs in the upper 70s. Southeast winds around 5 miles an hour. Chance of rain 50%. Tonight, mostly cloudy. Isolated showers and thunderstorms through 10 p.m. Rainfall amounts less than a tenth of an inch. Lows in the mid-60s. South winds around 5 miles an hour. Chance of rain 20%. Thursday, partly sunny, then becoming mostly cloudy between noon and 2 p.m., then becoming partly sunny. Patchy fog before 8 a.m. Isolated thunderstorms in the morning. Scattered showers. Scattered thunderstorms in the afternoon. Rainfall amounts around a tenth of an inch. Highs around 80. West winds 5 to 10 miles an hour. Chance of rain 50%. Thursday night, partly cloudy through 4 a.m., then becoming mostly cloudy. Isolated showers and thunderstorms before 8 p.m. A slight chance of showers after 2 a.m. Rainfall amounts less than a tenth of an inch. Lows in the mid-60s. West winds 5 to 10 miles an hour. Chance of rain 20%. And now the extended forecast for South Central Pennsylvania. Friday, partly sunny with a chance of showers and thunderstorms. Highs in the lower 80s. Chance of rain 50%. Friday night, mostly cloudy with a slight chance of showers and thunderstorms. Lows in the lower 60s. Chance of rain 20%. Saturday, mostly sunny with a slight chance of showers and thunderstorms. Highs around 80. Chance of rain 20%. Saturday night, partly cloudy. Lows in the lower 60s. Sunday, mostly sunny with a 30% chance of showers. Highs around 80. Sunday night, partly cloudy. Lows in the lower 60s. Monday, mostly sunny. Highs in the lower 80s. Monday night, mostly clear. Lows in the lower 60s. Tuesday, sunny. Highs in the mid-80s. Here is the latest National Weather Service forecast for Blair and Bedford counties, including the city of Altoona. Rest of today, patchy fog between 10 a.m. and noon. Mostly cloudy with scattered showers.
Isolated thunderstorms after 2 p.m. Rainfall amounts less than a tenth of an inch. Highs in the upper 70s. Southeast winds around 5 miles an hour. Chance of rain 50%. Tonight, mostly cloudy. Scattered showers before 8 p.m. Isolated thunderstorms through 2 a.m. Isolated showers after 8 p.m. Patchy fog between 8 p.m. and 10 p.m. Areas of fog after 10 p.m. Rainfall amounts less than a tenth of an inch. Lows in the mid-60s. South winds around 5 miles an hour. Chance of rain 50%. Thursday, mostly cloudy, then becoming partly sunny between 8 a.m. and 2 p.m., then becoming mostly cloudy. Areas of fog before 10 a.m. Scattered showers in the morning. Scattered thunderstorms. Numerous showers in the afternoon. Rainfall amounts around a tenth of an inch. Highs in the lower 80s. West winds around 5 miles an hour. Chance of rain 70%. Thursday night, mostly cloudy, then becoming mostly clear between 8 p.m. and 2 a.m., then becoming partly cloudy. Scattered showers and thunderstorms before 8 p.m. Rainfall amounts less than a tenth of an inch. Lows in the mid-60s. West winds around 5 miles an hour. Gusts up to 20 miles an hour after midnight. Chance of rain 50%. Here is the latest National Weather Service forecast for Cambria County, including the city of Johnstown. Rest of today, mostly cloudy between 10 a.m. and noon, then becoming partly sunny. Isolated showers between 10 a.m. and noon, then scattered showers this afternoon. Isolated thunderstorms after 2 p.m. Rainfall amounts less than a tenth of an inch. Highs in the upper 70s. Southeast winds around 5 miles an hour. Chance of rain 50%. Tonight, mostly cloudy. Isolated showers and thunderstorms through 10 p.m. Rainfall amounts less than a tenth of an inch. Lows in the mid-60s. South winds around 5 miles an hour. Chance of rain 20%. Thursday, partly sunny, then becoming mostly cloudy between noon and 2 p.m., then becoming partly sunny. Patchy fog before 8 a.m. Isolated thunderstorms in the morning. Scattered showers. Scattered thunderstorms in the afternoon. Rainfall amounts around a tenth of an inch. Highs around 80. West winds 5 to 10 miles an hour. Chance of rain 50%. Thursday night, partly cloudy through 4 a.m., then becoming mostly cloudy. Isolated showers and thunderstorms before 8 p.m. A slight chance of showers after 2 a.m. Rainfall amounts less than a tenth of an inch. Lows in the mid-60s. West winds 5 to 10 miles an hour. Chance of rain 20%. And now the extended forecast for South Central Pennsylvania. Friday, partly sunny with a chance of showers and thunderstorms. Highs in the lower 80s. Chance of rain 50%. Friday night, mostly cloudy with a slight chance of showers and thunderstorms. Lows in the lower 60s. Chance of rain 20%. Saturday, mostly sunny with a slight chance of showers and thunderstorms. Highs around 80. Chance of rain 20%. Saturday night, partly cloudy. Lows in the lower 60s. Sunday, mostly sunny with a 30% chance of showers. Highs around 80. Sunday night, partly cloudy. Lows in the lower 60s. Monday, mostly sunny. Highs in the lower 80s. Monday night, mostly clear. Lows in the lower 60s. Tuesday, sunny. Highs in the mid-80s. The 8 to 14 day outlook, from Wednesday, July 15th to Tuesday, July 21st, calls for near normal temperatures and near normal precipitation. Normal high temperatures across central Pennsylvania during this period range from the upper 70s over the Allegheny Mountains to the mid-80s across the lower Susquehanna Valley. Normal lows range from the mid-50s over the Alleghenies to the mid-60s across the lower Susquehanna Valley. Here are the 10 a.m. conditions in the Altoona area. In Altoona, it was cloudy. The temperature was 71 degrees, the dew point 68, and the relative humidity 90%. The wind was southeast at 6 miles an hour.
The pressure was 30.10 inches and steady. At State College, it was cloudy. The temperature was 72 degrees, the dew point 68, and the relative humidity 88%. The wind was northeast at 3 miles an hour. The pressure was 30.10 inches and steady. Now, a few other local conditions: Johnstown, cloudy 70, Dubois, cloudy 70, La Trobe, mostly sunny 79, Pittsburgh, partly sunny 76, Erie, partly sunny 76, Bradford, cloudy 66. To the south and east, York, partly sunny 74, Selins Grove, partly sunny 73, Harrisburg, partly sunny 74, Philadelphia, partly sunny 76, Baltimore, partly sunny 72, Washington, D.C., cloudy 73. Once again, in Altoona, it was 71 degrees under cloudy skies. And at State College, it was 72 degrees under cloudy skies. 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Here's the hazardous weather outlook for the following counties: Bedford, Blair, Cambria, and Huntingdon. For today and tonight, the probability for widespread hazardous weather is low. And now the extended outlook for the period Thursday through Tuesday. Scattered thunderstorms Thursday afternoon may produce very heavy rainfall that may lead to isolated instances of flash flooding. Areas of fog and low clouds will gradually dissipate through the morning, giving way to partly cloudy skies for much of the day. High temperatures this afternoon will range from the upper 70s to the mid-80s. There will be a relative minimum in shower activity this afternoon, with rain chances largely confined to the southwestern part of the Commonwealth. Rain chances increase for Thursday and Friday as multiple disturbances move through. Thunderstorms may produce very heavy rainfall that could lead to isolated instances of flash flooding. Some storms on Thursday may also produce strong wind gusts, especially over the southeastern corner of Pennsylvania. Temperatures remain seasonable through the rest of the week and into the weekend. A few showers will be possible on Saturday, but Sunday is expected to be mainly dry. Here is the latest National Weather Service forecast for Blair and Bedford counties, including the city of Altoona. Rest of today, patchy fog between 10 a.m. and noon. Mostly cloudy with scattered showers. Isolated thunderstorms after 2 p.m. Rainfall amounts less than a tenth of an inch. Highs in the upper 70s. Southeast winds around 5 miles an hour. Chance of rain 50%. Tonight, mostly cloudy. Scattered showers before 8 p.m. Isolated thunderstorms through 2 a.m. Isolated showers after 8 p.m. Patchy fog between 8 p.m. and 10 p.m. Areas of fog after 10 p.m. Rainfall amounts less than a tenth of an inch. Lows in the mid-60s. South winds around 5 miles an hour. Chance of rain 50%. Thursday, mostly cloudy, then becoming partly sunny between 8 a.m. and 2 p.m., then becoming mostly cloudy. Areas of fog before 10 a.m. Scattered showers in the morning. Scattered thunderstorms. Numerous showers in the afternoon. Rainfall amounts around a tenth of an inch. Highs in the lower 80s. West winds around 5 miles an hour. Chance of rain 70%. Thursday night, mostly cloudy, then becoming mostly clear between 8 p.m. and 2 a.m., then becoming partly cloudy. Scattered showers and thunderstorms before 8 p.m. Rainfall amounts less than a tenth of an inch. Lows in the mid-60s. West winds around 5 miles an hour. Gusts up to 20 miles an hour after midnight. Chance of rain 50%. Here is the latest National Weather Service forecast for Cambria County, including the city of Johnstown. Rest of today, mostly cloudy between 10 a.m. and noon, then becoming partly sunny. Isolated showers between 10 a.m. and noon, then scattered showers this afternoon. Isolated thunderstorms after 2 p.m. Rainfall amounts less than a tenth of an inch. Highs in the upper 70s. Southeast winds around 5 miles an hour. Chance of rain 50%. Tonight, mostly cloudy. Isolated showers and thunderstorms through 10 p.m. Rainfall amounts less than a tenth of an inch. Lows in the mid-60s.
South winds around 5 miles an hour. Chance of rain 20%. Thursday, partly sunny, then becoming mostly cloudy between noon and 2 p.m., then becoming partly sunny. Patchy fog before 8 a.m. Isolated thunderstorms in the morning. Scattered showers. Scattered thunderstorms in the afternoon. Rainfall amounts around a tenth of an inch. Highs around 80. West winds 5 to 10 miles an hour. Chance of rain 50%. Thursday night, partly cloudy through 4 a.m., then becoming mostly cloudy. Isolated showers and thunderstorms before 8 p.m. A slight chance of showers after 2 a.m. Rainfall amounts less than a tenth of an inch. Lows in the mid-60s. West winds 5 to 10 miles an hour. Chance of rain 20%. And now the extended forecast for South Central Pennsylvania. Friday, partly sunny with a chance of showers and thunderstorms. Highs in the lower 80s. Chance of rain 50%. Friday night, mostly cloudy with a slight chance of showers and thunderstorms. Lows in the lower 60s. Chance of rain 20%. Saturday, mostly sunny with a slight chance of showers and thunderstorms. Highs around 80. Chance of rain 20%. Saturday night, partly cloudy. Lows in the lower 60s. Sunday, mostly sunny with a 30% chance of showers. Highs around 80. Sunday night, partly cloudy. Lows in the lower 60s. Monday, mostly sunny. Highs in the lower 80s. Monday night, mostly clear. Lows in the lower 60s. Tuesday, sunny. Highs in the mid-80s. The 8 to 14 day outlook, from Wednesday, July 15th to Tuesday, July 21st, calls for near normal temperatures and near normal precipitation. Normal high temperatures across central Pennsylvania during this period range from the upper 70s over the Allegheny Mountains to the mid-80s across the lower Susquehanna Valley. Normal lows range from the mid-50s over the Alleghenies to the mid-60s across the lower Susquehanna Valley. Here are the 10 a.m. conditions in the Altoona area. In Altoona, it was cloudy. The temperature was 71 degrees, the dew point 68, and the relative humidity 90%. The wind was southeast at 6 miles an hour. The pressure was 30.10 inches and steady. At State College, it was cloudy. The temperature was 72 degrees, the dew point 68, and the relative humidity 88%. The wind was northeast at 3 miles an hour. The pressure was 30.10 inches and steady. Now, a few other local conditions: Johnstown, cloudy 70, DuBois, cloudy 70, La Trobe, mostly sunny 79, Pittsburgh, partly sunny 76, Erie, partly sunny 76, Bradford, cloudy 66. To the south and east, York, partly sunny 74, Selins Grove, partly sunny 73, Harrisburg, partly sunny 74, Philadelphia, partly sunny 76, Baltimore, partly sunny 72, Washington, D.C., cloudy 73. Once again, in Altoona, it was 71 degrees under cloudy skies. And at State College, it was 72 degrees under cloudy skies. 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Here's the hazardous weather outlook for the following counties: Bedford, Blair, Cambria, and Huntingdon. For today and tonight, the probability for widespread hazardous weather is low. And now the extended outlook for the period Thursday through Tuesday. Scattered thunderstorms Thursday afternoon may produce very heavy rainfall but may lead to isolated instances of flash flooding. Areas of fog and low clouds will gradually dissipate through the morning, giving way to partly cloudy skies for much of the day. High temperatures this afternoon will range from the upper 70s to the mid-80s. There will be a relative minimum in shower activity this afternoon, with rain chances largely confined to the southwestern part of the Commonwealth. Rain chances increase for Thursday and Friday as multiple disturbances move through. Thunderstorms may produce very heavy rainfall that could lead to isolated instances of flash flooding. Some storms on Thursday may also produce strong wind gusts, especially over the southeastern corner of Pennsylvania. Temperatures remain seasonable through the rest of the week and into the weekend.
A few showers will be possible on Saturday, but Sunday is expected to be mainly dry. Here is the latest National Weather Service forecast for Blair and Bedford counties, including the city of Altoona. Rest of today, patchy fog between 10 a.m. and noon. Mostly cloudy with scattered showers. Isolated thunderstorms after 2 p.m. Rainfall amounts less than a tenth of an inch. Highs in the upper 70s. Southeast winds around 5 miles an hour. Chance of rain 50%. Tonight, mostly cloudy. Scattered showers before 8 p.m. Isolated thunderstorms through 2 a.m. Isolated showers after 8 p.m. Patchy fog between 8 p.m. and 10 p.m. Areas of fog after 10 p.m. Rainfall amounts less than a tenth of an inch. Lows in the mid-60s. South winds around 5 miles an hour. Chance of rain 50%. Thursday, mostly cloudy, then becoming partly sunny between 8 a.m. and 2 p.m., then becoming mostly cloudy. Areas of fog before 10 a.m. Scattered showers in the morning. Scattered thunderstorms. Numerous showers in the afternoon. Rainfall amounts around a tenth of an inch. Highs in the lower 80s. West winds around 5 miles an hour. Chance of rain 70%. Thursday night, mostly cloudy, then becoming mostly clear between 8 p.m. and 2 a.m., then becoming partly cloudy. Scattered showers and thunderstorms before 8 p.m. Rainfall amounts less than a tenth of an inch. Lows in the mid-60s. West winds around 5 miles an hour. Gusts up to 20 miles an hour after midnight. Chance of rain 50%. Here is the latest National Weather Service forecast for Cambria County, including the city of Johnstown. Rest of today, mostly cloudy between 10 a.m. and noon, then becoming partly sunny. Isolated showers between 10 a.m. and noon, then scattered showers this afternoon. Isolated thunderstorms after 2 p.m. Rainfall amounts less than a tenth of an inch. Highs in the upper 70s. Southeast winds around 5 miles an hour. Chance of rain 50%. Tonight, mostly cloudy. Isolated showers and thunderstorms through 10 p.m. Rainfall amounts less than a tenth of an inch. Lows in the mid-60s. South winds around 5 miles an hour. Chance of rain 20%. Thursday, partly sunny, then becoming mostly cloudy between noon and 2 p.m., then becoming partly sunny. Patchy fog before 8 a.m. Isolated thunderstorms in the morning. Scattered showers. Scattered thunderstorms in the afternoon. Rainfall amounts around a tenth of an inch. Highs around 80. West winds 5 to 10 miles an hour. Chance of rain 50%. Thursday night, partly cloudy through 4 a.m., then becoming mostly cloudy. Isolated showers and thunderstorms before 8 p.m. A slight chance of showers after 2 a.m. Rainfall amounts less than a tenth of an inch. Lows in the mid-60s. West winds 5 to 10 miles an hour. Chance of rain 20%. And now the extended forecast for South Central Pennsylvania. Friday, partly sunny with a chance of showers and thunderstorms. Highs in the lower 80s. Chance of rain 50%. Friday night, mostly cloudy with a slight chance of showers and thunderstorms. Lows in the lower 60s. Chance of rain 20%. Saturday, mostly sunny with a slight chance of showers and thunderstorms. Highs around 80. Chance of rain 20%. Saturday night, partly cloudy. Lows in the lower 60s. Sunday, mostly sunny with a 30% chance of showers. Highs around 80. Sunday night, partly cloudy. Lows in the lower 60s. Monday, mostly sunny. Highs in the lower 80s. Monday night, mostly clear. Lows in the lower 60s. Tuesday, sunny. Highs in the mid-80s. The 8 to 14 day outlook, from Wednesday, July 15th to Tuesday, July 21st, calls for near normal temperatures and near normal precipitation. Normal high temperatures across central Pennsylvania during this period range from the upper 70s over the Allegheny Mountains to the mid-80s across the lower Susquehanna Valley.
Normal lows range from the mid-50s over the Alleghenies to the mid-60s across the lower Susquehanna Valley. Here are the 10 a.m. conditions in the Altoona area. In Altoona, it was cloudy. The temperature was 71 degrees, the dew point 68, and the relative humidity 90%. The wind was southeast at 6 miles an hour. The pressure was 30.10 inches and steady. At State College, it was cloudy. The temperature was 72 degrees, the dew point 68, and the relative humidity 88%. The wind was northeast at 3 miles an hour. The pressure was 30.10 inches and steady. Now, a few other local conditions: Johnstown, cloudy 70, DuBois, cloudy 70, La Trobe, mostly sunny 79, Pittsburgh, partly sunny 76, Erie, partly sunny 76, Bradford, cloudy 66. To the south and east, York, partly sunny 74, Selins Grove, partly sunny 73, Harrisburg, partly sunny 74, Philadelphia, partly sunny 76, Baltimore, partly sunny 72, Washington, D.C., cloudy 73. Once again, in Altoona, it was 71 degrees under cloudy skies. And at State College, it was 72 degrees under cloudy skies. 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Here's the hazardous weather outlook for the following counties: Bedford, Blair, Cambria, and Huntingdon. For today and tonight, the probability for widespread hazardous weather is low. And now the extended outlook for the period Thursday through Tuesday. Scattered thunderstorms Thursday afternoon may produce very heavy rainfall but may lead to isolated instances of flash flooding. Areas of fog and low clouds will gradually dissipate through the morning, giving way to partly cloudy skies for much of the day. High temperatures this afternoon will range from the upper 70s to the mid-80s. There will be a relative minimum in shower activity this afternoon, with rain chances largely confined to the southwestern part of the Commonwealth. Rain chances increase for Thursday and Friday as multiple disturbances move through. Thunderstorms may produce very heavy rainfall that could lead to isolated instances of flash flooding. Some storms on Thursday may also produce strong wind gusts, especially over the southeastern corner of Pennsylvania. Temperatures remain seasonable through the rest of the week and into the weekend. A few showers will be possible on Saturday, but Sunday is expected to be mainly dry. Here is the latest National Weather Service forecast for Blair and Bedford counties, including the city of Altoona. Rest of today, patchy fog between 10 a.m. and noon. Mostly cloudy with scattered showers. Isolated thunderstorms after 2 p.m. Rainfall amounts less than a tenth of an inch. Highs in the upper 70s. Southeast winds around 5 miles an hour. Chance of rain 50%. Tonight, mostly cloudy. Scattered showers before 8 p.m. Isolated thunderstorms through 2 a.m. Isolated showers after 8 p.m. Patchy fog between 8 p.m. and 10 p.m. Areas of fog after 10 p.m. Rainfall amounts less than a tenth of an inch. Lows in the mid-60s. South winds around 5 miles an hour. Chance of rain 50%. Thursday, mostly cloudy, then becoming partly sunny between 8 a.m. and 2 p.m., then becoming mostly cloudy. Areas of fog before 10 a.m. Scattered showers in the morning. Scattered thunderstorms. Numerous showers in the afternoon. Rainfall amounts around a tenth of an inch. Highs in the lower 80s. West winds around 5 miles an hour. Chance of rain 70%. Thursday night, mostly cloudy, then becoming mostly clear between 8 p.m. and 2 a.m., then becoming partly cloudy. Scattered showers and thunderstorms before 8 p.m. Rainfall amounts less than a tenth of an inch. Lows in the mid-60s. West winds around 5 miles an hour. Gusts up to 20 miles an hour after midnight. Chance of rain 50%. Here is the latest National Weather Service forecast for Cambria County, including the city of Johnstown. Rest of today, mostly cloudy between 10 a.m. and noon, then becoming partly sunny. Isolated showers between 10 a.m. and noon, then scattered showers this afternoon. Isolated thunderstorms after 2 p.m.
Rainfall amounts less than a tenth of an inch. Highs in the upper 70s. Southeast winds around 5 miles an hour. Chance of rain 50%. Tonight, mostly cloudy. Isolated showers and thunderstorms through 10 p.m. Rainfall amounts less than

chance of rain 50%. Thursday night, partly cloudy through 4 a.m., then becoming mostly cloudy. Isolated showers and thunderstorms before 8 p.m. A slight chance of showers after 2 a.m. Rainfall amounts less than a tenth of an inch. Lows in the mid-60s. West winds 5 to 10 miles an hour. Chance of rain 20%. And now the extended forecast for South Central Pennsylvania. Friday, partly sunny with a chance of showers and thunderstorms. Highs in the lower 80s. Chance of rain 50%. Friday night, mostly cloudy with a slight chance of showers and thunderstorms. Lows in the lower 60s. Chance of rain 20%. Saturday, mostly sunny with a slight chance of showers and thunderstorms. Highs around 80. Chance of rain 20%. Saturday night, partly cloudy. Lows in the lower 60s. Sunday, mostly sunny with a 30% chance of showers. Highs around 80. Sunday night, partly cloudy. Lows in the lower 60s. Monday, mostly sunny. Highs in the lower 80s. Monday night, mostly clear. Lows in the lower 60s. Tuesday, sunny. Highs in the mid-80s. The 8 to 14 day outlook, from Wednesday, July 15th to Tuesday, July 21st, calls for near normal temperatures and near normal precipitation. Normal high temperatures across central Pennsylvania during this period range from the upper 70s over the Allegheny Mountains to the mid-80s across the lower Susquehanna Valley. Normal lows range from the mid-50s over the Alleghenies to the mid-60s across the lower Susquehanna Valley. Here are the 11 a.m. conditions in the Altoona area. In Altoona, it was cloudy. The temperature was 72 degrees, the dew point 68, and the relative humidity 87%. The wind was calm. The pressure was 30.11 inches and rising. At State College, it was cloudy. The temperature was 72 degrees, the dew point 68, and the relative humidity 88%. The wind was east at 2 miles an hour. The pressure was 30.10 inches and steady. Now, a few other local conditions: Johnstown, cloudy 74, Du Bois, cloudy 72, La Trobe, mostly sunny 81, Pittsburgh partly sunny 77, Erie, mostly sunny 76, Bradford cloudy 68. To the south and east, York, cloudy 75, at Sealands Grove, it was cloudy. Wind was variable at 3 miles an hour. And the pressure was 30.08 inches, and steady. Harrisburg partly sunny 77, Philadelphia partly sunny 77, Baltimore partly sunny 74, Washington D.C. cloudy 73. Once again, in Altoona it was 72 degrees under cloudy skies. And at State College it was 72 degrees under cloudy skies. 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Here's the hazardous weather outlook for the following counties: Bedford, Blair, Cambria, and Huntingdon. For today and tonight, the probability for widespread hazardous weather is low. And now the extended outlook for the period Thursday through Tuesday. Scattered thunderstorms Thursday afternoon may produce very heavy rainfall but may lead to isolated instances of flash flooding. Areas of fog and low clouds will gradually dissipate through the morning, giving way to partly cloudy skies for much of the day. High temperatures this afternoon will range from the upper 70s to the mid-80s. There will be a relative minimum in shower activity this afternoon, with rain chances largely confined to the southwestern part of the Commonwealth. Rain chances increase for Thursday and Friday as multiple disturbances move through. Thunderstorms may produce very heavy rainfall that could lead to isolated instances of flash flooding. Some storms on Thursday may also produce strong wind gusts, especially over the southeastern corner of Pennsylvania. Temperatures remain seasonable through the rest of the week and into the weekend. A few showers will be possible on Saturday, but Sunday is expected to be mainly dry. Here is the latest National Weather Service forecast for Blair and Bedford counties, including the city of Altoona. Rest of today, patchy fog between 10 a.m. and noon. Mostly cloudy with scattered showers. Isolated thunderstorms after 2 p.m. Rainfall amounts less than a tenth of an inch.

70s. Southeast winds around 5 miles an hour. Chance of rain 50%. Tonight, mostly cloudy. Scattered showers before 8 p.m. Isolated thunderstorms through 2 a.m. Isolated showers after 8 p.m. Patchy fog between 8 p.m. and 10 p.m. Areas of fog after 10 p.m. Rainfall amounts less than a tenth of an inch. Lows in the mid-60s. South winds around 5 miles an hour. Chance of rain 50%. Thursday, mostly cloudy, then becoming partly sunny between 8 a.m. and 2 p.m., then becoming mostly cloudy. Areas of fog before 10 a.m. Scattered showers in the morning. Scattered thunderstorms. Numerous showers in the afternoon. Rainfall amounts around a tenth of an inch. Highs in the lower 80s. West winds around 5 miles an hour. Chance of rain 70%. Thursday night, mostly cloudy, then becoming mostly clear between 8 p.m. and 2 a.m., then becoming partly cloudy. Scattered showers and thunderstorms before 8 p.m. Rainfall amounts less than a tenth of an inch. Lows in the mid-60s. West winds around 5 miles an hour. Gusts up to 20 miles an hour after midnight. Chance of rain 50%. Here is the latest National Weather Service forecast for Cambria County, including the city of Johnstown. Rest of today, mostly cloudy between 10 a.m. and noon, then becoming partly sunny. Isolated showers between 10 a.m. and noon, then scattered showers this afternoon. Isolated thunderstorms after 2 p.m. Rainfall amounts less than a tenth of an inch. Highs in the upper 70s. Southeast winds around 5 miles an hour. Chance of rain 50%. Tonight, mostly cloudy. Isolated showers and thunderstorms through 10 p.m. Rainfall amounts less than a tenth of an inch. Lows in the mid-60s. South winds around 5 miles an hour. Chance of rain 20%. Thursday, partly sunny, then becoming mostly cloudy between noon and 2 p.m., then becoming partly sunny. Patchy fog before 8 a.m. Isolated thunderstorms in the morning. Scattered showers. Scattered thunderstorms in the afternoon. Rainfall amounts around a tenth of an inch. Highs around 80. West winds 5 to 10 miles an hour. Chance of rain 50%. Thursday night, partly cloudy through 4 a.m., then becoming mostly cloudy. Isolated showers and thunderstorms before 8 p.m. A slight chance of showers after 2 a.m. Rainfall amounts less than a tenth of an inch. Lows in the mid-60s. West winds 5 to 10 miles an hour. Chance of rain 20%. And now the extended forecast for South Central Pennsylvania. Friday, partly sunny with a chance of showers and thunderstorms. Highs in the lower 80s. Chance of rain 50%. Friday night, mostly cloudy with a slight chance of showers and thunderstorms. Lows in the lower 60s. Chance of rain 20%. Saturday, mostly sunny with a

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The tones you just heard were a test of the specific area message encoding and tone alert systems. During dangerous weather events, NOAA weather radio receivers can be activated by these systems. A message with information about a watch or warning would follow. Tests of these systems are normally conducted by the National Weather Service between 11 a.m. and noon each Wednesday. If there is a threat of severe weather, the test may be postponed until the next good weather day. Repeating, this was a test of the specific area message encoding and tone alert systems. Here is the latest National Weather Service forecast for Blair and Bedford counties, including the city of Altoona. Rest of today, patchy fog between 10 a.m. and noon. Mostly cloudy with scattered showers. Isolated thunderstorms after 2 p.m. Rainfall amounts less than a tenth of an inch. Highs in the upper 70s. Southeast winds around 5 miles an hour. Chance of rain 50%. Tonight, mostly cloudy. Scattered showers before 8 p.m. Isolated thunderstorms through 2 a.m. Isolated showers after 8 p.m. Patchy fog between 8 p.m. and 10 p.m. Areas of fog after 10 p.m. Rainfall amounts less than a tenth of an inch. Lows in the mid-60s. South winds around 5 miles an hour. Chance of rain 50%. Thursday, mostly cloudy, then becoming partly sunny between 8 a.m. and 2 p.m., then becoming mostly cloudy. Areas of fog before 10 a.m. Scattered showers in the morning. Scattered thunderstorms. Numerous showers in the afternoon. Rainfall amounts around a tenth of an inch. Highs in the lower 80s. West winds around 5 miles an hour. Chance of rain 70%. Thursday night, mostly cloudy, then becoming mostly clear between 8 p.m. and 2 a.m., then becoming partly cloudy. Scattered showers and thunderstorms before 8 p.m. Rainfall amounts less than a tenth of an inch. Lows in the mid-60s. West winds around 5 miles an hour. Gusts up to 20 miles an hour after midnight. Chance of rain 50%. Here is the latest National Weather Service forecast for Cambria County, including the city of Johnstown. Rest of today, mostly cloudy between 10 a.m. and noon, then becoming partly sunny. Isolated showers between 10 a.m. and noon, then scattered showers this afternoon. Isolated thunderstorms after 2 p.m. Rainfall amounts less than a tenth of an inch. Highs in the upper 70s. Southeast winds around 5 miles an hour. Chance of rain 50%. Tonight, mostly cloudy. Isolated showers and thunderstorms through 10 p.m. Rainfall amounts less than a tenth of an inch. Lows in the mid-60s. South winds around 5 miles an hour. Chance of rain 20%. Thursday, partly sunny, then becoming mostly cloudy between noon and 2 p.m., then becoming partly sunny. Patchy fog before 8 a.m. Isolated thunderstorms in the morning. Scattered showers. Scattered thunderstorms in the afternoon. Rainfall amounts around a tenth of an inch. Highs around 80. West winds 5 to 10 miles an hour. Chance of rain 50%. Thursday night, partly cloudy through 4 a.m., then becoming mostly cloudy. Isolated showers and thunderstorms before 8 p.m. A slight chance of showers after 2 a.m. Rainfall amounts less than a tenth of an inch. Lows in the mid-60s. West winds 5 to 10 miles an hour. Chance of rain 20%. And now the extended forecast for South Central Pennsylvania. Friday, partly sunny with a chance of showers and thunderstorms. Highs in the lower 80s. Chance of rain 50%. Friday night, mostly cloudy with a slight chance of showers and thunderstorms. Lows in the lower 60s. Chance of rain 20%. Saturday, mostly sunny with a slight chance of showers and thunderstorms. Highs around 80. Chance of rain 20%. Saturday night, partly cloudy. Lows in the lower 60s. Sunday, mostly sunny with a 30% chance of showers. Highs around 80. Sunday night, partly cloudy. Lows in the lower 60s. Monday, mostly
mostly sunny. Highs in the lower 80s. Monday night, mostly clear. Lows in the lower 60s. Tuesday, sunny. Highs in the mid 80s. The 8 to 14-day outlook, from Wednesday, July 15th to Tuesday, July 21st, calls for near normal temperatures and near normal precipitation. Normal high temperatures across central Pennsylvania during this period range from the upper 70s over the Allegheny Mountains to the mid-80s across the lower Susquehanna Valley. Normal lows range from the mid-50s over the Alleghenies to the mid-60s across the lower Susquehanna Valley. Here are the 11 a.m. conditions in the Altoona area. In Altoona, it was cloudy. The temperature was 72 degrees, the dew point 68, and the relative humidity 87%. The wind was calm. The pressure was 30.11 inches and rising. At State College, it was cloudy. The temperature was 72 degrees, the dew point 68, and the relative humidity 88%. The wind was east at 2 miles an hour. The pressure was 30.10 inches and steady. Now, a few other local conditions: Johnstown, cloudy 74, Du Bois, cloudy 72, La Trobe, mostly sunny 81, Pittsburgh, partly sunny 77, Erie, mostly sunny 76, Bradford, cloudy 68. To the south and east, York, cloudy 75, at Sealands Grove, it was cloudy. Wind was variable at 3 miles an hour. And the pressure was 30.08 inches, and steady. Harrisburg, partly sunny 77, Philadelphia, partly sunny 77, Baltimore, partly sunny 74, Washington, D.C., cloudy 73. Once again, in Altoona, it was 72 degrees under cloudy skies. And at State College, it was 72 degrees under cloudy skies. 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Here's the hazardous weather outlook for the following counties: Bedford, Blair, Cambria, and Huntingdon. For today and tonight, the probability for widespread hazardous weather is low. And now the extended outlook for the period Thursday through Tuesday. Scattered thunderstorms Thursday afternoon may produce very heavy rainfall but may lead to isolated instances of flash flooding. Areas of fog and low clouds will gradually dissipate through the morning, giving way to partly cloudy skies for much of the day. High temperatures this afternoon will range from the upper 70s to the mid-80s. There will be a relative minimum in shower activity this afternoon, with rain chances largely confined to the southwestern part of the Commonwealth. Rain chances increase for Thursday and Friday as multiple disturbances move through. Thunderstorms may produce very heavy rainfall that could lead to isolated instances of flash flooding. Some storms on Thursday may also produce strong wind gusts, especially over the southeastern corner of Pennsylvania. Temperatures remain seasonable through the rest of the week and into the weekend. A few showers will be possible on Saturday, but Sunday is expected to be mainly dry. Here is the latest National Weather Service forecast for Blair and Bedford counties, including the city of Altoona. Rest of today, patchy fog between 10 a.m. and noon. Mostly cloudy with scattered showers. Isolated thunderstorms after 2 p.m. Rainfall amounts less than a tenth of an inch. Highs in the upper 70s. Southeast winds around 5 miles an hour. Chance of rain 50%. Tonight, mostly cloudy. Scattered showers before 8 p.m. Isolated thunderstorms through 2 a.m. Isolated showers after 8 p.m. Patchy fog between 8 p.m. and 10 p.m. Areas of fog after 10 p.m. Rainfall amounts less than a tenth of an inch. Lows in the mid-60s. South winds around 5 miles an hour. Chance of rain 50%. Thursday, mostly cloudy, then becoming partly sunny between 8 a.m. and 2 p.m., then becoming mostly cloudy. Areas of fog before 10 a.m. Scattered showers in the morning. Scattered thunderstorms. Numerous showers in the afternoon. Rainfall amounts around a tenth of an inch. Highs in the lower 80s. West winds around 5 miles an hour. Chance of rain 70%. Thursday night, mostly cloudy, then becoming mostly clear between 8 p.m. and 2 a.m., then becoming partly cloudy.
scattered showers and thunderstorms before 8 p.m. Rainfall amounts less than a tenth of an inch. Lows in the mid-60s. West winds around 5 miles an hour. Gusts up to 20 miles an hour after midnight. Chance of rain 50%. Here is the latest National Weather Service forecast for Cambria County, including the city of Johnstown. Rest of today, mostly cloudy between 10 a.m. and noon, then becoming partly sunny. Isolated showers between 10 a.m. and noon, then scattered showers this afternoon. Isolated thunderstorms after 2 p.m. Rainfall amounts less than a tenth of an inch. Highs in the upper 70s. Southeast winds around 5 miles an hour. Chance of rain 50%. Tonight, mostly cloudy. Isolated showers and thunderstorms through 10 p.m. Rainfall amounts less than a tenth of an inch. Lows in the mid-60s. South winds around 5 miles an hour. Chance of rain 20%. Thursday, partly sunny, then becoming mostly cloudy between noon and 2 p.m., then becoming partly sunny. Patchy fog before 8 a.m. Isolated thunderstorms in the morning. Scattered showers. Scattered thunderstorms in the afternoon. Rainfall amounts around a tenth of an inch. Highs around 80. West winds 5 to 10 miles an hour. Chance of rain 50%. Thursday night, partly cloudy through 4 a.m., then becoming mostly cloudy. Isolated showers and thunderstorms before 8 p.m. A slight chance of showers after 2 a.m. Rainfall amounts less than a tenth of an inch. Lows in the mid-60s. West winds 5 to 10 miles an hour. Chance of rain 20%. And now the extended forecast for South Central Pennsylvania. Friday, partly sunny with a chance of showers and thunderstorms. Highs in the lower 80s. Chance of rain 50%. Friday night, mostly cloudy with a slight chance of showers and thunderstorms. Lows in the lower 60s. Chance of rain 20%. Saturday, mostly sunny with a slight chance of showers and thunderstorms. Highs around 80. Chance of rain 20%. Saturday night, partly cloudy. Lows in the lower 60s. Sunday, mostly sunny with a 30% chance of showers. Highs around 80. Sunday night, partly cloudy. Lows in the lower 60s. Monday, mostly sunny. Highs in the lower 80s. Monday night, mostly clear. Lows in the lower 60s. Tuesday, sunny. Highs in the mid-80s. 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Broadcasts originate from the National Weather Service and State College and are transmitted from the tower facilities provided by the Blair County Emergency Management Agency in Frankstown on a frequency of 162.425 MHz. We are located at Innovation Park in State College. 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Properly set weather radios, with the alarm device, will alert you when severe weather warnings or watches are issued. Programming on this station will be temporarily changed during severe weather, to bring you the latest information. Warnings and safety information from the National Weather Service may someday save your life or protect your property. The 8 to 14 day outlook, from Wednesday, July 15th to Tuesday, July 21st, calls for near normal temperatures and near normal precipitation. Normal high temperatures across central Pennsylvania during this period range from the upper 70s over the Allegheny Mountains to the mid-80s across the lower Susquehanna Valley. Normal lows range from the mid-50s over the Alleghenies to the mid-60s across the lower Susquehanna Valley. Here are the 11 a.m. conditions in the Altoona area. In Altoona, it was cloudy. The temperature was 72 degrees, the dew point 68, and the relative humidity 87%. The wind was calm. The pressure was 30.11 inches and rising. At State College, it was cloudy. The temperature was 72 degrees, the dew point 68, and the relative humidity 88%. The wind was east at 2 miles an hour. The pressure was 30.10 inches and steady.
Now, a few other local conditions: Johnstown, cloudy 74, Dubois, cloudy 72, La Trobe, mostly sunny 81, Pittsburgh partly sunny 77, Erie, mostly sunny 76, Bradford cloudy 68. To the south and east, York, cloudy 75, at Selims Grove, it was cloudy. Wind was variable at 3 miles an hour. And the pressure was 30.08 inches, and steady. Harrisburg partly sunny 77, Philadelphia partly sunny 77, Baltimore partly sunny 74, Washington D.C. cloudy 73. Once again, in Altoona it was 72 degrees under cloudy skies. And at State College it was 72 degrees under cloudy skies. 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Here's the hazardous weather outlook for the following counties: Bedford, Blair, Cambria, and Huntingdon. For today and tonight, the probability for widespread hazardous weather is low. And now the extended outlook for the period Thursday through Tuesday. Scattered thunderstorms Thursday afternoon may produce very heavy rainfall but may lead to isolated instances of flash flooding. Areas of fog and low clouds will gradually dissipate through the morning, giving way to partly cloudy skies for much of the day. High temperatures this afternoon will range from the upper 70s to the mid 80s. There will be a relative minimum in shower activity this afternoon, with rain chances largely confined to the southwestern part of the Commonwealth. Rain chances increase for Thursday and Friday as multiple disturbances move through. Thunderstorms may produce very heavy rainfall that could lead to isolated instances of flash flooding. Some storms on Thursday may also produce strong wind gusts, especially over the southeastern corner of Pennsylvania. Temperatures remain seasonable through the rest of the week and into the weekend. A few showers will be possible on Saturday, but Sunday is expected to be mainly dry. Here is the latest National Weather Service forecast for Blair and Bedford counties, including the city of Altoona. Rest of today, patchy fog between 10 a.m. and noon. Mostly cloudy with scattered showers. Isolated thunderstorms after 2 p.m. Rainfall amounts less than a tenth of an inch. Highs in the upper 70s. Southeast winds around 5 miles an hour. Chance of rain 50%. Tonight, mostly cloudy. Scattered showers before 8 p.m. Isolated thunderstorms through 2 a.m. Isolated showers after 8 p.m. Patchy fog between 8 p.m. and 10 p.m. Areas of fog after 10 p.m. Rainfall amounts less than a tenth of an inch. Lows in the mid-60s. South winds around 5 miles an hour. Chance of rain 50%. Thursday, mostly cloudy, then becoming partly sunny between 8 a.m. and 2 p.m., then becoming mostly cloudy. Areas of fog before 10 a.m. Scattered showers in the morning. Scattered thunderstorms. Numerous showers in the afternoon. Rainfall amounts around a tenth of an inch. Highs in the lower 80s. West winds around 5 miles an hour. Chance of rain 70%. Thursday night, mostly cloudy, then becoming mostly clear between 8 p.m. and 2 a.m., then becoming partly cloudy. Scattered showers and thunderstorms before 8 p.m. Rainfall amounts less than a tenth of an inch. Lows in the mid-60s. West winds around 5 miles an hour. Gusts up to 20 miles an hour after midnight. Chance of rain 50%. Here is the latest National Weather Service forecast for Cambria County, including the city of Johnstown. Rest of today, mostly cloudy between 10 a.m. and noon, then becoming partly sunny. Isolated showers between 10 a.m. and noon, then scattered showers this afternoon. Isolated thunderstorms after 2 p.m. Rainfall amounts less than a tenth of an inch. Highs in the upper 70s. Southeast winds around 5 miles an hour. Chance of rain 50%. Tonight, mostly cloudy. Isolated showers and thunderstorms through 10 p.m. Rainfall amounts less than a tenth of an inch. Lows in the mid-60s. South winds around 5 miles an hour. Chance of rain 20%. Thursday, partly sunny, then becoming mostly cloudy between noon and 2 p.m., then becoming partly sunny. Patchy fog before 8 a.m.
isolated thunderstorms in the morning. Scattered showers. Scattered thunderstorms in the afternoon. Rainfall amounts around a tenth of an inch. Highs around 80. West winds 5 to 10 miles an hour. Chance of rain 50%. Thursday night, partly cloudy through 4 a.m., then becoming mostly cloudy. Isolated showers and thunderstorms before 8 p.m. A slight chance of showers after 2 a.m. Rainfall amounts less than a tenth of an inch. Lows in the mid-60s. West winds 5 to 10 miles an hour. Chance of rain 20%. And now the extended forecast for South Central Pennsylvania. Friday, partly sunny with a chance of showers and thunderstorms. Highs in the lower 80s. Chance of rain 50%. Friday night, mostly cloudy with a slight chance of showers and thunderstorms. Lows in the lower 60s. Chance of rain 20%. Saturday, mostly sunny with a slight chance of showers and thunderstorms. Highs around 80. Chance of rain 20%. Saturday night, partly cloudy. Lows in the lower 60s. Sunday, mostly sunny with a 30% chance of showers. Highs around 80. Sunday night, partly cloudy. Lows in lower 60s. Monday, mostly sunny. Highs in the lower 80s. Monday night, mostly clear. Lows in the lower 60s. Tuesday, sunny. Highs in the mid-80s. The 8 to 14 day outlook, from Wednesday, July 15th to Tuesday, July 21st, calls for near normal temperatures and near normal precipitation. Normal high temperatures across central Pennsylvania during this period range from the upper 70s over the Allegheny Mountains to the mid-80s across the lower Susquehanna Valley. Normal lows range from the mid-50s over the Alleghenies to the mid-60s across the lower Susquehanna Valley. Here are the 11 a.m. conditions in the Altoona area. In Altoona, it was cloudy. The temperature was 72 degrees, the dew point 68, and the relative humidity 87%. The wind was calm. The pressure was 30.11 inches and rising. At State College, it was cloudy. The temperature was 72 degrees, the dew point 68, and the relative humidity 88%. The wind was east at 2 miles an hour. The pressure was 30.10 inches and steady. Now, a few other local conditions: Johnstown, cloudy 74, DuBois, cloudy 72, La Trobe, mostly sunny 81, Pittsburgh, partly sunny 77, Erie, mostly sunny 76, Bradford, cloudy 68. To the south and east, York, cloudy 75, at Sealands Grove, it was cloudy. Wind was variable at 3 miles an hour. And the pressure was 30.08 inches, and steady. Harrisburg, partly sunny 77, Philadelphia, partly sunny 77, Baltimore, partly sunny 74, Washington, D.C., cloudy 73. Once again, in Altoona, it was 72 degrees under cloudy skies. And at State College, it was 72 degrees under cloudy skies. 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Here's the hazardous weather outlook for the following counties: Bedford, Blair, Cambria, and Huntingdon. For today and tonight, the probability for widespread hazardous weather is low. And now the extended outlook for the period Thursday through Tuesday. Scattered thunderstorms Thursday afternoon may produce very heavy rainfall but may lead to isolated instances of flash flooding. Areas of fog and low clouds will gradually dissipate through the morning, giving way to partly cloudy skies for much of the day. High temperatures this afternoon will range from the upper 70s to the mid-80s. There will be a relative minimum in shower activity this afternoon, with rain chances largely confined to the southwestern part of the Commonwealth. Rain chances increase for Thursday and Friday as multiple disturbances move through. Thunderstorms may produce very heavy rainfall that could lead to isolated instances of flash flooding. Some storms on Thursday may also produce strong wind gusts, especially over the southeastern corner of Pennsylvania. Temperatures remain seasonable through the rest of the week and into the weekend. A few showers will be possible on Saturday, but Sunday is expected to be mainly dry.
Here is the latest National Weather Service forecast for Blair and Bedford counties, including the city of Altoona. Rest of today, patchy fog between 10 a.m. and noon. Mostly cloudy with scattered showers. Isolated thunderstorms after 2 p.m. Rainfall amounts less than a tenth of an inch. Highs in the upper 70s. Southeast winds around 5 miles an hour. Chance of rain 50%. Tonight, mostly cloudy. Scattered showers before 8 p.m. Isolated thunderstorms through 2 a.m. Isolated showers after 8 p.m. Patchy fog between 8 p.m. and 10 p.m. Areas of fog after 10 p.m. Rainfall amounts less than a tenth of an inch. Lows in the mid-60s. South winds around 5 miles an hour. Chance of rain 50%. Thursday, mostly cloudy, then becoming partly sunny between 8 a.m. and 2 p.m., then becoming mostly cloudy. Areas of fog before 10 a.m. Scattered showers in the morning. Scattered thunderstorms. Numerous showers in the afternoon. Rainfall amounts around a tenth of an inch. Highs in the lower 80s. West winds around 5 miles an hour. Chance of rain 70%. Thursday night, mostly cloudy, then becoming mostly clear between 8 p.m. and 2 a.m., then becoming partly cloudy. Scattered showers and thunderstorms before 8 p.m. Rainfall amounts less than a tenth of an inch. Lows in the mid-60s. West winds around 5 miles an hour. Gusts up to 20 miles an hour after midnight. Chance of rain 50%. Here is the latest National Weather Service forecast for Cambria County, including the city of Johnstown. Rest of today, mostly cloudy between 10 a.m. and noon, then becoming partly sunny. Isolated showers between 10 a.m. and noon, then scattered showers this afternoon. Isolated thunderstorms after 2 p.m. Rainfall amounts less than a tenth of an inch. Highs in the upper 70s. Southeast winds around 5 miles an hour. Chance of rain 50%. Tonight, mostly cloudy. Isolated showers and thunderstorms through 10 p.m. Rainfall amounts less than a tenth of an inch. Lows in the mid-60s. South winds around 5 miles an hour. Chance of rain 20%. Thursday, partly sunny, then becoming mostly cloudy between noon and 2 p.m., then becoming partly sunny. Patchy fog before 8 a.m. Isolated thunderstorms in the morning. Scattered showers. Scattered thunderstorms in the afternoon. Rainfall amounts around a tenth of an inch. Highs around 80. West winds 5 to 10 miles an hour. Chance of rain 50%. Thursday night, partly cloudy through 4 a.m., then becoming mostly cloudy. Isolated showers and thunderstorms before 8 p.m. A slight chance of showers after 2 a.m. Rainfall amounts less than a tenth of an inch. Lows in the mid-60s. West winds 5 to 10 miles an hour. Chance of rain 20%. And now the extended forecast for South Central Pennsylvania. Friday, partly sunny with a chance of showers and thunderstorms. Highs in the lower 80s. Chance of rain 50%. Friday night, mostly cloudy with a slight chance of showers and thunderstorms. Lows in the lower 60s. Chance of rain 20%. Saturday, mostly sunny with a slight chance of showers and thunderstorms. Highs around 80. Chance of rain 20%. Saturday night, partly cloudy. Lows in the lower 60s. Sunday, mostly sunny with a 30% chance of showers. Highs around 80. Sunday night, partly cloudy. Lows in the lower 60s. Monday, mostly sunny. Highs in the lower 80s. Monday night, mostly clear. Lows in the lower 60s. Tuesday, sunny. Highs in the mid-80s. The 8 to 14 day outlook, from Wednesday, July 15th to Tuesday, July 21st, calls for near normal temperatures and near normal precipitation. Normal high temperatures across central Pennsylvania during this period range from the upper 70s over the Allegheny Mountains to the mid-80s across the lower Susquehanna Valley. Normal lows range from the mid-50s over the Alleghenies to the mid-60s across the lower Susquehanna Valley. Here are the 11 a.m. conditions in the Altoona area.
In Altoona, it was cloudy. The temperature was 72 degrees, the dew point 68, and the relative humidity 87%. The wind was calm. The pressure was 30.11 inches and rising. At State College, it was cloudy. The temperature was 72 degrees, the dew point 68, and the relative humidity 88%. The wind was east at 2 miles an hour. The pressure was 30.10 inches and steady. Now, a few other local conditions: Johnstown, cloudy 74, Dubois, cloudy 72, La Trobe, mostly sunny 81, Pittsburgh partly sunny 77, Erie, mostly sunny 76, Bradford cloudy 68. To the south and east, York, cloudy 75, at Sealands Grove, it was cloudy. Wind was variable at 3 miles an hour. And the pressure was 30.08 inches, and steady. Harrisburg partly sunny 77, Philadelphia partly sunny 77, Baltimore partly sunny 74, Washington D.C. cloudy 73. Once again, in Altoona it was 72 degrees under cloudy skies. And at State College it was 72 degrees under cloudy skies. 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Here's the hazardous weather outlook for the following counties: Bedford, Blair, Cambria, and Huntingdon. For today and tonight, the probability for widespread hazardous weather is low. And now the extended outlook for the period Thursday through Tuesday. Scattered thunderstorms Thursday afternoon may produce very heavy rainfall that may lead to isolated instances of flash flooding. Areas of fog and low clouds will gradually dissipate through the morning, giving way to partly cloudy skies for much of the day. High temperatures this afternoon will range from the upper 70s to the mid 80s. There will be a relative minimum in shower activity this afternoon, with rain chances largely confined to the southwestern part of the Commonwealth. Rain chances increase for Thursday and Friday as multiple disturbances move through. Thunderstorms may produce very heavy rainfall that could lead to isolated instances of flash flooding. Some storms on Thursday may also produce strong wind gusts, especially over the southeastern corner of Pennsylvania. Temperatures remain seasonable through the rest of the week and into the weekend. A few showers will be possible on Saturday, but Sunday is expected to be mainly dry. Here is the latest National Weather Service forecast for Blair and Bedford counties, including the city of Altoona. Rest of today, patchy fog between 10 a.m. and noon. Mostly cloudy with scattered showers. Isolated thunderstorms after 2 p.m. Rainfall amounts less than a tenth of an inch. Highs in the upper 70s. Southeast winds around 5 miles an hour. Chance of rain 50%. Tonight, mostly cloudy. Scattered showers before 8 p.m. Isolated thunderstorms through 2 a.m. Isolated showers after 8 p.m. Patchy fog between 8 p.m. and 10 p.m. Areas of fog after 10 p.m. Rainfall amounts less than a tenth of an inch. Lows in the mid-60s. South winds around 5 miles an hour. Chance of rain 50%. Thursday, mostly cloudy, then becoming partly sunny between 8 a.m. and 2 p.m., then becoming mostly cloudy. Areas of fog before 10 a.m. Scattered showers in the morning. Scattered thunderstorms. Numerous showers in the afternoon. Rainfall amounts around a tenth of an inch. Highs in the lower 80s. West winds around 5 miles an hour. Chance of rain 70%. Thursday night, mostly cloudy, then becoming mostly clear between 8 p.m. and 2 a.m., then becoming partly cloudy. Scattered showers and thunderstorms before 8 p.m. Rainfall amounts less than a tenth of an inch. Lows in the mid-60s. West winds around 5 miles an hour. Gusts up to 20 miles an hour after midnight. Chance of rain 50%. Here is the latest National Weather Service forecast for Cambria County, including the city of Johnstown. Rest of today, mostly cloudy between 10 a.m. and noon, then becoming partly sunny. Isolated showers between 10 a.m. and noon, then scattered showers this afternoon. Isolated thunderstorms after 2 p.m. Rainfall amounts less than a tenth of an inch. Highs in the upper 70s.
southeast winds around 5 miles an hour. Chance of rain 50%. Tonight, mostly cloudy. Isolated showers and thunderstorms through 10 p.m. Rainfall amounts less than a tenth of an inch. Lows in the mid-60s. South winds around 5 miles an hour. Chance of rain 20%. Thursday, partly sunny, then becoming mostly cloudy between noon and 2 p.m., then becoming partly sunny. Patchy fog before 8 a.m. Isolated thunderstorms in the morning. Scattered showers. Scattered thunderstorms in the afternoon. Rainfall amounts around a tenth of an inch. Highs around 80. West winds 5 to 10 miles an hour. Chance of rain 50%. Thursday night, partly cloudy through 4 a.m., then becoming mostly cloudy. Isolated showers and thunderstorms before 8 p.m. A slight chance of showers after 2 a.m. Rainfall amounts less than a tenth of an inch. Lows in the mid-60s. West winds 5 to 10 miles an hour. Chance of rain 20%. And now the extended forecast for South Central Pennsylvania. Friday, partly sunny with a chance of showers and thunderstorms. Highs in the lower 80s. Chance of rain 50%. Friday night, mostly cloudy with a slight chance of showers and thunderstorms. Lows in the lower 60s. Chance of rain 20%. Saturday, mostly sunny with a slight chance of showers and thunderstorms. Highs around 80. Chance of rain 20%. Saturday night, partly cloudy. Lows in the lower 60s. Sunday, mostly sunny with a 30% chance of showers. Highs around 80. Sunday night, partly cloudy. Lows in the lower 60s. Monday, mostly sunny. Highs in the lower 80s. Monday night, mostly clear. Lows in the lower 60s. Tuesday, sunny. Highs in the mid-80s. The 8 to 14 day outlook, from Wednesday, July 15th to Tuesday, July 21st, calls for near normal temperatures and near normal precipitation. Normal high temperatures across central Pennsylvania during this period range from the upper 70s over the Allegheny Mountains to the mid-80s across the lower Susquehanna Valley. Normal lows range from the mid-50s over the Alleghenies to the mid-60s across the lower Susquehanna Valley. Here are the 11 a.m. conditions in the Altoona area. In Altoona, it was cloudy. The temperature was 72 degrees, the dew point 68, and the relative humidity 87%. The wind was calm. The pressure was 30.11 inches and rising. At State College, it was cloudy. The temperature was 72 degrees, the dew point 68, and the relative humidity 88%. The wind was east at 2 miles an hour. The pressure was 30.10 inches and steady. Now, a few other local conditions: Johnstown, cloudy 74, Dubois, cloudy 72, Latrobe, mostly sunny 81, Pittsburgh, partly sunny 77, Erie, mostly sunny 76, Bradford, cloudy 68. To the south and east, York, cloudy 75, at Sealands Grove, it was cloudy. Wind was variable at 3 miles an hour. And the pressure was 30.08 inches, and steady. Harrisburg, partly sunny 77, Philadelphia, partly sunny 77, Baltimore, partly sunny 74, Washington, D.C., cloudy 73. Once again, in Altoona, it was 72 degrees under cloudy skies. And at State College, it was 72 degrees under cloudy skies. 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Here's the hazardous weather outlook for the following counties: Bedford, Blair, Cambria, and Huntingdon. For today and tonight, the probability for widespread hazardous weather is low. And now the extended outlook for the period Thursday through Tuesday. Scattered thunderstorms Thursday afternoon may produce very heavy rainfall but may lead to isolated instances of flash flooding. Areas of fog and low clouds will gradually dissipate through the morning, giving way to partly cloudy skies for much of the day. High temperatures this afternoon will range from the upper 70s to the mid-80s. There will be a relative minimum in shower activity this afternoon, with rain chances largely confined to the southwestern part of the Commonwealth.
rain chances increase for Thursday and Friday as multiple disturbances move through. Thunderstorms may produce very heavy rainfall that could lead to isolated instances of flash flooding. Some storms on Thursday may also produce strong wind gusts, especially over the southeastern corner of Pennsylvania. Temperatures remain seasonable through the rest of the week and into the weekend. A few showers will be possible on Saturday, but Sunday is expected to be mainly dry. Here is the latest National Weather Service forecast for Blair and Bedford counties, including the city of Altoona. Rest of today, patchy fog between 10 a.m. and noon. Mostly cloudy with scattered showers. Isolated thunderstorms after 2 p.m. Rainfall amounts less than a tenth of an inch. Highs in the upper 70s. Southeast winds around 5 miles an hour. Chance of rain 50%. Tonight, mostly cloudy. Scattered showers before 8 p.m. Isolated thunderstorms through 2 a.m. Isolated showers after 8 p.m. Patchy fog between 8 p.m. and 10 p.m. Areas of fog after 10 p.m. Rainfall amounts less than a tenth of an inch. Lows in the mid-60s. South winds around 5 miles an hour. Chance of rain 50%. Thursday, mostly cloudy, then becoming partly sunny between 8 a.m. and 2 p.m., then becoming mostly cloudy. Areas of fog before 10 a.m. Scattered showers in the morning. Scattered thunderstorms. Numerous showers in the afternoon. Rainfall amounts around a tenth of an inch. Highs in the lower 80s. West winds around 5 miles an hour. Chance of rain 70%. Thursday night, mostly cloudy, then becoming mostly clear between 8 p.m. and 2 a.m., then becoming partly cloudy. Scattered showers and thunderstorms before 8 p.m. Rainfall amounts less than a tenth of an inch. Lows in the mid-60s. West winds around 5 miles an hour. Gusts up to 20 miles an hour after midnight. Chance of rain 50%. Here is the latest National Weather Service forecast for Cambria County, including the city of Johnstown. Rest of today, mostly cloudy between 10 a.m. and noon, then becoming partly sunny. Isolated showers between 10 a.m. and noon, then scattered showers this afternoon. Isolated thunderstorms after 2 p.m. Rainfall amounts less than a tenth of an inch. Highs in the upper 70s. Southeast winds around 5 miles an hour. Chance of rain 50%. Tonight, mostly cloudy. Isolated showers and thunderstorms through 10 p.m. Rainfall amounts less than a tenth of an inch. Lows in the mid-60s. South winds around 5 miles an hour. Chance of rain 20%. Thursday, partly sunny, then becoming mostly cloudy between noon and 2 p.m., then becoming partly sunny. Patchy fog before 8 a.m. Isolated thunderstorms in the morning. Scattered showers. Scattered thunderstorms in the afternoon. Rainfall amounts around a tenth of an inch. Highs around 80. West winds 5 to 10 miles an hour. Chance of rain 50%. Thursday night, partly cloudy through 4 a.m., then becoming mostly cloudy. Isolated showers and thunderstorms before 8 p.m. A slight chance of showers after 2 a.m. Rainfall amounts less than a tenth of an inch. Lows in the mid-60s. West winds 5 to 10 miles an hour. Chance of rain 20%. And now the extended forecast for South Central Pennsylvania. Friday, partly sunny with a chance of showers and thunderstorms. Highs in the lower 80s. Chance of rain 50%. Friday night, mostly cloudy with a slight chance of showers and thunderstorms. Lows in the lower 60s. Chance of rain 20%. Saturday, mostly sunny with a slight chance of showers and thunderstorms. Highs around 80. Chance of rain 20%. Saturday night, partly cloudy. Lows in the lower 60s. Sunday, mostly sunny with a 30% chance of showers. Highs around 80. Sunday night, partly cloudy. Lows in the lower 60s. Monday, mostly sunny. Highs in the lower 80s. Monday night, mostly clear. Lows in the lower 60s. Tuesday, sunny. Highs in the mid-80s.
The 8 to 14 day outlook, from Wednesday, July 15th to Tuesday, July 21st, calls for near normal temperatures and near normal precipitation. Normal high temperatures across central Pennsylvania during this period range from the upper 70s over the Allegheny Mountains to the mid-80s across the lower Susquehanna Valley. Normal lows range from the mid-50s over the Alleghenies to the mid-60s across the lower Susquehanna Valley. Here are the 11 a.m. conditions in the Altoona area. In Altoona, it was cloudy. The temperature was 72 degrees, the dew point 68, and the relative humidity 87%. The wind was calm. The pressure was 30.11 inches and rising. At State College, it was cloudy. The temperature was 72 degrees, the dew point 68, and the relative humidity 88%. The wind was east at 2 miles an hour. The pressure was 30.10 inches and steady. Now, a few other local conditions: Johnstown, cloudy 74, Du Bois, cloudy 72, La Trobe, mostly sunny 81, Pittsburgh, partly sunny 77, Erie, mostly sunny 76, Bradford, cloudy 68. To the south and east, York, cloudy 75, at Selams Grove, it was cloudy. Wind was variable at 3 miles an hour. And the pressure was 30.08 inches, and steady. Harrisburg, partly sunny 77, Philadelphia, partly sunny 77, Baltimore, partly sunny 74, Washington, D.C., cloudy 73. Once again, in Altoona, it was 72 degrees under cloudy skies. And at State College, it was 72 degrees under cloudy skies. 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Here's the hazardous weather outlook for the following counties: Bedford, Blair, Cambria, and Huntingdon. For today and tonight, the probability for widespread hazardous weather is low. And now the extended outlook for the period Thursday through Tuesday. Scattered thunderstorms Thursday afternoon may produce very heavy rainfall that may lead to isolated instances of flash flooding. Areas of fog and low clouds will gradually dissipate through the morning, giving way to partly cloudy skies for much of the day. High temperatures this afternoon will range from the upper 70s to the mid-80s. There will be a relative minimum in shower activity this afternoon, with rain chances largely confined to the southwestern part of the Commonwealth. Rain chances increase for Thursday and Friday as multiple disturbances move through. Thunderstorms may produce very heavy rainfall that could lead to isolated instances of flash flooding. Some storms on Thursday may also produce strong wind gusts, especially over the southeastern corner of Pennsylvania. Temperatures remain seasonable through the rest of the week and into the weekend. A few showers will be possible on Saturday, but Sunday is expected to be mainly dry. Here is the latest National Weather Service forecast for Blair and Bedford counties, including the city of Altoona. Rest of today, patchy fog between 10 a.m. and noon. Mostly cloudy with scattered showers. Isolated thunderstorms after 2 p.m. Rainfall amounts less than a tenth of an inch. Highs in the upper 70s. Southeast winds around 5 miles an hour. Chance of rain 50%. Tonight, mostly cloudy. Scattered showers before 8 p.m. Isolated thunderstorms through 2 a.m. Isolated showers after 8 p.m. Patchy fog between 8 p.m. and 10 p.m. Areas of fog after 10 p.m. Rainfall amounts less than a tenth of an inch. Lows in the mid-60s. South winds around 5 miles an hour. Chance of rain 50%. Thursday, mostly cloudy, then becoming partly sunny between 8 a.m. and 2 p.m., then becoming mostly cloudy. Areas of fog before 10 a.m. Scattered showers in the morning. Scattered thunderstorms. Numerous showers in the afternoon. Rainfall amounts around a tenth of an inch. Highs in the lower 80s. West winds around 5 miles an hour. Chance of rain 70%. Thursday night, mostly cloudy, then becoming mostly clear between 8 p.m. and 2 a.m., then becoming partly cloudy. Scattered showers and thunderstorms before 8 p.m. Rainfall amounts less than a tenth of an inch. Lows in the mid-60s. West winds around 5 miles an hour.
Gusts up to 20 miles an hour after midnight. Chance of rain 50%. Here is the latest National Weather Service forecast for Cambria County, including the city of Johnstown. Rest of today, mostly cloudy between 10 a.m. and noon, then becoming partly sunny. Isolated showers between 10 a.m. and noon, then scattered showers this afternoon. Isolated thunderstorms after 2 p.m. Rainfall amounts less than a tenth of an inch. Highs in the upper 70s. Southeast winds around 5 miles an hour. Chance of rain 50%. Tonight, mostly cloudy. Isolated showers and thunderstorms through 10 p.m. Rainfall amounts less than a tenth of an inch. Lows in the mid-60s. South winds around 5 miles an hour. Chance of rain 20%. Thursday, partly sunny, then becoming mostly cloudy between noon and 2 p.m., then becoming partly sunny. Patchy fog before 8 a.m. Isolated thunderstorms in the morning. Scattered showers. Scattered thunderstorms in the afternoon. Rainfall amounts around a tenth of an inch. Highs around 80. West winds 5 to 10 miles an hour. Chance of rain 50%. Thursday night, partly cloudy through 4 a.m., then becoming mostly cloudy. Isolated showers and thunderstorms before 8 p.m. A slight chance of showers after 2 a.m. Rainfall amounts less than a tenth of an inch.

lows in the lower 60s. Sunday, mostly sunny with a 30% chance of showers. Highs around 80. Sunday night, partly cloudy. Lows in the lower 60s. Monday, mostly sunny. Highs in the lower 80s. Monday night, mostly clear. Lows in the lower 60s. Tuesday, sunny. Highs in the mid 80s. Here is the latest National Weather Service forecast for Blair and Bedford counties, including the city of Altoona. This afternoon, mostly cloudy with scattered showers. Isolated thunderstorms after 2 p.m. Rainfall amounts less than a tenth of an inch. Highs in the upper 70s. Southeast winds around 5 miles an hour. Chance of rain 50%. Tonight, mostly cloudy. Scattered showers before 8 p.m. Isolated thunderstorms through 2 a.m. Isolated showers after 8 p.m. Patchy fog between 8 p.m. and 10 p.m. Areas of fog after 10 p.m. Rainfall amounts less than a tenth of an inch. Lows in the mid-60s. South winds around 5 miles an hour. Chance of rain 50%. Thursday, mostly cloudy, then becoming partly sunny between 8 a.m. and 2 p.m., then becoming mostly cloudy. Areas of fog before 10 a.m. Scattered showers in the morning. Scattered thunderstorms. Numerous showers in the afternoon. Rainfall amounts around a tenth of an inch. Highs in the lower 80s. West winds around 5 miles an hour. Chance of rain 70%. Thursday night, mostly cloudy, then becoming mostly clear between 8 p.m. and 2 a.m., then becoming partly cloudy. Scattered showers and thunderstorms before 8 p.m. Rainfall amounts less than a tenth of an inch. Lows in the mid-60s. West winds around 5 miles an hour. Gusts up to 20 miles an hour after midnight. Chance of rain 50%. Here is the latest National Weather Service forecast for Cambria County, including the city of Johnstown. This afternoon, partly sunny with scattered showers. Isolated thunderstorms after 2 p.m. Rainfall amounts less than a tenth of an inch. Highs in the upper 70s. Southeast winds around 5 miles an hour. Chance of rain 50%. Tonight, mostly cloudy. Isolated showers and thunderstorms through 10 p.m. Rainfall amounts less than a tenth of an inch. Lows in the mid-60s. South winds around 5 miles an hour. Chance of rain 20%. Thursday, partly sunny, then becoming mostly cloudy between noon and 2 p.m., then becoming partly sunny. Patchy fog before 8 a.m. Isolated thunderstorms in the morning. Scattered showers. Scattered thunderstorms in the afternoon. Rainfall amounts around a tenth of an inch. Highs around 80. West winds 5 to 10 miles an hour. Chance of rain 50%. Thursday night, partly cloudy through 4 a.m., then becoming mostly cloudy. Isolated showers and thunderstorms before 8 p.m. A slight chance of showers after 2 a.m. Rainfall amounts less than a tenth of an inch. Lows in the mid-60s. West winds 5 to 10 miles an hour. Chance of rain 20%. And now the extended forecast for South Central Pennsylvania. Friday, partly sunny with a chance of showers and thunderstorms. Highs in the lower 80s. Chance of rain 50%. Friday night, mostly cloudy with a slight chance of showers and thunderstorms. Lows in the lower 60s. Chance of rain 20%. Saturday, mostly sunny with a slight chance of showers and thunderstorms. Highs around 80. Chance of rain 20%. Saturday night, partly cloudy. Lows in the lower 60s. Sunday, mostly sunny with a 30% chance of showers. Highs around 80. Sunday night, partly cloudy. Lows in the lower 60s. Monday, mostly sunny. Highs in the lower 80s. Monday night, mostly clear. Lows in the lower 60s. Tuesday, sunny. Highs in the mid-80s. The 8 to 14 day outlook, from Wednesday, July 15th to Tuesday, July 21st, calls for near normal temperatures and near normal precipitation. Normal high temperatures across central Pennsylvania during this period range from

the upper 70s over the Allegheny Mountains to the mid-80s across the lower Susquehanna Valley. Normal lows range from the mid-50s over the Alleghenies to the mid-60s across the lower Susquehanna Valley. Here are the noon conditions in the Altoona area. In Altoona, it was cloudy. The temperature was 74 degrees, the dew point 69, and the relative humidity 85%. The wind was south at 3 miles an hour. The pressure was 30.11 inches and steady. At State College, it was cloudy. The temperature was 75 degrees, the dew point 68, and the relative humidity 78%. The wind was variable at 3 miles an hour. The pressure was 30.11 inches and rising. Now, a few other local conditions: Johnstown, partly sunny 76, Dubois, partly sunny 75, La Trobe, partly sunny 82, Pittsburgh, partly sunny 81, Erie, mostly sunny 80, Bradford, cloudy 72. To the south and east, York, cloudy 76, Selins Grove, partly sunny 78, Harrisburg, partly sunny 78, Philadelphia, partly sunny 79, Baltimore, cloudy 75, Washington, D.C., cloudy 74. Once again, in Altoona it was 74 degrees under cloudy skies. And at State College it was 75 degrees under cloudy skies. 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Here's the hazardous weather outlook for the following counties: Bedford, Blair, Cambria, and Huntingdon. For today and tonight, the probability for widespread hazardous weather is low. And now the extended outlook for the period Thursday through Tuesday. Scattered thunderstorms Thursday afternoon may produce very heavy rainfall that may lead to isolated instances of flash flooding. Areas of fog and low clouds will gradually dissipate through the morning, giving way to partly cloudy skies for much of the day. High temperatures this afternoon will range from the upper 70s to the mid-80s. There will be a relative minimum in shower activity this afternoon, with rain chances largely confined to the southwestern part of the Commonwealth. Rain chances increase for Thursday and Friday as multiple disturbances move through. Thunderstorms may produce very heavy rainfall that could lead to isolated instances of flash flooding. Some storms on Thursday may also produce strong wind gusts, especially over the southeastern corner of Pennsylvania. Temperatures remain seasonable through the rest of the week and into the weekend. A few showers will be possible on Saturday, but Sunday is expected to be mainly dry. Here is the latest National Weather Service forecast for Blair and Bedford counties, including the city of Altoona. This afternoon, mostly cloudy with scattered showers. Isolated thunderstorms after 2 p.m. Rainfall amounts less than a tenth of an inch. Highs in the upper 70s. Southeast winds around 5 miles an hour. Chance of rain 50%. Tonight, mostly cloudy. Scattered showers before 8 p.m. Isolated thunderstorms through 2 a.m. Isolated showers after 8 p.m. Patchy fog between 8 p.m. and 10 p.m. Areas of fog after 10 p.m. Rainfall amounts less than a tenth of an inch. Lows in the mid-60s. South winds around 5 miles an hour. Chance of rain 50%. Thursday, mostly cloudy, then becoming partly sunny between 8 a.m. and 2 p.m., then becoming mostly cloudy. Areas of fog before 10 a.m. Scattered showers in the morning. Scattered thunderstorms. Numerous showers in the afternoon. Rainfall amounts around a tenth of an inch. Highs in the lower 80s. West winds around 5 miles an hour. Chance of rain 70%. Thursday night, mostly cloudy, then becoming mostly clear between 8 p.m. and 2 a.m., then becoming partly cloudy. Scattered showers and thunderstorms before 8 p.m. Rainfall amounts less than a tenth of an inch. Lows in the mid-60s. West winds around 5 miles an hour. Gusts up to 20 miles an hour after midnight. Chance of rain 50%. Here is the latest National Weather Service forecast for Cambria County, including the city of Johnstown. This afternoon, partly sunny with scattered showers. Isolated thunderstorms after 2 p.m. Rainfall amounts less than a tenth of an inch. Highs in the upper 70s.
Southeast winds around 5 miles an hour. Chance of rain 50%. Tonight, mostly cloudy. Isolated showers and thunderstorms through 10 p.m. Rainfall amounts less than a tenth of an inch. Lows in the mid-60s. South winds around 5 miles an hour. Chance of rain 20%. Thursday, partly sunny, then becoming mostly cloudy between noon and 2 p.m., then becoming partly sunny. Patchy fog before 8 a.m. Isolated thunderstorms in the morning. Scattered showers. Scattered thunderstorms in the afternoon. Rainfall amounts around a tenth of an inch. Highs around 80. West winds 5 to 10 miles an hour. Chance of rain 50%. Thursday night, partly cloudy through 4 a.m., then becoming mostly cloudy. Isolated showers and thunderstorms before 8 p.m. A slight chance of showers after 2 a.m. Rainfall amounts less than a tenth of an inch. Lows in the mid-60s. West winds 5 to 10 miles an hour. Chance of rain 20%. And now the extended forecast for South Central Pennsylvania. Friday, partly sunny with a chance of showers and thunderstorms. Highs in the lower 80s. Chance of rain 50%. Friday night, mostly cloudy with a slight chance of showers and thunderstorms. Lows in the lower 60s. Chance of rain 20%. Saturday, mostly sunny with a slight chance of showers and thunderstorms. Highs around 80. Chance of rain 20%. Saturday night, partly cloudy. Lows in the lower 60s. Sunday, mostly sunny with a 30% chance of showers. Highs around 80. Sunday night, partly cloudy. Lows in the lower 60s. Monday, mostly sunny. Highs in the lower 80s. Monday night, mostly clear. Lows in the lower 60s. Tuesday, sunny. Highs in the mid-80s. The 8 to 14 day outlook, from Wednesday, July 15th to Tuesday, July 21st, calls for near normal temperatures and near normal precipitation. Normal high temperatures across central Pennsylvania during this period range from the upper 70s over the Allegheny Mountains to the mid-80s across the lower Susquehanna Valley. Normal lows range from the mid-50s over the Alleghenies to the mid-60s across the lower Susquehanna Valley. Here are the noon conditions in the Altoona area. In Altoona, it was cloudy. The temperature was 74 degrees, the dew point 69, and the relative humidity 85%. The wind was south at 3 miles an hour. The pressure was 30.11 inches and steady. At State College, it was cloudy. The temperature was 75 degrees, the dew point 68, and the relative humidity 78%. The wind was variable at 3 miles an hour. The pressure was 30.11 inches and rising. Now, a few other local conditions: Johnstown, partly sunny 76, Dubois, partly sunny 75, La Trobe, partly sunny 82, Pittsburgh, partly sunny 81, Erie, sunny 80, Bradford, cloudy 72. To the south and east, York, cloudy 76, Selins Grove, partly sunny 78, Harrisburg, partly sunny 78, Philadelphia, partly sunny 79, Baltimore, cloudy 75, Washington, D.C., cloudy 74. Once again, in Altoona, it was 74 degrees under cloudy skies. And at State College, it was 75 degrees under cloudy skies. 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Here's the hazardous weather outlook for the following counties: Bedford, Blair, Cambria, and Huntingdon. For today and tonight, the probability for widespread hazardous weather is low. And now the extended outlook for the period Thursday through Tuesday. Scattered thunderstorms Thursday afternoon may produce very heavy rainfall but may lead to isolated instances of flash flooding. Areas of fog and low clouds will gradually dissipate through the morning, giving way to partly cloudy skies for much of the day. High temperatures this afternoon will range from the upper 70s to the mid-80s. There will be a relative minimum in shower activity this afternoon, with rain chances largely confined to the southwestern part of the Commonwealth. Rain chances increase for Thursday and Friday as multiple disturbances move through.
Thunderstorms may produce very heavy rainfall that could lead to isolated instances of flash flooding. Some storms on Thursday may also produce strong wind gusts, especially over the southeastern corner of Pennsylvania. Temperatures remain seasonable through the rest of the week and into the weekend. A few showers will be possible on Saturday, but Sunday is expected to be mainly dry. Here is the latest National Weather Service forecast for Blair and Bedford counties, including the city of Altoona. This afternoon, mostly cloudy with scattered showers. Isolated thunderstorms after 2 p.m. Rainfall amounts less than a tenth of an inch. Highs in the upper 70s. Southeast winds around 5 miles an hour. Chance of rain 50%. Tonight, mostly cloudy. Scattered showers before 8 p.m. Isolated thunderstorms through 2 a.m. Isolated showers after 8 p.m. Patchy fog between 8 p.m. and 10 p.m. Areas of fog after 10 p.m. Rainfall amounts less than a tenth of an inch. Lows in the mid-60s. South winds around 5 miles an hour. Chance of rain 50%. Thursday, mostly cloudy, then becoming partly sunny between 8 a.m. and 2 p.m., then becoming mostly cloudy. Areas of fog before 10 a.m. Scattered showers in the morning. Scattered thunderstorms. Numerous showers in the afternoon. Rainfall amounts around a tenth of an inch. Highs in the lower 80s. West winds around 5 miles an hour. Chance of rain 70%. Thursday night, mostly cloudy, then becoming mostly clear between 8 p.m. and 2 a.m., then becoming partly cloudy. Scattered showers and thunderstorms before 8 p.m. Rainfall amounts less than a tenth of an inch. Lows in the mid-60s. West winds around 5 miles an hour. Gusts up to 20 miles an hour after midnight. Chance of rain 50%. Here is the latest National Weather Service forecast for Cambria County, including the city of Johnstown. This afternoon, partly sunny with scattered showers. Isolated thunderstorms after 2 p.m. Rainfall amounts less than a tenth of an inch. Highs in the upper 70s. Southeast winds around 5 miles an hour. Chance of rain 50%. Tonight, mostly cloudy. Isolated showers and thunderstorms through 10 p.m. Rainfall amounts less than a tenth of an inch. Lows in the mid-60s. South winds around 5 miles an hour. Chance of rain 20%. Thursday, partly sunny, then becoming mostly cloudy between noon and 2 p.m., then becoming partly sunny. Patchy fog before 8 a.m. Isolated thunderstorms in the morning. Scattered showers. Scattered thunderstorms in the afternoon. Rainfall amounts around a tenth of an inch. Highs around 80. West winds 5 to 10 miles an hour. Chance of rain 50%. Thursday night, partly cloudy through 4 a.m., then becoming mostly cloudy. Isolated showers and thunderstorms before 8 p.m. A slight chance of showers after 2 a.m. Rainfall amounts less than a tenth of an inch. Lows in the mid-60s. West winds 5 to 10 miles an hour. Chance of rain 20%. And now the extended forecast for South Central Pennsylvania. Friday, partly sunny with a chance of showers and thunderstorms. Highs in the lower 80s. Chance of rain 50%. Friday night, mostly cloudy with a slight chance of showers and thunderstorms. Lows in the lower 60s. Chance of rain 20%. Saturday, mostly sunny with a slight chance of showers and thunderstorms. Highs around 80. Chance of rain 20%. Saturday night, partly cloudy. Lows in the lower 60s. Sunday, mostly sunny with a 30% chance of showers. Highs around 80. Sunday night, partly cloudy. Lows in the lower 60s. Monday, mostly sunny. Highs in the lower 80s. Monday night, mostly clear. Lows in the lower 60s. Tuesday, sunny. Highs in the mid-80s. The 8 to 14 day outlook, from Wednesday, July 15th to Tuesday, July 21st, calls for near normal temperatures and near normal precipitation.
Normal high temperatures across central Pennsylvania during this period range from the upper 70s over the Allegheny Mountains to the mid-80s across the lower Susquehanna Valley. Normal lows range from the mid-50s over the Alleghenies to the mid-60s across the lower Susquehanna Valley. Here are the noon conditions in the Altoona area. In Altoona, it was cloudy. The temperature was 74 degrees, the dew point 69, and the relative humidity 85%. The wind was south at 3 miles an hour. The pressure was 30.11 inches and steady. At State College, it was cloudy. The temperature was 75 degrees, the dew point 68, and the relative humidity 78%. The wind was variable at 3 miles an hour. The pressure was 30.11 inches and rising. Now, a few other local conditions. Johnstown, partly sunny 76, Dubois, partly sunny 75, La Trobe, partly sunny 82, Pittsburgh, partly sunny 81, Erie, sunny 80, Bradford, cloudy 72. To the south and east, York, cloudy 76, Selims Grove, partly sunny 78, Harrisburg, partly sunny 78, Philadelphia, partly sunny 79, Baltimore, cloudy 75, Washington, D.C., cloudy 74. Once again, in Altoona it was 74 degrees under cloudy skies. And at State College it was 75 degrees under cloudy skies. 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We are located at Innovation Park in State College. 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Properly set weather radios with the alarm device will alert you when severe weather warnings or watches are issued. Programming on this station will be temporarily changed during severe weather to bring you the latest information. Warnings and safety information from the National Weather Service may someday save your life or protect your property. Here's the hazardous weather outlook for the following counties: Bedford, Blair, Cambria, and Huntingdon. For today and tonight, the probability for widespread hazardous weather is low. And now the extended outlook for the period Thursday through Tuesday. Scattered thunderstorms Thursday afternoon may produce very heavy rainfall but may lead to isolated instances of flash flooding. Areas of fog and low clouds will gradually dissipate through the morning, giving way to partly cloudy skies for much of the day. High temperatures this afternoon will range from the upper 70s to the mid-80s. There will be a relative minimum in shower activity this afternoon with rain chances largely confined to the southwestern part of the Commonwealth. Rain chances increase for Thursday and Friday as multiple disturbances move through. Thunderstorms may produce very heavy rainfall that could lead to isolated instances of flash flooding. Some storms on Thursday may also produce strong wind gusts, especially over the southeastern corner of Pennsylvania. Temperatures remain seasonable through the rest of the week and into the weekend. A few showers will be possible on Saturday, but Sunday is expected to be mainly dry. Here is the latest National Weather Service forecast for Blair and Bedford counties, including the city of Altoona. This afternoon, mostly cloudy with scattered showers. Isolated thunderstorms after 2 p.m. Rainfall amounts less than a tenth of an inch. Highs in the upper 70s. Southeast winds around 5 miles an hour. Chance of rain 50%. Tonight, mostly cloudy. Scattered showers before 8 p.m. Isolated thunderstorms through 2 a.m. Isolated showers after 8 p.m. Patchy fog between 8 p.m. and 10 p.m. Areas of fog after 10 p.m. Rainfall amounts less than a tenth of an inch. Lows in the mid-60s. South winds around 5 miles an hour. Chance of rain 50%. Thursday, mostly cloudy, then becoming partly sunny between 8 a.m. and 2 p.m., then becoming mostly cloudy. Areas of fog before 10 a.m. Scattered showers in the morning. Scattered thunderstorms. Numerous showers in the afternoon. Rainfall amounts around a tenth of an inch. Highs in the lower 80s.
West winds around 5 miles an hour. Chance of rain 70%. Thursday night, mostly cloudy, then becoming mostly clear between 8 p.m. and 2 a.m., then becoming partly cloudy. Scattered showers and thunderstorms before 8 p.m. Rainfall amounts less than a tenth of an inch. Lows in the mid-60s. West winds around 5 miles an hour. Gusts up to 20 miles an hour after midnight. Chance of rain 50%. Here is the latest National Weather Service forecast for Cambria County, including the city of Johnstown. This afternoon, partly sunny with scattered showers. Isolated thunderstorms after 2 p.m. Rainfall amounts less than a tenth of an inch. Highs in the upper 70s. Southeast winds around 5 miles an hour. Chance of rain 50%. Tonight, mostly cloudy. Isolated showers and thunderstorms through 10 p.m. Rainfall amounts less than a tenth of an inch. Lows in the mid-60s. South winds around 5 miles an hour. Chance of rain 20%. Thursday, partly sunny, then becoming mostly cloudy between noon and 2 p.m., then becoming partly sunny. Patchy fog before 8 a.m. Isolated thunderstorms in the morning. Scattered showers. Scattered thunderstorms in the afternoon. Rainfall amounts around a tenth of an inch. Highs around 80. West winds 5 to 10 miles an hour. Chance of rain 50%. Thursday night, partly cloudy through 4 a.m., then becoming mostly cloudy. Isolated showers and thunderstorms before 8 p.m. A slight chance of showers after 2 a.m. Rainfall amounts less than a tenth of an inch. Lows in the mid-60s. West winds 5 to 10 miles an hour. Chance of rain 20%. And now the extended forecast for South Central Pennsylvania. Friday, partly sunny with a chance of showers and thunderstorms. Highs in the lower 80s. Chance of rain 50%. Friday night, mostly cloudy with a slight chance of showers and thunderstorms. Lows in the lower 60s. Chance of rain 20%. Saturday, mostly sunny with a slight chance of showers and thunderstorms. Highs around 80. Chance of rain 20%. Saturday night, partly cloudy. Lows in the lower 60s. Sunday, mostly sunny with a 30% chance of showers. Highs around 80. Sunday night, partly cloudy. Lows in the lower 60s. Monday, mostly sunny. Highs in the lower 80s. Monday night, mostly clear. Lows in the lower 60s. Tuesday, sunny. Highs in the mid-80s. The 8 to 14 day outlook, from Wednesday, July 15th to Tuesday, July 21st, calls for near normal temperatures and near normal precipitation. Normal high temperatures across central Pennsylvania during this period range from the upper 70s over the Allegheny Mountains to the mid-80s across the lower Susquehanna Valley. Normal lows range from the mid-50s over the Alleghenies to the mid-60s across the lower Susquehanna Valley. Here are the noon conditions in the Altoona area. In Altoona, it was cloudy. The temperature was 74 degrees, the dew point 69, and the relative humidity 85%. The wind was south at 3 miles an hour. The pressure was 30.11 inches and steady. At State College, it was cloudy. The temperature was 75 degrees, the dew point 68, and the relative humidity 78%. The wind was variable at 3 miles an hour. The pressure was 30.11 inches and rising. Now, a few other local conditions: Johnstown, partly sunny 76, DuBois, partly sunny 75, La Trobe, partly sunny 82, Pittsburgh, partly sunny 81, Erie, sunny 80, Bradford, cloudy 72. To the south and east, York, cloudy 76, Selins Grove, partly sunny 78, Harrisburg, partly sunny 78, Philadelphia, partly sunny 79, Baltimore, cloudy 75, Washington, D.C., cloudy 74. Once again, in Altoona, it was 74 degrees under cloudy skies. And at State College, it was 75 degrees under cloudy skies. This is NOAA Weather Radio, All Hazards Station WNG 589. 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Here's the hazardous weather outlook
for the following counties: Bedford, Blair, Cambria, and Huntingdon. For today and tonight, the probability for widespread hazardous weather is low. And now the extended outlook for the period Thursday through Tuesday. Scattered thunderstorms Thursday afternoon may produce very heavy rainfall but may lead to isolated instances of flash flooding. Areas of fog and low clouds will gradually dissipate through the morning, giving way to partly cloudy skies for much of the day. High temperatures this afternoon will range from the upper 70s to the mid 80s. There will be a relative minimum in shower activity this afternoon, with rain chances largely confined to the southwestern part of the Commonwealth. Rain chances increase for Thursday and Friday as multiple disturbances move through. Thunderstorms may produce very heavy rainfall that could lead to isolated instances of flash flooding. Some storms on Thursday may also produce strong wind gusts, especially over the southeastern corner of Pennsylvania. Temperatures remain seasonable through the rest of the week and into the weekend. A few showers will be possible on Saturday, but Sunday is expected to be mainly dry. Here is the latest National Weather Service forecast for Blair and Bedford counties, including the city of Altoona. This afternoon, mostly cloudy with scattered showers. Isolated thunderstorms after 2 p.m. Rainfall amounts less than a tenth of an inch. Highs in the upper 70s. Southeast winds around 5 miles an hour. Chance of rain 50%. Tonight, mostly cloudy. Scattered showers before 8 p.m. Isolated thunderstorms through 2 a.m. Isolated showers after 8 p.m. Patchy fog between 8 p.m. and 10 p.m. Areas of fog after 10 p.m. Rainfall amounts less than a tenth of an inch. Lows in the mid-60s. South winds around 5 miles an hour. Chance of rain 50%. Thursday, mostly cloudy, then becoming partly sunny between 8 a.m. and 2 p.m., then becoming mostly cloudy. Areas of fog before 10 a.m. Scattered showers in the morning. Scattered thunderstorms. Numerous showers in the afternoon. Rainfall amounts around a tenth of an inch. Highs in the lower 80s. West winds around 5 miles an hour. Chance of rain 70%. Thursday night, mostly cloudy, then becoming mostly clear between 8 p.m. and 2 a.m., then becoming partly cloudy. Scattered showers and thunderstorms before 8 p.m. Rainfall amounts less than a tenth of an inch. Lows in the mid-60s. West winds around 5 miles an hour. Gusts up to 20 miles an hour after midnight. Chance of rain 50%. Here is the latest National Weather Service forecast for Cambria County, including the city of Johnstown. This afternoon, partly sunny with scattered showers. Isolated thunderstorms after 2 p.m. Rainfall amounts less than a tenth of an inch. Highs in the upper 70s. Southeast winds around 5 miles an hour. Chance of rain 50%. Tonight, mostly cloudy. Isolated showers and thunderstorms through 10 p.m. Rainfall amounts less than a tenth of an inch. Lows in the mid-60s. South winds around 5 miles an hour. Chance of rain 20%. Thursday, partly sunny, then becoming mostly cloudy between noon and 2 p.m., then becoming partly sunny. Patchy fog before 8 a.m. Isolated thunderstorms in the morning. Scattered showers. Scattered thunderstorms in the afternoon. Rainfall amounts around a tenth of an inch. Highs around 80. West winds 5 to 10 miles an hour. Chance of rain 50%. Thursday night, partly cloudy through 4 a.m., then becoming mostly cloudy. Isolated showers and thunderstorms before 8 p.m. A slight chance of showers after 2 a.m. Rainfall amounts less than a tenth of an inch. Lows in the mid-60s. West winds 5 to 10 miles an hour. Chance of rain 20%. And now the extended forecast for South Central Pennsylvania. Friday, partly sunny with a chance of showers and thunderstorms. Highs in the lower 80s. Chance of rain 50%. Friday night, mostly cloudy with a slight chance of showers and thunderstorms. Lows in the lower 60s. Chance of rain 20%. Saturday, mostly sunny with a slight chance of showers and thunderstorms. Highs around 80. Chance of rain 20%.
Saturday night, partly cloudy. Lows in the lower 60s. Sunday, mostly sunny with a 30% chance of showers. Highs around 80. Sunday night, partly cloudy. Lows in the lower 60s. Monday, mostly sunny. Highs in the lower 80s. Monday night, mostly clear. Lows in the lower 60s. Tuesday, sunny. Highs in the mid 80s. The 8 to 14 day outlook, from Wednesday, July 15th to Tuesday, July 21st, calls for near normal temperatures and near normal precipitation. Normal high temperatures across central Pennsylvania during this period range from the upper 70s over the Allegheny Mountains to the mid 80s across the lower Susquehanna Valley. Normal lows range from the mid 50s over the Alleghenies to the mid 60s across the lower Susquehanna Valley. Here are the noon conditions in the Altoona area. In Altoona, it was cloudy. The temperature was 74 degrees, the dew point 69, and the relative humidity 85%. The wind was south at 3 miles an hour. The pressure was 30.11 inches and steady. At State College, it was cloudy. The temperature was 75 degrees, the dew point 68, and the relative humidity 78%. The wind was variable at 3 miles an hour. The pressure was 30.11 inches and rising. Now, a few other local conditions. Johnstown, partly sunny 76, Du Bois, partly sunny 75, La Trobe, partly sunny 82, Pittsburgh, partly sunny 81, Erie, sunny 80, Bradford, cloudy 72. To the south and east, York, cloudy 76, Selins Grove, partly sunny 78, Harrisburg, partly sunny 78, Philadelphia, partly sunny 79, Baltimore, cloudy 75, Washington, D.C., cloudy 74. Once again, in Altoona it was 74 degrees under cloudy skies. And at State College it was 75 degrees under cloudy skies. This is NOAA Weather Radio, All Hazards Station WNG 589. 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Here's the hazardous weather outlook for the following counties: Bedford, Blair, Cambria, and Huntingdon. For today and tonight, the probability for widespread hazardous weather is low. And now the extended outlook for the period Thursday through Tuesday. Scattered thunderstorms Thursday afternoon may produce very heavy rainfall that may lead to isolated instances of flash flooding. Mix of clouds and sun this afternoon with high temperatures in the upper 70s to the mid 80s. Isolated to scattered showers and thunderstorms with brief downpours will be largely confined to the southwestern part of the Commonwealth. Periods of rain are likely Thursday and Friday. Thunderstorms with locally heavy rainfall and strong gusty winds are possible Thursday afternoon and evening across the southeast part of the Keystone State. Temperatures will remain seasonable for mid-July with lower humidity expected this weekend. A few showers and thunderstorms will be possible on Saturday. Sunday is forecast to be dry with nice weather across most of Pennsylvania. Here is the latest National Weather Service forecast for Blair and Bedford counties, including the city of Altoona. This afternoon, mostly cloudy with scattered showers. Isolated thunderstorms after 2 p.m. Rainfall amounts less than a tenth of an inch. Highs in the upper 70s. Southeast winds around 5 miles an hour. Chance of rain 50%. Tonight, mostly cloudy. Scattered showers before 8 p.m. Isolated thunderstorms through 2 a.m. Isolated showers after 8 p.m. Patchy fog between 8 p.m. and 10 p.m. Areas of fog after 10 p.m. Rainfall amounts less than a tenth of an inch. Lows in the mid-60s. South winds around 5 miles an hour. Chance of rain 50%. Thursday, mostly cloudy, then becoming partly sunny between 8 a.m. and 2 p.m., then becoming mostly cloudy. Areas of fog before 10 a.m. Scattered showers in the morning. Scattered thunderstorms. Numerous showers in the afternoon. Rainfall amounts around a tenth of an inch. Highs in the lower 80s. West winds around 5 miles an hour. Chance of rain 70%. Thursday night, mostly cloudy, then becoming mostly clear between 8 p.m. and 2 a.m., then becoming partly cloudy. Scattered showers and thunderstorms before 8 p.m.
rainfall amounts less than a tenth of an inch. Lows in the mid-60s. West winds around 5 miles an hour. Gusts up to 20 miles an hour after midnight. Chance of rain 50%. Here is the latest National Weather Service forecast for Cambria County, including the city of Johnstown. This afternoon, partly sunny with scattered showers. Isolated thunderstorms after 2 p.m. Rainfall amounts less than a tenth of an inch. Highs in the upper 70s. Southeast winds around 5 miles an hour. Chance of rain 50%. Tonight, mostly cloudy. Isolated showers and thunderstorms through 10 p.m. Rainfall amounts less than a tenth of an inch. Lows in the mid-60s. South winds around 5 miles an hour. Chance of rain 20%. Thursday, partly sunny, then becoming mostly cloudy between noon and 2 p.m., then becoming partly sunny. Patchy fog before 8 a.m. Isolated thunderstorms in the morning. Scattered showers. Scattered thunderstorms in the afternoon. Rainfall amounts around a tenth of an inch. Highs around 80. West winds 5 to 10 miles an hour. Chance of rain 50%. Thursday night, partly cloudy through 4 a.m., then becoming mostly cloudy. Isolated showers and thunderstorms before 8 p.m. A slight chance of showers after 2 a.m. Rainfall amounts less than a tenth of an inch. Lows in the mid-60s. West winds 5 to 10 miles an hour. Chance of rain 20%. And now the extended forecast for South Central Pennsylvania. Friday, partly sunny with a chance of showers and thunderstorms. Highs in the lower 80s. Chance of rain 50%. Friday night, mostly cloudy with a slight chance of showers and thunderstorms. Lows in the lower 60s. Chance of rain 20%. Saturday, mostly sunny with a slight chance of showers and thunderstorms. Highs around 80. Chance of rain 20%. Saturday night, partly cloudy. Lows in the lower 60s. Sunday, mostly sunny with a 30% chance of showers. Highs around 80. Sunday night, partly cloudy. Lows in the lower 60s. Monday, mostly sunny. Highs in the lower 80s. Monday night, mostly clear. Lows in the lower 60s. Tuesday, sunny. Highs in the mid-80s. The 8 to 14 day outlook, from Wednesday, July 15th to Tuesday, July 21st, calls for near normal temperatures and near normal precipitation. Normal high temperatures across central Pennsylvania during this period range from the upper 70s over the Allegheny Mountains to the mid-80s across the lower Susquehanna Valley. Normal lows range from the mid-50s over the Alleghenies to the mid-60s across the lower Susquehanna Valley. Here are the noon conditions in the Altoona area. In Altoona, it was cloudy. The temperature was 74 degrees, the dew point 69, and the relative humidity 85%. The wind was south at 3 miles an hour. The pressure was 30.11 inches and steady. At State College, it was cloudy. The temperature was 75 degrees, the dew point 68, and the relative humidity 78%. The wind was variable at 3 miles an hour. The pressure was 30.11 inches and rising. Now, a few other local conditions: Johnstown, partly sunny 76, DuBois, partly sunny 75, La Trobe, partly sunny 82, Pittsburgh, partly sunny 81, Erie, sunny 80, Bradford, cloudy 72. To the south and east, York, cloudy 76, Selins Grove, partly sunny 78, Harrisburg, partly sunny 78, Philadelphia, partly sunny 79, Baltimore, cloudy 75, Washington, D.C., cloudy 74. Once again, in Altoona, it was 74 degrees under cloudy skies. And at State College, it was 75 degrees under cloudy skies. This is NOAA Weather Radio, All Hazards Station WNG 589. 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Here's the hazardous weather outlook for the following counties: Bedford, Blair, Cambria, and Huntingdon. For today and tonight, the probability for widespread hazardous weather is low. And now the extended outlook for the period Thursday through Tuesday.
Scattered thunderstorms Thursday afternoon may produce very heavy rainfall but may lead to isolated instances of flash flooding. Mix of clouds and sun this afternoon with high temperatures in the upper 70s to the mid 80s. Isolated to scattered showers and thunderstorms, brief downpours will be largely confined to the southwestern part of the Commonwealth. Periods of rain are likely Thursday and Friday. Thunderstorms with locally heavy rainfall and strong gusty winds are possible Thursday afternoon and evening across the southeast part of the Keystone State. Temperatures will remain seasonable for mid-July with lower humidity expected this weekend. A few showers and thunderstorms will be possible on Saturday. Sunday is forecast to be dry with nice weather across most of Pennsylvania. Here is the latest National Weather Service forecast for Blair and Bedford counties, including the city of Altoona. This afternoon, mostly cloudy with scattered showers. Isolated thunderstorms after 2 p.m. Rainfall amounts less than a tenth of an inch. Highs in the upper 70s. Southeast winds around 5 miles an hour. Chance of rain 50%. Tonight, mostly cloudy. Scattered showers before 8 p.m. Isolated thunderstorms through 2 a.m. Isolated showers after 8 p.m. Patchy fog between 8 p.m. and 10 p.m. Areas of fog after 10 p.m. Rainfall amounts less than a tenth of an inch. Lows in the mid-60s. South winds around 5 miles an hour. Chance of rain 50%. Thursday, mostly cloudy, then becoming partly sunny between 8 a.m. and 2 p.m., then becoming mostly cloudy. Areas of fog before 10 a.m. Scattered showers in the morning. Scattered thunderstorms. Numerous showers in the afternoon. Rainfall amounts around a tenth of an inch. Highs in the lower 80s. West winds around 5 miles an hour. Chance of rain 70%. Thursday night, mostly cloudy, then becoming mostly clear between 8 p.m. and 2 a.m., then becoming partly cloudy. Scattered showers and thunderstorms before 8 p.m. Rainfall amounts less than a tenth of an inch. Lows in the mid-60s. West winds around 5 miles an hour. Gusts up to 20 miles an hour after midnight. Chance of rain 50%. Here is the latest National Weather Service forecast for Cambria County, including the city of Johnstown. This afternoon, partly sunny with scattered showers. Isolated thunderstorms after 2 p.m. Rainfall amounts less than a tenth of an inch. Highs in the upper 70s. Southeast winds around 5 miles an hour. Chance of rain 50%. Tonight, mostly cloudy. Isolated showers and thunderstorms through 10 p.m. Rainfall amounts less than a tenth of an inch. Lows in the mid-60s. South winds around 5 miles an hour. Chance of rain 20%. Thursday, partly sunny, then becoming mostly cloudy between noon and 2 p.m., then becoming partly sunny. Patchy fog before 8 a.m. Isolated thunderstorms in the morning. Scattered showers. Scattered thunderstorms in the afternoon. Rainfall amounts around a tenth of an inch. Highs around 80. West winds 5 to 10 miles an hour. Chance of rain 50%. Thursday night, partly cloudy through 4 a.m., then becoming mostly cloudy. Isolated showers and thunderstorms before 8 p.m. A slight chance of showers after 2 a.m. Rainfall amounts less than a tenth of an inch. Lows in the mid-60s. West winds 5 to 10 miles an hour. Chance of rain 20%. And now the extended forecast for South Central Pennsylvania. Friday, partly sunny with a chance of showers and thunderstorms. Highs in the lower 80s. Chance of rain 50%. Friday night, mostly cloudy with a slight chance of showers and thunderstorms. Lows in the lower 60s. Chance of rain 20%. Saturday, mostly sunny with a slight chance of showers and thunderstorms. Highs around 80. Chance of rain 20%. Saturday night, partly cloudy. Lows in the lower 60s. Sunday, mostly sunny with a 30% chance of showers. Highs around 80. Sunday night, partly cloudy. Lows in the lower 60s. Monday, mostly sunny. Highs in the lower 80s. Monday night, mostly clear.
lows in the lower 60s. Tuesday, sunny. Highs in the mid-80s. The 8 to 14 day outlook, from Wednesday, July 15th to Tuesday, July 21st, calls for near normal temperatures and near normal precipitation. Normal high temperatures across central Pennsylvania during this period range from the upper 70s over the Allegheny Mountains to the mid-80s across the lower Susquehanna Valley. Normal lows range from the mid-50s over the Alleghenies to the mid-60s across the lower Susquehanna Valley. Here are the noon conditions in the Altoona area. In Altoona, it was cloudy. The temperature was 74 degrees, the dew point 69, and the relative humidity 85%. The wind was south at 3 miles an hour. The pressure was 30.11 inches and steady. At State College, it was cloudy. The temperature was 75 degrees, the dew point 68, and the relative humidity 78%. The wind was variable at 3 miles an hour. The pressure was 30.11 inches and rising. Now, a few other local conditions. Johnstown, partly sunny 76, DuBois, partly sunny 75, La Trobe, partly sunny 82, Pittsburgh, partly sunny 81, Erie, sunny 80, Bradford, cloudy 72. To the south and east, York, cloudy 76, Selins Grove, partly sunny 78, Harrisburg, partly sunny 78, Philadelphia, partly sunny 79, Baltimore, cloudy 75, Washington, D.C., cloudy 74. Once again, in Altoona it was 74 degrees under cloudy skies. And at State College it was 75 degrees under cloudy skies. 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Here's the hazardous weather outlook for the following counties: Bedford, Blair, Cambria, and Huntingdon. For today and tonight, the probability for widespread hazardous weather is low. And now the extended outlook for the period Thursday through Tuesday. Scattered thunderstorms Thursday afternoon may produce very heavy rainfall but may lead to isolated instances of flash flooding. Mix of clouds and sun this afternoon with high temperatures in the upper 70s to the mid-80s. Isolated to scattered showers and thunderstorms with brief downpours will be largely confined to the southwestern part of the Commonwealth. Periods of rain are likely Thursday and Friday. Thunderstorms with locally heavy rainfall and strong gusty winds are possible Thursday afternoon and evening across the southeast part of the Keystone State. Temperatures will remain seasonable for mid-July with lower humidity expected this weekend. A few showers and thunderstorms will be possible on Saturday. Sunday is forecast to be dry with nice weather across most of Pennsylvania. Here is the latest National Weather Service forecast for Blair and Bedford counties, including the city of Altoona. This afternoon, mostly cloudy with scattered showers. Isolated thunderstorms after 2 p.m. Rainfall amounts less than a tenth of an inch. Highs in the upper 70s. Southeast winds around 5 miles an hour. Chance of rain 50%. Tonight, mostly cloudy. Scattered showers before 8 p.m. Isolated thunderstorms through 2 a.m. Isolated showers after 8 p.m. Patchy fog between 8 p.m. and 10 p.m. Areas of fog after 10 p.m. Rainfall amounts less than a tenth of an inch. Lows in the mid-60s. South winds around 5 miles an hour. Chance of rain 50%. Thursday, mostly cloudy, then becoming partly sunny between 8 a.m. and 2 p.m., then becoming mostly cloudy. Areas of fog before 10 a.m. Scattered showers in the morning. Scattered thunderstorms. Numerous showers in the afternoon. Rainfall amounts around a tenth of an inch. Highs in the lower 80s. West winds around 5 miles an hour. Chance of rain 70%. Thursday night, mostly cloudy, then becoming mostly clear between 8 p.m. and 2 a.m., then becoming partly cloudy. Scattered showers and thunderstorms before 8 p.m. Rainfall amounts less than a tenth of an inch. Lows in the mid-60s. West winds around 5 miles an hour. Gusts up to 20 miles an hour after midnight. Chance of rain 50%. Here is the latest National Weather Service forecast for Cambria County, including the city of Johnstown.
This afternoon, partly sunny with scattered showers. Isolated thunderstorms after 2 p.m. Rainfall amounts less than a tenth of an inch. Highs in the upper 70s. Southeast winds around 5 miles an hour. Chance of rain 50%. Tonight, mostly cloudy. Isolated showers and thunderstorms through 10 p.m. Rainfall amounts less than a tenth of an inch. Lows in the mid-60s. South winds around 5 miles an hour. Chance of rain 20%. Thursday, partly sunny, then becoming mostly cloudy between noon and 2 p.m., then becoming partly sunny. Patchy fog before 8 a.m. Isolated thunderstorms in the morning. Scattered showers. Scattered thunderstorms in the afternoon. Rainfall amounts around a tenth of an inch. Highs around 80. West winds 5 to 10 miles an hour. Chance of rain 50%. Thursday night, partly cloudy through 4 a.m., then becoming mostly cloudy. Isolated showers and thunderstorms before 8 p.m. A slight chance of showers after 2 a.m. Rainfall amounts less than a tenth of an inch. Lows in the mid-60s. West winds 5 to 10 miles an hour. Chance of rain 20%. And now the extended forecast for South Central Pennsylvania. Friday, partly sunny with a chance of showers and thunderstorms. Highs in the lower 80s. Chance of rain 50%. Friday night, mostly cloudy with a slight chance of showers and thunderstorms. Lows in the lower 60s. Chance of rain 20%. Saturday, mostly sunny with a slight chance of showers and thunderstorms. Highs around 80. Chance of rain 20%. Saturday night, partly cloudy. Lows in the lower 60s. Sunday, mostly sunny with a 30% chance of showers. Highs around 80. Sunday night, partly cloudy. Lows in the lower 60s. Monday, mostly sunny. Highs in the lower 80s. Monday night, mostly clear. Lows in the lower 60s. Tuesday, sunny. Highs in the mid-80s. The 8 to 14 day outlook, from Wednesday, July 15th to Tuesday, July 21st, calls for near normal temperatures and near normal precipitation. Normal high temperatures across central Pennsylvania during this period range from the upper 70s over the Allegheny Mountains to the mid-80s across the lower Susquehanna Valley. Normal lows range from the mid-50s over the Alleghenies to the mid-60s across the lower Susquehanna Valley. Here are the noon conditions in the Altoona area. In Altoona, it was cloudy. The temperature was 74 degrees, the dew point 69, and the relative humidity 85%. The wind was south at 3 miles an hour. The pressure was 30.11 inches and steady. At State College, it was cloudy. The temperature was 75 degrees, the dew point 68, and the relative humidity 78%. The wind was variable at 3 miles an hour. The pressure was 30.11 inches and rising. Now, a few other local conditions: Johnstown, partly sunny 76, DuBois, partly sunny 75, Latrobe, partly sunny 82, Pittsburgh, partly sunny 81, Erie, sunny 80, Bradford, cloudy 72. To the south and east, York, cloudy 76, Selins Grove, partly sunny 78, Harrisburg, partly sunny 78, Philadelphia, partly sunny 79, Baltimore, cloudy 75, Washington, D.C., cloudy 74. Once again, in Altoona, it was 74 degrees under cloudy skies. And at State College, it was 75 degrees under cloudy skies. This is NOAA Weather Radio, All Hazards Station WNG 589. 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Here's the hazardous weather outlook for the following counties: Bedford, Blair, Cambria, and Huntingdon. For today and tonight, the probability for widespread hazardous weather is low. And now the extended outlook for the period Thursday through Tuesday. Scattered thunderstorms Thursday afternoon may produce very heavy rainfall but may lead to isolated instances of flash flooding. Mix of clouds and sun this afternoon with high temperatures in the upper 70s to the mid-80s. Isolated to scattered showers and thunderstorms with brief downpours will be largely confined to the southwestern part of the Commonwealth. Periods of rain are likely Thursday and Friday.
Thunderstorms with locally heavy rainfall and strong gusty winds are possible Thursday afternoon and evening across the southeast part of the Keystone State. Temperatures will remain seasonable for mid-July with lower humidity expected this weekend. A few showers and thunderstorms will be possible on Saturday. Sunday is

Thunderstorms through 2 a.m. Isolated showers after 8 p.m. Patchy fog between 8 p.m. and 10 p.m. Areas of fog after 10 p.m. Rainfall amounts less than a tenth of an inch. Lows in the mid-60s. South winds around 5 miles an hour. Chance of rain 50%. Thursday, mostly cloudy, then becoming partly sunny between 8 a.m. and 2 p.m., then becoming mostly cloudy. Areas of fog before 10 a.m. Scattered showers in the morning. Scattered thunderstorms. Numerous showers in the afternoon. Rainfall amounts around a tenth of an inch. Highs in the lower 80s. West winds around 5 miles an hour. Chance of rain 70%. Thursday night, mostly cloudy, then becoming mostly clear between 8 p.m. and 2 a.m., then becoming partly cloudy. Scattered showers and thunderstorms before 8 p.m. Rainfall amounts less than a tenth of an inch. Lows in the mid-60s. West winds around 5 miles an hour. Gusts up to 20 miles an hour after midnight. Chance of rain 50%. Here is the latest National Weather Service forecast for Cambria County, including the city of Johnstown. This afternoon, partly sunny with scattered showers. Isolated thunderstorms after 2 p.m. Rainfall amounts less than a tenth of an inch. Highs in the upper 70s. Southeast winds around 5 miles an hour. Chance of rain 50%. Tonight, mostly cloudy. Isolated showers and thunderstorms through 10 p.m. Rainfall amounts less than a tenth of an inch. Lows in the mid-60s. South winds around 5 miles an hour. Chance of rain 20%. Thursday, partly sunny, then becoming mostly cloudy between noon and 2 p.m., then becoming partly sunny. Patchy fog before 8 a.m. Isolated thunderstorms in the morning. Scattered showers. Scattered thunderstorms in the afternoon. Rainfall amounts around a tenth of an inch. Highs around 80. West winds 5 to 10 miles an hour. Chance of rain 50%. Thursday night, partly cloudy through 4 a.m., then becoming mostly cloudy. Isolated showers and thunderstorms before 8 p.m. A slight chance of showers after 2 a.m. Rainfall amounts less than a tenth of an inch. Lows in the mid-60s. West winds 5 to 10 miles an hour. Chance of rain 20%. And now the extended forecast for South Central Pennsylvania. Friday, partly sunny with a chance of showers and thunderstorms. Highs in the lower 80s. Chance of rain 50%. Friday night, mostly cloudy with a slight chance of showers and thunderstorms. Lows in the lower 60s. Chance of rain 20%. Saturday, mostly sunny with a slight chance of showers and thunderstorms. Highs around 80. Chance of rain 20%. Saturday night, partly cloudy. Lows in the lower 60s. Sunday, mostly sunny with a 30% chance of showers. Highs around 80. Sunday night, partly cloudy. Lows in the lower 60s. Monday, mostly sunny. Highs in the lower 80s. Monday night, mostly clear. Lows in the lower 60s. Tuesday, sunny. Highs in the mid-80s. The 8 to 14 day outlook, from Wednesday, July 15th to Tuesday, July 21st, calls for near normal temperatures and near normal precipitation. Normal high temperatures across central Pennsylvania during this period range from the upper 70s over the Allegheny Mountains to the mid-80s across the lower Susquehanna Valley. Normal lows range from the mid-50s over the Alleghenies to the mid-60s across the lower Susquehanna Valley. Here are the 1 p.m. conditions in the Altoona area. In Altoona, it was partly sunny. The temperature was 77 degrees, the dew point 70, and the relative humidity 79%. The wind was southeast at 5 miles an hour. The pressure was 30.09 inches and falling. At State College, it was cloudy. The temperature was 75 degrees, the dew point 70, and the relative humidity 83%. The wind was variable at 5 miles an hour. The pressure was 30.09 inches and falling. Now, a few other local conditions: Johnstown, mostly sunny 78, Du Bois, mostly sunny 78, Pittsburgh partly sunny 82,

83, sunny 80, Bradford cloudy 74. To the south and east, York, cloudy 77, Selins Grove cloudy 80, Harrisburg mostly sunny 81, Philadelphia partly sunny 81, Baltimore partly sunny 76, Washington DC cloudy 75. Once again, in Altoona it was 77 degrees under partly sunny skies. And at State College it was 75 degrees under cloudy skies. 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Here's the hazardous weather outlook for the following counties, Bedford, Blair, Cambria and Huntingdon. For today and tonight, the probability for widespread hazardous weather is low. And now the extended outlook for the period Thursday through Tuesday. Scattered thunderstorms Thursday afternoon may produce very heavy rainfall but may lead to isolated instances of flash flooding. Mix of clouds and sun this afternoon with high temperatures in the upper 70s to the mid 80s. Isolated to scattered showers and thunderstorms with brief downpours will be largely confined to the southwestern part of the Commonwealth. Periods of rain are likely Thursday and Friday. Thunderstorms with locally heavy rainfall and strong gusty winds are possible Thursday afternoon and evening across the southeast part of the Keystone State. Temperatures will remain seasonable for mid-July with lower humidity expected this weekend. A few showers and thunderstorms will be possible on Saturday. Sunday is forecast to be dry with nice weather across most of Pennsylvania. Here is the latest National Weather Service forecast for Blair and Bedford counties, including the city of Altoona. This afternoon, mostly cloudy with scattered showers. Isolated thunderstorms after 2 p.m. Rainfall amounts less than a tenth of an inch. Highs in the upper 70s. Southeast winds around 5 miles an hour. Chance of rain 50%. Tonight, mostly cloudy. Scattered showers before 8 p.m. Isolated thunderstorms through 2 a.m. Isolated showers after 8 p.m. Patchy fog between 8 p.m. and 10 p.m. Areas of fog after 10 p.m. Rainfall amounts less than a tenth of an inch. Lows in the mid-60s. South winds around 5 miles an hour. Chance of rain 50%. Thursday, mostly cloudy, then becoming partly sunny between 8 a.m. and 2 p.m., then becoming mostly cloudy. Areas of fog before 10 a.m. Scattered showers in the morning. Scattered thunderstorms. Numerous showers in the afternoon. Rainfall amounts around a tenth of an inch. Highs in the lower 80s. West winds around 5 miles an hour. Chance of rain 70%. Thursday night, mostly cloudy, then becoming mostly clear between 8 p.m. and 2 a.m., then becoming partly cloudy. Scattered showers and thunderstorms before 8 p.m. Rainfall amounts less than a tenth of an inch. Lows in the mid-60s. West winds around 5 miles an hour. Gusts up to 20 miles an hour after midnight. Chance of rain 50%. Here is the latest National Weather Service forecast for Cambria County, including the city of Johnstown. This afternoon, partly sunny with scattered showers. Isolated thunderstorms after 2 p.m. Rainfall amounts less than a tenth of an inch. Highs in the upper 70s. Southeast winds around 5 miles an hour. Chance of rain 50%. Tonight, mostly cloudy. Isolated showers and thunderstorms through 10 p.m. Rainfall amounts less than a tenth of an inch. Lows in the mid-60s. South winds around 5 miles an hour. Chance of rain 20%. Thursday, partly sunny, then becoming mostly cloudy between noon and 2 p.m., then becoming partly sunny. Patchy fog before 8 a.m. Isolated thunderstorms in the morning. Scattered showers. Scattered thunderstorms in the afternoon. Rainfall amounts around a tenth of an inch. Highs around 80. West winds 5 to 10 miles an hour. Chance of rain 50%. Thursday night, partly cloudy through 4 a.m., then becoming mostly cloudy. Isolated showers and thunderstorms before 8 p.m. A slight chance of showers after 2 a.m. Rainfall amounts less than a tenth of an inch. Lows in the mid-60s. West winds 5 to 10 miles an hour.

chance of rain 20%. And now the extended forecast for South Central Pennsylvania. Friday, partly sunny with a chance of showers and thunderstorms. Highs in the lower 80s.

Afternoon, mostly cloudy with scattered showers. Isolated thunderstorms after 2 p.m. Rainfall amounts less than a tenth of an inch. Highs in the upper 70s. Southeast winds around 5 miles an hour. Chance of rain 50%. Tonight, mostly cloudy. Scattered showers before 8 p.m. Isolated thunderstorms through 2 a.m. Isolated showers after 8 p.m. Patchy fog between 8 p.m. and 10 p.m. Areas of fog after 10 p.m. Rainfall amounts less than a tenth of an inch. Lows in the mid-60s. South winds around 5 miles an hour. Chance of rain 50%. Thursday, mostly cloudy, then becoming partly sunny between 8 a.m. and 2 p.m., then becoming mostly cloudy. Areas of fog before 10 a.m. Scattered showers in the morning. Scattered thunderstorms. Numerous showers in the afternoon. Rainfall amounts around a tenth of an inch. Highs in the lower 80s. West winds around 5 miles an hour. Chance of rain 70%. Thursday night, mostly cloudy, then becoming mostly clear between 8 p.m. and 2 a.m., then becoming partly cloudy. Scattered showers and thunderstorms before 8 p.m. Rainfall amounts less than a tenth of an inch. Lows in the mid-60s. West winds around 5 miles an hour. Gusts up to 20 miles an hour after midnight. Chance of rain 50%. Here is the latest National Weather Service forecast for Cambria County, including the city of Johnstown. This afternoon, partly sunny with scattered showers. Isolated thunderstorms after 2 p.m. Rainfall amounts less than a tenth of an inch. Highs in the upper 70s. Southeast winds around 5 miles an hour. Chance of rain 50%. Tonight, mostly cloudy. Isolated showers and thunderstorms through 10 p.m. Rainfall amounts less than a tenth of an inch. Lows in the mid-60s. South winds around 5 miles an hour. Chance of rain 20%. Thursday, partly sunny, then becoming mostly cloudy between noon and 2 p.m., then becoming partly sunny. Patchy fog before 8 a.m. Isolated thunderstorms in the morning. Scattered showers. Scattered thunderstorms in the afternoon. Rainfall amounts around a tenth of an inch. Highs around 80. West winds 5 to 10 miles an hour. Chance of rain 50%. Thursday night, partly cloudy through 4 a.m., then becoming mostly cloudy. Isolated showers and thunderstorms before 8 p.m. A slight chance of showers after 2 a.m. Rainfall amounts less than a tenth of an inch. Lows in the mid-60s. West winds 5 to 10 miles an hour. Chance of rain 20%. And now the extended forecast for South Central Pennsylvania. Friday, partly sunny with a chance of showers and thunderstorms. Highs in the lower 80s. Chance of rain 50%. Friday night, mostly cloudy with a slight chance of showers and thunderstorms. Lows in the lower 60s. Chance of rain 20%. Saturday, mostly sunny with a slight chance of showers and thunderstorms. Highs around 80. Chance of rain 20%. Saturday night, partly cloudy. Lows in the lower 60s. Sunday, mostly sunny with a 30% chance of showers. Highs around 80. Sunday night, partly cloudy. Lows in the lower 60s. Monday, mostly sunny. Highs in the lower 80s. Monday night, mostly clear. Lows in the lower 60s. Tuesday, sunny. Highs in the mid-80s. The 8 to 14 day outlook, from Wednesday, July 15th to Tuesday, July 21st, calls for near normal temperatures and near normal precipitation. Normal high temperatures across central Pennsylvania during this period range from the upper 70s over the Allegheny Mountains to the mid-80s across the lower Susquehanna Valley. Normal lows range from the mid-50s over the Alleghenies to the mid-60s across the lower Susquehanna Valley. Here are the 1 p.m. conditions in the Altoona area. In Altoona, it was partly sunny. The temperature was 77 degrees, the dew point 70, and the relative humidity 79%. The wind was southeast at 5 miles an hour. The pressure was 30.09 inches and falling. At State College, it was

cloudy. The temperature was 75 degrees, the dew point 70, and the relative humidity 83%. The wind was variable at 5 miles an hour. The pressure was 30.09 inches and falling. Now, a few other local conditions: Johnstown, mostly sunny 78, Dubois, mostly sunny 78, La Trobe, mostly sunny 84, Pittsburgh partly sunny 82, Erie, sunny 80, Bradford cloudy 74. To the south and east, York, cloudy 77, Selins Grove cloudy 80, Harrisburg mostly sunny 81, Philadelphia partly sunny 81, Baltimore partly sunny 76, Washington DC cloudy 75. Once again, in Altoona it was 77 degrees under partly sunny skies. And at State College it was 75 degrees under cloudy skies. 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We are located at Innovation Park in State College. 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Properly set weather radios, with the alarm device, will alert you when severe weather warnings or watches are issued. Programming on this station will be temporarily changed during severe weather, to bring you the latest information. Warnings and safety information from the National Weather Service may someday save your life or protect your property. Here's the hazardous weather outlook, for the following counties: Bedford, Blair, Cambria and Huntingdon. For today and tonight, the probability for widespread hazardous weather is low. And now the extended outlook for the period Thursday through Tuesday. Scattered thunderstorms Thursday afternoon may produce very heavy rainfall but may lead to isolated instances of flash flooding. Mix of clouds and sun this afternoon with high temperatures in the upper 70s to the mid 80s. Isolated to scattered showers and thunderstorms with brief downpours will be largely confined to the southwestern part of the Commonwealth. Periods of rain are likely Thursday and Friday. Thunderstorms with locally heavy rainfall and strong gusty winds are possible Thursday afternoon and evening across the southeast part of the Keystone State. Temperatures will remain seasonable for mid-July with lower humidity expected this weekend. A few showers and thunderstorms will be possible on Saturday. Sunday is forecast to be dry with nice weather across most of Pennsylvania. Here is the latest National Weather Service forecast for Blair and Bedford counties, including the city of Altoona. This afternoon, mostly cloudy with scattered showers. Isolated thunderstorms after 2 p.m. Rainfall amounts less than a tenth of an inch. Highs in the upper 70s. Southeast winds around 5 miles an hour. Chance of rain 50%. Tonight, mostly cloudy. Scattered showers before 8 p.m. Isolated thunderstorms through 2 a.m. Isolated showers after 8 p.m. Patchy fog between 8 p.m. and 10 p.m. Areas of fog after 10 p.m. Rainfall amounts less than a tenth of an inch. Lows in the mid-60s. South winds around 5 miles an hour. Chance of rain 50%. Thursday, mostly cloudy, then becoming partly sunny between 8 a.m. and 2 p.m., then becoming mostly cloudy. Areas of fog before 10 a.m. Scattered showers in the morning. Scattered thunderstorms. Numerous showers in the afternoon. Rainfall amounts around a tenth of an inch. Highs in the lower 80s. West winds around 5 miles an hour. Chance of rain 70%. Thursday night, mostly cloudy, then becoming mostly clear between 8 p.m. and 2 a.m., then becoming partly cloudy. Scattered showers and thunderstorms before 8 p.m. Rainfall amounts less than a tenth of an inch. Lows in the mid-60s. West winds around 5 miles an hour. Gusts up to 20 miles an hour after midnight. Chance of rain 50%. Here is the latest National Weather Service forecast for Cambria County, including the city of Johnstown. This afternoon, partly sunny with scattered showers. Isolated thunderstorms after 2 p.m. Rainfall amounts less than a tenth of an inch.

highs in the upper 70s. Southeast winds around 5 miles an hour. Chance of rain 50%. Tonight, mostly cloudy. Isolated showers and thunderstorms through 10 p.m. Rainfall amounts less than a tenth of an inch. Lows in the mid-60s. South winds around 5 miles an hour. Chance of rain 20%. Thursday, partly sunny, then becoming mostly cloudy between noon and 2 p.m., then becoming partly sunny. Patchy fog before 8 a.m. Isolated thunderstorms in the morning. Scattered showers. Scattered thunderstorms in the afternoon. Rainfall amounts around a tenth of an inch. Highs around 80. West winds 5 to 10 miles an hour. Chance of rain 50%. Thursday night, partly cloudy through 4 a.m., then becoming mostly cloudy. Isolated showers and thunderstorms before 8 p.m. A slight chance of showers after 2 a.m. Rainfall amounts less than a tenth of an inch. Lows in the mid-60s. West winds 5 to 10 miles an hour. Chance of rain 20%. And now the extended forecast for South Central Pennsylvania. Friday, partly sunny with a chance of showers and thunderstorms. Highs in the lower 80s. Chance of rain 50%. Friday night, mostly cloudy with a slight chance of showers and thunderstorms. Lows in the lower 60s. Chance of rain 20%. Saturday, mostly sunny with a slight chance of showers and thunderstorms. Highs around 80. Chance of rain 20%. Saturday night, partly cloudy. Lows in the lower 60s. Sunday, mostly sunny with a 30% chance of showers. Highs around 80. Sunday night, partly cloudy. Lows in the lower 60s. Monday, mostly sunny. Highs in the lower 80s. Monday night, mostly clear. Lows in the lower 60s. Tuesday, sunny. Highs in the mid-80s. The 8 to 14 day outlook, from Wednesday, July 15th to Tuesday, July 21st, calls for near normal temperatures and near normal precipitation. Normal high temperatures across central Pennsylvania during this period range from the upper 70s over the Allegheny Mountains to the mid-80s across the lower Susquehanna Valley. Normal lows range from the mid-50s over the Alleghenies to the mid-60s across the lower Susquehanna Valley. Here are the 1 p.m. conditions in the Altoona area. In Altoona, it was partly sunny. The temperature was 77 degrees, the dew point 70, and the relative humidity 79%. The wind was southeast at 5 miles an hour. The pressure was 30.09 inches and falling. At State College, it was cloudy. The temperature was 75 degrees, the dew point 70, and the relative humidity 83%. The wind was variable at 5 miles an hour. The pressure was 30.09 inches and falling. Now, a few other local conditions. Johnstown, mostly sunny 78, Dubois, mostly sunny 78, La Trobe, mostly sunny 84, Pittsburgh partly sunny 82, Erie, sunny 80, Bradford cloudy 74. To the south and east, York, cloudy 77, Selinsgrove Grove cloudy 80, Harrisburg mostly sunny 81, Philadelphia partly sunny 81, Baltimore partly sunny 76, Washington D.C. cloudy 75. Once again, in Altoona it was 77 degrees under partly sunny skies. And at State College it was 75 degrees under cloudy skies. This is NOAA Weather Radio, All Hazards Station WNG 589. 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Here's the hazardous weather outlook for the following counties: Bedford, Blair, Cambria, and Huntingdon. For today and tonight, the probability for widespread hazardous weather is low. And now the extended outlook for the period Thursday through Tuesday. Scattered thunderstorms Thursday afternoon may produce very heavy rainfall but may lead to isolated instances of flash flooding. Mix of clouds and sun this afternoon with high temperatures in the upper 70s to the mid-80s. Isolated to scattered showers and thunderstorms with brief downpours will be largely confined to the southwestern part of the Commonwealth. Periods of rain are likely Thursday and Friday. Thunderstorms with locally heavy rainfall and strong gusty winds are possible Thursday afternoon and evening across the southeast part of the Keystone State.

miles an hour. The pressure was 30.09 inches and falling. Now, a few other local conditions: Johnstown, mostly sunny 78, Dubois, mostly sunny 78, La Trobe, mostly sunny 84, Pittsburgh partly sunny 82, Erie, sunny 80, Bradford cloudy 74. To the south and east, York, cloudy 77, Selins Grove cloudy 80, Harrisburg mostly sunny 81, Philadelphia partly sunny 81, Baltimore partly sunny 76, Washington DC cloudy 75. Once again, in Altoona it was 77 degrees under partly sunny skies. And at State College it was 75 degrees under cloudy skies. This is NOAA Weather Radio, All Hazards Station WNG 589. 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Here are the 2 p.m. conditions in the Altoona area. In Altoona, it was mostly sunny. The temperature was 79 degrees, the dew point 71, and the relative humidity 76%. The wind was variable at 6 miles an hour. The pressure was 30.07 inches and falling. At State College, it was cloudy. The temperature was 79 degrees, the dew point 70, and the relative humidity 73%. The wind was southeast at 6 miles an hour. The pressure was 30.07 inches and falling. Now, a few other local conditions: Johnstown, partly sunny 79, Dubois, partly sunny 78, Pittsburgh mostly sunny 83, Erie, sunny 80, Bradford mostly sunny 76. To the south and east, York, cloudy 80, Selins Grove cloudy 81, Harrisburg partly sunny 83, Philadelphia mostly sunny 82, Baltimore partly sunny 79, Washington DC cloudy 76. Once again, in Altoona it was 79 degrees under mostly sunny skies. And at State College it was 79 degrees under cloudy skies. This is NOAA Weather Radio, All Hazards Station WNG 589. 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Here's the hazardous weather outlook for the following counties: Bedford, Blair, Cambria, and Huntingdon. For today and tonight, the probability for widespread hazardous weather is low. And now the extended outlook for the period Thursday through Tuesday. Scattered thunderstorms Thursday afternoon may produce very heavy rainfall but may lead to isolated instances of flash flooding. Mix of clouds and sun this afternoon with high temperatures in the upper 70s to the mid 80s. Isolated to scattered showers and thunderstorms with brief downpours will be largely confined to the southwestern part of the Commonwealth. Periods of rain are likely Thursday and Friday. Thunderstorms with locally heavy rainfall and strong gusty winds are possible Thursday afternoon and evening across the southeast part of the Keystone State. Temperatures will remain seasonable for mid-July with lower humidity expected this weekend. A few showers and thunderstorms will be possible on Saturday. Sunday is forecast to be dry with nice weather across most of Pennsylvania. Here is the latest National Weather Service forecast for Blair and Bedford counties, including the city of Altoona. This afternoon, mostly cloudy with scattered showers with isolated thunderstorms. Rainfall amounts less than a tenth of an inch. Highs in the upper 70s. South winds around 5 miles an hour. Chance of rain 50%. Tonight, mostly cloudy. Scattered showers before 8 p.m. Isolated thunderstorms through 2 a.m. Isolated showers after 8 p.m. Patchy fog between 8 p.m. and 10 p.m. Areas of fog after 10 p.m. Rainfall amounts less than a tenth of an inch. Lows in the mid-60s. South winds around 5 miles an hour. Chance of rain 50%. Thursday, mostly cloudy, then becoming partly sunny between 8 a.m. and 2 p.m., then becoming mostly cloudy. Areas of fog before 10 a.m. Scattered showers in the morning. Scattered thunderstorms. Numerous showers in the afternoon. Rainfall amounts around a tenth of an inch. Highs in the lower 80s. West winds around 5 miles an hour. Chance of rain 70%. Thursday night, mostly cloudy, then becoming mostly clear between 8 p.m. and 2 a.m., then becoming partly cloudy. Scattered showers and thunderstorms before 8 p.m. Rainfall amounts less than a tenth of an inch.

miles an hour. Gusts up to 20 miles an hour after midnight. Chance of rain 40%. Here is the latest National Weather Service forecast for Cambria County, including the city of Johnstown. This afternoon, mostly cloudy between 2 p.m. and 4 p.m., then becoming partly sunny. Scattered showers and a chance of thunderstorms. Rainfall amounts less than a tenth of an inch. Highs in the lower 80s. South winds around 5 miles an hour. Chance of rain 50%. Tonight, mostly cloudy. A chance of showers and a slight chance of thunderstorms before 8 p.m. A slight chance of showers after 4 a.m. Rainfall amounts less than a tenth of an inch. Lows in the mid-60s. South winds around 5 miles an hour. Chance of rain 30%. Thursday, partly sunny. Patchy fog before 8 a.m. A slight chance of thunderstorms in the morning. A chance of showers. A chance of thunderstorms in the afternoon. Rainfall amounts around a tenth of an inch. Highs around 80. Southwest winds 5 to 10 miles an hour. Chance of rain 50%. Thursday night, mostly cloudy. A chance of showers and thunderstorms before 8 p.m., then a slight chance of showers between 8 p.m. and 4 a.m. A chance of showers after 4 a.m. Rainfall amounts less than a tenth of an inch. Lows in the mid-60s. West winds 5 to 10 miles an hour. Chance of rain 40%. And now the extended forecast for South Central Pennsylvania. Friday, showers and a chance of thunderstorms. Highs in the lower 80s. Chance of rain 90%. Friday night, mostly cloudy with a 50% chance of showers. Lows in the lower 60s. Saturday, partly sunny with a chance of showers and thunderstorms. Highs in the upper 70s. Chance of rain 50%. Saturday night, partly cloudy. Lows around 60. Sunday, mostly sunny with a slight chance of showers and thunderstorms. Highs in the upper 70s. Chance of rain 20%. Sunday night, partly cloudy. Lows in the lower 60s. Monday, mostly sunny. Highs in the lower 80s. Monday night, mostly clear. Lows in the lower 60s. Tuesday, sunny. Highs in the mid 80s. The 8 to 14 day outlook, from Wednesday, July 15th to Tuesday, July 21st, calls for near normal temperatures and near normal precipitation. Normal high temperatures across central Pennsylvania during this period range from the upper 70s over the Allegheny Mountains to the mid 80s across the lower Susquehanna Valley. Normal lows range from the mid 50s over the Alleghenies to the mid 60s across the lower Susquehanna Valley. Here are the 3 p.m. conditions in the Altoona area. In Altoona, it was partly sunny. The temperature was 79 degrees, the dew point 71, and the relative humidity 76%. The wind was east at 8 miles an hour. The pressure was 30.04 inches and falling. At State College, it was cloudy. The temperature was 79 degrees, the dew point 70, and the relative humidity 73%. The wind was southwest at 6 miles an hour. The pressure was 30.05 inches and falling. Now, a few other local conditions: Johnstown, light rain 75, Dubois, mostly sunny 81, Latrobe, partly sunny 82, Pittsburgh, mostly sunny 85, Erie, mostly sunny 78, Bradford, mostly sunny 77. To the south and east, York, mostly sunny 81, Selins Grove, mostly sunny 83, Harrisburg, partly sunny 83, Philadelphia, mostly sunny 83, Baltimore, partly sunny 81, Washington, D.C., cloudy 78. Once again, in Altoona, it was 79 degrees under partly sunny skies. And at State College, it was 79 degrees under cloudy skies. This is NOAA Weather Radio, All Hazards Station WNG 589. 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Here's the hazardous weather outlook for the following counties: Bedford, Blair, Cambria, and Huntingdon. For today and tonight, the probability for widespread hazardous weather is low. And now the extended outlook for the period Thursday through Tuesday. Scattered thunderstorms Thursday afternoon may produce very heavy rainfall but may lead to isolated instances of flash flooding.

Mix of clouds and sun this afternoon with high temperatures in the upper 70s to the mid 80s. Isolated to scattered showers and thunderstorms with brief downpours will be largely confined to the southwestern part of the Commonwealth. Periods of rain are likely Thursday and Friday. Thunderstorms with locally heavy rainfall and strong gusty winds are possible Thursday afternoon and evening across the southeast part of the Keystone State. Temperatures will remain seasonable for mid-July with lower humidity expected this weekend. A few showers and thunderstorms will be possible on Saturday. Sunday is forecast to be dry with nice weather across most of Pennsylvania. Here is the latest National Weather Service forecast for Blair and Bedford counties, including the city of Altoona. This afternoon, mostly cloudy with scattered showers and a chance of thunderstorms. Rainfall amounts less than a tenth of an inch. Highs in the lower 80s. South winds around 5 miles an hour. Chance of rain 50%. Tonight, mostly cloudy. A chance of showers and thunderstorms before 8 p.m., then a slight chance of showers between 8 p.m. and midnight. A slight chance of showers after 2 a.m. Patchy fog after 10 p.m. Rainfall amounts less than a tenth of an inch. Lows in the upper 60s. South winds around 5 miles an hour. Chance of rain 40%. Thursday, mostly cloudy through 4 p.m., then becoming partly sunny. Patchy fog before 10 a.m. A slight chance of showers before 10 a.m. A slight chance of thunderstorms between 8 a.m. and 10 a.m., then a chance of showers and thunderstorms after 10 a.m. Rainfall amounts between a tenth and a quarter of an inch. Highs in the lower 80s. Southwest winds around 5 miles an hour. Chance of rain 50%. Thursday night, mostly cloudy with a chance of showers and thunderstorms before 8 p.m., then partly cloudy between 8 p.m. and 4 a.m. Mostly cloudy with a slight chance of showers after 4 a.m. Patchy fog between midnight and 4 a.m. Rainfall amounts less than a tenth of an inch. Lows in the mid-60s. West winds around 5 miles an hour. Gusts up to 20 miles an hour after midnight. Chance of rain 40%. Here is the latest National Weather Service forecast for Cambria County, including the city of Johnstown. This afternoon, mostly cloudy between 2 p.m. and 4 p.m., then becoming partly sunny. Scattered showers and a chance of thunderstorms. Rainfall amounts less than a tenth of an inch. Highs in the lower 80s. South winds around 5 miles an hour. Chance of rain 50%. Tonight, mostly cloudy. A chance of showers and a slight chance of thunderstorms before 8 p.m. A slight chance of showers after 4 a.m. Rainfall amounts less than a tenth of an inch. Lows in the mid-60s. South winds around 5 miles an hour. Chance of rain 30%. Thursday, partly sunny. Patchy fog before 8 a.m. A slight chance of thunderstorms in the morning. A chance of showers. A chance of thunderstorms in the afternoon. Rainfall amounts around a tenth of an inch. Highs around 80. Southwest winds 5 to 10 miles an hour. Chance of rain 50%. Thursday night, mostly cloudy. A chance of showers and thunderstorms before 8 p.m., then a slight chance of showers between 8 p.m. and 4 a.m. A chance of showers after 4 a.m. Rainfall amounts less than a tenth of an inch. Lows in the mid-60s. West winds 5 to 10 miles an hour. Chance of rain 40%. And now the extended forecast for South Central Pennsylvania. Friday, showers and a chance of thunderstorms. Highs in the lower 80s. Chance of rain 90%. Friday night, mostly cloudy with a 50% chance of showers. Lows in the lower 60s. Saturday, partly sunny with a chance of showers and thunderstorms. Highs in the upper 70s. Chance of rain 50%. Saturday night, partly cloudy. Lows around 60. Sunday, mostly sunny with a slight chance of showers and thunderstorms. Highs in the upper 70s. Chance of rain 20%. Sunday night, partly cloudy. Lows in the lower 60s. Monday, mostly sunny. Highs in the lower 80s. Monday night, mostly clear. Lows in the lower 60s. Tuesday, sunny. Highs in the mid 80s.
the 8 to 14 day outlook, from Wednesday, July 15th to Tuesday, July 21st, calls for near normal temperatures and near normal precipitation. Normal high temperatures across central Pennsylvania during this period range from the upper 70s over the Allegheny Mountains to the mid-80s across the lower Susquehanna Valley. Normal lows range from the mid-50s over the Alleghenies to the mid-60s across the lower Susquehanna Valley. Here are the 3 p.m. conditions in the Altoona area. In Altoona, it was partly sunny. The temperature was 79 degrees, the dew point 71, and the relative humidity 76%. The wind was east at 8 miles an hour. The pressure was 30.04 inches and falling. At State College, it was cloudy. The temperature was 79 degrees, the dew point 70, and the relative humidity 73%. The wind was southwest at 6 miles an hour. The pressure was 30.05 inches and falling. Now, a few other local conditions: Johnstown, light rain 75, Dubois, mostly sunny 81, La Trobe, partly sunny 82, Pittsburgh, mostly sunny 85, Erie, mostly sunny 78, Bradford, mostly sunny 77. To the south and east, York, mostly sunny 81, Selins Grove, mostly sunny 83, Harrisburg, partly sunny 83, Philadelphia, mostly sunny 83, Baltimore, partly sunny 81, Washington, D.C., partly sunny 79. Once again, in Altoona, it was 79 degrees under partly sunny skies. And at State College, it was 79 degrees under cloudy skies. This is NOAA Weather Radio, All Hazards Station WMG 589. 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Here's the hazardous weather outlook for the following counties: Bedford, Blair, Cambria, and Huntingdon. For today and tonight, the probability for widespread hazardous weather is low. And now the extended outlook for the period Thursday through Tuesday. Scattered thunderstorms Thursday afternoon may produce very heavy rainfall that may lead to isolated instances of flash flooding. Mix of clouds and sun this afternoon with high temperatures in the upper 70s to the mid-80s. Isolated to scattered showers and thunderstorms with brief downpours will be largely confined to the southwestern part of the Commonwealth. Periods of rain are likely Thursday and Friday. Thunderstorms with locally heavy rainfall and strong gusty winds are possible Thursday afternoon and evening across the southeast part of the Keystone State. Temperatures will remain seasonable for mid-July with lower humidity expected this weekend. A few showers and thunderstorms will be possible on Saturday. Sunday is forecast to be dry with nice weather across most of Pennsylvania. Here is the latest National Weather Service forecast for Blair and Bedford counties, including the city of Altoona. This afternoon, mostly cloudy with scattered showers and a chance of thunderstorms. Rainfall amounts less than a tenth of an inch. Highs in the lower 80s. South winds around 5 miles an hour. Chance of rain 50%. Tonight, mostly cloudy. A chance of showers and thunderstorms before 8 p.m., then a slight chance of showers between 8 p.m. and midnight. A slight chance of showers after 2 a.m. Patchy fog after 10 p.m. Rainfall amounts less than a tenth of an inch. Lows in the upper 60s. South winds around 5 miles an hour. Chance of rain 40%. Thursday, mostly cloudy through 4 p.m., then becoming partly sunny. Patchy fog before 10 a.m. A slight chance of showers before 10 a.m. A slight chance of thunderstorms between 8 a.m. and 10 a.m., then a chance of showers and thunderstorms after 10 a.m. Rainfall amounts between a tenth and a quarter of an inch. Highs in the lower 80s. Southwest winds around 5 miles an hour. Chance of rain 50%. Thursday night, mostly cloudy with a chance of showers and thunderstorms before 8 p.m., then partly cloudy between 8 p.m. and 4 a.m. Mostly cloudy with a slight chance of showers after 4 a.m. Patchy fog between midnight and 4 a.m. Rainfall amounts less than a tenth of an inch. Lows in the mid-60s. West winds around 5 miles an hour. Gusts up to 20 miles an hour after midnight. Chance of rain 40%. Here is the latest National Weather Service forecast for Cambria County, including the city of Johnstown.
This afternoon, mostly cloudy between 2 p.m. and 4 p.m., then becoming partly sunny. Scattered showers and a chance of thunderstorms. Rainfall amounts less than a tenth of an inch. Highs in the lower 80s. South winds around 5 miles an hour. Chance of rain 50%. Tonight, mostly cloudy. A chance of showers and a slight chance of thunderstorms before 8 p.m. A slight chance of showers after 4 a.m. Rainfall amounts less than a tenth of an inch. Lows in the mid-60s. South winds around 5 miles an hour. Chance of rain 30%. Thursday, partly sunny. Patchy fog before 8 a.m. A slight chance of thunderstorms in the morning. A chance of showers. A chance of thunderstorms in the afternoon. Rainfall amounts around a tenth of an inch. Highs around 80. Southwest winds 5 to 10 miles an hour. Chance of rain 50%. Thursday night, mostly cloudy. A chance of showers and thunderstorms before 8 p.m., then a slight chance of showers between 8 p.m. and 4 a.m. A chance of showers after 4 a.m. Rainfall amounts less than a tenth of an inch. Lows in the mid-60s. West winds 5 to 10 miles an hour. Chance of rain 40%. And now the extended forecast for South Central Pennsylvania. Friday, showers and a chance of thunderstorms. Highs in the lower 80s. Chance of rain 90%. Friday night, mostly cloudy with a 50% chance of showers. Lows in the lower 60s. Saturday, partly sunny with a chance of showers and thunderstorms. Highs in the upper 70s. Chance of rain 50%. Saturday night, partly cloudy. Lows around 60. Sunday, mostly sunny with a slight chance of showers and thunderstorms. Highs in the upper 70s. Chance of rain 20%. Sunday night, partly cloudy. Lows in the lower 60s. Monday, mostly sunny. Highs in the lower 80s. Monday night, mostly clear. Lows in the lower 60s. Tuesday, sunny. Highs in the mid-80s. The 8 to 14 day outlook, from Wednesday, July 15th to Tuesday, July 21st, calls for near normal temperatures and near normal precipitation. Normal high temperatures across central Pennsylvania during this period range from the upper 70s over the Allegheny Mountains to the mid-80s across the lower Susquehanna Valley. Normal lows range from the mid-50s over the Alleghenies to the mid-60s across the lower Susquehanna Valley. Here are the 3 p.m. conditions in the Altoona area. In Altoona, it was partly sunny. The temperature was 79 degrees, the dew point 71, and the relative humidity 76%. The wind was east at 8 miles an hour. The pressure was 30.04 inches and falling. At State College, it was cloudy. The temperature was 79 degrees, the dew point 70, and the relative humidity 73%. The wind was southwest at 6 miles an hour. The pressure was 30.05 inches and falling. Now, a few other local conditions: Johnstown, light rain 75, Dubois, mostly sunny 81, Latrobe, partly sunny 82, Pittsburgh, mostly sunny 85, Erie, mostly sunny 78, Bradford, mostly sunny 77. To the south and east, York, mostly sunny 81, Selams Grove, mostly sunny 83, Harrisburg, partly sunny 83, Philadelphia, mostly sunny 83, Baltimore, partly sunny 81, Washington, D.C., partly sunny 79. Once again, in Altoona, it was 79 degrees under partly sunny skies. And at State College, it was 79 degrees under cloudy skies. This is NOAA Weather Radio, All Hazards Station WNG 589. 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We are located at Innovation Park in State College. 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Properly set weather radios, with the alarm device, will alert you when severe weather warnings or watches are issued.
programming on this station will be temporarily changed during severe weather to bring you the latest information. Warnings and safety information from the National Weather Service may someday save your life or protect your property. Here's the hazardous weather outlook for the following counties: Bedford, Blair, Cambria, and Huntingdon. For today and tonight, the probability for widespread hazardous weather is low. And now the extended outlook for the period Thursday through Tuesday. Scattered thunderstorms Thursday afternoon may produce very heavy rainfall that may lead to isolated instances of flash flooding. Mix of clouds and sun this afternoon with high temperatures in the upper 70s to the mid 80s. Isolated to scattered showers and thunderstorms with brief downpours will be largely confined to the southwestern part of the Commonwealth. Periods of rain are likely Thursday and Friday. Thunderstorms with locally heavy rainfall and strong gusty winds are possible Thursday afternoon and evening across the southeast part of the Keystone State. Temperatures will remain seasonable for mid-July with lower humidity expected this weekend. A few showers and thunderstorms will be possible on Saturday. Sunday is forecast to be dry with nice weather across most of Pennsylvania. Here is the latest National Weather Service forecast for Blair and Bedford counties, including the city of Altoona. This afternoon, mostly cloudy with scattered showers and a chance of thunderstorms. Rainfall amounts less than a tenth of an inch. Highs in the lower 80s. South winds around 5 miles an hour. Chance of rain 50%. Tonight, mostly cloudy. A chance of showers and thunderstorms before 8 p.m., then a slight chance of showers between 8 p.m. and midnight. A slight chance of showers after 2 a.m. Patchy fog after 10 p.m. Rainfall amounts less than a tenth of an inch. Lows in the upper 60s. South winds around 5 miles an hour. Chance of rain 40%. Thursday, mostly cloudy through 4 p.m., then becoming partly sunny. Patchy fog before 10 a.m. A slight chance of showers before 10 a.m. A slight chance of thunderstorms between 8 a.m. and 10 a.m., then a chance of showers and thunderstorms after 10 a.m. Rainfall amounts between a tenth and a quarter of an inch. Highs in the lower 80s. Southwest winds around 5 miles an hour. Chance of rain 50%. Thursday night, mostly cloudy with a chance of showers and thunderstorms before 8 p.m., then partly cloudy between 8 p.m. and 4 a.m. Mostly cloudy with a slight chance of showers after 4 a.m. Patchy fog between midnight and 4 a.m. Rainfall amounts less than a tenth of an inch. Lows in the mid-60s. West winds around 5 miles an hour. Gusts up to 20 miles an hour after midnight. Chance of rain 40%. Here is the latest National Weather Service forecast for Cambria County, including the city of Johnstown. This afternoon, mostly cloudy between 2 p.m. and 4 p.m., then becoming partly sunny. Scattered showers and a chance of thunderstorms. Rainfall amounts less than a tenth of an inch. Highs in the lower 80s. South winds around 5 miles an hour. Chance of rain 50%. Tonight, mostly cloudy. A chance of showers and a slight chance of thunderstorms before 8 p.m. A slight chance of showers after 4 a.m. Rainfall amounts less than a tenth of an inch. Lows in the mid-60s. South winds around 5 miles an hour. Chance of rain 30%. Thursday, partly sunny. Patchy fog before 8 a.m. A slight chance of thunderstorms in the morning. A chance of showers. A chance of thunderstorms in the afternoon. Rainfall amounts around a tenth of an inch. Highs around 80. Southwest winds 5 to 10 miles an hour. Chance of rain 50%. Thursday night, mostly cloudy. A chance of showers and thunderstorms before 8 p.m., then a slight chance of showers between 8 p.m. and 4 a.m. A chance of showers after 4 a.m. Rainfall amounts less than a tenth of an inch. Lows in the mid-60s. West winds 5 to 10 miles an hour. Chance of rain 40%. And now the extended forecast for South Central Pennsylvania. Friday, showers and a chance of thunderstorms. Highs in the lower 80s. Chance of rain 90%. Friday night, mostly cloudy with a 50% chance of showers. Lows in the lower 60s.
Saturday, partly sunny with a chance of showers and thunderstorms. Highs in the upper 70s. Chance of rain 50%. Saturday night, partly cloudy. Lows around 60. Sunday, mostly sunny with a slight chance of showers and thunderstorms. Highs in the upper 70s. Chance of rain 20%. Sunday night, partly cloudy. Lows in the lower 60s. Monday, mostly sunny. Highs in the lower 80s. Monday night, mostly clear. Lows in the lower 60s. Tuesday, sunny. Highs in the mid 80s. The 8 to 14 day outlook, from Wednesday, July 15th to Tuesday, July 21st, calls for near normal temperatures and near normal precipitation. Normal high temperatures across central Pennsylvania during this period range from the upper 70s over the Allegheny Mountains to the mid 80s across the lower Susquehanna Valley. Normal lows range from the mid 50s over the Alleghenies to the mid 60s across the lower Susquehanna Valley. Here are the 3 p.m. conditions in the Altoona area. In Altoona, it was partly sunny. The temperature was 79 degrees, the dew point 71, and the relative humidity 76%. The wind was east at 8 miles an hour. The pressure was 30.04 inches and falling. At State College, it was cloudy. The temperature was 79 degrees, the dew point 70, and the relative humidity 73%. The wind was southwest at 6 miles an hour. The pressure was 30.05 inches and falling. Now, a few other local conditions: Johnstown, light rain 75, Dubois, mostly sunny 81, Latrobe, partly sunny 82, Pittsburgh, mostly sunny 85, Erie, mostly sunny 78, Bradford, mostly sunny 77. To the south and east, York, mostly sunny 81, Selins Grove, mostly sunny 83, Harrisburg, partly sunny 83, Philadelphia, mostly sunny 83, Baltimore, partly sunny 81, Washington, D.C., partly sunny 79. Once again, in Altoona, it was 79 degrees under partly sunny skies. And at State College, it was 79 degrees under cloudy skies. This is NOAA Weather Radio, All Hazards Station WNG 589. 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Here's the hazardous weather outlook for the following counties: Bedford, Blair, Cambria, and Huntingdon. For today and tonight, the probability for widespread hazardous weather is low. And now the extended outlook for the period Thursday through Tuesday. Scattered thunderstorms Thursday afternoon may produce very heavy rainfall but may lead to isolated instances of flash flooding. Mix of clouds and sun this afternoon with high temperatures in the upper 70s to the mid 80s. Isolated to scattered showers and thunderstorms with brief downpours will be largely confined to the southwestern part of the Commonwealth. Periods of rain are likely Thursday and Friday. Thunderstorms with locally heavy rainfall and strong gusty winds are possible Thursday afternoon and evening across the southeast part of the Keystone State. Temperatures will remain seasonable for mid-July with lower humidity expected this weekend. A few showers and thunderstorms will be possible on Saturday. Sunday is forecast to be dry with nice weather across most of Pennsylvania. Here is the latest National Weather Service forecast for Blair and Bedford counties, including the city of Altoona. This afternoon, mostly cloudy with scattered showers and a chance of thunderstorms. Rainfall amounts less than a tenth of an inch. Highs in the lower 80s. South winds around 5 miles an hour. Chance of rain 50%. Tonight, mostly cloudy. A chance of showers and thunderstorms before 8 p.m., then a slight chance of showers between 8 p.m. and midnight. A slight chance of showers after 2 a.m. Patchy fog after 10 p.m. Rainfall amounts less than a tenth of an inch. Lows in the upper 60s. South winds around 5 miles an hour. Chance of rain 40%. Thursday, mostly cloudy through 4 p.m., then becoming partly sunny. Patchy fog before 10 a.m. A slight chance of showers before 10 a.m. A slight chance of thunderstorms between 8 a.m. and 10 a.m., then a chance of showers and thunderstorms after 10 a.m. Rainfall amounts between a tenth and a quarter of an inch. Highs in the lower 80s. Southwest winds around 5 miles an hour. Chance of rain 50%.
Thursday night, mostly cloudy with a chance of showers and thunderstorms before 8 p.m., then partly cloudy between 8 p.m. and 4 a.m. Mostly cloudy with a slight chance of showers after 4 a.m. Patchy fog between midnight and 4 a.m. Rainfall amounts less than a tenth of an inch. Lows in the mid-60s. West winds around 5 miles an hour. Gusts up to 20 miles an hour after midnight. Chance of rain 40%. Here is the latest National Weather Service forecast for Cambria County, including the city of Johnstown. This afternoon, mostly cloudy between 2 p.m. and 4 p.m., then becoming partly sunny. Scattered showers and a chance of thunderstorms. Rainfall amounts less than a tenth of an inch. Highs in the lower 80s. South winds around 5 miles an hour. Chance of rain 50%. Tonight, mostly cloudy. A chance of showers and a slight chance of thunderstorms before 8 p.m. A slight chance of showers after 4 a.m. Rainfall amounts less than a tenth of an inch. Lows in the mid-60s. South winds around 5 miles an hour. Chance of rain 30%. Thursday, partly sunny. Patchy fog before 8 a.m. A slight chance of thunderstorms in the morning. A chance of showers. A chance of thunderstorms in the afternoon. Rainfall amounts around a tenth of an inch. Highs around 80. Southwest winds 5 to 10 miles an hour. Chance of rain 50%. Thursday night, mostly cloudy. A chance of showers and thunderstorms before 8 p.m., then a slight chance of showers between 8 p.m. and 4 a.m. A chance of showers after 4 a.m. Rainfall amounts less than a tenth of an inch. Lows in the mid-60s. West winds 5 to 10 miles an hour. Chance of rain 40%. And now the extended forecast for South Central Pennsylvania. Friday, showers and a chance of thunderstorms. Highs in the lower 80s. Chance of rain 90%. Friday night, mostly cloudy with a 50% chance of showers. Lows in the lower 60s. Saturday, partly sunny with a chance of showers and thunderstorms. Highs in the upper 70s. Chance of rain 50%. Saturday night, partly cloudy. Lows around 60. Sunday, mostly sunny with a slight chance of showers and thunderstorms. Highs in the upper 70s. Chance of rain 20%. Sunday night, partly cloudy. Lows in the lower 60s. Monday, mostly sunny. Highs in the lower 80s. Monday night, mostly clear. Lows in the lower 60s. Tuesday, sunny. Highs in the mid-80s. The 8 to 14 day outlook, from Wednesday, July 15th to Tuesday, July 21st, calls for near normal temperatures and near normal precipitation. Normal high temperatures across central Pennsylvania during this period range from the upper 70s over the Allegheny Mountains to the mid-80s across the lower Susquehanna Valley. Normal lows range from the mid-50s over the Alleghenies to the mid-60s across the lower Susquehanna Valley. Here are the 3 p.m. conditions in the Altoona area. In Altoona, it was partly sunny. The temperature was 79 degrees, the dew point 71, and the relative humidity 76%. The wind was east at 8 miles an hour. The pressure was 30.04 inches and falling. At State College, it was cloudy. The temperature was 79 degrees, the dew point 70, and the relative humidity 73%. The wind was southwest at 6 miles an hour. The pressure was 30.05 inches and falling. Now, a few other local conditions: Johnstown, light rain 75, DuBois, mostly sunny 81, La Trobe, partly sunny 82, Pittsburgh, mostly sunny 85, Erie, mostly sunny 78, Bradford, mostly sunny 77. To the south and east, York, mostly sunny 81, Selins Grove, mostly sunny 83, Harrisburg, partly sunny 83, Philadelphia, mostly sunny 83, Baltimore, partly sunny 81, Washington, D.C., partly sunny 79. Once again, in Altoona, it was 79 degrees under partly sunny skies. And at State College, it was 79 degrees under cloudy skies. This is NOAA Weather Radio, All Hazards Station WNG 589. 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
Here's the hazardous weather outlook for the following counties: Bedford, Blair, Cambria, and Huntingdon. For today and tonight, the probability for widespread hazardous weather is low. And now the extended outlook for the period Thursday through Tuesday. Scattered thunderstorms Thursday afternoon may produce very heavy rainfall but may lead to isolated instances of flash flooding. Mix of clouds and sun this afternoon with high temperatures in the upper 70s to the mid 80s. Isolated to scattered showers and thunderstorms with brief downpours will be largely confined to the southwestern part of the Commonwealth. Periods of rain are likely Thursday and Friday. Thunderstorms with locally heavy rainfall and strong gusty winds are possible Thursday afternoon and evening across the southeast part of the Keystone State. Temperatures will remain seasonable for mid-July with lower humidity expected this weekend. A few showers and thunderstorms will be possible on Saturday. Sunday is forecast to be dry with nice weather across most of Pennsylvania. Here is the latest National Weather Service forecast for Blair and Bedford counties, including the city of Altoona. This afternoon, mostly cloudy with scattered showers and a chance of thunderstorms. Rainfall amounts less than a tenth of an inch. Highs in the lower 80s. South winds around 5 miles an hour. Chance of rain 50%. Tonight, mostly cloudy. A chance of showers and thunderstorms before 8 p.m., then a slight chance of showers between 8 p.m. and midnight. A slight chance of showers after 2 a.m. Patchy fog after 10 p.m. Rainfall amounts less than a tenth of an inch. Lows in the upper 60s. South winds around 5 miles an hour. Chance of rain 40%. Thursday, mostly cloudy through 4 p.m., then becoming partly sunny. Patchy fog before 10 a.m. A slight chance of showers before 10 a.m. A slight chance of thunderstorms between 8 a.m. and 10 a.m., then a chance of showers and thunderstorms after 10 a.m. Rainfall amounts between a tenth and a quarter of an inch. Highs in the lower 80s. Southwest winds around 5 miles an hour. Chance of rain 50%. Thursday night, mostly cloudy with a chance of showers and thunderstorms before 8 p.m., then partly cloudy between 8 p.m. and 4 a.m. Mostly cloudy with a slight chance of showers after 4 a.m. Patchy fog between midnight and 4 a.m. Rainfall amounts less than a tenth of an inch. Lows in the mid-60s. West winds around 5 miles an hour. Gusts up to 20 miles an hour after midnight. Chance of rain 40%. Here is the latest National Weather Service forecast for Cambria County, including the city of Johnstown. This afternoon, mostly cloudy between 2 p.m. and 4 p.m., then becoming partly sunny. Scattered showers and a chance of thunderstorms. Rainfall amounts less than a tenth of an inch. Highs in the lower 80s. South winds around 5 miles an hour. Chance of rain 50%. Tonight, mostly cloudy. A chance of showers and a slight chance of thunderstorms before 8 p.m. A slight chance of showers after 4 a.m. Rainfall amounts less than a tenth of an inch. Lows in the mid-60s. South winds around 5 miles an hour. Chance of rain 30%. Thursday, partly sunny. Patchy fog before 8 a.m. A slight chance of thunderstorms in the morning. A chance of showers. A chance of thunderstorms in the afternoon. Rainfall amounts around a tenth of an inch. Highs around 80. Southwest winds 5 to 10 miles an hour. Chance of rain 50%. Thursday night, mostly cloudy. A chance of showers and thunderstorms before 8 p.m., then a slight chance of showers between 8 p.m. and 4 a.m. A chance of showers after 4 a.m. Rainfall amounts less than a tenth of an inch. Lows in the mid-60s. West winds 5 to 10 miles an hour. Chance of rain 40%. And now the extended forecast for South Central Pennsylvania. Friday, showers and a chance of thunderstorms. Highs in the lower 80s. Chance of rain 90%. Friday night, mostly cloudy with a 50% chance of showers. Lows in the lower 60s. Saturday, partly sunny with a chance of showers and thunderstorms. Highs in the upper 70s. Chance of rain 50%. Saturday night, partly cloudy. Lows around 60. Sunday,
mostly sunny with a slight chance of showers and thunderstorms. Highs in the upper 70s. Chance of rain 20%. Sunday night, partly cloudy. Lows in the lower 60s. Monday, mostly sunny. Highs in the lower 80s. Monday night, mostly clear. Lows in the lower 60s. Tuesday, sunny. Highs in the mid-80s. The 8 to 14-day outlook, from Wednesday, July 15th to Tuesday, July 21st, calls for near normal temperatures and near normal precipitation. Normal high temperatures across central Pennsylvania during this period range from the upper 70s over the Allegheny Mountains to the mid-80s across the lower Susquehanna Valley. Normal lows range from the mid-50s over the Alleghenies to the mid-60s across the lower Susquehanna Valley. Here are the 3 p.m. conditions in the Altoona area. In Altoona, it was partly sunny. The temperature was 79 degrees, the dew point 71, and the relative humidity 76%. The wind was east at 8 miles an hour. The pressure was 30.04 inches and falling. At State College, it was cloudy. The temperature was 79 degrees, the dew point 70, and the relative humidity 73%. The wind was southwest at 6 miles an hour. The pressure was 30.05 inches and falling. Now, a few other local conditions: Johnstown, light rain 75, DuBois, mostly sunny 81, Latrobe, partly sunny 82, Pittsburgh, mostly sunny 85, Erie, mostly sunny 78, Bradford, mostly sunny 77. To the south and east, York, mostly sunny 81, Selins Grove, mostly sunny 83, Harrisburg, partly sunny 83, Philadelphia, mostly sunny 83, Baltimore, partly sunny 81, Washington, D.C., partly sunny 79. Once again, in Altoona, it was 79 degrees under partly sunny skies. And at State College, it was 79 degrees under cloudy skies. This is NOAA Weather Radio, All Hazards Station WNG 589. 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Here's the hazardous weather outlook for the following counties: Bedford, Blair, Cambria, and Huntingdon. For today and tonight, the probability for widespread hazardous weather is low. And now the extended outlook for the period Thursday through Tuesday. Scattered thunderstorms Thursday afternoon may produce very heavy rainfall but may lead to isolated instances of flash flooding. Mix of clouds and sun this afternoon with high temperatures in the upper 70s to the mid-80s. Isolated to scattered showers and thunderstorms with brief downpours will be largely confined to the southwestern part of the Commonwealth. Periods of rain are likely Thursday and Friday. Thunderstorms with locally heavy rainfall and strong gusty winds are possible Thursday afternoon and evening across the southeast part of the Keystone State. Temperatures will remain seasonable for mid-July with lower humidity expected this weekend. A few showers and thunderstorms will be possible on Saturday. Sunday is forecast to be dry with nice weather across most of Pennsylvania. Here is the latest National Weather Service forecast for Blair and Bedford counties, including the city of Altoona. This afternoon, mostly cloudy with scattered showers and a chance of thunderstorms. Rainfall amounts less than a tenth of an inch. Highs in the lower 80s. South winds around 5 miles an hour. Chance of rain 50%. Tonight, mostly cloudy. A chance of showers and thunderstorms before 8 p.m., then a slight chance of showers between 8 p.m. and midnight. A slight chance of showers after 2 a.m. Patchy fog after 10 p.m. Rainfall amounts less than a tenth of an inch. Lows in the upper 60s. South winds around 5 miles an hour. Chance of rain 40%. Thursday, mostly cloudy through 4 p.m., then becoming partly sunny. Patchy fog before 10 a.m. A slight chance of showers before 10 a.m. A slight chance of thunderstorms between 8 a.m. and 10 a.m., then a chance of showers and thunderstorms after 10 a.m. Rainfall amounts between a tenth and a quarter of an inch. Highs in the lower 80s. Southwest winds around 5 miles an hour. Chance of rain 50%. Thursday night, mostly cloudy with a chance of showers and thunderstorms before 8 p.m., then partly cloudy between 8 p.m. and 4 a.m. Mostly cloudy with a slight chance of showers after 4 a.m.
patchy fog between midnight and 4 a.m. Rainfall amounts less than a tenth of an inch. Lows in the mid-60s. West winds around 5 miles an hour. Gusts up to 20 miles an hour after midnight. Chance of rain 40%. Here is the latest National Weather Service forecast for Cambria County, including the city of Johnstown. This afternoon, mostly cloudy between 2 p.m. and 4 p.m., then becoming partly sunny. Scattered showers and a chance of thunderstorms. Rainfall amounts less than a tenth of an inch. Highs in the lower 80s. South winds around 5 miles an hour. Chance of rain 50%. Tonight, mostly cloudy. A chance of showers and a slight chance of thunderstorms before 8 p.m. A slight chance of showers after 4 a.m. Rainfall amounts less than a tenth of an inch. Lows in the mid-60s. South winds around 5 miles an hour. Chance of rain 30%. Thursday, partly sunny. Patchy fog before 8 a.m. A slight chance of thunderstorms in the morning. A chance of showers. A chance of thunderstorms in the afternoon. Rainfall amounts around a tenth of an inch. Highs around 80. Southwest winds 5 to 10 miles an hour. Chance of rain 50%. Thursday night, mostly cloudy. A chance of showers and thunderstorms before 8 p.m., then a slight chance of showers between 8 p.m. and 4 a.m. A chance of showers after 4 a.m. Rainfall amounts less than a tenth of an inch. Lows in the mid-60s. West winds 5 to 10 miles an hour. Chance of rain 40%. And now the extended forecast for South Central Pennsylvania. Friday, showers and a chance of thunderstorms. Highs in the lower 80s. Chance of rain 90%. Friday night, mostly cloudy with a 50% chance of showers. Lows in the lower 60s. Saturday, partly sunny with a chance of showers and thunderstorms. Highs in the upper 70s. Chance of rain 50%. Saturday night, partly cloudy. Lows around 60. Sunday, mostly sunny with a slight chance of showers and thunderstorms. Highs in the upper 70s. Chance of rain 20%. Sunday night, partly cloudy. Lows in the lower 60s. Monday, mostly sunny. Highs in the lower 80s. Monday night, mostly clear. Lows in the lower 60s. Tuesday, sunny. Highs in the mid-80s. The 8 to 14 day outlook, from Wednesday, July 15th to Tuesday, July 21st, calls for near normal temperatures and near normal precipitation. Normal high temperatures across central Pennsylvania during this period range from the upper 70s over the Allegheny Mountains to the mid-80s across the lower Susquehanna Valley. Normal lows range from the mid-50s over the Alleghenies to the mid-60s across the lower Susquehanna Valley. Here are the 3 p.m. conditions in the Altoona area. In Altoona, it was partly sunny. The temperature was 79 degrees, the dew point 71, and the relative humidity 76%. The wind was east at 8 miles an hour. The pressure was 30.04 inches and falling. At State College, it was cloudy. The temperature was 79 degrees, the dew point 70, and the relative humidity 73%. The wind was southwest at 6 miles an hour. The pressure was 30.05 inches and falling. Now, a few other local conditions: Johnstown, light rain 75, DuBois, mostly sunny 81, La Trobe, partly sunny 82, Pittsburgh, mostly sunny 85, Erie, mostly sunny 78, Bradford, mostly sunny 77. To the south and east, York, mostly sunny 81, Selins Grove, mostly sunny 83, Harrisburg, partly sunny 83, Philadelphia, mostly sunny 83, Baltimore, partly sunny 81, Washington, D.C., partly sunny 79. Once again, in Altoona, it was 79 degrees under partly sunny skies. And at State College, it was 79 degrees under cloudy skies. This is NOAA Weather Radio, All Hazards Station WNG 589. 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Here's the hazardous weather outlook for the following counties: Bedford, Blair, Cambria, and Huntingdon. For today and tonight, the probability for widespread hazardous weather is low.
And now the extended outlook for the period Thursday through Tuesday. Scattered thunderstorms Thursday afternoon may produce very heavy rainfall but may lead to isolated instances of flash flooding. Mix of clouds and sun this afternoon with high temperatures in the upper 70s to the mid 80s. Isolated to scattered showers and thunderstorms with brief downpours will be largely confined to the southwestern part of the Commonwealth. Periods of rain are likely Thursday and Friday. Thunderstorms with locally heavy rainfall and strong gusty winds are possible Thursday afternoon and evening across the southeast part of the Keystone State. Temperatures will remain seasonable for mid-July with lower humidity expected this weekend. A few showers and thunderstorms will be possible on Saturday. Sunday is forecast to be dry with nice weather across most of Pennsylvania. Here is the latest National Weather Service forecast for Blair and Bedford counties, including the city of Altoona. This afternoon, mostly cloudy with scattered showers and a chance of thunderstorms. Rainfall amounts less than a tenth of an inch. Highs in the lower 80s. South winds around 5 miles an hour. Chance of rain 50%. Tonight, mostly cloudy. A chance of showers and thunderstorms before 8 p.m., then a slight chance of showers between 8 p.m. and midnight. A slight chance of showers after 2 a.m. Patchy fog after 10 p.m. Rainfall amounts less than a tenth of an inch. Lows in the upper 60s. South winds around 5 miles an hour. Chance of rain 40%. Thursday, mostly cloudy through 4 p.m., then becoming partly sunny. Patchy fog before 10 a.m. A slight chance of showers before 10 a.m. A slight chance of thunderstorms between 8 a.m. and 10 a.m., then a chance of showers and thunderstorms after 10 a.m. Rainfall amounts between a tenth and a quarter of an inch. Highs in the lower 80s. Southwest winds around 5 miles an hour. Chance of rain 50%. Thursday night, mostly cloudy with a chance of showers and thunderstorms before 8 p.m., then partly cloudy between 8 p.m. and 4 a.m. Mostly cloudy with a slight chance of showers after 4 a.m. Patchy fog between midnight and 4 a.m. Rainfall amounts less than a tenth of an inch. Lows in the mid-60s. West winds around 5 miles an hour. Gusts up to 20 miles an hour after midnight. Chance of rain 40%. Here is the latest National Weather Service forecast for Cambria County, including the city of Johnstown. This afternoon, mostly cloudy between 2 p.m. and 4 p.m., then becoming partly sunny. Scattered showers and a chance of thunderstorms. Rainfall amounts less than a tenth of an inch. Highs in the lower 80s. South winds around 5 miles an hour. Chance of rain 50%. Tonight, mostly cloudy. A chance of showers and a slight chance of thunderstorms before 8 p.m. A slight chance of showers after 4 a.m. Rainfall amounts less than a tenth of an inch. Lows in the mid-60s. South winds around 5 miles an hour. Chance of rain 30%. Thursday, partly sunny. Patchy fog before 8 a.m. A slight chance of thunderstorms in the morning. A chance of showers. A chance of thunderstorms in the afternoon. Rainfall amounts around a tenth of an inch. Highs around 80. Southwest winds 5 to 10 miles an hour. Chance of rain 50%. Thursday night, mostly cloudy. A chance of showers and thunderstorms before 8 p.m., then a slight chance of showers between 8 p.m. and 4 a.m. A chance of showers after 4 a.m. Rainfall amounts less than a tenth of an inch. Lows in the mid-60s. West winds 5 to 10 miles an hour. Chance of rain 40%. And now the extended forecast for South Central Pennsylvania. Friday, showers and a chance of thunderstorms. Highs in the lower 80s. Chance of rain 90%. Friday night, mostly cloudy with a 50% chance of showers. Lows in the lower 60s. Saturday, partly sunny with a chance of showers and thunderstorms. Highs in the upper 70s. Chance of rain 50%. Saturday night, partly cloudy. Lows around 60. Sunday, mostly sunny with a slight chance of showers and thunderstorms. Highs in the upper 70s. Chance of rain 20%. Sunday night, partly cloudy. Lows in the lower 60s.
Monday, mostly sunny. Highs in the lower 80s. Monday night, mostly clear. Lows in the lower 60s. Tuesday, sunny. Highs in the mid-80s. The 8 to 14-day outlook, from Wednesday, July 15th to Tuesday, July 21st, calls for near normal temperatures and near normal precipitation. Normal high temperatures across central Pennsylvania during this period range from the upper 70s over the Allegheny Mountains to the mid-80s across the lower Susquehanna Valley. Normal lows range from the mid-50s over the Alleghenies to the mid-60s across the lower Susquehanna Valley. Here are the 3 p.m. conditions in the Altoona area. In Altoona, it was partly sunny. The temperature was 79 degrees, the dew point 71, and the relative humidity 76%. The wind was east at 8 miles an hour. The pressure was 30.04 inches and falling. At State College, it was cloudy. The temperature was 79 degrees, the dew point 70, and the relative humidity 73%. The wind was southwest at 6 miles an hour. The pressure was 30.05 inches and falling. Now, a few other local conditions: Johnstown, light rain 75, Dubois, mostly sunny 81, Latrobe, partly sunny 82, Pittsburgh, mostly sunny 85, Erie, mostly sunny 78, Bradford, mostly sunny 77. To the south and east, York, mostly sunny 81, Selins Grove, mostly sunny 83, Harrisburg, partly sunny 83, Philadelphia, mostly sunny 83, Baltimore, partly sunny 81, Washington, D.C., partly sunny 79. Once again, in Altoona, it was 79 degrees under partly sunny skies. And at State College, it was 79 degrees under cloudy skies. This is NOAA Weather Radio, All Hazards Station WNG 589. 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Here's the hazardous weather outlook for the following counties: Bedford, Blair, Cambria, and Huntingdon. For today and tonight, the probability for widespread hazardous weather is low. And now the extended outlook for the period Thursday through Tuesday. Scattered thunderstorms Thursday afternoon may produce very heavy rainfall that may lead to isolated instances of flash flooding. Mix of clouds and sun this afternoon with high temperatures in the upper 70s to the mid-80s. Isolated to scattered showers and thunderstorms with brief downpours will be largely confined to the southwestern part of the Commonwealth. Periods of rain are likely Thursday and Friday. Thunderstorms with locally heavy rainfall and strong gusty winds are possible Thursday afternoon and evening across the southeast part of the Keystone State. Temperatures will remain seasonable for mid-July with lower humidity expected this weekend. A few showers and thunderstorms will be possible on Saturday. Sunday is forecast to be dry with nice weather across most of Pennsylvania. Here is the latest National Weather Service forecast for Blair and Bedford counties, including the city of Altoona. This afternoon, mostly cloudy with scattered showers and a chance of thunderstorms. Rainfall amounts less than a tenth of an inch. Highs in the lower 80s. South winds around 5 miles an hour. Chance of rain 50%. Tonight, mostly cloudy. A chance of showers and thunderstorms before 8 p.m., then a slight chance of showers between 8 p.m. and midnight. A slight chance of showers after 2 a.m. Patchy fog after 10 p.m. Rainfall amounts less than a tenth of an inch. Lows in the upper 60s. South winds around 5 miles an hour. Chance of rain 40%. Thursday, mostly cloudy through 4 p.m., then becoming partly sunny. Patchy fog before 10 a.m. A slight chance of showers before 10 a.m. A slight chance of thunderstorms between 8 a.m. and 10 a.m., then a chance of showers and thunderstorms after 10 a.m. Rainfall amounts between a tenth and a quarter of an inch. Highs in the lower 80s. Southwest winds around 5 miles an hour. Chance of rain 50%. Thursday night, mostly cloudy with a chance of showers and thunderstorms before 8 p.m., then partly cloudy between 8 p.m. and 4 a.m. Mostly cloudy with a slight chance of showers after 4 a.m. Patchy fog between midnight and 4 a.m. Rainfall amounts less than a tenth of an inch. Lows in the mid-60s. West winds around 5 miles an hour. Gusts up to 20 miles an hour after midnight.
chance of rain 40%. Here is the latest National Weather Service forecast for Cambria County, including the city of Johnstown. This afternoon, mostly cloudy between 2 p.m. and 4 p.m., then becoming partly sunny.

partly sunny. Patchy fog before 8 a.m. A slight chance of thunderstorms in the morning. A chance of showers. A chance of thunderstorms in the afternoon. Rainfall amounts around a tenth of an inch. Highs around 80. Southwest winds 5 to 10 miles an hour. Chance of rain 50%. Thursday night, mostly cloudy. A chance of showers and thunderstorms before 8 p.m., then a slight chance of showers between 8 p.m. and 4 a.m. A chance of showers after 4 a.m. Rainfall amounts less than a tenth of an inch. Lows in the mid-60s. West winds 5 to 10 miles an hour. Chance of rain 40%. And now the extended forecast for South Central Pennsylvania. Friday, showers and a chance of thunderstorms. Highs in the lower 80s. Chance of rain 90%. Friday night, mostly cloudy with a 50% chance of showers. Lows in the lower 60s. Saturday, partly sunny with a chance of showers and thunderstorms. Highs in the upper 70s. Chance of rain 50%. Saturday night, partly cloudy. Lows around 60. Sunday, mostly sunny with a slight chance of showers and thunderstorms. Highs in the upper 70s. Chance of rain 20%. Sunday night, partly cloudy. Lows in the lower 60s. Monday, mostly sunny. Highs in the lower 80s. Monday night, mostly clear. Lows in the lower 60s. Tuesday, sunny. Highs in the mid-80s. The 8 to 14 day outlook, from Wednesday, July 15th to Tuesday, July 21st, calls for near normal temperatures and near normal precipitation. Normal high temperatures across central Pennsylvania during this period range from the upper 70s over the Allegheny Mountains to the mid-80s across the lower Susquehanna Valley. Normal lows range from the mid-50s over the Alleghenies to the mid-60s across the lower Susquehanna Valley. Here are the 4 p.m. conditions in the Altoona area. In Altoona, it was cloudy. The temperature was 76 degrees, the dew point 68, and the relative humidity 76%. The wind was west at 12 miles an hour. The pressure was 30.05 inches and rising. At State College, it was mostly sunny. The temperature was 81 degrees, the dew point 72, and the relative humidity 74%. The wind was south at 6 miles an hour. The pressure was 30.03 inches and falling. Now, a few other local conditions: Johnstown, cloudy 74, Dubois, mostly sunny 83, La Trobe, partly sunny 84, Pittsburgh, mostly sunny 86, Erie, sunny 80, Bradford, mostly sunny 79. To the south and east, York, sunny 82, Selins Grove, mostly sunny 82, Harrisburg, sunny 85, Philadelphia, mostly sunny 84, Baltimore, partly sunny 83, Washington, D.C., partly sunny 80. Once again, in Altoona it was 76 degrees under cloudy skies. And at State College it was 81 degrees under mostly sunny skies. This is NOAA Weather Radio, All Hazards Station WNG 589. 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Here's the hazardous weather outlook for the following counties: Bedford, Blair, Cambria, and Huntingdon. For today and tonight. The probability for widespread hazardous weather is low. And now the extended outlook for the period Thursday through Tuesday. Scattered thunderstorms Thursday afternoon may produce very heavy rainfall but may lead to isolated instances of flash flooding. Mix of clouds and sun this afternoon with high temperatures in the upper 70s to the mid 80s. Isolated to scattered showers and thunderstorms with brief downpours will be largely confined to the southwestern part of the Commonwealth. Periods of rain are likely Thursday and Friday. Thunderstorms with locally heavy rainfall and strong gusty winds are possible Thursday afternoon and evening across the southeast part of the Keystone State. Temperatures will remain seasonable for mid-July with lower humidity expected this weekend. A few showers and thunderstorms will be possible on Saturday. Sunday is forecast to be dry with nice weather across most of Pennsylvania. Here is the latest National Weather Service forecast for Blair and Bedford counties, including the city of Altoona. This afternoon, mostly cloudy with scattered showers and a chance of thunderstorms. Rainfall amounts less than a tenth of an inch.

lower 80s. South winds around 5 miles an hour. Chance of rain 50%. Tonight, mostly cloudy. A chance of showers and thunderstorms before 8 p.m., then a slight chance of showers between 8 p.m. and midnight. A slight chance of showers after 2 a.m. Patchy fog after 10 p.m. Rainfall amounts less than a tenth of an inch. Lows in the upper 60s. South winds around 5 miles an hour. Chance of rain 40%. Thursday, mostly cloudy through 4 p.m., then becoming partly sunny. Patchy fog before 10 a.m. A slight chance of showers before 10 a.m. A slight chance of thunderstorms between 8 a.m. and 10 a.m., then a chance of showers and thunderstorms after 10 a.m. Rainfall amounts between a tenth and a quarter of an inch. Highs in the lower 80s. Southwest winds around 5 miles an hour. Chance of rain 50%. Thursday night, mostly cloudy with a chance of showers and thunderstorms before 8 p.m., then partly cloudy between 8 p.m. and 4 a.m. Mostly cloudy with a slight chance of showers after 4 a.m. Patchy fog between midnight and 4 a.m. Rainfall amounts less than a tenth of an inch. Lows in the mid-60s. West winds around 5 miles an hour. Gusts up to 20 miles an hour after midnight. Chance of rain 40%. Here is the latest National Weather Service forecast for Cambria County, including the city of Johnstown. This afternoon, mostly cloudy between 2 p.m. and 4 p.m., then becoming partly sunny. Scattered showers and a chance of thunderstorms. Rainfall amounts less than a tenth of an inch. Highs in the lower 80s. South winds around 5 miles an hour. Chance of rain 50%. Tonight, mostly cloudy. A chance of showers and a slight chance of thunderstorms before 8 p.m. A slight chance of showers after 4 a.m. Rainfall amounts less than a tenth of an inch. Lows in the mid-60s. South winds around 5 miles an hour. Chance of rain 30%. Thursday, partly sunny. Patchy fog before 8 a.m. A slight chance of thunderstorms in the morning. A chance of showers. A chance of thunderstorms in the afternoon. Rainfall amounts around a tenth of an inch. Highs around 80. Southwest winds 5 to 10 miles an hour. Chance of rain 50%. Thursday night, mostly cloudy. A chance of showers and thunderstorms before 8 p.m., then a slight chance of showers between 8 p.m. and 4 a.m. A chance of showers after 4 a.m. Rainfall amounts less than a tenth of an inch. Lows in the mid-60s. West winds 5 to 10 miles an hour. Chance of rain 40%. And now the extended forecast for South Central Pennsylvania. Friday, showers and a chance of thunderstorms. Highs in the lower 80s. Chance of rain 90%. Friday night, mostly cloudy with a 50% chance of showers. Lows in the lower 60s. Saturday, partly sunny with a chance of showers and thunderstorms. Highs in the upper 70s. Chance of rain 50%. Saturday night, partly cloudy. Lows around 60. Sunday, mostly sunny with a slight chance of showers and thunderstorms. Highs in the upper 70s. Chance of rain 20%. Sunday night, partly cloudy. Lows in the lower 60s. Monday, mostly sunny. Highs in the lower 80s. Monday night, mostly clear. Lows in the lower 60s. Tuesday, sunny. Highs in the mid-80s. The 8 to 14 day outlook, from Wednesday, July 15th to Tuesday, July 21st, calls for near normal temperatures and near normal precipitation. Normal high temperatures across central Pennsylvania during this period range from the upper 70s over the Allegheny Mountains to the mid-80s across the lower Susquehanna Valley. Normal lows range from the mid-50s over the Alleghenies to the mid-60s across the lower Susquehanna Valley. Here are the 4 p.m. conditions in the Altoona area. In Altoona, heavy rain and fog were reported. The temperature was 71 degrees, the dew point 69, and the relative humidity 93%. The wind was variable at 3 miles an hour. The pressure was 30.04 inches and steady. At State College, it was mostly sunny. The temperature was 81 degrees, the dew point 72.
and the relative humidity 74%. The wind was south at 6 miles an hour. The pressure was 30.03 inches and falling. Now, a few other local conditions: Johnstown, cloudy 74, Dubois, mostly sunny 83, La Trobe, partly sunny 84, Pittsburgh, mostly sunny 86, Erie, sunny 80, Bradford, sunny 79. To the south and east, York, sunny 82, Selins Grove, mostly sunny 82, Harrisburg, sunny 85, Philadelphia, mostly sunny 84, Baltimore, partly sunny 83, Washington, D.C., partly sunny 80. Once again, in Altoona it was 71 degrees with heavy rain and fog. And at State College it was 81 degrees under mostly sunny skies. This is NOAA Weather Radio, All Hazards Station WNG 589. 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Here's the hazardous weather outlook for the following counties: Bedford, Blair, Cambria, and Huntingdon. For today and tonight, the probability for widespread hazardous weather is low. And now the extended outlook for the period Thursday through Tuesday. Scattered thunderstorms Thursday afternoon may produce very heavy rainfall but may lead to isolated instances of flash flooding. Mix of clouds and sun this afternoon with high temperatures in the upper 70s to the mid 80s. Isolated to scattered showers and thunderstorms with brief downpours will be largely confined to the southwestern part of the Commonwealth. Periods of rain are likely Thursday and Friday. Thunderstorms with locally heavy rainfall and strong gusty winds are possible Thursday afternoon and evening across the southeast part of the Keystone State. Temperatures will remain seasonable for mid-July with lower humidity expected this weekend. A few showers and thunderstorms will be possible on Saturday. Sunday is forecast to be dry with nice weather across most of Pennsylvania. Here is the latest National Weather Service forecast for Blair and Bedford counties, including the city of Altoona. This afternoon, mostly cloudy with scattered showers and a chance of thunderstorms. Rainfall amounts less than a tenth of an inch. Highs in the lower 80s. South winds around 5 miles an hour. Chance of rain 50%. Tonight, mostly cloudy. A chance of showers and thunderstorms before 8 p.m., then a slight chance of showers between 8 p.m. and midnight. A slight chance of showers after 2 a.m. Patchy fog after 10 p.m. Rainfall amounts less than a tenth of an inch. Lows in the upper 60s. South winds around 5 miles an hour. Chance of rain 40%. Thursday, mostly cloudy through 4 p.m., then becoming partly sunny. Patchy fog before 10 a.m. A slight chance of showers before 10 a.m. A slight chance of thunderstorms between 8 a.m. and 10 a.m., then a chance of showers and thunderstorms after 10 a.m. Rainfall amounts between a tenth and a quarter of an inch. Highs in the lower 80s. Southwest winds around 5 miles an hour. Chance of rain 50%. Thursday night, mostly cloudy with a chance of showers and thunderstorms before 8 p.m., then partly cloudy between 8 p.m. and 4 a.m. Mostly cloudy with a slight chance of showers after 4 a.m. Patchy fog between midnight and 4 a.m. Rainfall amounts less than a tenth of an inch. Lows in the mid-60s. West winds around 5 miles an hour. Gusts up to 20 miles an hour after midnight. Chance of rain 40%. Here is the latest National Weather Service forecast for Cambria County, including the city of Johnstown. This afternoon, mostly cloudy between 2 p.m. and 4 p.m., then becoming partly sunny. Scattered showers and a chance of thunderstorms. Rainfall amounts less than a tenth of an inch. Highs in the lower 80s. South winds around 5 miles an hour. Chance of rain 50%. Tonight, mostly cloudy. A chance of showers and a slight chance of thunderstorms before 8 p.m. A slight chance of showers after 4 a.m. Rainfall amounts less than a tenth of an inch. Lows in the mid-60s. South winds around 5 miles an hour. Chance of rain 30%. Thursday, partly sunny. Patchy fog before 8 a.m. A slight chance of thunderstorms in the morning. A chance of showers. A chance of thunderstorms in the afternoon. Rainfall amounts around a tenth of an inch. Highs around 80.
Southwest winds 5 to 10 miles an hour. Chance of rain 50%. Thursday night, mostly cloudy. A chance of showers and thunderstorms before 8 p.m., then a slight chance of showers between 8 p.m. and 4 a.m. A chance of showers after 4 a.m. Rainfall amounts less than a tenth of an inch. Lows in the mid-60s. West winds 5 to 10 miles an hour. Chance of rain 40%. And now the extended forecast for South Central Pennsylvania. Friday, showers and a chance of thunderstorms. Highs in the lower 80s. Chance of rain 90%. Friday night, mostly cloudy with a 50% chance of showers. Lows in the lower 60s. Saturday, partly sunny with a chance of showers and thunderstorms. Highs in the upper 70s. Chance of rain 50%. Saturday night, partly cloudy. Lows around 60. Sunday, mostly sunny with a slight chance of showers and thunderstorms. Highs in the upper 70s. Chance of rain 20%. Sunday night, partly cloudy. Lows in the lower 60s. Monday, mostly sunny. Highs in the lower 80s. Monday night, mostly clear. Lows in the lower 60s. Tuesday, sunny. Highs in the mid-80s. The 8 to 14 day outlook, from Wednesday, July 15th to Tuesday, July 21st, calls for near normal temperatures and near normal precipitation. Normal high temperatures across central Pennsylvania during this period range from the upper 70s over the Allegheny Mountains to the mid-80s across the lower Susquehanna Valley. Normal lows range from the mid-50s over the Alleghenies to the mid-60s across the lower Susquehanna Valley. Here are the 4 p.m. conditions in the Altoona area. In Altoona, heavy rain and fog were reported. The temperature was 71 degrees, the dew point 69, and the relative humidity 93%. The wind was variable at 3 miles an hour. The pressure was 30.04 inches and steady. At State College, it was mostly sunny. The temperature was 81 degrees, the dew point 72, and the relative humidity 74%. The wind was south at 6 miles an hour. The pressure was 30.03 inches and falling. Now, a few other local conditions: Johnstown, cloudy 74, DuBois, mostly sunny 83, La Trobe, partly sunny 84, Pittsburgh, mostly sunny 86, Erie, sunny 80, Bradford, sunny 79. To the south and east, York, sunny 82, Selins Grove, mostly sunny 82, Harrisburg, sunny 85, Philadelphia, mostly sunny 84, Baltimore, partly sunny 83, Washington, D.C., partly sunny 80. Once again, in Altoona it was 71 degrees with heavy rain and fog. And at State College it was 81 degrees under mostly sunny skies. 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Properly set weather radios with the alarm device will alert you when severe weather warnings or watches are issued. Programming on this station will be temporarily changed during severe weather to bring you the latest information. Warnings and safety information from the National Weather Service may someday save your life or protect your property. Here's the hazardous weather outlook for the following counties: Bedford, Blair, Cambria, and Huntingdon. For today and tonight, the probability for widespread hazardous weather is low. And now the extended outlook for the period Thursday through Tuesday. Scattered thunderstorms Thursday afternoon may produce very heavy rainfall that may lead to isolated instances of flash flooding. Mix of clouds and sun this afternoon with high temperatures in the upper 70s to the mid 80s. Isolated to scattered showers and thunderstorms with brief downpours will be largely confined to the southwestern part of the Commonwealth. Periods of rain are likely Thursday and Friday. Thunderstorms with locally heavy rainfall and strong gusty winds are possible Thursday afternoon and evening across the southeast part of the Keystone State.
Temperatures will remain seasonable for mid-July with lower humidity expected this weekend. A few showers and thunderstorms will be possible on Saturday. Sunday is forecast to be dry with nice weather across most of Pennsylvania. Here is the latest National Weather Service forecast for Blair and Bedford counties, including the city of Altoona. This afternoon, mostly cloudy with scattered showers and a chance of thunderstorms. Rainfall amounts less than a tenth of an inch. Highs in the lower 80s. South winds around 5 miles an hour. Chance of rain 50%. Tonight, mostly cloudy. A chance of showers and thunderstorms before 8 p.m., then a slight chance of showers between 8 p.m. and midnight. A slight chance of showers after 2 a.m. Patchy fog after 10 p.m. Rainfall amounts less than a tenth of an inch. Lows in the upper 60s. South winds around 5 miles an hour. Chance of rain 40%. Thursday, mostly cloudy through 4 p.m., then becoming partly sunny. Patchy fog before 10 a.m. A slight chance of showers before 10 a.m. A slight chance of thunderstorms between 8 a.m. and 10 a.m., then a chance of showers and thunderstorms after 10 a.m. Rainfall amounts between a tenth and a quarter of an inch. Highs in the lower 80s. Southwest winds around 5 miles an hour. Chance of rain 50%. Thursday night, mostly cloudy with a chance of showers and thunderstorms before 8 p.m., then partly cloudy between 8 p.m. and 4 a.m. Mostly cloudy with a slight chance of showers after 4 a.m. Patchy fog between midnight and 4 a.m. Rainfall amounts less than a tenth of an inch. Lows in the mid-60s. West winds around 5 miles an hour. Gusts up to 20 miles an hour after midnight. Chance of rain 40%. Here is the latest National Weather Service forecast for Cambria County, including the city of Johnstown. This afternoon, mostly cloudy between 2 p.m. and 4 p.m., then becoming partly sunny. Scattered showers and a chance of thunderstorms. Rainfall amounts less than a tenth of an inch. Highs in the lower 80s. South winds around 5 miles an hour. Chance of rain 50%. Tonight, mostly cloudy. A chance of showers and a slight chance of thunderstorms before 8 p.m. A slight chance of showers after 4 a.m. Rainfall amounts less than a tenth of an inch. Lows in the mid-60s. South winds around 5 miles an hour. Chance of rain 30%. Thursday, partly sunny. Patchy fog before 8 a.m. A slight chance of thunderstorms in the morning. A chance of showers. A chance of thunderstorms in the afternoon. Rainfall amounts around a tenth of an inch. Highs around 80. Southwest winds 5 to 10 miles an hour. Chance of rain 50%. Thursday night, mostly cloudy. A chance of showers and thunderstorms before 8 p.m., then a slight chance of showers between 8 p.m. and 4 a.m. A chance of showers after 4 a.m. Rainfall amounts less than a tenth of an inch. Lows in the mid-60s. West winds 5 to 10 miles an hour. Chance of rain 40%. And now the extended forecast for South Central Pennsylvania. Friday, showers and a chance of thunderstorms. Highs in the lower 80s. Chance of rain 90%. Friday night, mostly cloudy with a 50% chance of showers. Lows in the lower 60s. Saturday, partly sunny with a chance of showers and thunderstorms. Highs in the upper 70s. Chance of rain 50%. Saturday night, partly cloudy. Lows around 60. Sunday, mostly sunny with a slight chance of showers and thunderstorms. Highs in the upper 70s. Chance of rain 20%. Sunday night, partly cloudy. Lows in the lower 60s. Monday, mostly sunny. Highs in the lower 80s. Monday night, mostly clear. Lows in the lower 60s. Tuesday, sunny. Highs in the mid-80s. The 8 to 14 day outlook, from Wednesday, July 15th to Tuesday, July 21st, calls for near normal temperatures and near normal precipitation. Normal high temperatures across central Pennsylvania during this period range from the upper 70s over the Allegheny Mountains to the mid-80s across the lower Susquehanna Valley.
Normal lows range from the mid-50s over the Alleghenies to the mid-60s across the lower Susquehanna Valley. Here are the 4 p.m. conditions in the Altoona area. In Altoona, heavy rain and fog were reported. The temperature was 71 degrees, the dew point 69, and the relative humidity 93%. The wind was variable at 3 miles an hour. The pressure was 30.04 inches and steady. At State College, it was mostly sunny. The temperature was 81 degrees, the dew point 72, and the relative humidity 74%. The wind was south at 6 miles an hour. The pressure was 30.03 inches and falling. Now, a few other local conditions: Johnstown, cloudy 74, Du Bois, mostly sunny 83, La Trobe, partly sunny 84, Pittsburgh, mostly sunny 86, Erie, sunny 80, Bradford, sunny 79. To the south and east, York, sunny 82, Selins Grove, mostly sunny 82, Harrisburg, sunny 85, Philadelphia, mostly sunny 84, Baltimore, partly sunny 83, Washington, D.C., partly sunny 80. Once again, in Altoona it was 71 degrees with heavy rain and fog. And at State College it was 81 degrees under mostly sunny skies. This is NOAA Weather Radio, All Hazards Station WNG 589. 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Here's the hazardous weather outlook for the following counties: Bedford, Blair, Cambria, and Huntingdon. For today and tonight, the probability for widespread hazardous weather is low. And now the extended outlook for the period Thursday through Tuesday. Scattered thunderstorms Thursday afternoon may produce very heavy rainfall but may lead to isolated instances of flash flooding. Mix of clouds and sun this afternoon with high temperatures in the upper 70s to the mid 80s. Isolated to scattered showers and thunderstorms with brief downpours will be largely confined to the southwestern part of the Commonwealth. Periods of rain are likely Thursday and Friday. Thunderstorms with locally heavy rainfall and strong gusty winds are possible Thursday afternoon and evening across the southeast part of the Keystone State. Temperatures will remain seasonable for mid-July with lower humidity expected this weekend. A few showers and thunderstorms will be possible on Saturday. Sunday is forecast to be dry with nice weather across most of Pennsylvania. Here is the latest National Weather Service forecast for Blair and Bedford counties, including the city of Altoona. This afternoon, mostly cloudy with scattered showers and a chance of thunderstorms. Rainfall amounts less than a tenth of an inch. Highs in the lower 80s. South winds around 5 miles an hour. Chance of rain 50%. Tonight, mostly cloudy. A chance of showers and thunderstorms before 8 p.m., then a slight chance of showers between 8 p.m. and midnight. A slight chance of showers after 2 a.m. Patchy fog after 10 p.m. Rainfall amounts less than a tenth of an inch. Lows in the upper 60s. South winds around 5 miles an hour. Chance of rain 40%. Thursday, mostly cloudy through 4 p.m., then becoming partly sunny. Patchy fog before 10 a.m. A slight chance of showers before 10 a.m. A slight chance of thunderstorms between 8 a.m. and 10 a.m., then a chance of showers and thunderstorms after 10 a.m. Rainfall amounts between a tenth and a quarter of an inch. Highs in the lower 80s. Southwest winds around 5 miles an hour. Chance of rain 50%. Thursday night, mostly cloudy with a chance of showers and thunderstorms before 8 p.m., then partly cloudy between 8 p.m. and 4 a.m. Mostly cloudy with a slight chance of showers after 4 a.m. Patchy fog between midnight and 4 a.m. Rainfall amounts less than a tenth of an inch. Lows in the mid-60s. West winds around 5 miles an hour. Gusts up to 20 miles an hour after midnight. Chance of rain 40%. Here is the latest National Weather Service forecast for Cambria County, including the city of Johnstown. This afternoon, mostly cloudy between 2 p.m. and 4 p.m., then becoming partly sunny. Scattered showers and a chance of thunderstorms. Rainfall amounts less than a tenth of an inch. Highs in the lower 80s. South winds around 5 miles an hour. Chance of rain 50%. Tonight, mostly cloudy.
a chance of showers and a slight chance of thunderstorms before 8 p.m. A slight chance of showers after 4 a.m. Rainfall amounts less than a tenth of an inch. Lows in the mid-60s. South winds around 5 miles an hour. Chance of rain 30%. Thursday, partly sunny. Patchy fog before 8 a.m. A slight chance of thunderstorms in the morning. A chance of showers. A chance of thunderstorms in the afternoon. Rainfall amounts around a tenth of an inch. Highs around 80. Southwest winds 5 to 10 miles an hour. Chance of rain 50%. Thursday night, mostly cloudy. A chance of showers and thunderstorms before 8 p.m., then a slight chance of showers between 8 p.m. and 4 a.m. A chance of showers after 4 a.m. Rainfall amounts less than a tenth of an inch. Lows in the mid-60s. West winds 5 to 10 miles an hour. Chance of rain 40%. And now the extended forecast for South Central Pennsylvania. Friday, showers and a chance of thunderstorms. Highs in the lower 80s. Chance of rain 90%. Friday night, mostly cloudy with a 50% chance of showers. Lows in the lower 60s. Saturday, partly sunny with a chance of showers and thunderstorms. Highs in the upper 70s. Chance of rain 50%. Saturday night, partly cloudy. Lows around 60. Sunday, mostly sunny with a slight chance of showers and thunderstorms. Highs in the upper 70s. Chance of rain 20%. Sunday night, partly cloudy. Lows in the lower 60s. Monday, mostly sunny. Highs in the lower 80s. Monday night, mostly clear. Lows in the lower 60s. Tuesday, sunny. Highs in the mid-80s. Here is the latest National Weather Service forecast for Blair and Bedford counties, including the city of Altoona. Tonight, mostly cloudy. A chance of showers and thunderstorms before 8 p.m., then a slight chance of showers between 8 p.m. and midnight. A slight chance of showers after 2 a.m. Patchy fog after 10 p.m. Rainfall amounts less than a tenth of an inch. Lows in the upper 60s. South winds around 5 miles an hour. Chance of rain 40%. Thursday, mostly cloudy through 4 p.m., then becoming partly sunny. Patchy fog before 10 a.m. A slight chance of showers before 10 a.m. A slight chance of thunderstorms between 8 a.m. and 10 a.m., then a chance of showers and thunderstorms after 10 a.m. Rainfall amounts between a tenth and a quarter of an inch. Highs in the lower 80s. Southwest winds around 5 miles an hour. Chance of rain 50%. Thursday night, mostly cloudy with a chance of showers and thunderstorms before 8 p.m., then partly cloudy between 8 p.m. and 4 a.m. Mostly cloudy with a slight chance of showers after 4 a.m. Patchy fog between midnight and 4 a.m. Rainfall amounts less than a tenth of an inch. Lows in the mid-60s. West winds around 5 miles an hour. Gusts up to 20 miles an hour after midnight. Chance of rain 40%. Friday, mostly cloudy, then becoming partly sunny between 10 a.m. and noon, then becoming mostly cloudy. A chance of showers through 2 p.m. A slight chance of thunderstorms between 10 a.m. and 2 p.m., then showers and a chance of thunderstorms after 2 p.m. Rainfall amounts less than a tenth of an inch. Highs in the lower 80s. West winds 5 to 10 miles an hour with gusts up to 20 miles an hour. Chance of rain 90%. Friday night, mostly cloudy. Showers and a slight chance of thunderstorms before 8 p.m., then a chance of showers after 8 p.m. Rainfall amounts less than a tenth of an inch. Lows in the lower 60s. Northwest winds around 5 miles an hour. Gusts up to 20 miles an hour through midnight. Chance of rain 90%. Here is the latest National Weather Service forecast for Cambria County, including the city of Johnstown. Tonight, mostly cloudy. A chance of showers and a slight chance of thunderstorms before 8 p.m. A slight chance of showers after 4 a.m. Rainfall amounts less than a tenth of an inch. Lows in the mid-60s. South winds around 5 miles an hour. Chance of rain 30%. Thursday, partly sunny.
patchy fog before 8 a.m. A slight chance of thunderstorms in the morning. A chance of showers. A chance of thunderstorms in the afternoon. Rainfall amounts around a tenth of an inch. Highs around 80. Southwest winds 5 to 10 miles an hour. Chance of rain 50%. Thursday night, mostly cloudy. A chance of showers and thunderstorms before 8 p.m., then a slight chance of showers between 8 p.m. and 4 a.m. A chance of showers after 4 a.m. Rainfall amounts less than a tenth of an inch. Lows in the mid-60s. West winds 5 to 10 miles an hour. Chance of rain 40%. Friday, mostly cloudy. A chance of showers through 2 p.m. A slight chance of thunderstorms between 10 a.m. and 2 p.m., then showers and a chance of thunderstorms after 2 p.m. Rainfall amounts around a tenth of an inch. Highs in the upper 70s. West winds 5 to 10 miles an hour with gusts up to 20 miles an hour. Chance of rain 90%. Friday night, mostly cloudy. Showers and a chance of thunderstorms through midnight, then a chance of showers after midnight. Rainfall amounts less than a tenth of an inch. Lows in the lower 60s. West winds 5 to 10 miles an hour. Chance of rain 90%. And now the extended forecast for South Central Pennsylvania. Saturday, partly sunny with a chance of showers and thunderstorms. Highs in the upper 70s. Chance of rain 50%. Saturday night, partly cloudy. Lows around 60. Sunday, mostly sunny with a slight chance of showers and thunderstorms. Highs in the upper 70s. Chance of rain 20%. Sunday night, partly cloudy. Lows in the lower 60s. Monday, mostly sunny. Highs in the lower 80s. Monday night, mostly clear. Lows in the lower 60s. Tuesday, sunny. Highs in the mid 80s. Tuesday night, mostly clear. Lows in the mid-60s. Wednesday, sunny. Very warm. Highs in the upper 80s. The 8 to 14 day outlook, from Thursday, July 16th to Wednesday, July 22nd, calls for near normal temperatures and near normal precipitation. Normal high temperatures across central Pennsylvania during this period range from the upper 70s over the Allegheny Mountains to the mid-80s across the lower Susquehanna Valley. Normal lows range from the mid-50s over the Alleghenies to the upper 60s across the lower Susquehanna Valley. Here are the 4 p.m. conditions in the Altoona area. In Altoona, heavy rain and fog were reported. The temperature was 71 degrees, the dew point 69, and the relative humidity 93%. The wind was variable at 3 miles an hour. The pressure was 30.04 inches and steady. At State College, it was mostly sunny. The temperature was 81 degrees, the dew point 72, and the relative humidity 74%. The wind was south at 6 miles an hour. The pressure was 30.03 inches and falling. Now, a few other local conditions: Johnstown, cloudy 74, Dubois, mostly sunny 83, La Trobe, partly sunny 84, Pittsburgh, mostly sunny 86, Erie, sunny 80, Bradford, sunny 79. To the south and east, York, sunny 82, Selins Grove, mostly sunny 82, Harrisburg, sunny 85, Philadelphia, mostly sunny 84, Baltimore, partly sunny 83, Washington, D.C., partly sunny 80. Once again, in Altoona it was 71 degrees with heavy rain and fog. And at State College it was 81 degrees under mostly sunny skies. This is NOAA Weather Radio, All Hazards Station WNG 589. 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Here's the hazardous weather outlook for the following counties: Bedford, Blair, Cambria, and Huntingdon. For today and tonight, the probability for widespread hazardous weather is low. And now the extended outlook for the period Thursday through Tuesday. Scattered thunderstorms Thursday afternoon may produce very heavy rainfall but may lead to isolated instances of flash flooding. Mix of clouds and sun this afternoon with high temperatures in the upper 70s to the mid 80s. Isolated to scattered showers and thunderstorms with brief downpours will be largely confined to the southwestern part of the Commonwealth. Periods of rain are likely Thursday and Friday.
Thunderstorms with locally heavy rainfall and strong gusty winds are possible Thursday afternoon and evening across the southeast part of the Keystone State. Temperatures will remain seasonable for mid-July with lower humidity expected this weekend. A few showers and thunderstorms will be possible on Saturday. Sunday is forecast to be dry with nice weather across most of Pennsylvania. Here is the latest National Weather Service forecast for Blair and Bedford counties, including the city of Altoona. Tonight, mostly cloudy. A chance of showers and thunderstorms before 8 p.m., then a slight chance of showers between 8 p.m. and midnight. A slight chance of showers after 2 a.m. Patchy fog after 10 p.m. Rainfall amounts less than a tenth of an inch. Lows in the upper 60s. South winds around 5 miles an hour. Chance of rain 40%. Thursday, mostly cloudy through 4 p.m., then becoming partly sunny. Patchy fog before 10 a.m. A slight chance of showers before 10 a.m. A slight chance of thunderstorms between 8 a.m. and 10 a.m., then a chance of showers and thunderstorms after 10 a.m. Rainfall amounts between a tenth and a quarter of an inch. Highs in the lower 80s. Southwest winds around 5 miles an hour. Chance of rain 50%. Thursday night, mostly cloudy with a chance of showers and thunderstorms before 8 p.m., then partly cloudy between 8 p.m. and 4 a.m. Mostly cloudy with a slight chance of showers after 4 a.m. Patchy fog between midnight and 4 a.m. Rainfall amounts less than a tenth of an inch. Lows in the mid-60s. West winds around 5 miles an hour. Gusts up to 20 miles an hour after midnight. Chance of rain 40%. Friday, mostly cloudy, then becoming partly sunny between 10 a.m. and noon, then becoming mostly cloudy. A chance of showers through 2 p.m. A slight between 10 a.m. and 2 p.m., then showers and a chance of thunderstorms after 2 p.m. Rainfall amounts less than a tenth of an inch. Highs in the lower 80s. West winds 5 to 10 miles an hour with gusts up to 20 miles an hour. Chance of rain 90%. Friday night, mostly cloudy. Showers and a slight chance of thunderstorms before 8 p.m., then a chance of showers after 8 p.m. Rainfall amounts less than a tenth of an inch. Lows in the lower 60s. Northwest winds around 5 miles an hour. Gusts up to 20 miles an hour through midnight. Chance of rain 90%. Here is the latest National Weather Service forecast for Cambria County, including the city of Johnstown. Tonight, mostly cloudy. A chance of showers and a slight chance of thunderstorms before 8 p.m. A slight chance of showers after 4 a.m. Rainfall amounts less than a tenth of an inch. Lows in the mid-60s. South winds around 5 miles an hour. Chance of rain 30%. Thursday, partly sunny. Patchy fog before 8 a.m. A slight chance of thunderstorms in the morning. A chance of showers. A chance of thunderstorms in the afternoon. Rainfall amounts around a tenth of an inch. Highs around 80. Southwest winds 5 to 10 miles an hour. Chance of rain 50%. Thursday night, mostly cloudy. A chance of showers and thunderstorms before 8 p.m., then a slight chance of showers between 8 p.m. and 4 a.m. A chance of showers after 4 a.m. Rainfall amounts less than a tenth of an inch. Lows in the mid-60s. West winds 5 to 10 miles an hour. Chance of rain 40%. Friday, mostly cloudy. A chance of showers through 2 p.m. A slight chance of thunderstorms between 10 a.m. and 2 p.m., then showers and a chance of thunderstorms after 2 p.m. Rainfall amounts around a tenth of an inch. Highs in the upper 70s. West winds 5 to 10 miles an hour with gusts up to 20 miles an hour. Chance of rain 90%. Friday night, mostly cloudy. Showers and a chance of thunderstorms through midnight, then a chance of showers after midnight. Rainfall amounts less than a tenth of an inch. Lows in the lower 60s. West winds 5 to 10 miles an hour. Chance of rain 90%. And now the extended forecast for South Central Pennsylvania. Saturday, partly sunny with a chance of showers and thunderstorms. Highs in the upper 70s. Chance of rain 50%.
Saturday night, partly cloudy. Lows around 60. Sunday, mostly sunny with a slight chance of showers and thunderstorms. Highs in the upper 70s. Chance of rain 20%. Sunday night, partly cloudy. Lows in the lower 60s. Monday, mostly sunny. Highs in the lower 80s. Monday night, mostly clear. Lows in the lower 60s. Tuesday, sunny. Highs in the mid 80s. Tuesday night, mostly clear. Lows in the mid 60s. Wednesday, sunny. Very warm. Highs in the upper 80s. The 8 to 14 day outlook, from Thursday, July 16th to Wednesday, July 22nd, calls for near normal temperatures and near normal precipitation. Normal high temperatures across central Pennsylvania during this period range from the upper 70s over the Allegheny Mountains to the mid 80s across the lower Susquehanna Valley. Normal lows range from the mid 50s over the Alleghenies to the upper 60s across the lower Susquehanna Valley. Here are the 4 p.m. conditions in the Altoona area. In Altoona, heavy rain and fog were reported. The temperature was 71 degrees, the dew point 69, and the relative humidity 93%. The wind was variable at 3 miles an hour. The pressure was 30.04 inches and steady. At State College, it was mostly sunny. The temperature was 81 degrees, the dew point 72, and the relative humidity 74%. The wind was south at 6 miles an hour. The pressure was 30.03 inches and falling. Now, a few other local conditions: Johnstown, cloudy 74, Du Bois, mostly sunny 83, La Trobe, partly sunny 84, Pittsburgh, mostly sunny 86, Erie, sunny 80, Bradford, sunny 79. To the south and east, York, sunny 82, Selins Grove, mostly sunny 82, Harrisburg, sunny 85, Philadelphia, mostly sunny 84, Baltimore, partly sunny 83, Washington, D.C., partly sunny 80. Once again, in Altoona it was 71 degrees with heavy rain and fog. And at State College it was 81 degrees under mostly sunny skies. This is NOAA Weather Radio, All Hazards Station WMG 589. 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Here's the hazardous weather outlook for the following counties: Bedford, Blair, Cambria, and Huntingdon. For today and tonight, the probability for widespread hazardous weather is low. And now the extended outlook for the period Thursday through Tuesday. Scattered thunderstorms Thursday afternoon may produce very heavy rainfall that may lead to isolated instances of flash flooding. Mix of clouds and sun this afternoon with high temperatures in the upper 70s to the mid 80s. Isolated to scattered showers and thunderstorms with brief downpours will be largely confined to the southwestern part of the Commonwealth. Periods of rain are likely Thursday and Friday. Thunderstorms with locally heavy rainfall and strong gusty winds are possible Thursday afternoon and evening across the southeast part of the Keystone State. Temperatures will remain seasonable for mid-July with lower humidity expected this weekend. A few showers and thunderstorms will be possible on Saturday. Sunday is forecast to be dry with nice weather across most of Pennsylvania. Here is the latest National Weather Service forecast for Blair and Bedford counties, including the city of Altoona. Tonight, mostly cloudy. A chance of showers and thunderstorms before 8 p.m., then a slight chance of showers between 8 p.m. and midnight. A slight chance of showers after 2 a.m. Patchy fog after 10 p.m. Rainfall amounts less than a tenth of an inch. Lows in the upper 60s. South winds around 5 miles an hour. Chance of rain 40%. Thursday, mostly cloudy through 4 p.m., then becoming partly sunny. Patchy fog before 10 a.m. A slight chance of showers before 10 a.m. A slight chance of thunderstorms between 8 a.m. and 10 a.m., then a chance of showers and thunderstorms after 10 a.m. Rainfall amounts between a tenth and a quarter of an inch. Highs in the lower 80s. Southwest winds around 5 miles an hour. Chance of rain 50%. Thursday night, mostly cloudy with a chance of showers and thunderstorms before 8 p.m., then partly cloudy between 8 p.m. and 4 a.m. Mostly cloudy with a slight chance of showers after 4 a.m. Patchy fog between midnight and 4 a.m.
Rainfall amounts less than a tenth of an inch. Lows in the mid-60s. West winds around 5 miles an hour. Gusts up to 20 miles an hour after midnight. Chance of rain 40%. Friday, mostly cloudy, then becoming partly sunny between 10 a.m. and noon, then becoming mostly cloudy. A chance of showers through 2 p.m. A slight chance of thunderstorms between 10 a.m. and 2 p.m., then showers and a chance of thunderstorms after 2 p.m. Rainfall amounts less than a tenth of an inch. Highs in the lower 80s. West winds 5 to 10 miles an hour with gusts up to 20 miles an hour. Chance of rain 90%. Friday night, mostly cloudy. Showers and a slight chance of thunderstorms before 8 p.m., then a chance of showers after 8 p.m. Rainfall amounts less than a tenth of an inch. Lows in the lower 60s. Northwest winds around 5 miles an hour. Gusts up to 20 miles an hour through midnight. Chance of rain 90%. Here is the latest National Weather Service forecast for Cambria County, including the city of Johnstown. Tonight, mostly cloudy. A chance of showers and a slight chance of thunderstorms before 8 p.m. A slight chance of showers after 4 a.m. Rainfall amounts less than a tenth of an inch. Lows in the mid-60s. South winds around 5 miles an hour. Chance of rain 30%. Thursday, partly sunny. Patchy fog before 8 a.m. A slight chance of thunderstorms in the morning. A chance of showers. A chance of thunderstorms in the afternoon. Rainfall amounts around a tenth of an inch. Highs around 80. Southwest winds 5 to 10 miles an hour. Chance of rain 50%. Thursday night, mostly cloudy. A chance of showers and thunderstorms before 8 p.m., then a slight chance of showers between 8 p.m. and 4 a.m. A chance of showers after 4 a.m. Rainfall amounts less than a tenth of an inch. Lows in the mid-60s. West winds 5 to 10 miles an hour. Chance of rain 40%. Friday, mostly cloudy. A chance of showers through 2 p.m. A slight chance of thunderstorms between 10 a.m. and 2 p.m., then showers and a chance of thunderstorms after 2 p.m. Rainfall amounts around a tenth of an inch. Highs in the upper 70s. West winds 5 to 10 miles an hour with gusts up to 20 miles an hour. Chance of rain 90%. Friday night, mostly cloudy. Showers and a chance of thunderstorms through midnight, then a chance of showers after midnight. Rainfall amounts less than a tenth of an inch. Lows in the lower 60s. West winds 5 to 10 miles an hour. Chance of rain 90%. And now the extended forecast for South Central Pennsylvania. Saturday, partly sunny with a chance of showers and thunderstorms. Highs in the upper 70s. Chance of rain 50%. Saturday night, partly cloudy. Lows around 60. Sunday, mostly sunny with a slight chance of showers and thunderstorms. Highs in the upper 70s. Chance of rain 20%. Sunday night, partly cloudy. Lows in the lower 60s. Monday, mostly sunny. Highs in the lower 80s. Monday night, mostly clear. Lows in the lower 60s. Tuesday, sunny. Highs in the mid-80s. Tuesday night, mostly clear. Lows in the mid-60s. Wednesday, sunny. Very warm. Highs in the upper 80s. The 8 to 14 day outlook, from Thursday, July 16th to Wednesday, July 22nd, calls for near normal temperatures and near normal precipitation. Normal high temperatures across central Pennsylvania during this period range from the upper 70s over the Allegheny Mountains to the mid-80s across the lower Susquehanna Valley. Normal lows range from the mid-50s over the Alleghenies to the upper 60s across the lower Susquehanna Valley. Here are the 4 p.m. conditions in the Altoona area. In Altoona, heavy rain and fog were reported. The temperature was 71 degrees, the dew point 69, and the relative humidity 93%. The wind was variable at 3 miles an hour. The pressure was 30.04 inches and steady. At State College, it was mostly sunny. The temperature was 81 degrees, the dew point 72, and the relative humidity 74%.
The wind was south at 6 miles an hour. The pressure was 30.03 inches and falling. Now, a few other local conditions: Johnstown, cloudy 74, Dubois, mostly sunny 83, La Trobe, partly sunny 84, Pittsburgh, mostly sunny 86, Erie, sunny 80, Bradford, sunny 79. To the south and east, York, sunny 82, Selins Grove, mostly sunny 82, Harrisburg, sunny 85, Philadelphia, mostly sunny 84, Baltimore, partly sunny 83, Washington, D.C., partly sunny 80. Once again, in Altoona it was 71 degrees with heavy rain and fog. And at State College it was 81 degrees under mostly sunny skies. 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Here's the hazardous weather outlook for the following counties: Bedford, Blair, Cambria, and Huntingdon. For today and tonight, the probability for widespread hazardous weather is low. And now the extended outlook for the period Thursday through Tuesday. Scattered thunderstorms Thursday afternoon may produce very heavy rainfall but may lead to isolated instances of flash flooding. Isolated to scattered showers and thunderstorms with brief downpours will be largely confined to the southwestern part of the Commonwealth. These showers should largely be over by 10 p.m. this evening. Periods of rain are likely again Thursday and Friday. Thunderstorms with locally heavy rainfall and strong gusty winds are possible Thursday afternoon and evening across the southeast part of the Keystone State. Temperatures will remain seasonable for mid-July with lower humidity expected this weekend. A few showers and thunderstorms will be possible on Saturday. Sunday is forecast to be dry with nice weather across most of Pennsylvania. Here is the latest National Weather Service forecast for Blair and Bedford counties, including the city of Altoona. Tonight, mostly cloudy. A chance of showers and thunderstorms before 8 p.m., then a slight chance of showers between 8 p.m. and midnight. A slight chance of showers after 2 a.m. Patchy fog after 10 p.m. Rainfall amounts less than a tenth of an inch. Lows in the upper 60s. South winds around 5 miles an hour. Chance of rain 40%. Thursday, mostly cloudy through 4 p.m., then becoming partly sunny. Patchy fog before 10 a.m. A slight chance of showers before 10 a.m. A slight chance of thunderstorms between 8 a.m. and 10 a.m., then a chance of showers and thunderstorms after 10 a.m. Rainfall amounts between a tenth and a quarter of an inch. Highs in the lower 80s. Southwest winds around 5 miles an hour. Chance of rain 50%. Thursday night, mostly cloudy with a chance of showers and thunderstorms before 8 p.m., then partly cloudy between 8 p.m. and 4 a.m. Mostly cloudy with a slight chance of showers after 4 a.m. Patchy fog between midnight and 4 a.m. Rainfall amounts less than a tenth of an inch. Lows in the mid-60s. West winds around 5 miles an hour. Gusts up to 20 miles an hour after midnight. Chance of rain 40%. Friday, mostly cloudy, then becoming partly sunny between 10 a.m. and noon, then becoming mostly cloudy. A chance of showers through 2 p.m. A slight chance of thunderstorms between 10 a.m. and 2 p.m., then showers and a chance of thunderstorms after 2 p.m. Rainfall amounts less than a tenth of an inch. Highs in the lower 80s. West winds 5 to 10 miles an hour with gusts up to 20 miles an hour. Chance of rain 90%. Friday night, mostly cloudy. Showers and a slight chance of thunderstorms before 8 p.m., then a chance of showers after 8 p.m. Rainfall amounts less than a tenth of an inch. Lows in the lower 60s. Northwest winds around 5 miles an hour. Gusts up to 20 miles an hour through midnight. Chance of rain 90%. Here is the latest National Weather Service forecast for Cambria County, including the city of Johnstown. Tonight, mostly cloudy. A chance of showers and a slight chance of thunderstorms before 8 p.m. A slight chance of showers after 4 a.m. Rainfall amounts less than a tenth of an inch. Lows in the mid-60s. South winds around 5 miles an hour. Chance of rain 30%. Thursday, partly sunny. Patchy fog before 8 a.m.
A slight chance of thunderstorms in the morning. A chance of showers. A chance of thunderstorms in the afternoon. Rainfall amounts around a tenth of an inch. Highs around 80.

2 p.m., then showers and a chance of thunderstorms after 2 p.m. Rainfall amounts around a tenth of an inch. Highs in the upper 70s. West winds 5 to 10 miles an hour with gusts up to 20 miles an hour. Chance of rain 90%. Friday night, mostly cloudy. Showers and a chance of thunderstorms through midnight, then a chance of showers after midnight. Rainfall amounts less than a tenth of an inch. Lows in the lower 60s. West winds 5 to 10 miles an hour. Chance of rain 90%. And now the extended forecast for South Central Pennsylvania. Saturday, partly sunny with a chance of showers and thunderstorms. Highs in the upper 70s. Chance of rain 50%. Saturday night, partly cloudy. Lows around 60. Sunday, mostly sunny with a slight chance of showers and thunderstorms. Highs in the upper 70s. Chance of rain 20%. Sunday night, partly cloudy. Lows in the lower 60s. Monday, mostly sunny. Highs in the lower 80s. Monday night, mostly clear. Lows in the lower 60s. Tuesday, sunny. Highs in the mid 80s. Tuesday night, mostly clear. Lows in the mid 60s. Wednesday, sunny. Very warm. Highs in the upper 80s. The 8 to 14 day outlook, from Thursday, July 16th to Wednesday, July 22nd, calls for near normal temperatures and near normal precipitation. Normal high temperatures across central Pennsylvania during this period range from the upper 70s over the Allegheny Mountains to the mid 80s across the lower Susquehanna Valley. Normal lows range from the mid 50s over the Alleghenies to the upper 60s across the lower Susquehanna Valley. Here are the 5 p.m. conditions in the Altoona area. In Altoona, it was cloudy. The temperature was 72 degrees, the dew point 69, and the relative humidity 90%. The wind was southeast at 3 miles an hour. The pressure was 30.03 inches and falling. At State College, it was mostly sunny. The temperature was 81 degrees, the dew point 72, and the relative humidity 74%. The wind was south at 7 miles an hour. The pressure was 30.01 inches and falling. Now, a few other local conditions: Johnstown, partly sunny 80, Dubois, mostly sunny 82, La Trobe, mostly sunny 86, Pittsburgh, mostly sunny 86, Erie, sunny 81, Bradford, mostly sunny 80. To the south and east, York, mostly sunny 83, Selins Grove, partly sunny 83, Harrisburg, partly sunny 84, Philadelphia, mostly sunny 85, Baltimore, partly sunny 84, Washington, D.C., partly sunny 80. Once again, in Altoona it was 72 degrees under cloudy skies. And at State College it was 81 degrees under mostly sunny skies. 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Here's the hazardous weather outlook for the following counties: Bedford, Blair, Cambria, and Huntingdon. For today and tonight, the probability for widespread hazardous weather is low. And now the extended outlook for the period Thursday through Tuesday. Scattered thunderstorms Thursday afternoon may produce very heavy rainfall but may lead to isolated instances of flash flooding. Isolated to scattered showers and thunderstorms with brief downpours will be largely confined to the southwestern part of the Commonwealth. These showers should largely be over by 10 p.m. this evening. Periods of rain are likely again Thursday and Friday. Thunderstorms with locally heavy rainfall and strong gusty winds are possible Thursday afternoon and evening across the southeast part of the Keystone State. Temperatures will remain seasonable for mid-July with lower humidity expected this weekend. A few showers and thunderstorms will be possible on Saturday. Sunday is forecast to be dry with nice weather across most of Pennsylvania. Here is the latest National Weather Service forecast for Blair and Bedford counties, including the city of Altoona. Tonight, mostly cloudy. A chance of showers and thunderstorms before 8 p.m., then a slight chance of showers between 8 p.m. and midnight. A slight chance of showers after 2 a.m. Patchy fog after 10 p.m. Rainfall amounts less than a tenth of an inch. Lows in the upper 60s. South winds around 5 miles an hour.

chance of rain 40%. Thursday, mostly cloudy through 4 p.m., then becoming partly sunny. Patchy fog before 10 a.m. A slight chance of showers before 10 a.m. A slight chance of thunderstorms between 8 a.m. and 10 a.m., then a chance of showers and thunderstorms after 10 a.m. Rainfall amounts between a tenth and a quarter of an inch. Highs in the lower 80s. Southwest winds around 5 miles an hour. Chance of rain 50%. Thursday night, mostly cloudy with a chance of showers and thunderstorms before 8 p.m., then partly cloudy between 8 p.m. and 4 a.m. Mostly cloudy with a slight chance of showers after 4 a.m. Patchy fog between midnight and 4 a.m. Rainfall amounts less than a tenth of an inch. Lows in the mid-60s. West winds around 5 miles an hour. Gusts up to 20 miles an hour after midnight. Chance of rain 40%. Friday, mostly cloudy, then becoming partly sunny between 10 a.m. and noon, then becoming mostly cloudy. A chance of showers through 2 p.m. A slight chance of thunderstorms between 10 a.m. and 2 p.m., then showers and a chance of thunderstorms after 2 p.m. Rainfall amounts less than a tenth of an inch. Highs in the lower 80s. West winds 5 to 10 miles an hour with gusts up to 20 miles an hour. Chance of rain 90%. Friday night, mostly cloudy. Showers and a slight chance of thunderstorms before 8 p.m., then a chance of showers after 8 p.m. Rainfall amounts less than a tenth of an inch. Lows in the lower 60s. Northwest winds around 5 miles an hour. Gusts up to 20 miles an hour through midnight. Chance of rain 90%. Here is the latest National Weather Service forecast for Cambria County, including the city of Johnstown. Tonight, mostly cloudy. A chance of showers and a slight chance of thunderstorms before 8 p.m. A slight chance of showers after 4 a.m. Rainfall amounts less than a tenth of an inch. Lows in the mid-60s. South winds around 5 miles an hour. Chance of rain 30%. Thursday, partly sunny. Patchy fog before 8 a.m. A slight chance of thunderstorms in the morning. A chance of showers. A chance of thunderstorms in the afternoon. Rainfall amounts around a tenth of an inch. Highs around 80. Southwest winds 5 to 10 miles an hour. Chance of rain 50%. Thursday night, mostly cloudy. A chance of showers and thunderstorms before 8 p.m., then a slight chance of showers between 8 p.m. and 4 a.m. A chance of showers after 4 a.m. Rainfall amounts less than a tenth of an inch. Lows in the mid-60s. West winds 5 to 10 miles an hour. Chance of rain 40%. Friday, mostly cloudy. A chance of showers through 2 p.m. A slight chance of thunderstorms between 10 a.m. and 2 p.m., then showers and a chance of thunderstorms after 2 p.m. Rainfall amounts around a tenth of an inch. Highs in the upper 70s. West winds 5 to 10 miles an hour with gusts up to 20 miles an hour. Chance of rain 90%. Friday night, mostly cloudy. Showers and a chance of thunderstorms through midnight, then a chance of showers after midnight. Rainfall amounts less than a tenth of an inch. Lows in the lower 60s. West winds 5 to 10 miles an hour. Chance of rain 90%. And now the extended forecast for South Central Pennsylvania. Saturday, partly sunny with a chance of showers and thunderstorms. Highs in the upper 70s. Chance of rain 50%. Saturday night, partly cloudy. Lows around 60. Sunday, mostly sunny with a slight chance of showers and thunderstorms. Highs in the upper 70s. Chance of rain 20%. Sunday night, partly cloudy. Lows in the lower 60s. Monday, mostly sunny. Highs in the lower 80s. Monday night, mostly clear. Lows in the lower 60s. Tuesday, sunny. Highs in the mid-80s. Tuesday night, mostly clear. Lows in the mid-60s. Wednesday, sunny. Very warm. Highs in the upper 80s. The 8 to 14 day outlook, from Thursday, July 16th to Wednesday, July 22nd, calls for near normal temperatures and near normal precipitation.
Normal high temperatures across central Pennsylvania during this period range from the upper 70s over the Allegheny Mountains to the mid-80s across the lower Susquehanna Valley. Normal lows range from the mid-50s over the Alleghenies to the upper 60s across the lower Susquehanna Valley. Here are the 5 p.m. conditions in the Altoona area. In Altoona, it was cloudy. The temperature was 72 degrees, the dew point 69, and the relative humidity 90%. The wind was southeast at 3 miles an hour. The pressure was 30.03 inches and falling. At State College, it was mostly sunny. The temperature was 81 degrees, the dew point 72, and the relative humidity 74%. The wind was south at 7 miles an hour. The pressure was 30.01 inches and falling. Now, a few other local conditions: Johnstown, partly sunny 80, Dubois, mostly sunny 82, La Trobe, mostly sunny 86, Pittsburgh, mostly sunny 86, Erie, sunny 81, Bradford, sunny 80. To the south and east, York, mostly sunny 83, Selins Grove, partly sunny 83, Harrisburg, partly sunny 84, Philadelphia, mostly sunny 85, Baltimore, partly sunny 84, Washington, D.C., partly sunny 80. Once again, in Altoona, it was 72 degrees under cloudy skies. And at State College, it was 81 degrees under mostly sunny skies. This is NOAA Weather Radio, All Hazards Station WNG 589. 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Here's the hazardous weather outlook for the following counties: Bedford, Blair, Cambria, and Huntingdon. For today and tonight, the probability for widespread hazardous weather is low. And now the extended outlook for the period Thursday through Tuesday. Scattered thunderstorms Thursday afternoon may produce very heavy rainfall but may lead to isolated instances of flash flooding. Isolated to scattered showers and thunderstorms with brief downpours will be largely confined to the southwestern part of the Commonwealth. These showers should largely be over by 10 p.m. this evening. Periods of rain are likely again Thursday and Friday. Thunderstorms with locally heavy rainfall and strong gusty winds are possible Thursday afternoon and evening across the southeast part of the Keystone State. Temperatures will remain seasonable for mid-July with lower humidity expected this weekend. A few showers and thunderstorms will be possible on Saturday. Sunday is forecast to be dry with nice weather across most of Pennsylvania. Here is the latest National Weather Service forecast for Blair and Bedford counties, including the city of Altoona. Tonight, mostly cloudy. A chance of showers and thunderstorms before 8 p.m., then a slight chance of showers between 8 p.m. and midnight. A slight chance of showers after 2 a.m. Patchy fog after 10 p.m. Rainfall amounts less than a tenth of an inch. Lows in the upper 60s. South winds around 5 miles an hour. Chance of rain 40%. Thursday, mostly cloudy through 4 p.m., then becoming partly sunny. Patchy fog before 10 a.m. A slight chance of showers before 10 a.m. A slight chance of thunderstorms between 8 a.m. and 10 a.m., then a chance of showers and thunderstorms after 10 a.m. Rainfall amounts between a tenth and a quarter of an inch. Highs in the lower 80s. Southwest winds around 5 miles an hour. Chance of rain 50%. Thursday night, mostly cloudy with a chance of showers and thunderstorms before 8 p.m., then partly cloudy between 8 p.m. and 4 a.m. Mostly cloudy with a slight chance of showers after 4 a.m. Patchy fog between midnight and 4 a.m. Rainfall amounts less than a tenth of an inch. Lows in the mid-60s. West winds around 5 miles an hour. Gusts up to 20 miles an hour after midnight. Chance of rain 40%. Friday, mostly cloudy, then becoming partly sunny between 10 a.m. and noon, then becoming mostly cloudy. A chance of showers through 2 p.m. A slight chance of thunderstorms between 10 a.m. and 2 p.m., then showers and a chance of thunderstorms after 2 p.m. Rainfall amounts less than a tenth of an inch. Highs in the lower 80s. West winds 5 to 10 miles an hour with gusts up to 20 miles an hour. Chance of rain 90%. Friday night, mostly cloudy. Showers and a slight chance of thunderstorms before 8 p.m., then a chance of showers after 8 p.m.
rainfall amounts less than a tenth of an inch. Lows in the lower 60s. Northwest winds around 5 miles an hour. Gusts up to 20 miles an hour through midnight. Chance of rain 90%. Here is the latest National Weather Service forecast for Cambria County, including the city of Johnstown. Tonight, mostly cloudy. A chance of showers and a slight chance of thunderstorms before 8 p.m. A slight chance of showers after 4 a.m. Rainfall amounts less than a tenth of an inch. Lows in the mid-60s. South winds around 5 miles an hour. Chance of rain 30%. Thursday, partly sunny. Patchy fog before 8 a.m. A slight chance of thunderstorms in the morning. A chance of showers. A chance of thunderstorms in the afternoon. Rainfall amounts around a tenth of an inch. Highs around 80. Southwest winds 5 to 10 miles an hour. Chance of rain 50%. Thursday night, mostly cloudy. A chance of showers and thunderstorms before 8 p.m., then a slight chance of showers between 8 p.m. and 4 a.m. A chance of showers after 4 a.m. Rainfall amounts less than a tenth of an inch. Lows in the mid-60s. West winds 5 to 10 miles an hour. Chance of rain 40%. Friday, mostly cloudy. A chance of showers through 2 p.m. A slight chance of thunderstorms between 10 a.m. and 2 p.m., then showers and a chance of thunderstorms after 2 p.m. Rainfall amounts around a tenth of an inch. Highs in the upper 70s. West winds 5 to 10 miles an hour with gusts up to 20 miles an hour. Chance of rain 90%. Friday night, mostly cloudy. Showers and a chance of thunderstorms through midnight, then a chance of showers after midnight. Rainfall amounts less than a tenth of an inch. Lows in the lower 60s. West winds 5 to 10 miles an hour. Chance of rain 90%. And now the extended forecast for South Central Pennsylvania. Saturday, partly sunny with a chance of showers and thunderstorms. Highs in the upper 70s. Chance of rain 50%. Saturday night, partly cloudy. Lows around 60. Sunday, mostly sunny with a slight chance of showers and thunderstorms. Highs in the upper 70s. Chance of rain 20%. Sunday night, partly cloudy. Lows in the lower 60s. Monday, mostly sunny. Highs in the lower 80s. Monday night, mostly clear. Lows in the lower 60s. Tuesday, sunny. Highs in the mid-80s. Tuesday night, mostly clear. Lows in the mid-60s. Wednesday, sunny. Very warm. Highs in the upper 80s. 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Broadcasts originate from the National Weather Service and State College and are transmitted from the tower facilities provided by the Blair County Emergency Management Agency in Frankstown on a frequency of 162.425 MHz. We are located at Innovation Park in State College. 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Properly set weather radios with the alarm device will alert you when severe weather warnings or watches are issued. Programming on this station will be temporarily changed during severe weather to bring you the latest information. Warnings and safety information from the National Weather Service may someday save your life or protect your property. The 8 to 14 day outlook from Thursday, July 16th to Wednesday, July 22nd calls for near normal temperatures and near normal precipitation. Normal high temperatures across central Pennsylvania during this period range from the upper 70s over the Allegheny Mountains to the mid-80s across the lower Susquehanna Valley. Normal lows range from the mid-50s over the Alleghenies to the upper 60s across the lower Susquehanna Valley. Here are the 5 p.m. conditions in the Altoona area. In Altoona, it was cloudy. The temperature was 72 degrees, the dew point 69, and the relative humidity 90%. The wind was southeast at 3 miles an hour. The pressure was 30.03 inches and falling. At State College, it was mostly sunny. The temperature was 81 degrees, the dew point 72, and the relative humidity 74%. The wind was south at 7 miles an hour. The pressure was 30.01 inches and falling.
Now, a few other local conditions: Johnstown, partly sunny 80, DuBois, mostly sunny 82, La Trobe, mostly sunny 86, Pittsburgh, mostly sunny 86, Erie, sunny 81, Bradford, sunny 80. To the south and east, York, mostly sunny 83, Selins Grove, partly sunny 83, Harrisburg, partly sunny 84, Philadelphia, mostly sunny 85, Baltimore, partly sunny 84, Washington, D.C., partly sunny 80. Once again, in Altoona, it was 72 degrees under cloudy skies. And at State College, it was 81 degrees under mostly sunny skies. This is NOAA Weather Radio, All Hazards Station WNG589. 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Here's the hazardous weather outlook for the following counties: Bedford, Blair, Cambria, and Huntingdon. For today and tonight, the probability for widespread hazardous weather is low. And now the extended outlook for the period Thursday through Tuesday. Scattered thunderstorms Thursday afternoon may produce very heavy rainfall but may lead to isolated instances of flash flooding. The Altoona climate summary for this evening, as of 5 p.m., July 8, 2026. Today's high temperature was 80 degrees and the low 68 degrees. 0.08 inches of precipitation fell today, which brings the monthly total to 4.16 inches. The record high for tomorrow is 95, which occurred in 1988, and the record low is 44, which occurred in 1963. Sunset tonight is at 8:45 p.m. Sunrise tomorrow is at 5:52 a.m. Isolated to scattered showers and thunderstorms with brief downpours will be largely confined to the southwestern part of the Commonwealth. These showers should largely be over by 10 p.m. this evening. Periods of rain are likely again Thursday and Friday. Thunderstorms with locally heavy rainfall and strong gusty winds are possible Thursday afternoon and evening across the southeast part of the Keystone State. Temperatures will remain seasonable for mid-July with lower humidity expected this weekend. A few showers and thunderstorms will be possible on Saturday. Sunday is forecast to be dry with nice weather across most of Pennsylvania. Here is the latest National Weather Service forecast for Blair and Bedford counties, including the city of Altoona. Tonight, mostly cloudy. A chance of showers and thunderstorms before 8 p.m., then a slight chance of showers between 8 p.m. and midnight. A slight chance of showers after 2 a.m. Patchy fog after 10 p.m. Rainfall amounts less than a tenth of an inch. Lows in the upper 60s. South winds around 5 miles an hour. Chance of rain 40%. Thursday, mostly cloudy through 4 p.m., then becoming partly sunny. Patchy fog before 10 a.m. A slight chance of showers before 10 a.m. A slight chance of thunderstorms between 8 a.m. and 10 a.m., then a chance of showers and thunderstorms after 10 a.m. Rainfall amounts between a tenth and a quarter of an inch. Highs in the lower 80s. Southwest winds around 5 miles an hour. Chance of rain 50%. Thursday night, mostly cloudy with a chance of showers and thunderstorms before 8 p.m., then partly cloudy between 8 p.m. and 4 a.m. Mostly cloudy with a slight chance of showers after 4 a.m. Patchy fog between midnight and 4 a.m. Rainfall amounts less than a tenth of an inch. Lows in the mid-60s. West winds around 5 miles an hour. Gusts up to 20 miles an hour after midnight. Chance of rain 40%. Friday, mostly cloudy, then becoming partly sunny between 10 a.m. and noon, then becoming mostly cloudy. A chance of showers through 2 p.m. A slight chance of thunderstorms between 10 a.m. and 2 p.m., then showers and a chance of thunderstorms after 2 p.m. Rainfall amounts less than a tenth of an inch. Highs in the lower 80s. West winds 5 to 10 miles an hour with gusts up to 20 miles an hour. Chance of rain 90%. Friday night, mostly cloudy. Showers and a slight chance of thunderstorms before 8 p.m., then a chance of showers after 8 p.m. Rainfall amounts less than a tenth of an inch. Lows in the lower 60s. Northwest winds around 5 miles an hour. Gusts up to 20 miles an hour through midnight. Chance of rain 90%. Here is the latest National Weather Service forecast for Cambria County, including the city of Johnstown.
Tonight, mostly cloudy. A chance of showers and a slight chance of thunderstorms before 8 p.m. A slight chance of showers after 4 a.m. Rainfall amounts less than a tenth of an inch. Lows in the mid-60s. South winds around 5 miles an hour. Chance of rain 30%. Thursday, partly sunny. Patchy fog before 8 a.m. A slight chance of thunderstorms in the morning. A chance of showers. A chance of thunderstorms in the afternoon. Rainfall amounts around a tenth of an inch. Highs around 80. Southwest winds 5 to 10 miles an hour. Chance of rain 50%. Thursday night, mostly cloudy. A chance of showers and thunderstorms before 8 p.m., then a slight chance of showers between 8 p.m. and 4 a.m. A chance of showers after 4 a.m. Rainfall amounts less than a tenth of an inch. Lows in the mid-60s. West winds 5 to 10 miles an hour. Chance of rain 40%. Friday, mostly cloudy. A chance of showers through 2 p.m. A slight chance of thunderstorms between 10 a.m. and 2 p.m., then showers and a chance of thunderstorms after 2 p.m. Rainfall amounts around a tenth of an inch. Highs in the upper 70s. West winds 5 to 10 miles an hour with gusts up to 20 miles an hour. Chance of rain 90%. Friday night, mostly cloudy. Showers and a chance of thunderstorms through midnight, then a chance of showers after midnight. Rainfall amounts less than a tenth of an inch. Lows in the lower 60s. West winds 5 to 10 miles an hour. Chance of rain 90%. And now the extended forecast for South Central Pennsylvania. Saturday, partly sunny with a chance of showers and thunderstorms. Highs in the upper 70s. Chance of rain 50%. Saturday night, partly cloudy. Lows around 60. Sunday, mostly sunny with a slight chance of showers and thunderstorms. Highs in the upper 70s. Chance of rain 20%. Sunday night, partly cloudy. Lows in the lower 60s. Monday, mostly sunny. Highs in the lower 80s. Monday night, mostly clear. Lows in the lower 60s. Tuesday, sunny. Highs in the mid-80s. Tuesday night, mostly clear. Lows in the mid-60s. Wednesday, sunny. Very warm. Highs in the upper 80s. The 8 to 14 day outlook, from Thursday, July 16th to Wednesday, July 22nd, calls for near normal temperatures and near normal precipitation. Normal high temperatures across central Pennsylvania during this period range from the upper 70s over the Allegheny Mountains to the mid-80s across the lower Susquehanna Valley. Normal lows range from the mid-50s over the Alleghenies to the upper 60s across the lower Susquehanna Valley. Here are the 5 p.m. conditions in the Altoona area. In Altoona, it was cloudy. The temperature was 72 degrees, the dew point 69, and the relative humidity 90%. The wind was southeast at 3 miles an hour. The pressure was 30.03 inches and falling. At State College, it was mostly sunny. The temperature was 81 degrees, the dew point 72, and the relative humidity 74%. The wind was south at 7 miles an hour. The pressure was 30.01 inches and falling. Now, a few other local conditions: Johnstown, partly sunny 80, DuBois, mostly sunny 82, La Trobe, mostly sunny 86, Pittsburgh, mostly sunny 86, Erie, sunny 81, Bradford, sunny 80. To the south and east, York, mostly sunny 83, Selins Grove, partly sunny 83, Harrisburg, partly sunny 84, Philadelphia, mostly sunny 85, Baltimore, partly sunny 84, Washington, D.C., partly sunny 80. Once again, in Altoona it was 72 degrees under cloudy skies. And at State College it was 81 degrees under mostly sunny skies. 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Here's the hazardous weather outlook for the following counties: Bedford, Blair, Cambria, and Huntingdon. For today and tonight, the probability for widespread hazardous weather is low. And now the extended outlook for the period Thursday through Tuesday.
Scattered thunderstorms Thursday afternoon may produce very heavy rainfall but may lead to isolated instances of flash flooding. The Altoona climate summary for this evening, as of 5 p.m., July 8, 2026. Today's high temperature was 80 degrees and the low 68 degrees. 0.08 inches of precipitation fell today, which brings the monthly total to 4.16 inches. The record high for tomorrow is 95, which occurred in 1988, and the record low is 44, which occurred in 1963. Sunset tonight is at 8:45 p.m. Sunrise tomorrow is at 5:52 a.m. Isolated to scattered showers and thunderstorms with brief downpours will be largely confined to the southwestern part of the Commonwealth. These showers should largely be over by 10 p.m. this evening. Periods of rain are likely again Thursday and Friday. Thunderstorms with locally heavy rainfall and strong gusty winds are possible Thursday afternoon and evening across the southeast part of the Keystone State. Temperatures will remain seasonable for mid-July with lower humidity expected this weekend. A few showers and thunderstorms will be possible on Saturday. Sunday is forecast to be dry with nice weather across most of Pennsylvania. Here is the latest National Weather Service forecast for Blair and Bedford counties, including the city of Altoona. Tonight, mostly cloudy. A chance of showers and thunderstorms before 8 p.m., then a slight chance of showers between 8 p.m. and midnight. A slight chance of showers after 2 a.m. Patchy fog after 10 p.m. Rainfall amounts less than a tenth of an inch. Lows in the upper 60s. South winds around 5 miles an hour. Chance of rain 40%. Thursday, mostly cloudy through 4 p.m., then becoming partly sunny. Patchy fog before 10 a.m. A slight chance of showers before 10 a.m. A slight chance of thunderstorms between 8 a.m. and 10 a.m., then a chance of showers and thunderstorms after 10 a.m. Rainfall amounts between a tenth and a quarter of an inch. Highs in the lower 80s. Southwest winds around 5 miles an hour. Chance of rain 50%. Thursday night, mostly cloudy with a chance of showers and thunderstorms before 8 p.m., then partly cloudy between 8 p.m. and 4 a.m. Mostly cloudy with a slight chance of showers after 4 a.m. Patchy fog between midnight and 4 a.m. Rainfall amounts less than a tenth of an inch. Lows in the mid-60s. West winds around 5 miles an hour. Gusts up to 20 miles an hour after midnight. Chance of rain 40%. Friday, mostly cloudy, then becoming partly sunny between 10 a.m. and noon, then becoming mostly cloudy. A chance of showers through 2 p.m. A slight chance of thunderstorms between 10 a.m. and 2 p.m., then showers and a chance of thunderstorms after 2 p.m. Rainfall amounts less than a tenth of an inch. Highs in the lower 80s. West winds 5 to 10 miles an hour with gusts up to 20 miles an hour. Chance of rain 90%. Friday night, mostly cloudy. Showers and a slight chance of thunderstorms before 8 p.m., then a chance of showers after 8 p.m. Rainfall amounts less than a tenth of an inch. Lows in the lower 60s. Northwest winds around 5 miles an hour. Gusts up to 20 miles an hour through midnight. Chance of rain 90%. Here is the latest National Weather Service forecast for Cambria County, including the city of Johnstown. Tonight, mostly cloudy. A chance of showers and a slight chance of thunderstorms before 8 p.m. A slight chance of showers after 4 a.m. Rainfall amounts less than a tenth of an inch. Lows in the mid-60s. South winds around 5 miles an hour. Chance of rain 30%. Thursday, partly sunny. Patchy fog before 8 a.m. A slight chance of thunderstorms in the morning. A chance of showers. A chance of thunderstorms in the afternoon. Rainfall amounts around a tenth of an inch. Highs around 80. Southwest winds 5 to 10 miles an hour. Chance of rain 50%. Thursday night, mostly cloudy. A chance of showers and thunderstorms before 8 p.m., then a slight chance of showers between 8 p.m. and 4 a.m. A chance of showers after 4 a.m. Rainfall amounts less than a tenth of an inch. Lows in the mid-60s. West winds 5 to 10 miles an hour. Chance of rain 40%.
Friday, mostly cloudy. A chance of showers through 2 p.m. A slight chance of thunderstorms between 10 a.m. and 2 p.m. The showers and a chance of thunderstorms after 2 p.m. Rainfall amounts around a tenth of an inch. Highs in the upper 70s. West winds 5 to 10 miles an hour with gusts up to 20 miles an hour. Chance of rain 90%. Friday night, mostly cloudy. Showers and a chance of thunderstorms through midnight, then a chance of showers after midnight. Rainfall amounts less than a tenth of an inch. Lows in the lower 60s. West winds 5 to 10 miles an hour. Chance of rain 90%. And now the extended forecast for South Central Pennsylvania. Saturday, partly sunny with a chance of showers and thunderstorms. Highs in the upper 70s. Chance of rain 50%. Saturday night, partly cloudy. Lows around 60. Sunday, mostly sunny with a slight chance of showers and thunderstorms. Highs in the upper 70s. Chance of rain 20%. Sunday night, partly cloudy. Lows in the lower 60s. Monday, mostly sunny. Highs in the lower 80s. Monday night, mostly clear. Lows in the lower 60s. Tuesday, sunny. Highs in the mid-80s. Tuesday night, mostly clear. Lows in the mid-60s. Wednesday, sunny. Very warm. Highs in the upper 80s. The 8 to 14 day outlook, from Thursday, July 16th to Wednesday, July 22nd, calls for near normal temperatures and near normal precipitation. Normal high temperatures across central Pennsylvania during this period range from the upper 70s over the Allegheny Mountains to the mid-80s across the lower Susquehanna Valley. Normal lows range from the mid-50s over the Alleghenies to the upper 60s across the lower Susquehanna Valley. Here are the 5 p.m. conditions in the Altoona area. In Altoona, it was cloudy. The temperature was 72 degrees, the dew point 69, and the relative humidity 90%. The wind was southeast at 3 miles an hour. The pressure was 30.03 inches and falling. At State College, it was mostly sunny. The temperature was 81 degrees, the dew point 72, and the relative humidity 74%. The wind was south at 7 miles an hour. The pressure was 30.01 inches and falling. Now, a few other local conditions: Johnstown, partly sunny 80, DuBois, mostly sunny 82, La Trobe, mostly sunny 86, Pittsburgh, mostly sunny 86, Erie, sunny 81, Bradford, sunny 80. To the south and east, York, mostly sunny 83, Selins Grove, partly sunny 83, Harrisburg, partly sunny 84, Philadelphia, mostly sunny 85, Baltimore, partly sunny 84, Washington, D.C., partly sunny 80. Once again, in Altoona it was 72 degrees under cloudy skies. And at State College it was 81 degrees under mostly sunny skies. This is NOAA Weather Radio, All Hazards Station WNG 589. 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Here's the hazardous weather outlook for the following counties: Bedford, Blair, Cambria, and Huntingdon. For today and tonight, the probability for widespread hazardous weather is low. And now the extended outlook for the period Thursday through Tuesday. Scattered thunderstorms Thursday afternoon may produce very heavy rainfall but may lead to isolated instances of flash flooding. The Altoona climate summary for this evening, as of 5 p.m., July 8, 2026. Today's high temperature was 80 degrees and the low 68 degrees. 0.08 inches of precipitation fell today, which brings the monthly total to 4.16 inches. The record high for tomorrow is 95, which occurred in 1988, and the record low is 44, which occurred in 1963. Sunset tonight is at 8:45 p.m. Sunrise tomorrow is at 5:52 a.m. Isolated to scattered showers and thunderstorms with brief downpours will be largely confined to the southwestern part of the Commonwealth. These showers should largely be over by 10 p.m. this evening. Periods of rain are likely again Thursday and Friday. Thunderstorms with locally heavy rainfall and strong gusty winds are possible Thursday afternoon and evening across the southeast part of the Keystone State. Temperatures will remain seasonable for mid-July with lower humidity expected this weekend.
A few showers and thunderstorms will be possible on Saturday. Sunday is forecast to be dry with nice weather across most of Pennsylvania. Here is the latest National Weather Service forecast for Blair and Bedford counties, including the city of Altoona. Tonight, mostly cloudy. A chance of showers and thunderstorms before 8 p.m., then a slight chance of showers between 8 p.m. and midnight. A slight chance of showers after 2 a.m. Patchy fog after 10 p.m. Rainfall amounts less than a tenth of an inch. Lows in the upper 60s. South winds around 5 miles an hour. Chance of rain 40%. Thursday, mostly cloudy through 4 p.m., then becoming partly sunny. Patchy fog before 10 a.m. A slight chance of showers before 10 a.m. A slight chance of thunderstorms between 8 a.m. and 10 a.m., then a chance of showers and thunderstorms after 10 a.m. Rainfall amounts between a tenth and a quarter of an inch. Highs in the lower 80s. Southwest winds around 5 miles an hour. Chance of rain 50%. Thursday night, mostly cloudy with a chance of showers and thunderstorms before 8 p.m., then partly cloudy between 8 p.m. and 4 a.m. Mostly cloudy with a slight chance of showers after 4 a.m. Patchy fog between midnight and 4 a.m. Rainfall amounts less than a tenth of an inch. Lows in the mid-60s. West winds around 5 miles an hour. Gusts up to 20 miles an hour after midnight. Chance of rain 40%. Friday, mostly cloudy, then becoming partly sunny between 10 a.m. and noon, then becoming mostly cloudy. A chance of showers through 2 p.m. A slight chance of thunderstorms between 10 a.m. and 2 p.m., then showers and a chance of thunderstorms after 2 p.m. Rainfall amounts less than a tenth of an inch. Highs in the lower 80s. West winds 5 to 10 miles an hour with gusts up to 20 miles an hour. Chance of rain 90%. Friday night, mostly cloudy. Showers and a slight chance of thunderstorms before 8 p.m., then a chance of showers after 8 p.m. Rainfall amounts less than a tenth of an inch. Lows in the lower 60s. Northwest winds around 5 miles an hour. Gusts up to 20 miles an hour through midnight. Chance of rain 90%. Here is the latest National Weather Service forecast for Cambria County, including the city of Johnstown. Tonight, mostly cloudy. A chance of showers and a slight chance of thunderstorms before 8 p.m. A slight chance of showers after 4 a.m. Rainfall amounts less than a tenth of an inch. Lows in the mid-60s. South winds around 5 miles an hour. Chance of rain 30%. Thursday, partly sunny. Patchy fog before 8 a.m. A slight chance of thunderstorms in the morning. A chance of showers. A chance of thunderstorms in the afternoon. Rainfall amounts around a tenth of an inch. Highs around 80. Southwest winds 5 to 10 miles an hour. Chance of rain 50%. Thursday night, mostly cloudy. A chance of showers and thunderstorms before 8 p.m., then a slight chance of showers between 8 p.m. and 4 a.m. A chance of showers after 4 a.m. Rainfall amounts less than a tenth of an inch. Lows in the mid-60s. West winds 5 to 10 miles an hour. Chance of rain 40%. Friday, mostly cloudy. A chance of showers through 2 p.m. A slight chance of thunderstorms between 10 a.m. and 2 p.m., then showers and a chance of thunderstorms after 2 p.m. Rainfall amounts around a tenth of an inch. Highs in the upper 70s. West winds 5 to 10 miles an hour with gusts up to 20 miles an hour. Chance of rain 90%. Friday night, mostly cloudy. Showers and a chance of thunderstorms through midnight, then a chance of showers after midnight. Rainfall amounts less than a tenth of an inch. Lows in the lower 60s. West winds 5 to 10 miles an hour. Chance of rain 90%. And now the extended forecast for South Central Pennsylvania. Saturday, partly sunny with a chance of showers and thunderstorms. Highs in the upper 70s. Chance of rain 50%. Saturday night, partly cloudy. Lows around 60. Sunday, mostly sunny with a slight chance of showers and thunderstorms. Highs in the upper 70s. Chance of rain 20%.
Sunday night, partly cloudy. Lows in the lower 60s. Monday, mostly sunny. Highs in the lower 80s. Monday night, mostly clear. Lows in the lower 60s. Tuesday, sunny. Highs in the mid 80s. Tuesday night, mostly clear. Lows in the mid 60s. Wednesday, sunny. Very warm. Highs in the upper 80s. The 8 to 14 day outlook, from Thursday, July 16th to Wednesday, July 22nd, calls for near normal temperatures and near normal precipitation. Normal high temperatures across central Pennsylvania during this period range from the upper 70s over the Allegheny Mountains to the mid 80s across the lower Susquehanna Valley. Normal lows range from the mid 50s over the Alleghenies to the upper 60s across the lower Susquehanna Valley. Here are the 5 p.m. conditions in the Altoona area. In Altoona, it was cloudy. The temperature was 72 degrees, the dew point 69, and the relative humidity 90%. The wind was southeast at 3 miles an hour. The pressure was 30.03 inches and falling. At State College, it was mostly sunny. The temperature was 81 degrees, the dew point 72, and the relative humidity 74%. The wind was south at 7 miles an hour. The pressure was 30.01 inches and falling. Now, a few other local conditions: Johnstown, partly sunny 80, DuBois, mostly sunny 82, La Trobe, mostly sunny 86, Pittsburgh, mostly sunny 86, Erie, sunny 81, Bradford, sunny 80. To the south and east, York, mostly sunny 83, Selins Grove, partly sunny 83, Harrisburg, partly sunny 84, Philadelphia, mostly sunny 85, Baltimore, partly sunny 84, Washington, D.C., partly sunny 80. Once again, in Altoona, it was 72 degrees under cloudy skies. And at State College, it was 81 degrees under mostly sunny skies. This is NOAA Weather Radio, All Hazards Station WNG 589. 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Here's the hazardous weather outlook for the following counties: Bedford, Blair, Cambria, and Huntingdon. For today and tonight, the probability for widespread hazardous weather is low. And now the extended outlook for the period Thursday through Tuesday. Scattered thunderstorms Thursday afternoon may produce very heavy rainfall but may lead to isolated instances of flash flooding. The Altoona climate summary for this evening, as of 5 p.m., July 8, 2026. Today's high temperature was 80 degrees and the low 68 degrees. 0.08 inches of precipitation fell today, which brings the monthly total to 4.16 inches. The record high for tomorrow is 95, which occurred in 1988, and the record low is 44, which occurred in 1963. Sunset tonight is at 8:45 p.m. Sunrise tomorrow is at 5:52 a.m. Isolated to scattered showers and thunderstorms with brief downpours will be largely confined to the southwestern part of the Commonwealth. These showers should largely be over by 10 p.m. this evening. Periods of rain are likely again Thursday and Friday. Thunderstorms with locally heavy rainfall and strong gusty winds are possible Thursday afternoon and evening across the southeast part of the Keystone State. Temperatures will remain seasonable for mid-July with lower humidity expected this weekend. A few showers and thunderstorms will be possible on Saturday. Sunday is forecast to be dry with nice weather across most of Pennsylvania. Here is the latest National Weather Service forecast for Blair and Bedford counties, including the city of Altoona. Tonight, mostly cloudy. A chance of showers and thunderstorms before 8 p.m., then a slight chance of showers between 8 p.m. and midnight. A slight chance of showers after 2 a.m. Patchy fog after 10 p.m. Rainfall amounts less than a tenth of an inch. Lows in the upper 60s. South winds around 5 miles an hour. Chance of rain 40%. Thursday, mostly cloudy through 4 p.m., then becoming partly sunny. Patchy fog before 10 a.m. A slight chance of showers before 10 a.m. A slight chance of thunderstorms between 8 a.m. and 10 a.m., then a chance of showers and thunderstorms after 10 a.m. Rainfall amounts between a tenth and a quarter of an inch. Highs in the lower 80s. Southwest winds around 5 miles an hour.
chance of rain 50%. Thursday night, mostly cloudy with a chance of showers and thunderstorms before 8 p.m., then partly cloudy between 8 p.m. and 4 a.m. Mostly cloudy with a slight chance of showers after 4 a.m. Patchy fog between midnight and 4 a.m. Rainfall amounts less than a tenth of an inch. Lows in the mid-60s. West winds around 5 miles an hour. Gusts up to 20 miles an hour after midnight. Chance of rain 40%. Friday, mostly cloudy, then becoming partly sunny between 10 a.m. and noon, then becoming mostly cloudy. A chance of showers through 2 p.m. A slight chance of thunderstorms between 10 a.m. and 2 p.m., then showers and a chance of thunderstorms after 2 p.m. Rainfall amounts less than a tenth of an inch. Highs in the lower 80s. West winds 5 to 10 miles an hour with gusts up to 20 miles an hour. Chance of rain 90%. Friday night, mostly cloudy. Showers and a slight chance of thunderstorms before 8 p.m., then a chance of showers after 8 p.m. Rainfall amounts less than a tenth of an inch. Lows in the lower 60s. Northwest winds around 5 miles an hour. Gusts up to 20 miles an hour through midnight. Chance of rain 90%. Here is the latest National Weather Service forecast for Cambria County, including the city of Johnstown. Tonight, mostly cloudy. A chance of showers and a slight chance of thunderstorms before 8 p.m. A slight chance of showers after 4 a.m. Rainfall amounts less than a tenth of an inch. Lows in the mid-60s. South winds around 5 miles an hour. Chance of rain 30%. Thursday, partly sunny. Patchy fog before 8 a.m. A slight chance of thunderstorms in the morning. A chance of showers. A chance of thunderstorms in the afternoon. Rainfall amounts around a tenth of an inch. Highs around 80. Southwest winds 5 to 10 miles an hour. Chance of rain 50%. Thursday night, mostly cloudy. A chance of showers and thunderstorms before 8 p.m., then a slight chance of showers between 8 p.m. and 4 a.m. A chance of showers after 4 a.m. Rainfall amounts less than a tenth of an inch. Lows in the mid-60s. West winds 5 to 10 miles an hour. Chance of rain 40%. Friday, mostly cloudy. A chance of showers through 2 p.m. A slight chance of thunderstorms between 10 a.m. and 2 p.m., then showers and a chance of thunderstorms after 2 p.m. Rainfall amounts around a tenth of an inch. Highs in the upper 70s. West winds 5 to 10 miles an hour with gusts up to 20 miles an hour. Chance of rain 90%. Friday night, mostly cloudy. Showers and a chance of thunderstorms through midnight, then a chance of showers after midnight. Rainfall amounts less than a tenth of an inch. Lows in the lower 60s. West winds 5 to 10 miles an hour. Chance of rain 90%. And now the extended forecast for South Central Pennsylvania. Saturday, partly sunny with a chance of showers and thunderstorms. Highs in the upper 70s. Chance of rain 50%. Saturday night, partly cloudy. Lows around 60. Sunday, mostly sunny with a slight chance of showers and thunderstorms. Highs in the upper 70s. Chance of rain 20%. Sunday night, partly cloudy. Lows in the lower 60s. Monday, mostly sunny. Highs in the lower 80s. Monday night, mostly clear. Lows in the lower 60s. Tuesday, sunny. Highs in the mid-80s. Tuesday night, mostly clear. Lows in the mid-60s. Wednesday, sunny. Very warm. Highs in the upper 80s. The 8 to 14 day outlook, from Thursday, July 16th to Wednesday, July 22nd, calls for near normal temperatures and near normal precipitation. Normal high temperatures across central Pennsylvania during this period range from the upper 70s over the Allegheny Mountains to the mid-80s across the lower Susquehanna Valley. Normal lows range from the mid-50s over the Alleghenies to the upper 60s across the lower Susquehanna Valley. Here are the 5 p.m. conditions in the Altoona area. In Altoona, it was cloudy. The temperature was 72 degrees, the dew point 69, and the relative humidity 90%.
The wind was southeast at 3 miles an hour. The pressure was 30.03 inches and falling. At State College, it was mostly sunny. The temperature was 81 degrees, the dew point 72, and the relative humidity 74%. The wind was south at 7 miles an hour. The pressure was 30.01 inches and falling. Now, a few other local conditions: Johnstown, partly sunny 80, DuBois, mostly sunny 82, La Trobe, mostly sunny 86, Pittsburgh, mostly sunny 86, Erie, sunny 81, Bradford, sunny 80. To the south and east, York, mostly sunny 83, Selins Grove, partly sunny 83, Harrisburg, partly sunny 84, Philadelphia, mostly sunny 85, Baltimore, partly sunny 84, Washington, D.C., partly sunny 80. Once again, in Altoona it was 72 degrees under cloudy skies. And at State College it was 81 degrees under mostly sunny skies. This is NOAA Weather Radio, All Hazards Station WNG 589. 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Here's the hazardous weather outlook for the following counties: Bedford, Blair, Cambria, and Huntingdon. For today and tonight, the probability for widespread hazardous weather is low. And now the extended outlook for the period Thursday through Tuesday. Scattered thunderstorms Thursday afternoon may produce very heavy rainfall that may lead to isolated instances of flash flooding. The Altoona climate summary for this evening, as of 5 p.m., July 8, 2026. Today's high temperature was 80 degrees and the low 68 degrees. 0.08 inches of precipitation fell today, which brings the monthly total to 4.16 inches. The record high for tomorrow is 95, which occurred in 1988, and the record low is 44, which occurred in 1963. Sunset tonight is at 8:45 p.m. Sunrise tomorrow is at 5:52 a.m. Isolated to scattered showers and thunderstorms with brief downpours will be largely confined to the southwestern part of the Commonwealth. These showers should largely be over by 10 p.m. this evening. Periods of rain are likely again Thursday and Friday. Thunderstorms with locally heavy rainfall and strong gusty winds are possible Thursday afternoon and evening across the southeast part of the Keystone State. Temperatures will remain seasonable for mid-July with lower humidity expected this weekend. A few showers and thunderstorms will be possible on Saturday. Sunday is forecast to be dry with nice weather across most of Pennsylvania. Here is the latest National Weather Service forecast for Blair and Bedford counties, including the city of Altoona. Tonight, mostly cloudy. A chance of showers and thunderstorms before 8 p.m., then a slight chance of showers between 8 p.m. and midnight. A slight chance of showers after 2 a.m. Patchy fog after 10 p.m. Rainfall amounts less than a tenth of an inch. Lows in the upper 60s. South winds around 5 miles an hour. Chance of rain 40%. Thursday, mostly cloudy through 4 p.m., then becoming partly sunny. Patchy fog before 10 a.m. A slight chance of showers before 10 a.m. A slight chance of thunderstorms between 8 a.m. and 10 a.m., then a chance of showers and thunderstorms after 10 a.m. Rainfall amounts between a tenth and a quarter of an inch. Highs in the lower 80s. Southwest winds around 5 miles an hour. Chance of rain 50%. Thursday night, mostly cloudy with a chance of showers and thunderstorms before 8 p.m., then partly cloudy between 8 p.m. and 4 a.m. Mostly cloudy with a slight chance of showers after 4 a.m. Patchy fog between midnight and 4 a.m. Rainfall amounts less than a tenth of an inch. Lows in the mid-60s. West winds around 5 miles an hour. Gusts up to 20 miles an hour after midnight. Chance of rain 40%. Friday, mostly cloudy, then becoming partly sunny between 10 a.m. and noon, then becoming mostly cloudy. A chance of showers through 2 p.m. A slight chance of thunderstorms between 10 a.m. and 2 p.m., then showers and a chance of thunderstorms after 2 p.m. Rainfall amounts less than a tenth of an inch. Highs in the lower 80s. West winds 5 to 10 miles an hour with gusts up to 20 miles an hour. Chance of rain 90%. Friday night, mostly cloudy.
showers and a slight chance of thunderstorms before 8 p.m., then a chance of showers after 8 p.m. Rainfall amounts less than a tenth of an inch. Lows in the lower 60s. Northwest winds around 5 miles an hour.

patchy fog before 8 a.m. A slight chance of thunderstorms in the morning. A chance of showers. A chance of thunderstorms in the afternoon. Rainfall amounts around a tenth of an inch. Highs around 80. Southwest winds 5 to 10 miles an hour. Chance of rain 50%. Thursday night, mostly cloudy. A chance of showers and thunderstorms before 8 p.m., then a slight chance of showers between 8 p.m. and 4 a.m. A chance of showers after 4 a.m. Rainfall amounts less than a tenth of an inch. Lows in the mid-60s. West winds 5 to 10 miles an hour. Chance of rain 40%. Friday, mostly cloudy. A chance of showers through 2 p.m. A slight chance of thunderstorms between 10 a.m. and 2 p.m., then showers and a chance of thunderstorms after 2 p.m. Rainfall amounts around a tenth of an inch. Highs in the upper 70s. West winds 5 to 10 miles an hour with gusts up to 20 miles an hour. Chance of rain 90%. Friday night, mostly cloudy. Showers and a chance of thunderstorms through midnight, then a chance of showers after midnight. Rainfall amounts less than a tenth of an inch. Lows in the lower 60s. West winds 5 to 10 miles an hour. Chance of rain 90%. And now the extended forecast for South Central Pennsylvania. Saturday, partly sunny with a chance of showers and thunderstorms. Highs in the upper 70s. Chance of rain 50%. Saturday night, partly cloudy. Lows around 60. Sunday, mostly sunny with a slight chance of showers and thunderstorms. Highs in the upper 70s. Chance of rain 20%. Sunday night, partly cloudy. Lows in the lower 60s. Monday, mostly sunny. Highs in the lower 80s. Monday night, mostly clear. Lows in the lower 60s. Tuesday, sunny. Highs in the mid-80s. Tuesday night, mostly clear. Lows in the mid-60s. Wednesday, sunny. Very warm. Highs in the upper 80s. The 8 to 14 day outlook, from Thursday, July 16th to Wednesday, July 22nd, calls for near normal temperatures and near normal precipitation. Normal high temperatures across central Pennsylvania during this period range from the upper 70s over the Allegheny Mountains to the mid-80s across the lower Susquehanna Valley. Normal lows range from the mid-50s over the Alleghenies to the upper 60s across the lower Susquehanna Valley. Here are the 6 p.m. conditions in the Altoona area. In Altoona, it was mostly sunny. The temperature was 77 degrees, the dew point 70, and the relative humidity 79%. The wind was variable at 5 miles an hour. The pressure was 30.02 inches and falling. At State College, it was mostly sunny. The temperature was 82 degrees, the dew point 72, and the relative humidity 69%. The wind was south at 7 miles an hour. The pressure was 30.00 inches and falling. Now, a few other local conditions: Johnstown, mostly sunny 79, Dubois, sunny 82, La Trobe, mostly sunny 86, Pittsburgh, mostly sunny 85, Erie, sunny 80, Bradford, mostly sunny 80. To the south and east, York, cloudy 82, Selins Grove, mostly sunny 82, Philadelphia, mostly sunny 85, Baltimore, partly sunny 81, Washington, D.C., partly sunny 81. Once again, in Altoona, it was 77 degrees under mostly sunny skies. And at State College, it was 82 degrees under mostly sunny skies. 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Here's the hazardous weather outlook for the following counties: Bedford, Blair, Cambria, and Huntingdon. For today and tonight, the probability for widespread hazardous weather is low. And now the extended outlook for the period Thursday through Tuesday. Scattered thunderstorms Thursday afternoon may produce very heavy rainfall but may lead to isolated instances of flash flooding. The Altoona climate summary for this evening, as of 5 p.m., July 8, 2026. Today's high temperature was 80 degrees and the low 68 degrees. 0.08 inches of precipitation fell today, which brings the monthly total to 4.16 inches. The record high

Tomorrow is 95, which occurred in 1988, and the record low is 44, which occurred in 1963. Sunset tonight is at 8:45 p.m. Sunrise tomorrow is at 5:52 a.m. Isolated to scattered showers and thunderstorms with brief downpours will be largely confined to the southwestern part of the Commonwealth. These showers should largely be over by 10 p.m. this evening. Periods of rain are likely again Thursday and Friday. Thunderstorms with locally heavy rainfall and strong gusty winds are possible Thursday afternoon and evening across the southeast part of the Keystone State. Temperatures will remain seasonable for mid-July with lower humidity expected this weekend. A few showers and thunderstorms will be possible on Saturday. Sunday is forecast to be dry with nice weather across most of Pennsylvania. Here is the latest National Weather Service forecast for Blair and Bedford counties, including the city of Altoona. Tonight, mostly cloudy. A chance of showers and thunderstorms before 8 p.m., then a slight chance of showers between 8 p.m. and midnight. A slight chance of showers after 2 a.m. Patchy fog after 10 p.m. Rainfall amounts less than a tenth of an inch. Lows in the upper 60s. South winds around 5 miles an hour. Chance of rain 40%. Thursday, mostly cloudy through 4 p.m., then becoming partly sunny. Patchy fog before 10 a.m. A slight chance of showers before 10 a.m. A slight chance of thunderstorms between 8 a.m. and 10 a.m., then a chance of showers and thunderstorms after 10 a.m. Rainfall amounts between a tenth and a quarter of an inch. Highs in the lower 80s. Southwest winds around 5 miles an hour. Chance of rain 50%. Thursday night, mostly cloudy with a chance of showers and thunderstorms before 8 p.m., then partly cloudy between 8 p.m. and 4 a.m. Mostly cloudy with a slight chance of showers after 4 a.m. Patchy fog between midnight and 4 a.m. Rainfall amounts less than a tenth of an inch. Lows in the mid-60s. West winds around 5 miles an hour. Gusts up to 20 miles an hour after midnight. Chance of rain 40%. Friday, mostly cloudy, then becoming partly sunny between 10 a.m. and noon, then becoming mostly cloudy. A chance of showers through 2 p.m. A slight chance of thunderstorms between 10 a.m. and 2 p.m., then showers and a chance of thunderstorms after 2 p.m. Rainfall amounts less than a tenth of an inch. Highs in the lower 80s. West winds 5 to 10 miles an hour with gusts up to 20 miles an hour. Chance of rain 90%. Friday night, mostly cloudy. Showers and a slight chance of thunderstorms before 8 p.m., then a chance of showers after 8 p.m. Rainfall amounts less than a tenth of an inch. Lows in the lower 60s. Northwest winds around 5 miles an hour. Gusts up to 20 miles an hour through midnight. Chance of rain 90%. Here is the latest National Weather Service forecast for Cambria County, including the city of Johnstown. Tonight, mostly cloudy. A chance of showers and a slight chance of thunderstorms before 8 p.m. A slight chance of showers after 4 a.m. Rainfall amounts less than a tenth of an inch. Lows in the mid-60s. South winds around 5 miles an hour. Chance of rain 30%. Thursday, partly sunny. Patchy fog before 8 a.m. A slight chance of thunderstorms in the morning. A chance of showers. A chance of thunderstorms in the afternoon. Rainfall amounts around a tenth of an inch. Highs around 80. Southwest winds 5 to 10 miles an hour. Chance of rain 50%. Thursday night, mostly cloudy. A chance of showers and thunderstorms before 8 p.m., then a slight chance of showers between 8 p.m. and 4 a.m. A chance of showers after 4 a.m. Rainfall amounts less than a tenth of an inch. Lows in the mid-60s. West winds 5 to 10 miles an hour. Chance of rain 40%. Friday, mostly cloudy. A chance of showers through 2 p.m. A slight chance of thunderstorms between 10 a.m. and 2 p.m., then showers and a chance of thunderstorms after 2 p.m. Rainfall amounts around a tenth of an inch. Highs in the upper 70s. West winds 5 to 10 miles an hour with gusts up to 20 miles an hour. Chance of rain 90%. Friday night, mostly cloudy.
showers and a chance of thunderstorms through midnight, then a chance of showers after midnight. Rainfall amounts less than a tenth of an inch. Lows in the lower 60s. West winds 5 to 10 miles an hour. Chance of rain 90%. And now the extended forecast for South Central Pennsylvania. Saturday, partly sunny with a chance of showers and thunderstorms. Highs in the upper 70s. Chance of rain 50%. Saturday night, partly cloudy. Lows around 60. Sunday, mostly sunny with a slight chance of showers and thunderstorms. Highs in the upper 70s. Chance of rain 20%. Sunday night, partly cloudy. Lows in the lower 60s. Monday, mostly sunny. Highs in the lower 80s. Monday night, mostly clear. Lows in the lower 60s. Tuesday, sunny. Highs in the mid 80s. Tuesday night, mostly clear. Lows in the mid 60s. Wednesday, sunny. Very warm. Highs in the upper 80s. The 8 to 14 day outlook, from Thursday, July 16th to Wednesday, July 22nd, calls for near normal temperatures and near normal precipitation. Normal high temperatures across central Pennsylvania during this period range from the upper 70s over the Allegheny Mountains to the mid 80s across the lower Susquehanna Valley. Normal lows range from the mid 50s over the Alleghenies to the upper 60s across the lower Susquehanna Valley. Here are the 6 p.m. conditions in the Altoona area. In Altoona, it was partly sunny. The temperature was 77 degrees, the dew point 70, and the relative humidity 79%. The wind was variable at 5 miles an hour. The pressure was 30.02 inches and falling. At State College, it was mostly sunny. The temperature was 82 degrees, the dew point 72, and the relative humidity 69%. The wind was south at 7 miles an hour. The pressure was 30.00 inches and falling. Now, a few other local conditions: Johnstown, mostly sunny 79, Dubois, sunny 82, Latrobe, mostly sunny 86, Pittsburgh, mostly sunny 85, Erie, sunny 80, Bradford, mostly sunny 80. To the south and east, York, cloudy 82, Selins Grove, mostly sunny 82, Harrisburg, partly sunny 84, Philadelphia, mostly sunny 85, Baltimore, partly sunny 81, Washington, D.C., partly sunny 81. Once again, in Altoona, it was 77 degrees under partly sunny skies. And at State College, it was 82 degrees under mostly sunny skies. This is NOAA Weather Radio, All Hazards Station WNG 589. 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Here's the hazardous weather outlook for the following counties: Bedford, Blair, Cambria, and Huntingdon. For today and tonight, the probability for widespread hazardous weather is low. And now the extended outlook for the period Thursday through Tuesday. Scattered thunderstorms Thursday afternoon may produce very heavy rainfall but may lead to isolated instances of flash flooding. The Altoona climate summary for this evening, as of 5 p.m., July 8, 2026. Today's high temperature was 80 degrees and the low 68 degrees. 0.08 inches of precipitation fell today, which brings the monthly total to 4.16 inches. The record high for tomorrow is 95, which occurred in 1988, and the record low is 44, which occurred in 1963. Sunset tonight is at 8:45 p.m. Sunrise tomorrow is at 5:52 a.m. Isolated to scattered showers and thunderstorms with brief downpours will be largely confined to the southwestern part of the Commonwealth. These showers should largely be over by 10 p.m. this evening. Periods of rain are likely again Thursday and Friday. Thunderstorms with locally heavy rainfall and strong gusty winds are possible Thursday afternoon and evening across the southeast part of the Keystone State. Temperatures will remain seasonable for mid-July with lower humidity expected this weekend. A few showers and thunderstorms will be possible on Saturday. Sunday is forecast to be dry with nice weather across most of Pennsylvania. Here is the latest National Weather Service forecast for Blair and Bedford counties, including the city of Altoona. Tonight, mostly cloudy. A chance of showers and thunderstorms before 8 p.m., then a slight chance of showers between 8 p.m. and midnight.
A slight chance of showers after 2 a.m. Patchy fog after 10 p.m. Rainfall amounts less than a tenth of an inch. Lows in the upper 60s. South winds around 5 miles an hour. Chance of rain 40%. Thursday, mostly cloudy through 4 p.m., then becoming partly sunny. Patchy fog before 10 a.m. A slight chance of showers before 10 a.m. A slight chance of thunderstorms between 8 a.m. and 10 a.m., then a chance of showers and thunderstorms after 10 a.m. Rainfall amounts between a tenth and a quarter of an inch. Highs in the lower 80s. Southwest winds around 5 miles an hour. Chance of rain 50%. Thursday night, mostly cloudy with a chance of showers and thunderstorms before 8 p.m., then partly cloudy between 8 p.m. and 4 a.m. Mostly cloudy with a slight chance of showers after 4 a.m. Patchy fog between midnight and 4 a.m. Rainfall amounts less than a tenth of an inch. Lows in the mid-60s. West winds around 5 miles an hour. Gusts up to 20 miles an hour after midnight. Chance of rain 40%. Friday, mostly cloudy, then becoming partly sunny between 10 a.m. and noon, then becoming mostly cloudy. A chance of showers through 2 p.m. A slight chance of thunderstorms between 10 a.m. and 2 p.m., then showers and a chance of thunderstorms after 2 p.m. Rainfall amounts less than a tenth of an inch. Highs in the lower 80s. West winds 5 to 10 miles an hour with gusts up to 20 miles an hour. Chance of rain 90%. Friday night, mostly cloudy. Showers and a slight chance of thunderstorms before 8 p.m., then a chance of showers after 8 p.m. Rainfall amounts less than a tenth of an inch. Lows in the lower 60s. Northwest winds around 5 miles an hour. Gusts up to 20 miles an hour through midnight. Chance of rain 90%. Here is the latest National Weather Service forecast for Cambria County, including the city of Johnstown. Tonight, mostly cloudy. A chance of showers and a slight chance of thunderstorms before 8 p.m. A slight chance of showers after 4 a.m. Rainfall amounts less than a tenth of an inch. Lows in the mid-60s. South winds around 5 miles an hour. Chance of rain 30%. Thursday, partly sunny. Patchy fog before 8 a.m. A slight chance of thunderstorms in the morning. A chance of showers. A chance of thunderstorms in the afternoon. Rainfall amounts around a tenth of an inch. Highs around 80. Southwest winds 5 to 10 miles an hour. Chance of rain 50%. Thursday night, mostly cloudy. A chance of showers and thunderstorms before 8 p.m., then a slight chance of showers between 8 p.m. and 4 a.m. A chance of showers after 4 a.m. Rainfall amounts less than a tenth of an inch. Lows in the mid-60s. West winds 5 to 10 miles an hour. Chance of rain 40%. Friday, mostly cloudy. A chance of showers through 2 p.m. A slight chance of thunderstorms between 10 a.m. and 2 p.m., then showers and a chance of thunderstorms after 2 p.m. Rainfall amounts around a tenth of an inch. Highs in the upper 70s. West winds 5 to 10 miles an hour with gusts up to 20 miles an hour. Chance of rain 90%. Friday night, mostly cloudy. Showers and a chance of thunderstorms through midnight, then a chance of showers after midnight. Rainfall amounts less than a tenth of an inch. Lows in the lower 60s. West winds 5 to 10 miles an hour. Chance of rain 90%. And now the extended forecast for South Central Pennsylvania. Saturday, partly sunny with a chance of showers and thunderstorms. Highs in the upper 70s. Chance of rain 50%. Saturday night, partly cloudy. Lows around 60. Sunday, mostly sunny with a slight chance of showers and thunderstorms. Highs in the upper 70s. Chance of rain 20%. Sunday night, partly cloudy. Lows in the lower 60s. Monday, mostly sunny. Highs in the lower 80s. Monday night, mostly clear. Lows in the lower 60s. Tuesday, sunny. Highs in the mid-80s. Tuesday night, mostly clear. Lows in the mid-60s. Wednesday, sunny. Very warm.
Highs in the upper 80s. 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Broadcasts originate from the National Weather Service in State College and are transmitted from the tower facilities provided by the Blair County Emergency Management Agency in Frankstown on a frequency of 162.425 MHz. We are located at Innovation Park in State College. 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Properly set weather radios with the alarm device will alert you when severe weather warnings or watches are issued. Programming on this station will be temporarily changed during severe weather to bring you the latest information. Warnings and safety information from the National Weather Service may someday save your life or protect your property. The 8 to 14 day outlook from Thursday, July 16th to Wednesday, July 22nd calls for near normal temperatures and near normal precipitation. Normal high temperatures across central Pennsylvania during this period range from the upper 70s over the Allegheny Mountains to the mid-80s across the lower Susquehanna Valley. Normal lows range from the mid-50s over the Alleghenies to the upper 60s across the lower Susquehanna Valley. Here are the 6 p.m. conditions in the Altoona area. In Altoona, it was partly sunny. The temperature was 77 degrees, the dew point 70, and the relative humidity 79%. The wind was variable at 5 miles an hour. The pressure was 30.02 inches and falling. At State College, it was mostly sunny. The temperature was 82 degrees, the dew point 72, and the relative humidity 69%. The wind was south at 7 miles an hour. The pressure was 30.00 inches and falling. Now, a few other local conditions. Johnstown, mostly sunny 79, DuBois, sunny 82, La Trobe, mostly sunny 86, Pittsburgh, mostly sunny 85, Erie, sunny 80, Bradford, mostly sunny 80. To the south and east, York, cloudy 82, Selins Grove, mostly sunny 82, Harrisburg, partly sunny 84, Philadelphia, mostly sunny 85, Baltimore, partly sunny 81, Washington, D.C., partly sunny 81. Once again, in Altoona it was 77 degrees under partly sunny skies. And at State College it was 82 degrees under mostly sunny skies. This is NOAA Weather Radio, All Hazards Station WNG 589. 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Here's the hazardous weather outlook for the following counties: Bedford, Blair, Cambria, and Huntingdon. For today and tonight, the probability for widespread hazardous weather is low. And now the extended outlook for the period Thursday through Tuesday. Scattered thunderstorms Thursday afternoon may produce very heavy rainfall but may lead to isolated instances of flash flooding. The Altoona climate summary for this evening, as of 5 p.m., July 8, 2026. Today's high temperature was 80 degrees and the low 68 degrees. 0.08 inches of precipitation fell today, which brings the monthly total to 4.16 inches. The record high for tomorrow is 95, which occurred in 1988, and the record low is 44, which occurred in 1963. Sunset tonight is at 8:45 p.m. Sunrise tomorrow is at 5:52 a.m. Isolated to scattered showers and thunderstorms with brief downpours will be largely confined to the southwestern part of the Commonwealth. These showers should largely be over by 10 p.m. this evening. Periods of rain are likely again Thursday and Friday. Thunderstorms with locally heavy rainfall and strong gusty winds are possible Thursday afternoon and evening across the southeast part of the Keystone State. Temperatures will remain seasonable for mid-July with lower humidity expected this weekend. A few showers and thunderstorms will be possible on Saturday. Sunday is forecast to be dry with nice weather across most of Pennsylvania. Here is the latest National Weather Service forecast for Blair and Bedford counties, including the city of Altoona. Tonight, mostly cloudy. A chance of showers and thunderstorms before 8 p.m., then a slight chance of showers between 8 p.m. and midnight. A slight chance of showers after 2 a.m. Patchy fog after 10 p.m. Rainfall amounts less than a tenth of an inch. Lows in the upper 60s. South winds around 5 miles an hour. Chance of rain 40%. Thursday, mostly cloudy through 4 p.m., then becoming partly sunny.
Patchy fog before 10 a.m. A slight chance of showers before 10 a.m. A slight chance of thunderstorms between 8 a.m. and 10 a.m., then a chance of showers and thunderstorms after 10 a.m. Rainfall amounts between a tenth and a quarter of an inch. Highs in the lower 80s. Southwest winds around 5 miles an hour. Chance of rain 50%. Thursday night, mostly cloudy with a chance of showers and thunderstorms before 8 p.m., then partly cloudy between 8 p.m. and 4 a.m. Mostly cloudy with a slight chance of showers after 4 a.m. Patchy fog between midnight and 4 a.m. Rainfall amounts less than a tenth of an inch. Lows in the mid-60s. West winds around 5 miles an hour. Gusts up to 20 miles an hour after midnight. Chance of rain 40%. Friday, mostly cloudy, then becoming partly sunny between 10 a.m. and noon, then becoming mostly cloudy. A chance of showers through 2 p.m. A slight chance of thunderstorms between 10 a.m. and 2 p.m., then showers and a chance of thunderstorms after 2 p.m. Rainfall amounts less than a tenth of an inch. Highs in the lower 80s. West winds 5 to 10 miles an hour with gusts up to 20 miles an hour. Chance of rain 90%. Friday night, mostly cloudy. Showers and a slight chance of thunderstorms before 8 p.m., then a chance of showers after 8 p.m. Rainfall amounts less than a tenth of an inch. Lows in the lower 60s. Northwest winds around 5 miles an hour. Gusts up to 20 miles an hour through midnight. Chance of rain 90%. Here is the latest National Weather Service forecast for Cambria County, including the city of Johnstown. Tonight, mostly cloudy. A chance of showers and a slight chance of thunderstorms before 8 p.m. A slight chance of showers after 4 a.m. Rainfall amounts less than a tenth of an inch. Lows in the mid-60s. South winds around 5 miles an hour. Chance of rain 30%. Thursday, partly sunny. Patchy fog before 8 a.m. A slight chance of thunderstorms in the morning. A chance of showers. A chance of thunderstorms in the afternoon. Rainfall amounts around a tenth of an inch. Highs around 80. Southwest winds 5 to 10 miles an hour. Chance of rain 50%. Thursday night, mostly cloudy. A chance of showers and thunderstorms before 8 p.m., then a slight chance of showers between 8 p.m. and 4 a.m. A chance of showers after 4 a.m. Rainfall amounts less than a tenth of an inch. Lows in the mid-60s. West winds 5 to 10 miles an hour. Chance of rain 40%. Friday, mostly cloudy. A chance of showers through 2 p.m. A slight chance of thunderstorms between 10 a.m. and 2 p.m., then showers and a chance of thunderstorms after 2 p.m. Rainfall amounts around a tenth of an inch. Highs in the upper 70s. West winds 5 to 10 miles an hour with gusts up to 20 miles an hour. Chance of rain 90%. Friday night, mostly cloudy. Showers and a chance of thunderstorms through midnight, then a chance of showers after midnight. Rainfall amounts less than a tenth of an inch. Lows in the lower 60s. West winds 5 to 10 miles an hour. Chance of rain 90%. And now the extended forecast for South Central Pennsylvania. Saturday, partly sunny with a chance of showers and thunderstorms. Highs in the upper 70s. Chance of rain 50%. Saturday night, partly cloudy. Lows around 60. Sunday, mostly sunny with a slight chance of showers and thunderstorms. Highs in the upper 70s. Chance of rain 20%. Sunday night, partly cloudy. Lows in the lower 60s. Monday, mostly sunny. Highs in the lower 80s. Monday night, mostly clear. Lows in the lower 60s. Tuesday, sunny. Highs in the mid-80s. Tuesday night, mostly clear. Lows in the mid-60s. Wednesday, sunny. Very warm. Highs in the upper 80s. The 8 to 14 day outlook, from Thursday, July 16th to Wednesday, July 22nd, calls for near normal temperatures and near normal precipitation.
Normal high temperatures across central Pennsylvania during this period range from the upper 70s over the Allegheny Mountains to the mid-80s across the lower Susquehanna Valley. Normal lows range from the mid-50s over the Alleghenies to the upper 60s across the lower Susquehanna Valley. Here are the 6 p.m. conditions in the Altoona area. In Altoona, it was partly sunny. The temperature was 77 degrees, the dew point 70, and the relative humidity 79%. The wind was variable at 5 miles an hour. The pressure was 30.02 inches and falling. At State College, it was mostly sunny. The temperature was 82 degrees, the dew point 72, and the relative humidity 69%. The wind was south at 7 miles an hour. The pressure was 30.00 inches and falling. Now, a few other local conditions: Johnstown, mostly sunny 79, Dubois, sunny 82, La Trobe, mostly sunny 86, Pittsburgh, mostly sunny 85, Erie, sunny 80, Bradford, mostly sunny 80. To the south and east, York, cloudy 82, Selins Grove, mostly sunny 82, Harrisburg, partly sunny 84, Philadelphia, mostly sunny 85, Baltimore, partly sunny 81, Washington, D.C., partly sunny 81. Once again, in Altoona, it was 77 degrees under partly sunny skies. And at State College, it was 82 degrees under mostly sunny skies. This is NOAA Weather Radio, All Hazards Station WNG 589. 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Here's the hazardous weather outlook for the following counties: Bedford, Blair, Cambria, and Huntingdon. For today and tonight, the probability for widespread hazardous weather is low. And now the extended outlook for the period Thursday through Tuesday. Scattered thunderstorms Thursday afternoon may produce very heavy rainfall that may lead to isolated instances of flash flooding. The Altoona climate summary for this evening, as of 5 p.m., July 8, 2026. Today's high temperature was 80 degrees and the low 68 degrees. 0.08 inches of precipitation fell today, which brings the monthly total to 4.16 inches. The record high for tomorrow is 95, which occurred in 1988, and the record low is 44, which occurred in 1963. Sunset tonight is at 8:45 p.m. Sunrise tomorrow is at 5:52 a.m. Isolated to scattered showers and thunderstorms with brief downpours will be largely confined to the southwestern part of the Commonwealth. These showers should largely be over by 10 p.m. this evening. Periods of rain are likely again Thursday and Friday. Thunderstorms with locally heavy rainfall and strong gusty winds are possible Thursday afternoon and evening across the southeast part of the Keystone State. Temperatures will remain seasonable for mid-July with lower humidity expected this weekend. A few showers and thunderstorms will be possible on Saturday. Sunday is forecast to be dry with nice weather across most of Pennsylvania. Here is the latest National Weather Service forecast for Blair and Bedford counties, including the city of Altoona. Tonight, mostly cloudy. A chance of showers and thunderstorms before 8 p.m., then a slight chance of showers between 8 p.m. and midnight. A slight chance of showers after 2 a.m. Patchy fog after 10 p.m. Rainfall amounts less than a tenth of an inch. Lows in the upper 60s. South winds around 5 miles an hour. Chance of rain 40%. Thursday, mostly cloudy through 4 p.m., then becoming partly sunny. Patchy fog before 10 a.m. A slight chance of showers before 10 a.m. A slight chance of thunderstorms between 8 a.m. and 10 a.m., then a chance of showers and thunderstorms after 10 a.m. Rainfall amounts between a tenth and a quarter of an inch. Highs in the lower 80s. Southwest winds around 5 miles an hour. Chance of rain 50%. Thursday night, mostly cloudy with a chance of showers and thunderstorms before 8 p.m., then partly cloudy between 8 p.m. and 4 a.m. Mostly cloudy with a slight chance of showers after 4 a.m. Patchy fog between midnight and 4 a.m. Rainfall amounts less than a tenth of an inch. Lows in the mid-60s. West winds around 5 miles an hour. Gusts up to 20 miles an hour after midnight. Chance of rain 40%.
Friday, mostly cloudy, then becoming partly sunny between 10 a.m. and noon, then becoming mostly cloudy. A chance of showers through 2 p.m. A slight chance of thunderstorms between 10 a.m. and 2 p.m., then showers and a chance of thunderstorms after 2 p.m. Rainfall amounts less than a tenth of an inch. Highs in the lower 80s. West winds 5 to 10 miles an hour with gusts up to 20 miles an hour. Chance of rain 90%. Friday night, mostly cloudy. Showers and a slight chance of thunderstorms before 8 p.m., then a chance of showers after 8 p.m. Rainfall amounts less than a tenth of an inch. Lows in the lower 60s. Northwest winds around 5 miles an hour. Gusts up to 20 miles an hour through midnight. Chance of rain 90%. Here is the latest National Weather Service forecast for Cambria County, including the city of Johnstown. Tonight, mostly cloudy. A chance of showers and a slight chance of thunderstorms before 8 p.m. A slight chance of showers after 4 a.m. Rainfall amounts less than a tenth of an inch. Lows in the mid-60s. South winds around 5 miles an hour. Chance of rain 30%. Thursday, partly sunny. Patchy fog before 8 a.m. A slight chance of thunderstorms in the morning. A chance of showers. A chance of thunderstorms in the afternoon. Rainfall amounts around a tenth of an inch. Highs around 80. Southwest winds 5 to 10 miles an hour. Chance of rain 50%. Thursday night, mostly cloudy. A chance of showers and thunderstorms before 8 p.m., then a slight chance of showers between 8 p.m. and 4 a.m. A chance of showers after 4 a.m. Rainfall amounts less than a tenth of an inch. Lows in the mid-60s. West winds 5 to 10 miles an hour. Chance of rain 40%. Friday, mostly cloudy. A chance of showers through 2 p.m. A slight chance of thunderstorms between 10 a.m. and 2 p.m., then showers and a chance of thunderstorms after 2 p.m. Rainfall amounts around a tenth of an inch. Highs in the upper 70s. West winds 5 to 10 miles an hour with gusts up to 20 miles an hour. Chance of rain 90%. Friday night, mostly cloudy. Showers and a chance of thunderstorms through midnight, then a chance of showers after midnight. Rainfall amounts less than a tenth of an inch. Lows in the lower 60s. West winds 5 to 10 miles an hour. Chance of rain 90%. And now the extended forecast for South Central Pennsylvania. Saturday, partly sunny with a chance of showers and thunderstorms. Highs in the upper 70s. Chance of rain 50%. Saturday night, partly cloudy. Lows around 60. Sunday, mostly sunny with a slight chance of showers and thunderstorms. Highs in the upper 70s. Chance of rain 20%. Sunday night, partly cloudy. Lows in the lower 60s. Monday, mostly sunny. Highs in the lower 80s. Monday night, mostly clear. Lows in the lower 60s. Tuesday, sunny. Highs in the mid-80s. Tuesday night, mostly clear. Lows in the mid-60s. Wednesday, sunny. Very warm. Highs in the upper 80s. The 8 to 14 day outlook, from Thursday, July 16th to Wednesday, July 22nd, calls for near normal temperatures and near normal precipitation. Normal high temperatures across central Pennsylvania during this period range from the upper 70s over the Allegheny Mountains to the mid-80s across the lower Susquehanna Valley. Normal lows range from the mid-50s over the Alleghenies to the upper 60s across the lower Susquehanna Valley. Here are the 6 p.m. conditions in the Altoona area. In Altoona, it was partly sunny. The temperature was 77 degrees, the dew point 70, and the relative humidity 79%. The wind was variable at 5 miles an hour. The pressure was 30.02 inches and falling. At State College, it was mostly sunny. The temperature was 82 degrees, the dew point 72, and the relative humidity 69%. The wind was south at 7 miles an hour. The pressure was 30.00 inches and falling. Now, a few other local conditions. Johnstown, mostly sunny 79, Du Bois, sunny 82, La Trobe,
mostly sunny 86, Pittsburgh mostly sunny 85, Erie, sunny 80, Bradford mostly sunny 80. To the south and east, York, cloudy 82, Selins Grove mostly sunny 82, Harrisburg partly sunny 84, Philadelphia mostly sunny 85, Baltimore partly sunny 81, Washington DC partly sunny 81. Once again, in Altoona it was 77 degrees under partly sunny skies. And at State College it was 82 degrees under mostly sunny skies. 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Here's the hazardous weather outlook for the following counties: Bedford, Blair, Cambria, and Huntingdon. For today and tonight, the probability for widespread hazardous weather is low. And now the extended outlook for the period Thursday through Tuesday. Scattered thunderstorms Thursday afternoon may produce very heavy rainfall but may lead to isolated instances of flash flooding. The Altoona climate summary for this evening, as of 5 p.m., July 8, 2026. Today's high temperature was 80 degrees and the low 68 degrees. 0.08 inches of precipitation fell today, which brings the monthly total to 4.16 inches. The record high for tomorrow is 95, which occurred in 1988, and the record low is 44, which occurred in 1963. Sunset tonight is at 8:45 p.m. Sunrise tomorrow is at 5:52 a.m. Isolated to scattered showers and thunderstorms with brief downpours will be largely confined to the southwestern part of the Commonwealth. These showers should largely be over by 10 p.m. this evening. Periods of rain are likely again Thursday and Friday. Thunderstorms with locally heavy rainfall and strong gusty winds are possible Thursday afternoon and evening across the southeast part of the Keystone State. Temperatures will remain seasonable for mid-July with lower humidity expected this weekend. A few showers and thunderstorms will be possible on Saturday. Sunday is forecast to be dry with nice weather across most of Pennsylvania. Here is the latest National Weather Service forecast for Blair and Bedford counties, including the city of Altoona. Tonight, mostly cloudy. A chance of showers and thunderstorms before 8 p.m., then a slight chance of showers between 8 p.m. and midnight. A slight chance of showers after 2 a.m. Patchy fog after 10 p.m. Rainfall amounts less than a tenth of an inch. Lows in the upper 60s. South winds around 5 miles an hour. Chance of rain 40%. Thursday, mostly cloudy through 4 p.m., then becoming partly sunny. Patchy fog before 10 a.m. A slight chance of showers before 10 a.m. A slight chance of thunderstorms between 8 a.m. and 10 a.m., then a chance of showers and thunderstorms after 10 a.m. Rainfall amounts between a tenth and a quarter of an inch. Highs in the lower 80s. Southwest winds around 5 miles an hour. Chance of rain 50%. Thursday night, mostly cloudy with a chance of showers and thunderstorms before 8 p.m., then partly cloudy between 8 p.m. and 4 a.m. Mostly cloudy with a slight chance of showers after 4 a.m. Patchy fog between midnight and 4 a.m. Rainfall amounts less than a tenth of an inch. Lows in the mid-60s. West winds around 5 miles an hour. Gusts up to 20 miles an hour after midnight. Chance of rain 40%. Friday, mostly cloudy, then becoming partly sunny between 10 a.m. and noon, then becoming mostly cloudy. A chance of showers through 2 p.m. A slight chance of thunderstorms between 10 a.m. and 2 p.m., then showers and a chance of thunderstorms after 2 p.m. Rainfall amounts less than a tenth of an inch. Highs in the lower 80s. West winds 5 to 10 miles an hour with gusts up to 20 miles an hour. Chance of rain 90%. Friday night, mostly cloudy. Showers and a slight chance of thunderstorms before 8 p.m., then a chance of showers after 8 p.m. Rainfall amounts less than a tenth of an inch. Lows in the lower 60s. Northwest winds around 5 miles an hour. Gusts up to 20 miles an hour through midnight. Chance of rain 90%. Here is the latest National Weather Service forecast for Cambria County, including the city of Johnstown. Tonight, mostly cloudy. A chance of showers and a slight chance of thunderstorms before 8 p.m.
a slight chance of showers after 4 a.m. Rainfall amounts less than a tenth of an inch. Lows in the mid-60s. South winds around 5 miles an hour. Chance of rain 30%. Thursday, partly sunny. Patchy fog before 8 a.m. A slight chance of thunderstorms in the morning. A chance of showers. A chance of thunderstorms in the afternoon. Rainfall amounts around a tenth of an inch. Highs around 80. Southwest winds 5 to 10 miles an hour. Chance of rain 50%. Thursday night, mostly cloudy. A chance of showers and thunderstorms before 8 p.m., then a slight chance of showers between 8 p.m. and 4 a.m. A chance of showers after 4 a.m. Rainfall amounts less than a tenth of an inch. Lows in the mid-60s. West winds 5 to 10 miles an hour. Chance of rain 40%. Friday, mostly cloudy. A chance of showers through 2 p.m. A slight chance of thunderstorms between 10 a.m. and 2 p.m., then showers and a chance of thunderstorms after 2 p.m. Rainfall amounts around a tenth of an inch. Highs in the upper 70s. West winds 5 to 10 miles an hour with gusts up to 20 miles an hour. Chance of rain 90%. Friday night, mostly cloudy. Showers and a chance of thunderstorms through midnight, then a chance of showers after midnight. Rainfall amounts less than a tenth of an inch. Lows in the lower 60s. West winds 5 to 10 miles an hour. Chance of rain 90%. And now the extended forecast for South Central Pennsylvania. Saturday, partly sunny with a chance of showers and thunderstorms. Highs in the upper 70s. Chance of rain 50%. Saturday night, partly cloudy. Lows around 60. Sunday, mostly sunny with a slight chance of showers and thunderstorms. Highs in the upper 70s. Chance of rain 20%. Sunday night, partly cloudy. Lows in the lower 60s. Monday, mostly sunny. Highs in the lower 80s. Monday night, mostly clear. Lows in the lower 60s. Tuesday, sunny. Highs in the mid-80s. Tuesday night, mostly clear. Lows in the mid-60s. Wednesday, sunny. Very warm. Highs in the upper 80s. The 8 to 14 day outlook, from Thursday, July 16th to Wednesday, July 22nd, calls for near normal temperatures and near normal precipitation. Normal high temperatures across central Pennsylvania during this period range from the upper 70s over the Allegheny Mountains to the mid-80s across the lower Susquehanna Valley. Normal lows range from the mid-50s over the Alleghenies to the upper 60s across the lower Susquehanna Valley. Here are the 6 p.m. conditions in the Altoona area. In Altoona, it was partly sunny. The temperature was 77 degrees, the dew point 70, and the relative humidity 79%. The wind was variable at 5 miles an hour. The pressure was 30.02 inches and falling. At State College, it was mostly sunny. The temperature was 82 degrees, the dew point 72, and the relative humidity 69%. The wind was south at 7 miles an hour. The pressure was 30.00 inches and falling. Now, a few other local conditions: Johnstown, mostly sunny 79, Dubois, sunny 82, La Trobe, mostly sunny 86, Pittsburgh, mostly sunny 85, Erie, sunny 80, Bradford, mostly sunny 80. To the south and east, York, cloudy 82, Selins Grove, mostly sunny 82, Harrisburg, partly sunny 84, Philadelphia, mostly sunny 85, Baltimore, partly sunny 81, Washington, D.C., partly sunny 81. Once again, in Altoona it was 77 degrees under partly sunny skies. And at State College it was 82 degrees under mostly sunny skies. This is NOAA Weather Radio, All Hazards Station WNG 589. 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Here's the hazardous weather outlook for the following counties: Bedford, Blair, Cambria, and Huntingdon. For today and tonight, the probability for widespread hazardous weather is low. And now the extended outlook for the period Thursday through Tuesday. Scattered thunderstorms Thursday afternoon may produce very heavy rainfall that may lead to isolated instances of flash flooding.
The Altoona climate summary for this evening, as of 5 p.m., July 8, 2026. Today's high temperature was 80 degrees and the low 68 degrees. 0.08 inches of precipitation fell today, which brings the monthly total to 4.16 inches. The record high for tomorrow is 95, which occurred in 1988, and the record low is 44, which occurred in 1963. Sunset tonight is at 8:45 p.m. Sunrise tomorrow is at 5:52 a.m. Isolated to scattered showers and thunderstorms with brief downpours will be largely confined to the southwestern part of the Commonwealth. These showers should largely be over by 10 p.m. this evening. Periods of rain are likely again Thursday and Friday. Thunderstorms with locally heavy rainfall and strong gusty winds are possible Thursday afternoon and evening across the southeast part of the Keystone State. Temperatures will remain seasonable for mid-July with lower humidity expected this weekend. A few showers and thunderstorms will be possible on Saturday. Sunday is forecast to be dry with nice weather across most of Pennsylvania. Here is the latest National Weather Service forecast for Blair and Bedford counties, including the city of Altoona. Tonight, mostly cloudy. A chance of showers and thunderstorms before 8 p.m., then a slight chance of showers between 8 p.m. and midnight. A slight chance of showers after 2 a.m. Patchy fog after 10 p.m. Rainfall amounts less than a tenth of an inch. Lows in the upper 60s. South winds around 5 miles an hour. Chance of rain 40%. Thursday, mostly cloudy through 4 p.m., then becoming partly sunny. Patchy fog before 10 a.m. A slight chance of showers before 10 a.m. A slight chance of thunderstorms between 8 a.m. and 10 a.m., then a chance of showers and thunderstorms after 10 a.m. Rainfall amounts between a tenth and a quarter of an inch. Highs in the lower 80s. Southwest winds around 5 miles an hour. Chance of rain 50%. Thursday night, mostly cloudy with a chance of showers and thunderstorms before 8 p.m., then partly cloudy between 8 p.m. and 4 a.m. Mostly cloudy with a slight chance of showers after 4 a.m. Patchy fog between midnight and 4 a.m. Rainfall amounts less than a tenth of an inch. Lows in the mid-60s. West winds around 5 miles an hour. Gusts up to 20 miles an hour after midnight. Chance of rain 40%. Friday, mostly cloudy, then becoming partly sunny between 10 a.m. and noon, then becoming mostly cloudy. A chance of showers through 2 p.m. A slight chance of thunderstorms between 10 a.m. and 2 p.m., then showers and a chance of thunderstorms after 2 p.m. Rainfall amounts less than a tenth of an inch. Highs in the lower 80s. West winds 5 to 10 miles an hour with gusts up to 20 miles an hour. Chance of rain 90%. Friday night, mostly cloudy. Showers and a slight chance of thunderstorms before 8 p.m., then a chance of showers after 8 p.m. Rainfall amounts less than a tenth of an inch. Lows in the lower 60s. Northwest winds around 5 miles an hour. Gusts up to 20 miles an hour through midnight. Chance of rain 90%. Here is the latest National Weather Service forecast for Cambria County, including the city of Johnstown. Tonight, mostly cloudy. A chance of showers and a slight chance of thunderstorms before 8 p.m. A slight chance of showers after 4 a.m. Rainfall amounts less than a tenth of an inch. Lows in the mid-60s. South winds around 5 miles an hour. Chance of rain 30%. Thursday, partly sunny. Patchy fog before 8 a.m. A slight chance of thunderstorms in the morning. A chance of showers. A chance of thunderstorms in the afternoon. Rainfall amounts around a tenth of an inch. Highs around 80. Southwest winds 5 to 10 miles an hour. Chance of rain 50%. Thursday night, mostly cloudy. A chance of showers and thunderstorms before 8 p.m., then a slight chance of showers between 8 p.m. and 4 a.m. A chance of showers after 4 a.m. Rainfall amounts less than a tenth of an inch. Lows in the mid-60s. West winds 5 to 10 miles an hour. Chance of rain 40%. Friday, mostly cloudy. A chance of showers through 2 p.m.
A slight chance of thunderstorms between 10 a.m. and 2 p.m. Then showers and a chance of thunderstorms after 2 p.m. Rainfall amounts around a tenth of an inch. Highs in the upper 70s. West winds 5 to 10 miles an hour with gusts up to 20 miles an hour. Chance of rain 90%. Friday night, mostly cloudy.

showers and a chance of thunderstorms through midnight, then a chance of showers after midnight. Rainfall amounts less than a tenth of an inch. Lows in the lower 60s. West winds 5 to 10 miles an hour. Chance of rain 90%. And now the extended forecast for South Central Pennsylvania. Saturday, partly sunny with a chance of showers and thunderstorms. Highs in the upper 70s. Chance of rain 50%. Saturday night, partly cloudy. Lows around 60. Sunday, mostly sunny with a slight chance of showers and thunderstorms. Highs in the upper 70s. Chance of rain 20%. Sunday night, partly cloudy. Lows in the lower 60s. Monday, mostly sunny. Highs in the lower 80s. Monday night, mostly clear. Lows in the lower 60s. Tuesday, sunny. Highs in the mid 80s. Tuesday night, mostly clear. Lows in the mid 60s. Wednesday, sunny. Very warm. Highs in the upper 80s. The 8 to 14 day outlook, from Thursday, July 16th to Wednesday, July 22nd, calls for near normal temperatures and near normal precipitation. Normal high temperatures across central Pennsylvania during this period range from the upper 70s over the Allegheny Mountains to the mid 80s across the lower Susquehanna Valley. Normal lows range from the mid 50s over the Alleghenies to the upper 60s across the lower Susquehanna Valley. Here are the 6 p.m. conditions in the Altoona area. In Altoona, it was partly sunny. The temperature was 77 degrees, the dew point 70, and the relative humidity 79%. The wind was variable at 5 miles an hour. The pressure was 30.02 inches and falling. At State College, it was mostly sunny. The temperature was 82 degrees, the dew point 72, and the relative humidity 69%. The wind was south at 7 miles an hour. The pressure was 30.00 inches and falling. Now, a few other local conditions: Johnstown, mostly sunny 79, DuBois, sunny 82, La Trobe, mostly sunny 86, Pittsburgh, mostly sunny 85, Erie, sunny 80, Bradford, mostly sunny 80. To the south and east, York, cloudy 82, Selams Grove, mostly sunny 82, Harrisburg, partly sunny 84, Philadelphia, mostly sunny 85, Baltimore, partly sunny 81, Washington, D.C., partly sunny 81. Once again, in Altoona, it was 77 degrees under partly sunny skies. And at State College, it was 82 degrees under mostly sunny skies. This is NOAA Weather Radio, All Hazards Station WNG 589. Serving South Central Pennsylvania, and originating from the National Weather Service Office in State College. Here are the 7 p.m. conditions in the Altoona area. In Altoona, it was mostly sunny. The temperature was 76 degrees, the dew point 70, and the relative humidity 82%. The wind was southeast at 7 miles an hour. The pressure was 30.01 inches and falling. At State College, it was mostly sunny. The temperature was 81 degrees, the dew point 72, and the relative humidity 74%. The wind was south at 5 miles an hour. The pressure was 29.99 inches and falling. Now, a few other local conditions: Johnstown, cloudy 74, DuBois, sunny 81, La Trobe, mostly sunny 82, Pittsburgh, mostly sunny 84, Erie, sunny 79, Bradford, mostly sunny 79. To the south and east, York, mostly sunny 80, Selams Grove, mostly sunny 82, Harrisburg, mostly sunny 82, Philadelphia, mostly sunny 85, Baltimore, partly sunny 80, Washington, D.C., partly sunny 80. Once again, in Altoona, it was 76 degrees under mostly sunny skies. And at State College, it was 81 degrees under mostly sunny skies. This is NOAA Weather Radio, All Hazards Station WNG 589. 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Here's the hazardous weather outlook for the following counties: Bedford, Blair, Cambria, and Huntingdon. For today and tonight, the probability for widespread hazardous weather is low. And now the extended outlook for the period Thursday through Tuesday. Scattered thunderstorms Thursday afternoon may produce very heavy rainfall, but may lead to isolated instances of flash

Storms with brief downpours will be largely confined to the southwestern part of the Commonwealth. These showers should largely be over by 10 p.m. this evening. Periods of rain are likely again Thursday and Friday. Thunderstorms with locally heavy rainfall and strong gusty winds are possible Thursday afternoon and evening across the southeast part of the Keystone State. Temperatures will remain seasonable for mid-July with lower humidity expected this weekend. A few showers and thunderstorms will be possible on Saturday. Sunday is forecast to be dry with nice weather across most of Pennsylvania. Here is the latest National Weather Service forecast for Blair and Bedford counties, including the city of Altoona. Tonight, mostly cloudy. A chance of showers and thunderstorms before 8 p.m., then a slight chance of showers between 8 p.m. and midnight. A slight chance of showers after 2 a.m. Patchy fog after 10 p.m. Rainfall amounts less than a tenth of an inch. Lows in the upper 60s. South winds around 5 miles an hour. Chance of rain 40%. Thursday, mostly cloudy through 4 p.m., then becoming partly sunny. Patchy fog before 10 a.m. A slight chance of showers before 10 a.m. A slight chance of thunderstorms between 8 a.m. and 10 a.m., then a chance of showers and thunderstorms after 10 a.m. Rainfall amounts between a tenth and a quarter of an inch. Highs in the lower 80s. Southwest winds around 5 miles an hour. Chance of rain 50%. Thursday night, mostly cloudy with a chance of showers and thunderstorms before 8 p.m., then partly cloudy between 8 p.m. and 4 a.m. Mostly cloudy with a slight chance of showers after 4 a.m. Patchy fog between midnight and 4 a.m. Rainfall amounts less than a tenth of an inch. Lows in the mid-60s. West winds around 5 miles an hour. Gusts up to 20 miles an hour after midnight. Chance of rain 40%. Friday, mostly cloudy, then becoming partly sunny between 10 a.m. and noon, then becoming mostly cloudy. A chance of showers through 2 p.m. A slight chance of thunderstorms between 10 a.m. and 2 p.m., then showers and a chance of thunderstorms after 2 p.m. Rainfall amounts less than a tenth of an inch. Highs in the lower 80s. West winds 5 to 10 miles an hour with gusts up to 20 miles an hour. Chance of rain 90%. Friday night, mostly cloudy. Showers and a slight chance of thunderstorms before 8 p.m., then a chance of showers after 8 p.m. Rainfall amounts less than a tenth of an inch. Lows in the lower 60s. Northwest winds around 5 miles an hour. Gusts up to 20 miles an hour through midnight. Chance of rain 90%. Here is the latest National Weather Service forecast for Cambria County, including the city of Johnstown. Tonight, mostly cloudy. A chance of showers and a slight chance of thunderstorms before 8 p.m. A slight chance of showers after 4 a.m. Rainfall amounts less than a tenth of an inch. Lows in the mid-60s. South winds around 5 miles an hour. Chance of rain 30%. Thursday, partly sunny. Patchy fog before 8 a.m. A slight chance of thunderstorms in the morning. A chance of showers. A chance of thunderstorms in the afternoon. Rainfall amounts around a tenth of an inch. Highs around 80. Southwest winds 5 to 10 miles an hour. Chance of rain 50%. Thursday night, mostly cloudy. A chance of showers and thunderstorms before 8 p.m., then a slight chance of showers between 8 p.m. and 4 a.m. A chance of showers after 4 a.m. Rainfall amounts less than a tenth of an inch. Lows in the mid-60s. West winds 5 to 10 miles an hour. Chance of rain 40%. Friday, mostly cloudy. A chance of showers through 2 p.m. A slight chance of thunderstorms between 10 a.m. and 2 p.m., then showers and a chance of thunderstorms after 2 p.m. Rainfall amounts around a tenth of an inch. Highs in the upper 70s. West winds 5 to 10 miles an hour with gusts up to 20 miles an hour. Chance of rain 90%. Friday night, mostly cloudy. Showers and a chance of thunderstorms through midnight, then a chance of showers after midnight. Rainfall amounts less than a tenth of an inch. Lows in the lower 60s. West winds 5 to 10 miles an hour. Chance of rain 90%.

now the extended forecast for South Central Pennsylvania. Saturday, partly sunny with a chance of showers and thunderstorms. Highs in the upper 70s. Chance of rain 50%. Saturday night, partly cloudy. Lows around 60. Sunday, mostly sunny with a slight chance of showers and thunderstorms. Highs in the upper 70s. Chance of rain 20%. Sunday night, partly cloudy. Lows in the lower 60s. Monday, mostly sunny. Highs in the lower 80s. Monday night, mostly clear. Lows in the lower 60s. Tuesday, sunny. Highs in the mid 80s. Tuesday night, mostly clear. Lows in the mid 60s. Wednesday, sunny. Very warm. Highs in the upper 80s. The 8 to 14 day outlook, from Thursday, July 16th to Wednesday, July 22nd, calls for near normal temperatures and near normal precipitation. Normal high temperatures across central Pennsylvania during this period range from the upper 70s over the Allegheny Mountains to the mid 80s across the lower Susquehanna Valley. Normal lows range from the mid 50s over the Alleghenies to the upper 60s across the lower Susquehanna Valley. Here are the 7 p.m. conditions in the Altoona area. In Altoona, it was partly sunny. The temperature was 76 degrees, the dew point 70, and the relative humidity 82%. The wind was southeast at 7 miles an hour. The pressure was 30.01 inches and falling. At State College, it was mostly sunny. The temperature was 81 degrees, the dew point 72, and the relative humidity 74%. The wind was south at 5 miles an hour. The pressure was 29.99 inches and falling. Now, a few other local conditions: Johnstown, cloudy 74, DuBois, sunny 81, La Trobe, mostly sunny 82, Pittsburgh, mostly sunny 84, Erie, sunny 79, Bradford, mostly sunny 79. To the south and east, York, mostly sunny 80, Selins Grove, mostly sunny 82, Harrisburg, mostly sunny 82, Philadelphia, mostly sunny 85, Baltimore, partly sunny 80, Washington, D.C., partly sunny 80. Once again, in Altoona, it was 76 degrees under partly sunny skies. And at State College, it was 81 degrees under mostly sunny skies. This is NOAA Weather Radio, All Hazards Station WNG 589. 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Here's the hazardous weather outlook for the following counties: Bedford, Blair, Cambria, and Huntingdon. For today and tonight, the probability for widespread hazardous weather is low. And now the extended outlook for the period Thursday through Tuesday. Scattered thunderstorms Thursday afternoon may produce very heavy rainfall but may lead to isolated instances of flash flooding. The Altoona climate summary for this evening, as of 5 p.m., July 8, 2026. Today's high temperature was 80 degrees and the low 68 degrees. 0.08 inches of precipitation fell today, which brings the monthly total to 4.16 inches. The record high for tomorrow is 95, which occurred in 1988, and the record low is 44, which occurred in 1963. Sunset tonight is at 8:45 p.m. Sunrise tomorrow is at 5:52 a.m. Isolated to scattered showers and thunderstorms with brief downpours will be largely confined to the southwestern part of the Commonwealth. These showers should largely be over by 10 p.m. this evening. Periods of rain are likely again Thursday and Friday. Thunderstorms with locally heavy rainfall and strong gusty winds are possible Thursday afternoon and evening across the southeast part of the Keystone State. Temperatures will remain seasonable for mid-July with lower humidity expected this weekend. A few showers and thunderstorms will be possible on Saturday. Sunday is forecast to be dry with nice weather across most of Pennsylvania. Here is the latest National Weather Service forecast for Blair and Bedford counties, including the city of Altoona. Tonight, mostly cloudy. A chance of showers and thunderstorms before 8 p.m., then a slight chance of showers between 8 p.m. and midnight. A slight chance of showers after 2 a.m. Patchy fog after 10 p.m. Rainfall amounts less than a tenth of an inch. Lows in the upper 60s. South winds around 5 miles an hour. Chance of rain 40%. Thursday,
mostly cloudy through 4 p.m., then becoming partly sunny. Patchy fog before 10 a.m. A slight chance of showers before 10 a.m. A slight chance of thunderstorms between 8 a.m. and 10 a.m., then a chance of showers and thunderstorms after 10 a.m. Rainfall amounts between a tenth and a quarter of an inch. Highs in the lower 80s. Southwest winds around 5 miles an hour. Chance of rain 50%. Thursday night, mostly cloudy with a chance of showers and thunderstorms before 8 p.m., then partly cloudy between 8 p.m. and 4 a.m. Mostly cloudy with a slight chance of showers after 4 a.m. Patchy fog between midnight and 4 a.m. Rainfall amounts less than a tenth of an inch. Lows in the mid-60s. West winds around 5 miles an hour. Gusts up to 20 miles an hour after midnight. Chance of rain 40%. Friday, mostly cloudy, then becoming partly sunny between 10 a.m. and noon, then becoming mostly cloudy. A chance of showers through 2 p.m. A slight chance of thunderstorms between 10 a.m. and 2 p.m., then showers and a chance of thunderstorms after 2 p.m. Rainfall amounts less than a tenth of an inch. Highs in the lower 80s. West winds 5 to 10 miles an hour with gusts up to 20 miles an hour. Chance of rain 90%. Friday night, mostly cloudy. Showers and a slight chance of thunderstorms before 8 p.m., then a chance of showers after 8 p.m. Rainfall amounts less than a tenth of an inch. Lows in the lower 60s. Northwest winds around 5 miles an hour. Gusts up to 20 miles an hour through midnight. Chance of rain 90%. Here is the latest National Weather Service forecast for Cambria County, including the city of Johnstown. Tonight, mostly cloudy. A chance of showers and a slight chance of thunderstorms before 8 p.m. A slight chance of showers after 4 a.m. Rainfall amounts less than a tenth of an inch. Lows in the mid-60s. South winds around 5 miles an hour. Chance of rain 30%. Thursday, partly sunny. Patchy fog before 8 a.m. A slight chance of thunderstorms in the morning. A chance of showers. A chance of thunderstorms in the afternoon. Rainfall amounts around a tenth of an inch. Highs around 80. Southwest winds 5 to 10 miles an hour. Chance of rain 50%. Thursday night, mostly cloudy. A chance of showers and thunderstorms before 8 p.m., then a slight chance of showers between 8 p.m. and 4 a.m. A chance of showers after 4 a.m. Rainfall amounts less than a tenth of an inch. Lows in the mid-60s. West winds 5 to 10 miles an hour. Chance of rain 40%. Friday, mostly cloudy. A chance of showers through 2 p.m. A slight chance of thunderstorms between 10 a.m. and 2 p.m., then showers and a chance of thunderstorms after 2 p.m. Rainfall amounts around a tenth of an inch. Highs in the upper 70s. West winds 5 to 10 miles an hour with gusts up to 20 miles an hour. Chance of rain 90%. Friday night, mostly cloudy. Showers and a chance of thunderstorms through midnight, then a chance of showers after midnight. Rainfall amounts less than a tenth of an inch. Lows in the lower 60s. West winds 5 to 10 miles an hour. Chance of rain 90%. And now the extended forecast for South Central Pennsylvania. Saturday, partly sunny with a chance of showers and thunderstorms. Highs in the upper 70s. Chance of rain 50%. Saturday night, partly cloudy. Lows around 60. Sunday, mostly sunny with a slight chance of showers and thunderstorms. Highs in the upper 70s. Chance of rain 20%. Sunday night, partly cloudy. Lows in the lower 60s. Monday, mostly sunny. Highs in the lower 80s. Monday night, mostly clear. Lows in the lower 60s. Tuesday, sunny. Highs in the mid-80s. Tuesday night, mostly clear. Lows in the mid-60s. Wednesday, sunny. Very warm. Highs in the upper 80s. The 8 to 14 day outlook, from Thursday, July 16th to Wednesday, July 22nd, calls for near normal temperatures and near normal precipitation.
Normal high temperatures across central Pennsylvania during this period range from the upper 70s over the Allegheny Mountains to the mid-80s across the lower Susquehanna Valley. Normal lows range from the mid-50s over the Alleghenies to the upper 60s across the lower Susquehanna Valley. Here are the 7 p.m. conditions in the Altoona area. In Altoona, it was partly sunny. The temperature was 76 degrees, the dew point 70, and the relative humidity 82%. The wind was southeast at 7 miles an hour. The pressure was 30.01 inches and falling. At State College, it was mostly sunny. The temperature was 81 degrees, the dew point 72, and the relative humidity 74%. The wind was south at 5 miles an hour. The pressure was 29.99 inches and falling. Now, a few other local conditions: Johnstown, cloudy 74, DuBois, sunny 81, La Trobe, mostly sunny 82, Pittsburgh, mostly sunny 84, Erie, sunny 79, Bradford, mostly sunny 79. To the south and east, York, mostly sunny 80, Selins Grove, mostly sunny 82, Harrisburg, mostly sunny 82, Philadelphia, mostly sunny 85, Baltimore, partly sunny 80, Washington, D.C., partly sunny 80. Once again, in Altoona, it was 76 degrees under partly sunny skies. And at State College, it was 81 degrees under mostly sunny skies. 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Properly set weather radios with the alarm device will alert you when severe weather warnings or watches are issued. 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Warnings and safety information from the National Weather Service may someday save your life or protect your property. Here's the hazardous weather outlook for the following counties: Bedford, Blair, Cambria, and Huntingdon. For today and tonight, the probability for widespread hazardous weather is low. And now the extended outlook for the period Thursday through Tuesday. Scattered thunderstorms Thursday afternoon may produce very heavy rainfall that may lead to isolated instances of flash flooding. The Altoona climate summary for this evening, as of 5 p.m., July 8, 2026. Today's high temperature was 80 degrees and the low 68 degrees. 0.08 inches of precipitation fell today, which brings the monthly total to 4.16 inches. The record high for tomorrow is 95, which occurred in 1988, and the record low is 44, which occurred in 1963. Sunset tonight is at 8:45 p.m. Sunrise tomorrow is at 5:52 a.m. Isolated to scattered showers and thunderstorms with brief downpours will be largely confined to the southwestern part of the Commonwealth. These showers should largely be over by 10 p.m. this evening. Periods of rain are likely again Thursday and Friday. Thunderstorms with locally heavy rainfall and strong gusty winds are possible Thursday afternoon and evening across the southeast part of the Keystone State. Temperatures will remain seasonable for mid-July with lower humidity expected this weekend. A few showers and thunderstorms will be possible on Saturday. Sunday is forecast to be dry with nice weather across most of Pennsylvania. Here is the latest National Weather Service forecast for Blair and Bedford counties, including the city of Altoona. Tonight, mostly cloudy. A chance of showers and thunderstorms before 8 p.m., then a slight chance of showers between 8 p.m. and midnight. A slight chance of showers after 2 a.m. Patchy fog after 10 p.m. Rainfall amounts less than a tenth of an inch. Lows in the upper 60s. South winds around 5 miles an hour. Chance of rain 40%. Thursday, mostly cloudy through 4 p.m., then becoming partly sunny. Patchy fog before 10 a.m. A slight chance of showers before 10 a.m. A slight chance of thunderstorms between 8 a.m. and 10 a.m., then a chance of showers and thunderstorms after 10 a.m.
Rainfall amounts between a tenth and a quarter of an inch. Highs in the lower 80s. Southwest winds around 5 miles an hour. Chance of rain 50%. Thursday night, mostly cloudy with a chance of showers and thunderstorms before 8 p.m., then partly cloudy between 8 p.m. and 4 a.m. Mostly cloudy with a slight chance of showers after 4 a.m. Patchy fog between midnight and 4 a.m. Rainfall amounts less than a tenth of an inch. Lows in the mid-60s. West winds around 5 miles an hour. Gusts up to 20 miles an hour after midnight. Chance of rain 40%. Friday, mostly cloudy, then becoming partly sunny between 10 a.m. and noon, then becoming mostly cloudy. A chance of showers through 2 p.m. A slight chance of thunderstorms between 10 a.m. and 2 p.m., then showers and a chance of thunderstorms after 2 p.m. Rainfall amounts less than a tenth of an inch. Highs in the lower 80s. West winds 5 to 10 miles an hour with gusts up to 20 miles an hour. Chance of rain 90%. Friday night, mostly cloudy. Showers and a slight chance of thunderstorms before 8 p.m., then a chance of showers after 8 p.m. Rainfall amounts less than a tenth of an inch. Lows in the lower 60s. Northwest winds around 5 miles an hour. Gusts up to 20 miles an hour through midnight. Chance of rain 90%. Here is the latest National Weather Service forecast for Cambria County, including the city of Johnstown. Tonight, mostly cloudy. A chance of showers and a slight chance of thunderstorms before 8 p.m. A slight chance of showers after 4 a.m. Rainfall amounts less than a tenth of an inch. Lows in the mid-60s. South winds around 5 miles an hour. Chance of rain 30%. Thursday, partly sunny. Patchy fog before 8 a.m. A slight chance of thunderstorms in the morning. A chance of showers. A chance of thunderstorms in the afternoon. Rainfall amounts around a tenth of an inch. Highs around 80. Southwest winds 5 to 10 miles an hour. Chance of rain 50%. Thursday night, mostly cloudy. A chance of showers and thunderstorms before 8 p.m., then a slight chance of showers between 8 p.m. and 4 a.m. A chance of showers after 4 a.m. Rainfall amounts less than a tenth of an inch. Lows in the mid-60s. West winds 5 to 10 miles an hour. Chance of rain 40%. Friday, mostly cloudy. A chance of showers through 2 p.m. A slight chance of thunderstorms between 10 a.m. and 2 p.m., then showers and a chance of thunderstorms after 2 p.m. Rainfall amounts around a tenth of an inch. Highs in the upper 70s. West winds 5 to 10 miles an hour with gusts up to 20 miles an hour. Chance of rain 90%. Friday night, mostly cloudy. Showers and a chance of thunderstorms through midnight, then a chance of showers after midnight. Rainfall amounts less than a tenth of an inch. Lows in the lower 60s. West winds 5 to 10 miles an hour. Chance of rain 90%. And now the extended forecast for South Central Pennsylvania. Saturday, partly sunny with a chance of showers and thunderstorms. Highs in the upper 70s. Chance of rain 50%. Saturday night, partly cloudy. Lows around 60. Sunday, mostly sunny with a slight chance of showers and thunderstorms. Highs in the upper 70s. Chance of rain 20%. Sunday night, partly cloudy. Lows in the lower 60s. Monday, mostly sunny. Highs in the lower 80s. Monday night, mostly clear. Lows in the lower 60s. Tuesday, sunny. Highs in the mid-80s. Tuesday night, mostly clear. Lows in the mid-60s. Wednesday, sunny. Very warm. Highs in the upper 80s. The 8 to 14 day outlook, from Thursday, July 16th to Wednesday, July 22nd, calls for near normal temperatures and near normal precipitation. Normal high temperatures across central Pennsylvania during this period range from the upper 70s over the Allegheny Mountains to the mid-80s across the lower Susquehanna Valley. Normal lows range from the mid-50s over the Alleghenies to the upper 60s across the lower Susquehanna Valley. Here are the 7 p.m. conditions in the Altoona area.
In Altoona, it was partly sunny. The temperature was 76 degrees, the dew point 70, and the relative humidity 82%. The wind was southeast at 7 miles an hour. The pressure was 30.01 inches and falling. At State College, it was mostly sunny. The temperature was 81 degrees, the dew point 72, and the relative humidity 74%. The wind was south at 5 miles an hour. The pressure was 29.99 inches and falling. Now, a few other local conditions: Johnstown, cloudy 74, DuBois, sunny 81, La Trobe, mostly sunny 82, Pittsburgh, mostly sunny 84, Erie, sunny 79, Bradford, mostly sunny 79. To the south and east, York, mostly sunny 80, Selins Grove, mostly sunny 82, Harrisburg, mostly sunny 82, Philadelphia, mostly sunny 85, Baltimore, partly sunny 80, Washington, D.C., partly sunny 80. Once again, in Altoona, it was 76 degrees under partly sunny skies. And at State College, it was 81 degrees under mostly sunny skies. This is NOAA Weather Radio, All Hazards Station WNG 589. 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Here's the hazardous weather outlook for the following counties: Bedford, Blair, Cambria, and Huntingdon. For today and tonight, the probability for widespread hazardous weather is low. And now the extended outlook for the period Thursday through Tuesday. Scattered thunderstorms Thursday afternoon may produce very heavy rainfall that may lead to isolated instances of flash flooding. The Altoona climate summary for this evening, as of 5 p.m., July 8, 2026. Today's high temperature was 80 degrees and the low 68 degrees. 0.08 inches of precipitation fell today, which brings the monthly total to 4.16 inches. The record high for tomorrow is 95, which occurred in 1988, and the record low is 44, which occurred in 1963. Sunset tonight is at 8:45 p.m. Sunrise tomorrow is at 5:52 a.m. Isolated to scattered showers and thunderstorms with brief downpours will be largely confined to the southwestern part of the Commonwealth. These showers should largely be over by 10 p.m. this evening. Periods of rain are likely again Thursday and Friday. Thunderstorms with locally heavy rainfall and strong gusty winds are possible Thursday afternoon and evening across the southeast part of the Keystone State. Temperatures will remain seasonable for mid-July with lower humidity expected this weekend. A few showers and thunderstorms will be possible on Saturday. Sunday is forecast to be dry with nice weather across most of Pennsylvania. Here is the latest National Weather Service forecast for Blair and Bedford counties, including the city of Altoona. Tonight, mostly cloudy. A chance of showers and thunderstorms before 8 p.m., then a slight chance of showers between 8 p.m. and midnight. A slight chance of showers after 2 a.m. Patchy fog after 10 p.m. Rainfall amounts less than a tenth of an inch. Lows in the upper 60s. South winds around 5 miles an hour. Chance of rain 40%. Thursday, mostly cloudy through 4 p.m., then becoming partly sunny. Patchy fog before 10 a.m. A slight chance of showers before 10 a.m. A slight chance of thunderstorms between 8 a.m. and 10 a.m., then a chance of showers and thunderstorms after 10 a.m. Rainfall amounts between a tenth and a quarter of an inch. Highs in the lower 80s. Southwest winds around 5 miles an hour. Chance of rain 50%. Thursday night, mostly cloudy with a chance of showers and thunderstorms before 8 p.m., then partly cloudy between 8 p.m. and 4 a.m. Mostly cloudy with a slight chance of showers after 4 a.m. Patchy fog between midnight and 4 a.m. Rainfall amounts less than a tenth of an inch. Lows in the mid-60s. West winds around 5 miles an hour. Gusts up to 20 miles an hour after midnight. Chance of rain 40%. Friday, mostly cloudy, then becoming partly sunny between 10 a.m. and noon, then becoming mostly cloudy. A chance of showers through 2 p.m. A slight chance of thunderstorms between 10 a.m. and 2 p.m., then showers and a chance of thunderstorms after 2 p.m. Rainfall amounts less than a tenth of an inch. Highs in the lower 80s. West winds 5 to 10 miles an hour with gusts up to 20 miles an hour.
chance of rain 90%. Friday night, mostly cloudy. Showers and a slight chance of thunderstorms before 8 p.m., then a chance of showers after 8 p.m. Rainfall amounts less than a tenth of an inch. Lows in the lower 60s. Northwest winds around 5 miles an hour. Gusts up to 20 miles an hour through midnight. Chance of rain 90%. Here is the latest National Weather Service forecast for Cambria County, including the city of Johnstown. Tonight, mostly cloudy. A chance of showers and a slight chance of thunderstorms before 8 p.m. A slight chance of showers after 4 a.m. Rainfall amounts less than a tenth of an inch. Lows in the mid-60s. South winds around 5 miles an hour. Chance of rain 30%. Thursday, partly sunny. Patchy fog before 8 a.m. A slight chance of thunderstorms in the morning. A chance of showers. A chance of thunderstorms in the afternoon. Rainfall amounts around a tenth of an inch. Highs around 80. Southwest winds 5 to 10 miles an hour. Chance of rain 50%. Thursday night, mostly cloudy. A chance of showers and thunderstorms before 8 p.m., then a slight chance of showers between 8 p.m. and 4 a.m. A chance of showers after 4 a.m. Rainfall amounts less than a tenth of an inch. Lows in the mid-60s. West winds 5 to 10 miles an hour. Chance of rain 40%. Friday, mostly cloudy. A chance of showers through 2 p.m. A slight chance of thunderstorms between 10 a.m. and 2 p.m., then showers and a chance of thunderstorms after 2 p.m. Rainfall amounts around a tenth of an inch. Highs in the upper 70s. West winds 5 to 10 miles an hour with gusts up to 20 miles an hour. Chance of rain 90%. Friday night, mostly cloudy. Showers and a chance of thunderstorms through midnight, then a chance of showers after midnight. Rainfall amounts less than a tenth of an inch. Lows in the lower 60s. West winds 5 to 10 miles an hour. Chance of rain 90%. And now the extended forecast for South Central Pennsylvania. Saturday, partly sunny with a chance of showers and thunderstorms. Highs in the upper 70s. Chance of rain 50%. Saturday night, partly cloudy. Lows around 60. Sunday, mostly sunny with a slight chance of showers and thunderstorms. Highs in the upper 70s. Chance of rain 20%. Sunday night, partly cloudy. Lows in the lower 60s. Monday, mostly sunny. Highs in the lower 80s. Monday night, mostly clear. Lows in the lower 60s. Tuesday, sunny. Highs in the mid-80s. Tuesday night, mostly clear. Lows in the mid-60s. Wednesday, sunny. Very warm. Highs in the upper 80s. The 8 to 14 day outlook, from Thursday, July 16th to Wednesday, July 22nd, calls for near normal temperatures and near normal precipitation. Normal high temperatures across central Pennsylvania during this period range from the upper 70s over the Allegheny Mountains to the mid-80s across the lower Susquehanna Valley. Normal lows range from the mid-50s over the Alleghenies to the upper 60s across the lower Susquehanna Valley. Here are the 7 p.m. conditions in the Altoona area. In Altoona, it was partly sunny. The temperature was 76 degrees, the dew point 70, and the relative humidity 82%. The wind was southeast at 7 miles an hour. The pressure was 30.01 inches and falling. At State College, it was mostly sunny. The temperature was 81 degrees, the dew point 72, and the relative humidity 74%. The wind was south at 5 miles an hour. The pressure was 29.99 inches and falling. Now, a few other local conditions: Johnstown, cloudy 74, Dubois, sunny 81, La Trobe, mostly sunny 82, Pittsburgh, mostly sunny 84, Erie, sunny 79, Bradford, mostly sunny 79. To the south and east, York, mostly sunny 80, Selins Grove, mostly sunny 82, Harrisburg, mostly sunny 82, Philadelphia, mostly sunny 85, Baltimore, partly sunny 80, Washington, D.C., partly sunny 80. Once again, in Altoona it was 76 degrees under partly sunny skies.
and at State College it was 81 degrees under mostly sunny skies. This is NOAA Weather Radio, All Hazards Station WNG 589. 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Here's the hazardous weather outlook for the following counties: Bedford, Blair, Cambria, and Huntingdon. For today and tonight, the probability for widespread hazardous weather is low. And now the extended outlook for the period Thursday through Tuesday. Scattered thunderstorms Thursday afternoon may produce very heavy rainfall but may lead to isolated instances of flash flooding. The Altoona climate summary for this evening, as of 5 p.m., July 8, 2026. Today's high temperature was 80 degrees and the low 68 degrees. 0.08 inches of precipitation fell today, which brings the monthly total to 4.16 inches. The record high for tomorrow is 95, which occurred in 1988, and the record low is 44, which occurred in 1963. Sunset tonight is at 8:45 p.m. Sunrise tomorrow is at 5:52 a.m. Isolated to scattered showers and thunderstorms with brief downpours will be largely confined to the southwestern part of the Commonwealth. These showers should largely be over by 10 p.m. this evening. Periods of rain are likely again Thursday and Friday. Thunderstorms with locally heavy rainfall and strong gusty winds are possible Thursday afternoon and evening across the southeast part of the Keystone State. Temperatures will remain seasonable for mid-July with lower humidity expected this weekend. A few showers and thunderstorms will be possible on Saturday. Sunday is forecast to be dry with nice weather across most of Pennsylvania. Here is the latest National Weather Service forecast for Blair and Bedford counties, including the city of Altoona. Tonight, mostly cloudy. A chance of showers and thunderstorms before 8 p.m., then a slight chance of showers between 8 p.m. and midnight. A slight chance of showers after 2 a.m. Patchy fog after 10 p.m. Rainfall amounts less than a tenth of an inch. Lows in the upper 60s. South winds around 5 miles an hour. Chance of rain 40%. Thursday, mostly cloudy through 4 p.m., then becoming partly sunny. Patchy fog before 10 a.m. A slight chance of showers before 10 a.m. A slight chance of thunderstorms between 8 a.m. and 10 a.m., then a chance of showers and thunderstorms after 10 a.m. Rainfall amounts between a tenth and a quarter of an inch. Highs in the lower 80s. Southwest winds around 5 miles an hour. Chance of rain 50%. Thursday night, mostly cloudy with a chance of showers and thunderstorms before 8 p.m., then partly cloudy between 8 p.m. and 4 a.m. Mostly cloudy with a slight chance of showers after 4 a.m. Patchy fog between midnight and 4 a.m. Rainfall amounts less than a tenth of an inch. Lows in the mid-60s. West winds around 5 miles an hour. Gusts up to 20 miles an hour after midnight. Chance of rain 40%. Friday, mostly cloudy, then becoming partly sunny between 10 a.m. and noon, then becoming mostly cloudy. A chance of showers through 2 p.m. A slight chance of thunderstorms between 10 a.m. and 2 p.m., then showers and a chance of thunderstorms after 2 p.m. Rainfall amounts less than a tenth of an inch. Highs in the lower 80s. West winds 5 to 10 miles an hour with gusts up to 20 miles an hour. Chance of rain 90%. Friday night, mostly cloudy. Showers and a slight chance of thunderstorms before 8 p.m., then a chance of showers after 8 p.m. Rainfall amounts less than a tenth of an inch. Lows in the lower 60s. Northwest winds around 5 miles an hour. Gusts up to 20 miles an hour through midnight. Chance of rain 90%. Here is the latest National Weather Service forecast for Cambria County, including the city of Johnstown. Tonight, mostly cloudy. A chance of showers and a slight chance of thunderstorms before 8 p.m. A slight chance of showers after 4 a.m. Rainfall amounts less than a tenth of an inch. Lows in the mid-60s. South winds around 5 miles an hour. Chance of rain 30%. Thursday, partly sunny. Patchy fog before 8 a.m. A slight chance of thunderstorms in the morning. A chance of showers. A chance of thunderstorms in the afternoon.
Rainfall amounts around a tenth of an inch. Highs around 80. Southwest winds 5 to 10 miles an hour. Chance of rain 50%.

the 10th of an inch. Highs in the upper 70s. West winds 5 to 10 miles an hour with gusts up to 20 miles an hour. Chance of rain 90%. Friday night, mostly cloudy. Showers and a chance of thunderstorms through midnight, then a chance of showers after midnight. Rainfall amounts less than a tenth of an inch. Lows in the lower 60s. West winds 5 to 10 miles an hour. Chance of rain 90%. And now the extended forecast for South Central Pennsylvania. Saturday, partly sunny with a chance of showers and thunderstorms. Highs in the upper 70s. Chance of rain 50%. Saturday night, partly cloudy. Lows around 60. Sunday, mostly sunny with a slight chance of showers and thunderstorms. Highs in the upper 70s. Chance of rain 20%. Sunday night, partly cloudy. Lows in the lower 60s. Monday, mostly sunny. Highs in the lower 80s. Monday night, mostly clear. Lows in the lower 60s. Tuesday, sunny. Highs in the mid 80s. Tuesday night, mostly clear. Lows in the mid 60s. Wednesday, sunny. Very warm. Highs in the upper 80s. The 8 to 14 day outlook, from Thursday, July 16th to Wednesday, July 22nd, calls for near normal temperatures and near normal precipitation. Normal high temperatures across central Pennsylvania during this period range from the upper 70s over the Allegheny Mountains to the mid 80s across the lower Susquehanna Valley. Normal lows range from the mid 50s over the Alleghenies to the upper 60s across the lower Susquehanna Valley. Here are the 7 p.m. conditions in the Altoona area. In Altoona, it was partly sunny. The temperature was 76 degrees, the dew point 70, and the relative humidity 82%. The wind was southeast at 7 miles an hour. The pressure was 30.01 inches and falling. At State College, it was mostly sunny. The temperature was 81 degrees, the dew point 72, and the relative humidity 74%. The wind was south at 5 miles an hour. The pressure was 29.99 inches and falling. Now, a few other local conditions: Johnstown, cloudy 74, DuBois, sunny 81, La Trobe, mostly sunny 82, Pittsburgh, mostly sunny 84, Erie, sunny 79, Bradford, mostly sunny 79. To the south and east, York, mostly sunny 80, Selins Grove, mostly sunny 82, Harrisburg, mostly sunny 82, Philadelphia, mostly sunny 85, Baltimore, partly sunny 80, Washington, D.C., partly sunny 80. Once again, in Altoona, it was 76 degrees under partly sunny skies. And at State College, it was 81 degrees under mostly sunny skies. This is NOAA Weather Radio, All Hazards Station WNG 589. 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Here's the hazardous weather outlook for the following counties: Bedford, Blair, Cambria, and Huntingdon. For today and tonight, the probability for widespread hazardous weather is low. And now the extended outlook for the period Thursday through Tuesday. Scattered thunderstorms Thursday afternoon may produce very heavy rainfall but may lead to isolated instances of flash flooding. The Altoona climate summary for this evening, as of 5 p.m., July 8, 2026. Today's high temperature was 80 degrees and the low 68 degrees. 0.08 inches of precipitation fell today, which brings the monthly total to 4.16 inches. The record high for tomorrow is 95, which occurred in 1988, and the record low is 44, which occurred in 1963. Sunset tonight is at 8:45 p.m. Sunrise tomorrow is at 5:52 a.m. Isolated to scattered showers and thunderstorms with brief downpours will be largely confined to the southwestern part of the Commonwealth. These showers should largely be over by 10 p.m. this evening. Periods of rain are likely again Thursday and Friday. Thunderstorms with locally heavy rainfall and strong gusty winds are possible Thursday afternoon and evening across the southeast part of the Keystone State. Temperatures will remain seasonable for mid-July with lower humidity expected this weekend. A few showers and thunderstorms will be possible on Saturday. Sunday is forecast to be dry with nice weather across most of Pennsylvania. Here is the latest National Weather Service forecast.